Sunday, mostly sunny in the morning, then becoming partly sunny. Highs 97 to 102. East wind 5 to 10 miles per hour in the morning, becoming southwest around 5 miles per hour in the afternoon. Sunday night, considerable cloudiness in the evening, then becoming partly cloudy. Low 72 to 79. Light wind in the evening, becoming northeast around 5 miles per hour after midnight. Monday, partly sunny. Highs 96 to 101. East wind 5 to 10 miles per hour in the morning, becoming south in the afternoon. Monday night, mostly clear. Lows 70 to 78. West wind 5 to 10 miles per hour in the evening, becoming light after midnight. Tuesday, mostly sunny. Highs 95 to 101. Tuesday night, mostly clear. Lows 72 to 80. Wednesday, mostly sunny. Highs 97 to 103. Wednesday night, partly cloudy. Lows 75 to 83. Thursday, partly sunny. Highs 96 to 102. Thursday night, partly cloudy. A slight chance of showers and thunderstorms in the evening, then a slight chance of showers after midnight. Lows 74 to 81. Chance of rain 20%. Friday, partly sunny. A 10% chance of afternoon showers and thunderstorms. Highs 96 to 102. Friday night, partly cloudy. A 20% chance of showers and thunderstorms in the evening. Lows 75 to 82. Saturday, partly sunny. Highs 97 to 103. Here is the synopsis for Southeast California, Southwest, and South Central Arizona. Dry, tranquil weather conditions with near to slightly above normal temperatures will continue through the first half of next week. A low pressure system with returning moisture will yield renewed rainfall chances to at least the high terrain of northern and eastern Arizona during the latter half of next week. 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The current time is 5:04 p.m. Mountain Standard Time. Here is the latest forecast. For the following area, in Arizona, Central Phoenix, issued at 4 p.m. Mountain Standard Time. Tonight, clear. Lows 71 to 77. Light wind in the evening, becoming east around 5 miles per hour after midnight. Sunday, mostly sunny in the morning, then becoming partly sunny. Highs 97 to 102. East wind 5 to 10 miles per hour in the morning, becoming southwest around 5 miles per hour in the afternoon. Sunday night, considerable cloudiness in the evening, then becoming partly cloudy. Lows 72 to 79. Light wind in the evening, becoming northeast around 5 miles per hour after midnight. Monday, partly sunny. Highs 96 to 101. East wind 5 to 10 miles per hour in the morning, becoming south in the afternoon. Monday night, mostly clear. Lows 70 to 78. West wind 5 to 10 miles per hour in the evening, becoming light after midnight. Tuesday, mostly sunny. Highs 95 to 101. Tuesday night, mostly clear. Lows 72 to 80. Wednesday, mostly sunny. Highs 97 to 103. Wednesday night, partly cloudy. Lows 75 to 83. Thursday, partly sunny. Highs 96 to 102. Thursday night, partly cloudy. A slight chance of showers and thunderstorms in the evening, then a slight chance of showers after midnight. Lows 74 to 81. Chance of rain 20%. Friday, partly sunny. A 10% chance of afternoon showers and thunderstorms. Highs 96 to 102. Friday night, partly cloudy. A 20% chance of showers and thunderstorms in the evening. Lows 75 to 82. Saturday, partly sunny.

for the following area in Arizona, Central Phoenix, issued at 4 p.m. Mountain Standard Time. Tonight, clear. Lows 71 to 77. Light wind in the evening becoming east around 5 miles per hour after midnight. Sunday, mostly sunny in the morning then becoming partly sunny. Highs 97 to 102. East wind 5 to 10 miles per hour in the morning becoming southwest around 5 miles per hour in the afternoon. Sunday night, considerable cloudiness in the evening then becoming partly cloudy. Lows 72 to 79. Light wind in the evening becoming northeast around 5 miles per hour after midnight. Monday, partly sunny. Highs 96 to 101. East wind 5 to 10 miles per hour in the morning becoming south in the afternoon. Monday night, mostly clear. Lows 70 to 78. West wind 5 to 10 miles per hour in the evening becoming light after midnight. Tuesday, mostly sunny. Highs 95 to 101. Tuesday night, mostly clear. Lows 72 to 80. Wednesday, mostly sunny. Highs 97 to 103. Wednesday night, partly cloudy. Lows 75 to 83. Thursday, partly sunny. Highs 96 to 102. Thursday night, partly cloudy. A slight chance of showers and thunderstorms in the evening, then a slight chance of showers after midnight. Lows 74 to 81. Chance of rain 20%. Friday, partly sunny. A 10% chance of afternoon showers and thunderstorms. Highs 96 to 102. Friday night, partly cloudy. A 20% chance of showers and thunderstorms in the evening. Lows 75 to 82. Saturday, partly sunny. Highs 97 to 103. Here is the synopsis for Southeast California, Southwest, and South Central Arizona. Dry, tranquil weather conditions with near to slightly above normal temperatures will continue through the first half of next week. A low pressure system with returning moisture will yield renewed rainfall chances to at least the high terrain of northern and eastern Arizona during the latter half of next week. 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The current time is 5:10 p.m. Mountain Standard Time. Here is the 5 p.m. Mountain Standard Time observation for Phoenix, on Saturday, September 19th. At Sky Harbor, it was mostly sunny. Visibility 10 miles. Temperature was 100 degrees, dew point 44, relative humidity 14%. Wind was calm. And the pressure was 29.80 inches, and falling. Other observations for South Central Arizona including the Greater Phoenix area, it was sunny, with a temperature of 100 at Buckeye, 100 at Glendale, 101 at Luke Air Force Base, 98 at Deer Valley, and 99 at Scottsdale Airport. Under sunny skies, Falcon Field reported 98, Mesa Gateway reported 99, Chandler reported 100, and Gila Bend reported 101. Observations for northern Arizona, skies ranged from sunny to mostly sunny. It was 73 at Flagstaff, 89 at Kingman, 77 at the Grand Canyon, and 82 at Prescott. Payson reported 81, Page reported 86, Winslow reported 82, and Sholo reported 75. Observations for southern Arizona, it was sunny. It was 94 at Tucson, 101 at Yuma, 88 at Nogales, and 87 at Sierra Vista. Observations for Southern California, skies ranged from sunny to mostly sunny. It was 74 at Los Angeles Airport, 74 at San Diego, and 101 at Blythe. Regional observations, at Las Vegas, it was sunny, with a temperature of 94. It was mostly sunny, with a temperature of 69 at Salt Lake City, and 90 at El Paso. At Albuquerque, it was partly sunny, with a temperature of 75. Once again, at 5 p.m.

in Phoenix, under mostly sunny skies. The Sky Harbor temperature was 100 degrees. Here is the latest forecast. For the following area, in Arizona, central Phoenix, issued at 4 p.m. Mountain Standard Time. Tonight, clear. Lows 71 to 77. Light wind in the evening becoming east around 5 miles per hour after midnight. Sunday, mostly sunny in the morning then becoming partly sunny. Highs 97 to 102. East wind 5 to 10 miles per hour in the morning becoming southwest around 5 miles per hour in the afternoon. Sunday night, considerable cloudiness in the evening then becoming partly cloudy. Lows 72 to 79. Light wind in the evening becoming northeast around 5 miles per hour after midnight. Monday, partly sunny. Highs 96 to 101. East wind 5 to 10 miles per hour in the morning becoming south in the afternoon. Monday night, mostly clear. Lows 70 to 78. West wind 5 to 10 miles per hour in the evening becoming light after midnight. Tuesday, mostly sunny. Highs 95 to 101. Tuesday night, mostly clear. Lows 72 to 80. Wednesday, mostly sunny. Highs 97 to 103. Wednesday night, partly cloudy. Lows 75 to 83. Thursday, partly sunny. Highs 96 to 102. Thursday night, partly cloudy. A slight chance of showers and thunderstorms in the evening, then a slight chance of showers after midnight. Lows 74 to 81. Chance of rain 20%. Friday, partly sunny. A 10% chance of afternoon showers and thunderstorms. Highs 96 to 102. Friday night, partly cloudy. A 20% chance of showers and thunderstorms in the evening. Lows 75 to 82. Saturday, partly sunny. Highs 97 to 103. Here is the synopsis for Southeast California, Southwest, and South Central Arizona. Dry, tranquil weather conditions with near to slightly above normal temperatures will continue through the first half of next week. A low-pressure system with returning moisture will yield renewed rainfall chances to at least the high terrain of northern and eastern Arizona during the latter half of next week. 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The current time is 5:16 p.m. Mountain Standard Time. Here is the 5 p.m. Mountain Standard Time observation for Phoenix, on Saturday, September 19th. At Sky Harbor, it was mostly sunny. Visibility 10 miles. Temperature was 100 degrees, dew point 44, relative humidity 14%. Wind was calm. And the pressure was 29.80 inches, and falling. Other observations for South Central Arizona including the Greater Phoenix area, it was sunny, with a temperature of 100 at Buckeye, 100 at Glendale, 101 at Luke Air Force Base, 98 at Deer Valley, and 99 at Scottsdale Airport. Under sunny skies, Falcon Field reported 98, Mesa Gateway reported 99, Chandler reported 100, and Ela Bend reported 101. Observations for northern Arizona, skies ranged from sunny to mostly sunny. It was 73 at Flagstaff, 89 at Kingman, 77 at the Grand Canyon, and 82 at Prescott. Payson reported 81, Page reported 86, Winslow reported 82, and Sholo reported 75. Observations for southern Arizona, it was sunny. It was 94 at Tucson, 101 at Yuma, 88 at Nogales, and 87 at Sierra Vista. Observations for Southern California, skies ranged from sunny to mostly sunny. It was 74 at Los Angeles Airport, 74 at San Diego, and 101 at Blythe. Regional observations, at Las Vegas, it was sunny, with a temperature of 94. It was mostly sunny,
with a temperature of 69 at Salt Lake City and 90 at El Paso. At Albuquerque, it was partly sunny, with a temperature of 75. Once again, at 5 p.m. in Phoenix, under mostly sunny skies, the Sky Harbor temperature was 100 degrees. Here is the latest forecast. For the following area, in Arizona, Central Phoenix, issued at 4 p.m. Mountain Standard Time. Tonight, clear. Lows 71 to 77. Light wind in the evening becoming east around 5 miles per hour after midnight. Sunday, mostly sunny in the morning then becoming partly sunny. Highs 97 to 102. East wind 5 to 10 miles per hour in the morning becoming southwest around 5 miles per hour in the afternoon. Sunday night, considerable cloudiness in the evening then becoming partly cloudy. Lows 72 to 79. Light wind in the evening becoming northeast around 5 miles per hour after midnight. Monday, partly sunny. Highs 96 to 101. East wind 5 to 10 miles per hour in the morning becoming south in the afternoon. Monday night, mostly clear. Lows 70 to 78. West wind 5 to 10 miles per hour in the evening becoming light after midnight. Tuesday, mostly sunny. Highs 95 to 101. Tuesday night, mostly clear. Lows 72 to 80. Wednesday, mostly sunny. Highs 97 to 103. Wednesday night, partly cloudy. Lows 75 to 83. Thursday, partly sunny. Highs 96 to 102. Thursday night, partly cloudy. A slight chance of showers and thunderstorms in the evening, then a slight chance of showers after midnight. Lows 74 to 81. Chance of rain 20%. Friday, partly sunny. A 10% chance of afternoon showers and thunderstorms. Highs 96 to 102. Friday night, partly cloudy. A 20% chance of showers and thunderstorms in the evening. Lows 75 to 82. Saturday, partly sunny. Highs 97 to 103. Here is the synopsis for Southeast California, Southwest, and South Central Arizona. Dry, tranquil weather conditions with near to slightly above normal temperatures will continue through the first half of next week. A low pressure system with returning moisture will yield renewed rainfall chances to at least the high terrain of northern and eastern Arizona during the latter half of next week. 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The current time is 5:21 p.m. Mountain Standard Time. Here is the 5 p.m. Mountain Standard Time observation for Phoenix, on Saturday, September 19th. At Sky Harbor, it was mostly sunny. Visibility 10 miles. Temperature was 100 degrees, dew point 44, relative humidity 14%. Wind was calm. And the pressure was 29.80 inches, and falling. Other observations for South Central Arizona including the Greater Phoenix area, it was sunny, with a temperature of 100 at Buckeye, 100 at Glendale, 101 at Luke Air Force Base, 98 at Deer Valley, and 99 at Scottsdale Airport. Under sunny skies, Falcon Field reported 98, Mesa Gateway reported 99, Chandler reported 100, and Gila Bend reported 101. Observations for northern Arizona, skies ranged from sunny to mostly sunny. It was 73 at Flagstaff, 89 at Kingman, 77 at the Grand Canyon, and 82 at Prescott. Payson reported 81, Page reported 86, Winslow reported 82, and Sholo reported 75. Observations for southern Arizona, it was sunny. It was 94 at Tucson, 101 at Yuma, 88 at Nogales, and 87 at Sierra Vista. Observations for Southern California, skies ranged from sunny to mostly sunny. It was 74 at Los Angeles Airport, 74 at San Diego,
and 101 at Blythe. Regional observations, at Las Vegas, it was sunny, with a temperature of 94. It was mostly sunny, with a temperature of 69 at Salt Lake City, and 90 at El Paso. At Albuquerque, it was partly sunny, with a temperature of 75. Once again, at 5 p.m. in Phoenix, under mostly sunny skies. The Sky Harbor temperature was 100 degrees. Here is the latest forecast. For the following area, in Arizona, Central Phoenix, issued at 4 p.m. Mountain Standard Time. Tonight, clear. Lows 71 to 77. Light wind in the evening becoming east around 5 miles per hour after midnight. Sunday, mostly sunny in the morning then becoming partly sunny. Highs 97 to 102. East wind 5 to 10 miles per hour in the morning becoming southwest around 5 miles per hour in the afternoon. Sunday night, considerable cloudiness in the evening then becoming partly cloudy. Lows 72 to 79. Light wind in the evening becoming northeast around 5 miles per hour after midnight. Monday, partly sunny. Highs 96 to 101. East wind 5 to 10 miles per hour in the morning becoming south in the afternoon. Monday night, mostly clear. Lows 70 to 78. West wind 5 to 10 miles per hour in the evening becoming light after midnight. Tuesday, mostly sunny. Highs 95 to 101. Tuesday night, mostly clear. Lows 72 to 80. Wednesday, mostly sunny. Highs 97 to 103. Wednesday night, partly cloudy. Lows 75 to 83. Thursday, partly sunny. Highs 96 to 102. Thursday night, partly cloudy. A slight chance of showers and thunderstorms in the evening, then a slight chance of showers after midnight. Lows 74 to 81. Chance of rain 20%. Friday, partly sunny. A 10% chance of afternoon showers and thunderstorms. Highs 96 to 102. Friday night, partly cloudy. A 20% chance of showers and thunderstorms in the evening. Lows 75 to 82. Saturday, partly sunny. Highs 97 to 103. Here is the synopsis for Southeast California, Southwest, and South Central Arizona. Dry, tranquil weather conditions with near to slightly above normal temperatures will continue through the first half of next week. A low pressure system with returning moisture will yield renewed rainfall chances to at least the high terrain of northern and eastern Arizona during the latter half of next week. 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The current time is 5:26 p.m. Mountain Standard Time. Here is the 5 p.m. Mountain Standard Time observation for Phoenix, on Saturday, September 19th. At Sky Harbor, it was mostly sunny. Visibility 10 miles. Temperature was 100 degrees, dew point 44, relative humidity 14%. Wind was calm. And the pressure was 29.80 inches, and falling. Other observations for South Central Arizona including the Greater Phoenix area, it was sunny, with a temperature of 100 at Buckeye, 100 at Glendale, 101 at Luke Air Force Base, 98 at Deer Valley, and 99 at Scottsdale Airport. Under sunny skies, Falcon Field reported 98, Mesa Gateway reported 99, Chandler reported 100, and Gila Bend reported 101. Observations for northern Arizona, skies ranged from sunny to mostly sunny. It was 73 at Flagstaff, 89 at Kingman, 77 at the Grand Canyon, and 82 at Prescott. Payson reported 81, Page reported 86, Winslow reported 82, and Sholo reported 75. Observations for southern Arizona, it was sunny. It was 94 at Tucson, 101 at Yuma, 88 at Nogales, and 87 at Sierra Vista.
Observations for Southern California, skies ranged from sunny to mostly sunny. It was 74 at Los Angeles Airport, 74 at San Diego, and 101 at Blythe. Regional observations, at Las Vegas, it was sunny, with a temperature of 94. It was mostly sunny, with a temperature of 69 at Salt Lake City, and 90 at El Paso. At Albuquerque, it was partly sunny, with a temperature of 75. Once again, at 5 p.m. in Phoenix, under mostly sunny skies. The Sky Harbor temperature was 100 degrees. Here is the latest forecast. For the following area, in Arizona, Central Phoenix, issued at 4 p.m. Mountain Standard Time. Tonight, clear. Lows 71 to 77. Light wind in the evening becoming east around 5 miles per hour after midnight. Sunday, mostly sunny in the morning then becoming partly sunny. Highs 97 to 102. East wind 5 to 10 miles per hour in the morning becoming southwest around 5 miles per hour in the afternoon. Sunday night, considerable cloudiness in the evening then becoming partly cloudy. Lows 72 to 79. Light wind in the evening becoming northeast around 5 miles per hour after midnight. Monday, partly sunny. Highs 96 to 101. East wind 5 to 10 miles per hour in the morning becoming south in the afternoon. Monday night, mostly clear. Lows 70 to 78. West wind 5 to 10 miles per hour in the evening becoming light after midnight. Tuesday, mostly sunny. Highs 95 to 101. Tuesday night, mostly clear. Lows 72 to 80. Wednesday, mostly sunny. Highs 97 to 103. Wednesday night, partly cloudy. Lows 75 to 83. Thursday, partly sunny. Highs 96 to 102. Thursday night, partly cloudy. A slight chance of showers and thunderstorms in the evening, then a slight chance of showers after midnight. Lows 74 to 81. Chance of rain 20%. Friday, partly sunny. A 10% chance of afternoon showers and thunderstorms. Highs 96 to 102. Friday night, partly cloudy. A 20% chance of showers and thunderstorms in the evening. Lows 75 to 82. Saturday, partly sunny. Highs 97 to 103. Here is the synopsis for Southeast California, Southwest, and South Central Arizona. Dry, tranquil weather conditions with near to slightly above normal temperatures will continue through the first half of next week. A low-pressure system with returning moisture will yield renewed rainfall chances to at least the high terrain of northern and eastern Arizona during the latter half of next week. 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The current time is 5:31 p.m. Mountain Standard Time. Here is the 5 p.m. Mountain Standard Time observation for Phoenix, on Saturday, September 19th. At Sky Harbor, it was mostly sunny. Visibility 10 miles. Temperature was 100 degrees, dew point 44, relative humidity 14%. Wind was calm. And the pressure was 29.80 inches, and falling. Other observations for South Central Arizona including the Greater Phoenix area, it was sunny, with a temperature of 100 at Buckeye, 100 at Glendale, 101 at Luke Air Force Base, 98 at Deer Valley, and 99 at Scottsdale Airport. Under sunny skies, Falcon Field reported 98, Mesa Gateway reported 99, Chandler reported 100, and Gila Bend reported 101. Observations for northern Arizona, skies ranged from sunny to mostly sunny. It was 73 at Flagstaff, 89 at Kingman, 77 at the Grand Canyon, and 82 at Prescott. Payson reported 81, Page reported 86, Winslow reported 82, and Sholo reported 75.
Observations for Southern Arizona, it was sunny. It was 94 at Tucson, 101 at Yuma, 88 at Nogales, and 87 at Sierra Vista. Observations for Southern California, skies ranged from sunny to mostly sunny. It was 74 at Los Angeles Airport, 74 at Las Vegas, it was sunny, with a temperature of 94. It was mostly sunny, with a temperature of 69 at Salt Lake City, and 90 at El Paso. At Albuquerque, it was partly sunny, with a temperature of 75. Once again, at 5 p.m. in Phoenix, under mostly sunny skies, the Sky Harbor temperature was 100 degrees. Here is the latest forecast. For the following area, in Arizona, Central Phoenix, issued at 4 p.m. Mountain Standard Time. Tonight, clear. Lows 71 to 77. Light wind in the evening becoming east around 5 miles per hour after midnight. Sunday, mostly sunny in the morning then becoming partly sunny. Highs 97 to 102. East wind 5 to 10 miles per hour in the morning becoming southwest around 5 miles per hour in the afternoon. Sunday night, considerable cloudiness in the evening then becoming partly cloudy. Lows 72 to 79. Light wind in the evening becoming northeast around 5 miles per hour after midnight. Monday, partly sunny. Highs 96 to 101. East wind 5 to 10 miles per hour in the morning becoming south in the afternoon. Monday night, mostly clear. Lows 70 to 78. West wind 5 to 10 miles per hour in the evening becoming light after midnight. Tuesday, mostly sunny. Highs 95 to 101. Tuesday night, mostly clear. Lows 72 to 80. Wednesday, mostly sunny. Highs 97 to 103. Wednesday night, partly cloudy. Lows 75 to 83. Thursday, partly sunny. Highs 96 to 102. Thursday night, partly cloudy. A slight chance of showers and thunderstorms in the evening, then a slight chance of showers after midnight. Lows 74 to 81. Chance of rain 20%. Friday, partly sunny. A 10% chance of afternoon showers and thunderstorms. Highs 96 to 102. Friday night, partly cloudy. A 20% chance of showers and thunderstorms in the evening. Lows 75 to 82. Saturday, partly sunny. Highs 97 to 103. The Phoenix, Arizona climate summary for this evening, as of 5 p.m., September 19, 2026. Today's high temperature was 103 degrees. The normal high is 100. The record high is 111 degrees, which was set in 2010. Today's low temperature was 79 degrees. The normal low is 77. The record low is 54 degrees, which was set in 1965. No precipitation fell today, which leaves the monthly total at 0.34 inches. The total precipitation for the year still stands at 2.07 inches. The normal high temperature for tomorrow is 99 degrees, and the normal low is 77. Sunset tonight is at 6:29 p.m. Sunrise tomorrow is at 6:15 a.m. Here is the synopsis for Southeast California, Southwest, and South Central Arizona. Dry, tranquil weather conditions with near to slightly above normal temperatures will continue through the first half of next week. A low pressure system with returning moisture will yield renewed rainfall chances to at least the high terrain of northern and eastern Arizona during the latter half of next week. 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The current time is 5:37 p.m. Mountain Standard Time. Here is the 5 p.m. Mountain Standard Time observation for Phoenix, on Saturday, September 19th. At Sky Harbor, it was mostly sunny. Visibility 10 miles.
Temperature was 100 degrees, dew point 44, relative humidity.

14%. Wind was calm. And the pressure was 29.80 inches, and falling. Other observations for South Central Arizona, including the greater Phoenix area, it was sunny, with a temperature of 100 at Buckeye, 100 at Glendale, 101 at Luke Air Force Base, 98 at Deer Valley, and 99 at Scottsdale Airport. Under sunny skies, Falcon Field reported 98, Mesa Gateway reported 99, Chandler reported 100, and Gila Bend reported 101. Observations for northern Arizona, skies ranged from sunny to mostly sunny. It was 73 at Flagstaff, 89 at Kingman, 77 at the Grand Canyon, and 82 at Prescott. Payson reported 81, Page reported 86, Winslow reported 82, and Sholo reported 75. Observations for southern Arizona, it was sunny. It was 94 at Tucson, 101 at Yuma, 88 at Nogales, and 87 at Sierra Vista. Observations for Southern California, skies ranged from sunny to mostly sunny. It was 74 at Los Angeles Airport, 74 at San Diego, and 101 at Blythe. Regional observations, at Las Vegas, it was sunny, with a temperature of 94. It was mostly sunny, with a temperature of 69 at Salt Lake City, and 90 at El Paso. At Albuquerque, it was partly sunny, with a temperature of 75. Once again, at 5 p.m. in Phoenix, under mostly sunny skies. The Sky Harbor temperature was 100 degrees. Here is the latest forecast. For the following area, in Arizona, Central Phoenix, issued at 4 p.m. Mountain Standard Time. Tonight, clear. Lows 71 to 77. Light wind in the evening becoming east around 5 miles per hour after midnight. Sunday, mostly sunny in the morning then becoming partly sunny. Highs 97 to 102. East wind 5 to 10 miles per hour in the morning becoming southwest around 5 miles per hour in the afternoon. Sunday night, considerable cloudiness in the evening then becoming partly cloudy. Lows 72 to 79. Light wind in the evening becoming northeast around 5 miles per hour after midnight. Monday, partly sunny. Highs 96 to 101. East wind 5 to 10 miles per hour in the morning becoming south in the afternoon. Monday night, mostly clear. Lows 70 to 78. West wind 5 to 10 miles per hour in the evening becoming light after midnight. Tuesday, mostly sunny. Highs 95 to 101. Tuesday night, mostly clear. Lows 72 to 80. Wednesday, mostly sunny. Highs 97 to 103. Wednesday night, partly cloudy. Lows 75 to 83. Thursday, partly sunny. Highs 96 to 102. Thursday night, partly cloudy. A slight chance of showers and thunderstorms in the evening, then a slight chance of showers after midnight. Lows 74 to 81. Chance of rain 20%. Friday, partly sunny. A 10% chance of afternoon showers and thunderstorms. Highs 96 to 102. Friday night, partly cloudy. A 20% chance of showers and thunderstorms in the evening. Lows 75 to 82. Saturday, partly sunny. Highs 97 to 103. The Phoenix, Arizona climate summary for this evening, as of 5 p.m., September 19, 2026. Today's high temperature was 103 degrees. The normal high is 100. The record high is 111 degrees, which was set in 2010. Today's low temperature was 79 degrees. The normal low is 77. The record low is 54 degrees, which was set in 1965. No precipitation fell today, which leaves the monthly total at 0.34 inches. The total precipitation for the year still stands at 2.07 inches. The normal high temperature for tomorrow is 99 degrees, and the normal low is 77.
Sunset tonight is at 6:29 p.m. Sunrise tomorrow is at 6:15 a.m. Here is the synopsis for Southeast California, Southwest, and South Central Arizona. Dry, tranquil weather conditions with near to slightly above normal temperatures will continue through the first half of next week. A low-pressure system with returning moisture will yield renewed rainfall chances to at least the high terrain of northern and eastern Arizona during the latter half of next week. 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The current time is 5:43 p.m. Mountain Standard Time. Here is the 5 p.m. Mountain Standard Time observation for Phoenix on Saturday, September 19th. At Sky Harbor, it was mostly sunny. Visibility 10 miles. Temperature was 100 degrees, dew point 44, relative humidity 14%. Wind was calm, and the pressure was 29.80 inches and falling. Other observations for South Central Arizona, including the greater Phoenix area, it was sunny, with a temperature of 100 at Buckeye, 100 at Glendale, 101 at Luke Air Force Base, 98 at Deer Valley, and 99 at Scottsdale Airport. Under sunny skies, Falcon Field reported 98, Mesa Gateway reported 99, Chandler reported 100, and Gila Bend reported 101. Observations for northern Arizona, skies ranged from sunny to mostly sunny. It was 73 at Flagstaff, 89 at Kingman, 77 at the Grand Canyon, and 82 at Prescott. Payson reported 81, Page reported 86, Winslow reported 82, and Sholo reported 75. Observations for southern Arizona, it was sunny. It was 94 at Tucson, 101 at Yuma, 88 at Nogales, and 87 at Sierra Vista. Observations for Southern California, skies ranged from sunny to mostly sunny. It was 74 at Los Angeles Airport, 74 at San Diego, and 101 at Blythe. Regional observations, at Las Vegas, it was sunny, with a temperature of 94. It was mostly sunny, with a temperature of 69 at Salt Lake City, and 90 at El Paso. At Albuquerque, it was partly sunny, with a temperature of 75. Once again, at 5 p.m. in Phoenix, under mostly sunny skies, the Sky Harbor temperature was 100 degrees. Here is the latest forecast. For the following area, in Arizona, Central Phoenix, issued at 4 p.m. Mountain Standard Time. Tonight, clear. Lows 71 to 77. Light wind in the evening becoming east around 5 miles per hour after midnight. Sunday, mostly sunny in the morning then becoming partly sunny. Highs 97 to 102. East wind 5 to 10 miles per hour in the morning becoming southwest around 5 miles per hour in the afternoon. Sunday night, considerable cloudiness in the evening then becoming partly cloudy. Lows 72 to 79. Light wind in the evening becoming northeast around 5 miles per hour after midnight. Monday, partly sunny. Highs 96 to 101. East wind 5 to 10 miles per hour in the morning becoming south in the afternoon. Monday night, mostly clear. Lows 70 to 78. West wind 5 to 10 miles per hour in the evening becoming light after midnight. Tuesday, mostly sunny. Highs 95 to 101. Tuesday night, mostly clear. Lows 72 to 80. Wednesday, mostly sunny. Highs 97 to 103. Wednesday night, partly cloudy. Lows 75 to 83. Thursday, partly sunny. Highs 96 to 102. Thursday night, partly cloudy. A slight chance of showers and thunderstorms in the evening, then a slight chance of showers after midnight. Lows 74 to 81. Chance of rain 20%. Friday, partly sunny. A 10% chance of afternoon showers and thunderstorms.
Highs 96 to 102. Friday night, partly cloudy. A 20% chance of showers and thunderstorms in the evening. Lows 75 to 82. Saturday, partly sunny. Highs 97 to 103. The Phoenix, Arizona climate summary for this evening, as of 5 p.m., September 19, 2026. Today's high temperature was 103 degrees. The normal high is 100. The record high is 111 degrees, which was set in 2010. Today's low temperature was 79 degrees. The normal low is 77. The record low is 54 degrees, which was set in 1965. No precipitation fell today, which leaves the monthly total at 0.34 inches. The total precipitation for the year still stands at 2.07 inches. The normal high temperature for tomorrow is 99 degrees, and the normal low is 77. Sunset tonight is at 6:29 p.m. Sunrise tomorrow is at 6:15 a.m. Here is the synopsis for Southeast California, Southwest, and South Central Arizona. Dry, tranquil weather conditions with near to slightly above normal temperatures will continue through the first half of next week. A low-pressure system with returning moisture will yield renewed rainfall chances to at least the high terrain of northern and eastern Arizona during the latter half of next week. 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The current time is 5:49 p.m. Mountain Standard Time. Here is the 5 p.m. Mountain Standard Time observation for Phoenix, on Saturday, September 19th. At Sky Harbor, it was mostly sunny. Visibility 10 miles. Temperature was 100 degrees, dew point 44, relative humidity 14%. Wind was calm. And the pressure was 29.80 inches, and falling. Other observations for South Central Arizona including the Greater Phoenix area, it was sunny, with a temperature of 100 at Buckeye, 100 at Glendale, 101 at Luke Air Force Base, 98 at Deer Valley, and 99 at Scottsdale Airport. Under sunny skies, Falcon Field reported 98, Mesa Gateway reported 99, Chandler reported 100, and Ely Bend reported 101. Observations for northern Arizona, skies ranged from sunny to mostly sunny. It was 73 at Flagstaff, 89 at Kingman, 77 at the Grand Canyon, and 82 at Prescott. Payson reported 81, Page reported 86, Winslow reported 82, and Sholo reported 75. Observations for southern Arizona, it was sunny. It was 94 at Tucson, 101 at Yuma, 88 at Nogales, and 87 at Sierra Vista. Observations for Southern California, skies ranged from sunny to mostly sunny. It was 74 at Los Angeles Airport, 74 at San Diego, and 101 at Blythe. Regional observations, at Las Vegas, it was sunny, with a temperature of 94. It was mostly sunny, with a temperature of 69 at Salt Lake City, and 90 at El Paso. At Albuquerque, it was partly sunny, with a temperature of 75. Once again, at 5 p.m. in Phoenix, under mostly sunny skies. The Sky Harbor temperature was 100 degrees. Here is the latest forecast. For the following area, in Arizona, Central Phoenix, issued at 4 p.m. Mountain Standard Time. Tonight, clear. Lows 71 to 77. Light wind in the evening becoming east around 5 miles per hour after midnight. Sunday, mostly sunny in the morning then becoming partly sunny. Highs 97 to 102. East wind 5 to 10 miles per hour in the morning becoming southwest around 5 miles per hour in the afternoon. Sunday night, considerable cloudiness in the evening then becoming partly cloudy. Lows 72 to 79. Light wind in the evening becoming northeast around 5 miles per hour after midnight. Monday, partly sunny. Highs 96 to 101.
east wind 5 to 10 miles per hour in the morning, becoming south in the afternoon. Monday night, mostly clear. Lows 70 to 78. West wind 5 to 10 miles per hour in the evening, becoming light after midnight. Tuesday, mostly sunny. Highs 95 to 101. Tuesday night, mostly clear. Lows 72 to 80. Wednesday, mostly sunny. Highs 97 to 103. Wednesday night, partly cloudy. Lows 75 to 83. Thursday, partly sunny. Highs 96 to 102. Thursday night, partly cloudy. A slight chance of showers and thunderstorms in the evening, then a slight chance of showers after midnight. Lows 74 to 81. Chance of rain 20%. Friday, partly sunny. A 10% chance of afternoon showers and thunderstorms. Highs 96 to 102. Friday night, partly cloudy. A 20% chance of showers and thunderstorms in the evening. Lows 75 to 82. Saturday, partly sunny. Highs 97 to 103. The Phoenix, Arizona climate summary for this evening, as of 5 p.m., September 19, 2026. Today's high temperature was 103 degrees. The normal high is 100. The record high is 111 degrees, which was set in 2010. Today's low temperature was 79 degrees. The normal low is 77. The record low is 54 degrees, which was set in 1965. No precipitation fell today, which leaves the monthly total at 0.34 inches. The total precipitation for the year still stands at 2.07 inches. The normal high temperature for tomorrow is 99 degrees, and the normal low is 77. Sunset tonight is at 6:29 p.m. Sunrise tomorrow is at 6:15 a.m. Here is the synopsis for Southeast California, Southwest, and South Central Arizona. Dry, tranquil weather conditions with near to slightly above normal temperatures will continue through the first half of next week. A low pressure system with returning moisture will yield renewed rainfall chances to at least the high terrain of northern and eastern Arizona during the latter half of next week. 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The current time is 5:56 p.m. Mountain Standard Time. Here is the 5 p.m. Mountain Standard Time observation for Phoenix, on Saturday, September 19th. At Sky Harbor, it was mostly sunny. Visibility 10 miles. Temperature was 100 degrees, dew point 44, relative humidity 14%. Wind was calm. And the pressure was 29.80 inches, and falling. Other observations for South Central Arizona, including the Greater Phoenix area, it was sunny, with a temperature of 100 at Buckeye, 100 at Glendale, 101 at Luke Air Force Base, 98 at Deer Valley, and 99 at Scottsdale Airport. Under sunny skies, Falcon Field reported 98, Mesa Gateway reported 99, Chandler reported 100, and Gila Bend reported 101. Observations for northern Arizona, skies ranged from sunny to mostly sunny. It was 73 at Flagstaff, 89 at Kingman, 77 at the Grand Canyon, and 82 at Prescott. Payson reported 81, Page reported 86, Winslow reported 82, and Sholo reported 75. Observations for southern Arizona, it was sunny. It was 94 at Tucson, 101 at Yuma, 88 at Nogales, and 87 at Sierra Vista. Observations for southern California, skies ranged from sunny to mostly sunny. It was 74 at Los Angeles Airport, 74 at San Diego, and 101 at Blythe. Regional observations, at Las Vegas, it was sunny, with a temperature of 94. It was mostly sunny, with a temperature of 69 at Salt Lake City, and 90 at El Paso.
At Albuquerque, it was partly sunny, with a temperature of 75. Once again, at 5 p.m. in Phoenix, under mostly sunny skies, the Sky Harbor temperature was 100 degrees. Here is the latest forecast. For the following area, in Arizona, Central Phoenix, issued at 4 p.m. Mountain Standard Time. Tonight, clear. Lows 71 to 77. Light wind in the evening becoming east around 5 miles per hour after midnight. Sunday, mostly sunny in the morning then becoming partly sunny. Highs 97 to 102. East wind 5 to 10 miles per hour in the morning becoming southwest around 5 miles per hour in the afternoon. Sunday night, considerable cloudiness in the evening then becoming partly cloudy. Lows 72 to 79. Light wind in the evening becoming northeast around 5 miles per hour after midnight. Monday, partly sunny. Highs 96 to 101. East wind 5 to 10 miles per hour in the morning becoming south in the afternoon. Monday night, mostly clear. Lows 70 to 78. West wind 5 to 10 miles per hour in the evening becoming light after midnight. Tuesday, mostly sunny. Highs 95 to 101. Tuesday night, mostly clear. Lows 72 to 80. Wednesday, mostly sunny. Highs 97 to 103. Wednesday night, partly cloudy. Lows 75 to 83. Thursday, partly sunny. Highs 96 to 102. Thursday night, partly cloudy. A slight chance of showers and thunderstorms in the evening, then a slight chance of showers after midnight. Lows 74 to 81. Chance of rain 20%. Friday, partly sunny. A 10% chance of afternoon showers and thunderstorms. Highs 96 to 102. Friday night, partly cloudy. A 20% chance of showers and thunderstorms in the evening. Lows 75 to 82. Saturday, partly sunny. Highs 97 to 103. The Phoenix, Arizona climate summary for this evening, as of 5 p.m., September 19, 2026. Today's high temperature was 103 degrees. The normal high is 100. The record high is 111 degrees, which was set in 2010. Today's low temperature was 79 degrees. The normal low is 77. The record low is 54 degrees, which was set in 1965. No precipitation fell today, which leaves the monthly total at 0.34 inches. The total precipitation for the year still stands at 2.07 inches. The normal high temperature for tomorrow is 99 degrees, and the normal low is 77. Sunset tonight is at 6:29 p.m. Sunrise tomorrow is at 6:15 a.m. Here is the synopsis for Southeast California, Southwest, and South Central Arizona. Dry, tranquil weather conditions with near to slightly above normal temperatures will continue through the first half of next week. A low pressure system with returning moisture will yield renewed rainfall chances to at least the high terrain of northern and eastern Arizona during the latter half of next week. 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The current time is 6:02 p.m. Mountain Standard Time. Here is the latest forecast. For the following area, in Arizona, Central Phoenix, issued at 4 p.m. Mountain Standard Time. Tonight, clear. Lows 71 to 77. Light wind in the evening becoming east around 5 miles per hour after midnight. Sunday, mostly sunny in the morning then becoming partly sunny. Highs 97 to 102. East wind 5 to 10 miles per hour in the morning becoming southwest around 5 miles per hour in the afternoon. Sunday night, considerable cloudiness in the evening then becoming partly cloudy. Lows 72 to 79.
Light wind in the evening becoming northeast around 5 miles per hour after midnight. Monday, partly sunny. Highs 96 to 101. East wind 5 to 10 miles per hour in the morning becoming south in the afternoon. Monday night, mostly clear. Lows 70 to 78. West wind 5 to 10 miles per hour in the evening becoming light after midnight. Tuesday, mostly sunny. Highs 95 to 101. Tuesday night, mostly clear. Lows 72 to 80. Wednesday, mostly sunny. Highs 97 to 103. Wednesday night, partly cloudy. Lows 75 to 83. Thursday, partly sunny. Highs 96 to 102. Thursday night, partly cloudy. A slight chance of showers and thunderstorms in the evening, then a slight chance of showers after midnight. Lows 74 to 81. Chance of rain 20%. Friday, partly sunny. A 10% chance of afternoon showers and thunderstorms. Highs 96 to 102. Friday night, partly cloudy. A 20% chance of showers and thunderstorms in the evening. Lows 75 to 82. Saturday, partly sunny. Highs 97 to 103. The Phoenix, Arizona climate summary for this evening, as of 5 p.m., September 19, 2026. Today's high temperature was 103 degrees. The normal high is 100. The record high is 111 degrees, which was set in 2010. Today's low temperature was 79 degrees. The normal low is 77. The record low is 54 degrees, which was set in 1965. No precipitation fell today, which leaves the monthly total at 0.34 inches. The total precipitation for the year still stands at 2.07 inches. The normal high temperature for tomorrow is 99 degrees, and the normal low is 77. Sunset tonight is at 6:29 p.m. Sunrise tomorrow is at 6:15 a.m. Here is the synopsis for Southeast California, Southwest, and South Central Arizona. Dry, tranquil weather conditions with near to slightly above normal temperatures will continue through the first half of next week. A low-pressure system with returning moisture will yield renewed rainfall chances to at least the high terrain of northern and eastern Arizona during the latter half of next week. 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The current time is 6:06 p.m. Mountain Standard Time. Here is the latest forecast. For the following area, in Arizona, Central Phoenix, issued at 4 p.m. Mountain Standard Time. Tonight, clear. Lows 71 to 77. Light wind in the evening becoming east around 5 miles per hour after midnight. Sunday, mostly sunny in the morning then becoming partly sunny. Highs 97 to 102. East wind 5 to 10 miles per hour in the morning becoming southwest around 5 miles per hour in the afternoon. Sunday night, considerable cloudiness in the evening then becoming partly cloudy. Lows 72 to 79. Light wind in the evening becoming northeast around 5 miles per hour after midnight. Monday, partly sunny. Highs 96 to 101. East wind 5 to 10 miles per hour in the morning becoming south in the afternoon. Monday night, mostly clear. Lows 70 to 78. West wind 5 to 10 miles per hour in the evening becoming light after midnight. Tuesday, mostly sunny. Highs 95 to 101. Tuesday night, mostly clear. Lows 72 to 80. Wednesday, mostly sunny. Highs 97 to 103. Wednesday night, partly cloudy. Lows 75 to 83. Thursday, partly sunny. Highs 96 to 102. Thursday night, partly cloudy.
a slight chance of showers and thunderstorms in the evening, then a slight chance of showers after midnight.

record high is 111 degrees, which was set in 2010. Today's low temperature was 79 degrees. The normal low is 77. The record low is 54 degrees, which was set in 1965. No precipitation fell today, which leaves the monthly total at 0.34 inches. The total precipitation for the year still stands at 2.07 inches. The normal high temperature for tomorrow is 99 degrees, and the normal low is 77. Sunset tonight is at 6:29 p.m. Sunrise tomorrow is at 6:15 a.m. Here is the synopsis for Southeast California, Southwest, and South Central Arizona. Dry, tranquil weather conditions with near to slightly above normal temperatures will continue through the first half of next week. A low-pressure system with returning moisture will yield renewed rainfall chances to at least the high terrain of northern and eastern Arizona during the latter half of next week. 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The current time is 6:10 p.m. Mountain Standard Time. Here is the latest forecast. For the following area, in Arizona, Central Phoenix, issued at 4 p.m. Mountain Standard Time. Tonight, clear. Lows 71 to 77. Light wind in the evening becoming east around 5 miles per hour after midnight. Sunday, mostly sunny in the morning then becoming partly sunny. Highs 97 to 102. East wind 5 to 10 miles per hour in the morning becoming southwest around 5 miles per hour in the afternoon. Sunday night, considerable cloudiness in the evening then becoming partly cloudy. Lows 72 to 79. Light wind in the evening becoming northeast around 5 miles per hour after midnight. Monday, partly sunny. Highs 96 to 101. East wind 5 to 10 miles per hour in the morning becoming south in the afternoon. Monday night, mostly clear. Lows 70 to 78. West wind 5 to 10 miles per hour in the evening becoming light after midnight. Tuesday, mostly sunny. Highs 95 to 101. Tuesday night, mostly clear. Lows 72 to 80. Wednesday, mostly sunny. Highs 97 to 103. Wednesday night, partly cloudy. Lows 75 to 83. Thursday, partly sunny. Highs 96 to 102. Thursday night, partly cloudy. A slight chance of showers and thunderstorms in the evening, then a slight chance of showers after midnight. Lows 74 to 81. Chance of rain 20%. Friday, partly sunny. A 10% chance of afternoon showers and thunderstorms. Highs 96 to 102. Friday night, partly cloudy. A 20% chance of showers and thunderstorms in the evening. Lows 75 to 82. Saturday, partly sunny. Highs 97 to 103. The Phoenix, Arizona climate summary for this evening, as of 5 p.m., September 19, 2026. Today's high temperature was 103 degrees. The normal high is 100. The record high is 111 degrees, which was set in 2010. Today's low temperature was 79 degrees. The normal low is 77. The record low is 54 degrees, which was set in 1965. No precipitation fell today, which leaves the monthly total at 0.34 inches. The total precipitation for the year still stands at 2.07 inches. The normal high temperature for tomorrow is 99 degrees, and the normal low is 77. Sunset tonight is at 6:29 p.m. Sunrise tomorrow is at 6:15 a.m. Here is the synopsis for Southeast California, Southwest, and South Central Arizona. Dry, tranquil weather conditions with near to slightly above normal temperatures will continue through the first half of next week. A low-pressure system with returning moisture will yield renewed rainfall chances to at least the high

terrain of northern and eastern Arizona during the latter half of next week. 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The current time is 6:14 p.m. Mountain Standard Time. Here is the 6 p.m. Mountain Standard Time observation for Phoenix on Saturday, September 19th. At Sky Harbor, it was partly cloudy. Visibility 10 miles. Temperature was 100 degrees, dew point 44, relative humidity 14%. Wind was south, at 6 miles an hour. And the pressure was 29.79 inches, and falling. Other observations for South Central Arizona, including the greater Phoenix area, it was clear, with a temperature of 99 at Buckeye, 100 at Luke Air Force Base, 97 at Deer Valley, and 97 at Scottsdale Airport. Under clear skies, Falcon Field reported 97, Mesa Gateway reported 97, Chandler reported 99, and Gila Bend reported 100. Observations for northern Arizona, it was clear. It was 71 at Flagstaff, 87 at Kingman, 74 at the Grand Canyon, and 80 at Prescott. Payson reported 77, Page reported 86, Winslow reported 79, and Sholo reported 73. Observations for southern Arizona, it was clear. It was 93 at Tucson, 100 at Yuma, 85 at Nogales, and 83 at Sierra Vista. Observations for southern California, skies ranged from clear to partly cloudy. It was 73 at Los Angeles Airport, 72 at San Diego, and 100 at Blythe. Regional observations, at Albuquerque, a thunderstorm was reported, with a temperature of 71. At Las Vegas, it was clear, with a temperature of 93. It was partly cloudy, with a temperature of 67 at Salt Lake City, and 88 at El Paso. At Albuquerque, wind was north gusting to 26 miles an hour. Once again, at 6 p.m. in Phoenix, under partly cloudy skies. The Sky Harbor temperature was 100 degrees. Here is the latest forecast. For the following area, in Arizona, Central Phoenix, issued at 4 p.m. Mountain Standard Time. Tonight, clear. Lows 71 to 77. Light wind in the evening becoming east around 5 miles per hour after midnight. Sunday, mostly sunny in the morning then becoming partly sunny. Highs 97 to 102. East wind 5 to 10 miles per hour in the morning becoming southwest around 5 miles per hour in the afternoon. Sunday night, considerable cloudiness in the evening then becoming partly cloudy. Lows 72 to 79. Light wind in the evening becoming northeast around 5 miles per hour after midnight. Monday, partly sunny. Highs 96 to 101. East wind 5 to 10 miles per hour in the morning becoming south in the afternoon. Monday night, mostly clear. Lows 70 to 78. West wind 5 to 10 miles per hour in the evening becoming light after midnight. Tuesday, mostly sunny. Highs 95 to 101. Tuesday night, mostly clear. Lows 72 to 80. Wednesday, mostly sunny. Highs 97 to 103. Wednesday night, partly cloudy. Lows 75 to 83. Thursday, partly sunny. Highs 96 to 102. Thursday night, partly cloudy. A slight chance of showers and thunderstorms in the evening, then a slight chance of showers after midnight. Lows 74 to 81. Chance of rain 20%. Friday, partly sunny. A 10% chance of afternoon showers and thunderstorms. Highs 96 to 102. Friday night, partly cloudy. A 20% chance of showers and thunderstorms in the evening. Lows 75 to 82. Saturday, partly sunny. Highs 97 to 103. The Phoenix, Arizona climate summary for this evening, as of 5 p.m.,
September 19, 2026. Today's high temperature was 103 degrees. The normal high is 100. The record high is 111 degrees, which was set in 2010. Today's low temperature was 79 degrees. The normal low is 77. The record low is 54 degrees, which was set in 1965. No precipitation fell today, which leaves the monthly total at 0.34 inches. The total precipitation for the year still stands at 2.07 inches. The normal high temperature for tomorrow is 99 degrees, and the normal low is 77. Sunset tonight is at 6:29 p.m. Sunrise tomorrow is at 6:15 a.m. Here is the synopsis for Southeast California, Southwest, and South Central Arizona. Dry, tranquil weather conditions with near to slightly above normal temperatures will continue through the first half of next week. A low pressure system with returning moisture will yield renewed rainfall chances to at least the high terrain of northern and eastern Arizona during the latter half of next week. 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The current time is 6:20 p.m. Mountain Standard Time. Here is the 6 p.m. Mountain Standard Time observation for Phoenix, on Saturday, September 19th. At Sky Harbor, it was partly cloudy. Visibility 10 miles. Temperature was 100 degrees, dew point 44, relative humidity 14%. Wind was south, at 6 miles an hour. And the pressure was 29.79 inches, and falling. Other observations for South Central Arizona including the Greater Phoenix area, it was clear, with a temperature of 99 at Buckeye, 100 at Luke Air Force Base, 97 at Deer Valley, and 97 at Scottsdale Airport. Under clear skies, Falcon Field reported 97, Mesa Gateway reported 97, Chandler reported 99, and Gila Bend reported 100. Observations for Northern Arizona, it was clear. It was 71 at Flagstaff, 87 at Kingman, 74 at the Grand Canyon, and 80 at Prescott. Payson reported 77, Page reported 86, Winslow reported 79, and Sholo reported 73. Observations for Southern Arizona, it was clear. It was 93 at Tucson, 100 at Yuma, 85 at Nogales, and 83 at Sierra Vista. Observations for Southern California, skies ranged from clear to partly cloudy. It was 73 at Los Angeles Airport, 72 at San Diego, and 100 at Blythe. Regional observations, at Albuquerque, a thunderstorm was reported, with a temperature of 71. At Las Vegas, it was clear, with a temperature of 93. It was partly cloudy, with a temperature of 67 at Salt Lake City, and 88 at El Paso. At Albuquerque, wind was north gusting to 26 miles an hour. Once again, at 6 p.m. in Phoenix, under partly cloudy skies. The Sky Harbor temperature was 100 degrees. Here is the latest forecast. For the following area, in Arizona, Central Phoenix, issued at 4 p.m. Mountain Standard Time. Tonight, clear. Lows 71 to 77. Light wind in the evening becoming east around 5 miles per hour after midnight. Sunday, mostly sunny in the morning then becoming partly sunny. Highs 97 to 102. East wind 5 to 10 miles per hour in the morning becoming southwest around 5 miles per hour in the afternoon. Sunday night, considerable cloudiness in the evening then becoming partly cloudy. Lows 72 to 79. Light wind in the evening becoming northeast around 5 miles per hour after midnight. Monday, partly sunny. Highs 96 to 101. East wind 5 to 10 miles per hour in the morning becoming south in the afternoon. Monday night, mostly clear. Lows 70 to 78. West wind 5 to 10 miles per hour in the evening becoming light after midnight. Tuesday, mostly sunny.
highs 95 to 101. Tuesday night, mostly clear. Lows 72 to 80. Wednesday, mostly sunny. Highs 97 to 103. Wednesday night, partly cloudy. Lows 75 to 83. Thursday, partly sunny. Highs 96 to 102. Thursday night, partly cloudy. A slight chance of showers and thunderstorms in the evening, then a slight chance of showers after midnight. Lows 74 to 81. Chance of rain 20%. Friday, partly sunny. A 10% chance of afternoon showers and thunderstorms. Highs 96 to 102. Friday night, partly cloudy. A 20% chance of showers and thunderstorms in the evening. Lows 75 to 82. Saturday, partly sunny. Highs 97 to 103. The Phoenix, Arizona climate summary for this evening, as of 5 p.m., September 19, 2026. Today's high temperature was 103 degrees. The normal high is 100. The record high is 111 degrees, which was set in 2010. Today's low temperature was 79 degrees. The normal low is 77. The record low is 54 degrees, which was set in 1965. No precipitation fell today, which leaves the monthly total at 0.34 inches. The total precipitation for the year still stands at 2.07 inches. The normal high temperature for tomorrow is 99 degrees, and the normal low is 77. Sunset tonight is at 6:29 p.m. Sunrise tomorrow is at 6:15 a.m. Here is the synopsis for Southeast California, Southwest, and South Central Arizona. Dry, tranquil weather conditions with near to slightly above normal temperatures will continue through the first half of next week. A low-pressure system with returning moisture will yield renewed rainfall chances to at least the high terrain of northern and eastern Arizona during the latter half of next week. 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The current time is 6:26 p.m. Mountain Standard Time. Here is the 6 p.m. Mountain Standard Time observation for Phoenix, on Saturday, September 19th. At Sky Harbor, it was partly cloudy. Visibility 10 miles. Temperature was 100 degrees, dew point 44, relative humidity 14%. Wind was south, at 6 miles an hour. And the pressure was 29.79 inches, and falling. Other observations for South Central Arizona including the Greater Phoenix area, it was clear, with a temperature of 99 at Buckeye, 100 at Luke Air Force Base, 97 at Deer Valley, and 97 at Scottsdale Airport. Under clear skies, Falcon Field reported 97, Mesa Gateway reported 97, Chandler reported 99, and Gila Bend reported 100. Observations for Northern Arizona, it was clear. It was 71 at Flagstaff, 87 at Kingman, 74 at the Grand Canyon, and 80 at Prescott. Payson reported 77, Page reported 86, Winslow reported 79, and Sholo reported 73. Observations for Southern Arizona, it was clear. It was 93 at Tucson, 100 at Yuma, 85 at Nogales, and 83 at Sierra Vista. Observations for Southern California, skies ranged from clear to partly cloudy. It was 73 at Los Angeles Airport, 72 at San Diego, and 100 at Blythe. Regional observations, at Albuquerque, a thunderstorm was reported, with a temperature of 71. At Las Vegas, it was clear, with a temperature of 93. It was partly cloudy, with a temperature of 67 at Salt Lake City, and 88 at El Paso. At Albuquerque, wind was north gusting to 26 miles an hour. Once again, at 6 p.m. in Phoenix, under partly cloudy skies. The Sky Harbor temperature was 100 degrees. Here is the latest forecast.
for the following area in Arizona, Central Phoenix, issued at 4 p.m. Mountain Standard Time. Tonight, clear. Lows 71 to 77. Light wind in the evening becoming east around 5 miles per hour after midnight. Sunday, mostly sunny in the morning then becoming partly sunny. Highs 97 to 102. East wind 5 to 10 miles per hour in the morning becoming southwest around 5 miles per hour in the afternoon. Sunday night, considerable cloudiness in the evening then becoming partly cloudy. Lows 72 to 79. Light wind in the evening becoming northeast around 5 miles per hour after midnight. Monday, partly sunny. Highs 96 to 101. East wind 5 to 10 miles per hour in the morning becoming south in the afternoon. Monday night, mostly clear. Lows 70 to 78. West wind 5 to 10 miles per hour in the evening becoming light after midnight. Tuesday, mostly sunny. Highs 95 to 101. Tuesday night, mostly clear. Lows 72 to 80. Wednesday, mostly sunny. Highs 97 to 103. Wednesday night, partly cloudy. Lows 75 to 83. Thursday, partly sunny. Highs 96 to 102. Thursday night, partly cloudy. A slight chance of showers and thunderstorms in the evening, then a slight chance of showers after midnight. Lows 74 to 81. Chance of rain 20%. Friday, partly sunny. A 10% chance of afternoon showers and thunderstorms. Highs 96 to 102. Friday night, partly cloudy. A 20% chance of showers and thunderstorms in the evening. Lows 75 to 82. Saturday, partly sunny. Highs 97 to 103. The Phoenix, Arizona climate summary for this evening, as of 5 p.m., September 19, 2026. Today's high temperature was 103 degrees. The normal high is 100. The record high is 111 degrees, which was set in 2010. Today's low temperature was 79 degrees. The normal low is 77. The record low is 54 degrees, which was set in 1965. No precipitation fell today, which leaves the monthly total at 0.34 inches. The total precipitation for the year still stands at 2.07 inches. The normal high temperature for tomorrow is 99 degrees, and the normal low is 77. Sunset tonight is at 6:29 p.m. Sunrise tomorrow is at 6:15 a.m. Here is the synopsis for Southeast California, Southwest, and South Central Arizona. Dry, tranquil weather conditions with near to slightly above normal temperatures will continue through the first half of next week. A low pressure system with returning moisture will yield renewed rainfall chances to at least the high terrain of northern and eastern Arizona during the latter half of next week. 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The current time is 6:32 p.m. Mountain Standard Time. Here is the 6 p.m. Mountain Standard Time observation for Phoenix, on Saturday, September 19th. At Sky Harbor, it was partly cloudy. Visibility 10 miles. Temperature was 100 degrees, dew point 44, relative humidity 14%. Wind was south, at 6 miles an hour. And the pressure was 29.79 inches, and falling. Other observations for South Central Arizona including the Greater Phoenix area, it was clear, with a 97 at Deer Valley, and 97 at Scottsdale Airport. Under clear skies, Falcon Field reported 97, Mesa Gateway reported 97, Chandler reported 99, and Gila Bend reported 100. Observations for Northern Arizona, it was clear. It was 71 at Flagstaff, 87 at Kingman, 74 at the Grand Canyon, and 80 at Prescott.
Payson reported 77, Page reported 86.

Williams low reported 79, and Sholo reported 73. Observations for southern Arizona, it was clear. It was 93 at Tucson, 100 at Yuma, 85 at Nogales, and 83 at Sierra Vista. Observations for Southern California, skies ranged from clear to partly cloudy. It was 73 at Los Angeles Airport, 72 at San Diego, and 100 at Blythe. Regional observations, at Albuquerque, a thunderstorm was reported, with a temperature of 71. At Las Vegas, it was clear, with a temperature of 93. It was partly cloudy, with a temperature of 67 at Salt Lake City, and 88 at El Paso. At Albuquerque, wind was north gusting to 26 miles an hour. Once again, at 6 p.m. in Phoenix, under partly cloudy skies. The Sky Harbor temperature was 100 degrees. Here is the latest forecast. For the following area, in Arizona, Central Phoenix, issued at 4 p.m. Mountain Standard Time. Tonight, clear. Lows 71 to 77. Light wind in the evening becoming east around 5 miles per hour after midnight. Sunday, mostly sunny in the morning then becoming partly sunny. Highs 97 to 102. East wind 5 to 10 miles per hour in the morning becoming southwest around 5 miles per hour in the afternoon. Sunday night, considerable cloudiness in the evening then becoming partly cloudy. Lows 72 to 79. Light wind in the evening becoming northeast around 5 miles per hour after midnight. Monday, partly sunny. Highs 96 to 101. East wind 5 to 10 miles per hour in the morning becoming south in the afternoon. Monday night, mostly clear. Lows 70 to 78. West wind 5 to 10 miles per hour in the evening becoming light after midnight. Tuesday, mostly sunny. Highs 95 to 101. Tuesday night, mostly clear. Lows 72 to 80. Wednesday, mostly sunny. Highs 97 to 103. Wednesday night, partly cloudy. Lows 75 to 83. Thursday, partly sunny. Highs 96 to 102. Thursday night, partly cloudy. A slight chance of showers and thunderstorms in the evening, then a slight chance of showers after midnight. Lows 74 to 81. Chance of rain 20%. Friday, partly sunny. A 10% chance of afternoon showers and thunderstorms. Highs 96 to 102. Friday night, partly cloudy. A 20% chance of showers and thunderstorms in the evening. Lows 75 to 82. Saturday, partly sunny. Highs 97 to 103. The Phoenix, Arizona climate summary for this evening, as of 5 p.m., September 19, 2026. Today's high temperature was 103 degrees. The normal high is 100. The record high is 111 degrees, which was set in 2010. Today's low temperature was 79 degrees. The normal low is 77. The record low is 54 degrees, which was set in 1965. No precipitation fell today, which leaves the monthly total at 0.34 inches. The total precipitation for the year still stands at 2.07 inches. The normal high temperature for tomorrow is 99 degrees, and the normal low is 77. Sunset tonight is at 6:29 p.m. Sunrise tomorrow is at 6:15 a.m. Here is the synopsis for Southeast California, Southwest, and South Central Arizona. Dry, tranquil weather conditions with near to slightly above normal temperatures will continue through the first half of next week. A low pressure system with returning moisture will yield renewed rainfall chances to at least the high terrain of northern and eastern Arizona during the latter half of next week. 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
The current time is 6:38 p.m. Mountain Standard Time. Here is the 6 p.m. Mountain Standard Time observation for Phoenix on Saturday, September 19th. At Sky Harbor, it was partly cloudy. Visibility 10 miles. Temperature was 100 degrees, dew point 44, relative humidity 14%. Wind was south, at 6 miles an hour. And the pressure was 29.79 inches, and falling. Other observations for South Central Arizona, including the greater Phoenix area, it was clear, with a temperature of 99 at Buckeye, 100 at Luke Air Force Base, 97 at Deer Valley, and 97 at Scottsdale Airport. Under clear skies, Falcon Field reported 97, Mesa Gateway reported 97, Chandler reported 99, and Gila Bend reported 100. Observations for Northern Arizona, it was clear. It was 71 at Flagstaff, 87 at Kingman, 74 at the Grand Canyon, and 80 at Prescott. Payson reported 77, Page reported 86, Winslow reported 79, and Sholo reported 73. Observations for Southern Arizona, it was clear. It was 93 at Tucson, 100 at Yuma, 85 at Nogales, and 83 at Sierra Vista. Observations for Southern California, skies ranged from clear to partly cloudy. It was 73 at Los Angeles Airport, 72 at San Diego, and 100 at Blythe. Regional observations, at Albuquerque, a thunderstorm was reported, with a temperature of 71. At Las Vegas, it was clear, with a temperature of 93. It was partly cloudy, with a temperature of 67 at Salt Lake City, and 88 at El Paso. At Albuquerque, wind was north gusting to 26 miles an hour. Once again, at 6 p.m. in Phoenix, under partly cloudy skies. The Sky Harbor temperature was 100 degrees. Here is the latest forecast. For the following area, in Arizona, Central Phoenix, issued at 4 p.m. Mountain Standard Time. Tonight, clear. Lows 71 to 77. Light wind in the evening becoming east around 5 miles per hour after midnight. Sunday, mostly sunny in the morning then becoming partly sunny. Highs 97 to 102. East wind 5 to 10 miles per hour in the morning becoming southwest around 5 miles per hour in the afternoon. Sunday night, considerable cloudiness in the evening then becoming partly cloudy. Lows 72 to 79. Light wind in the evening becoming northeast around 5 miles per hour after midnight. Monday, partly sunny. Highs 96 to 101. East wind 5 to 10 miles per hour in the morning becoming south in the afternoon. Monday night, mostly clear. Lows 70 to 78. West wind 5 to 10 miles per hour in the evening becoming light after midnight. Tuesday, mostly sunny. Highs 95 to 101. Tuesday night, mostly clear. Lows 72 to 80. Wednesday, mostly sunny. Highs 97 to 103. Wednesday night, partly cloudy. Lows 75 to 83. Thursday, partly sunny. Highs 96 to 102. Thursday night, partly cloudy. A slight chance of showers and thunderstorms in the evening, then a slight chance of showers after midnight. Lows 74 to 81. Chance of rain 20%. Friday, partly sunny. A 10% chance of afternoon showers and thunderstorms. Highs 96 to 102. Friday night, partly cloudy. A 20% chance of showers and thunderstorms in the evening. Lows to 82. Saturday, partly sunny. Highs 97 to 103. The Phoenix, Arizona climate summary for this evening, as of 5 p.m., September 19, 2026. Today's high temperature was 103 degrees. The normal high is 100. The record high is 111 degrees, which was set in 2010.
Today's low temperature was 79 degrees. The normal low is 77. The record low is 54 degrees, which was set in 1965. No precipitation fell today, which leaves the monthly total at 0.34 inches. The total precipitation for the year still stands at 2.07 inches. The normal high temperature for tomorrow is 99 degrees, and the normal low is 77. Sunset tonight is at 6:29 p.m. Sunrise tomorrow is at 6:15 a.m. Here is the synopsis for Southeast California, Southwest, and South Central Arizona. Dry, tranquil weather conditions with near to slightly above normal temperatures will continue through the first half of next week. A low pressure system with returning moisture will yield renewed rainfall chances to at least the high terrain of northern and eastern Arizona during the latter half of next week. 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The current time is 6:45 p.m. Mountain Standard Time. Here is the 6 p.m. Mountain Standard Time observation for Phoenix on Saturday, September 19th. At Sky Harbor, it was partly cloudy. Visibility 10 miles. Temperature was 100 degrees, dew point 44, relative humidity 14%. Wind was south, at 6 miles an hour. And the pressure was 29.79 inches, and falling. Other observations for South Central Arizona including the Greater Phoenix area, it was clear, with a temperature of 99 at Buckeye, 100 at Luke Air Force Base, 97 at Deer Valley, and 97 at Scottsdale Airport. Under clear skies, Falcon Field reported 97, Mesa Gateway reported 97, Chandler reported 99, and Gila Bend reported 100. Observations for northern Arizona, it was clear. It was 71 at Flagstaff, 87 at Kingman, 74 at the Grand Canyon, and 80 at Prescott. Payson reported 77, Page reported 86, Winslow reported 79, and Sholo reported 73. Observations for southern Arizona, it was clear. It was 93 at Tucson, 100 at Yuma, 85 at Nogales, and 83 at Sierra Vista. Observations for Southern California, skies ranged from clear to partly cloudy. It was 73 at Los Angeles Airport, 72 at San Diego, and 100 at Blythe. Regional observations, at Albuquerque, a thunderstorm was reported, with a temperature of 71. At Las Vegas, it was clear, with a temperature of 93. It was partly cloudy, with a temperature of 67 at Salt Lake City, and 88 at El Paso. At Albuquerque, wind was north gusting to 26 miles an hour. Once again, at 6 p.m. in Phoenix, under partly cloudy skies. The Sky Harbor temperature was 100 degrees. Here is the latest forecast. For the following area, in Arizona, Central Phoenix, issued at 4 p.m. Mountain Standard Time. Tonight, clear. Lows 71 to 77. Light wind in the evening becoming east around 5 miles per hour after midnight. Sunday, mostly sunny in the morning then becoming partly sunny. Highs 97 to 102. East wind 5 to 10 miles per hour in the morning becoming southwest around 5 miles per hour in the afternoon. Sunday night, considerable cloudiness in the evening then becoming partly cloudy. Lows 72 to 79. Light wind in the evening becoming northeast around 5 miles per hour after midnight. Monday, partly sunny. Highs 96 to 101. East wind 5 to 10 miles per hour in the morning becoming south in the afternoon. Monday night, mostly clear. Lows 70 to 78. West wind 5 to 10 miles per hour in the evening becoming light after midnight. Tuesday, mostly sunny. Highs 95 to 101. Tuesday night, mostly clear. Lows 72 to 80. Wednesday, mostly sunny. Highs 97 to 103.
Wednesday night, partly cloudy. Lows 75 to 83. Thursday, partly sunny. Highs 96 to 102. Thursday night, partly cloudy. A slight chance of showers and thunderstorms in the evening, then a slight chance of showers after midnight. Lows 74 to 81. Chance of rain 20%. Friday, partly sunny. A 10% chance of afternoon showers and thunderstorms. Highs 96 to 102. Friday night, partly cloudy. A 20% chance of showers and thunderstorms in the evening. Lows 75 to 82. Saturday, partly sunny. Highs 97 to 103. The Phoenix, Arizona climate summary for this evening, as of 5 p.m., September 19, 2026. Today's high temperature was 103 degrees. The normal high is 100. The record high is 111 degrees, which was set in 2010. Today's low temperature was 79 degrees. The normal low is 77. The record low is 54 degrees, which was set in 1965. No precipitation fell today, which leaves the monthly total at 0.34 inches. The total precipitation for the year still stands at 2.07 inches. The normal high temperature for tomorrow is 99 degrees, and the normal low is 77. Sunset tonight is at 6:29 p.m. Sunrise tomorrow is at 6:15 a.m. Here is the synopsis for Southeast California, Southwest, and South Central Arizona. Dry, tranquil weather conditions with near to slightly above normal temperatures will continue through the first half of next week. A low pressure system with returning moisture will yield renewed rainfall chances to at least the high terrain of northern and eastern Arizona during the latter half of next week. 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The current time is 6:51 p.m. Mountain Standard Time. Here is the 6 p.m. Mountain Standard Time observation for Phoenix, on Saturday, September 19th. At Sky Harbor, it was partly cloudy. Visibility 10 miles. Temperature was 100 degrees, dew point 44, relative humidity 14%. Wind was south, at 6 miles an hour. And the pressure was 29.79 inches, and falling. Other observations for South Central Arizona including the Greater Phoenix area, it was clear, with a temperature of 99 at Buckeye, 100 at Luke Air Force Base, 97 at Deer Valley, and 97 at Scottsdale Airport. Under clear skies, Falcon Field reported 97, Mesa Gateway reported 97, Chandler reported 99, and Gila Bend reported 100. Observations for northern Arizona, it was clear. It was 71 at Flagstaff, 87 at Kingman, 74 at the Grand Canyon, and 80 at Prescott. Payson reported 77, Page reported 86, Winslow reported 79. And Sholo reported 73. Observations for southern Arizona, it was clear. It was 93 at Tucson, 100 at Yuma, 85 at Nogales, and 83 at Sierra Vista. Observations for southern California, skies ranged from clear to partly cloudy. It was 73 at Los Angeles Airport, 72 at San Diego, and 100 at Blythe. Regional observations, at Albuquerque, a thunderstorm was reported, with a temperature of 71. At Las Vegas, it was clear, with a temperature of 93. It was partly cloudy, with a temperature of 67 at Salt Lake City, and 88 at El Paso. At Albuquerque, wind was north gusting to 26 miles an hour. Once again, at 6 p.m. in Phoenix, under partly cloudy skies. The Sky Harbor temperature was 100 degrees. Here is the latest forecast. For the following area, in Arizona, Central Phoenix, issued at 4 p.m. Mountain Standard Time. Tonight, clear. Lows 71 to 77.
Light wind in the evening becoming east around 5 miles per hour after midnight. Sunday, mostly sunny in the morning then becoming partly sunny. Highs 97 to 102. East wind 5 to 10 miles per hour in the morning becoming southwest around 5 miles per hour in the afternoon. Sunday night, considerable cloudiness in the evening then becoming partly cloudy. Lows 72 to 79. Light wind in the evening becoming northeast around 5 miles per hour after midnight. Monday, partly sunny. Highs 96 to 101. East wind 5 to 10 miles per hour in the morning becoming south in the afternoon. Monday night, mostly clear. Lows 70 to 78. West wind 5 to 10 miles per hour in the evening becoming light after midnight. Tuesday, mostly sunny. Highs 95 to 101. Tuesday night, mostly clear. Lows 72 to 80. Wednesday, mostly sunny. Highs 97 to 103. Wednesday night, partly cloudy. Lows 75 to 83. Thursday, partly sunny. Highs 96 to 102. Thursday night, partly cloudy. A slight chance of showers and thunderstorms in the evening, then a slight chance of showers after midnight. Lows 74 to 81. Chance of rain 20%. Friday, partly sunny. A 10% chance of afternoon showers and thunderstorms. Highs 96 to 102. Friday night, partly cloudy. A 20% chance of showers and thunderstorms in the evening. Lows 75 to 82. Saturday, partly sunny. Highs 97 to 103. The Phoenix, Arizona climate summary for this evening, as of 5 p.m., September 19, 2026. Today's high temperature was 103 degrees. The normal high is 100. The record high is 111 degrees, which was set in 2010. Today's low temperature was 79 degrees. The normal low is 77. The record low is 54 degrees, which was set in 1965. No precipitation fell today, which leaves the monthly total at 0.34 inches. The total precipitation for the year still stands at 2.07 inches. The normal high temperature for tomorrow is 99 degrees, and the normal low is 77. Sunset tonight is at 6:29 p.m. Sunrise tomorrow is at 6:15 a.m. Here is the synopsis for Southeast California, Southwest, and South Central Arizona. Dry, tranquil weather conditions with near to slightly above normal temperatures will continue through the first half of next week. A low-pressure system with returning moisture will yield renewed rainfall chances to at least the high terrain of northern and eastern Arizona during the latter half of next week. 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The current time is 6:57 p.m. Mountain Standard Time. Here is the 6 p.m. Mountain Standard Time observation for Phoenix, on Saturday, September 19th. At Sky Harbor, it was partly cloudy. Visibility 10 miles. Temperature was 100 degrees, dew point 44, relative humidity 14%. Wind was south, at 6 miles an hour. And the pressure was 29.79 inches, and falling. Other observations for South Central Arizona including the Greater Phoenix area, it was clear, with a temperature of 99 at Buckeye, 100 at Luke Air Force Base, 97 at Deer Valley, and 97 at Scottsdale Airport. Under clear skies, Falcon Field reported 97, Mesa Gateway reported 97, Chandler reported 99, and Gila Bend reported 100. Observations for Northern Arizona, it was clear. It was 71 at Flagstaff, 87 at Kingman, 74 at the Grand Canyon, and 80 at Prescott. Payson reported 77, Page reported 86, Winslow reported 79, and Sholo reported 73.
observations for southern Arizona, it was clear. It was 93 at Tucson, 100 at Yuma, 85 at Nogales, and 83 at Sierra Vista. Observations for Southern California, skies ranged from clear to partly cloudy. It was 73 at Los Angeles Airport, 72 at San Diego, and 100 at Blythe. Regional observations, at Albuquerque, a thunderstorm was reported, with a temperature of 71. At Las Vegas, it was clear, with a temperature of 93. It was partly cloudy, with a temperature of 67 at Salt Lake City, and 88 at El Paso. At Albuquerque, wind was north gusting to 26 miles an hour. Once again, at 6 p.m. in Phoenix, under partly cloudy skies. The Sky Harbor temperature was 100 degrees. Here is the latest forecast. For the following area, in Arizona, Central Phoenix, issued at 4 p.m. Mountain Standard Time. Tonight, clear. Lows 71 to 77. Light wind in the evening becoming east around 5 miles per hour after midnight. Sunday, mostly sunny in the morning then becoming partly sunny. Highs 97 to 102. East wind 5 to 10 miles per hour in the morning becoming southwest around 5 miles per hour in the afternoon. Sunday night, considerable cloudiness in the evening then becoming partly cloudy. Lows 72 to 79. Light wind in the evening becoming northeast around 5 miles per hour after midnight. Monday, partly sunny. Highs 96 to 101. East wind 5 to 10 miles per hour in the morning becoming south in the afternoon. Monday night, mostly clear. Lows 70 to 78. West wind 5 to 10 miles per hour in the evening becoming light after midnight. Tuesday, mostly sunny. Highs 95 to 101. Tuesday night, mostly clear. Lows 72 to 80. Wednesday, mostly sunny. Highs 97 to 103. Wednesday night, partly cloudy. Lows 75 to 83. Thursday, partly sunny. Highs 96 to 102. Thursday night, partly cloudy. A slight chance of showers and thunderstorms in the evening, then a slight chance of showers after midnight. Lows 74 to 81. Chance of rain 20%. Friday, partly sunny. A 10% chance of afternoon showers and thunderstorms. Highs 96 to 102. Friday night, partly cloudy. A 20% chance of showers and thunderstorms in the evening. Lows 75 to 82. Saturday, partly sunny. Highs 97 to 103. The Phoenix, Arizona climate summary for this evening, as of 5 p.m., September 19, 2026. Today's high temperature was 103 degrees. The normal high is 100. The record high is 111 degrees, which was set in 2010. Today's low temperature was 79 degrees. The normal low is 77. The record low is 54 degrees, which was set in 1965. No precipitation fell today, which leaves the monthly total at 0.34 inches. The total precipitation for the year still stands at 2.07 inches. The normal high temperature for tomorrow is 99 degrees, and the normal low is 77. Sunset tonight is at 6:29 p.m. Sunrise tomorrow is at 6:15 a.m. Here is the synopsis for Southeast California, Southwest, and South Central Arizona. Dry, tranquil weather conditions with near to slightly above normal temperatures will continue through the first half of next week. A low-pressure system with returning moisture will yield renewed rainfall chances to at least the high terrain of northern and eastern Arizona during the latter half of next week. 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The current time is 7:03 p.m. Mountain Standard Time. Here is the latest forecast.
for the following area in Arizona, Central Phoenix, issued at 4 p.m. Mountain Standard Time. Tonight, clear. Lows 71 to 77. Light wind in the evening becoming east around 5 miles per hour after midnight. Sunday, mostly sunny in the morning then becoming partly sunny. Highs 97 to 102. East wind 5 to 10 miles per hour in the morning becoming southwest around 5 miles per hour in the afternoon. Sunday night, considerable cloudiness in the evening then becoming partly cloudy. Lows 72 to 79. Light wind in the evening becoming northeast around 5 miles per hour after midnight. Monday, partly sunny. Highs 96 to 101. East wind 5 to 10 miles per hour in the morning becoming south in the afternoon. Monday night, mostly clear. Lows 70 to 78. West wind 5 to 10 miles per hour in the evening becoming light after midnight. Tuesday, mostly sunny. Highs 95 to 101. Tuesday night, mostly clear. Lows 72 to 80. Wednesday, mostly sunny. Highs 97 to 103. Wednesday night, partly cloudy. Lows 75 to 83. Thursday, partly sunny. Highs 96 to 102. Thursday night, partly cloudy. A slight chance of showers and thunderstorms in the evening, then a slight chance of showers after midnight. Lows 74 to 81. Chance of rain 20%. Friday, partly sunny. A 10% chance of afternoon showers and thunderstorms. Highs 96 to 102. Friday night, partly cloudy. A 20% chance of showers and thunderstorms in the evening. Lows 75 to 82. Saturday, partly sunny. Highs 97 to 103. The Phoenix, Arizona climate summary for this evening, as of 5 p.m., September 19, 2026. Today's high temperature was 103 degrees. The normal high is 100. The record high is 111 degrees, which was set in 2010. Today's low temperature was 79 degrees. The normal low is 77. The record low is 54 degrees, which was set in 1965. No precipitation fell today, which leaves the monthly total at 0.34 inches. The total precipitation for the year still stands at 2.07 inches. The normal high temperature for tomorrow is 99 degrees, and the normal low is 77. Sunset tonight is at 6:29 p.m. Sunrise tomorrow is at 6:15 a.m. Here is the synopsis for Southeast California, Southwest, and South Central Arizona. Dry, tranquil weather conditions with near to slightly above normal temperatures will continue through the first half of next week. A low pressure system with returning moisture will yield renewed rainfall chances to at least the high terrain of northern and eastern Arizona during the latter half of next week. 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The current time is 7:07 p.m. Mountain Standard Time. Here is the latest forecast. For the following area, in Arizona, Central Phoenix, issued at 4 p.m. Mountain Standard Time. Tonight, clear. Lows 71 to 77. Light wind in the evening becoming east around 5 miles per hour after midnight. Sunday, mostly sunny in the morning then becoming partly sunny. Highs 97 to 102. East wind 5 to 10 miles per hour in the morning becoming southwest around 5 miles per hour in the afternoon. Sunday night, considerable cloudiness in the evening then becoming partly cloudy. Lows 72 to 79. Light wind in the evening becoming northeast around 5 miles per hour after midnight. Monday, partly sunny. Highs 96 to 101. East wind 5 to 10 miles per hour in the morning becoming south in the afternoon. Monday night, mostly clear.
lows 70 to 78. West wind 5 to 10 miles per hour in the evening, becoming light after midnight. Tuesday, mostly sunny. Highs

Friday, partly sunny. A 10% chance of afternoon showers and thunderstorms. Highs 96 to 102. Friday night, partly cloudy. A 20% chance of showers and thunderstorms in the evening. Lows 75 to 82. Saturday, partly sunny. Highs 97 to 103. The Phoenix, Arizona climate summary for this evening, as of 5 p.m., September 19, 2026. Today's high temperature was 103 degrees. The normal high is 100. The record high is 111 degrees, which was set in 2010. Today's low temperature was 79 degrees. The normal low is 77. The record low is 54 degrees, which was set in 1965. No precipitation fell today, which leaves the monthly total at 0.34 inches. The total precipitation for the year still stands at 2.07 inches. The normal high temperature for tomorrow is 99 degrees, and the normal low is 77. Sunset tonight is at 6:29 p.m. Sunrise tomorrow is at 6:15 a.m. Here is the synopsis for Southeast California, Southwest, and South Central Arizona. Dry, tranquil weather conditions with near to slightly above normal temperatures will continue through the first half of next week. A low-pressure system with returning moisture will yield renewed rainfall chances to at least the high terrain of northern and eastern Arizona during the latter half of next week. 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The current time is 7:11 p.m. Mountain Standard Time. Here is the 7 p.m. Mountain Standard Time observation for Phoenix, on Saturday, September 19th. At Sky Harbor, it was partly cloudy. Visibility 10 miles. Temperature was 98 degrees, dew point 44, relative humidity 15%. Wind was calm. And the pressure was 29.80 inches, and rising. Other observations for South Central Arizona including the Greater Phoenix area, it was clear, with a temperature of 99 at Glendale, 94 at Deer Valley, 96 at Scottsdale Airport, 95 at Falcon Field, and 97 at Chandler. Observations for Northern Arizona, it was clear, with a temperature of 82 at Kingman, 59 at the Grand Canyon, 75 at Prescott, 82 at Page, and 68 at Cholo. At Flagstaff, the weather conditions were not available. Observations for southern Arizona, it was clear, with a temperature of 89 at Tucson, and 80 at Nogales. Observations for southern California, skies ranged from clear to partly cloudy. It was 71 at Los Angeles Airport, 70 at San Diego, and 96 at Blythe. Regional observations, it was partly cloudy, with a temperature of 64 at Salt Lake City, and 86 at El Paso. At Albuquerque, it was cloudy, with a temperature of 69. At Las Vegas, the weather conditions were not available. Once again, at 7 p.m. in Phoenix, under partly cloudy skies. The Sky Harbor temperature was 98 degrees. Here is the latest forecast. For the following area, in Arizona, Central Phoenix, issued at 4 p.m. Mountain Standard Time. Tonight, clear. Lows 71 to 77. Light wind in the evening becoming east around 5 miles per hour after midnight. Sunday, mostly sunny in the morning then becoming partly sunny. Highs 97 to 102. East wind 5 to 10 miles per hour in the morning becoming southwest around 5 miles per hour in the afternoon. Sunday night, considerable cloudiness in the evening then becoming partly cloudy. Lows 72 to 79. Light wind in the evening becoming northeast around 5 miles per hour after midnight. Monday, partly sunny. Highs 96 to 101. East wind 5 to 10 miles per hour in the morning becoming south in the afternoon. Monday night, mostly clear. Lows 70 to 78. West wind 5 to 10 miles per hour

evening becoming light after midnight. Tuesday, mostly sunny. Highs 95 to 101. Tuesday night, mostly clear. Lows 72 to 80. Wednesday, mostly sunny. Highs 97 to 103. Wednesday night, partly cloudy. Lows 75 to 83. Thursday, partly sunny. Highs 96 to 102. Thursday night, partly cloudy. A slight chance of showers and thunderstorms in the evening, then a slight chance of showers after midnight. Lows 74 to 81. Chance of rain 20%. Friday, partly sunny. A 10% chance of afternoon showers and thunderstorms. Highs 96 to 102. Friday night, partly cloudy. A 20% chance of showers and thunderstorms in the evening. Lows 75 to 82. Saturday, partly sunny. Highs 97 to 103. The Phoenix, Arizona climate summary for this evening, as of 5 p.m., September 19, 2026. Today's high temperature was 103 degrees. The normal high is 100. The record high is 111 degrees, which was set in 2010. Today's low temperature was 79 degrees. The normal low is 77. The record low is 54 degrees, which was set in 1965. No precipitation fell today, which leaves the monthly total at 0.34 inches. The total precipitation for the year still stands at 2.07 inches. The normal high temperature for tomorrow is 99 degrees, and the normal low is 77. Sunset tonight is at 6:29 p.m. Sunrise tomorrow is at 6:15 a.m. Here is the synopsis for Southeast California, Southwest, and South Central Arizona. Dry, tranquil weather conditions with near to slightly above normal temperatures will continue through the first half of next week. A low-pressure system with returning moisture will yield renewed rainfall chances to at least the high terrain of northern and eastern Arizona during the latter half of next week. 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The current time is 7:17 p.m. Mountain Standard Time. Here is the 7 p.m. Mountain Standard Time observation for Phoenix, on Saturday, September 19th. At Sky Harbor, it was partly cloudy. Visibility 10 miles. Temperature was 98 degrees, dew point 44, relative humidity 15%. Wind was calm. And the pressure was 29.80 inches, and rising. Other observations for South Central Arizona including the Greater Phoenix area, it was clear, with a temperature of 99 at Glendale, 94 at Deer Valley, 96 at Scottsdale Airport, 95 at Falcon Field, and 97 at Chandler. Observations for Northern Arizona, it was clear, with a temperature of 82 at Kingman, 59 at the Grand Canyon, 75 at Prescott, 82 at Page, and 68 at Cholo. At Flagstaff, the weather conditions were not available. Observations for Southern Arizona, it was clear, with a temperature of 89 at Tucson, and 80 at Nogales. Observations for Southern California, skies ranged from clear to partly cloudy. It was 71 at Los Angeles Airport, 70 at San Diego, and 96 at Blythe. Regional observations, it was partly cloudy, with a temperature of 64 at Salt Lake City, and 86 at El Paso. At Albuquerque, it was cloudy, with a temperature of 69. At Las Vegas, the weather conditions were not available. Once again, at 7 p.m. in Phoenix, under partly cloudy skies. The Sky Harbor temperature was 98 degrees. Here is the latest forecast. For the following area, in Arizona, Central Phoenix, issued at 4 p.m. Mountain Standard Time. Tonight, clear. Lows 71 to 77. Light wind in the evening becoming east around 5 miles per hour after midnight.
Sunday, mostly sunny in the morning, then becoming partly sunny. Highs 97 to 102. East wind 5 to 10 miles per hour in the morning, becoming southwest around 5 miles per hour in the afternoon. Sunday night, considerable cloudiness in the evening, then becoming partly cloudy. Low 72 to 79. Light wind in the evening, becoming northeast around 5 miles per hour after midnight. Monday, partly sunny. Highs 96 to 101. East wind 5 to 10 miles per hour in the morning, becoming south in the afternoon. Monday night, mostly clear. Lows 70 to 78. West wind 5 to 10 miles per hour in the evening, becoming light after midnight. Tuesday, mostly sunny. Highs 95 to 101. Tuesday night, mostly clear. Lows 72 to 80. Wednesday, mostly sunny. Highs 97 to 103. Wednesday night, partly cloudy. Lows 75 to 83. Thursday, partly sunny. Highs 96 to 102. Thursday night, partly cloudy. A slight chance of showers and thunderstorms in the evening, then a slight chance of showers after midnight. Lows 74 to 81. Chance of rain 20%. Friday, partly sunny. A 10% chance of afternoon showers and thunderstorms. Highs 96 to 102. Friday night, partly cloudy. A 20% chance of showers and thunderstorms in the evening. Lows 75 to 82. Saturday, partly sunny. Highs 97 to 103. The Phoenix, Arizona climate summary for this evening, as of 5 p.m., September 19, 2026. Today's high temperature was 103 degrees. The normal high is 100. The record high is 111 degrees, which was set in 2010. Today's low temperature was 79 degrees. The normal low is 77. The record low is 54 degrees, which was set in 1965. No precipitation fell today, which leaves the monthly total at 0.34 inches. The total precipitation for the year still stands at 2.07 inches. The normal high temperature for tomorrow is 99 degrees, and the normal low is 77. Sunset tonight is at 6:29 p.m. Sunrise tomorrow is at 6:15 a.m. Here is the synopsis for Southeast California, Southwest, and South Central Arizona. Dry, tranquil weather conditions with near to slightly above normal temperatures will continue through the first half of next week. A low pressure system with returning moisture will yield renewed rainfall chances to at least the high terrain of northern and eastern Arizona during the latter half of next week. 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The current time is 7:23 p.m. Mountain Standard Time. Here is the 7 p.m. Mountain Standard Time observation for Phoenix, on Saturday, September 19th. At Sky Harbor, it was partly cloudy. Visibility 10 miles. Temperature was 98 degrees, dew point 44, relative humidity 15%. Wind was calm. And the pressure was 29.80 inches, and rising. Other observations for South Central Arizona, including the greater Phoenix area, it was clear, with a temperature of 99 at Glendale, 94 at Deer Valley, 96 at Scottsdale Airport, 95 at Falcon Field, and 97 at Chandler. Observations for Northern Arizona, it was clear, with a temperature of 82 at Kingman, 59 at the Grand Canyon, 75 at Prescott, 82 at Page, and 68 at Cholo. At Flagstaff, the weather conditions were not available. Observations for Southern Arizona, it was clear, with a temperature of 89 at Tucson, and 80 at Nogales. Observations for Southern California, skies ranged from clear to partly cloudy. It was 71 at Los Angeles Airport, 70 at San Diego, and 96 at Blythe.
regional observations, it was partly cloudy, with a temperature of 64 at Salt Lake City, and 86 at El Paso. At Albuquerque, it was cloudy, with a temperature of 69. At Las Vegas, the weather conditions were not available. Once again, at 7 p.m. in Phoenix, under partly cloudy skies, the Sky Harbor temperature was 98 degrees. Here is the latest forecast. For the following area, in Arizona, Central Phoenix, issued at 4 p.m. Mountain Standard Time. Tonight, clear. Lows 71 to 77. Light wind in the evening becoming east around 5 miles per hour after midnight. Sunday, mostly sunny in the morning then becoming partly sunny. Highs 97 to 102. East wind 5 to 10 miles per hour in the morning becoming southwest around 5 miles per hour in the afternoon. Sunday night, considerable cloudiness in the evening then becoming partly cloudy. Lows 72 to 79. Light wind in the evening becoming northeast around 5 miles per hour after midnight. Monday, partly sunny. Highs 96 to 101. East wind 5 to 10 miles per hour in the morning becoming south in the afternoon. Monday night, mostly clear. Lows 70 to 78. West wind 5 to 10 miles per hour in the evening becoming light after midnight. Tuesday, mostly sunny. Highs 95 to 101. Tuesday night, mostly clear. Lows 72 to 80. Wednesday, mostly sunny. Highs 97 to 103. Wednesday night, partly cloudy. Lows 75 to 83. Thursday, partly sunny. Highs 96 to 102. Thursday night, partly cloudy. A slight chance of showers and thunderstorms in the evening, then a slight chance of showers after midnight. Lows 74 to 81. Chance of rain 20%. Friday, partly sunny. A 10% chance of afternoon showers and thunderstorms. Highs 96 to 102. Friday night, partly cloudy. A 20% chance of showers and thunderstorms in the evening. Lows 75 to 82. Saturday, partly sunny. Highs 97 to 103. The Phoenix, Arizona climate summary for this evening, as of 5 p.m., September 19, 2026. Today's high temperature was 103 degrees. The normal high is 100. The record high is 111 degrees, which was set in 2010. Today's low temperature was 79 degrees. The normal low is 77. The record low is 54 degrees, which was set in 1965. No precipitation fell today, which leaves the monthly total at 0.34 inches. The total precipitation for the year still stands at 2.07 inches. The normal high temperature for tomorrow is 99 degrees, and the normal low is 77. Sunset tonight is at 6:29 p.m. Sunrise tomorrow is at 6:15 a.m. Here is the synopsis for Southeast California, Southwest, and South Central Arizona. Dry, tranquil weather conditions with near to slightly above normal temperatures will continue through the first half of next week. A low pressure system with returning moisture will yield renewed rainfall chances to at least the high terrain of northern and eastern Arizona during the latter half of next week. 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The current time is 7:28 p.m. Mountain Standard Time. Here is the 7 p.m. Mountain Standard Time observation for Phoenix, on Saturday, September 19th. At Sky Harbor, it was partly cloudy. Visibility 10 miles. Temperature was 98 degrees, dew point 44, relative humidity 15%. Wind was calm. And the pressure was 29.80 inches, and rising. Other observations for South Central Arizona including the Greater Phoenix area, it was clear,
with a temperature of 99 at Glendale, 94 at Deer Valley, 96 at Scottsdale Airport, 95 at Falcon Field, and 97 at Chandler. Observations for northern Arizona. It was clear, with a temperature of 82 at Kingman, 59 at the Grand Canyon, 75 at Prescott, 82 at Page, and 68 at Cholo. At Flagstaff, the weather conditions were not available. Observations for southern Arizona. It was clear, with a temperature of 89 at Tucson, and 80 at Nogales. Observations for Southern California, skies ranged from clear to partly cloudy. It was 71 at Los Angeles Airport, 70 at San Diego, and 96 at Blythe. Regional observations, it was partly cloudy, with a temperature of 64 at Salt Lake City, and 86 at El Paso. At Albuquerque, it was cloudy, with a temperature of 69. At Las Vegas, the weather conditions were not available. Once again, at 7 p.m. in Phoenix, under partly cloudy skies. The Sky Harbor temperature was 98 degrees. Here is the latest forecast. For the following area, in Arizona, Central Phoenix, issued at 4 p.m. Mountain Standard Time. Tonight, clear. Lows 71 to 77. Light wind in the evening becoming east around 5 miles per hour after midnight. Sunday, mostly sunny in the morning then becoming partly sunny. Highs 97 to 102. East wind 5 to 10 miles per hour in the morning becoming southwest around 5 miles per hour in the afternoon. Sunday night, considerable cloudiness in the evening then becoming partly cloudy. Lows 72 to 79. Light wind in the evening becoming northeast around 5 miles per hour after midnight. Monday, partly sunny. Highs 96 to 101. East wind 5 to 10 miles per hour in the morning becoming south in the afternoon. Monday night, mostly clear. Lows 70 to 78. West wind 5 to 10 miles per hour in the evening becoming light after midnight. Tuesday, mostly sunny. Highs 95 to 101. Tuesday night, mostly clear. Lows 72 to 80. Wednesday, mostly sunny. Highs 97 to 103. Wednesday night, partly cloudy. Lows 75 to 83. Thursday, partly sunny. Highs 96 to 102. Thursday night, partly cloudy. A slight chance of showers and thunderstorms in the evening, then a slight chance of showers after midnight. Lows 74 to 81. Chance of rain 20%. Friday, partly sunny. A 10% chance of afternoon showers and thunderstorms. Highs 96 to 102. Friday night, partly cloudy. A 20% chance of showers and thunderstorms in the evening. Lows 75 to 82. Saturday, partly sunny. Highs 97 to 103. The Phoenix, Arizona climate summary for this evening, as of 5 p.m., September 19, 2026. Today's high temperature was 103 degrees. The normal high is 100. The record high is 111 degrees, which was set in 2010. Today's low temperature was 79 degrees. The normal low is 77. The record low is 54 degrees, which was set in 1965. No precipitation fell today, which leaves the monthly total at 0.34 inches. The total precipitation for the year still stands at 2.07 inches. The normal high temperature for tomorrow is 99 degrees, and the normal low is 77. Sunset tonight is at 6:29 p.m. Sunrise tomorrow is at 6:15 a.m. Here is the synopsis for Southeast California, Southwest, and South Central Arizona. Dry, tranquil weather conditions with near to slightly above normal temperatures will continue through the first half of next week. A low pressure system with returning moisture will yield renewed rainfall chances to at least the high terrain of northern and eastern Arizona during the latter half of next week.
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The current time is 7:34 p.m. Mountain Standard Time. Here is the 7 p.m. Mountain Standard Time observation for Phoenix on Saturday, September 19th. At Sky Harbor, it was partly cloudy. Visibility 10 miles. Temperature was 98 degrees, dew point 44, relative humidity 15%. Wind was calm. And the pressure was 29.80 inches and rising. Other observations for South Central Arizona, including the greater Phoenix area, it was clear, with a temperature of 99 at Glendale, 94 at Deer Valley, 96 at Scottsdale Airport, 95 at Falcon Field, and 97 at Chandler. Observations for Northern Arizona, it was clear, with a temperature of 82 at Kingman, 59 at the Grand Canyon, 75 at Prescott, 82 at Page, and 68 at Cholo. At Flagstaff, the weather conditions were not available. Observations for Southern Arizona, it was clear, with a temperature of 89 at Tucson, and 80 at Nogales. Observations for Southern California, skies ranged from clear to partly cloudy. It was 71 at Los Angeles Airport, 70 at San Diego, and 96 at Blythe. Regional observations, it was partly cloudy, with a temperature of 64 at Salt Lake City, and 86 at El Paso. At Albuquerque, it was cloudy, with a temperature of 69. At Las Vegas, the weather conditions were not available. Once again, at 7 p.m. in Phoenix, under partly cloudy skies. The Sky Harbor temperature was 98 degrees. Here is the latest forecast. For the following area, in Arizona, Central Phoenix, issued at 4 p.m. Mountain Standard Time. Tonight, clear. Lows 71 to 77. Light wind in the evening becoming east around 5 miles per hour after midnight. Sunday, mostly sunny in the morning then becoming partly sunny. Highs 97 to 102. East wind 5 to 10 miles per hour in the morning becoming southwest around 5 miles per hour in the afternoon. Sunday night, considerable cloudiness in the evening then becoming partly cloudy. Lows 72 to 79. Light wind in the evening becoming northeast around 5 miles per hour after midnight. Monday, partly sunny. Highs 96 to 101. East wind 5 to 10 miles per hour in the morning becoming south in the afternoon. Monday night, mostly clear. Lows 70 to 78. West wind 5 to 10 miles per hour in the evening becoming light after midnight. Tuesday, mostly sunny. Highs 95 to 101. Tuesday night, mostly clear. Lows 72 to 80. Wednesday, mostly sunny. Highs 97 to 103. Wednesday night, partly cloudy. Lows 75 to 83. Thursday, partly sunny. Highs 96 to 102. Thursday night, partly cloudy. A slight chance of showers and thunderstorms in the evening, then a slight chance of showers after midnight. Lows 74 to 81. Chance of rain 20%. Friday, partly sunny. A 10% chance of afternoon showers and thunderstorms. Highs 96 to 102. Friday night, partly cloudy. A 20% chance of showers and thunderstorms in the evening. Lows 75 to 82. Saturday, partly sunny. Highs 97 to 103. The Phoenix, Arizona climate summary for this evening, as of 5 p.m., September 19, 2026. Today's high temperature was 103 degrees. The normal high is 100. The record high is 111 degrees, which was set in 2010. Today's low temperature was 79 degrees. The normal low is 77. The record low is 54 degrees, which was set in 1965.
No precipitation fell today, which leaves the monthly total at 0.34 inches. The total precipitation for the year still stands at 2.07 inches. The normal high temperature for tomorrow is 99 degrees, and the normal low is 77. Sunset tonight is at 6:29 p.m. Sunrise tomorrow is at 6:15 a.m. Here is the synopsis for Southeast California, Southwest, and South Central Arizona. Dry, tranquil weather conditions with near to slightly above normal temperatures will continue through the first half of next week. A low pressure system with returning moisture will yield renewed rainfall chances to at least the high terrain of northern and eastern Arizona during the latter half of next week. 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The current time is 7:40 p.m. Mountain Standard Time. Here is a 7 p.m. Mountain Standard Time observation for Phoenix, on Saturday, September 19th. At Sky Harbor, it was partly cloudy. Visibility 10 miles. Temperature was 98 degrees, dew point 44, relative humidity 15%. Wind was calm. And the pressure was 29.80 inches, and rising. Other observations for South Central Arizona including the Greater Phoenix area, it was clear, with a temperature of 99 at Glendale, 94 at Deer Valley, 96 at Scottsdale Airport, 95 at Falcon Field, and 97 at Chandler. Observations for Northern Arizona, it was clear, with a temperature of 82 at Kingman, 59 at the Grand Canyon, 75 at Prescott, 82 at Page, and 68 at Cholo. At Flagstaff, the weather conditions were not available. Observations for Southern Arizona, it was clear, with a temperature of 89 at Tucson, and 80 at Nogales. Observations for Southern California, skies ranged from clear to partly cloudy. It was 71 at Los Angeles Airport, 70 at San Diego, and 96 at Blythe. Regional observations, it was partly cloudy, with a temperature of 64 at Salt Lake City, and 86 at El Paso. At Albuquerque, it was cloudy, with a temperature of 69. At Las Vegas, the weather conditions were not available. Once again, at 7 p.m. in Phoenix, under partly cloudy skies. The Sky Harbor temperature was 98 degrees. Here is the latest forecast. For the following area, in Arizona, Central Phoenix, issued at 4 p.m. Mountain Standard Time. Tonight, clear. Lows 71 to 77. Light wind in the evening becoming east around 5 miles per hour after midnight. Sunday, mostly sunny in the morning then becoming partly sunny. Highs 97 to 102. East wind 5 to 10 miles per hour in the morning becoming southwest around 5 miles per hour in the afternoon. Sunday night, considerable cloudiness in the evening then becoming partly cloudy. Lows 72 to 79. Light wind in the evening becoming northeast around 5 miles per hour after midnight. Monday, partly sunny. Highs 96 to 101. East wind 5 to 10 miles per hour in the morning becoming south in the afternoon. Monday night, mostly clear. Lows 70 to 78. West wind 5 to 10 miles per hour in the evening becoming light after midnight. Tuesday, mostly sunny. Highs 95 to 101. Tuesday night, mostly clear. Lows 72 to 80. Wednesday, mostly sunny. Highs 97 to 103. Wednesday night, partly cloudy. Lows 75 to 83. Thursday, partly sunny. Highs 96 to 102. Thursday night, partly cloudy. A slight chance of showers and thunderstorms in the evening, then a slight chance of showers after midnight. Lows 74 to 81. Chance of rain 20%. Friday, partly sunny. A 10% chance of afternoon showers and thunderstorms. Highs 96 to 102.
Friday night, partly cloudy. A 20% chance of showers and thunderstorms in the evening. Lows 75 to 82. Saturday, partly sunny. Highs 97 to 103. The Phoenix, Arizona climate summary for this evening, as of 5 p.m., September 19, 2026. Today's high temperature was 103 degrees. The normal high is 100. The record high is 111 degrees, which was set in 2010. Today's low temperature was 79 degrees. The normal low is 77. The record low is 54 degrees, which was set in 1965. No precipitation fell today, which leaves the monthly total at 0.34 inches. The total precipitation for the year still stands at 2.07 inches. The normal high temperature for tomorrow is 99 degrees, and the normal low is 77. Sunset tonight is at 6:29 p.m. Sunrise tomorrow is at 6:15 a.m. Here is the synopsis for Southeast California, Southwest, and South Central Arizona. Dry, tranquil weather conditions with near to slightly above normal temperatures will continue through the first half of next week. A low-pressure system with returning moisture will yield renewed rainfall chances to at least the high terrain of northern and eastern Arizona during the latter half of next week. 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The current time is 7:46 p.m. Mountain Standard Time. Here is the 7 p.m. Mountain Standard Time observation for Phoenix, on Saturday, September 19th. At Sky Harbor, it was partly cloudy. Visibility 10 miles. Temperature was 98 degrees, dew point 44, relative humidity 15%. Wind was calm. And the pressure was 29.80 inches, and rising. Other observations for South Central Arizona including the Greater Phoenix area, it was clear, with a temperature of 99 at Glendale, 94 at Deer Valley, 96 at Scottsdale Airport, 95 at Falcon Field, and 97 at Chandler. Observations for Northern Arizona, it was clear, with a temperature of 82 at Kingman, 59 at the Grand Canyon, 75 at Prescott, 82 at Page, and 68 at Cholo. At Flagstaff, the weather conditions were not available. Observations for Southern Arizona, it was clear, with a temperature of 89 at Tucson, and 80 at Nogales. Observations for Southern California, skies ranged from clear to partly cloudy. It was 71 at Los Angeles Airport, 70 at San Diego, and 96 at Blythe. Regional observations, it was partly cloudy, with a temperature of 64 at Salt Lake City, and 86 at El Paso. At Albuquerque, it was cloudy, with a temperature of 69. At Las Vegas, the weather conditions were not available. Once again, at 7 p.m. in Phoenix, under partly cloudy skies. The Sky Harbor temperature was 98 degrees. Here is the latest forecast. For the following area, in Arizona, Central Phoenix, issued at 4 p.m. Mountain Standard Time. Tonight, clear. Lows 71 to 77. Light wind in the evening becoming east around 5 miles per hour after midnight. Sunday, mostly sunny in the morning then becoming partly sunny. Highs 97 to 102. East wind 5 to 10 miles per hour in the morning becoming southwest around 5 miles per hour in the afternoon. Sunday night, considerable cloudiness in the evening then becoming partly cloudy. Lows 72 to 79. Light wind in the evening becoming northeast around 5 miles per hour after midnight. Monday, partly sunny. Highs 96 to 101. East wind 5 to 10 miles per hour in the morning becoming south in the afternoon. Monday night, mostly clear. Lows 70 to 78. West wind 5 to 10 miles per hour in the evening becoming light after midnight. Tuesday, mostly sunny. Highs 95 to 101.
Tuesday night, mostly clear. Lows 72 to 80. Wednesday, mostly sunny. Highs 97 to 103. Wednesday night, partly cloudy. Lows 75 to 83. Thursday, partly sunny. Highs 96 to 102. Thursday night, partly cloudy. A slight chance of showers and thunderstorms in the evening, then a slight chance of showers after midnight. Lows 74 to 81. Chance of rain 20%. Friday, partly sunny. A 10% chance of afternoon showers and thunderstorms. Highs 96 to 102. Friday night, partly cloudy. A 20% chance of showers and thunderstorms in the evening. Lows 75 to 82. Saturday, partly sunny. Highs 97 to 103. The Phoenix, Arizona climate summary for this evening, as of 5 p.m., September 19, 2026. Today's high temperature was 103 degrees. The normal high is 100. The record high is 111 degrees, which was set in 2010. Today's low temperature was 79 degrees. The normal low is 77. The record low is 54 degrees, which was set in 1965. No precipitation fell today, which leaves the monthly total at 0.34 inches. The total precipitation for the year still stands at 2.07 inches. The normal high temperature for tomorrow is 99 degrees, and the normal low is 77. Sunset tonight is at 6:29 p.m. Sunrise tomorrow is at 6:15 a.m. Here is the synopsis for Southeast California, Southwest, and South Central Arizona. Dry, tranquil weather conditions with near to slightly above normal temperatures will continue through the first half of next week. A low-pressure system with returning moisture will yield renewed rainfall chances to at least the high terrain of northern and eastern Arizona during the latter half of next week. 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The current time is 7:52 p.m. Mountain Standard Time. Here is the 7 p.m. Mountain Standard Time observation for Phoenix, on Saturday, September 19th. At Sky Harbor, it was partly cloudy. Visibility 10 miles. Temperature was 98 degrees, dew point 44, relative humidity 15%. Wind was calm. And the pressure was 29.80 inches, and rising. Other observations for South Central Arizona including the Greater Phoenix area, it was clear, with a temperature of 99 at Glendale, 94 at Deer Valley, 96 at Scottsdale Airport, 95 at Falcon Field, and 97 at Chandler. Observations for Northern Arizona, it was clear, with a temperature of 82 at Kingman, 59 at the Grand Canyon, 75 at Prescott, 82 at Page, and 68 at Cholo. At Flagstaff, the weather conditions were not available. Observations for southern Arizona, it was clear, with a temperature of 89 at Tucson, and 80 at Nogales. Observations for southern California, skies ranged from clear to partly cloudy. It was 71 at Los Angeles Airport, 70 at San Diego, and 96 at Blythe. Regional observations, it was partly cloudy, with a temperature of 64 at Salt Lake City, and 86 at El Paso. At Albuquerque, it was cloudy, with a temperature of 69. At Las Vegas, the weather conditions were not available. Once again, at 7 p.m. in Phoenix, under partly cloudy skies. The Sky Harbor temperature was 98 degrees. Here is the latest forecast. For the following area, in Arizona, Central Phoenix, issued at 4 p.m. Mountain Standard Time. Tonight, clear. Lows 71 to 77. Light wind in the evening becoming east around 5 miles per hour after midnight. Sunday, mostly sunny in the morning then becoming partly sunny. Highs 97 to 102.
east wind 5 to 10 miles per hour in the morning, becoming southwest around 5 miles per hour in the afternoon. Sunday night, considerable cloudiness in the evening, then becoming partly cloudy. Low 72 to 79. Light wind in the evening, becoming northeast around 5 miles per hour after midnight. Monday, partly sunny. Highs 96 to 101. East wind 5 to 10 miles per hour in the morning, becoming south in the afternoon. Monday night, mostly clear. Lows 70 to 78. West wind 5 to 10 miles per hour in the evening, becoming light after midnight. Tuesday, mostly sunny. Highs 95 to 101. Tuesday night, mostly clear. Lows 72 to 80. Wednesday, mostly sunny. Highs 97 to 103. Wednesday night, partly cloudy. Lows 75 to 83. Thursday, partly sunny. Highs 96 to 102. Thursday night, partly cloudy. A slight chance of showers and thunderstorms in the evening, then a slight chance of showers after midnight. Lows 74 to 81. Chance of rain 20%. Friday, partly sunny. A 10% chance of afternoon showers and thunderstorms. Highs 96 to 102. Friday night, partly cloudy. A 20% chance of showers and thunderstorms in the evening. Lows 75 to 82. Saturday, partly sunny. Highs 97 to 103. The Phoenix, Arizona climate summary for this evening, as of 5 p.m., September 19, 2026. Today's high temperature was 103 degrees. The normal high is 100. The record high is 111 degrees, which was set in 2010. Today's low temperature was 79 degrees. The normal low is 77. The record low is 54 degrees, which was set in 1965. No precipitation fell today, which leaves the monthly total at 0.34 inches. The total precipitation for the year still stands at 2.07 inches. The normal high temperature for tomorrow is 99 degrees, and the normal low is 77. Sunset tonight is at 6:29 p.m. Sunrise tomorrow is at 6:15 a.m. Here is the synopsis for Southeast California, Southwest, and South Central Arizona. Dry, tranquil weather conditions with near to slightly above normal temperatures will continue through the first half of next week. A low pressure system with returning moisture will yield renewed rainfall chances to at least the high terrain of northern and eastern Arizona during the latter half of next week. 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The current time is 7:57 p.m. Mountain Standard Time. Here is the 7 p.m. Mountain Standard Time observation for Phoenix, on Saturday, September 19th. At Sky Harbor, it was partly cloudy. Visibility 10 miles. Temperature was 98 degrees, dew point 44, relative humidity 15%. Wind was calm. And the pressure was 29.80 inches, and rising. Other observations for South Central Arizona, including the greater Phoenix area, it was clear, with a temperature of 99 at Glendale, 94 at Deer Valley, 96 at Scottsdale Airport, 95 at Falcon Field, and 97 at Chandler. Observations for Northern Arizona, it was clear, with a temperature of 82 at Kingman, 59 at the Grand Canyon, 75 at Prescott, 82 at Page, and 68 at Cholo. At Flagstaff, the weather conditions were not available. Observations for Southern Arizona, it was clear, with a temperature of 89 at Tucson, and 80 at Nogales. Observations for Southern California, skies ranged from clear to partly cloudy. It was 71 at Los Angeles Airport, 70 at San Diego, and 96 at Blythe. Regional observations, it was partly cloudy, with a temperature of 64 at Salt Lake City, and 86 at El Paso.
At Albuquerque, it was cloudy, with a temperature of 69. At Las Vegas, the weather conditions were not available. Once again, at 7 p.m. in Phoenix, under partly cloudy skies. Here is the latest forecast. For the following area, in Arizona, central Phoenix, issued at 4 p.m. Mountain. Lows 71 to 77. Light wind in the evening becoming east around 5 miles per hour after midnight. Sunday, mostly sunny in the morning then becoming partly sunny. Highs 97 to 102. East wind 5 to 10 miles per hour in the morning becoming southwest around 5 miles per hour in the afternoon. Sunday night, considerable cloudiness in the evening then becoming partly cloudy. Lows 72 to 79. Light wind in the evening becoming northeast around 5 miles per hour after midnight. Monday, partly sunny. Highs 96 to 101. East wind 5 to 10 miles per hour in the morning becoming south in the afternoon. Monday night, mostly clear. Lows 70 to 78. West wind 5 to 10 miles per hour in the evening becoming light after midnight. Tuesday, mostly sunny. Highs 95 to 101. Tuesday night, mostly clear. Lows 72 to 80. Wednesday, mostly sunny. Highs 97 to 103. Wednesday night, partly cloudy. Lows 75 to 83. Thursday, partly sunny. Highs 96 to 102. Thursday night, partly cloudy. A slight chance of showers and thunderstorms in the evening, then a slight chance of showers after midnight. Lows 74 to 81. Chance of rain 20%. Friday, partly sunny. A 10% chance of afternoon showers and thunderstorms. Highs 96 to 102. Friday night, partly cloudy. A 20% chance of showers and thunderstorms in the evening. Lows 75 to 82. Saturday, partly sunny. Highs 97 to 103. The Phoenix, Arizona climate summary for this evening, as of 5 p.m., September 19, 2026. Today's high temperature was 103 degrees. The normal high is 100. The record high is 111 degrees, which was set in 2010. Today's low temperature was 79 degrees. The normal low is 77. The record low is 54 degrees, which was set in 1965. No precipitation fell today, which leaves the monthly total at 0.34 inches. The total precipitation for the year still stands at 2.07 inches. The normal high temperature for tomorrow is 99 degrees, and the normal low is 77. Sunset tonight is at 6:29 p.m. Sunrise tomorrow is at 6:15 a.m. Here is the synopsis for Southeast California, Southwest, and South Central Arizona. Dry, tranquil weather conditions with near to slightly above normal temperatures will continue through the first half of next week. A low pressure system with returning moisture will yield renewed rainfall chances to at least the high terrain of northern and eastern Arizona during the latter half of next week. 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The current time is 8:03 p.m. Mountain Standard Time. Here is the latest forecast. For the following area, in Arizona, central Phoenix, issued at 4 p.m. Mountain Standard Time. Tonight, clear. Lows 71 to 77. Light wind in the evening becoming east around 5 miles per hour after midnight. Sunday, mostly sunny in the morning then becoming partly sunny. Highs 97 to 102. East wind 5 to 10 miles per hour in the morning becoming southwest around 5 miles per hour in the afternoon. Sunday night, considerable cloudiness in the evening then becoming partly cloudy. Lows 72 to 79. Light wind in the evening becoming northeast around 5 miles per hour after midnight.
Monday, partly sunny. Highs 96 to 101. East wind 5 to 10 miles per hour in the morning, becoming south in the afternoon. Monday night.

Mostly clear. Lows 70 to 78. West wind 5 to 10 miles per hour in the evening, becoming light after midnight. Tuesday, mostly sunny. Highs 95 to 101. Tuesday night, mostly clear. Lows 72 to 80. Wednesday, mostly sunny. Highs 97 to 103. Wednesday night, partly cloudy. Lows 75 to 83. Thursday, partly sunny. Highs 96 to 102. Thursday night, partly cloudy. A slight chance of showers and thunderstorms in the evening, then a slight chance of showers after midnight. Lows 74 to 81. Chance of rain 20%. Friday, partly sunny. A 10% chance of afternoon showers and thunderstorms. Highs 96 to 102. Friday night, partly cloudy. A 20% chance of showers and thunderstorms in the evening. Lows 75 to 82. Saturday, partly sunny. Highs 97 to 103. The Phoenix, Arizona climate summary for this evening, as of 5 p.m., September 19, 2026. Today's high temperature was 103 degrees. The normal high is 100. The record high is 111 degrees, which was set in 2010. Today's low temperature was 79 degrees. The normal low is 77. The record low is 54 degrees, which was set in 1965. No precipitation fell today, which leaves the monthly total at 0.34 inches. The total precipitation for the year still stands at 2.07 inches. The normal high temperature for tomorrow is 99 degrees, and the normal low is 77. Sunset tonight is at 6:29 p.m. Sunrise tomorrow is at 6:15 a.m. Here is the synopsis for Southeast California, Southwest, and South Central Arizona. Dry, tranquil weather conditions with near to slightly above normal temperatures will continue through the first half of next week. A low pressure system with returning moisture will yield renewed rainfall chances to at least the high terrain of northern and eastern Arizona during the latter half of next week. 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The current time is 8:07 p.m. Mountain Standard Time. Here is the latest forecast. For the following area, in Arizona, Central Phoenix, issued at 4 p.m. Mountain Standard Time. Tonight, clear. Lows 71 to 77. Light wind in the evening, becoming east around 5 miles per hour after midnight. Sunday, mostly sunny in the morning, then becoming partly sunny. Highs 97 to 102. East wind 5 to 10 miles per hour in the morning, becoming southwest around 5 miles per hour in the afternoon. Sunday night, considerable cloudiness in the evening, then becoming partly cloudy. Lows 72 to 79. Light wind in the evening, becoming northeast around 5 miles per hour after midnight. Monday, partly sunny. Highs 96 to 101. East wind 5 to 10 miles per hour in the morning, becoming south in the afternoon. Monday night, mostly clear. Lows 70 to 78. West wind 5 to 10 miles per hour in the evening, becoming light after midnight. Tuesday, mostly sunny. Highs 95 to 101. Tuesday night, mostly clear. Lows 72 to 80. Wednesday, mostly sunny. Highs 97 to 103. Wednesday night, partly cloudy. Lows 75 to 83. Thursday, partly sunny. Highs 96 to 102. Thursday night, partly cloudy. A slight chance of showers and thunderstorms in the evening, then a slight chance of showers after midnight. Lows 74 to 81. Chance of rain 20%. Friday, partly sunny.

low is 77. The record low is 54 degrees, which was set in 1965. No precipitation fell today, which leaves the monthly total at 0.34 inches. The total precipitation for the year still stands at 2.07 inches. The normal high temperature for tomorrow is 99 degrees, and the normal low is 77. Sunset tonight is at 6:29 p.m. Sunrise tomorrow is at 6:15 a.m. Here is the synopsis for Southeast California, Southwest, and South Central Arizona. Dry, tranquil weather conditions with near to slightly above normal temperatures will continue through the first half of next week. A low-pressure system with returning moisture will yield renewed rainfall chances to at least the high terrain of northern and eastern Arizona during the latter half of next week. 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The current time is 8:11 p.m. Mountain Standard Time. Here is the 8 p.m. Mountain Standard Time observation for Phoenix, on Saturday, September 19th. The report from Sky Harbor was not available. Other observations for South Central Arizona, including the Greater Phoenix area, at Deer Valley, the weather conditions were not available. Observations for Northern Arizona, at Flagstaff, the weather conditions were not available. Observations for Southern Arizona, at Tucson, the weather conditions were not available. Observations for Southern California, regional observations, at Las Vegas, the weather conditions were not available. Once again, at 8 p.m. in Phoenix, the report from Sky Harbor was not available. Here is the latest forecast. For the following area, in Arizona, Central Phoenix, issued at 4 p.m. Mountain Standard Time. Tonight, clear. Lows 71 to 77. Light wind in the evening becoming east around 5 miles per hour after midnight. Sunday, mostly sunny in the morning then becoming partly sunny. Highs 97 to 102. East wind 5 to 10 miles per hour in the morning becoming southwest around 5 miles per hour in the afternoon. Sunday night, considerable cloudiness in the evening then becoming partly cloudy. Lows 72 to 79. Light wind in the evening becoming northeast around 5 miles per hour after midnight. Monday, partly sunny. Highs 96 to 101. East wind 5 to 10 miles per hour in the morning becoming south in the afternoon. Monday night, mostly clear. Lows 70 to 78. West wind 5 to 10 miles per hour in the evening becoming light after midnight. Tuesday, mostly sunny. Highs 95 to 101. Tuesday night, mostly clear. Lows 72 to 80. Wednesday, mostly sunny. Highs 97 to 103. Wednesday night, partly cloudy. Lows 75 to 83. Thursday, partly sunny. Highs 96 to 102. Thursday night, partly cloudy. A slight chance of showers and thunderstorms in the evening, then a slight chance of showers after midnight. Lows 74 to 81. Chance of rain 20%. Friday, partly sunny. A 10% chance of afternoon showers and thunderstorms. Highs 96 to 102. Friday night, partly cloudy. A 20% chance of showers and thunderstorms in the evening. Lows 75 to 82. Saturday, partly sunny. Highs 97 to 103. The Phoenix, Arizona climate summary for this evening, as of 5 p.m., September 19, 2026. Today's high temperature was 103 degrees. The normal high is 100. The record high is 111 degrees, which was set in 2010. Today's low temperature was 79 degrees. The normal low is 77. The record low is 54 degrees, which was set in 1965. No precipitation fell today, which leaves the monthly total at 0.34 inches. The total precipitation

precipitation for the year still stands at 2.07 inches. The normal high temperature for tomorrow is 99 degrees, and the normal low is 77. Sunset tonight is at 6:29 p.m. Sunrise tomorrow is at 6:15 a.m. Here is the synopsis for Southeast California, Southwest, and South Central Arizona. Dry, tranquil weather conditions with near to slightly above normal temperatures will continue through the first half of next week. A low-pressure system with returning moisture will yield renewed rainfall chances to at least the high terrain of northern and eastern Arizona during the latter half of next week. 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The current time is 8:16 p.m. Mountain Standard Time. Here is the 8 p.m. Mountain Standard Time observation for Phoenix on Saturday, September 19th. The report from Sky Harbor was not available. Other observations for South Central Arizona, including the Greater Phoenix area and Deer Valley, the weather conditions were not available. Observations for Northern Arizona at Flagstaff, the weather conditions were not available. Observations for Southern Arizona at Tucson, the weather conditions were not available. Observations for Southern California, regional observations at Las Vegas, the weather conditions were not available. Once again, at 8 p.m. in Phoenix, the report from Sky Harbor was not available. Here is the latest forecast. For the following area, in Arizona, Central Phoenix, issued at 4 p.m. Mountain Standard Time. Tonight, clear. Lows 71 to 77. Light wind in the evening becoming east around 5 miles per hour after midnight. Sunday, mostly sunny in the morning then becoming partly sunny. Highs 97 to 102. East wind 5 to 10 miles per hour in the morning becoming southwest around 5 miles per hour in the afternoon. Sunday night, considerable cloudiness in the evening then becoming partly cloudy. Lows 72 to 79. Light wind in the evening becoming northeast around 5 miles per hour after midnight. Monday, partly sunny. Highs 96 to 101. East wind 5 to 10 miles per hour in the morning becoming south in the afternoon. Monday night, mostly clear. Lows 70 to 78. West wind 5 to 10 miles per hour in the evening becoming light after midnight. Tuesday, mostly sunny. Highs 95 to 101. Tuesday night, mostly clear. Lows 72 to 80. Wednesday, mostly sunny. Highs 97 to 103. Wednesday night, partly cloudy. Lows 75 to 83. Thursday, partly sunny. Highs 96 to 102. Thursday night, partly cloudy. A slight chance of showers and thunderstorms in the evening, then a slight chance of showers after midnight. Lows 74 to 81. Chance of rain 20%. Friday, partly sunny. A 10% chance of afternoon showers and thunderstorms. Highs 96 to 102. Friday night, partly cloudy. A 20% chance of showers and thunderstorms in the evening. Lows 75 to 82. Saturday, partly sunny. Highs 97 to 103. The Phoenix, Arizona climate summary for this evening, as of 5 p.m., September 19, 2026. Today's high temperature was 103 degrees. The normal high is 100. The record high is 111 degrees, which was set in 2010. Today's low temperature was 79 degrees. The normal low is 77. The record low is 54 degrees, which was set in 1965. No precipitation fell today, which leaves the monthly total at 0.34 inches. The total precipitation for the year still stands at 2.07 inches. The normal high temperature for tomorrow is 99 degrees, and the normal low is 77. Sunset tonight is at 6:29 p.m.
sunrise tomorrow is at 6:15 a.m. Here is the synopsis for Southeast California, Southwest, and South Central Arizona. Dry, tranquil weather conditions with near to slightly above normal temperatures will continue through the first half of next week. A low-pressure system with returning moisture will yield renewed rainfall chances to at least the high terrain of northern and eastern Arizona during the latter half of next week. 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The current time is 8:21 p.m. Mountain Standard Time. Here is the 8 p.m. Mountain Standard Time observation for Phoenix on Saturday, September 19th. The report from Sky Harbor was not available. Other observations for South Central Arizona, including the Greater Phoenix area and Deer Valley, the weather conditions were not available. Observations for Northern Arizona at Flagstaff, the weather conditions were not available. Observations for Southern Arizona at Tucson, the weather conditions were not available. Observations for Southern California, regional observations at Las Vegas, the weather conditions were not available. Once again, at 8 p.m. in Phoenix, the report from Sky Harbor was not available. Here is the latest forecast. For the following area, in Arizona, Central Phoenix, issued at 4 p.m. Mountain Standard Time. Tonight, clear. Lows 71 to 77. Light wind in the evening becoming east around 5 miles per hour after midnight. Sunday, mostly sunny in the morning then becoming partly sunny. Highs 97 to 102. East wind 5 to 10 miles per hour in the morning becoming southwest around 5 miles per hour in the afternoon. Sunday night, considerable cloudiness in the evening then becoming partly cloudy. Lows 72 to 79. Light wind in the evening becoming northeast around 5 miles per hour after midnight. Monday, partly sunny. Highs 96 to 101. East wind 5 to 10 miles per hour in the morning becoming south in the afternoon. Monday night, mostly clear.

Wednesday night, partly cloudy. Lows 75 to 83. Thursday, partly sunny. Highs 96 to 102. Thursday night, partly cloudy. A slight chance of showers and thunderstorms in the evening, then a slight chance of showers after midnight. Lows 74 to 81. Chance of rain 20%. Friday, partly sunny. A 10% chance of afternoon showers and thunderstorms. Highs 96 to 102. Friday night, partly cloudy. A 20% chance of showers and thunderstorms in the evening. Lows 75 to 82. Saturday, partly sunny. Highs 97 to 103. The Phoenix, Arizona climate summary for this evening, as of 5 p.m., September 19, 2026. Today's high temperature was 103 degrees. The normal high is 100. The record high is 111 degrees, which was set in 2010. Today's low temperature was 79 degrees. The normal low is 77. The record low is 54 degrees, which was set in 1965. No precipitation fell today, which leaves the monthly total at 0.34 inches. The total precipitation for the year still stands at 2.07 inches. The normal high temperature for tomorrow is 99 degrees, and the normal low is 77. Sunset tonight is at 6:29 p.m. Sunrise tomorrow is at 6:15 a.m. Here is the synopsis for Southeast California, Southwest, and South Central Arizona. Dry, tranquil weather conditions with near to slightly above normal temperatures will continue through the first half of next week. A low-pressure system with returning moisture will yield renewed rainfall chances to at least the high terrain of northern and eastern Arizona during the latter half of next week. 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The current time is 8:25 p.m. Mountain Standard Time. Here is the 8 p.m. Mountain Standard Time observation for Phoenix, on Saturday, September 19th. The report from Sky Harbor was not available. Other observations for South Central Arizona, including the Greater Phoenix area and Deer Valley, the weather conditions were not available. Observations for Northern Arizona at Flagstaff, the weather conditions were not available. Observations for Southern Arizona at Tucson, the weather conditions were not available. Observations for Southern California, regional observations at Las Vegas, the weather conditions were not available. Once again, at 8 p.m. in Phoenix, the report from Sky Harbor was not available. Here is the latest forecast. For the following area, in Arizona, Central Phoenix, issued at 4 p.m. Mountain Standard Time. Tonight, clear. Lows 71 to 77. Light wind in the evening becoming east around 5 miles per hour after midnight. Sunday, mostly sunny in the morning, then becoming partly sunny. Highs 97 to 102. East wind 5 to 10 miles per hour in the morning, becoming southwest around 5 miles per hour in the afternoon. Sunday night, considerable cloudiness in the evening, then becoming partly cloudy. Lows 72 to 79. Light wind in the evening, becoming northeast around 5 miles per hour after midnight. Monday, partly sunny. Highs 96 to 101. East wind 5 to 10 miles per hour in the morning, becoming south in the afternoon. Monday night, mostly clear. Lows 70 to 78. West wind 5 to 10 miles per hour in the evening, becoming light after midnight. Tuesday, mostly sunny. Highs 95 to 101. Tuesday night, mostly clear. Lows 72 to 80. Wednesday, mostly sunny. Highs 97 to 103. Wednesday night, partly cloudy. Lows 75 to 83. Thursday, partly sunny. Highs 96 to 102. Thursday night,

slight chance of showers and thunderstorms in the evening, then a slight chance of showers after midnight. Lows 74 to 81. Chance of rain 20%. Friday, partly sunny. A 10% chance of afternoon showers and thunderstorms. Highs 96 to 102. Friday night, partly cloudy. A 20% chance of showers and thunderstorms in the evening. Lows 75 to 82. Saturday, partly sunny. Highs 97 to 103. The Phoenix, Arizona climate summary for this evening, as of 5 p.m., September 19, 2026. Today's high temperature was 103 degrees. The normal high is 100. The record high is 111 degrees, which was set in 2010. Today's low temperature was 79 degrees. The normal low is 77. The record low is 54 degrees, which was set in 1965. No precipitation fell today, which leaves the monthly total at 0.34 inches. The total precipitation for the year still stands at 2.07 inches. The normal high temperature for tomorrow is 99 degrees, and the normal low is 77. Sunset tonight is at 6:29 p.m. Sunrise tomorrow is at 6:15 a.m. Here is the synopsis for Southeast California, Southwest, and South Central Arizona. Dry, tranquil weather conditions with near to slightly above normal temperatures will continue through the first half of next week. A low pressure system with returning moisture will yield renewed rainfall chances to at least the high terrain of northern and eastern Arizona during the latter half of next week. 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The current time is 8:30 p.m. Mountain Standard Time. Here is the 8 p.m. Mountain Standard Time observation for Phoenix, on Saturday, September 19th. The report from Sky Harbor was not available. Other observations for South Central Arizona, including the Greater Phoenix area, and Deer Valley, the weather conditions were not available. Observations for Northern Arizona, at Flagstaff, the weather conditions were not available. Observations for Southern Arizona, at Tucson, the weather conditions were not available. Observations for Southern California, regional observations, at Las Vegas, the weather conditions were not available. Once again, at 8 p.m. in Phoenix, the report from Sky Harbor was not available. Here is the latest forecast. For the following area, in Arizona, Central Phoenix, issued at 4 p.m. Mountain Standard Time. Tonight, clear. Lows 71 to 77. Light wind in the evening becoming east around 5 miles per hour after midnight. Sunday, mostly sunny in the morning then becoming partly sunny. Highs 97 to 102. East wind 5 to 10 miles per hour in the morning becoming southwest around 5 miles per hour in the afternoon. Sunday night, considerable cloudiness in the evening then becoming partly cloudy. Lows 72 to 79. Light wind in the evening becoming northeast around 5 miles per hour after midnight. Monday, partly sunny. Highs 96 to 101. East wind 5 to 10 miles per hour in the morning becoming south in the afternoon. Monday night, mostly clear. Lows 70 to 78. West wind 5 to 10 miles per hour in the evening becoming light after midnight. Tuesday, mostly sunny. Highs 95 to 101. Tuesday night, mostly clear. Lows 72 to 80. Wednesday, mostly sunny. Highs 97 to 103. Wednesday night, partly cloudy. Lows 75 to 83. Thursday, partly sunny. Highs 96 to 102. Thursday night, partly cloudy. A slight chance of showers and thunderstorms in the evening, then a slight chance of showers after midnight. Lows 74 to 81. Chance of rain 20%. Friday afternoon.

showers and thunderstorms. Highs 96 to 102. Friday night, partly cloudy. A 20% chance of showers and thunderstorms in the evening. Lows 75 to 82. Saturday, partly sunny. Highs 97 to 103. The Phoenix, Arizona climate summary for this evening, as of 5 p.m., September 19, 2026. Today's high temperature was 103 degrees. The normal high is 100. The record high is 111 degrees, which was set in 2010. Today's low temperature was 79 degrees. The normal low is 77. The record low is 54 degrees, which was set in 1965. No precipitation fell today, which leaves the monthly total at 0.34 inches. The total precipitation for the year still stands at 2.07 inches. The normal high temperature for tomorrow is 99 degrees, and the normal low is 77. Sunset tonight is at 6:29 p.m. Sunrise tomorrow is at 6:15 a.m. Here is the synopsis for Southeast California, Southwest, and South Central Arizona. Dry, tranquil weather conditions with near to slightly above normal temperatures will continue through the first half of next week. A low-pressure system with returning moisture will yield renewed rainfall chances to at least the high terrain of northern and eastern Arizona during the latter half of next week. 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The current time is 8:35 p.m. Mountain Standard Time. Here is the 8 p.m. Mountain Standard Time observation for Phoenix, on Saturday, September 19th. The report from Sky Harbor was not available. Other observations for South Central Arizona, including the Greater Phoenix area, and Deer Valley, the weather conditions were not available. Observations for Northern Arizona, at Flagstaff, the weather conditions were not available. Observations for Southern Arizona, at Tucson, the weather conditions were not available. Observations for Southern California, regional observations, at Las Vegas, the weather conditions were not available. Once again, at 8 p.m. in Phoenix, the report from Sky Harbor was not available. Here is the latest forecast. For the following area, in Arizona, Central Phoenix, issued at 4 p.m. Mountain Standard Time. Tonight, clear. Lows 71 to 77. Light wind in the evening becoming east around 5 miles per hour after midnight. Sunday, mostly sunny in the morning then becoming partly sunny. Highs 97 to 102. East wind 5 to 10 miles per hour in the morning becoming southwest around 5 miles per hour in the afternoon. Sunday night, considerable cloudiness in the evening then becoming partly cloudy. Lows 72 to 79. Light wind in the evening becoming northeast around 5 miles per hour after midnight. Monday, partly sunny. Highs 96 to 101. East wind 5 to 10 miles per hour in the morning becoming south in the afternoon. Monday night, mostly clear. Lows 70 to 78. West wind 5 to 10 miles per hour in the evening becoming light after midnight. Tuesday, mostly sunny. Highs 95 to 101. Tuesday night, mostly clear. Lows 72 to 80. Wednesday, mostly sunny. Highs 97 to 103. Wednesday night, partly cloudy. Lows 75 to 83. Thursday, partly sunny. Highs 96 to 102. Thursday night, partly cloudy. A slight chance of showers and thunderstorms in the evening, then a slight chance of showers after midnight. Lows 74 to 81. Chance of rain 20%. Friday, partly sunny. A 10% chance of afternoon showers and thunderstorms. Highs 96 to 102. Friday night, partly cloudy. A 20% chance of showers and thunderstorms in the evening.
lows 75 to 82. Saturday, partly sunny. Highs 97 to 103. The Phoenix, Arizona climate summary for this evening, as of 5 p.m., September 19, 2026. Today's high temperature was 103 degrees. The normal high is 100. The record high is 111 degrees, which was set in 2010. Today's low temperature was 79 degrees. The normal low is 77. The record low is 54 degrees, which was set in 1965. No precipitation fell today, which leaves the monthly total at 0.34 inches. The total precipitation for the year still stands at 2.07 inches. The normal high temperature for tomorrow is 99 degrees, and the normal low is 77. Sunset tonight is at 6:29 p.m. Sunrise tomorrow is at 6:15 a.m. Here is the synopsis for Southeast California, Southwest, and South Central Arizona. Dry, tranquil weather conditions with near to slightly above normal temperatures will continue through the first half of next week. A low-pressure system with returning moisture will yield renewed rainfall chances to at least the high terrain of northern and eastern Arizona during the latter half of next week. 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The current time is 8:40 p.m. Mountain Standard Time. Here is the 8 p.m. Mountain Standard Time observation for Phoenix, on Saturday, September 19th. The report from Sky Harbor was not available. Other observations for South Central Arizona, including the Greater Phoenix area, and Deer Valley, the weather conditions were not available. Observations for Northern Arizona, at Flagstaff, the weather conditions were not available. Observations for Southern Arizona, at Tucson, the weather conditions were not available. Observations for Southern California, regional observations, at Las Vegas, the weather conditions were not available. Once again, at 8 p.m. in Phoenix, the report from Sky Harbor was not available. Here is the latest forecast. For the following area, in Arizona, Central Phoenix, issued at 4 p.m. Mountain Standard Time. Tonight, clear. Lows 71 to 77. Light wind in the evening becoming east around 5 miles per hour after midnight. Sunday, mostly sunny in the morning then becoming partly sunny. Highs 97 to 102. East wind 5 to 10 miles per hour in the morning becoming southwest around 5 miles per hour in the afternoon. Sunday night, considerable cloudiness in the evening then becoming partly cloudy. Lows 72 to 79. Light wind in the evening becoming northeast around 5 miles per hour after midnight. Monday, partly sunny. Highs 96 to 101. East wind 5 to 10 miles per hour in the morning becoming south in the afternoon. Monday night, mostly clear. Lows 70 to 78. West wind 5 to 10 miles per hour in the evening becoming light after midnight. Tuesday, mostly sunny. Highs 95 to 101. Tuesday night, mostly clear. Lows 72 to 80. Wednesday, mostly sunny. Highs 97 to 103. Wednesday night, partly cloudy. Lows 75 to 83. Thursday, partly sunny. Highs 96 to 102. Thursday night, partly cloudy. A slight chance of showers and thunderstorms in the evening, then a slight chance of showers after midnight. Lows 74 to 81. Chance of rain 20%. Friday, partly sunny. A 10% chance of afternoon showers and thunderstorms. Highs 96 to 102. Friday night, partly cloudy. A 20% chance of showers and thunderstorms in the evening. Lows 75 to 82. Saturday, partly sunny. Highs 97 to 103. The Phoenix, Arizona climate summary for this evening, as of 5 p.m.,
September 19, 2026. Today's high temperature was 103 degrees. The normal high is 100. The record high is 111 degrees, which was set in 2010. Today's low temperature was 79 degrees. The normal low is 77. The record low is 54 degrees, which was set in 1965. No precipitation fell today, which leaves the monthly total at 0.34 inches. The total precipitation for the year still stands at 2.07 inches. The normal high temperature for tomorrow is 99 degrees, and the normal low is 77. Sunset tonight is at 6:29 p.m. Sunrise tomorrow is at 6:15 a.m. Here is the synopsis for Southeast California, Southwest, and South Central Arizona. Dry, tranquil weather conditions with near to slightly above normal temperatures will continue through the first half of next week. A low pressure system with returning moisture will yield renewed rainfall chances to at least the high terrain of northern and eastern Arizona during the latter half of next week. 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The current time is 8:44 p.m. Mountain Standard Time. Here is the 8 p.m. Mountain Standard Time observation for Phoenix, on Saturday, September 19th. The report from Sky Harbor was not available. Other observations for South Central Arizona, including the Greater Phoenix area and Deer Valley, the weather conditions were not available. Observations for Northern Arizona at Flagstaff, the weather conditions were not available. Observations for Southern Arizona at Tucson, the weather conditions were not available. Observations for Southern California, regional observations at Las Vegas, the weather conditions were not available. Once again, at 8 p.m. in Phoenix, the report from Sky Harbor was not available. Here is the latest forecast. For the following area, in Arizona, Central Phoenix, issued at 4 p.m. Mountain Standard Time. Tonight, clear. Lows 71 to 77. Light wind in the evening becoming east around 5 miles per hour after midnight. Sunday, mostly sunny in the morning, then becoming partly sunny. Highs 97 to 102. East wind 5 to 10 miles per hour in the morning, becoming southwest around 5 miles per hour in the afternoon. Sunday night, considerable cloudiness in the evening, then becoming partly cloudy. Lows 72 to 79. Light wind in the evening, becoming northeast around 5 miles per hour after midnight. Monday, partly sunny. Highs 96 to 101. East wind 5 to 10 miles per hour in the morning, becoming south in the afternoon. Monday night, mostly clear. Lows 70 to 78. West wind 5 to 10 miles per hour in the evening, becoming light after midnight. Tuesday, mostly sunny. Highs 95 to 101. Tuesday night, mostly clear. Lows 72 to 80. Wednesday, mostly sunny. Highs 97 to 103. Wednesday night, partly cloudy. Lows 75 to 83. Thursday, partly sunny. Highs 96 to 102. Thursday night, partly cloudy. A slight chance of showers and thunderstorms in the evening, then a slight chance of showers after midnight. Lows 74 to 81. Chance of rain 20%. Friday, partly sunny. A 10% chance of afternoon showers and thunderstorms. Highs 96 to 102. Friday night, partly cloudy. A 20% chance of showers and thunderstorms in the evening. Lows 75 to 82. Saturday, partly sunny. Highs 97 to 103. The Phoenix, Arizona climate summary for this evening, as of 5 p.m., September 19, 2026. Today's high temperature was 103 degrees. The normal high is 100. The record high is 111 degrees, which was set in 2010.
Today's low temperature was 79 degrees. The normal low is 77. The record low is 54 degrees, which was set in 1965. No precipitation fell today, which leaves the monthly total at 0.34 inches. The total precipitation for the year still stands at 2.07 inches. The normal high temperature for tomorrow is 99 degrees, and the normal low is 77. Sunset tonight is at 6:29 p.m. Sunrise tomorrow is at 6:15 a.m. Here is the synopsis for Southeast California, Southwest, and South Central Arizona. Dry, tranquil weather conditions with near to slightly above normal temperatures will continue through the first half of next week. A low-pressure system with returning moisture will yield renewed rainfall chances to at least the high terrain of northern and eastern Arizona during the latter half of next week. 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The current time is 8:49 p.m. Mountain Standard Time. Here is the 8 p.m. Mountain Standard Time observation for Phoenix, on Saturday, September 19th. The report from Sky Harbor was not available. Other observations for South Central Arizona, including the Greater Phoenix area and Deer Valley, the weather conditions were not available. Observations for Northern Arizona at Flagstaff, the weather conditions were not available. Observations for Southern Arizona at Tucson, the weather conditions were not available. Observations for Southern California, regional observations at Las Vegas, the weather conditions were not available. Once again, at 8 p.m. in Phoenix, the report from Sky Harbor was not available. Here is the latest forecast. For the following area, in Arizona, Central Phoenix, issued at 4 p.m. Mountain Standard Time. Tonight, clear. Lows 71 to 77. Light wind in the evening becoming east around 5 miles per hour after midnight. Sunday, mostly sunny in the morning then becoming partly sunny. Highs 97 to 102. East wind 5 to 10 miles per hour in the morning becoming southwest around 5 miles per hour in the afternoon. Sunday night, considerable cloudiness in the evening then becoming partly cloudy. Lows 72 to 79. Light wind in the evening becoming northeast around 5 miles per hour after midnight. Monday, partly sunny. Highs 96 to 101. East wind 5 to 10 miles per hour in the morning becoming south in the afternoon. Monday night, mostly clear. Lows 70 to 78. West wind 5 to 10 miles per hour in the evening becoming light after midnight. Tuesday, mostly sunny. Highs 95 to 101. Tuesday night, mostly clear. Lows 72 to 80. Wednesday, mostly sunny. Highs 97 to 103. Wednesday night, partly cloudy. Lows 75 to 83. Thursday, partly sunny. Highs 96 to 102. Thursday night, partly cloudy. A slight chance of showers and thunderstorms in the evening, then a slight chance of showers after midnight. Lows 74 to 81. Chance of rain 20%. Friday, partly sunny. A 10% chance of afternoon showers and thunderstorms. Highs 96 to 102. Friday night, partly cloudy. A 20% chance of showers and thunderstorms in the evening. Lows 75 to 82. Saturday, partly sunny. Highs 97 to 103. The Phoenix, Arizona climate summary for this evening, as of 5 p.m., September 19, 2026. Today's high temperature was 103 degrees. The normal high is 100. The record high is 111 degrees, which was set in 2010. Today's low temperature was 79 degrees. The normal low is 77. The record low is 54 degrees, which was set in 1965.
No precipitation fell today, which leaves the monthly total at 0.34 inches. The total precipitation for the year still stands at 2.07 inches. The normal high temperature for tomorrow is 99 degrees, and the normal low is 77. Sunset tonight is at 6:29 p.m. Sunrise tomorrow is at 6:15 a.m. Here is the synopsis for Southeast California, Southwest, and South Central Arizona. Dry, tranquil weather conditions with near to slightly above normal temperatures will continue through the first half of next week. A low pressure system with returning moisture will yield renewed rainfall chances to at least the high terrain of northern and eastern Arizona during the latter half of next week. 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The current time is 8:54 p.m. Mountain Standard Time. Here is the 8 p.m. Mountain Standard Time observation for Phoenix, on Saturday, September 19th. The report from Sky Harbor was not available. Other observations for South Central Arizona, including the Greater Phoenix area, and Deer Valley, the weather conditions were not available. Observations for Northern Arizona, at Flagstaff, the weather conditions were not available. Observations for Southern Arizona, at Tucson, the weather conditions were not available. Observations for Southern California, regional observations, at Las Vegas, the weather conditions were not available. Once again, at 8 p.m. in Phoenix, the report from Sky Harbor was not available. Here is the latest forecast. For the following area, in Arizona, Central Phoenix, issued at 4 p.m. Mountain Standard Time. Tonight, clear. Lows 71 to 77. Light wind in the evening becoming east around 5 miles per hour after midnight. Sunday, mostly sunny in the morning then becoming partly sunny. Highs 97 to 102. East wind 5 to 10 miles per hour in the morning becoming southwest around 5 miles per hour in the afternoon. Sunday night, considerable cloudiness in the evening then becoming partly cloudy. Lows 72 to 79. Light wind in the evening becoming northeast around 5 miles per hour after midnight. Monday, partly sunny. Highs 96 to 101. East wind 5 to 10 miles per hour in the morning becoming south in the afternoon. Monday night, mostly clear. Lows 70 to 78. West wind 5 to 10 miles per hour in the evening becoming light after midnight. Tuesday, mostly sunny. Highs 95 to 101. Tuesday night, mostly clear. Lows 72 to 80. Wednesday, mostly sunny. Highs 97 to 103. Wednesday night, partly cloudy. Lows 75 to 83. Thursday, partly sunny. Highs 96 to 102. Thursday night, partly cloudy. A slight chance of showers and thunderstorms in the evening, then a slight chance of showers after midnight. Lows 74 to 81. Chance of rain 20%. Friday, partly sunny. A 10% chance of afternoon showers and thunderstorms. Highs 96 to 102. Friday night, partly cloudy. A 20% chance of showers and thunderstorms in the evening. Lows 75 to 82. Saturday, partly sunny. Highs 97 to 103. The Phoenix, Arizona climate summary for this evening, as of 5 p.m., September 19, 2026. Today's high temperature was 103 degrees. The normal high is 100. The record high is 111 degrees, which was set in 2010. Today's low temperature was 79 degrees. The normal low is 77. The record low is 54 degrees, which was set in 1965. No precipitation fell today, which leaves the monthly total at 0.34 inches. The total precipitation for the year still stands at 2.07 inches.
The normal high temperature for tomorrow is 99 degrees, and the normal low is 77. Sunset tonight is at 6:29 p.m. Sunrise tomorrow is at 6:15 a.m. Here is the synopsis for Southeast California, Southwest, and South Central Arizona. Dry, tranquil weather conditions with near to slightly above normal temperatures will continue through the first half of next week. A low-pressure system with returning moisture will yield renewed rainfall chances to at least the high terrain of northern and eastern Arizona during the latter half of next week. 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The current time is 8:59 p.m. Mountain Standard Time. Here is the 8 p.m. Mountain Standard Time observation for Phoenix on Saturday, September 19th. The report from Sky Harbor was not available. Other observations for South Central Arizona, including the Greater Phoenix area and Deer Valley, the weather conditions were not available. Observations for Northern Arizona at Flagstaff, the weather conditions were not available. Observations for Southern Arizona at Tucson, the weather conditions were not available. Observations for Southern California, regional observations at Las Vegas, the weather conditions were not available. Once again, at 8 p.m. in Phoenix, the report from Sky Harbor was not available. Here is the latest forecast. For the following area, in Arizona, Central Phoenix, issued at 4 p.m. Mountain Standard Time. Tonight, clear. Lows 71 to 77. Light wind in the evening becoming east around 5 miles per hour after midnight. Sunday, mostly sunny in the morning then becoming partly sunny. Highs 97 to 102. East wind 5 to 10 miles per hour in the morning becoming southwest around 5 miles per hour in the afternoon. Sunday night, considerable cloudiness in the evening then becoming partly cloudy. Lows 72 to 79. Light wind in the evening becoming northeast around 5 miles per hour after midnight. Monday, partly sunny. Highs 96 to 101. East wind 5 to 10 miles per hour in the morning becoming south in the afternoon. Monday night, mostly clear. Lows 70 to 78. West wind 5 to 10 miles per hour in the evening becoming light after midnight. Tuesday, mostly sunny. Highs 95 to 101. Tuesday night, mostly clear. Lows 72 to 80. Wednesday, mostly sunny. Highs 97 to 103. Wednesday night, partly cloudy. Lows 75 to 83. Thursday, partly sunny. Highs 96 to 102. Thursday night, partly cloudy. A slight chance of showers and thunderstorms in the evening, then a slight chance of showers after midnight. Lows 74 to 81. Chance of rain 20%. Friday, partly sunny. A 10% chance of afternoon showers and thunderstorms. Highs 96 to 102. Friday night, partly cloudy. A 20% chance of showers and thunderstorms in the evening. Lows 75 to 82. Saturday, partly sunny. Highs 97 to 103. The Phoenix, Arizona climate summary for this evening, as of 5 p.m., September 19, 2026. Today's high temperature was 103 degrees. The normal high is 100. The record high is 111 degrees, which was set in 2010. Today's low temperature was 79 degrees. The normal low is 77. The record low is 54 degrees, which was set in 1965. No precipitation fell today, which leaves the monthly total at 0.34 inches. The total precipitation for the year still stands at 2.07 inches. The normal high temperature for tomorrow is 99 degrees, and the normal low is 77. Sunset tonight is at 6:29 p.m. Sunrise tomorrow is at 6:15 a.m.
Here is the synopsis for Southeast California, Southwest, and South Central Arizona. Dry, tranquil weather conditions with near to slightly above normal temperatures will continue through the first half of next week. A low-pressure system with returning moisture will yield renewed rainfall chances to at least the high terrain of northern and eastern Arizona during the latter half of next week. 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The current time is 9:03 p.m. Mountain Standard Time. Here is the latest forecast. For the following area, in Arizona, Central Phoenix, issued at 4 p.m. Mountain Standard Time. Tonight, clear. Lows 71 to 77. Light wind in the evening becoming east around 5 miles per hour after midnight. Sunday, mostly sunny in the morning then becoming partly sunny. Highs 97 to 102. East wind 5 to 10 miles per hour in the morning becoming southwest around 5 miles per hour in the afternoon. Sunday night, considerable cloudiness in the evening then becoming partly cloudy. Lows 72 to 79. Light wind in the evening becoming northeast around 5 miles per hour after midnight. Monday, partly sunny. Highs 96 to 101. East wind 5 to 10 miles per hour in the morning becoming south in the afternoon. Monday night, mostly clear. Lows 70 to 78. West wind 5 to 10 miles per hour in the evening becoming light after midnight. Tuesday, mostly sunny. Highs 95 to 101. Tuesday night, mostly clear. Lows 72 to 80. Wednesday, mostly sunny. Highs 97 to 103. Wednesday night, partly cloudy. Lows 75 to 83. Thursday, partly sunny. Highs 96 to 102. Thursday night, partly cloudy. A slight chance of showers and thunderstorms in the evening, then a slight chance of showers after midnight. Lows 74 to 81. Chance of rain 20%. Friday, partly sunny. A 10% chance of afternoon showers to 102. Friday night, partly cloudy. A 20% chance of showers and thunderstorms in the evening. Lows 75 to 82. Saturday, partly sunny. Highs 97 to 103. The Phoenix, Arizona climate summary for this evening, as of 5 p.m., September 19, 2026. Today's high temperature was 103 degrees. The normal high is 100. The record high is 111 degrees, which was set in 2010. Today's low temperature was 79 degrees. The normal low is 77. The record low is 54 degrees, which was set in 1965. No precipitation fell today, which leaves the monthly total at 0.34 inches. The total precipitation for the year still stands at 2.07 inches. The normal high temperature for tomorrow is 99 degrees, and the normal low is 77. Sunset tonight is at 6:29 p.m. Sunrise tomorrow is at 6:15 a.m. Here is the synopsis for Southeast California, Southwest, and South Central Arizona. Dry, tranquil weather conditions with near to slightly above normal temperatures will continue through the first half of next week. A low-pressure system with returning moisture will yield renewed rainfall chances to at least the high terrain of northern and eastern Arizona during the latter half of next week. 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The current time is 9:07 p.m. Mountain Standard Time. Here is the latest forecast. For the following area, in Arizona, Central Phoenix, issued at 4 p.m. Mountain Standard Time. Tonight, clear. Lows 71 to 77. Light wind in the evening becoming east around 5 miles per hour after midnight. Sunday,
mostly sunny in the morning, then becoming partly sunny. Highs 97 to 102. East wind 5 to 10 miles per hour in the morning, becoming southwest around 5 miles.

miles per hour in the afternoon. Sunday night, considerable cloudiness in the evening, then becoming partly cloudy. Low 72 to 79. Light wind in the evening becoming northeast around 5 miles per hour after midnight. Monday, partly sunny. Highs 96 to 101. East wind 5 to 10 miles per hour in the morning becoming south in the afternoon. Monday night, mostly clear. Lows 70 to 78. West wind 5 to 10 miles per hour in the evening becoming light after midnight. Tuesday, mostly sunny. Highs 95 to 101. Tuesday night, mostly clear. Lows 72 to 80. Wednesday, mostly sunny. Highs 97 to 103. Wednesday night, partly cloudy. Lows 75 to 83. Thursday, partly sunny. Highs 96 to 102. Thursday night, partly cloudy. A slight chance of showers and thunderstorms in the evening, then a slight chance of showers after midnight. Lows 74 to 81. Chance of rain 20%. Friday, partly sunny. A 10% chance of afternoon showers and thunderstorms. Highs 96 to 102. Friday night, partly cloudy. A 20% chance of showers and thunderstorms in the evening. Lows 75 to 82. Saturday, partly sunny. Highs 97 to 103. The Phoenix, Arizona climate summary for this evening, as of 5 p.m., September 19th, 2026. Today's high

Sunrise tomorrow is at 6:15 a.m. Here is the synopsis for Southeast California, Southwest, and South Central Arizona. Dry, tranquil weather conditions with near to slightly above normal temperatures will continue through the first half of next week. A low-pressure system with returning moisture will yield renewed rainfall chances to at least the high terrain of northern and eastern Arizona during the latter half of next week. 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The current time is 9:11 p.m. Mountain Standard Time. Here is the 9 p.m. Mountain Standard Time observation for Phoenix on Saturday, September 19th. The report from Sky Harbor was not available. Other observations for South Central Arizona, including the Greater Phoenix area and Deer Valley, the weather conditions were not available. Observations for Northern Arizona at Flagstaff, the weather conditions were not available. Observations for Southern Arizona at Tucson, the weather conditions were not available. Observations for Southern California, regional observations at Las Vegas, the weather conditions were not available. Once again, at 9 p.m. in Phoenix, the report from Sky Harbor was not available. Here is the latest forecast. For the following area, in Arizona, Central Phoenix, issued at 4 p.m. Mountain Standard Time. Tonight, clear. Lows 71 to 77. Light wind in the evening becoming east around 5 miles per hour after midnight. Sunday, mostly sunny in the morning then becoming partly sunny. Highs 97 to 102. East wind 5 to 10 miles per hour in the morning becoming southwest around 5 miles per hour in the afternoon. Sunday night, considerable cloudiness in the evening then becoming partly cloudy. Lows 72 to 79. Light wind in the evening becoming northeast around 5 miles per hour after midnight. Monday, partly sunny. Highs 96 to 101. East wind 5 to 10 miles per hour in the morning becoming south in the afternoon. Monday night, mostly clear. Lows 70 to 78. West wind 5 to 10 miles per hour in the evening becoming light after midnight. Tuesday, mostly sunny. Highs 95 to 101. Tuesday night, mostly clear. Lows 72 to 80. Wednesday, mostly sunny. Highs 97 to 103. Wednesday night, partly cloudy. Lows 75 to 83. Thursday, partly sunny. Highs 96 to 102. Thursday night, partly cloudy. A slight chance of showers and thunderstorms in the evening, then a slight chance of showers after midnight. Lows 74 to 81. Chance of rain 20%. Friday, partly sunny. A 10% chance of afternoon showers and thunderstorms. Highs 96 to 102. Friday night, partly cloudy. A 20% chance of showers and thunderstorms in the evening. Lows 75 to 82. Saturday, partly sunny. Highs 97 to 103. The Phoenix, Arizona climate summary for this evening, as of 5 p.m., September 19, 2026. Today's high temperature was 103 degrees. The normal high is 100. The record high is 111 degrees, which was set in 2010. Today's low temperature was 79 degrees. The normal low is 77. The record low is 54 degrees, which was set in 1965. No precipitation fell today, which leaves the monthly total at 0.34 inches. The total precipitation for the year still stands at 2.07 inches. The normal high temperature for tomorrow is 99 degrees, and the normal low is 77. Sunset tonight is at 6:29 p.m. Sunrise tomorrow is at 6:15 a.m. Here is the synopsis for Southeast California, Southwest, and South Central Arizona. Dry, tranquil weather conditions with near to

slightly above normal temperatures will continue through the first half of next week. A low-pressure system with returning moisture will yield renewed rainfall chances to at least the high terrain of northern and eastern Arizona during the latter half of next week. 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The current time is 9:16 p.m. Mountain Standard Time. Here is the 9 p.m. Mountain Standard Time observation for Phoenix on Saturday, September 19th. The report from Sky Harbor was not available. Other observations for south-central Arizona, including the greater Phoenix area and Deer Valley, the weather conditions were not available. Observations for northern Arizona at Flagstaff, the weather conditions were not available. Observations for southern Arizona at Tucson, the weather conditions were not available. Observations for Southern California, regional observations at Las Vegas, the weather conditions were not available. Once again, at 9 p.m. in Phoenix, the report from Sky Harbor was not available. Here is the latest forecast. For the following area, in Arizona, Central Phoenix, issued at 4 p.m. Mountain Standard Time. Tonight, clear. Lows 71 to 77. Light wind in the evening becoming east around 5 miles per hour after midnight. Sunday, mostly sunny in the morning then becoming partly sunny. Highs 97 to 102. East wind 5 to 10 miles per hour in the morning becoming southwest around 5 miles per hour in the afternoon. Sunday night, considerable cloudiness in the evening then becoming partly cloudy. Lows 72 to 79. Light wind in the evening becoming northeast around 5 miles per hour after midnight. Monday, partly sunny. Highs 96 to 101. East wind 5 to 10 miles per hour in the morning becoming south in the afternoon. Monday night, mostly clear. Lows 70 to 78. West wind 5 to 10 miles per hour in the evening becoming light after midnight. Tuesday, mostly sunny. Highs 95 to 101. Tuesday night, mostly clear. Lows 72 to 80. Wednesday, mostly sunny. Highs 97 to 103. Wednesday night, partly cloudy. Lows 75 to 83. Thursday, partly sunny. Highs 96 to 102. Thursday night, partly cloudy. A slight chance of showers and thunderstorms in the evening, then a slight chance of showers after midnight. Lows 74 to 81. Chance of rain 20%. Friday, partly sunny. A 10% chance of afternoon showers and thunderstorms. Highs 96 to 102. Friday night, partly cloudy. A 20% chance of showers and thunderstorms in the evening. Lows 75 to 82. Saturday, partly sunny. Highs 97 to 103. The Phoenix, Arizona climate summary for this evening, as of 5 p.m., September 19, 2026. Today's high temperature was 103 degrees. The normal high is 100. The record high is 111 degrees, which was set in 2010. Today's low temperature was 79 degrees. The normal low is 77. The record low is 54 degrees, which was set in 1965. No precipitation fell today, which leaves the monthly total at 0.34 inches. The total precipitation for the year still stands at 2.07 inches. The normal high temperature for tomorrow is 99 degrees, and the normal low is 77. Sunset tonight is at 6:29 p.m. Sunrise tomorrow is at 6:15 a.m. Here is the synopsis for Southeast California, Southwest, and South Central Arizona. Dry, tranquil weather conditions with near to slightly above normal temperatures will continue through the first half of next week.
A low-pressure system with returning moisture will yield renewed rainfall chances to at least the high terrain of northern and eastern Arizona during the latter half of next week. 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The current time is 9:21 p.m. Mountain Standard Time. Here is the 9 p.m. Mountain Standard Time observation for Phoenix on Saturday, September 19th. The report from Sky Harbor was not available. Other observations for south-central Arizona, including the greater Phoenix area and Deer Valley, the weather conditions were not available. Observations for northern Arizona at Flagstaff, the weather conditions were not available. Observations for southern Arizona at Tucson, the weather conditions were not available. Observations for Southern California, regional observations, at Las Vegas, the weather conditions were not available. Once again, at 9 p.m. in Phoenix, the report from Sky Harbor was not available. Here is the latest forecast. For the following area, in Arizona, Central Phoenix, issued at 4 p.m. Mountain Standard Time. Tonight, clear. Lows 71 to 77. Light wind in the evening becoming east around 5 miles per hour after midnight. Sunday, mostly sunny in the morning then becoming partly sunny. Highs 97 to 102. East wind 5 to 10 miles per hour in the morning becoming southwest around 5 miles per hour in the afternoon. Sunday night, considerable cloudiness in the evening then becoming partly cloudy. Lows 72 to 79. Light wind in the evening becoming northeast around 5 miles per hour after midnight. Monday, partly sunny. Highs 96 to 101. East wind 5 to 10 miles per hour in the morning becoming south in the afternoon. Monday night, mostly clear. Lows 70 to 78. West wind 5 to 10 miles per hour in the evening becoming light after midnight. Tuesday, mostly sunny. Highs 95 to 101. Tuesday night, mostly clear. Lows 72 to 80. Wednesday, mostly sunny. Highs 97 to 103. Wednesday night, partly cloudy. Lows 75 to 83. Thursday, partly sunny. Highs 96 to 102. Thursday night, partly cloudy. A slight chance of showers and thunderstorms in the evening, then a slight chance of showers after midnight. Lows 74 to 81. Chance of rain 20%. Friday, partly sunny. A 10% chance of afternoon showers and thunderstorms. Highs 96 to 102. Friday night, partly cloudy. A 20% chance of showers and thunderstorms in the evening. Lows 75 to 82. Saturday, partly sunny. Highs 97 to 103. The Phoenix, Arizona climate summary for this evening, as of 5 p.m., September 19, 2026. Today's high temperature was 103 degrees. The normal high is 100. The record high is 111 degrees, which was set in 2010. Today's low temperature was 79 degrees. The normal low is 77. The record low is 54 degrees, which was set in 1965. No precipitation fell today, which leaves the monthly total at 0.34 inches. The total precipitation for the year still stands at 2.07 inches. The normal high temperature for tomorrow is 99 degrees, and the normal low is 77. Sunset tonight is at 6:29 p.m. Sunrise tomorrow is at 6:15 a.m. Here is the synopsis for Southeast California, Southwest, and South Central Arizona. Dry, tranquil weather conditions with near to slightly above normal temperatures will continue through the first half of next week. A low-pressure system with returning moisture will yield renewed rainfall chances to at least the high terrain of northern and eastern Arizona during the latter half of next week.
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The current time is 9:26 p.m. Mountain Standard Time. Here is the 9 p.m. Mountain Standard Time observation for Phoenix on Saturday, September 19th. The report from Sky Harbor was not available. Other observations for South Central Arizona, including the Greater Phoenix area and Deer Valley, the weather conditions were not available. Observations for Northern Arizona at Flagstaff, the weather conditions were not available. Observations for Southern Arizona at Tucson, the weather conditions were not available. Observations for Southern California, regional observations at Las Vegas, the weather conditions were not available. Once again, at 9 p.m. in Phoenix, the report from Sky Harbor was not available. Here is the latest forecast. For the following area, in Arizona, Central Phoenix, issued at 4 p.m. Mountain Standard Time. Tonight, clear. Lows 71 to 77. Light wind in the evening becoming east around 5 miles per hour after midnight. Sunday, mostly sunny in the morning then becoming partly sunny. Highs 97 to 102. East wind 5 to 10 miles per hour in the morning becoming southwest around 5 miles per hour in the afternoon. Sunday night, considerable cloudiness in the evening then becoming partly cloudy. Lows 72 to 79. Light wind in the evening becoming northeast around 5 miles per hour after midnight. Monday, partly sunny. Highs 96 to 101. East wind 5 to 10 miles per hour in the morning becoming south in the afternoon. Monday night, mostly clear. Lows 70 to 78. West wind 5 to 10 miles per hour in the evening becoming light after midnight. Tuesday, mostly sunny. Highs 95 to 101. Tuesday night, mostly clear. Lows 72 to 80. Wednesday, mostly sunny. Highs 97 to 103. Wednesday night, partly cloudy. Lows 75 to 83. Thursday, partly sunny. Highs 96 to 102. Thursday night, partly cloudy. A slight chance of showers and thunderstorms in the evening, then a slight chance of showers after midnight. Lows 74 to 81. Chance of rain 20%. Friday, partly sunny. A 10% chance of afternoon showers and thunderstorms. Highs 96 to 102. Friday night, partly cloudy. A 20% chance of showers and thunderstorms in the evening. Lows 75 to 82. Saturday, partly sunny. Highs 97 to 103. The Phoenix, Arizona climate summary for this evening, as of 5 p.m., September 19, 2026. Today's high temperature was 103 degrees. The normal high is 100. The record high is 111 degrees, which was set in 2010. Today's low temperature was 79 degrees. The normal low is 77. The record low is 54 degrees, which was set in 1965. No precipitation fell today, which leaves the monthly total at 0.34 inches. The total precipitation for the year still stands at 2.07 inches. The normal high temperature for tomorrow is 99 degrees, and the normal low is 77. Sunset tonight is at 6:29 p.m. Sunrise tomorrow is at 6:15 a.m. Here is the synopsis for Southeast California, Southwest, and South Central Arizona. Dry, tranquil weather conditions with near to slightly above normal temperatures will continue through the first half of next week. A low-pressure system with returning moisture will yield renewed rainfall chances to at least the high terrain of northern and eastern Arizona during the latter half of next week. 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The current time is 9:30 p.m. Mountain Standard Time.
Here is the 9 p.m. Mountain Standard Time observation for Phoenix on Saturday, September 19th. The report from Sky Harbor was not available. Other observations for South Central Arizona, including the Greater Phoenix area and Deer Valley, the weather conditions were not available. Observations for Northern Arizona at Flagstaff, the weather conditions were not available. Observations for Southern Arizona at Tucson, the weather conditions were not available. Observations for Southern California, regional observations at Las Vegas, the weather conditions were not available. Once again, at 9 p.m. in Phoenix, the report from Sky Harbor was not available. Here is the latest forecast. For the following area, in Arizona, Central Phoenix, issued at 4 p.m. Mountain Standard Time. Tonight, clear. Lows 71 to 77. Light wind in the evening becoming east around 5 miles per hour after midnight. Sunday, mostly sunny in the morning then becoming partly sunny. Highs 97 to 102. East wind 5 to 10 miles per hour in the morning becoming southwest around 5 miles per hour in the afternoon. Sunday night, considerable cloudiness in the evening then becoming partly cloudy. Lows 72 to 79. Light wind in the evening becoming northeast around 5 miles per hour after midnight. Monday, partly sunny. Highs 96 to 101. East wind 5 to 10 miles per hour in the morning becoming south in the afternoon. Monday night, mostly clear. Lows 70 to 78. West wind 5 to 10 miles per hour in the evening becoming light after midnight. Tuesday, mostly sunny. Highs 95 to 101. Tuesday night, mostly clear. Lows 72 to 80. Wednesday, mostly sunny. Highs 97 to 103. Wednesday night, partly cloudy. Lows 75 to 83. Thursday, partly sunny. 86 to 102. Thursday night, partly cloudy. A slight chance of showers and thunderstorms in the evening, then a slight chance of showers after midnight. Lows 74 to 81. Chance of rain 20%. Friday, partly sunny. A 10% chance of afternoon showers and thunderstorms. Highs 96 to 102. Friday night, partly cloudy. A 20% chance of showers and thunderstorms in the evening. Lows 75 to 82. Saturday, partly sunny. Highs 97 to 103. The Phoenix, Arizona climate summary for this evening, as of 5 p.m., September 19, 2026. Today's high temperature was 103 degrees. The normal high is 100. The record high is 111 degrees, which was set in 2010. Today's low temperature was 79 degrees. The normal low is 77. The record low is 54 degrees, which was set in 1965. No precipitation fell today, which leaves the monthly total at 0.34 inches. The total precipitation for the year still stands at 2.07 inches. The normal high temperature for tomorrow is 99 degrees, and the normal low is 77. Sunset tonight is at 6:29 p.m. Sunrise tomorrow is at 6:15 a.m. Here is the synopsis for Southeast California, Southwest, and South Central Arizona. Dry, tranquil weather conditions with near to slightly above normal temperatures will continue through the first half of next week. A low-pressure system with returning moisture will yield renewed rainfall chances to at least the high terrain of northern and eastern Arizona during the latter half of next week. 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The current time is 9:35 p.m. Mountain Standard Time. Here is the 9 p.m. Mountain Standard Time observation for Phoenix on Saturday, September 19th. The report from Sky Harbor was not available.
Other observations for South Central Arizona, including the Greater Phoenix area and Deer Valley, the weather conditions were not available. Observations for Northern Arizona at Flagstaff, the weather conditions were not available. Observations for Southern Arizona at Tucson, the weather conditions were not available. Observations for Southern California, regional observations at Las Vegas, the weather conditions were not available. Once again, at 9 p.m. in Phoenix, the report from Sky Harbor was not available. Here is the latest forecast. For the following area, in Arizona, Central Phoenix, issued at 4 p.m. Mountain Standard Time. Tonight, clear. Lows 71 to 77. Light wind in the evening becoming east around 5 miles per hour after midnight. Sunday, mostly sunny in the morning then becoming partly sunny. Highs 97 to 102. East wind 5 to 10 miles per hour in the morning becoming southwest around 5 miles per hour in the afternoon. Sunday night, considerable cloudiness in the evening then becoming partly cloudy. Lows 72 to 79. Light wind in the evening becoming northeast around 5 miles per hour after midnight. Monday, partly sunny. Highs 96 to 101. East wind 5 to 10 miles per hour in the morning becoming south in the afternoon. Monday night, mostly clear. Lows 70 to 78. West wind 5 to 10 miles per hour in the evening becoming light after midnight. Tuesday, mostly sunny. Highs 95 to 101. Tuesday night, mostly clear. Lows 72 to 80. Wednesday, mostly sunny. Highs 97 to 103. Wednesday night, partly cloudy. Lows 75 to 83. Thursday, partly sunny. Highs 96 to 102. Thursday night, partly cloudy. A slight chance of showers and thunderstorms in the evening, then a slight chance of showers after midnight. Lows 74 to 81. Chance of rain 20%. Friday, partly sunny. A 10% chance of afternoon showers and thunderstorms. Highs 96 to 102. Friday night, partly cloudy. A 20% chance of showers and thunderstorms in the evening. Lows 75 to 82. Saturday, partly sunny. Highs 97 to 103. The Phoenix, Arizona climate summary for this evening, as of 5 p.m., September 19, 2026. Today's high temperature was 103 degrees. The normal high is 100. The record high is 111 degrees, which was set in 2010. Today's low temperature was 79 degrees. The normal low is 77. The record low is 54 degrees, which was set in 1965. No precipitation fell today, which leaves the monthly total at 0.34 inches. The total precipitation for the year still stands at 2.07 inches. The normal high temperature for tomorrow is 99 degrees, and the normal low is 77. Sunset tonight is at 6:29 p.m. Sunrise tomorrow is at 6:15 a.m. Here is the synopsis for Southeast California, Southwest, and South Central Arizona. Dry, tranquil weather conditions with near to slightly above normal temperatures will continue through the first half of next week. A low-pressure system with returning moisture will yield renewed rainfall chances to at least the high terrain of northern and eastern Arizona during the latter half of next week. 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The current time is 9:40 p.m. Mountain Standard Time. Here is the 9 p.m. Mountain Standard Time observation for Phoenix, on Saturday, September 19th. The report from Sky Harbor was not available. Other observations for South Central Arizona, including the Greater Phoenix area and Deer Valley, the weather conditions were not available. Observations for Northern Arizona at Flagstaff, the weather conditions were not available.
observations for southern Arizona. At Tucson, the weather conditions were not available. Observations for Southern California, regional observations, at Las Vegas, the weather conditions were not available. Once again, at 9 p.m. in Phoenix, the report from Sky Harbor was not available. Here is the latest forecast. For the following area, in Arizona, Central Phoenix, issued at 4 p.m. Mountain Standard Time. Tonight, clear. Lows 71 to 77. Light wind in the evening becoming east around 5 miles per hour after midnight. Sunday, mostly sunny in the morning then becoming partly sunny. Highs 97 to 102. East wind 5 to 10 miles per hour in the morning becoming southwest around 5 miles per hour in the afternoon. Sunday night, considerable cloudiness in the evening then becoming partly cloudy. Lows 72 to 79. Light wind in the evening becoming northeast around 5 miles per hour after midnight. Monday, partly sunny. Highs 96 to 101. East wind 5 to 10 miles per hour in the morning becoming south in the afternoon. Monday night, mostly clear. Lows 70 to 78. West wind 5 to 10 miles per hour in the evening becoming light after midnight. Tuesday, mostly sunny. Highs 95 to 101. Tuesday night, mostly clear. Lows 72 to 80. Wednesday, mostly sunny. Highs 97 to 103. Wednesday night, partly cloudy. Lows 75 to 83. Thursday, partly sunny. Highs 96 to 102. Thursday night, partly cloudy. A slight chance of showers and thunderstorms in the evening, then a slight chance of showers after midnight. Lows 74 to 81. Chance of rain 20%. Friday, partly sunny. A 10% chance of afternoon showers and thunderstorms. Highs 96 to 102. Friday night, partly cloudy. A 20% chance of showers and thunderstorms in the evening. Lows 75 to 82. Saturday, partly sunny. Highs 97 to 103. The Phoenix, Arizona climate summary for this evening, as of 5 p.m., September 19, 2026. Today's high temperature was 103 degrees. The normal high is 100. The record high is 111 degrees, which was set in 2010. Today's low temperature was 79 degrees. The normal low is 77. The record low is 54 degrees, which was set in 1965. No precipitation fell today, which leaves the monthly total at 0.34 inches. The total precipitation for the year still stands at 2.07 inches. The normal high temperature for tomorrow is 99 degrees, and the normal low is 77. Sunset tonight is at 6:29 p.m. Sunrise tomorrow is at 6:15 a.m. Here is the synopsis for Southeast California, Southwest, and South Central Arizona. Dry, tranquil weather conditions with near to slightly above normal temperatures will continue through the first half of next week. A low pressure system with returning moisture will yield renewed rainfall chances to at least the high terrain of northern and eastern Arizona during the latter half of next week. 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The current time is 9:45 p.m. Mountain Standard Time. Here is the 9 p.m. Mountain Standard Time observation for Phoenix, on Saturday, September 19th. The report from Sky Harbor was not available. Other observations for South Central Arizona, including the Greater Phoenix area, at Deer Valley, the weather conditions were not available. Observations for Northern Arizona, at Flagstaff, the weather conditions were not available. Observations for Southern Arizona, at Tucson, the weather conditions were not available. Observations for Southern California, regional observations, at Las Vegas, the weather conditions were not available.
once again, at 9 p.m. in Phoenix. The report from Sky Harbor was not available. Here is the latest forecast. For the following area, in Arizona, Central Phoenix, issued at 4 p.m. Mountain Standard Time. Tonight, clear. Lows 71 to 77. Light wind in the evening becoming east around 5 miles per hour after midnight. Sunday, mostly sunny in the morning then becoming partly sunny. Highs 97 to 102. East wind 5 to 10 miles per hour in the morning becoming southwest around 5 miles per hour in the afternoon. Sunday night, considerable cloudiness in the evening then becoming partly cloudy. Lows 72 to 79. Light wind in the evening becoming northeast around 5 miles per hour after midnight. Monday, partly sunny. Highs 96 to 101. East wind 5 to 10 miles per hour in the morning becoming south in the afternoon. Monday night, mostly clear. Lows 70 to 78. West wind 5 to 10 miles per hour in the evening becoming light after midnight. Tuesday, mostly sunny. Highs 95 to 101. Tuesday night, mostly clear. Lows 72 to 80. Wednesday, mostly sunny. Highs 97 to 103. Wednesday night, partly cloudy. Lows 75 to 83. Thursday, partly sunny. Highs 96 to 102. Thursday night, partly cloudy. A slight chance of showers and thunderstorms in the evening, then a slight chance of showers after midnight. Lows 74 to 81. Chance of rain 20%. Friday, partly sunny. A 10% chance of afternoon showers and thunderstorms. Highs 96 to 102. Friday night, partly cloudy. A 20% chance of showers and thunderstorms in the evening. Lows 75 to 82. Saturday, partly sunny. Highs 97 to 103. The Phoenix, Arizona climate summary for this evening, as of 5 p.m., September 19, 2026. Today's high temperature was 103 degrees. The normal high is 100. The record high is 111 degrees, which was set in 2010. Today's low temperature was 79 degrees. The normal low is 77. The record low is 54 degrees, which was set in 1965. No precipitation fell today, which leaves the monthly total at 0.34 inches. The total precipitation for the year still stands at 2.07 inches. The normal high temperature for tomorrow is 99 degrees, and the normal low is 77. Sunset tonight is at 6:29 p.m. Sunrise tomorrow is at 6:15 a.m. Here is the synopsis for Southeast California, Southwest, and South Central Arizona. Dry, tranquil weather conditions with near to slightly above normal temperatures will continue through the first half of next week. A low-pressure system with returning moisture will yield renewed rainfall chances to at least the high terrain of northern and eastern Arizona during the latter half of next week. 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The current time is 9:49 p.m. Mountain Standard Time. Here is the 9 p.m. Mountain Standard Time observation for Phoenix, on Saturday, September 19th. The report from Sky Harbor was not available. Other observations for South Central Arizona, including the Greater Phoenix area, and Deer Valley, the weather conditions were not available. Observations for Northern Arizona, at Flagstaff, the weather conditions were not available. Observations for Southern Arizona, at Tucson, the weather conditions were not available. Observations for Southern California, regional observations, at Las Vegas, the weather conditions were not available. Once again, at 9 p.m. in Phoenix, the report from Sky Harbor was not available. Here is the latest forecast. For the following area,
in Arizona, Central Phoenix, issued at 4 p.m. Mountain Standard Time. Tonight, clear. Lows 71 to 77. Light wind in the evening becoming east around 5 miles per hour after midnight. Sunday, mostly sunny in the morning then becoming partly sunny. Highs 97 to 102. East wind 5 to 10 miles per hour in the morning becoming southwest around 5 miles per hour in the afternoon. Sunday night, considerable cloudiness in the evening then becoming partly cloudy. Lows 72 to 79. Light wind in the evening becoming northeast around 5 miles per hour after midnight. Monday, partly sunny. Highs 96 to 101. East wind 5 to 10 miles per hour in the morning becoming south in the afternoon. Monday night, mostly clear. Lows 70 to 78. West wind 5 to 10 miles per hour in the evening becoming light after midnight. Tuesday, mostly sunny. Highs 95 to 101. Tuesday night, mostly clear. Lows 72 to 80. Wednesday, mostly sunny. Highs 97 to 103. Wednesday night, partly cloudy. Thursday, partly sunny. Highs 96 to 102. Thursday night, showers and thunderstorms night. Lows 74 to 81. Chance of rain 20%. Friday, partly sunny. A 10% chance of afternoon showers and thunderstorms. Highs 96 to 102. Friday night, partly cloudy. A 20% chance of showers and thunderstorms in the evening. Lows 75 to 82. Saturday, partly sunny. Highs 97 to 103. The Phoenix, Arizona climate summary for this evening, as of 5 p.m., September 19, 2026. Today's high temperature was 103 degrees. The normal high is 100. The record high is 111 degrees, which was set in 2010. Today's low temperature was 79 degrees. The normal low is 77. The record low is 54 degrees, which was set in 1965. No precipitation fell today, which leaves the monthly total at 0.34 inches. The total precipitation for the year still stands at 2.07 inches. The normal high temperature for tomorrow is 99 degrees, and the normal low is 77. Sunset tonight is at 6:29 p.m. Sunrise tomorrow is at 6:15 a.m. Here is the synopsis for Southeast California, Southwest, and South Central Arizona. Dry, tranquil weather conditions with near to slightly above normal temperatures will continue through the first half of next week. A low pressure system with returning moisture will yield renewed rainfall chances to at least the high terrain of northern and eastern Arizona during the latter half of next week. 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The current time is 9:54 p.m. Mountain Standard Time. Here is the 9 p.m. Mountain Standard Time observation for Phoenix, on Saturday, September 19th. The report from Sky Harbor was not available. Other observations for South Central Arizona, including the Greater Phoenix area and Deer Valley, the weather conditions were not available. Observations for Northern Arizona at Flagstaff, the weather conditions were not available. Observations for Southern Arizona at Tucson, the weather conditions were not available. Observations for Southern California, regional observations at Las Vegas, the weather conditions were not available. Once again, at 9 p.m. in Phoenix, the report from Sky Harbor was not available. Here is the latest forecast. For the following area, in Arizona, Central Phoenix, issued at 4 p.m. Mountain Standard Time. Tonight, clear. Lows 71 to 77. Light wind in the evening becoming east around 5 miles per hour after midnight. Sunday, mostly sunny in the morning then becoming partly sunny. Highs 97 to 102.
East wind 5 to 10 miles per hour in the morning, becoming southwest around 5 miles per hour in the afternoon. Sunday night, considerable cloudiness in the evening, then becoming partly cloudy. Low 72 to 79. Light wind in the evening.

evening becoming northeast around 5 miles per hour after midnight. Monday, partly sunny. Highs 96 to 101. East wind 5 to 10 miles per hour in the morning becoming south in the afternoon. Monday night, mostly clear. Lows 70 to 78. West wind 5 to 10 miles per hour in the evening becoming light after midnight. Tuesday, mostly sunny. Highs 95 to 101. Tuesday night, mostly clear. Lows 72 to 80. Wednesday, mostly sunny. Highs 97 to 103. Wednesday night, partly cloudy. Lows 75 to 83. Thursday, partly sunny. Highs 96 to 102. Thursday night, partly cloudy. A slight chance of showers and thunderstorms in the evening, then a slight chance of showers after midnight. Lows 74 to 81. Chance of rain 20%. Friday, partly sunny. A 10% chance of afternoon showers and thunderstorms. Highs 96 to 102. Friday night, partly cloudy. A 20% chance of showers and thunderstorms in the evening. Lows 75 to 82. Saturday, partly sunny. Highs 97 to 103. The Phoenix, Arizona climate summary for this evening, as of 5 p.m., September 19, 2026. Today's high temperature was 103 degrees. The normal high is 100. The record high is 111 degrees, which was set in 2010. Today's low temperature was 79 degrees. The normal low is 77. The record low is 54 degrees, which was set in 1965. No precipitation fell today, which leaves the monthly total at 0.34 inches. The total precipitation for the year still stands at 2.07 inches. The normal high temperature for tomorrow is 99 degrees, and the normal low is 77. Sunset tonight is at 6:29 p.m. Sunrise tomorrow is at 6:15 a.m. Here is the synopsis for Southeast California, Southwest, and South Central Arizona. Dry, tranquil weather conditions with near to slightly above normal temperatures will continue through the first half of next week. A low-pressure system with returning moisture will yield renewed rainfall chances to at least the high terrain of northern and eastern Arizona during the latter half of next week. 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The current time is 9:59 p.m. Mountain Standard Time. Here is the 9 p.m. Mountain Standard Time observation for Phoenix, on Saturday, September 19th. The report from Sky Harbor was not available. Other observations for South Central Arizona, including the Greater Phoenix area, and Deer Valley, the weather conditions were not available. Observations for Northern Arizona, at Flagstaff, the weather conditions were not available. Observations for Southern Arizona, at Tucson, the weather conditions were not available. Observations for Southern California, regional observations, at Las Vegas, the weather conditions were not available. Once again, at 9 p.m. in Phoenix, the report from Sky Harbor was not available. Here is the latest forecast. For the following area, in Arizona, Central Phoenix, issued at 4 p.m. Mountain Standard Time. Tonight, clear. Lows 71 to 77. Light wind in the evening becoming east around 5 miles per hour after midnight. Sunday, mostly sunny in the morning then becoming partly sunny. Highs 97 to 102. East wind 5 to 10 miles per hour in the morning becoming southwest around 5 miles per hour in the afternoon. Sunday night, considerable cloudiness in the evening then becoming partly cloudy. Lows 72 to 79. Light wind in the evening becoming northeast around 5 miles per hour after midnight. Monday, partly sunny. Highs 96 to 101.
east wind 5 to 10 miles per hour in the morning, becoming south in the afternoon. Monday night, mostly clear. Lows 70 to 78. West wind 5 to 10 miles per hour in the evening, becoming light after midnight. Tuesday, mostly sunny. Highs 95 to 101. Tuesday night, mostly clear. Lows 72 to 80. Wednesday, mostly sunny. Highs 97 to 103. Wednesday night, partly cloudy. Lows 75 to 83. Thursday, partly sunny. Highs 96 to 102. Thursday night, partly cloudy. A slight chance of showers and thunderstorms in the evening, then a slight chance of showers after midnight. Lows 74 to 81. Chance of rain 20%. Friday, partly sunny. A 10% chance of afternoon showers and thunderstorms. Highs 96 to 102. Friday night, partly cloudy. A 20% chance of showers and thunderstorms in the evening. Lows 75 to 82. Saturday, partly sunny. Highs 97 to 103. Here is the synopsis for Southeast California, Southwest, and South Central Arizona. Dry, tranquil weather conditions with near to slightly above normal temperatures will continue through the first half of next week. A low pressure system with returning moisture will yield renewed rainfall chances to at least the high terrain of northern and eastern Arizona during the latter half of next week. 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The current time is 10:03 p.m. Mountain Standard Time. Here is the latest forecast. For the following area, in Arizona, Central Phoenix, issued at 4 p.m. Mountain Standard Time. Tonight, clear. Lows 71 to 77. Light wind in the evening, becoming east around 5 miles per hour after midnight. Sunday, mostly sunny in the morning, then becoming partly sunny. Highs 97 to 102. East wind 5 to 10 miles per hour in the morning, becoming southwest around 5 miles per hour in the afternoon. Sunday night, considerable cloudiness in the evening, then becoming partly cloudy. Lows 72 to 79. Light wind in the evening, becoming northeast around 5 miles per hour after midnight. Monday, partly sunny. Highs 96 to 101. East wind 5 to 10 miles per hour in the morning, becoming south in the afternoon. Monday night, mostly clear. Lows 70 to 78. West wind 5 to 10 miles per hour in the evening, becoming light after midnight. Tuesday, mostly sunny. Highs 95 to 101. Tuesday night, mostly clear. Lows 72 to 80. Wednesday, mostly sunny. Highs 97 to 103. Wednesday night, partly cloudy. Lows 75 to 83. Thursday, partly sunny. Highs 96 to 102. Thursday night, partly cloudy. A slight chance of showers and thunderstorms in the evening, then a slight chance of showers after midnight. Lows 74 to 81. Chance of rain 20%. Friday, partly sunny. A 10% chance of afternoon showers and thunderstorms. Highs 96 to 102. Friday night, partly cloudy. A 20% chance of showers and thunderstorms in the evening. Lows 75 to 82. Saturday, partly sunny. Highs 97 to 103. Here is the synopsis for Southeast California, Southwest, and South Central Arizona. Dry, tranquil weather conditions with near to slightly above normal temperatures will continue through the first half of next week. A low pressure system with returning moisture will yield renewed rainfall chances to at least the high terrain of northern and eastern Arizona during the latter half of next week.
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The current time is 10:06 p.m. Mountain Standard Time. Here is the latest forecast for the following area in Arizona, Central Phoenix, issued at 4 p.m. Mountain Standard Time. Tonight, clear. Lows 71 to 77. Light wind in the evening becoming east around 5 miles per hour after midnight. Sunday, mostly sunny in the morning then becoming partly sunny. Highs 97 to 102. East wind 5 to 10 miles per hour in the morning becoming southwest around 5 miles per hour in the afternoon. Sunday night, considerable cloudiness in the evening then becoming partly cloudy. Lows 72 to 79. Light wind in the evening becoming northeast around 5 miles per hour after midnight. Monday, partly sunny. Highs 96 to 101. East wind 5 to 10 miles per hour in the morning becoming south in the afternoon. Monday night, mostly clear. Lows 70 to 78. West wind 5 to 10 miles per hour in the evening becoming light after midnight. Tuesday, mostly sunny. Highs 95 to 101. Tuesday night, mostly clear. Lows 72 to 80. Wednesday, mostly sunny. Highs 97 to 103. Wednesday night, partly cloudy. Lows 75 to 83. Thursday, partly sunny. Highs 96 to 102. Thursday night, partly cloudy. A slight chance of showers and thunderstorms in the evening, then a slight chance of showers after midnight. Lows 74 to 81. Chance of rain 20%. Friday, partly sunny. A 10% chance of afternoon showers and thunderstorms. Highs 96 to 102. Friday night, partly cloudy. A 20% chance of showers and thunderstorms in the evening. Lows 75 to 82. Saturday, partly sunny. Highs 97 to 103. Here is the synopsis for Southeast California, Southwest, and South Central Arizona. Dry, tranquil weather conditions with near to slightly above normal temperatures will continue through the first half of next week. A low pressure system with returning moisture will yield renewed rainfall chances to at least the high terrain of northern and eastern Arizona during the latter half of next week. 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The current time is 10:09 p.m. Mountain Standard Time. Here is the latest forecast for the following area in Arizona, Central Phoenix, issued at 4 p.m. Mountain Standard Time. Tonight, clear. Lows 71 to 77. Light wind in the evening becoming east around 5 miles per hour after midnight. Sunday, mostly sunny in the morning then becoming partly sunny. Highs 97 to 102. East wind 5 to 10 miles per hour in the morning becoming southwest around 5 miles per hour in the afternoon. Sunday night, considerable cloudiness in the evening then becoming partly cloudy. Lows 72 to 79. Light wind in the evening becoming northeast around 5 miles per hour after midnight. Monday, partly sunny. Highs 96 to 101. East wind 5 to 10 miles per hour in the morning becoming south in the afternoon. Monday night, mostly clear. Lows 70 to 78. West wind 5 to 10 miles per hour in the evening becoming light after midnight. Tuesday, mostly sunny. Highs 95 to 101. Tuesday night, mostly clear. Lows 72 to 80. Wednesday, mostly sunny. Highs 97 to 103. Wednesday night, partly cloudy. Lows 75 to 83. Thursday, partly sunny. Highs 96 to 102. Thursday night, partly cloudy.
A slight chance of showers and thunderstorms in the evening, then a slight chance

Tranquil weather conditions with near to slightly above normal temperatures will continue through the first half of next week. A low pressure system with returning moisture will yield renewed rainfall chances to at least the high terrain of northern and eastern Arizona during the latter half of next week. 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The current time is 10:12 p.m. Mountain Standard Time. Here is the 10 p.m. Mountain Standard Time observation for Phoenix on Saturday, September 19th. The report from Sky Harbor was not available. Other observations for South Central Arizona, including the Greater Phoenix area at Deer Valley, the weather conditions were not available. Observations for Northern Arizona at Flagstaff, the weather conditions were not available. Observations for Southern Arizona at Tucson, the weather conditions were not available. Observations for Southern California, regional observations at Las Vegas, the weather conditions were not available. Once again, at 10 p.m. in Phoenix, the report from Sky Harbor was not available. Here is the latest forecast. For the following area, in Arizona, Central Phoenix, issued at 4 p.m. Mountain Standard Time. Tonight, clear. Lows 71 to 77. Light wind in the evening becoming east around 5 miles per hour after midnight. Sunday, mostly sunny in the morning then becoming partly sunny. Highs 97 to 102. East wind 5 to 10 miles per hour in the morning becoming southwest around 5 miles per hour in the afternoon. Sunday night, considerable cloudiness in the evening then becoming partly cloudy. Lows 72 to 79. Light wind in the evening becoming northeast around 5 miles per hour after midnight. Monday, partly sunny. Highs 96 to 101. East wind 5 to 10 miles per hour in the morning becoming south in the afternoon. Monday night, mostly clear. Lows 70 to 78. West wind 5 to 10 miles per hour in the evening becoming light after midnight. Tuesday, mostly sunny. Highs 95 to 101. Tuesday night, mostly clear. Lows 72 to 80. Wednesday, mostly sunny. Highs 97 to 103. Wednesday night, partly cloudy. Lows 75 to 83. Thursday, partly sunny. Highs 96 to 102. Thursday night, partly cloudy. A slight chance of showers and thunderstorms in the evening, then a slight chance of showers after midnight. Lows 74 to 81. Chance of rain 20%. Friday, partly sunny. A 10% chance of afternoon showers and thunderstorms. Highs 96 to 102. Friday night, partly cloudy. A 20% chance of showers and thunderstorms in the evening. Lows 75 to 82. Saturday, partly sunny. Highs 97 to 103. Here is the synopsis for Southeast California, Southwest, and South Central Arizona. Dry, tranquil weather conditions with near to slightly above normal temperatures will continue through the first half of next week. A low pressure system with returning moisture will yield renewed rainfall chances to at least the high terrain of northern and eastern Arizona during the latter half of next week. 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The current time is 10:16 p.m. Mountain Standard Time. Here is the 10 p.m. Mountain Standard Time observation for Phoenix on Saturday, September 19th. The report from Sky Harbor was not available. Other observations for South Central Arizona, including the Greater Phoenix area at Deer Valley, the weather conditions were not available. Observations for Northern Arizona at Flagstaff, the weather conditions were not available. Observations for Southern Arizona at Tucson, the weather conditions were not available. Observations for Southern California, regional observations at Las Vegas,

weather conditions were not available. Once again, at 10 p.m. in Phoenix, the report from Sky Harbor was not available. Here is the latest forecast. For the following area, in Arizona, Central Phoenix, issued at 4 p.m. Mountain Standard Time. Tonight, clear. Lows 71 to 77. Light wind in the evening becoming east around 5 miles per hour after midnight. Sunday, mostly sunny in the morning then becoming partly sunny. Highs 97 to 102. East wind 5 to 10 miles per hour in the morning becoming southwest around 5 miles per hour in the afternoon. Sunday night, considerable cloudiness in the evening then becoming partly cloudy. Lows 72 to 79. Light wind in the evening becoming northeast around 5 miles per hour after midnight. Monday, partly sunny. Highs 96 to 101. East wind 5 to 10 miles per hour in the morning becoming south in the afternoon. Monday night, mostly clear. Lows 70 to 78. West wind 5 to 10 miles per hour in the evening becoming light after midnight. Tuesday, mostly sunny. Highs 95 to 101. Tuesday night, mostly clear. Lows 72 to 80. Wednesday, mostly sunny. Highs 97 to 103. Wednesday night, partly cloudy. Lows 75 to 83. Thursday, partly sunny. Highs 96 to 102. Thursday night, partly cloudy. A slight chance of showers and thunderstorms in the evening, then a slight chance of showers after midnight. Lows 74 to 81. Chance of rain 20%. Friday, partly sunny. A 10% chance of afternoon showers and thunderstorms. Highs 96 to 102. Friday night, partly cloudy. A 20% chance of showers and thunderstorms in the evening. Lows 75 to 82. Saturday, partly sunny. Highs 97 to 103. Here is the synopsis for Southeast California, Southwest, and South Central Arizona. Dry, tranquil weather conditions with near to slightly above normal temperatures will continue through the first half of next week. A low pressure system with returning moisture will yield renewed rainfall chances to at least the high terrain of northern and eastern Arizona during the latter half of next week. Here is the synopsis for Southeast California, Southwest, and South Central Arizona. Dry, tranquil weather conditions with near to slightly above normal temperatures will continue through the first half of next week. A low pressure system with returning moisture will yield renewed rainfall chances to at least the high terrain of northern and eastern Arizona during the latter half of next week. 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The current time is 10:20 p.m. Mountain Standard Time. Here is the 10 p.m. Mountain Standard Time observation for Phoenix, on Saturday, September 19th. The report from Sky Harbor was not available. Other observations for South Central Arizona including the Greater Phoenix area, and Deer Valley, the weather conditions were not available. Observations for Northern Arizona, at Flagstaff, the weather conditions were not available. Observations for Southern Arizona, at Tucson, the weather conditions were not available. Observations for Southern California, regional observations, at Las Vegas, the weather conditions were not available. Once again, at 10 p.m. in Phoenix, the report from Sky Harbor was not available. Here is the latest forecast. For the following area, in Arizona, Central Phoenix, issued at 4 p.m. Mountain Standard Time. Tonight, clear. Lows 71 to 77. Light wind in the evening becoming east around 5 miles per hour after midnight. Sunday, mostly sunny in the morning then becoming partly sunny. Highs 97 to 102. East wind 5 to 10 miles per hour in the morning becoming southwest around 5 miles per hour in the afternoon.
Sunday night, considerable cloudiness in the evening then becoming partly cloudy. Low 72 to 79. Light wind in the evening becoming northeast around 5 miles per hour after midnight. Monday, partly sunny. Highs 96 to 101. East wind 5 to 10 miles per hour in the morning becoming south in the afternoon. Monday night, mostly clear. Lows 70 to 78. West wind 5 to 10 miles per hour in the evening becoming light after midnight. Tuesday, mostly sunny. Highs 95 to 101. Tuesday night, mostly clear. Lows 72 to 80. Wednesday, mostly sunny. Highs 97 to 103. Wednesday night, partly cloudy. Lows 75 to 83. Thursday, partly sunny. Highs 96 to 102. Thursday night, partly cloudy. A slight chance of showers and thunderstorms in the evening, then a slight chance of showers after midnight. Lows 74 to 81. Chance of rain 20%. Friday, partly sunny. A 10% chance of afternoon showers and thunderstorms. Highs 96 to 102. Friday night, partly cloudy. A 20% chance of showers and thunderstorms in the evening. Lows 75 to 82. Saturday, partly sunny. Highs 97 to 103. Here is the synopsis for Southeast California, Southwest, and South Central Arizona. Dry, tranquil weather conditions with near to slightly above normal temperatures will continue through the first half of next week. A low pressure system with returning moisture will yield renewed rainfall chances to at least the high terrain of northern and eastern Arizona during the latter half of next week. 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The current time is 10:24 p.m. Mountain Standard Time. Here is the 10 p.m. Mountain Standard Time observation for Phoenix, on Saturday, September 19th. The report from Sky Harbor was not available. Other observations for South Central Arizona including the Greater Phoenix Area, and Deer Valley, the weather conditions were not available. Observations for Northern Arizona, at Flagstaff, the weather conditions were not available. Observations for Southern Arizona, at Tucson, the weather conditions were not available. Observations for Southern California, regional observations, at Las Vegas, the weather conditions were not available. Once again, at 10 p.m. in Phoenix, the report from Sky Harbor was not available. Here is the latest forecast. For the following area, in Arizona, Central Phoenix, issued at 4 p.m. Mountain Standard Time. Tonight, clear. Lows 71 to 77. Light wind in the evening becoming east around 5 miles per hour after midnight. Sunday, mostly sunny in the morning then becoming partly sunny. Highs 97 to 102. East wind 5 to 10 miles per hour in the morning becoming southwest around 5 miles per hour in the afternoon. Sunday night, considerable cloudiness in the evening then becoming partly cloudy. Low 72 to 79. Light wind in the evening becoming northeast around 5 miles per hour after midnight. Monday, partly sunny. Highs 96 to 101. East wind 5 to 10 miles per hour in the morning becoming south in the afternoon. Monday night, mostly clear. Lows 70 to 78. West wind 5 to 10 miles per hour in the evening becoming light after midnight. Tuesday, mostly sunny. Highs 95 to 101. Tuesday night, mostly clear. Lows 72 to 80. Wednesday, mostly sunny. Highs 97 to 103. Wednesday night, partly cloudy. Lows 75 to 83. Thursday, partly sunny. Highs 96 to 102. Thursday night, partly cloudy.
a slight chance of showers and thunderstorms in the evening, then a slight chance of showers after midnight. Lows 74 to 81. Chance of rain 20%. Friday, partly sunny. A 10% chance of afternoon showers and thunderstorms. Highs 96 to 102. Friday night, partly cloudy. A 20% chance of showers and thunderstorms in the evening. Lows 75 to 82. Saturday, partly sunny. Highs 97 to 103. Here is the synopsis for Southeast California, Southwest, and South Central Arizona. Dry, tranquil weather conditions with near to slightly above normal temperatures will continue through the first half of next week. A low-pressure system with returning moisture will yield renewed rainfall chances to at least the high terrain of northern and eastern Arizona during the latter half of next week. 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The current time is 10:28 p.m. Mountain Standard Time. Here is the 10 p.m. Mountain Standard Time observation for Phoenix, on Saturday, September 19th. The report from Sky Harbor was not available. Other observations for South Central Arizona, including the Greater Phoenix area and Deer Valley, the weather conditions were not available. Observations for Northern Arizona at Flagstaff, the weather conditions were not available. Observations for Southern Arizona at Tucson, the weather conditions were not available. Observations for Southern California, regional observations at Las Vegas, the weather conditions were not available. Once again, at 10 p.m. in Phoenix, the report from Sky Harbor was not available. Here is the latest forecast. For the following area, in Arizona, Central Phoenix, issued at 4 p.m. Mountain Standard Time. Tonight, clear. Lows 71 to 77. Light wind in the evening becoming east around 5 miles per hour after midnight. Sunday, mostly sunny in the morning then becoming partly sunny. Highs 97 to 102. East wind 5 to 10 miles per hour in the morning becoming southwest around 5 miles per hour in the afternoon. Sunday night, considerable cloudiness in the evening then becoming partly cloudy. Lows 72 to 79. Light wind in the evening becoming northeast around 5 miles per hour after midnight. Monday, partly sunny. Highs 96 to 101. East wind 5 to 10 miles per hour in the morning becoming south in the afternoon. Monday night, mostly clear. Lows 70 to 78. West wind 5 to 10 miles per hour in the evening becoming light after midnight. Tuesday, mostly sunny. Highs 95 to 101. Tuesday night, mostly clear. Lows 72 to 80. Wednesday, mostly sunny. Highs 97 to 103. Wednesday night, partly cloudy. Lows 75 to 83. Thursday, partly sunny. Highs 96 to 102. Thursday night, partly cloudy. A slight chance of showers and thunderstorms in the evening, then a slight chance of showers after midnight. Lows 74 to 81. Chance of rain 20%. Friday, partly sunny. A 10% chance of afternoon showers and thunderstorms. Highs 96 to 102. Friday night, partly cloudy. A 20% chance of showers and thunderstorms in the evening. Lows 75 to 82. Saturday, partly sunny. Highs 97 to 103. Here is the synopsis for Southeast California, Southwest, and South Central Arizona. Dry, tranquil weather conditions with near to slightly above normal temperatures will continue through the first half of next week. A low-pressure system with returning moisture will yield renewed rainfall chances to at least the high terrain of northern and eastern Arizona during the latter half of next week. 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
serving South Central Arizona. The current time is 10:31 p.m. Mountain Standard Time. Here is the 10 p.m. Mountain Standard Time observation for Phoenix on Saturday, September 19th. The report from Sky Harbor was not available. Other observations for South Central Arizona, including the Greater Phoenix area and Deer Valley, the weather conditions were not available. Observations for Northern Arizona at Flagstaff, the weather conditions were not available. Observations for Southern Arizona at Tucson, the weather conditions were not available. Observations for Southern California, regional observations at Las Vegas, the weather conditions were not available. Once again, at 10 p.m. in Phoenix, the report from Sky Harbor was not available. Here is the latest forecast. For the following area, in Arizona, Central Phoenix, issued at 4 p.m. Mountain Standard Time. Tonight, clear. Lows 71 to 77. Light wind in the evening becoming east around 5 miles per hour after midnight. Sunday, mostly sunny in the morning then becoming partly sunny. Highs 97 to 102. East wind 5 to 10 miles per hour in the morning becoming southwest around 5 miles per hour in afternoon. Sunday night, considerable cloudiness in the evening then becoming partly cloudy. Lows 72 to 79. Light wind in the evening becoming northeast around 5 miles per hour after midnight. Monday, partly sunny. Highs 96 to 101. East wind 5 to 10 miles per hour in the morning becoming south in the afternoon. Monday night, mostly clear. Lows 70 to 78. West wind 5 to 10 miles per hour in the evening becoming light after midnight. Tuesday, mostly sunny. Highs 95 to 101. Tuesday night, mostly clear. Lows 72 to 80. Wednesday, mostly sunny. Highs 97 to 103. Wednesday night, partly cloudy. Lows 75 to 83. Thursday, partly sunny. Highs 96 to 102. Thursday night, partly cloudy. A slight chance of showers and thunderstorms in the evening, then a slight chance of showers after midnight. Lows 74 to 81. Chance of rain 20%. Friday, partly sunny. A 10% chance of afternoon showers and thunderstorms. Highs 96 to 102. Friday night, partly cloudy. A 20% chance of showers and thunderstorms in the evening. Lows 75 to 82. Saturday, partly sunny. Highs 97 to 103. Here is the synopsis for Southeast California, Southwest, and South Central Arizona. Dry, tranquil weather conditions with near to slightly above normal temperatures will continue through the first half of next week. A low-pressure system with returning moisture will yield renewed rainfall chances to at least the high terrain of northern and eastern Arizona during the latter half of next week. 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The current time is 10:35 p.m. Mountain Standard Time. Here is the 10 p.m. Mountain Standard Time observation for Phoenix on Saturday, September 19th. The report from Sky Harbor was not available. Other observations for South Central Arizona, including the Greater Phoenix area and Deer Valley, the weather conditions were not available. Observations for Northern Arizona at Flagstaff, the weather conditions were not available. Observations for Southern Arizona at Tucson, the weather conditions were not available. Observations for Southern California, regional observations at Las Vegas, the weather conditions were not available. Once again, at 10 p.m. in Phoenix, the report from Sky Harbor was not available. Here is the latest forecast. For the following area, in Arizona, Central Phoenix, issued at 4 p.m. Mountain Standard Time. Tonight, clear. Lows 71 to 77.
Light wind in the evening becoming east around 5 miles per hour after midnight. Sunday, mostly sunny in the morning then becoming partly sunny. Highs 97 to 102. East wind 5 to 10 miles per hour in the morning becoming southwest around 5 miles per hour in the afternoon. Sunday night, considerable cloudiness in the evening then becoming partly cloudy. Low 72 to 79. Light wind in the evening becoming northeast around 5 miles per hour after midnight. Monday, partly sunny. Highs 96 to 101. East wind 5 to 10 miles per hour in the morning becoming south in the afternoon. Monday night, mostly clear. Lows 70 to 78. West wind 5 to 10 miles per hour in the evening becoming light after midnight. Tuesday, mostly sunny. Highs 95 to 101. Tuesday night, mostly clear. Lows 72 to 80. Wednesday, mostly sunny. Highs 97 to 103. Wednesday night, partly cloudy. Lows 75 to 83. Thursday, partly sunny. Highs 96 to 102. Thursday night, partly cloudy. A slight chance of showers and thunderstorms in the evening, then a slight chance of showers after midnight. Lows 74 to 81. Chance of rain 20%. Friday, partly sunny. A 10% chance of afternoon showers and thunderstorms. Highs 96 to 102. Friday night, partly cloudy. A 20% chance of showers and thunderstorms in the evening. Lows 75 to 82. Saturday, partly sunny. Highs 97 to 103. Here is the synopsis for Southeast California, Southwest, and South Central Arizona. Dry, tranquil weather conditions with near to slightly above normal temperatures will continue through the first half of next week. A low pressure system with returning moisture will yield renewed rainfall chances to at least the high terrain of northern and eastern Arizona during the latter half of next week. 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The current time is 10:39 p.m. Mountain Standard Time. Here is the 10 p.m. Mountain Standard Time observation for Phoenix, on Saturday, September 19th. The report from Sky Harbor was not available. Other observations for South Central Arizona including the Greater Phoenix area, and Deer Valley, the weather conditions were not available. Observations for Northern Arizona, at Flagstaff, the weather conditions were not available. Observations for Southern Arizona, at Tucson, the weather conditions were not available. Observations for Southern California, regional observations, at Las Vegas, the weather conditions were not available. Once again, at 10 p.m. in Phoenix, the report from Sky Harbor was not available. Here is the latest forecast. For the following area, in Arizona, Central Phoenix, issued at 4 p.m. Mountain Standard Time. Tonight, clear. Lows 71 to 77. Light wind in the evening becoming east around 5 miles per hour after midnight. Sunday, mostly sunny in the morning then becoming partly sunny. Highs 97 to 102. East wind 5 to 10 miles per hour in the morning becoming southwest around 5 miles per hour in the afternoon. Sunday night, considerable cloudiness in the evening then becoming partly cloudy. Low 72 to 79. Light wind in the evening becoming northeast around 5 miles per hour after midnight. Monday, partly sunny. Highs 96 to 101. East wind 5 to 10 miles per hour in the morning becoming south in the afternoon. Monday night, mostly clear. Lows 70 to 78. West wind 5 to 10 miles per hour in the evening becoming light after midnight. Tuesday, mostly sunny. Highs 95 to 101. Tuesday night, mostly clear. Lows 72 to 80. Wednesday,
mostly sunny. Highs 97 to 103. Wednesday night, partly cloudy. Lows 75 to 83. Thursday, partly sunny. Highs 96 to 102. Thursday night, partly cloudy. A slight chance of showers and thunderstorms in the evening, then a slight chance of showers after midnight. Lows 74 to 81. Chance of rain 20%. Friday, partly sunny. A 10% chance of afternoon showers and thunderstorms. Highs 96 to 102. Friday night, partly cloudy. A 20% chance of showers and thunderstorms in the evening. Lows 75 to 82. Saturday, partly sunny. Highs 97 to 103. Here is the synopsis for Southeast California, Southwest, and South Central Arizona. Dry, tranquil weather conditions with near to slightly above normal temperatures will continue through the first half of next week. A low-pressure system with returning moisture will yield renewed rainfall chances to at least the high terrain of northern and eastern Arizona during the latter half of next week. 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The current time is 10:43 p.m. Mountain Standard Time. Here is the 10 p.m. Mountain Standard Time observation for Phoenix, on Saturday, September 19th. The report from Sky Harbor was not available. Other observations for South Central Arizona, including the Greater Phoenix area, and Deer Valley, the weather conditions were not available. Observations for Northern Arizona, at Flagstaff, the weather conditions were not available. Observations for Southern Arizona, at Tucson, the weather conditions were not available. Observations for Southern California, regional observations, at Las Vegas, the weather conditions were not available. Once again, at 10 p.m. in Phoenix, the report from Sky Harbor was not available. Here is the latest forecast. For the following area, in Arizona, Central Phoenix, issued at 4 p.m. Mountain Standard Time. Tonight, clear. Lows 71 to 77. Light wind in the evening becoming east around 5 miles per hour after midnight. Sunday, mostly sunny in the morning then becoming partly sunny. Highs 97 to 102. East wind 5 to 10 miles per hour in the morning becoming southwest around 5 miles per hour in the afternoon. Sunday night, considerable cloudiness in the evening then becoming partly cloudy. Lows 72 to 79. Light wind in the evening becoming northeast around 5 miles per hour after midnight. Monday, partly sunny. Highs 96 to 101. East wind 5 to 10 miles per hour in the morning becoming south in the afternoon. Monday night, mostly clear. Lows 70 to 78. West wind 5 to 10 miles per hour in the evening becoming light after midnight. Tuesday, mostly sunny. Highs 95 to 101. Tuesday night, mostly clear. Lows 72 to 80. Wednesday, mostly sunny. Highs 97 to 103. Wednesday night, partly cloudy. Lows 75 to 83. Thursday, partly sunny. Highs 96 to 102. Thursday night, partly cloudy. A slight chance of showers and thunderstorms in the evening, then a slight chance of showers after midnight. Lows 74 to 81. Chance of rain 20%. Friday, partly sunny. A 10% chance of afternoon showers and thunderstorms. Highs 96 to 102. Friday night, partly cloudy. A 20% chance of showers and thunderstorms in the evening. Lows 75 to 82. Saturday, partly sunny. Highs 97 to 103. Here is the synopsis for Southeast California, Southwest, and South Central Arizona. Dry,
Tranquil weather conditions with near to slightly above normal temperatures will continue through the first half of next week. A low-pressure system with returning moisture will yield renewed rainfall chances to at least the high terrain of northern and eastern Arizona during the latter half of next week. 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The current time is 10:47 p.m. Mountain Standard Time. Here is the 10 p.m. Mountain Standard Time observation for Phoenix on Saturday, September 19th. The report from Sky Harbor was not available. Other observations for south-central Arizona, including the greater Phoenix area and Deer Valley, the weather conditions were not available. Observations for northern Arizona at Flagstaff, the weather conditions were not available. Observations for southern Arizona at Tucson, the weather conditions were not available. Observations for Southern California, regional observations at Las Vegas, the weather conditions were not available. Once again, at 10 p.m. in Phoenix, the report from Sky Harbor was not available. Here is the latest forecast. For the following area, in Arizona, Central Phoenix, issued at 4 p.m. Mountain Standard Time. Tonight, clear. Lows 71 to 77. Light wind in the evening becoming east around 5 miles per hour after midnight. Sunday, mostly sunny in the morning then becoming partly sunny. Highs 97 to 102. East wind 5 to 10 miles per hour in the morning becoming southwest around 5 miles per hour in the afternoon. Sunday night, considerable cloudiness in the evening then becoming partly cloudy. Lows 72 to 79. Light wind in the evening becoming northeast around 5 miles per hour after midnight. Monday, partly sunny. Highs 96 to 101. East wind 5 to 10 miles per hour in the morning becoming south in the afternoon. Monday night, mostly clear. Lows 70 to 78. West wind 5 to 10 miles per hour in the evening becoming light after midnight. Tuesday, mostly sunny. Highs 95 to 101. Tuesday night, mostly clear. Lows 72 to 80. Wednesday, mostly sunny. Highs 97 to 103. Wednesday night, partly cloudy. Lows 75 to 83. Thursday, partly sunny. Highs 96 to 102. Thursday night, partly cloudy. A slight chance of showers and thunderstorms in the evening, then a slight chance of showers after midnight. Lows 74 to 81. Chance of rain 20%. Friday, partly sunny. A 10% chance of afternoon showers and thunderstorms. Highs 96 to 102. Friday night, partly cloudy. A 20% chance of showers and thunderstorms in the evening. Lows 75 to 82. Saturday, partly sunny. Highs 97 to 103. Here is the synopsis for Southeast California, Southwest, and South Central Arizona. Dry, tranquil weather conditions with near to slightly above normal temperatures will continue through the first half of next week. A low-pressure system with returning moisture will yield renewed rainfall chances to at least the high terrain of northern and eastern Arizona during the latter half of next week. 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The current time is 10:51 p.m. Mountain Standard Time. Here is the 10 p.m. Mountain Standard Time observation for Phoenix on Saturday, September 19th. The report from Sky Harbor was not available. Other observations for south-central Arizona, including the greater Phoenix area and Deer Valley, the weather conditions were not available. Observations for northern Arizona at Flagstaff, the weather conditions were not available. Observations for southern Arizona at Tucson, the weather conditions were not available. Observations for Southern California, regional observations
at Las Vegas, the weather conditions were not available. Once again, at 10 p.m. in Phoenix, the report from Sky Harbor was not available. Here is the latest forecast. For the following area, in Arizona, Central Phoenix, issued at 4 p.m. Mountain Standard Time. Tonight, clear. Lows 71 to 77. Light wind in the evening becoming east around 5 miles per hour after midnight. Sunday, mostly sunny in the morning then becoming partly sunny. Highs 97 to 102. East wind 5 to 10 miles per hour in the morning becoming southwest around 5 miles per hour in the afternoon. Sunday night, considerable cloudiness in the evening then becoming partly cloudy. Lows 72 to 79. Light wind in the evening becoming northeast around 5 miles per hour after midnight. Monday, partly sunny. Highs 96 to 101. East wind 5 to 10 miles per hour in the morning becoming south in the afternoon. Monday night, mostly clear. Lows 70 to 78. West wind 5 to 10 miles per hour in the evening becoming light after midnight. Tuesday, mostly sunny. Highs 95 to 101. Tuesday night, mostly clear. Lows 72 to 80. Wednesday, mostly sunny. Highs 97 to 103. Wednesday night, partly cloudy. Lows 75 to 83. Thursday, partly sunny. Highs 96 to 102. Thursday night, partly cloudy. A slight chance of showers and thunderstorms in the evening, then a slight chance of showers after midnight. Lows 74 to 81. Chance of rain 20%. Friday, partly sunny. A 10% chance of afternoon showers and thunderstorms. Highs 96 to 102. Friday night, partly cloudy. A 20% chance of showers and thunderstorms in the evening. Lows 75 to 82. Saturday, partly sunny. Highs 97 to 103. Here is the synopsis for Southeast California, Southwest, and South Central Arizona. Dry, tranquil weather conditions with near to slightly above normal temperatures will continue through the first half of next week. A low-pressure system with returning moisture will yield renewed rainfall chances to at least the high terrain of northern and eastern Arizona during the latter half of next week. 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The current time is 10:54 p.m. Mountain Standard Time. Here is the 10 p.m. Mountain Standard Time observation for Phoenix, on Saturday, September 19th. The report from Sky Harbor was not available. Other observations for South Central Arizona including the Greater Phoenix area, at Deer Valley, the weather conditions were not available. Observations for Northern Arizona, at Flagstaff, the weather conditions were not available. Observations for Southern Arizona, at Tucson, the weather conditions were not available. Observations for Southern California, regional observations, at Las Vegas, the weather conditions were not available. Once again, at 10 p.m. in Phoenix, the report from Sky Harbor was not available. Here is the latest forecast. For the following area, in Arizona, Central Phoenix, issued at 4 p.m. Mountain Standard Time. Tonight, clear. Lows 71 to 77. Light wind in the evening becoming east around 5 miles per hour after midnight. Sunday, mostly sunny in the morning then becoming partly sunny. Highs 97 to 102. East wind 5 to 10 miles per hour in the morning becoming southwest around 5 miles per hour in the afternoon. Sunday night, considerable cloudiness in the evening then becoming partly cloudy. Lows 72 to 79. Light wind in the evening becoming northeast around 5 miles per hour after midnight. Monday, partly sunny. Highs 96 to 101.
east wind 5 to 10 miles per hour in the morning, becoming south in the afternoon. Monday night, mostly clear. Lows 70 to 78. West wind 5 to 10 miles per hour in the evening, becoming light after midnight. Tuesday, mostly sunny. Highs 95 to 101. Tuesday night, mostly clear. Lows 72 to 80. Wednesday, mostly sunny. Highs 97 to 103. Wednesday night, partly cloudy. Lows 75 to 83. Thursday, partly sunny. Highs 96 to 102. Thursday night, partly cloudy. A slight chance of showers and thunderstorms in the evening, then a slight chance of showers after midnight. Lows 74 to 81. Chance of rain 20%. Friday, partly sunny. A 10% chance of afternoon showers and thunderstorms. Highs 96 to 102. Friday night, partly cloudy. A 20% chance of showers and thunderstorms in the evening. Lows 75 to 82. Saturday, partly sunny. Highs 97 to 103. Here is the synopsis for Southeast California, Southwest, and South Central Arizona. Dry, tranquil weather conditions with near to slightly above normal temperatures will continue through the first half of next week. A low pressure system with returning moisture will yield renewed rainfall chances to at least the high terrain of northern and eastern Arizona during the latter half of next week. 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The current time is 10:58 p.m. Mountain Standard Time. Here is the 10 p.m. Mountain Standard Time observation for Phoenix, on Saturday, September 19th. The report from Sky Harbor was not available. Other observations for South Central Arizona, including the Greater Phoenix area, and Deer Valley, the weather conditions were not available. Observations for Northern Arizona, at Flagstaff, the weather conditions were not available. Observations for Southern Arizona, at Tucson, the weather conditions were not available. Observations for Southern California, regional observations, at Las Vegas, the weather conditions were not available. Once again, at 10 p.m. in Phoenix, the report from Sky Harbor was not available. Here is the latest forecast. For the following area, in Arizona, Central Phoenix, issued at 4 p.m. Mountain Standard Time. Tonight, clear. Lows 71 to 77. Light wind in the evening, becoming east around 5 miles per hour after midnight. Sunday, mostly sunny in the morning, then becoming partly sunny. Highs 97 to 102. East wind 5 to 10 miles per hour in the morning, becoming southwest around 5 miles per hour in the afternoon. Sunday night, considerable cloudiness in the evening, then becoming partly cloudy. Lows 72 to 79. Light wind in the evening, becoming northeast around 5 miles per hour after midnight. Monday, partly sunny. Highs 96 to 101. East wind 5 to 10 miles per hour in the morning, becoming south in the afternoon. Monday night, mostly clear. Lows 70 to 78. West wind 5 to 10 miles per hour in the evening, becoming light after midnight. Tuesday, mostly sunny. Highs 95 to 101. Tuesday night, mostly clear. Lows 72 to 80. Wednesday, mostly sunny. Highs 97 to 103. Wednesday night, partly cloudy. Lows 75 to 83. Thursday, partly sunny. Highs 96 to 102. Thursday night, partly cloudy. A slight chance of showers and thunderstorms in the evening, then a slight chance of showers after midnight. Lows 74 to 81. Chance of rain 20%. Friday, partly sunny. A 10% chance of afternoon showers and thunderstorms. Highs 96 to 102.
Friday night, partly cloudy. A 20% chance of showers and thunderstorms in the evening. Lows 75 to 82. Saturday, partly sunny. Highs 97 to 103. Here is the synopsis for Southeast California, Southwest, and South Central Arizona. Dry, tranquil weather conditions with near to slightly above normal temperatures will continue through the first half of next week. A low-pressure system with returning moisture will yield renewed rainfall chances to at least the high terrain of northern and eastern Arizona during the latter half of next week. 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The current time is 11:02 p.m. Mountain Standard Time. Here is the latest forecast. For the following area, in Arizona, Central Phoenix, issued at 4 p.m. Mountain Standard Time. Tonight, clear. Lows 71 to 77. Light wind in the evening becoming east around 5 miles per hour after midnight. Sunday, mostly sunny in the morning then becoming partly sunny. Highs 97 to 102. East wind 5 to 10 miles per hour in the morning becoming southwest around 5 miles per hour in the afternoon. Sunday night, considerable cloudiness in the evening then becoming partly cloudy. Lows 72 to 79. Light wind in the evening becoming northeast around 5 miles per hour after midnight. Monday, partly sunny. Highs 96 to 101. East wind 5 to 10 miles per hour in the morning becoming south in the afternoon. Monday night, mostly clear. Lows 70 to 78. West wind 5 to 10 miles per hour in the evening becoming light after midnight. Tuesday, mostly sunny. Highs 95 to 101. Tuesday night, mostly clear. Lows 72 to 80. Wednesday, mostly sunny. Highs 97 to 103. Wednesday night, partly cloudy. Lows 75 to 83. Thursday, partly sunny. Highs 96 to 102. Thursday night, partly cloudy. A slight chance of showers and thunderstorms in the evening, then a slight chance of showers after midnight. Lows 74 to 81. Chance of rain 20%. Friday, partly sunny. A 10% chance of afternoon showers and thunderstorms. Highs 96 to 102. Friday night, partly cloudy. A 20% chance of showers and thunderstorms in the evening. Lows 75 to 82. Saturday, partly sunny. Highs 97 to 103. Here is the synopsis for Southeast California, Southwest, and South Central Arizona. Dry, tranquil weather conditions with near to slightly above normal temperatures will continue through the first half of next week. A low-pressure system with returning moisture will yield renewed rainfall chances to at least the high terrain of northern and eastern Arizona during the latter half of next week. 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The current time is 11:05 p.m. Mountain Standard Time. Here is the latest forecast. For the following area, in Arizona, Central Phoenix, issued at 4 p.m. Mountain Standard Time. Tonight, clear. Lows 71 to 77. Light wind in the evening becoming east around 5 miles per hour after midnight. Sunday, mostly sunny in the morning then becoming partly sunny. Highs 97 to 102. East wind 5 to 10 miles per hour in the morning becoming southwest around 5 miles per hour in the afternoon. Sunday night, considerable cloudiness in the evening then becoming partly cloudy. Lows 72 to 79. Light wind in the evening becoming northeast around 5 miles per hour after midnight. Monday, partly sunny. Highs 96 to 101. East wind 5 to 10 miles per hour in the morning becoming south in the afternoon.
Monday night, mostly clear. Lows 70 to 78. West wind 5 to 10 miles per hour in the evening, becoming light after midnight. Tuesday, mostly sunny. Highs 95 to 101. Tuesday night, mostly clear. Lows 72 to 80. Wednesday, mostly sunny. Highs 97 to 103. Wednesday night, partly cloudy. Lows 75 to 83. Thursday, partly sunny. Highs 96 to 102. Thursday night, partly cloudy. A slight chance of showers and thunderstorms in the evening, then a slight chance of showers after midnight. Lows 74 to 81. Chance of rain 20%. Friday, partly sunny. A 10% chance of afternoon showers and thunderstorms. Highs 96 to 102. Friday night, partly cloudy. A 20% chance of showers and thunderstorms in the evening. Lows 75 to 82. Saturday, partly sunny. Highs 97 to 103. Here is the synopsis for Southeast California, Southwest, and South Central Arizona. Dry, tranquil weather conditions with near to slightly above normal temperatures will continue through the first half of next week. A low pressure system with returning moisture will yield renewed rainfall chances to at least the high terrain of northern and eastern Arizona during the latter half of next week. 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The current time is 11:08 p.m. Mountain Standard Time. Here is the latest forecast. For the following area, in Arizona, Central Phoenix, issued at 4 p.m. Mountain Standard Time. Tonight, clear. Lows 71 to 77. Light wind in the evening, becoming east around 5 miles per hour after midnight. Sunday, mostly sunny in the morning, then becoming partly sunny. Highs 97 to 102. East wind 5 to 10 miles per hour in the morning, becoming southwest around 5 miles per hour in the afternoon. Sunday night, considerable cloudiness in the evening, then becoming partly cloudy. Lows 72 to 79. Light wind in the evening, becoming northeast around 5 miles per hour after midnight. Monday, partly sunny. Highs 96 to 101. East wind 5 to 10 miles per hour in the morning, becoming south in the afternoon. Monday night, mostly clear. Lows 70 to 78. West wind 5 to 10 miles per hour in the evening, becoming light after midnight. Tuesday, mostly sunny. Highs 95 to 101. Tuesday night, mostly clear. Lows 72 to 80. Wednesday, mostly sunny. Highs 97 to 103. Wednesday night, partly cloudy. Lows 75 to 83. Thursday, partly sunny. Highs 96 to 102. Thursday night, partly cloudy. A slight chance of showers and thunderstorms in the evening, then a slight chance of showers after midnight. Lows 74 to 81. Chance of rain 20%. Friday, partly sunny. A 10% chance of afternoon showers and thunderstorms. Highs 96 to 102. Friday night, partly cloudy. A 20% chance of showers and thunderstorms in the evening. Lows 75 to 82. Saturday, partly sunny. Highs 97 to 103. Here is the synopsis for Southeast California, Southwest, and South Central Arizona. Dry, tranquil weather conditions with near to slightly above normal temperatures will continue through the first half of next week. A low pressure system with returning moisture will yield renewed rainfall chances to at least the high terrain of northern and eastern Arizona during the latter half of next week. 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
The current time is 11:11 p.m. Mountain Standard Time. Here is the 11 p.m. Mountain Standard Time observation for Phoenix on Saturday, September 19th. The report from Sky Harbor was not available. Other observations

lows 71 to 77. Light wind in the evening becoming east around 5 miles per hour after midnight. Sunday, mostly sunny in the morning then becoming partly sunny. Highs 97 to 102. East wind 5 to 10 miles per hour in the morning becoming southwest around 5 miles per hour in the afternoon. Sunday night, considerable cloudiness in the evening then becoming partly cloudy. Lows 72 to 79. Light wind in the evening becoming northeast around 5 miles per hour after midnight. Monday, partly sunny. Highs 96 to 101. East wind 5 to 10 miles per hour in the morning becoming south in the afternoon. Monday night, mostly clear. Lows 70 to 78. West wind 5 to 10 miles per hour in the evening becoming light after midnight. Tuesday, mostly sunny. Highs 95 to 101. Tuesday night, mostly clear. Lows 72 to 80. Wednesday, mostly sunny. Highs 97 to 103. Wednesday night, partly cloudy. Lows 75 to 83. Thursday, partly sunny. Highs 96 to 102. Thursday night, partly cloudy. A slight chance of showers and thunderstorms in the evening, then a slight chance of showers after midnight. Lows 74 to 81. Chance of rain 20%. Friday, partly sunny. A 10% chance of afternoon showers and thunderstorms. Highs 96 to 102. Friday night, partly cloudy. A 20% chance of showers and thunderstorms in the evening. Lows 75 to 82. Saturday, partly sunny. Highs 97 to 103. Here is the synopsis for Southeast California, Southwest, and South Central Arizona. Dry, tranquil weather conditions with near to slightly above normal temperatures will continue through the first half of next week. A low pressure system with returning moisture will yield renewed rainfall chances to at least the high terrain of northern and eastern Arizona during the latter half of next week. 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The current time is 11:15 p.m. Mountain Standard Time. Here is the 11 p.m. Mountain Standard Time observation for Phoenix, on Saturday, September 19th. The report from Sky Harbor was not available. Other observations for South Central Arizona including the Greater Phoenix area, at Deer Valley, the weather conditions were not available. Observations for Northern Arizona, at Flagstaff, the weather conditions were not available. Observations for Southern Arizona, at Tucson, the weather conditions were not available. Observations for Southern California, regional observations, at Las Vegas, the weather conditions were not available. Once again, at 11 p.m. in Phoenix, the report from Sky Harbor was not available. Here is the latest forecast. For the following area, in Arizona, Central Phoenix, issued at 4 p.m. Mountain Standard Time. Tonight, clear. Lows 71 to 77. Light wind in the evening becoming east around 5 miles per hour after midnight. Sunday, mostly sunny in the morning then becoming partly sunny. Highs 97 to 102. East wind 5 to 10 miles per hour in the morning becoming southwest around 5 miles per hour in the afternoon. Sunday night, considerable cloudiness in the evening then becoming partly cloudy. Lows 72 to 79. Light wind in the evening becoming northeast around 5 miles per hour after midnight. Monday, partly sunny. Highs 96 to 101. East wind 5 to 10 miles per hour in the morning becoming south in the afternoon. Monday night, mostly clear. Lows 70 to 78. West wind 5 to 10 miles per hour in the evening becoming light after midnight. Tuesday, mostly sunny. Highs 95 to 101. Tuesday night, mostly clear. Lows 7.

Wednesday, mostly sunny. Highs 97 to 103. Wednesday night, partly cloudy. Lows 75 to 83. Thursday, partly sunny. Highs 96 to 102. Thursday night, partly cloudy. A slight chance of showers and thunderstorms in the evening, then a slight chance of showers after midnight. Lows 74 to 81. Chance of rain 20%. Friday, partly sunny. A 10% chance of afternoon showers and thunderstorms. Highs 96 to 102. Friday night, partly cloudy. A 20% chance of showers and thunderstorms in the evening. Lows 75 to 82. Saturday, partly sunny. Highs 97 to 103. Here is the synopsis for Southeast California, Southwest, and South Central Arizona. Dry, tranquil weather conditions with near to slightly above normal temperatures will continue through the first half of next week. A low-pressure system with returning moisture will yield renewed rainfall chances to at least the high terrain of northern and eastern Arizona during the latter half of next week. 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The current time is 11:19 p.m. Mountain Standard Time. Here is the 11 p.m. Mountain Standard Time observation for Phoenix, on Saturday, September 19th. The report from Sky Harbor was not available. Other observations for South Central Arizona, including the Greater Phoenix area, and Deer Valley, the weather conditions were not available. Observations for Northern Arizona, at Flagstaff, the weather conditions were not available. Observations for Southern Arizona, at Tucson, the weather conditions were not available. Observations for Southern California, regional observations, at Las Vegas, the weather conditions were not available. Once again, at 11 p.m. in Phoenix, the report from Sky Harbor was not available. Here is the latest forecast. For the following area, in Arizona, Central Phoenix, issued at 4 p.m. Mountain Standard Time. Tonight, clear. Lows 71 to 77. Light wind in the evening becoming east around 5 miles per hour after midnight. Sunday, mostly sunny in the morning then becoming partly sunny. Highs 97 to 102. East wind 5 to 10 miles per hour in the morning becoming southwest around 5 miles per hour in the afternoon. Sunday night, considerable cloudiness in the evening then becoming partly cloudy. Lows 72 to 79. Light wind in the evening becoming northeast around 5 miles per hour after midnight. Monday, partly sunny. Highs 96 to 101. East wind 5 to 10 miles per hour in the morning becoming south in the afternoon. Monday night, mostly clear. Lows 70 to 78. West wind 5 to 10 miles per hour in the evening becoming light after midnight. Tuesday, mostly sunny. Highs 95 to 101. Tuesday night, mostly clear. Lows 72 to 80. Wednesday, mostly sunny. Highs 97 to 103. Wednesday night, partly cloudy. Lows 75 to 83. Thursday, partly sunny. Highs 96 to 102. Thursday night, partly cloudy. A slight chance of showers and thunderstorms in the evening, then a slight chance of showers after midnight. Lows 74 to 81. Chance of rain 20%. Friday, partly sunny. A 10% chance of afternoon showers and thunderstorms. Highs 96 to 102. Friday night, partly cloudy. A 20% chance of showers and thunderstorms in the evening. Lows 75 to 82. Saturday, partly sunny. Highs 97 to 103. Here is the synopsis for Southeast California, Southwest, and South Central Arizona. Dry,
Tranquil weather conditions with near to slightly above normal temperatures will continue through the first half of next week. A low-pressure system with returning moisture will yield renewed rainfall chances to at least the high terrain of northern and eastern Arizona during the latter half of next week. 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The current time is 11:23 p.m. Mountain Standard Time. Here is the 11 p.m. Mountain Standard Time observation for Phoenix on Saturday, September 19th. The report from Sky Harbor was not available. Other observations for South Central Arizona, including the Greater Phoenix area and Deer Valley, the weather conditions were not available. Observations for Northern Arizona at Flagstaff, the weather conditions were not available. Observations for Southern Arizona at Tucson, the weather conditions were not available. Observations for Southern California, regional observations at Las Vegas, the weather conditions were not available. Once again, at 11 p.m. in Phoenix, the report from Sky Harbor was not available. Here is the latest forecast. For the following area, in Arizona, Central Phoenix, issued at 4 p.m. Mountain Standard Time. Tonight, clear. Lows 71 to 77. Light wind in the evening becoming east around 5 miles per hour after midnight. Sunday, mostly sunny in the morning, then becoming partly sunny. Highs 97 to 102. East wind 5 to 10 miles per hour in the morning, becoming southwest around 5 miles per hour in the afternoon. Sunday night, considerable cloudiness in the evening, then becoming partly cloudy. Lows 72 to 79. Light wind in the evening becoming northeast around 5 miles per hour after midnight. Monday, partly sunny. Highs 96 to 101. East wind 5 to 10 miles per hour in the morning, becoming south in the afternoon. Monday night, mostly clear. Lows 70 to 78. West wind 5 to 10 miles per hour in the evening, becoming light after midnight. Tuesday, mostly sunny. Highs 95 to 101. Tuesday night, mostly clear. Lows 72 to 80. Wednesday, mostly sunny. Highs 97 to 103. Wednesday night, partly cloudy. Lows 75 to 83. Thursday, partly sunny. Highs 96 to 102. Thursday night, partly cloudy. A slight chance of showers and thunderstorms in the evening, then a slight chance of showers after midnight. Lows 74 to 81. Chance of rain 20%. Friday, partly sunny. A 10% chance of afternoon showers and thunderstorms. Highs 96 to 102. Friday night, partly cloudy. A 20% chance of showers and thunderstorms in the evening. Lows 75 to 82. Saturday, partly sunny. Highs 97 to 103. Here is the synopsis for Southeast California, Southwest, and South Central Arizona. Dry, tranquil weather conditions with near to slightly above normal temperatures will continue through the first half of next week. A low-pressure system with returning moisture will yield renewed rainfall chances to at least the high terrain of northern and eastern Arizona during the latter half of next week. 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The current time is 11:26 p.m. Mountain Standard Time. Here is the 11 p.m. Mountain Standard Time observation for Phoenix on Saturday, September 19th. The report from Sky Harbor was not available. Other observations for South Central Arizona, including the Greater Phoenix area and Deer Valley, the weather conditions were not available. Observations for Northern Arizona at Flagstaff, the weather conditions were not available. Observations for Southern Arizona at Tucson, the weather conditions were not available.
Observations for Southern California, Regional Observations, at Las Vegas. The weather conditions were not available. Once again, at 11 p.m. in Phoenix, the report from Sky Harbor was not available. Here is the latest forecast. For the following area, in Arizona, Central Phoenix, issued at 4 p.m. Mountain Standard Time. Tonight, clear. Lows 71 to 77. Light wind in the evening becoming east around 5 miles per hour after midnight. Sunday, mostly sunny in the morning then becoming partly sunny. Highs 97 to 102. East wind 5 to 10 miles per hour in the morning becoming southwest around 5 miles per hour in the afternoon. Sunday night, considerable cloudiness in the evening then becoming partly cloudy. Lows 72 to 79. Light wind in the evening becoming northeast around 5 miles per hour after midnight. Monday, partly sunny. Highs 96 to 101. East wind 5 to 10 miles per hour in the morning becoming south in the afternoon. Monday night, mostly clear. Lows 70 to 78. West wind 5 to 10 miles per hour in the evening becoming light after midnight. Tuesday, mostly sunny. Highs 95 to 101. Tuesday night, mostly clear. Lows 72 to 80. Wednesday, mostly sunny. Highs 97 to 103. Wednesday night, partly cloudy. Lows 75 to 83. Thursday, partly sunny. Highs 96 to 102. Thursday night, partly cloudy. A slight chance of showers and thunderstorms in the evening, then a slight chance of showers after midnight. Lows 74 to 81. Chance of rain 20%. Friday, partly sunny. A 10% chance of afternoon showers and thunderstorms. Highs 96 to 102. Friday night, partly cloudy. A 20% chance of showers and thunderstorms in the evening. Lows 75 to 82. Saturday, partly sunny. Highs 97 to 103. Here is the synopsis for Southeast California, Southwest, and South Central Arizona. Dry, tranquil weather conditions with near to slightly above normal temperatures will continue through the first half of next week. A low pressure system with returning moisture will yield renewed rainfall chances to at least the high terrain of northern and eastern Arizona during the latter half of next week. 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The current time is 11:30 p.m. Mountain Standard Time. Here is the 11 p.m. Mountain Standard Time observation for Phoenix, on Saturday, September 19th. The report from Sky Harbor was not available. Other observations for South Central Arizona including the Greater Phoenix area, at Deer Valley, the weather conditions were not available. Observations for Northern Arizona, at Flagstaff, the weather conditions were not available. Observations for Southern Arizona, at Tucson, the weather conditions were not available. Observations for Southern California, Regional Observations, at Las Vegas, the weather conditions were not available. Once again, at 11 p.m. in Phoenix, the report from Sky Harbor was not available. Here is the latest forecast. For the following area, in Arizona, Central Phoenix, issued at 11:31 p.m. Mountain Standard Time. Tonight, clear. Lows 71 to 77. Light wind in the evening becoming northeast around 5 miles per hour after midnight. Sunday, mostly sunny in the morning then becoming partly sunny. Highs 97 to 102. East wind around 5 miles per hour in the morning becoming south in the afternoon. Sunday night, considerable cloudiness. Lows 73 to 80. Light wind. Monday, partly sunny. Highs 97 to 102. East wind 5 to 10 miles per hour in the morning becoming south in the afternoon. Monday night, mostly clear.
lows 71 to 78. Southwest wind 5 to 10 miles per hour in the evening, becoming light after midnight. Tuesday, sunny. Highs 95 to 101. Tuesday night, mostly clear. Lows 73 to 81. Wednesday, mostly sunny. Highs 97 to 103. Wednesday night, partly cloudy. A 10% chance of showers and thunderstorms in the evening. Lows 74 to 82. Thursday, mostly sunny. A 10% chance of afternoon showers and thunderstorms. Highs 97 to 102. Partly cloudy. A 10% chance of showers and thunderstorms in the evening. Lows 75 to 82. Friday, partly sunny. A slight chance of showers in the morning, then a slight chance of afternoon showers and thunderstorms. Highs 97 to 103. Chance of rain 20%. Friday night, mostly clear with a 10% chance of showers and thunderstorms. Lows 75 to 83. Saturday, mostly sunny. A 10% chance of showers in the morning. Highs 97 to 103. Here is the synopsis for Southeast California, Southwest, and South Central Arizona. Dry, tranquil weather conditions with near to slightly above normal temperatures will continue through the first half of next week. A low pressure system with returning moisture will yield renewed rainfall chances to at least the high terrain of northern and eastern Arizona during the latter half of next week. 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The current time is 11:34 p.m. Mountain Standard Time. Here is the 11 p.m. Mountain Standard Time observation for Phoenix on Saturday, September 19th. The report from Sky Harbor was not available. Other observations for South Central Arizona, including the Greater Phoenix area and Deer Valley, the weather conditions were not available. Observations for Northern Arizona at Flagstaff, the weather conditions were not available. Observations for Southern Arizona at Tucson, the weather conditions were not available. Observations for Southern California, regional observations at Las Vegas, the weather conditions were not available. Once again, at 11 p.m. in Phoenix, the report from Sky Harbor was not available. Here is the latest forecast. For the following area, in Arizona, Central Phoenix, issued at 11:31 p.m. Mountain Standard Time. Tonight, clear. Lows 71 to 77. Light wind in the evening, becoming northeast around 5 miles per hour after midnight. Sunday, mostly sunny in the morning, then becoming partly sunny. Highs 97 to 102. East wind around 5 miles per hour in the morning, becoming south in the afternoon. Sunday night, considerable cloudiness. Lows 73 to 80. Light wind. Monday, partly sunny. Highs 97 to 102. East wind 5 to 10 miles per hour in the morning, becoming south in the afternoon. Monday night, mostly clear. Lows 71 to 78. Southwest wind 5 to 10 miles per hour in the evening, becoming light after midnight. Tuesday, sunny. Highs 95 to 101. Tuesday night, mostly clear. Lows 73 to 81. Wednesday, mostly sunny. Highs 97 to 103. Wednesday night, partly cloudy. A 10% chance of showers and thunderstorms in the evening. Lows 74 to 82. Thursday, mostly sunny. A 10% chance of afternoon showers and thunderstorms. Highs 97 to 102. Thursday night, partly cloudy. A 10% chance of showers and thunderstorms in the evening. Lows 75 to 82. Friday, partly sunny. A slight chance of showers in the morning, then a slight chance of afternoon showers and thunderstorms. Highs 97 to 103.
chance of rain 20%. Friday night, mostly clear with a 10% chance of showers and thunderstorms. Lows 75 to 83. Saturday, mostly sunny. A 10% chance of showers in the morning. Highs 97 to 103. Here is the synopsis for Southeast California, Southwest, and South Central Arizona. Dry, tranquil weather conditions with near to slightly above normal temperatures will continue through the first half of next week. A low-pressure system with returning moisture will yield renewed rainfall chances to at least the high terrain of northern and eastern Arizona during the latter half of next week. 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The current time is 11:38 p.m. Mountain Standard Time. Here is the 11 p.m. Mountain Standard Time observation for Phoenix on Saturday, September 19th. The report from Sky Harbor was not available. Other observations for South Central Arizona, including the Greater Phoenix area and Deer Valley, the weather conditions were not available. Observations for Northern Arizona at Flagstaff, the weather conditions were not available. Observations for Southern Arizona at Tucson, the weather conditions were not available. Observations for Southern California, regional observations at Las Vegas, the weather conditions were not available. Once again, at 11 p.m. in Phoenix, the report from Sky Harbor was not available. Here is the latest forecast. For the following area, in Arizona, Central Phoenix, issued at 11:31 p.m. Mountain Standard Time. Tonight, clear. Lows 71 to 77. Light wind in the evening becoming northeast around 5 miles per hour after midnight. Sunday, mostly sunny in the morning then becoming partly sunny. Highs 97 to 102. East wind around 5 miles per hour in the morning becoming south in the afternoon. Sunday night, considerable cloudiness. Lows 73 to 80. Light wind. Monday, partly sunny. Highs 97 to 102. East wind 5 to 10 miles per hour in the morning becoming south in the afternoon. Monday night, mostly clear. Lows 71 to 78. Southwest wind 5 to 10 miles per hour in the evening becoming light after midnight. Tuesday, sunny. Highs 95 to 101. Tuesday night, mostly clear. Lows 73 to 81. Wednesday, mostly sunny. Highs 97 to 103. Wednesday night, partly cloudy. A 10% chance of showers and thunderstorms in the evening. Lows 74 to 82. Thursday, mostly sunny. A 10% chance of afternoon showers and thunderstorms. Highs 97 to 102. Thursday night, partly cloudy. A 10% chance of showers and thunderstorms in the evening. Lows 75 to 82. Friday, partly sunny. A slight chance of showers in the morning, then a slight chance of afternoon showers and thunderstorms. Highs 97 to 103. Chance of rain 20%. Friday night, mostly clear with a 10% chance of showers and thunderstorms. Lows 75 to 83. Saturday, mostly sunny. A 10% chance of showers in the morning. Highs 97 to 103. Here is the synopsis for Southeast California, Southwest, and South Central Arizona. Dry, tranquil weather conditions with near to slightly above normal temperatures will continue through the first half of next week. A low-pressure system with returning moisture will yield renewed rainfall chances to at least the high terrain of northern and eastern Arizona during the latter half of next week. 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The current time is 11:42 p.m. Mountain Standard Time. Here is the 11 p.m. Mountain Standard Time observation for Phoenix
on Saturday, September 19th. The report from Sky Harbor was not available. Other observations for South Central Arizona, including the Greater Phoenix area and Deer Valley, the weather conditions were not available. Observations for Northern Arizona at Flagstaff, the weather conditions were not available. Observations for Southern Arizona at Tucson, the weather conditions were not available. Observations for Southern California, regional observations at Las Vegas, the weather conditions were not available. Once again, at 11 p.m. in Phoenix, the report from Sky Harbor is the latest forecast. For the following area, in Arizona, Central Phoenix, issued at 11:31 p.m. Mountain Standard Time. Tonight, clear. Lows 71 to 77. Light wind in the evening becoming northeast around 5 miles per hour after midnight. Sunday, mostly sunny in the morning then becoming partly sunny. Highs 97 to 102. East wind around 5 miles per hour in the morning becoming south in the afternoon. Sunday night, considerable cloudiness. Lows 73 to 80. Light wind. Monday, partly sunny. Highs 97 to 102. East wind 5 to 10 miles per hour in the morning becoming south in the afternoon. Monday night, mostly clear. Lows 71 to 78. Southwest wind 5 to 10 miles per hour in the evening becoming light after midnight. Tuesday, sunny. Highs 95 to 101. Tuesday night, mostly clear. Lows 73 to 81. Wednesday, mostly sunny. Highs 97 to 103. Wednesday night, partly cloudy. A 10% chance of showers and thunderstorms in the evening. Lows 74 to 82. Thursday, mostly sunny. A 10% chance of afternoon showers and thunderstorms. Highs 97 to 102. Thursday night, partly cloudy. A 10% chance of showers and thunderstorms in the evening. Lows 75 to 82. Friday, partly sunny. A slight chance of showers in the morning, then a slight chance of afternoon showers and thunderstorms. Highs 97 to 103. Chance of rain 20%. Friday night, mostly clear with a 10% chance of showers and thunderstorms. Lows 75 to 83. Saturday, mostly sunny. A 10% chance of showers in the morning. Highs 97 to 103. Here is the synopsis for Southeast California, Southwest, and South Central Arizona. Dry, tranquil weather conditions with near to slightly above normal temperatures will continue through the first half of next week. A low-pressure system with returning moisture will yield renewed rainfall chances to at least the high terrain of northern and eastern Arizona during the latter half of next week. 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The current time is 11:46 p.m. Mountain Standard Time. Here is the 11 p.m. Mountain Standard Time observation for Phoenix on Saturday, September 19th. The report from Sky Harbor was not available. Other observations for South Central Arizona, including the Greater Phoenix area and Deer Valley, the weather conditions were not available. Observations for Northern Arizona at Flagstaff, the weather conditions were not available. Observations for Southern Arizona at Tucson, the weather conditions were not available. Observations for Southern California, regional observations at Las Vegas, the weather conditions were not available. Once again, at 11 p.m. in Phoenix, the report from Sky Harbor was not available. Here is the latest forecast. For the following area, in Arizona, Central Phoenix, issued at 11:31 p.m. Mountain Standard Time. Tonight, clear. Lows 71 to 77. Light wind in the evening becoming northeast around 5 miles per hour after midnight. Sunday, mostly sunny in the morning then becoming partly sunny.
Highs 97 to 102. East wind around 5 miles per hour in the morning, becoming south in the afternoon.

Sunday night, considerable cloudiness. Lows 73 to 80. Light wind. Monday, partly sunny. Highs 97 to 102. East wind 5 to 10 miles per hour in the morning, becoming south in the afternoon. Monday night, mostly clear. Lows 71 to 78. Southwest wind 5 to 10 miles per hour in the evening, becoming light after midnight. Tuesday, sunny. Highs 95 to 101. Tuesday night, mostly clear. Lows 73 to 81. Wednesday, mostly sunny. Highs 97 to 103. Wednesday night, partly cloudy. A 10% chance of showers and thunderstorms in the evening. Lows 74 to 82. Thursday, mostly sunny. A 10% chance of afternoon showers and thunderstorms. Highs 97 to 102. Thursday night, partly cloudy. A 10% chance of showers and thunderstorms in the evening. Lows 75 to 82. Friday, partly sunny. A slight chance of showers in the morning, then a slight chance of afternoon showers and thunderstorms. Highs 97 to 103. Chance of rain 20%. Friday night, mostly clear with a 10% chance of showers and thunderstorms. Lows 75 to 83. Saturday, mostly sunny. A 10% chance of showers in the morning. Highs 97 to 103. Here is the latest forecast. For the following area, in Arizona, Central Phoenix, issued at 11:47 p.m. Mountain Standard Time. Tonight, clear. Lows 71 to 77. Light wind in the evening, becoming northeast around 5 miles per hour after midnight. Sunday, mostly sunny in the morning, then becoming partly sunny. Highs 97 to 102. East wind around 5 miles per hour in the morning, becoming south in the afternoon. Sunday night, considerable cloudiness. Lows 73 to 80. Light wind. Monday, partly sunny. Highs 97 to 102. East wind 5 to 10 miles per hour in the morning, becoming south in the afternoon. Monday night, mostly clear. Lows 71 to 78. Southwest wind 5 to 10 miles per hour in the evening, becoming light after midnight. Tuesday, sunny. Highs 95 to 101. Tuesday night, mostly clear. Lows 73 to 81. Wednesday, mostly sunny. Highs 97 to 103. Wednesday night, partly cloudy. A 10% chance of showers and thunderstorms in the evening. Lows 74 to 82. Thursday, mostly sunny. A 10% chance of afternoon showers and thunderstorms. Highs 97 to 102. Thursday night, partly cloudy. A 10% chance of showers and thunderstorms in the evening. Lows 75 to 82. Friday, partly sunny. A slight chance of showers in the morning, then a slight chance of afternoon showers and thunderstorms. Highs 97 to 103. Chance of rain 20%. Friday night, mostly clear with a 10% chance of showers and thunderstorms. Lows 75 to 83. Saturday, mostly sunny. A 10% chance of showers in the morning. Highs 97 to 103. Here is the synopsis for Southeast California, Southwest, and South Central Arizona. Dry, tranquil weather conditions with near to slightly above normal temperatures will continue through the first half of next week. A low pressure system with returning moisture will yield renewed rainfall chances to at least the high terrain of northern and eastern Arizona during the latter half of next week. 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The current time is 11:52 p.m. Mountain Standard Time.
Here is the 11 p.m. Mountain Standard Time observation for Phoenix on Saturday, September 19th. The report from Sky Harbor was not available. Other observations for South Central Arizona, including the Greater Phoenix area and Deer Valley, the weather conditions were not available. Observations for Northern Arizona at Flagstaff, the weather conditions were not available. Observations for Southern Arizona at Tucson, the weather conditions were not available. Observations for Southern California, regional observations at Las Vegas, the weather conditions were not available. Once again, at 11 p.m. in Phoenix, the report from Sky Harbor was not available. Here is the latest forecast. For the following area, in Arizona, Central Phoenix, issued at 11:47 p.m. Mountain Standard Time. Tonight, clear. Lows 71 to 77. Light wind in the evening becoming northeast around 5 miles per hour after midnight. Sunday, mostly sunny in the morning then becoming partly sunny. Highs 97 to 102. East wind around 5 miles per hour in the morning becoming south in the afternoon. Sunday night, considerable cloudiness. Lows 73 to 80. Light wind. Monday, partly sunny. Highs 97 to 102. East wind 5 to 10 miles per hour in the morning becoming south in the afternoon. Monday night, mostly clear. Lows 71 to 78. Southwest wind 5 to 10 miles per hour in the evening becoming light after midnight. Tuesday, sunny. Highs 95 to 101. Tuesday night, mostly clear. Lows 73 to 81. Wednesday, mostly sunny. Highs 97 to 103. Wednesday night, partly cloudy. A 10% chance of showers and thunderstorms in the evening. Lows 74 to 82. Thursday, mostly sunny. A 10% chance of afternoon showers and thunderstorms. Highs 97 to 102. Thursday night, partly cloudy. A 10% chance of showers and thunderstorms in the evening. Lows 75 to 82. Friday, partly sunny. A slight chance of showers in the morning, then a slight chance of afternoon showers and thunderstorms. Highs 97 to 103. Chance of rain 20%. Friday night, mostly clear with a 10% chance of showers and thunderstorms. Lows 75 to 83. Saturday, mostly sunny. A 10% chance of showers in the morning. Highs 97 to 103. Here is the synopsis for Southeast California, Southwest, and South Central Arizona. Dry, tranquil weather conditions with near to slightly above normal temperatures will continue through the first half of next week. A low-pressure system with returning moisture will yield renewed rainfall chances to at least the high terrain of northern and eastern Arizona during the latter half of next week. 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The current time is 11:56 p.m. Mountain Standard Time. Here is the 11 p.m. Mountain Standard Time observation for Phoenix on Saturday, September 19th. The report from Sky Harbor was not available. Other observations for South Central Arizona, including the Greater Phoenix area and Deer Valley, the weather conditions were not available. Observations for Northern Arizona at Flagstaff, the weather conditions were not available. Observations for Southern Arizona at Tucson, the weather conditions were not available. Observations for Southern California, regional observations at Las Vegas, the weather conditions were not available. Once again, at 11 p.m. in Phoenix, the report from Sky Harbor was not available. Here is the latest forecast. For the following area, in Arizona, Central Phoenix, issued at 11:47 p.m. Mountain Standard Time. Tonight, clear. Lows 71 to 77.
Light wind in the evening becoming northeast around 5 miles per hour after midnight. Sunday, mostly sunny in the morning then becoming partly sunny. Highs 97 to 102. East wind around 5 miles per hour in the morning becoming south in the afternoon. Sunday night, considerable cloudiness. Lows 73 to 80. Light wind. Monday, partly sunny. Highs 97 to 102. East wind 5 to 10 miles per hour in the morning becoming south in the afternoon. Monday night, mostly clear. Lows 71 to 78. Southwest wind 5 to 10 miles per hour in the evening becoming light after midnight. Tuesday, sunny. Highs 95 to 101. Tuesday night, mostly clear. Lows 73 to 81. Wednesday, mostly sunny. Highs 97 to 103. Wednesday night, partly cloudy. A 10% chance of showers and thunderstorms in the evening. Lows 74 to 82. Thursday, mostly sunny. A 10% chance of afternoon showers and thunderstorms. Highs 97 to 102. Thursday night, partly cloudy. A 10% chance of showers and thunderstorms in the evening. Lows 75 to 82. Friday, partly sunny. A slight chance of showers in the morning, then a slight chance of afternoon showers and thunderstorms. Highs 97 to 103. Chance of rain 20%. Friday night, mostly clear with a 10% chance of showers and thunderstorms. Lows 75 to 83. Saturday, mostly sunny. A 10% chance of showers in the morning. Highs 97 to 103. Here is the synopsis for Southeast California, Southwest, and South Central Arizona. Dry, tranquil weather conditions with near to slightly above normal temperatures will continue through the first half of next week. A low pressure system with returning moisture will yield renewed rainfall chances to at least the high terrain of northern and eastern Arizona during the latter half of next week. 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The current time is 12 a.m. Mountain Standard Time. Here is the latest forecast. For the following area, in Arizona, Central Phoenix, issued at 11:47 p.m. Mountain Standard Time. Tonight, clear. Lows 71 to 77. Light wind in the evening becoming northeast around 5 miles per hour after midnight. Sunday, mostly sunny in the morning then becoming partly sunny. Highs 97 to 102. East wind around 5 miles per hour in the morning becoming south in the afternoon. Sunday night, considerable cloudiness. Lows 73 to 80. Light wind. Monday, partly sunny. Highs 97 to 102. East wind 5 to 10 miles per hour in the morning becoming south in the afternoon. Monday night, mostly clear. Lows 71 to 78. Southwest wind 5 to 10 miles per hour in the evening becoming light after midnight. Tuesday, sunny. Highs 95 to 101. Tuesday night, mostly clear. Lows 73 to 81. Wednesday, mostly sunny. Highs 97 to 103. Wednesday night, partly cloudy. A 10% chance of showers and thunderstorms in the evening. Lows 74 to 82. Thursday, mostly sunny. A 10% chance of afternoon showers and thunderstorms. Highs 97 to 102. Thursday night, partly cloudy. A 10% chance of showers and thunderstorms in the evening. Lows 75 to 82. Friday, partly sunny. A slight chance of showers in the morning, then a slight chance of afternoon showers and thunderstorms. Highs 97 to 103. Chance of rain 20%.
Friday night, mostly clear with a 10% chance of showers and thunderstorms. Lows 75 to 83. Saturday, mostly sunny. A 10% chance of showers in the morning. Highs 97 to 103. Here is the synopsis for Southeast California, Southwest, and South Central Arizona. Dry, tranquil weather conditions with near to slightly above normal temperatures will continue through the first half of next week. A low-pressure system with returning moisture will yield renewed rainfall chances to at least the high terrain of northern and eastern Arizona during the latter half of next week. 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The current time is 12:03 a.m. Mountain Standard Time. Here is the latest forecast for the following area in Arizona, Central Phoenix, issued at 11:47 p.m. Mountain Standard Time. Tonight, clear. Lows 71 to 77. Light wind in the evening becoming northeast around 5 miles per hour after midnight. Sunday, mostly sunny in the morning then becoming partly sunny. Highs 97 to 102. East wind around 5 miles per hour in the morning becoming south in the afternoon. Sunday night, considerable cloudiness. Lows 73 to 80. Light wind. Monday, partly sunny. Highs 97 to 102. East wind 5 to 10 miles per hour in the morning becoming south in the afternoon. Monday night, mostly clear. Lows 71 to 78. Southwest wind 5 to 10 miles per hour in the evening becoming light after midnight. Tuesday, sunny. Highs 95 to 101. Tuesday night, mostly clear. Lows 73 to 81. Wednesday, mostly sunny. Highs 97 to 103. Wednesday night, partly cloudy. A 10% chance of showers and thunderstorms in the evening. Lows 74 to 82. Thursday, mostly sunny. A 10% chance of afternoon showers and thunderstorms. Highs 97 to 102. Thursday night, partly cloudy. A 10% chance of showers and thunderstorms in the evening. Lows 75 to 82. Friday, partly sunny. A slight chance of showers in the morning, then a slight chance of afternoon showers and thunderstorms. Highs 97 to 103. Chance of rain 20%. Friday night, mostly clear with a 10% chance of showers and thunderstorms. Lows 75 to 83. Saturday, mostly sunny. A 10% chance of showers in the morning. Highs 97 to 103. Here is the synopsis for Southeast California, Southwest, and South Central Arizona. Dry, tranquil weather conditions with near to slightly above normal temperatures will continue through the first half of next week. A low-pressure system with returning moisture will yield renewed rainfall chances to at least the high terrain of northern and eastern Arizona during the latter half of next week. 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The current time is 12:06 a.m. Mountain Standard Time. Here is the latest forecast for the following area in Arizona, Central Phoenix, issued at 11:47 p.m. Mountain Standard Time. Tonight, clear. Lows 71 to 77. Light wind in the evening becoming northeast around 5 miles per hour after midnight. Sunday, mostly sunny in the morning then becoming partly sunny. Highs 97 to 102. East wind around 5 miles per hour in the morning becoming south in the afternoon. Sunday night, considerable cloudiness. Lows 73 to 80. Light wind. Monday, partly sunny. Highs 97 to 102. East wind 5 to 10 miles per hour in the morning becoming south in the afternoon. Monday night, mostly clear.
lows 71 to 78. Southwest wind 5 to 10 miles per hour in the evening, becoming light after midnight. Tuesday, sunny. Highs 95 to 101. Tuesday night, mostly clear. Lows 73 to 81. Wednesday, mostly sunny. Highs 97 to 103. Wednesday night, partly cloudy. A 10% chance of showers and thunderstorms in the evening. Lows 74 to 82. Thursday, mostly sunny. A 10% chance of afternoon showers and thunderstorms. Highs 97 to 102. Thursday night, partly cloudy. A 10% chance of showers and thunderstorms in the evening. Lows 75 to 82. Friday, partly sunny. A slight chance of showers in the morning, then a slight chance of afternoon showers and thunderstorms. Highs 97 to 103. Chance of rain 20%. Friday night, mostly clear with a 10% chance of showers and thunderstorms. Lows 75 to 83. Saturday, mostly sunny. A 10% chance of showers in the morning. Highs 97 to 103. Here is the synopsis for Southeast California, Southwest, and South Central Arizona. Dry, tranquil weather conditions with near to slightly above normal temperatures will continue through the first half of next week. A low pressure system with returning moisture will yield renewed rainfall chances to at least the high terrain of northern and eastern Arizona during the latter half of next week. 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The current time is 12:09 a.m. Mountain Standard Time. Here is the latest forecast. For the following area, in Arizona, Central Phoenix, issued at 11:47 p.m. Mountain Standard Time. Tonight, clear. Lows 71 to 77. Light wind in the evening, becoming northeast around 5 miles per hour after midnight. Sunday, mostly sunny in the morning, then becoming partly sunny. Highs 97 to 102. East wind around 5 miles per hour in the morning, becoming south in the afternoon. Sunday night, considerable cloudiness. Lows 73 to 80. Light wind. Monday, partly sunny. Highs 97 to 102. East wind 5 to 10 miles per hour in the morning, becoming south in the afternoon. Monday night, mostly clear. Lows 71 to 78. Southwest wind 5 to 10 miles per hour in the evening, becoming light after midnight. Tuesday, sunny. Highs 95 to 101. Tuesday night, mostly clear. Lows 73 to 81. Wednesday, mostly sunny. Highs 97 to 103. Wednesday night, partly cloudy. A 10% chance of showers and thunderstorms in the evening. Lows 74 to 82. Thursday, mostly sunny. A 10% chance of afternoon showers and thunderstorms. Highs 97 to 102. Thursday night, partly cloudy. A 10% chance of showers and thunderstorms in the evening. Lows 75 to 82. Friday, partly sunny. A slight chance of showers in the morning, then a slight chance of afternoon showers and thunderstorms. Highs 97 to 103. Chance of rain 20%. Friday night, mostly clear with a 10% chance of showers and thunderstorms. Lows 75 to 83. Saturday, mostly sunny. A 10% chance of showers in the morning. Highs 97 to 103. Here is the synopsis for Southeast California, Southwest, and South Central Arizona. Dry, tranquil weather conditions with near to slightly above normal temperatures will continue through the first half of next week. A low pressure system with returning moisture will yield renewed rainfall chances to at least the high terrain of northern and eastern Arizona during the latter half of next week.
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The current time is 12.

options were not available. Once again, at midnight in Phoenix, the report from Sky Harbor was not available. Here is the latest forecast. For the following area, in Arizona, Central Phoenix, issued at 11:47 p.m. Mountain Standard Time. Tonight, clear. Lows 71 to 77. Light wind in the evening becoming northeast around 5 miles per hour after midnight. Sunday, mostly sunny in the morning then becoming partly sunny. Highs 97 to 102. East wind around 5 miles per hour in the morning becoming south in the afternoon. Sunday night, considerable cloudiness. Lows 73 to 80. Light wind. Monday, partly sunny. Highs 97 to 102. East wind 5 to 10 miles per hour in the morning becoming south in the afternoon. Monday night, mostly clear. Lows 71 to 78. Southwest wind 5 to 10 miles per hour in the evening becoming light after midnight. Tuesday, sunny. Highs 95 to 101. Tuesday night, mostly clear. Lows 73 to 81. Wednesday, mostly sunny. Highs 97 to 103. Wednesday night, partly cloudy. A 10% chance of showers and thunderstorms in the evening. Lows 74 to 82. Thursday, mostly sunny. A 10% chance of afternoon showers and thunderstorms. Highs 97 to 102. Thursday night, partly cloudy. A 10% chance of showers and thunderstorms in the evening. Lows 75 to 82. Friday, partly sunny. A slight chance of showers in the morning, then a slight chance of afternoon showers and thunderstorms. Highs 97 to 103. Chance of rain 20%. Friday night, mostly clear with a 10% chance of showers and thunderstorms. Lows 75 to 83. Saturday, mostly sunny. A 10% chance of showers in the morning. Highs 97 to 103. Here is the synopsis for Southeast California, Southwest, and South Central Arizona. Dry, tranquil weather conditions with near to slightly above normal temperatures will continue through the first half of next week. A low pressure system with returning moisture will yield renewed rainfall chances to at least the high terrain of northern and eastern Arizona during the latter half of next week. 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The current time is 12:16 a.m. Mountain Standard Time. Here is the midnight Mountain Standard Time observation for Phoenix, on Sunday, September 20th. The report from Sky Harbor was not available. Other observations for South Central Arizona including the Greater Phoenix area, at Deer Valley, the weather conditions were not available. Observations for Northern Arizona, at Flagstaff, the weather conditions were not available. Observations for Southern Arizona, at Tucson, the weather conditions were not available. Observations for Southern California, regional observations, at Las Vegas, the weather conditions were not available. Once again, at midnight in Phoenix, the report from Sky Harbor was not available. Here is the latest forecast. For the following area, in Arizona, Central Phoenix, issued at 11:47 p.m. Mountain Standard Time. Tonight, clear. Lows 71 to 77. Light wind in the evening becoming northeast around 5 miles per hour after midnight. Sunday, mostly sunny in the morning then becoming partly sunny. Highs 97 to 102. East wind around 5 miles per hour in the morning becoming south in the afternoon. Sunday night, considerable cloudiness. Lows 73 to 80. Light wind. Monday, partly sunny. Highs 97 to 102. East wind 5 to 10 miles per hour in the morning becoming south in the afternoon. Monday night, mostly clear. Lows 71 to 78.

southwest wind 5 to 10 miles per hour in the evening, becoming light after midnight. Tuesday, sunny. Highs 95 to 101. Tuesday night, mostly clear. Lows 73 to 81. Wednesday, mostly sunny. Highs 97 to 103. Wednesday night, partly cloudy. A 10% chance of showers and thunderstorms in the evening. Lows 74 to 82. Thursday, mostly sunny. A 10% chance of afternoon showers and thunderstorms. Highs 97 to 102. Thursday night, partly cloudy. A 10% chance of showers and thunderstorms in the evening. Lows 75 to 82. Friday, partly sunny. A slight chance of showers in the morning, then a slight chance of afternoon showers and thunderstorms. Highs 97 to 103. Chance of rain 20%. Friday night, mostly clear with a 10% chance of showers and thunderstorms. Lows 75 to 83. Saturday, mostly sunny. A 10% chance of showers in the morning. Highs 97 to 103. Here is the synopsis for Southeast California, Southwest, and South Central Arizona. Dry, tranquil weather conditions with near to slightly above normal temperatures will continue through the first half of next week. A low pressure system with returning moisture will yield renewed rainfall chances to at least the high terrain of northern and eastern Arizona during the latter half of next week. 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The current time is 12:20 a.m. Mountain Standard Time. Here is the Midnight Mountain Standard Time observation for Phoenix, on Sunday, September 20th. The report from Sky Harbor was not available. Other observations for South Central Arizona, including the Greater Phoenix area and Deer Valley, the weather conditions were not available. Observations for Northern Arizona at Flagstaff, the weather conditions were not available. Observations for Southern Arizona at Tucson, the weather conditions were not available. Observations for Southern California, regional observations at Las Vegas, the weather conditions were not available. Once again, at midnight in Phoenix, the report from Sky Harbor was not available. Here is the latest forecast. For the following area, in Arizona, Central Phoenix, issued at 11:47 p.m. Mountain Standard Time. Tonight, clear. Lows 71 to 77. Light wind in the evening, becoming northeast around 5 miles per hour after midnight. Sunday, mostly sunny in the morning, then becoming partly sunny. Highs 97 to 102. East wind around 5 miles per hour in the morning, becoming south in the afternoon. Sunday night, considerable cloudiness. Lows 73 to 80. Light wind. Monday, partly sunny. Highs 97 to 102. East wind 5 to 10 miles per hour in the morning, becoming south in the afternoon. Monday night, mostly clear. Lows 71 to 78. Southwest wind 5 to 10 miles per hour in the evening, becoming light after midnight. Tuesday, sunny. Highs 95 to 101. Tuesday night, mostly clear. Lows 73 to 81. Wednesday, mostly sunny. Highs 97 to 103. Wednesday night, partly cloudy. A 10% chance of showers and thunderstorms in the evening. Lows 74 to 82. Thursday, mostly sunny. A 10% chance of afternoon showers and thunderstorms. Highs 97 to 102. Thursday night, partly cloudy. A 10% chance of showers and thunderstorms in the evening. Lows 75 to 82. Friday, partly sunny. A slight chance of showers in the morning, then a slight chance of afternoon showers and thunderstorms. Highs 97 to 103. Chance of rain 20%.
Friday night, mostly clear with a 10% chance of showers and thunderstorms. Lows 75 to 83. Saturday, mostly sunny. A 10% chance of showers in the morning. Highs 97 to 103. Here is the synopsis for Southeast California, Southwest, and South Central Arizona. Dry, tranquil weather conditions with near to slightly above normal temperatures will continue through the first half of next week. A low pressure system with returning moisture will yield renewed rainfall chances to at least the high terrain of northern and eastern Arizona during the latter half of next week. 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The current time is 12:24 a.m. Mountain Standard Time. Here is the Midnight Mountain Standard Time observation for Phoenix, on Sunday, September 20th. The report from Sky Harbor was not available. Other observations for South Central Arizona, including the Greater Phoenix area and Deer Valley, the weather conditions were not available. Observations for Northern Arizona at Flagstaff, the weather conditions were not available. Observations for Southern Arizona at Tucson, the weather conditions were not available. Observations for Southern California, regional observations at Las Vegas, the weather conditions were not available. Once again, at midnight in Phoenix, the report from Sky Harbor was not available. Here is the latest forecast. For the following area, in Arizona, Central Phoenix, issued at 11:47 p.m. Mountain Standard Time. Tonight, clear. Lows 71 to 77. Light wind in the evening becoming northeast around 5 miles per hour after midnight. Sunday, mostly sunny in the morning then becoming partly sunny. Highs 97 to 102. East wind around 5 miles per hour in the morning becoming south in the afternoon. Sunday night, considerable cloudiness. Lows 73 to 80. Light wind. Monday, partly sunny. Highs 97 to 102. East wind 5 to 10 miles per hour in the morning becoming south in the afternoon. Monday night, mostly clear. Lows 71 to 78. Southwest wind 5 to 10 miles per hour in the evening becoming light after midnight. Tuesday, sunny. Highs 95 to 101. Tuesday night, mostly clear. Lows 73 to 81. Wednesday, mostly sunny. Highs 97 to 103. Wednesday night, partly cloudy. A 10% chance of showers and thunderstorms in the evening. Lows 74 to 82. Thursday, mostly sunny. A 10% chance of afternoon showers and thunderstorms. Highs 97 to 102. Thursday night, partly cloudy. A 10% chance of showers and thunderstorms in the evening. Lows 75 to 82. Friday, partly sunny. A slight chance of showers in the morning, then a slight chance of afternoon showers and thunderstorms. Highs 97 to 103. Chance of rain 20%. Friday night, mostly clear with a 10% chance of showers and thunderstorms. Lows 75 to 83. Saturday, mostly sunny. A 10% chance of showers in the morning. Highs 97 to 103. Here is the synopsis for Southeast California, Southwest, and South Central Arizona. Dry, tranquil weather conditions with near to slightly above normal temperatures will continue through the first half of next week. A low pressure system with returning moisture will yield renewed rainfall chances to at least the high terrain of northern and eastern Arizona during the latter half of next week. 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The current time is 12:28 a.m. Mountain Standard Time. Here is the Midnight Mountain Standard Time observation for Phoenix, on Sunday, September 20th.
The report from Sky Harbor was not available. Other observations for South Central Arizona, including the Greater Phoenix area and Deer Valley, the weather conditions were not available. Observations for Northern Arizona at Flagstaff, the weather conditions were not available. Observations for Southern Arizona at Tucson, the weather conditions were not available. Observations for Southern California, regional observations at Las Vegas, the weather conditions were not available. Once again, at midnight in Phoenix, the report from Sky Harbor was not available. Here is the latest forecast. For the following area, in Arizona, Central Phoenix, issued at 11:47 p.m. Mountain Standard Time. Tonight, clear. Lows 71 to 77. Light wind in the evening becoming northeast around 5 miles per hour after midnight. Sunday, mostly sunny in the morning then becoming partly sunny. Highs 97 to 102. East wind around 5 miles per hour in the morning becoming south in the afternoon. Sunday night, considerable cloudiness. Lows 73 to 80. Light wind. Monday, partly sunny. Highs 97 to 102. East wind 5 to 10 miles per hour in the morning becoming south in the afternoon. Monday night, mostly clear. Lows 71 to 78. Southwest wind 5 to 10 miles per hour in the evening becoming light after midnight. Tuesday, sunny. Highs 95 to 101. Tuesday night, mostly clear. Lows 73 to 81. Wednesday, mostly sunny. Highs 97 to 103. Wednesday night, partly cloudy. A 10% chance of showers and thunderstorms in the evening. Lows 74 to 82. Thursday, mostly sunny. A 10% chance of afternoon showers and thunderstorms. Highs 97 to 102. Thursday night, partly cloudy. A 10% chance of showers and thunderstorms in the evening. Lows 75 to 82. Friday, partly sunny. A slight chance of showers in the morning, then a slight chance of afternoon showers and thunderstorms. Highs 97 to 103. Chance of rain 20%. Friday night, mostly clear with a 10% chance of showers and thunderstorms. Lows 75 to 83. Saturday, mostly sunny. A 10% chance of showers in the morning. Highs 97 to 103. Here is the synopsis for Southeast California, Southwest, and South Central Arizona. Dry, tranquil weather conditions with near to slightly above normal temperatures will continue through the first half of next week. A low pressure system with returning moisture will yield renewed rainfall chances to at least the high terrain of northern and eastern Arizona during the latter half of next week. 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The current time is 12:32 a.m. Mountain Standard Time. Here is the midnight Mountain Standard Time observation for Phoenix, on Sunday, September 20th. The report from Sky Harbor was not available. Other observations for South Central Arizona, including the Greater Phoenix area and Deer Valley, the weather conditions were not available. Observations for Northern Arizona at Flagstaff, the weather conditions were not available. Observations for Southern Arizona at Tucson, the weather conditions were not available. Observations for Southern California, regional observations, at Las Vegas, the weather conditions were not available. Once again, at midnight in Phoenix, the report from Sky Harbor was not available. Here is the latest forecast. For the following area, in Arizona, Central Phoenix, issued at 11:47 p.m. Mountain Standard Time. Tonight, clear. Lows 71 to 77. Light wind in the evening becoming northeast around 5 miles per hour after midnight. Sunday, mostly sunny in the morning then becoming highs 97 to 102.
east wind around 5 miles per hour in the morning, becoming south in the afternoon. Sunday night, considerable cloudiness. Lows 73 to 80. Light wind. Monday, partly sunny. Highs 97 to 102. East wind 5 to 10 miles per hour in the morning, becoming south in the afternoon. Monday night, mostly clear. Lows 71 to 78. Southwest wind 5 to 10 miles per hour in the evening, becoming light after midnight. Tuesday, sunny. Highs 95 to 101. Tuesday night, mostly clear. Lows 73 to 81. Wednesday, mostly sunny. Highs 97 to 103. Wednesday night, partly cloudy. A 10% chance of showers and thunderstorms in the evening. Lows 74 to 82. Thursday, mostly sunny. A 10% chance of afternoon showers and thunderstorms. Highs 97 to 102. Thursday night, partly cloudy. A 10% chance of showers and thunderstorms in the evening. Lows 75 to 82. Friday, partly sunny. A slight chance of showers in the morning, then a slight chance of afternoon showers and thunderstorms. Highs 97 to 103. Chance of rain 20%. Friday night, mostly clear with a 10% chance of showers and thunderstorms. Lows 75 to 83. Saturday, mostly sunny. A 10% chance of showers in the morning. Highs 97 to 103. Here is the synopsis for Southeast California, Southwest, and South Central Arizona. Dry, tranquil weather conditions with near to slightly above normal temperatures will continue through the first half of next week. A low pressure system with returning moisture will yield renewed rainfall chances to at least the high terrain of northern and eastern Arizona during the latter half of next week. 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The current time is 12:35 a.m. Mountain Standard Time. Here is the Midnight Mountain Standard Time observation for Phoenix, on Sunday, September 20th. The report from Sky Harbor was not available. Other observations for South Central Arizona, including the Greater Phoenix area, and Deer Valley, the weather conditions were not available. Observations for Northern Arizona, at Flagstaff, the weather conditions were not available. Observations for Southern Arizona, at Tucson, the weather conditions were not available. Observations for Southern California, regional observations, at Las Vegas, the weather conditions were not available. Once again, at midnight in Phoenix, the report from Sky Harbor was not available. Here is the latest forecast. For the following area, in Arizona, Central Phoenix, issued at 11:47 p.m. Mountain Standard Time. Tonight, clear. Lows 71 to 77. Light wind in the evening, becoming northeast around 5 miles per hour after midnight. Sunday, mostly sunny in the morning, then becoming partly sunny. Highs 97 to 102. East wind around 5 miles per hour in the morning, becoming south in the afternoon. Sunday night, considerable cloudiness. Lows 73 to 80. Light wind. Monday, partly sunny. Highs 97 to 102. East wind 5 to 10 miles per hour in the morning, becoming south in the afternoon. Monday night, mostly clear. Lows 71 to 78. Southwest wind 5 to 10 miles per hour in the evening, becoming light after midnight. Tuesday, sunny. Highs 95 to 101. Tuesday night, mostly clear. Lows 73 to 81. Wednesday, mostly sunny. Highs 97 to 103. Wednesday night, partly cloudy. A 10% chance of showers and thunderstorms in the evening. Lows 74 to 82. Thursday, mostly sunny.
a 10% chance of afternoon showers and thunderstorms. Highs 97 to 102. Thursday night, partly cloudy. A 10% chance of showers and thunderstorms in the evening. Lows 75 to 82. Friday, partly sunny. A slight chance of showers in the morning, then a slight chance of afternoon showers and thunderstorms. Highs 97 to 103. Chance of rain 20%. Friday night, mostly clear with a 10% chance of showers and thunderstorms. Lows 75 to 83. Saturday, mostly sunny. A 10% chance of showers in the morning. Highs 97 to 103. Here is the synopsis for Southeast California, Southwest, and South Central Arizona. Dry, tranquil weather conditions with near to slightly above normal temperatures will continue through the first half of next week. A low-pressure system with returning moisture will yield renewed rainfall chances to at least the high terrain of northern and eastern Arizona during the latter half of next week. 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The current time is 12:39 a.m. Mountain Standard Time. Here is the Midnight Mountain Standard Time observation for Phoenix, on Sunday, September 20th. The report from Sky Harbor was not available. Other observations for South Central Arizona, including the Greater Phoenix area and Deer Valley, the weather conditions were not available. Observations for Northern Arizona at Flagstaff, the weather conditions were not available. Observations for Southern Arizona at Tucson, the weather conditions were not available. Observations for Southern California, regional observations at Las Vegas, the weather conditions were not available. Once again, at midnight in Phoenix, the report from Sky Harbor was not available. Here is the latest forecast. For the following area, in Arizona, Central Phoenix, issued at 11:47 p.m. Mountain Standard Time. Tonight, clear. Lows 71 to 77. Light wind in the evening becoming northeast around 5 miles per hour after midnight. Sunday, mostly sunny in the morning then becoming partly sunny. Highs 97 to 102. East wind around 5 miles per hour in the morning becoming south in the afternoon. Sunday night, considerable cloudiness. Lows 73 to 80. Light wind. Monday, partly sunny. Highs 97 to 102. East wind 5 to 10 miles per hour in the morning becoming south in the afternoon. Monday night, mostly clear. Lows 71 to 78. Southwest wind 5 to 10 miles per hour in the evening becoming light after midnight. Tuesday, sunny. Highs 95 to 101. Tuesday night, mostly clear. Lows 73 to 81. Wednesday, mostly sunny. Highs 97 to 103. Wednesday night, partly cloudy. A 10% chance of showers and thunderstorms in the evening. Lows 74 to 82. Thursday, mostly sunny. A 10% chance of afternoon showers and thunderstorms. Highs 97 to 102. Thursday night, partly cloudy. A 10% chance of showers and thunderstorms in the evening. Lows 75 to 82. Friday, partly sunny. A slight chance of showers in the morning, then a slight chance of afternoon showers and thunderstorms. Highs 97 to 103. Chance of rain 20%. Friday night, mostly clear with a 10% chance of showers and thunderstorms. Lows 75 to 83. Saturday, mostly sunny. A 10% chance of showers in the morning. Highs 97 to 103. Here is the synopsis for Southeast California, Southwest, and South Central Arizona. Dry, tranquil weather conditions with near to slightly above normal temperatures will continue through the first half of next week.
A low-pressure system with returning moisture will yield renewed rainfall chances to at least the high terrain of northern and eastern Arizona during the latter half of next week. 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The current time is 12:43 a.m. Mountain Standard Time. Here is the Midnight Mountain Standard Time observation for Phoenix on Sunday, September 20th. The report from Sky Harbor was not available. Other observations for South Central Arizona, including the Greater Phoenix area and Deer Valley, the weather conditions were not available. Observations for Northern Arizona at Flagstaff, the weather conditions were not available. Observations for Southern Arizona at Tucson, the weather conditions were not available. Observations for Southern California, regional observations at Las Vegas, the weather conditions were not available. Once again, at midnight in Phoenix, the report from Sky Harbor was not available. Here is the latest forecast. For the following area, in Arizona, Central Phoenix, issued at 11:47 p.m. Mountain Standard Time. Tonight, clear. Lows 71 to 77. Light wind in the evening becoming northeast around 5 miles per hour after midnight. Sunday, mostly sunny in the morning then becoming partly sunny. Highs 97 to 102. East wind around 5 miles per hour in the morning becoming south in the afternoon. Sunday night, considerable cloudiness. Lows 73 to 80. Light wind. Monday, partly sunny. Highs 97 to 102. East wind 5 to 10 miles per hour in the morning becoming south in the afternoon. Monday night, mostly clear. Lows 71 to 78. Southwest wind 5 to 10 miles per hour in the evening becoming light after midnight. Tuesday, sunny. Highs 95 to 101. Tuesday night, mostly clear. Lows 73 to 81. Wednesday, mostly sunny. Highs 97 to 103. Wednesday night, partly cloudy. A 10% chance of showers and thunderstorms in the evening. Lows 74 to 82. Thursday, mostly sunny. A 10% chance of afternoon showers and thunderstorms. Highs 97 to 102. Thursday night, partly cloudy. A 10% chance of showers and thunderstorms in the evening. Lows 75 to 82. Friday, partly sunny. A slight chance of showers in the morning, then a slight chance of afternoon showers and thunderstorms. Highs 97 to 103. Chance of rain 20%. Friday night, mostly clear with a 10% chance of showers and thunderstorms. Lows 75 to 83. Saturday, mostly sunny. A 10% chance of showers in the morning. Highs 97 to 103. Here is the synopsis for Southeast California, Southwest, and South Central Arizona. Dry, tranquil weather conditions with near to slightly above normal temperatures continue through the first half of next week. A low-pressure system with returning moisture will yield renewed rainfall chances to at least the high terrain of northern and eastern Arizona during the latter half of next week. 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The current time is 12:47 a.m. Mountain Standard Time. Here is the Midnight Mountain Standard Time observation for Phoenix on Sunday, September 20th. The report from Sky Harbor was not available. Other observations for South Central Arizona, including the Greater Phoenix area and Deer Valley, the weather conditions were not available. Observations for Northern Arizona at Flagstaff, the weather conditions were not available. Observations for Southern Arizona at Tucson, the weather conditions were not available. Observations for Southern California, regional observations at Las Vegas, the weather conditions were not available. Once again,
at midnight in Phoenix. The report from Sky Harbor was not available. Here is the latest forecast. For the following area, in Arizona, Central Phoenix, issued at 11:47 p.m. Mountain Standard Time. Tonight, clear. Lows 71 to 77. Light wind in the evening becoming northeast around 5 miles per hour after midnight. Sunday, mostly sunny in the morning then becoming partly sunny. Highs 97 to 102. East wind around 5 miles per hour in the morning becoming south in the afternoon. Sunday night, considerable cloudiness. Lows 73 to 80. Light wind. Monday, partly sunny. Highs 97 to 102. East wind 5 to 10 miles per hour in the morning becoming south in the afternoon. Monday night, mostly clear. Lows 71 to 78. Southwest wind 5 to 10 miles per hour in the evening becoming light after midnight. Tuesday, sunny. Highs 95 to 101. Tuesday night, mostly clear. Lows 73 to 81. Wednesday, mostly sunny. Highs 97 to 103. Wednesday night, partly cloudy. A 10% chance of showers and thunderstorms in the evening. Lows 74 to 82. Thursday, mostly sunny. A 10% chance of afternoon showers and thunderstorms. Highs 97 to 102. Thursday night, partly cloudy. A 10% chance of showers and thunderstorms in the evening. Lows 75 to 82. Friday, partly sunny. A slight chance of showers in the morning, then a slight chance of afternoon showers and thunderstorms. Highs 97 to 103. Chance of rain 20%. Friday night, mostly clear with a 10% chance of showers and thunderstorms. Lows 75 to 83. Saturday, mostly sunny. A 10% chance of showers in the morning. Highs 97 to 103. Here is the synopsis for Southeast California, Southwest, and South Central Arizona. Dry, tranquil weather conditions with near to slightly above normal temperatures will continue through the first half of next week. A low pressure system with returning moisture will yield renewed rainfall chances to at least the high terrain of northern and eastern Arizona during the latter half of next week. 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The current time is 12:51 a.m. Mountain Standard Time. Here is the midnight Mountain Standard Time observation for Phoenix, on Sunday, September 20th. The report from Sky Harbor was not available. Other observations for South Central Arizona, including the Greater Phoenix area, at Deer Valley, the weather conditions were not available. Observations for Northern Arizona, at Flagstaff, the weather conditions were not available. Observations for Southern Arizona, at Tucson, the weather conditions were not available. Observations for Southern California, regional observations, at Las Vegas, the weather conditions were not available. Once again, at midnight in Phoenix, the report from Sky Harbor was not available. Here is the latest forecast. For the following area, in Arizona, Central Phoenix, issued at 11:47 p.m. Mountain Standard Time. Tonight, clear. Lows 71 to 77. Light wind in the evening becoming northeast around 5 miles per hour after midnight. Sunday, mostly sunny in the morning then becoming partly sunny. Highs 97 to 102. East wind around 5 miles per hour in the morning becoming south in the afternoon. Sunday night, considerable cloudiness. Lows 73 to 80. Light wind. Monday, partly sunny. Highs 97 to 102. East wind 5 to 10 miles per hour in the morning becoming south in the afternoon. Monday night, mostly clear. Lows 71 to 78.
Southwest wind 5 to 10 miles per hour in the evening, becoming light after midnight. Tuesday, sunny. Highs 95 to 101. Tuesday night, mostly clear. Lows 73 to 81. Wednesday, mostly sunny. Highs 97 to 103. Wednesday night, partly cloudy. A 10% chance of showers and thunderstorms in the evening. Lows 74 to 82. Thursday, mostly sunny. A 10% chance of afternoon showers and thunderstorms. Highs 97 to 102. Thursday night, partly cloudy. A 10% chance of showers and thunderstorms in the evening. Lows 75 to 82. Friday, partly sunny. A slight chance of showers in the morning, then a slight chance of afternoon showers and thunderstorms. Highs 97 to 103. Chance of rain 20%. Friday night, mostly clear with a 10% chance of showers and thunderstorms. Lows 75 to 83. Saturday, mostly sunny. A 10% chance of showers in the morning. Highs 97 to 103. Here is the synopsis for Southeast California, Southwest, and South Central Arizona. Dry, tranquil weather conditions with near to slightly above normal temperatures will continue through the first half of next week. A low pressure system with returning moisture will yield renewed rainfall chances to at least the high terrain of northern and eastern Arizona during the latter half of next week. 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The current time is 12:55 a.m. Mountain Standard Time. Here is the Midnight Mountain Standard Time observation for Phoenix on Sunday, September 20th. The report from Sky Harbor was not available. Other observations for South Central Arizona, including the Greater Phoenix area and Deer Valley, the weather conditions were not available. Observations for Northern Arizona at Flagstaff, the weather conditions were not available. Observations for Southern Arizona at Tucson, the weather conditions were not available. Observations for Southern California, regional observations at Las Vegas, the weather conditions were not available. Once again, at midnight in Phoenix, the report from Sky Harbor was not available. Here is the latest forecast. For the following area, in Arizona, Central Phoenix, issued at 11:47 p.m. Mountain Standard Time. Tonight, clear. Lows 71 to 77. Light wind in the evening, becoming northeast around 5 miles per hour after midnight. Sunday, mostly sunny in the morning, then becoming partly sunny. Highs 97 to 102. East wind around 5 miles per hour in the morning, becoming south in the afternoon. Sunday night, considerable cloudiness. Lows 73 to 80. Light wind. Monday, partly sunny. Highs 97 to 102. East wind 5 to 10 miles per hour in the morning, becoming south in the afternoon. Monday night, mostly clear. Lows 71 to 78. Southwest wind 5 to 10 miles per hour in the evening, becoming light after midnight. Tuesday, sunny. Highs 95 to 101. Tuesday night, mostly clear. Lows 73 to 81. Wednesday, mostly sunny. Highs 97 to 103. Wednesday night, partly cloudy. A 10% chance of showers and thunderstorms in the evening. Lows 74 to 82. Thursday, mostly sunny. A 10% chance of afternoon showers and thunderstorms. Highs 97 to 102. Thursday night, partly cloudy. A 10% chance of showers and thunderstorms in the evening. Lows 75 to 82. Friday, partly sunny. A slight chance of showers in the morning, then a slight chance of afternoon showers and thunderstorms. Highs 97 to 103. Chance of rain 20%.
Friday night, mostly clear with a 10% chance of showers and thunderstorms. Lows 75 to 83. Saturday, mostly sunny. A 10% chance of showers in the morning. Highs 97 to 103. Here is the synopsis for Southeast California, Southwest, and South Central Arizona. Dry, tranquil weather conditions with near to slightly above normal temperatures will continue through the first half of next week. A low-pressure system with returning moisture will yield renewed rainfall chances to at least the high terrain of northern and eastern Arizona during the latter half of next week. 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The current time is 12:59 a.m. Mountain Standard Time. Here is the Midnight Mountain Standard Time observation for Phoenix, on Sunday, September 20th. The report from Sky Harbor was not available. Other observations for South Central Arizona, including the Greater Phoenix area and Deer Valley, the weather conditions were not available. Observations for Northern Arizona at Flagstaff, the weather conditions were not available. Observations for Southern Arizona at Tucson, the weather conditions were not available. Observations for Southern California, regional observations at Las Vegas, the weather conditions were not available. Once again, at midnight in Phoenix, the report from Sky Harbor was not available. Here is the latest forecast. For the following area, in Arizona, Central Phoenix, issued at 11:47 p.m. Mountain Standard Time. Tonight, clear. Lows 71 to 77. Light wind in the evening becoming northeast around 5 miles per hour after midnight. Sunday, mostly sunny in the morning then becoming partly sunny. Highs 97 to 102. East wind around 5 miles per hour in the morning becoming south in the afternoon. Sunday night, considerable cloudiness. Lows 73 to 80. Light wind. Monday, partly sunny. Highs 97 to 102. East wind 5 to 10 miles per hour in the morning becoming south in the afternoon. Monday night, mostly clear. Lows 71 to 78. Southwest wind 5 to 10 miles per hour in the evening becoming light after midnight. Tuesday, sunny. Highs 95 to 101. Tuesday night, mostly clear. Lows 73 to 81. Wednesday, mostly sunny. Highs 97 to 103. Wednesday night, partly cloudy. A 10% chance of showers and thunderstorms in the evening. Lows 74 to 82. Thursday, mostly sunny. A 10% chance of afternoon showers and thunderstorms. Highs 97 to 102. Thursday night, partly cloudy. A 10% chance of showers and thunderstorms in the evening. Lows 75 to 82. Friday, partly sunny. A slight chance of showers in the morning, then a slight chance of afternoon showers and thunderstorms. Highs 97 to 103. Chance of rain 20%. Friday night, mostly clear with a 10% chance of showers and thunderstorms. Lows 75 to 83. Saturday, mostly sunny. A 10% chance of showers in the morning. Highs 97 to 103. Here is the synopsis for Southeast California, Southwest, and South Central Arizona. Dry, tranquil weather conditions with near to slightly above normal temperatures will continue through the first half of next week. A low-pressure system with returning moisture will yield renewed rainfall chances to at least the high terrain of northern and eastern Arizona during the latter half of next week. 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The current time is 1:03 a.m. Mountain Standard Time. Here is the latest forecast. For the following area, in Arizona, Central Phoenix,
issued at 11:47 p.m. Mountain Standard Time. Tonight, clear. Lows 71 to 77. Light wind in the evening becoming northeast around 5 miles per hour after midnight. Sunday, mostly sunny in the morning then becoming partly sunny. Highs 97 to 102. East wind around 5 miles per hour in the morning becoming south in the afternoon. Sunday night, considerable cloudiness. Lows 73 to 80. Light wind. Monday, partly sunny. Highs 97 to 102. East wind 5 to 10 miles per hour in the morning becoming south in the afternoon. Monday night, mostly clear. Lows 71 to 78. Southwest wind 5 to 10 miles per hour in the evening becoming light after midnight. Tuesday, sunny. Highs 95 to 101. Tuesday night, mostly clear. Lows 73 to 81. Wednesday, mostly sunny. Highs 97 to 103. Wednesday night, partly cloudy. A 10% chance of showers and thunderstorms in the evening. Lows 74 to 82. Thursday, mostly sunny. A 10% chance of afternoon showers and thunderstorms. Highs 97 to 102. Thursday night, partly cloudy. A 10% chance of showers and thunderstorms in the evening. Lows 75 to 82. Friday, partly sunny. A slight chance of showers in the morning, then a slight chance of afternoon showers and thunderstorms. Highs 97 to 103. Chance of rain 20%. Friday night, mostly clear with a 10% chance of showers and thunderstorms. Lows 75 to 83. Saturday, mostly sunny. A 10% chance of showers in the morning. Highs 97 to 103. Here is the synopsis for Southeast California, Southwest, and South Central Arizona. Dry, tranquil weather conditions with near to slightly above normal temperatures will continue through the first half of next week. A low pressure system with returning moisture will yield renewed rainfall chances to at least the high terrain of northern and eastern Arizona during the latter half of next week. 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The current time is 1:06 a.m. Mountain Standard Time. Here is the latest forecast. For the following area, in Arizona, Central Phoenix, issued at 11:47 p.m. Mountain Standard Time. Tonight, clear. Lows 71 to 77. Light wind in the evening becoming northeast around 5 miles per hour after midnight. Sunday, mostly sunny in the morning then becoming partly sunny. Highs 97 to 102. East wind around 5 miles per hour in the morning becoming south in the afternoon. Sunday night, considerable cloudiness. Lows 73 to 80. Light wind. Monday, partly sunny. Highs 97 to 102. East wind 5 to 10 miles per hour in the morning becoming south in the afternoon. Monday night, mostly clear. Lows 71 to 78. Southwest wind 5 to 10 miles per hour in the evening becoming light after midnight. Tuesday, sunny. Highs 95 to 101. Tuesday night, mostly clear. Lows 73 to 81. Wednesday, mostly sunny. Highs 97 to 103. Wednesday night, partly cloudy. A 10% chance of showers and thunderstorms in the evening. Lows 74 to 82. Thursday, mostly sunny. A 10% chance of afternoon showers and thunderstorms. Highs 97 to 102. Thursday night, partly cloudy. A 10% chance of showers and thunderstorms in the evening. Lows 75 to 82. Friday, partly sunny. A slight chance of showers in the morning, then a slight chance of afternoon showers and thunderstorms.
Highs 97 to 103. Chance of rain 20%. Friday night, mostly clear with a 10% chance of showers and thunderstorms. Lows 75 to 83. Saturday, mostly sunny. A 10% chance of showers in the morning. Highs 97 to 103. Here is the synopsis for Southeast California, Southwest, and South Central Arizona. Dry, tranquil weather conditions with near to slightly above normal temperatures will continue through the first half of next week. A low pressure system with returning moisture will yield renewed rainfall chances to at least the high terrain of northern and eastern Arizona during the latter half of next week. 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The current time is 1:09 a.m. Mountain Standard Time. Here is the latest forecast. For the following area, in Arizona, Central Phoenix, issued at 11:47 p.m. Mountain Standard Time. Tonight, clear. Lows 71 to 77. Light wind in the evening becoming northeast around 5 miles per hour after midnight. Sunday, mostly sunny in the morning then becoming partly sunny. Highs 97 to 102. East wind around 5 miles per hour in the morning becoming south in the afternoon. Sunday night, considerable cloudiness. Lows 73 to 80. Light wind. Monday, partly sunny. Highs 97 to 102. East wind 5 to 10 miles per hour in the morning becoming south in the afternoon. Monday night, mostly clear. Lows 71 to 78. Southwest wind 5 to 10 miles per hour in the evening becoming light after midnight. Tuesday, sunny. Highs 95 to 101. Tuesday night, mostly clear. Lows 73 to 81. Wednesday, mostly sunny. Highs 97 to 103. Wednesday night, partly cloudy. A 10% chance of showers and thunderstorms in the evening. Lows 74 to 82. Thursday, mostly sunny. A 10% chance of afternoon showers and thunderstorms. Highs 97 to 102. Thursday night, partly cloudy. A 10% chance of showers and thunderstorms in the evening. Lows 75 to 82. Friday, partly sunny. A slight chance of showers in the morning, then a slight chance of afternoon showers and thunderstorms. Highs 97 to 103. Chance of rain 20%. Friday night, mostly clear with a 10% chance of showers and thunderstorms. Lows 75 to 83. Saturday, mostly sunny. A 10% chance of showers in the morning. Highs 97 to 103. Here is the synopsis for Southeast California, Southwest, and South Central Arizona. Dry, tranquil weather conditions with near to slightly above normal temperatures will continue through the first half of next week. A low pressure system with returning moisture will yield renewed rainfall chances to at least the high terrain of northern and eastern Arizona during the latter half of next week. 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The current time is 1:12 a.m. Mountain Standard Time. Here is the 1 a.m. Mountain Standard Time observation for Phoenix, on Sunday, September 20th. The report from Sky Harbor was not available. Other observations for South Central Arizona including the Greater Phoenix area, at Deer Valley, the weather conditions were not available. Observations for Northern Arizona, at Flagstaff, the weather conditions were not available. Observations for Southern Arizona, at Tucson, the weather conditions were not available. Observations for Southern California, regional observations, at Las Vegas, the weather conditions were not available. Once again, at 1 a.m. in Phoenix, the report from Sky Harbor was not available. Here is the latest forecast.
for the following area, in Arizona, Central Phoenix, issued at 11:47 p.m. Mountain Standard Time. Tonight, clear. Lows 71 to 77. Light wind in the evening becoming northeast.

after midnight. Tuesday, sunny. Highs 95 to 101. Tuesday night, mostly clear. Lows 73 to 81. Wednesday, mostly sunny. Highs 97 to 103. Wednesday night, partly cloudy. A 10% chance of showers and thunderstorms in the evening. Lows 74 to 82. Thursday, mostly sunny. A 10% chance of afternoon showers and thunderstorms. Highs 97 to 102. Thursday night, partly cloudy. A 10% chance of showers and thunderstorms in the evening. Lows 75 to 82. Friday, partly sunny. A slight chance of showers in the morning, then a slight chance of afternoon showers and thunderstorms. Highs 97 to 103. Chance of rain 20%. Friday night, mostly clear with a 10% chance of showers and thunderstorms. Lows 75 to 83. Saturday, mostly sunny. A 10% chance of showers in the morning. Highs 97 to 103. Here is the synopsis for Southeast California, Southwest, and South Central Arizona. Dry, tranquil weather conditions with near to slightly above normal temperatures will continue through the first half of next week. A low pressure system with returning moisture will yield renewed rainfall chances to at least the high terrain of northern and eastern Arizona during the latter half of next week. 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The current time is 1:16 a.m. Mountain Standard Time. Here is the 1 a.m. Mountain Standard Time observation for Phoenix, on Sunday, September 20th. The report from Sky Harbor was not available. Other observations for South Central Arizona, including the Greater Phoenix area and Deer Valley, the weather conditions were not available. Observations for Northern Arizona at Flagstaff, the weather conditions were not available. Observations for Southern Arizona at Tucson, the weather conditions were not available. Observations for Southern California, regional observations at Las Vegas, the weather conditions were not available. Once again, at 1 a.m. in Phoenix, the report from Sky Harbor was not available. Here is the latest forecast. For the following area, in Arizona, Central Phoenix, issued at 11:47 p.m. Mountain Standard Time. Tonight, clear. Lows 71 to 77. Light wind in the evening becoming northeast around 5 miles per hour after midnight. Sunday, mostly sunny in the morning then becoming partly sunny. Highs 97 to 102. East wind around 5 miles per hour in the morning becoming south in the afternoon. Sunday night, considerable cloudiness. Lows 73 to 80. Light wind. Monday, partly sunny. Highs 97 to 102. East wind 5 to 10 miles per hour in the morning becoming south in the afternoon. Monday night, mostly clear. Lows 71 to 78. Southwest wind 5 to 10 miles per hour in the evening becoming light after midnight. Tuesday, sunny. Highs 95 to 101. Tuesday night, mostly clear. Lows 73 to 81. Wednesday, mostly sunny. Highs 97 to 103. Wednesday night, partly cloudy. A 10% chance of showers and thunderstorms in the evening. Lows 74 to 82. Thursday, mostly sunny. A 10% chance of afternoon showers and thunderstorms. Highs 97 to 102. Thursday night, partly cloudy. A 10% chance of showers and thunderstorms in the evening. Lows 75 to 82. Friday, partly sunny. A slight chance of showers in the morning, then a slight chance of afternoon showers and thunderstorms. Highs 97 to 103. Chance of rain 20%. Friday night, mostly clear with a 10% chance of showers and thunderstorms.

storms. Lows 75 to 83. Saturday, mostly sunny. A 10% chance of showers in the morning. Highs 97 to 103. Here is the synopsis for Southeast California, Southwest, and South Central Arizona. Dry, tranquil weather conditions with near to slightly above normal temperatures will continue through the first half of next week. A low pressure system with returning moisture will yield renewed rainfall chances to at least the high terrain of northern and eastern Arizona during the latter half of next week. 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The current time is 1:20 a.m. Mountain Standard Time. Here is the 1 a.m. Mountain Standard Time observation for Phoenix on Sunday, September 20th. The report from Sky Harbor was not available. Other observations for South Central Arizona, including the Greater Phoenix area and Deer Valley, the weather conditions were not available. Observations for Northern Arizona at Flagstaff, the weather conditions were not available. Observations for Southern Arizona at Tucson, the weather conditions were not available. Observations for Southern California, regional observations at Las Vegas, the weather conditions were not available. Once again, at 1 a.m. in Phoenix, the report from Sky Harbor was not available. Here is the latest forecast. For the following area, in Arizona, Central Phoenix, issued at 11:47 p.m. Mountain Standard Time. Tonight, clear. Lows 71 to 77. Light wind in the evening becoming northeast around 5 miles per hour after midnight. Sunday, mostly sunny in the morning then becoming partly sunny. Highs 97 to 102. East wind around 5 miles per hour in the morning becoming south in the afternoon. Sunday night, considerable cloudiness. Lows 73 to 80. Light wind. Monday, partly sunny. Highs 97 to 102. East wind 5 to 10 miles per hour in the morning becoming south in the afternoon. Monday night, mostly clear. Lows 71 to 78. Southwest wind 5 to 10 miles per hour in the evening becoming light after midnight. Tuesday, sunny. Highs 95 to 101. Tuesday night, mostly clear. Lows 73 to 81. Wednesday, mostly sunny. Highs 97 to 103. Wednesday night, partly cloudy. A 10% chance of showers and thunderstorms in the evening. Lows 74 to 82. Thursday, mostly sunny. A 10% chance of afternoon showers and thunderstorms. Highs 97 to 102. Thursday night, partly cloudy. A 10% chance of showers and thunderstorms in the evening. Lows 75 to 82. Friday, partly sunny. A slight chance of showers in the morning, then a slight chance of afternoon showers and thunderstorms. Highs 97 to 103. Chance of rain 20%. Friday night, mostly clear with a 10% chance of showers and thunderstorms. Lows 75 to 83. Saturday, mostly sunny. A 10% chance of showers in the morning. Highs 97 to 103. Here is the synopsis for Southeast California, Southwest, and South Central Arizona. Dry, tranquil weather conditions with near to slightly above normal temperatures will continue through the first half of next week. A low pressure system with returning moisture will yield renewed rainfall chances to at least the high terrain of northern and eastern Arizona during the latter half of next week. 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The current time is 1:23 a.m. Mountain Standard Time. Here is the 1 a.m. Mountain Standard Time observation for Phoenix on Sunday, September 20th. The report from Sky Harbor was not available.
other observations for South Central Arizona, including the Greater Phoenix area and Deer Valley, the weather conditions were not available. Observations for Northern Arizona at Flagstaff, the weather conditions were not available. Observations for Southern Arizona at Tucson, the weather conditions were not available. Observations for Southern California, regional observations at Las Vegas, the weather conditions were not available. Once again, at 1 a.m. in Phoenix, the report from Sky Harbor was not available. Here is the latest forecast. For the following area, in Arizona, Central Phoenix, issued at 11:47 p.m. Mountain Standard Time. Tonight, clear. Lows 71 to 77. Light wind in the evening becoming northeast around 5 miles per hour after midnight. Sunday, mostly sunny in the morning then becoming partly sunny. Highs 97 to 102. East wind around 5 miles per hour in the morning becoming south in the afternoon. Sunday night, considerable cloudiness. Lows 73 to 80. Light wind. Monday, partly sunny. Highs 97 to 102. East wind 5 to 10 miles per hour in the morning becoming south in the afternoon. Monday night, mostly clear. Lows 71 to 78. Southwest wind 5 to 10 miles per hour in the evening becoming light after midnight. Tuesday, sunny. Highs 95 to 101. Tuesday night, mostly clear. Lows 73 to 81. Wednesday, mostly sunny. Highs 97 to 103. Wednesday night, partly cloudy. A 10% chance of showers and thunderstorms in the evening. Lows 74 to 82. Thursday, mostly sunny. A 10% chance of afternoon showers and thunderstorms. Highs 97 to 102. Thursday night, partly cloudy. A 10% chance of showers and thunderstorms in the evening. Lows 75 to 82. Friday, partly sunny. A slight chance of showers in the morning, then a slight chance of afternoon showers and thunderstorms. Highs 97 to 103. Chance of rain 20%. Friday night, mostly clear with a 10% chance of showers and thunderstorms. Lows 75 to 83. Saturday, mostly sunny. A 10% chance of showers in the morning. Highs 97 to 103. Here is the synopsis for Southeast California, Southwest, and South Central Arizona. Dry, tranquil weather conditions with near to slightly above normal temperatures will continue through the first half of next week. A low pressure system with returning moisture will yield renewed rainfall chances to at least the high terrain of northern and eastern Arizona during the latter half of next week. 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The current time is 1:27 a.m. Mountain Standard Time. Here is the 1 a.m. Mountain Standard Time observation for Phoenix, on Sunday, September 20th. The report from Sky Harbor was not available. Other observations for South Central Arizona, including the Greater Phoenix area and Deer Valley, the weather conditions were not available. Observations for Northern Arizona at Flagstaff, the weather conditions were not available. Observations for Southern Arizona at Tucson, the weather conditions were not available. Observations for Southern California, regional observations at Las Vegas, the weather conditions were not available. Once again, at 1 a.m. in Phoenix, the report from Sky Harbor was not available. Here is the latest forecast. For the following area, in Arizona, Central Phoenix, issued at 11:47 p.m. Mountain Standard Time. Tonight, clear. Lows 71 to 77. Light wind in the evening becoming northeast around 5 miles per hour after midnight. Sunday, mostly sunny in the morning then becoming partly sunny. Highs 97 to 102.
East wind around 5 miles per hour in the morning, becoming south in the afternoon. Sunday night, considerable cloudiness. Lows 73 to 80. Light wind. Monday, partly sunny. Highs 97 to 102. East wind 5 to 10 miles per hour in the morning, becoming south in the afternoon. Monday night, mostly clear. Lows 71 to 78. Southwest wind 5 to 10 miles per hour in the evening, becoming light after midnight. Tuesday, sunny. Highs 95 to 101. Tuesday night, mostly clear. Lows 73 to 81. Wednesday, mostly sunny. Highs 97 to 103. Wednesday night, partly cloudy. A 10% chance of showers and thunderstorms in the evening. Lows 74 to 82. Thursday, mostly sunny. A 10% chance of afternoon showers and thunderstorms. Highs 97 to 102. Thursday night, partly cloudy. A 10% chance of showers and thunderstorms in the evening. Lows 75 to 82. Friday, partly sunny. A slight chance of showers in the morning, then a slight chance of afternoon showers and thunderstorms. Highs 97 to 103. Chance of rain 20%. Friday night, mostly clear with a 10% chance of showers and thunderstorms. Lows 75 to 83. Saturday, mostly sunny. A 10% chance of showers in the morning. Highs 97 to 103. Here is the synopsis for Southeast California, Southwest, and South Central Arizona. Dry, tranquil weather conditions with near to slightly above normal temperatures will continue through the first half of next week. A low pressure system with returning moisture will yield renewed rainfall chances to at least the high terrain of northern and eastern Arizona during the latter half of next week. 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The current time is 1:31 a.m. Mountain Standard Time. Here is the 1 a.m. Mountain Standard Time observation for Phoenix, on Sunday, September 20th. The report from Sky Harbor was not available. Other observations for South Central Arizona, including the Greater Phoenix area and Deer Valley, the weather conditions were not available. Observations for Northern Arizona at Flagstaff, the weather conditions were not available. Observations for Southern Arizona at Tucson, the weather conditions were not available. Observations for Southern California, regional observations at Las Vegas, the weather conditions were not available. Once again, at 1 a.m. in Phoenix, the report from Sky Harbor was not available. Here is the latest forecast. For the following area, in Arizona, Central Phoenix, issued at 11:47 p.m. Mountain Standard Time. Tonight, clear. Lows 71 to 77. Light wind in the evening, becoming northeast around 5 miles per hour after midnight. Sunday, mostly sunny in the morning, then becoming partly sunny. Highs 97 to 102. East wind around 5 miles per hour in the morning, becoming south in the afternoon. Sunday night, considerable cloudiness. Lows 73 to 80. Light wind. Monday, partly sunny. Highs 97 to 102. East wind 5 to 10 miles per hour in the morning, south in the afternoon. Monday night, mostly clear. Lows 71 to 78. Southwest wind 5 to 10 miles per hour in the evening, becoming light after midnight. Tuesday, sunny. Highs 95 to 101. Tuesday night, mostly clear. Lows 73 to 81. Wednesday, mostly sunny. Highs 97 to 103. Wednesday night, partly cloudy. A 10% chance of showers and thunderstorms in the evening. Lows 74 to 82. Thursday, mostly sunny.
a 10% chance of afternoon showers and thunderstorms. Highs 97 to 102. Thursday night, partly cloudy. A 10% chance of showers and thunderstorms in the evening. Lows 75 to 82. Friday, partly sunny. A slight chance of showers in the morning, then a slight chance of afternoon showers and thunderstorms. Highs 97 to 103. Chance of rain 20%. Friday night, mostly clear with a 10% chance of showers and thunderstorms. Lows 75 to 83. Saturday, mostly sunny. A 10% chance of showers in the morning. Highs 97 to 103. Here is the synopsis for Southeast California, Southwest, and South Central Arizona. Dry, tranquil weather conditions with near to slightly above normal temperatures will continue through the first half of next week. A low pressure system with returning moisture will yield renewed rainfall chances to at least the high terrain of northern and eastern Arizona during the latter half of next week. 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The current time is 1:35 a.m. Mountain Standard Time. Here is the 1 a.m. Mountain Standard Time observation for Phoenix, on Sunday, September 20th. The report from Sky Harbor was not available. Other observations for South Central Arizona, including the Greater Phoenix area and Deer Valley, the weather conditions were not available. Observations for Northern Arizona at Flagstaff, the weather conditions were not available. Observations for Southern Arizona at Tucson, the weather conditions were not available. Observations for Southern California, regional observations at Las Vegas, the weather conditions were not available. Once again, at 1 a.m. in Phoenix, the report from Sky Harbor was not available. Here is the latest forecast. For the following area, in Arizona, Central Phoenix, issued at 11:47 p.m. Mountain Standard Time. Tonight, clear. Lows 71 to 77. Light wind in the evening becoming northeast around 5 miles per hour after midnight. Sunday, mostly sunny in the morning then becoming partly sunny. Highs 97 to 102. East wind around 5 miles per hour in the morning becoming south in the afternoon. Sunday night, considerable cloudiness. Lows 73 to 80. Light wind. Monday, partly sunny. Highs 97 to 102. East wind 5 to 10 miles per hour in the morning becoming south in the afternoon. Monday night, mostly clear. Lows 71 to 78. Southwest wind 5 to 10 miles per hour in the evening becoming light after midnight. Tuesday, sunny. Highs 95 to 101. Tuesday night, mostly clear. Lows 73 to 81. Wednesday, mostly sunny. Highs 97 to 103. Wednesday night, partly cloudy. A 10% chance of showers and thunderstorms in the evening. Lows 74 to 82. Thursday, mostly sunny. A 10% chance of afternoon showers and thunderstorms. Highs 97 to 102. Thursday night, partly cloudy. A 10% chance of showers and thunderstorms in the evening. Lows 75 to 82. Friday, partly sunny. A slight chance of showers in the morning, then a slight chance of afternoon showers and thunderstorms. Highs 97 to 103. Chance of rain 20%. Friday night, mostly clear with a 10% chance of showers and thunderstorms. Lows 75 to 83. Saturday, mostly sunny. A 10% chance of showers in the morning. Highs 97 to 103. Here is the synopsis for Southeast California, Southwest, and South Central Arizona. Dry, tranquil weather conditions with near to slightly above normal temperatures will continue through the first half of next week.
A low-pressure system with returning moisture will yield renewed rainfall chances to at least the high terrain of northern and eastern Arizona during the latter half of next week. 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The current time is 1:39 a.m. Mountain Standard Time. Here is the 1 a.m. Mountain Standard Time observation for Phoenix on Sunday, September 20th. The report from Sky Harbor was not available. Other observations for south-central Arizona, including the greater Phoenix area and Deer Valley, the weather conditions were not available. Observations for northern Arizona at Flagstaff, the weather conditions were not available. Observations for southern Arizona at Tucson, the weather conditions were not available. Observations for Southern California, regional observations, at Las Vegas, the weather conditions were not available. Once again, at 1 a.m. in Phoenix, the report from Sky Harbor was not available. Here is the latest forecast. For the following area, in Arizona, Central Phoenix, issued at 11:47 p.m. Mountain Standard Time. Tonight, clear. Lows 71 to 77. Light wind in the evening becoming northeast around 5 miles per hour after midnight. Sunday, mostly sunny in the morning then becoming partly sunny. Highs 97 to 102. East wind around 5 miles per hour in the morning becoming south in the afternoon. Sunday night, considerable cloudiness. Lows 73 to 80. Light wind. Monday, partly sunny. Highs 97 to 102. East wind 5 to 10 miles per hour in the morning becoming south in the afternoon. Monday night, mostly clear. Lows 71 to 78. Southwest wind 5 to 10 miles per hour in the evening becoming light after midnight. Tuesday, sunny. Highs 95 to 101. Tuesday night, mostly clear. Lows 73 to 81. Wednesday, mostly sunny. Highs 97 to 103. Wednesday night, partly cloudy. A 10% chance of showers and thunderstorms in the evening. Lows 74 to 82. Thursday, mostly sunny. A 10% chance of afternoon showers and thunderstorms. Highs 97 to 102. Thursday night, partly cloudy. A 10% chance of showers and thunderstorms in the evening. Lows 75 to 82. Friday, partly sunny. A slight chance of showers in the morning, then a slight chance of afternoon showers and thunderstorms. Highs 97 to 103. Chance of rain 20%. Friday night, mostly clear with a 10% chance of showers and thunderstorms. Lows 75 to 83. Saturday, mostly sunny. A 10% chance of showers in the morning. Highs 97 to 103. Here is the synopsis for Southeast California, Southwest, and South Central Arizona. Dry, tranquil weather conditions with near to slightly above normal temperatures will continue through the first half of next week. A low-pressure system with returning moisture will yield renewed rainfall chances to at least the high terrain of northern and eastern Arizona during the latter half of next week. 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The current time is 1:43 a.m. Mountain Standard Time. Here is the 1 a.m. Mountain Standard Time observation for Phoenix on Sunday, September 20th. The report from Sky Harbor was not available. Other observations for south-central Arizona, including the greater Phoenix area and Deer Valley, the weather conditions were not available. Observations for northern Arizona at Flagstaff, the weather conditions were not available. Observations for southern Arizona at Tucson, the weather conditions were not available. Observations for Southern California, regional observations, at Las Vegas, the weather conditions were not available. Once again,
At 1 a.m. in Phoenix, the report from Sky Harbor was not available. Here is the latest forecast. For the following area, in Arizona, Central Phoenix, issued at 11:47 p.m. Mountain Standard Time. Tonight, clear. Lows 71 to 77. Light wind in the evening becoming northeast around 5 miles per hour after midnight. Sunday, mostly sunny in the morning then becoming partly sunny. Highs 97 to 102. East wind around 5 miles per hour in the morning becoming south in the afternoon. Sunday night, considerable cloudiness. Lows 73 to 80. Light wind. Monday, partly sunny. Highs 97 to 102. East wind 5 to 10 miles per hour in the morning becoming south in the afternoon. Monday night, mostly clear. Lows 71 to 78. Southwest wind 5 to 10 miles per hour in the evening becoming light after midnight. Tuesday, sunny. Highs 95 to 101. Tuesday night, mostly clear. Lows 73 to 81. Wednesday, mostly sunny. Highs 97 to 103. Wednesday night, partly cloudy. A 10% chance of showers and thunderstorms in the evening. Lows 74 to 82. Thursday, mostly sunny. A 10% chance of afternoon showers and thunderstorms. Highs 97 to 102. Thursday night, partly cloudy. A 10% chance of showers and thunderstorms in the evening. Lows 75 to 82. Friday, partly sunny. A slight chance of showers in the morning, then a slight chance of afternoon showers and thunderstorms. Highs 97 to 103. Chance of rain 20%. Friday night, mostly clear with a 10% chance of showers and thunderstorms. Lows 75 to 83. Saturday, mostly sunny. A 10% chance of showers in the morning. Highs 97 to 103. Here is the synopsis for Southeast California, Southwest, and South Central Arizona. Dry, tranquil weather conditions with near to slightly above normal temperatures will continue through the first half of next week. A low-pressure system with returning moisture will yield renewed rainfall chances to at least the high terrain of northern and eastern Arizona during the latter half of next week. 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The current time is 1:47 a.m. Mountain Standard Time. Here is the 1 a.m. Mountain Standard Time observation for Phoenix, on Sunday, September 20th. The report from Sky Harbor was not available. Other observations for South Central Arizona including the Greater Phoenix area, at Deer Valley, the weather conditions were not available. Observations for Northern Arizona, at Flagstaff, the weather conditions were not available. Observations for Southern Arizona, at Tucson, the weather conditions were not available. Observations for Southern California, regional observations, at Las Vegas, the weather conditions were not available. Once again, at 1 a.m. in Phoenix, the report from Sky Harbor was not available. Here is the latest forecast. For the following area, in Arizona, Central Phoenix, issued at 11:47 p.m. Mountain Standard Time. Tonight, clear. Lows 71 to 77. Light wind in the evening becoming northeast around 5 miles per hour after midnight. Sunday, mostly sunny in the morning then becoming partly sunny. Highs 97 to 102. East wind around 5 miles per hour in the morning becoming south in the afternoon. Sunday night, considerable cloudiness. Lows 73 to 80. Light wind. Monday, partly sunny. Highs 97 to 102. East wind 5 to 10 miles per hour in the morning becoming south in the afternoon. Monday night, mostly clear. Lows 71 to 78.
southwest wind 5 to 10 miles per hour in the evening, becoming light after midnight. Tuesday, sunny. Highs 95 to 101. Tuesday night, mostly clear. Lows 73 to 81. Wednesday, mostly sunny. Highs 97 to 103. Wednesday night, partly cloudy. A 10% chance of showers and thunderstorms in the evening. Lows 74 to 82. Thursday, mostly sunny. A 10% chance of afternoon showers and thunderstorms. Highs 97 to 102. Thursday night, partly cloudy. A 10% chance of showers and thunderstorms in the evening. Lows 75 to 82. Friday, partly sunny. A slight chance of showers in the morning, then a slight chance of afternoon showers and thunderstorms. Highs 97 to 103. Chance of rain 20%. Friday night, mostly clear with a 10% chance of showers and thunderstorms. Lows 75 to 83. Saturday, mostly sunny. A 10% chance of showers in the morning. Highs 97 to 103. Here is the synopsis for Southeast California, Southwest, and South Central Arizona. Dry, tranquil weather conditions with near to slightly above normal temperatures will continue through the first half of next week. A low pressure system with returning moisture will yield renewed rainfall chances to at least the high terrain of northern and eastern Arizona during the latter half of next week. 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The current time is 1:51 a.m. Mountain Standard Time. Here is the 1 a.m. Mountain Standard Time observation for Phoenix on Sunday, September 20th. The report from Sky Harbor was not available. Other observations for South Central Arizona, including the Greater Phoenix area and Deer Valley, the weather conditions were not available. Observations for Northern Arizona at Flagstaff, the weather conditions were not available. Observations for Southern Arizona at Tucson, the weather conditions were not available. Observations for Southern California, regional observations at Las Vegas, the weather conditions were not available. Once again, at 1 a.m. in Phoenix, the report from Sky Harbor was not available. Here is the latest forecast. For the following area, in Arizona, Central Phoenix, issued at 11:47 p.m. Mountain Standard Time. Tonight, clear. Lows 71 to 77. Light wind in the evening, becoming northeast around 5 miles per hour after midnight. Sunday, mostly sunny in the morning, then becoming partly sunny. Highs 97 to 102. East wind around 5 miles per hour in the morning, becoming south in the afternoon. Sunday night, considerable cloudiness. Lows 73 to 80. Light wind. Monday, partly sunny. Highs 97 to 102. East wind 5 to 10 miles per hour in the morning, becoming south in the afternoon. Monday night, mostly clear. Lows 71 to 78. Southwest wind 5 to 10 miles per hour in the evening, becoming light after midnight. Tuesday, sunny. Highs 95 to 101. Tuesday night, mostly clear. Lows 73 to 81. Wednesday, mostly sunny. Highs 97 to 103. Wednesday night, partly cloudy. A 10% chance of showers and thunderstorms in the evening. Lows 74 to 82. Thursday, mostly sunny. A 10% chance of afternoon showers and thunderstorms. Highs 97 to 102. Thursday night, partly cloudy. A 10% chance of showers and thunderstorms in the evening. Lows 75 to 82. Friday, partly sunny. A slight chance of showers in the morning, then a slight chance of afternoon showers and thunderstorms. Highs 97 to 103. Chance of rain 20%.
Friday night, mostly clear with a 10% chance of showers and thunderstorms. Lows 75 to 83. Saturday, mostly sunny. A 10% chance of showers in the morning. Highs 97 to 103. Here is the synopsis for Southeast California, Southwest, and South Central Arizona. Dry, tranquil weather conditions with near to slightly above normal temperatures will continue through the first half of next week. A low-pressure system with returning moisture will yield renewed rainfall chances to at least the high terrain of northern and eastern Arizona during the latter half of next week. 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The current time is 1:54 a.m. Mountain Standard Time. Here is the 1 a.m. Mountain Standard Time observation for Phoenix, on Sunday, September 20th. The report from Sky Harbor was not available. Other observations for South Central Arizona, including the Greater Phoenix area and Deer Valley, the weather conditions were not available. Observations for Northern Arizona at Flagstaff, the weather conditions were not available. Observations for Southern Arizona at Tucson, the weather conditions were not available. Observations for Southern California, regional observations at Las Vegas, the weather conditions were not available. Once again, at 1 a.m. in Phoenix, the report from Sky Harbor was not available. Here is the latest forecast. For the following area, in Arizona, Central Phoenix, issued at 11:47 p.m. Mountain Standard Time. Tonight, clear. Lows 71 to 77. Light wind in the evening becoming northeast around 5 miles per hour after midnight. Sunday, mostly sunny in the morning, then becoming partly sunny. Highs 97 to 102. East wind around 5 miles per hour in the morning, becoming south in the afternoon. Sunday night, considerable cloudiness. Lows 73 to 80. Light wind. Monday, partly sunny. Highs 97 to 102. East wind 5 to 10 miles per hour in the morning, becoming south in the afternoon. Monday night, mostly clear. Lows 71 to 78. Southwest wind 5 to 10 miles per hour in the evening, becoming light after midnight. Tuesday, sunny. Highs 95 to 101. Tuesday night, mostly clear. Lows 73 to 81. Wednesday, mostly sunny. Highs 97 to 103. Wednesday night, partly cloudy. A 10% chance of showers and thunderstorms in the evening. Lows 74 to 82. Thursday, mostly sunny. A 10% chance of afternoon showers and thunderstorms. Highs 97 to 102. Thursday night, partly cloudy. A 10% chance of showers and thunderstorms in the evening. Lows 75 to 82. Friday, partly sunny. A slight chance of showers in the morning, then a slight chance of afternoon showers and thunderstorms. Highs 97 to 103. Chance of rain 20%. Friday night, mostly clear with a 10% chance of showers and thunderstorms. Lows 75 to 83. Saturday, mostly sunny. A 10% chance of showers in the morning. Highs 97 to 103. Here is the synopsis for Southeast California, Southwest, and South Central Arizona. Dry, tranquil weather conditions with near to slightly above normal temperatures will continue through the first half of next week. A low-pressure system with returning moisture will yield renewed rainfall chances to at least the high terrain of northern and eastern Arizona during the latter half of next week. 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The current time is 1:58 a.m. Mountain Standard Time. Here is the 1 a.m. Mountain Standard Time observation for Phoenix, on Sunday, September 20th.
The report from Sky Harbor was not available. Other observations for South Central Arizona, including the Greater Phoenix area and Deer Valley, the weather conditions were not available. Observations for Northern Arizona at Flagstaff, the weather conditions were not available. Observations for Southern Arizona at Tucson, the weather conditions were not available. Observations for Southern California, regional observations at Las Vegas, the weather conditions were not available. Once again, at 1 a.m. in Phoenix, the report from Sky Harbor was not available. Here is the latest forecast. For the following area, in Arizona, Central Phoenix, issued at 11:47 p.m. Mountain Standard Time. Tonight, clear. Lows 71 to 77. Light wind in the evening becoming northeast around 5 miles per hour after midnight. Sunday, mostly sunny in the morning then becoming partly sunny. Highs 97 to 102. East wind around 5 miles per hour in the morning becoming south in the afternoon. Sunday night, considerable cloudiness. Lows 73 to 80. Light wind. Monday, partly sunny. Highs 97 to 102. East wind 5 to 10 miles per hour in the morning becoming south in the afternoon. Monday night, mostly clear. Lows 71 to 78. Southwest wind 5 to 10 miles per hour in the evening becoming light after midnight. Tuesday, sunny. Highs 95 to 101. Tuesday night, mostly clear. Lows 73 to 81. Wednesday, mostly sunny. Highs 97 to 103. Wednesday night, partly cloudy. A 10% chance of showers and thunderstorms in the evening. Lows 74 to 82. Thursday, mostly sunny. A 10% chance of afternoon showers and thunderstorms. Highs 97 to 102. Thursday night, partly cloudy. A 10% chance of showers and thunderstorms in the evening. Lows 75 to 82. Friday, partly sunny. A slight chance of showers in the morning, then a slight chance of afternoon showers and thunderstorms. Highs 97 to 103. Chance of rain 20%. Friday night, mostly clear with a 10% chance of showers and thunderstorms. Lows 75 to 83. Saturday, mostly sunny. A 10% chance of showers in the morning. Highs 97 to 103. Here is the synopsis for Southeast California, Southwest, and South Central Arizona. Dry, tranquil weather conditions with near to slightly above normal temperatures will continue through the first half of next week. A low pressure system with returning moisture will yield renewed rainfall chances to at least the high terrain of northern and eastern Arizona during the latter half of next week. 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The current time is 2:02 a.m. Mountain Standard Time. Here is the latest forecast. For the following area, in Arizona, Central Phoenix, issued at 11:47 p.m. Mountain Standard Time. Tonight, clear. Lows 71 to 77. Light wind in the evening becoming northeast around 5 miles per hour after midnight. Sunday, mostly sunny in the morning then becoming partly sunny. Highs 97 to 102. East wind around 5 miles per hour in the morning becoming south in the afternoon. Sunday night, considerable cloudiness. Lows 73 to 80. Light wind. Monday, partly sunny. Highs 97 to 102. East wind 5 to 10 miles per hour in the morning becoming south in the afternoon. Monday night, mostly clear. Lows 71 to 78. Southwest wind 5 to 10 miles per hour in the evening becoming light after midnight. Tuesday, sunny. Highs 95 to 101. Tuesday night, mostly clear. Lows 73 to 81.
Wednesday, mostly sunny. Highs 97 to 103. Wednesday night, partly cloudy. A 10% chance of showers and thunderstorms in the evening. Lows 74 to 82. Thursday, mostly sunny. A 10% chance of afternoon showers and thunderstorms. Highs 97 to 102. Thursday night, partly cloudy. A 10% chance of showers and thunderstorms in the evening. Lows 75 to 82. Friday, partly sunny. A slight chance of showers in the morning, then a slight chance of afternoon showers and thunderstorms. Highs 97 to 103. Chance of rain 20%. Friday night, mostly clear with a 10% chance of showers and thunderstorms. Lows 75 to 83. Saturday, mostly sunny. A 10% chance of showers in the morning. Highs 97 to 103. Here is the synopsis for Southeast California, Southwest, and South Central Arizona. Dry, tranquil weather conditions with near to slightly above normal temperatures will continue through the first half of next week. A low pressure system with returning moisture will yield renewed rainfall chances to at least the high terrain of northern and eastern Arizona during the latter half of next week. 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The current time is 2:05 a.m. Mountain Standard Time. Here is the latest forecast. For the following area, in Arizona, Central Phoenix, issued at 11:47 p.m. Mountain Standard Time. Tonight, clear. Lows 71 to 77. Light wind in the evening becoming northeast around 5 miles per hour after midnight. Sunday, mostly sunny in the morning then becoming partly sunny. Highs 97 to 102. East wind around 5 miles per hour in the morning becoming south in the afternoon. Sunday night, considerable cloudiness. Lows 73 to 80. Light wind. Monday, partly sunny. Highs 97 to 102. East wind 5 to 10 miles per hour in the morning becoming south in the afternoon. Monday night, mostly clear. Lows 71 to 78. Southwest wind 5 to 10 miles per hour in the evening becoming light after midnight. Tuesday, sunny. Highs 95 to 101. Tuesday night, mostly clear. Lows 73 to 81. Wednesday, mostly sunny. Highs 97 to 103. Wednesday night, partly cloudy. A 10% chance of showers and thunderstorms in the evening. Lows 74 to 82. Thursday, mostly sunny. A 10% chance of afternoon showers and thunderstorms. Highs 97 to 102. Thursday night, partly cloudy. A 10% chance of showers and thunderstorms in the evening. Lows 75 to 82. Friday, partly sunny. A slight chance of showers in the morning, then a slight chance of afternoon showers and thunderstorms. Highs 97 to 103. Chance of rain 20%. Friday night, mostly clear with a 10% chance of showers and thunderstorms. Lows 75 to 83. Saturday, mostly sunny. A 10% chance of showers in the morning. Highs 97 to 103. Here is the synopsis for Southeast California, Southwest, and South Central Arizona. Dry, tranquil weather conditions with near to slightly above normal temperatures will continue through the first half of next week. A low pressure system with returning moisture will yield renewed rainfall chances to at least the high terrain of northern and eastern Arizona during the latter half of next week. 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The current time is 2:08 a.m. Mountain Standard Time. Here is the latest forecast. For the following area,
in Arizona, Central Phoenix, issued at 11:47 p.m. Mountain Standard Time. Tonight, clear. Lows 71 to 77. Light wind in the evening becoming northeast around 5 miles per hour after midnight. Sunday, mostly sunny in the morning then becoming partly sunny. Highs 97 to 102. East wind around 5 miles per hour in the morning becoming south in the afternoon. Sunday night, considerable cloudiness. Lows 73 to 80. Light wind. Monday, partly sunny. Highs 97 to 102. East wind 5 to 10 miles per hour in the morning becoming south in the afternoon. Monday night, mostly clear. Lows 71 to 78. Southwest wind 5 to 10 miles per hour in the evening becoming light after midnight. Tuesday, sunny. Highs 95 to 101. Tuesday night, mostly clear. Lows 73 to 81. Wednesday, mostly sunny. Highs 97 to 103. Wednesday night, partly cloudy. A 10% chance of showers and thunderstorms in the evening. Lows 74 to 82. Thursday, mostly sunny. A 10% chance of afternoon showers and thunderstorms. Highs 97 to 102. Thursday night, partly cloudy. A 10% chance of showers and thunderstorms in the evening. Lows 75 to 82. Friday, partly sunny. A slight chance of showers in the morning, then a slight chance of afternoon showers and thunderstorms. Highs 97 to 103. Chance of rain 20%. Friday night, mostly clear with a 10% chance of showers and thunderstorms. Lows 75 to 83. Saturday, mostly sunny. A 10% chance of showers in the morning. Highs 97 to 103. Here is the synopsis for Southeast California, Southwest, and South Central Arizona. Dry, tranquil weather conditions with near to slightly above normal temperatures will continue through the first half of next week. A low pressure system with returning moisture will yield renewed rainfall chances to at least the high terrain of northern and eastern Arizona during the latter half of next week. 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The current time is 2:11 a.m. Mountain Standard Time. Here is the 2 a.m. Mountain Standard Time observation for Phoenix, on Sunday, September 20th. At Sky Harbor, it was clear. Visibility 10 miles. Temperature was 85 degrees, dew point 54, relative humidity 34%. Wind was east, at 6 miles an hour. And the pressure was 29.84 inches, and steady. Other observations for South Central Arizona including the Greater Phoenix area, it was clear, with a temperature of 79 at Buckeye, 81 at Luke Air Force Base, 80 at Deer Valley, and 78 at Scottsdale Airport. Under clear skies, Falcon Field reported 81, Mesa Gateway reported 78, Chandler reported 79, and Gila Bend reported 80. Observations for northern Arizona, it was clear. It was 42 at Flagstaff, 66 at Kingman, 39 at the Grand Canyon, and 57 at Prescott. Payson reported 59, Page reported 66, Winslow reported 58, and Shoal reported 54. Observations for southern Arizona, it was clear. It was 76 at Tucson, 80 at Yuma, 64 at Nogales, and 68 at Sierra Vista. Observations for southern California, at Blythe, it was clear, with a temperature of 72. At Los Angeles Airport, it was partly cloudy, with a temperature of 68. At San Diego, it was cloudy, with a temperature of 71. Regional observations, skies ranged from clear to partly cloudy. It was 74 at Las Vegas, 55 at Salt Lake City, 59 at Albuquerque, and 69 at El Paso. Once again, at 2 a.m. in Phoenix,
under clear skies. The Sky Harbor temperature was 85 degrees. Here is the latest forecast. For the following area, in Arizona, Central Phoenix, issued at 11:47 p.m. Mountain Standard

blows 71 to 78. Southwest wind 5 to 10 miles per hour in the evening, becoming light after midnight. Tuesday, sunny. Highs 95 to 101. Tuesday night, mostly clear. Lows 73 to 81. Wednesday, mostly sunny. Highs 97 to 103. Wednesday night, partly cloudy. A 10% chance of showers and thunderstorms in the evening. Lows 74 to 82. Thursday, mostly sunny. A 10% chance of afternoon showers and thunderstorms. Highs 97 to 102. Thursday night, partly cloudy. A 10% chance of showers and thunderstorms in the evening. Lows 75 to 82. Friday, partly sunny. A slight chance of showers in the morning, then a slight chance of afternoon showers and thunderstorms. Highs 97 to 103. Chance of rain 20%. Friday night, mostly clear with a 10% chance of showers and thunderstorms. Lows 75 to 83. Saturday, mostly sunny. A 10% chance of showers in the morning. Highs 97 to 103. Here is the synopsis for Southeast California, Southwest, and South Central Arizona. Dry, tranquil weather conditions with near to slightly above normal temperatures will continue through the first half of next week. A low pressure system with returning moisture will yield renewed rainfall chances to at least the high terrain of northern and eastern Arizona during the latter half of next week. 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The current time is 2:17 a.m. Mountain Standard Time. Here is the 2 a.m. Mountain Standard Time observation for Phoenix, on Sunday, September 20th. At Sky Harbor, it was clear. Visibility 10 miles. Temperature was 85 degrees, dew point 54, relative humidity 34%. Wind was east, at 6 miles an hour. And the pressure was 29.84 inches, and steady. Other observations for South Central Arizona, including the greater Phoenix area, it was clear, with a temperature of 79 at Buckeye, 81 at Luke Air Force Base, 80 at Deer Valley, and 78 at Scottsdale Airport. Under clear skies, Falcon Field reported 81, Mesa Gateway reported 78, Chandler reported 79, and Gila Bend reported 80. Observations for northern Arizona, it was clear. It was 42 at Flagstaff, 66 at Kingman, 39 at the Grand Canyon, and 57 at Prescott. Payson reported 59, Page reported 66, Winslow reported 58, and Shoal reported 54. Observations for southern Arizona, it was clear. It was 76 at Tucson, 80 at Yuma, 64 at Nogales, and 68 at Sierra Vista. Observations for southern California, at Blythe, it was clear, with a temperature of 72. At Los Angeles Airport, it was partly cloudy, with a temperature of 68. At San Diego, it was cloudy, with a temperature of 71. Regional observations, skies ranged from clear to partly cloudy. It was 74 at Las Vegas, 55 at Salt Lake City, 59 at Albuquerque, and 69 at El Paso. Once again, at 2 a.m. in Phoenix, under clear skies. The Sky Harbor temperature was 85 degrees. Here is the latest forecast. For the following area, in Arizona, Central Phoenix, issued at 11:47 p.m. Mountain Standard Time. Tonight, clear. Lows 71 to 77. Light wind in the evening, becoming northeast around 5 miles per hour after midnight. Sunday, mostly sunny in the morning, then becoming partly sunny. Highs 97 to 102. East wind around 5 miles per hour in the morning, becoming south in the afternoon. Sunday night, considerable cloudiness. Lows 73 to 80. Light wind. Monday, partly sunny. Highs 97 to 100.

east wind 5 to 10 miles per hour in the morning, becoming south in the afternoon. Monday night, mostly clear. Lows 71 to 78. Southwest wind 5 to 10 miles per hour in the evening, becoming light after midnight. Tuesday, sunny. Highs 95 to 101. Tuesday night, mostly clear. Lows 73 to 81. Wednesday, mostly sunny. Highs 97 to 103. Wednesday night, partly cloudy. A 10% chance of showers and thunderstorms in the evening. Lows 74 to 82. Thursday, mostly sunny. A 10% chance of afternoon showers and thunderstorms. Highs 97 to 102. Thursday night, partly cloudy. A 10% chance of showers and thunderstorms in the evening. Lows 75 to 82. Friday, partly sunny. A slight chance of showers in the morning, then a slight chance of afternoon showers and thunderstorms. Highs 97 to 103. Chance of rain 20%. Friday night, mostly clear with a 10% chance of showers and thunderstorms. Lows 75 to 83. Saturday, mostly sunny. A 10% chance of showers in the morning. Highs 97 to 103. Here is the synopsis for Southeast California, Southwest, and South Central Arizona. Dry, tranquil weather conditions with near to slightly above normal temperatures will continue through the first half of next week. A low pressure system with returning moisture will yield renewed rainfall chances to at least the high terrain of northern and eastern Arizona during the latter half of next week. 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The current time is 2:22 a.m. Mountain Standard Time. Here is the 2 a.m. Mountain Standard Time observation for Phoenix, on Sunday, September 20th. At Sky Harbor, it was clear. Visibility 10 miles. Temperature was 85 degrees, dew point 54, relative humidity 34%. Wind was east, at 6 miles an hour. And the pressure was 29.84 inches, and steady. Other observations for South Central Arizona, including the Greater Phoenix area, it was clear, with a temperature of 79 at Buckeye, 81 at Luke Air Force Base, 80 at Deer Valley, and 78 at Scottsdale Airport. Under clear skies, Falcon Field reported 81, Mesa Gateway reported 78, Chandler reported 79, and Gila Bend reported 80. Observations for Northern Arizona, it was clear. It was 42 at Flagstaff, 66 at Kingman, 39 at the Grand Canyon, and 57 at Prescott. Payson reported 59, Page reported 66, Winslow reported 58, and Shoal reported 54. Observations for Southern Arizona, it was clear. It was 76 at Tucson, 80 at Yuma, 64 at Nogales, and 68 at Sierra Vista. Observations for Southern California, at Blythe, it was clear, with a temperature of 72. At Los Angeles Airport, it was partly cloudy, with a temperature of 68. At San Diego, it was cloudy, with a temperature of 71. Regional observations, skies ranged from clear to partly cloudy. It was 74 at Las Vegas, 55 at Salt Lake City, 59 at Albuquerque, and 69 at El Paso. Once again, at 2 a.m. in Phoenix, under clear skies. The Sky Harbor temperature was 85 degrees. Here is the latest forecast. For the following area, in Arizona, Central Phoenix, issued at 11:47 p.m. Mountain Standard Time. Tonight, clear. Lows 71 to 77. Light wind in the evening, becoming northeast around 5 miles per hour after midnight. Sunday, mostly sunny in the morning, then becoming partly sunny. Highs 97 to 102. East wind around 5 miles per hour in the morning, becoming south in the afternoon. Sunday night, considerable cloudiness.
lows 73 to 80. Light wind. Monday, partly sunny. Highs 97 to 102. East wind 5 to 10 miles per hour in the morning, becoming south in the afternoon. Monday night, mostly clear. Lows 71 to 78. Southwest wind 5 to 10 miles per hour in the evening, becoming light after midnight. Tuesday, sunny. Highs 95 to 101. Tuesday night, mostly clear. Lows 73 to 81. Wednesday, mostly sunny. Highs 97 to 103. Wednesday night, partly cloudy. A 10% chance of showers and thunderstorms in the evening. Lows 74 to 82. Thursday, mostly sunny. A 10% chance of afternoon showers and thunderstorms. Highs 97 to 102. Thursday night, partly cloudy. A 10% chance of showers and thunderstorms in the evening. Lows 75 to 82. Friday, partly sunny. A slight chance of showers in the morning, then a slight chance of afternoon showers and thunderstorms. Highs 97 to 103. Chance of rain 20%. Friday night, mostly clear with a 10% chance of showers and thunderstorms. Lows 75 to 83. Saturday, mostly sunny. A 10% chance of showers in the morning. Highs 97 to 103. Here is the synopsis for Southeast California, Southwest, and South Central Arizona. Dry, tranquil weather conditions with near to slightly above normal temperatures will continue through the first half of next week. A low pressure system with returning moisture will yield renewed rainfall chances to at least the high terrain of northern and eastern Arizona during the latter half of next week. 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The current time is 2:27 a.m. Mountain Standard Time. Here is the 2 a.m. Mountain Standard Time observation for Phoenix, on Sunday, September 20th. At Sky Harbor, it was clear. Visibility 10 miles. Temperature was 85 degrees, dew point 54, relative humidity 34%. Wind was east, at 6 miles an hour. And the pressure was 29.84 inches, and steady. Other observations for South Central Arizona, including the Greater Phoenix area, it was clear, with a temperature of 79 at Buckeye, 81 at Luke Air Force Base, 80 at Deer Valley, and 78 at Scottsdale Airport. Under clear skies, Falcon Field reported 81, Mesa Gateway reported 78, Chandler reported 79, and Elibend reported 80. Observations for Northern Arizona, it was clear. It was 42 at Flagstaff, 66 at Kingman, 39 at the Grand Canyon, and 57 at Prescott. Payson reported 59, Page reported 66, Winslow reported 58, and Sholo reported 54. Observations for Southern Arizona, it was clear. It was 76 at Tucson, 80 at Yuma, 64 at Nogales, and 68 at Sierra Vista. Observations for Southern California, at Blythe, it was clear, with a temperature of 72. At Los Angeles Airport, it was partly cloudy, with a temperature of 68. At San Diego, it was cloudy, with a temperature of 71. Regional observations, skies ranged from clear to partly cloudy. It was 74 at Las Vegas, 55 at Salt Lake City, 59 at Albuquerque, and 69 at El Paso. Once again, at 2 a.m. in Phoenix, under clear skies. The Sky Harbor temperature was 85 degrees. Here is the latest forecast. For the following area, in Arizona, Central Phoenix, issued at 11:47 p.m. Mountain Standard Time. Tonight, clear. Lows 71 to 77. Light wind in the evening, becoming northeast around 5 miles per hour after midnight. Sunday, mostly sunny in the morning, then becoming partly sunny.
Highs 97 to 102. East wind around 5 miles per hour in the morning, becoming south in the afternoon. Sunday night, considerable cloudiness. Lows 73 to 80. Light wind. Monday, partly sunny. Highs 97 to 102. East wind 5 to 10 miles per hour in the morning, becoming south in the afternoon. Monday night, mostly clear. Lows 71 to 78. Southwest wind 5 to 10 miles per hour in the evening, becoming light after midnight. Tuesday, sunny. Highs 95 to 101. Tuesday night, mostly clear. Lows 73 to 81. Wednesday, mostly sunny. Highs 97 to 103. Wednesday night, partly cloudy. A 10% chance of showers and thunderstorms in the evening. Lows 74 to 82. Thursday, mostly sunny. A 10% chance of afternoon showers and thunderstorms. Highs 97 to 102. Thursday night, partly cloudy. A 10% chance of showers and thunderstorms in the evening. Lows 75 to 82. Friday, partly sunny. A slight chance of showers in the morning, then a slight chance of afternoon showers and thunderstorms. Highs 97 to 103. Chance of rain 20%. Friday night, mostly clear with a 10% chance of showers and thunderstorms. Lows 75 to 83. Saturday, mostly sunny. A 10% chance of showers in the morning. Highs 97 to 103. Here is the synopsis for Southeast California, Southwest, and South Central Arizona. Dry, tranquil weather conditions with near to slightly above normal temperatures will continue through the first half of next week. A low pressure system with returning moisture will yield renewed rainfall chances to at least the high terrain of northern and eastern Arizona during the latter half of next week. 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The current time is 2:32 a.m. Mountain Standard Time. Here is the 2 a.m. Mountain Standard Time observation for Phoenix, on Sunday, September 20th. At Sky Harbor, it was clear. Visibility 10 miles. Temperature was 85 degrees, dew point 54, relative humidity 34%. Wind was east, at 6 miles an hour. And the pressure was 29.84 inches, and steady. Other observations for South Central Arizona, including the Greater Phoenix area, it was clear, with a temperature of 79 at Buckeye, 81 at Luke Air Force Base, 80 at Deer Valley, and 78 at Scottsdale Airport. Under clear skies, Falcon Field, Chandler reported 79, and Illibin reported 80. Observations for Northern Arizona, it was clear. It was 42 at Flagstaff, 66 at Kingman, 39 at the Grand Canyon, and 57 at Prescott. Payson reported 59, Page reported 66, Winslow reported 58, and Shoal reported 54. Observations for Southern Arizona, it was clear. It was 76 at Tucson, 80 at Yuma, 64 at Nogales, and 68 at Sierra Vista. Observations for Southern California, at Blythe, it was clear, with a temperature of 72. At Los Angeles Airport, it was partly cloudy, with a temperature of 68. At San Diego, it was cloudy, with a temperature of 71. Regional observations, skies ranged from clear to partly cloudy. It was 74 at Las Vegas, 55 at Salt Lake City, 59 at Albuquerque, and 69 at El Paso. Once again, at 2 a.m. in Phoenix, under clear skies. The Sky Harbor temperature was 85 degrees. Here is the latest forecast. For the following area, in Arizona, Central Phoenix, issued at 11:47 p.m. Mountain Standard Time. Tonight, clear. Lows 71 to 77. Light wind in the evening, becoming northeast around 5 miles

per hour after midnight. Sunday, mostly sunny in the morning, then becoming partly sunny. Highs 97 to 102. East wind around 5 miles per hour in the morning, becoming south in the afternoon. Sunday night, considerable cloudiness. Lows 73 to 80. Light wind. Monday, partly sunny. Highs 97 to 102. East wind 5 to 10 miles per hour in the morning, becoming south in the afternoon. Monday night, mostly clear. Lows 71 to 78. Southwest wind 5 to 10 miles per hour in the evening, becoming light after midnight. Tuesday, sunny. Highs 95 to 101. Tuesday night, mostly clear. Lows 73 to 81. Wednesday, mostly sunny. Highs 97 to 103. Wednesday night, partly cloudy. A 10% chance of showers and thunderstorms in the evening. Lows 74 to 82. Thursday, mostly sunny. A 10% chance of afternoon showers and thunderstorms. Highs 97 to 102. Thursday night, partly cloudy. A 10% chance of showers and thunderstorms in the evening. Lows 75 to 82. Friday, partly sunny. A slight chance of showers in the morning, then a slight chance of afternoon showers and thunderstorms. Highs 97 to 103. Chance of rain 20%. Friday night, mostly clear with a 10% chance of showers and thunderstorms. Lows 75 to 83. Saturday, mostly sunny. A 10% chance of showers in the morning. Highs 97 to 103. Here is the synopsis for Southeast California, Southwest, and South Central Arizona. Dry, tranquil weather conditions with near to slightly above normal temperatures will continue through the first half of next week. A low pressure system with returning moisture will yield renewed rainfall chances to at least the high terrain of northern and eastern Arizona during the latter half of next week. 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The current time is 2:37 a.m. Mountain Standard Time. Here is the 2 a.m. Mountain Standard Time observation for Phoenix, on Sunday, September 20th. At Sky Harbor, it was clear. Visibility 10 miles. Temperature was 85 degrees, dew point 54, relative humidity 34%. Wind was east, at 6 miles an hour. And the pressure was 29.84 inches, and steady. Other observations for South Central Arizona, including the Greater Phoenix area, it was clear, with a temperature of 79 at Buckeye, 81 at Luke Air Force Base, 80 at Deer Valley, and 78 at Scottsdale Airport. Under clear skies, Falcon Field reported 81, Mesa Gateway reported 78, Chandler reported 79, and Ely Bend reported 80. Observations for northern Arizona, it was clear. It was 42 at Flagstaff, 66 at Kingman, 39 at the Grand Canyon, and 57 at Prescott. Payson reported 59, Page reported 66, Winslow reported 58, and Shoal reported 54. Observations for southern Arizona, it was clear. It was 76 at Tucson, 80 at Yuma, 64 at Nogales, and 68 at Sierra Vista. Observations for southern California, at Blythe, it was clear, with a temperature of 72. At Los Angeles Airport, it was partly cloudy, with a temperature of 68. At San Diego, it was cloudy, with a temperature of 71. Regional observations, skies ranged from clear to partly cloudy. It was 74 at Las Vegas, 55 at Salt Lake City, 59 at Albuquerque, and 69 at El Paso. Once again, at 2 a.m. in Phoenix, under clear skies. The Sky Harbor temperature was 85 degrees. Here is the latest forecast. For the following area,
in Arizona, Central Phoenix, issued at 11:47 p.m. Mountain Standard Time. Tonight, clear. Lows 71 to 77. Light wind in the evening becoming northeast around 5 miles per hour after midnight. Sunday, mostly sunny in the morning then becoming partly sunny. Highs 97 to 102. East wind around 5 miles per hour in the morning becoming south in the afternoon. Sunday night, considerable cloudiness. Lows 73 to 80. Light wind. Monday, partly sunny. Highs 97 to 102. East wind 5 to 10 miles per hour in the morning becoming south in the afternoon. Monday night, mostly clear. Lows 71 to 78. Southwest wind 5 to 10 miles per hour in the evening becoming light after midnight. Tuesday, sunny. Highs 95 to 101. Tuesday night, mostly clear. Lows 73 to 81. Wednesday, mostly sunny. Highs 97 to 103. Wednesday night, partly cloudy. A 10% chance of showers and thunderstorms in the evening. Lows 74 to 82. Thursday, mostly sunny. A 10% chance of afternoon showers and thunderstorms. Highs 97 to 102. Thursday night, partly cloudy. A 10% chance of showers and thunderstorms in the evening. Lows 75 to 82. Friday, partly sunny. A slight chance of showers in the morning, then a slight chance of afternoon showers and thunderstorms. Highs 97 to 103. Chance of rain 20%. Friday night, mostly clear with a 10% chance of showers and thunderstorms. Lows 75 to 83. Saturday, mostly sunny. A 10% chance of showers in the morning. Highs 97 to 103. Here is the synopsis for Southeast California, Southwest, and South Central Arizona. Dry, tranquil weather conditions with near to slightly above normal temperatures will continue through the first half of next week. A low pressure system with returning moisture will yield renewed rainfall chances to at least the high terrain of northern and eastern Arizona during the latter half of next week. 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The current time is 2:42 a.m. Mountain Standard Time. Here is the 2 a.m. Mountain Standard Time observation for Phoenix, on Sunday, September 20th. At Sky Harbor, it was clear. Visibility 10 miles. Temperature was 85 degrees, dew point 54, relative humidity 34%. Wind was east, at 6 miles an hour. And the pressure was 29.84 inches, and steady. Other observations for South Central Arizona including the Greater Phoenix area, it was clear, with a temperature of 79 at Buckeye, 81 at Luke Air Force Base, 80 at Deer Valley, and 78 at Scottsdale Airport. Under clear skies, Falcon Field reported 81, Mesa Gateway reported 78, Chandler reported 79, and Ely Bend reported 80. Observations for northern Arizona, it was clear. It was 42 at Flagstaff, 66 at Kingman, 39 at the Grand Canyon, and 57 at Prescott. Payson reported 59, Page reported 66, Winslow reported 58, and Scholl reported 54. Observations for southern Arizona, it was clear. It was 76 at Tucson, 80 at Yuma, 64 at Nogales, and 68 at Sierra Vista. Observations for Southern California, at Blythe, it was clear, with a temperature of 72. At Los Angeles Airport, it was partly cloudy, with a temperature of 68. At San Diego, it was cloudy, with a temperature of 71. Regional observations, skies ranged from clear to partly cloudy. It was 74 at Las Vegas, 55 at Salt Lake City, 59 at Albuquerque, and 69 at El Paso. Once again, at 2 a.m. in Phoenix,
under clear skies. The Sky Harbor temperature was 85 degrees. Here is the latest forecast. For the following area, in Arizona, Central Phoenix, issued at 11:47 p.m. Mountain Standard Time. Tonight, clear. Lows 71 to 77. Light wind in the evening becoming northeast around 5 miles per hour after midnight. Sunday, mostly sunny in the morning then becoming partly sunny. Highs 97 to 102. East wind around 5 miles per hour in the morning becoming south in the afternoon. Sunday night, considerable cloudiness. Lows 73 to 80. Light wind. Monday, partly sunny. Highs 97 to 102. East wind 5 to 10 miles per hour in the morning becoming south in the afternoon. Monday night, mostly clear. Lows 71 to 78. Southwest wind 5 to 10 miles per hour in the evening becoming light after midnight. Tuesday, sunny. Highs 95 to 101. Tuesday night, mostly clear. Lows 73 to 81. Wednesday, mostly sunny. Highs 97 to 103. Wednesday night, partly cloudy. A 10% chance of showers and thunderstorms in the evening. Lows 74 to 82. Thursday, mostly sunny. A 10% chance of afternoon showers and thunderstorms. Highs 97 to 102. Thursday night, partly cloudy. A 10% chance of showers and thunderstorms in the evening. Lows 75 to 82. Friday, partly sunny. A slight chance of showers in the morning, then a slight chance of afternoon showers and thunderstorms. Highs 97 to 103. Chance of rain 20%. Friday night, mostly clear with a 10% chance of showers and thunderstorms. Lows 75 to 83. Saturday, mostly sunny. A 10% chance of showers in the morning. Highs 97 to 103. Here is the synopsis for Southeast California, Southwest, and South Central Arizona. Dry, tranquil weather conditions with near to slightly above normal temperatures will continue through the first half of next week. A low pressure system with returning moisture will yield renewed rainfall chances to at least the high terrain of northern and eastern Arizona during the latter half of next week. 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The current time is 2:48 a.m. Mountain Standard Time. Here is the 2 a.m. Mountain Standard Time observation for Phoenix, on Sunday, September 20th. At Sky Harbor, it was clear. Visibility 10 miles. Temperature was 85 degrees, dew point 54, relative humidity 34%. Wind was east, at 6 miles an hour. And the pressure was 29.84 inches, and steady. Other observations for South Central Arizona including the Greater Phoenix area, it was clear, with a temperature of 79 at Buckeye, 81 at Luke Air Force Base, 80 at Deer Valley, and 78 at Scottsdale Airport. Under clear skies, Falcon Field reported 81, Mesa Gateway reported 78, Chandler reported 79, and Gila Bend reported 80. Observations for Northern Arizona, it was clear. It was 42 at Flagstaff, 66 at Kingman, 39 at the Grand Canyon, and 57 at Prescott. Payson reported 59, Page reported 66, Winslow reported 58, and Sholo reported 54. Observations for Southern Arizona, it was clear. It was 76 at Tucson, 80 at Yuma, 64 at Nogales, and 68 at Sierra Vista. Observations for Southern California, at Blythe, it was clear, with a temperature of 72. At Los Angeles Airport, it was partly cloudy, with a temperature of 68. At San Diego, it was cloudy, with a temperature of 71. Regional observations, skies ranged from clear to partly cloudy.
It was 74 at Las Vegas, 55 at Salt Lake City, 59 at Albuquerque, and 69 at El Paso. Once again, at 2 a.m. in Phoenix, under clear skies. The Sky Harbor temperature was 85 degrees. Here is the latest forecast. For the following area, in Arizona, Central Phoenix, issued at 11:47 p.m. Mountain Standard Time. Tonight, clear. Lows 71 to 77. Light wind in the evening becoming northeast around 5 miles per hour after midnight. Sunday, mostly sunny in the morning then becoming partly sunny. Highs 97 to 102. East wind around 5 miles per hour in the morning becoming south in the afternoon. Sunday night, considerable cloudiness. Lows 73 to 80. Light wind. Monday, partly sunny. Highs 97 to 102. East wind 5 to 10 miles per hour in the morning becoming south in the afternoon. Monday night, mostly clear. Lows 71 to 78. Southwest wind 5 to 10 miles per hour in the evening becoming light after midnight. Tuesday, sunny. Highs 95 to 101. Tuesday night, mostly clear. Lows 73 to 81. Wednesday, mostly sunny. Highs 97 to 103. Wednesday night, partly cloudy. A 10% chance of showers and thunderstorms in the evening. Lows 74 to 82. Thursday, mostly sunny. A 10% chance of afternoon showers and thunderstorms. Highs 97 to 102. Thursday night, partly cloudy. A 10% chance of showers and thunderstorms in the evening. Lows 75 to 82. Friday, partly sunny. A slight chance of showers in the morning, then a slight chance of afternoon showers and thunderstorms. Highs 97 to 103. Chance of rain 20%. Friday night, mostly clear with a 10% chance of showers and thunderstorms. Lows 75 to 83. Saturday, mostly sunny. A 10% chance of showers in the morning. Highs 97 to 103. Here is the synopsis for Southeast California, Southwest, and South Central Arizona. Dry, tranquil weather conditions with near to slightly above normal temperatures will continue through the first half of next week. A low pressure system with returning moisture will yield renewed rainfall chances to at least the high terrain of northern and eastern Arizona during the latter half of next week. 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The current time is 2:53 a.m. Mountain Standard Time. Here is the 2 a.m. Mountain Standard Time observation for Phoenix, on Sunday, September 20th. At Sky Harbor, it was clear. Visibility 10 miles. Temperature was 85 degrees, dew point 54, relative humidity 34%. Wind was east, at 6 miles an hour. And the pressure was 29.84 inches, and steady. Other observations for South Central Arizona including the Greater Phoenix area, it was clear, with a temperature of 79 at Buckeye, 81 at Luke Air Force Base, 80 at Deer Valley, and 78 at Scottsdale Airport. Under clear skies, Falcon Field reported 81, Mesa Gateway reported 78, Chandler reported 79, and Gila Bend reported 80. Observations for Northern Arizona, it was clear. It was 42 at Flagstaff, 66 at Kingman, 39 at the Grand Canyon, and 57 at Prescott. Payson reported 59, Page reported 66, Winslow reported 58, and Shoal reported 54. Observations for Southern Arizona, it was clear. It was 76 at Tucson, 80 at Yuma, 64 at Nogales, and 68 at Sierra Vista. Observations for Southern California, at Blythe, it was clear, with a temperature of 72. At Los Angeles Airport, it was partly cloudy, with a temperature of 68.
at San Diego, it was cloudy, with a temperature of 71. Regional observations, skies ranged from clear to partly cloudy. It was 74 at Las Vegas, 55 at Salt Lake City, 59 at Albuquerque, and 69 at El Paso. Once again, at 2 a.m. in Phoenix, under clear skies. The Sky Harbor temperature was 85 degrees. Here is the latest forecast. For the following area, in Arizona, Central Phoenix, issued at 11:47 p.m. Mountain Standard Time. Tonight, clear. Lows 71 to 77. Light wind in the evening becoming northeast around 5 miles per hour after midnight. Sunday, mostly sunny in the morning then becoming partly sunny. Highs 97 to 102. East wind around 5 miles per hour in the morning becoming south in the afternoon. Sunday night, considerable cloudiness. Lows 73 to 80. Light wind. Monday, partly sunny. Highs 97 to 102. East wind 5 to 10 miles per hour in the morning becoming south in the afternoon. Monday night, mostly clear. Lows 71 to 78. Southwest wind 5 to 10 miles per hour in the evening becoming light after midnight. Tuesday, sunny. Highs 95 to 101. Tuesday night, mostly clear. Lows 73 to 81. Wednesday, mostly sunny. Highs 97 to 103. Wednesday night, partly cloudy. A 10% chance of showers and thunderstorms in the evening. Lows 74 to 82. Thursday, mostly sunny. A 10% chance of afternoon showers and thunderstorms. Highs 97 to 102. Thursday night, partly cloudy. A 10% chance of showers and thunderstorms in the evening. Lows 75 to 82. Friday, partly sunny. A slight chance of showers in the morning, then a slight chance of afternoon showers and thunderstorms. Highs 97 to 103. Chance of rain 20%. Friday night, mostly clear with a 10% chance of showers and thunderstorms. Lows 75 to 83. Saturday, mostly sunny. A 10% chance of showers in the morning. Highs 97 to 103. Here is the synopsis for Southeast California, Southwest, and South Central Arizona. Dry, tranquil weather conditions with near to slightly above normal temperatures will continue through the first half of next week. A low pressure system with returning moisture will yield renewed rainfall chances to at least the high terrain of northern and eastern Arizona during the latter half of next week. 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The current time is 2:58 a.m. Mountain Standard Time. Here is the 2 a.m. Mountain Standard Time observation for Phoenix, on Sunday, September 20th. At Sky Harbor, it was clear. Visibility 10 miles. Temperature was 85 degrees, dew point 54, relative humidity 34%. Wind was east, at 6 miles an hour. And the pressure was 29.84 inches, and steady. Other observations for South Central Arizona including the Greater Phoenix area, it was clear, with a temperature of 79 at Buckeye, 81 at Luke Air Force Base, 80 at Deer Valley, and 78 at Scottsdale Airport. Under clear skies, Falcon Field reported 81, Mesa Gateway reported 78, Chandler reported 79, and Eliban reported 80. Observations for Northern Arizona, it was clear. It was 42 at Flagstaff, 66 at Kingman, 39 at the Grand Canyon, and 57 at Prescott. Payson reported 59, Page reported 66, Winslow reported 58, and Sholo reported 54. Observations for Southern Arizona, it was clear. It was 76 at Tucson, 80 at Yuma, 64 at Nogales, and 68 at Sierra Vista.
Observations for Southern California, Ed Blythe. It was clear, with a temperature of 72. At Los Angeles Airport, it was partly cloudy, with a temperature of 68. At San Diego, it was cloudy, with a temperature of 71. Regional observations, skies ranged from clear to partly cloudy. It was 74 at Las Vegas, 55 at Salt Lake City, 59 at Albuquerque, and 69 at El Paso. Once again, at 2 a.m. in Phoenix, under clear skies. The Sky Harbor temperature was 85 degrees. Here is the latest forecast. For the following area, in Arizona, Central Phoenix, issued at 11:47 p.m. Mountain Standard Time. Tonight, clear. Lows 71 to 77. Light wind in the evening becoming northeast around 5 miles per hour after midnight. Sunday, mostly sunny in the morning then becoming partly sunny. Highs 97 to 102. East wind around 5 miles per hour in the morning becoming south in the afternoon. Sunday night, considerable cloudiness. Lows 73 to 80. Light wind. Monday, partly sunny. Highs 97 to 102. East wind 5 to 10 miles per hour in the morning becoming south in the afternoon. Monday night, mostly clear. Lows 71 to 78. Southwest wind 5 to 10 miles per hour in the evening becoming light after midnight. Tuesday, sunny. Highs 95 to 101. Tuesday night, mostly clear. Lows 73 to 81. Wednesday, mostly sunny. Highs 97 to 103. Wednesday night, partly cloudy. A 10% chance of showers and thunderstorms in the evening. Lows 74 to 82. Thursday, mostly sunny. A 10% chance of afternoon showers and thunderstorms. Highs 97 to 102. Thursday night, partly cloudy. A 10% chance of showers and thunderstorms in the evening. Lows 75 to 82. Friday, partly sunny. A slight chance of showers in the morning, then a slight chance of afternoon showers and thunderstorms. Highs 97 to 103. Chance of rain 20%. Friday night, mostly clear with a 10% chance of showers and thunderstorms. Lows 75 to 83. Saturday, mostly sunny. A 10% chance of showers in the morning. Highs 97 to 103. Here is the synopsis for Southeast California, Southwest, and South Central Arizona. Dry, tranquil weather conditions with near to slightly above normal temperatures will continue through the first half of next week. A low-pressure system with returning moisture will yield renewed rainfall chances to at least the high terrain of northern and eastern Arizona during the latter half of next week. 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The current time is 3:03 a.m. Mountain Standard Time. Here is the latest forecast. For the following area, in Arizona, Central Phoenix, issued at 11:47 p.m. Mountain Standard Time. Tonight, clear. Lows 71 to 77. Light wind in the evening becoming northeast around 5 miles per hour after midnight. Sunday, mostly sunny in the morning then becoming partly sunny. Highs 97 to 102. East wind around 5 miles per hour in the morning becoming south in the afternoon. Sunday night, considerable cloudiness. Lows 73 to 80. Light wind. Monday, partly sunny. Highs 97 to 102. East wind 5 to 10 miles per hour in the morning becoming south in the afternoon. Monday night, mostly clear. Lows 71 to 78. Southwest wind 5 to 10 miles per hour in the evening becoming light after midnight. Tuesday, sunny. Highs 95 to 101. Tuesday night, mostly clear.
lows 73 to 81. Wednesday, mostly sunny. Highs 97 to 103. Wednesday night, partly cloudy. A 10% chance of showers and thunderstorms in the evening. Lows 74 to 82. Thursday, mostly sunny. A 10% chance of afternoon showers and thunderstorms. Highs 97 to 102. Thursday night, partly cloudy. A 10% chance of showers and thunderstorms in the evening. Lows 75 to 82. Friday, partly sunny. A slight chance of showers in the morning, then a slight chance of afternoon showers and thunderstorms. Highs 97 to 103. Chance of rain 20%. Friday night, mostly clear with a 10% chance of showers and thunderstorms. Lows 75 to 83. Saturday, mostly sunny. A 10% chance of showers in the morning. Highs 97 to 103. Here is the synopsis for Southeast California, Southwest, and South Central Arizona. Dry, tranquil weather conditions with near to slightly above normal temperatures will continue through the first half of next week. A low pressure system with returning moisture will yield renewed rainfall chances to at least the high terrain of northern and eastern Arizona during the latter half of next week. 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The current time is 3:06 a.m. Mountain Standard Time. Here is the latest forecast. For the following area, in Arizona, Central Phoenix, issued at 11:47 p.m. Mountain Standard Time. Tonight, clear. Lows 71 to 77. Light wind in the evening becoming northeast around 5 miles per hour after midnight. Sunday, mostly sunny in the morning then becoming partly sunny. Highs 97 to 102. East wind around 5 miles per hour in the morning becoming south in the afternoon. Sunday night, considerable cloudiness. Lows 73 to 80. Light wind. Monday, partly sunny. Highs 97 to 102. East wind 5 to 10 miles per hour in the morning becoming south in the afternoon. Monday night, mostly clear. Lows 71 to 78. Southwest wind 5 to 10 miles per hour in the evening becoming light after midnight. Tuesday, sunny. Highs 95 to 101. Tuesday night, mostly clear. Lows 73 to 81. Wednesday, mostly sunny. Highs 97 to 103. Wednesday night, partly cloudy. A 10% chance of showers and thunderstorms in the evening. Lows 74 to 82. Thursday, mostly sunny. A 10% chance of afternoon showers and thunderstorms. Highs 97 to 102. Thursday night, partly cloudy. A 10% chance of showers and thunderstorms in the evening. Lows 75 to 82. Friday, partly sunny. A slight chance of showers in the morning, then a slight chance of afternoon showers and thunderstorms. Highs 97 to 103. Chance of rain 20%. Friday night, mostly clear with a 10% chance of showers and thunderstorms. Lows 75 to 83. Saturday, mostly sunny. A 10% chance of showers in the morning. Highs 97 to 103. Here is the synopsis for Southeast California, Southwest, and South Central Arizona. Dry, tranquil weather conditions with near to slightly above normal temperatures will continue through the first half of next week. A low pressure system with returning moisture will yield renewed rainfall chances to at least the high terrain of northern and eastern Arizona during the latter half of next week. 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The current time is 3:09 a.m. Mountain Standard Time. Here is the latest forecast.
for the following area in Arizona, Central Phoenix, issued at 11:47 p.m. Mountain Standard Time. Tonight, clear. Lows 71 to 77. Light wind in the evening becoming northeast around 5 miles per hour after midnight. Sunday, mostly sunny in the morning then becoming partly sunny. Highs 97 to 102. East wind around 5 miles per hour in the morning becoming south in the afternoon. Sunday night, considerable cloudiness. Lows 73 to 80. Light wind. Monday, partly sunny. Highs 97 to 102. East wind 5 to 10 miles per hour in the morning becoming south in the afternoon. Monday night, mostly clear. Lows 71 to 78. Southwest wind 5 to 10 miles per hour in the evening becoming light after midnight. Tuesday, sunny. Highs 95 to 101. Tuesday night, mostly clear. Lows 73 to 81. Wednesday, mostly sunny. Highs 97 to 103. Wednesday night, partly cloudy. A 10% chance of showers and thunderstorms in the evening. Lows 74 to 82. Thursday, mostly sunny. A 10% chance of afternoon showers and thunderstorms. Highs 97 to 102. Thursday night, partly cloudy. A 10% chance of showers and thunderstorms in the evening. Lows 75 to 82. Friday, partly sunny. A slight chance of showers in the morning, then a slight chance of afternoon showers and thunderstorms. Highs 97 to 103. Chance of rain 20%. Friday night, mostly clear with a 10% chance of showers and thunderstorms. Lows 75 to 83. Saturday, mostly sunny. A 10% chance of showers in the morning. Highs 97 to 103. Here is the synopsis for Southeast California, Southwest, and South Central Arizona. Dry, tranquil weather conditions with near to slightly above normal temperatures will continue through the first half of next week. A low pressure system with returning moisture will yield renewed rainfall chances to at least the high terrain of northern and eastern Arizona during the latter half of next week. 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The current time is 3:12 a.m. Mountain Standard Time. Here is the 3 a.m. Mountain Standard Time observation for Phoenix, on Sunday, September 20th. At Sky Harbor, it was clear. Visibility 10 miles. Temperature was 83 degrees, dew point 53, relative humidity 35%. Wind was southeast, at 3 miles an hour. And the pressure was 29.85 inches, and rising. Other observations for South Central Arizona including the Greater Phoenix area, it was clear, with a temperature of 77 at Buckeye, 80 at Luke Air Force Base, 79 at Deer Valley, and 77 at Scottsdale Airport. Under clear skies, Falcon Field reported 79, Mesa Gateway reported 77, Chandler reported 77, and Gila Bend reported 78. Observations for Northern Arizona, it was clear. It was 41 at Flagstaff, 64 at Kingman, 38 at the Grand Canyon, and 56 at Prescott. Payson reported 59, Page reported 66, Winslow reported 56, and Sholo reported 55. Observations for Southern Arizona, skies ranged from clear to partly cloudy. It was 75 at Tucson, 77 at Yuma, 63 at Nogales, and 68 at Sierra Vista. Observations for Southern California, at Blythe, it was clear, with a temperature of 68. It was mostly cloudy, with a temperature of 69 at Los Angeles Airport, and 71 at San Diego. Regional observations, skies ranged from clear to partly cloudy. It was 73 at Las Vegas, 54 at Salt Lake City, 59 at Albuquerque, and 69 at El Paso.
once again, at 3 a.m. in Phoenix, under clear skies. The Sky Harbor temperature was 83 degrees. Here is the latest forecast.

highs 97 to 102. East wind 5 to 10 miles per hour in the morning, becoming south in the afternoon. Monday night, mostly clear. Lows 71 to 78. Southwest wind 5 to 10 miles per hour in the evening, becoming light after midnight. Tuesday, sunny. Highs 95 to 101. Tuesday night, mostly clear. Lows 73 to 81. Wednesday, mostly sunny. Highs 97 to 103. Wednesday night, partly cloudy. A 10% chance of showers and thunderstorms in the evening. Lows 74 to 82. Thursday, mostly sunny. A 10% chance of afternoon showers and thunderstorms. Highs 97 to 102. Thursday night, partly cloudy. A 10% chance of showers and thunderstorms in the evening. Lows 75 to 82. Friday, partly sunny. A slight chance of showers in the morning, then a slight chance of afternoon showers and thunderstorms. Highs 97 to 103. Chance of rain 20%. Friday night, mostly clear with a 10% chance of showers and thunderstorms. Lows 75 to 83. Saturday, mostly sunny. A 10% chance of showers in the morning. Highs 97 to 103. Here is the synopsis for Southeast California, Southwest, and South Central Arizona. Dry, tranquil weather conditions with near to slightly above normal temperatures will continue through the first half of next week. A low pressure system with returning moisture will yield renewed rainfall chances to at least the high terrain of northern and eastern Arizona during the latter half of next week. 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The current time is 3:18 a.m. Mountain Standard Time. Here is a 3 a.m. Mountain Standard Time observation for Phoenix, on Sunday, September 20th. At Sky Harbor, it was clear. Visibility 10 miles. Temperature was 83 degrees, dew point 53, relative humidity 35%. Wind was southeast, at 3 miles an hour. And the pressure was 29.85 inches, and rising. Other observations for South Central Arizona, including the greater Phoenix area, it was clear, with a temperature of 77 at Buckeye, 80 at Luke Air Force Base, 79 at Deer Valley, and 77 at Scottsdale Airport. Under clear skies, Falcon Field reported 79, Mesa Gateway reported 77, Chandler reported 77, and Gila Bend reported 78. Observations for northern Arizona, it was clear. It was 41 at Flagstaff, 64 at Kingman, 38 at the Grand Canyon, and 56 at Prescott. Payson reported 59, Page reported 66, Winslow reported 56, and Shoal reported 55. Observations for southern Arizona, skies ranged from clear to partly cloudy. It was 75 at Tucson, 77 at Yuma, 63 at Nogales, and 68 at Sierra Vista. Observations for Southern California, at Blythe, it was clear, with a temperature of 68. It was mostly cloudy, with a temperature of 69 at Los Angeles Airport, and 71 at San Diego. Regional observations, skies ranged from clear to partly cloudy. It was 73 at Las Vegas, 54 at Salt Lake City, 59 at Albuquerque, and 69 at El Paso. Once again, at 3 a.m. in Phoenix, under clear skies. The Sky Harbor temperature was 83 degrees. Here is the latest forecast. For the following area, in Arizona, Central Phoenix, issued at 11:47 p.m. Mountain Standard Time. Tonight, clear. Lows 71 to 77. Light wind in the evening, becoming northeast around 5 miles per hour after midnight. Sunday, mostly sunny in the morning, then becoming partly sunny. Highs 97 to 102. East wind around 5 miles per hour in the morning, becoming south in the afternoon.

Sunday night, considerable cloudiness. Lows 73 to 80. Light wind. Monday, partly sunny. Highs 97 to 102. East wind 5 to 10 miles per hour in the morning, becoming south in the afternoon. Monday night, mostly clear. Lows 71 to 78. Southwest wind 5 to 10 miles per hour in the evening, becoming light after midnight. Tuesday, sunny. Highs 95 to 101. Tuesday night, mostly clear. Lows 73 to 81. Wednesday, mostly sunny. Highs 97 to 103. Wednesday night, partly cloudy. A 10% chance of showers and thunderstorms in the evening. Lows 74 to 82. Thursday, mostly sunny. A 10% chance of afternoon showers and thunderstorms. Highs 97 to 102. Thursday night, partly cloudy. A 10% chance of showers and thunderstorms in the evening. Lows 75 to 82. Friday, partly sunny. A slight chance of showers in the morning, then a slight chance of afternoon showers and thunderstorms. Highs 97 to 103. Chance of rain 20%. Friday night, mostly clear with a 10% chance of showers and thunderstorms. Lows 75 to 83. Saturday, mostly sunny. A 10% chance of showers in the morning. Highs 97 to 103. Here is the synopsis for Southeast California, Southwest, and South Central Arizona. Dry, tranquil weather conditions with near to slightly above normal temperatures will continue through the first half of next week. A low pressure system with returning moisture will yield renewed rainfall chances to at least the high terrain of northern and eastern Arizona during the latter half of next week. 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The current time is 3:23 a.m. Mountain Standard Time. Here is the 3 a.m. Mountain Standard Time observation for Phoenix, on Sunday, September 20th. At Sky Harbor, it was clear. Visibility 10 miles. Temperature was 83 degrees, dew point 53, relative humidity 35%. Wind was southeast, at 3 miles an hour. And the pressure was 29.85 inches, and rising. Other observations for South Central Arizona, including the Greater Phoenix area, it was clear, with a temperature of 77 at Buckeye, 80 at Luke Air Force Base, 79 at Deer Valley, and 77 at Scottsdale Airport. Under clear skies, Falcon Field reported 79, Mesa Gateway reported 77, Chandler reported 77, and Gila Bend reported 78. Observations for northern Arizona, it was clear. It was 41 at Flagstaff, 64 at Kingman, 38 at the Grand Canyon, and 56 at Prescott. Payson reported 59, Page reported 66, Winslow reported 56, and Shoal reported 55. Observations for southern Arizona, skies ranged from clear to partly cloudy. It was 75 at Tucson, 77 at Yuma, 63 at Nogales, and 68 at Sierra Vista. Observations for southern California, at Blythe, it was clear, with a temperature of 68. It was mostly cloudy, with a temperature of 69 at Los Angeles Airport, and 71 at San Diego. Regional observations, skies ranged from clear to partly cloudy. It was 73 at Las Vegas, 54 at Salt Lake City, 59 at Albuquerque, and 69 at El Paso. Once again, at 3 a.m. in Phoenix, under clear skies. The Sky Harbor temperature was 83 degrees. Here is the latest forecast. For the following area, in Arizona, Central Phoenix, issued at 11:47 p.m. Mountain Standard Time. Tonight, clear. Lows 71 to 77. Light wind in the evening, becoming northeast around 5 miles per hour after midnight. Sunday,
mostly sunny in the morning, then becoming partly sunny. Highs 97 to 102. East wind around 5 miles per hour in the morning, becoming south in the afternoon. Sunday night, considerable cloudiness. Lows 73 to 80. Light wind. Monday, partly sunny. Highs 97 to 102. East wind 5 to 10 miles per hour in the morning, becoming south in the afternoon. Monday night, mostly clear. Lows 71 to 78. Southwest wind 5 to 10 miles per hour in the evening, becoming light after midnight. Tuesday, sunny. Highs 95 to 101. Tuesday night, mostly clear. Lows 73 to 81. Wednesday, mostly sunny. Highs 97 to 103. Wednesday night, partly cloudy. A 10% chance of showers and thunderstorms in the evening. Lows 74 to 82. Thursday, mostly sunny. A 10% chance of afternoon showers and thunderstorms. Highs 97 to 102. Thursday night, partly cloudy. A 10% chance of showers and thunderstorms in the evening. Lows 75 to 82. Friday, partly sunny. A slight chance of showers in the morning, then a slight chance of afternoon showers and thunderstorms. Highs 97 to 103. Chance of rain 20%. Friday night, mostly clear with a 10% chance of showers and thunderstorms. Lows 75 to 83. Saturday, mostly sunny. A 10% chance of showers in the morning. Highs 97 to 103. Here is the synopsis for Southeast California, Southwest, and South Central Arizona. Dry, tranquil weather conditions with near to slightly above normal temperatures will continue through the first half of next week. A low pressure system with returning moisture will yield renewed rainfall chances to at least the high terrain of northern and eastern Arizona during the latter half of next week. 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The current time is 3:28 a.m. Mountain Standard Time. Here is the 3 a.m. Mountain Standard Time observation for Phoenix, on Sunday, September 20th. At Sky Harbor, it was clear. Visibility 10 miles. Temperature was 83 degrees, dew point 53, relative humidity 35%. Wind was southeast, at 3 miles an hour. And the pressure was 29.85 inches, and rising. Other observations for South Central Arizona, including the Greater Phoenix area, it was clear, with a temperature of 77 at Buckeye, 80 at Luke Air Force Base, 79 at Deer Valley, and 77 at Scottsdale Airport. Under clear skies, Falcon Field reported 79, Mesa Gateway reported 77, Chandler reported 77, and Gila Bend reported 78. Observations for northern Arizona, it was clear. It was 41 at Flagstaff, 64 at Kingman, 38 at the Grand Canyon, and 56 at Prescott. Payson reported 59, Page reported 66, Winslow reported 56, and Shoal reported 55. Observations for southern Arizona, skies ranged from clear to partly cloudy. It was 75 at Tucson, 77 at Yuma, 63 at Nogales, and 68 at Sierra Vista. Observations for southern California, at Blythe, it was clear, with a temperature of 68. It was mostly cloudy, with a temperature of 69 at Los Angeles Airport, and 71 at San Diego. Regional observations, skies ranged from clear to partly cloudy. It was 73 at Las Vegas, 54 at Salt Lake City, 59 at Albuquerque, and 69 at El Paso. Once again, at 3 a.m. in Phoenix, under clear skies. The Sky Harbor temperature was 83 degrees. Here is the latest forecast. For the following area, in Arizona, Central Phoenix, issued at 11:47 p.m. Mountain Standard Time.
Tonight, clear. Lows 71 to 77. Light wind in the evening becoming northeast around 5 miles per hour after midnight. Sunday, mostly sunny in the morning then becoming partly sunny. Highs 97 to 102. East wind around 5 miles per hour in the morning becoming south in the afternoon. Sunday night, considerable cloudiness. Lows 73 to 80. Light wind. Monday, partly sunny. Highs 97 to 102. East wind 5 to 10 miles per hour in the morning becoming south in the afternoon. Monday night, mostly clear. Lows 71 to 78. Southwest wind 5 to 10 miles per hour in the evening becoming light after midnight. Tuesday, sunny. Highs 95 to 101. Tuesday night, mostly clear. Lows 73 to 81. Wednesday, mostly sunny. Highs 97 to 103. Wednesday night, partly cloudy. A 10% chance of showers and thunderstorms in the evening. Lows 74 to 82. Thursday, mostly sunny. A 10% chance of afternoon showers and thunderstorms. Highs 97 to 102. Thursday night, partly cloudy. A 10% chance of showers and thunderstorms in the evening. Lows 75 to 82. Friday, partly sunny. A slight chance of showers in the morning, then a slight chance of afternoon showers and thunderstorms. Highs 97 to 103. Chance of rain 20%. Friday night, mostly clear with a 10% chance of showers and thunderstorms. Lows 75 to 83. Saturday, mostly sunny. A 10% chance of showers in the morning. Highs 97 to 103. Here is the synopsis for Southeast California, Southwest, and South Central Arizona. Dry, tranquil weather conditions with near to slightly above normal temperatures will continue through the first half of next week. A low pressure system with returning moisture will yield renewed rainfall chances to at least the high terrain of North Arizona during the latter half of next week. 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The current time is 3:33 a.m. Mountain Standard Time. Here is the 3 a.m. Mountain Standard Time observation for Phoenix, on Sunday, September 20th. At Sky Harbor, it was clear. Visibility 10 miles. Temperature was 83 degrees, dew point 53, relative humidity 35%. Wind was southeast, at 3 miles an hour. And the pressure was 29.85 inches, and rising. Other observations for South Central Arizona including the Greater Phoenix area, it was clear, with a temperature of 77 at Buckeye, 80 at Luke Air Force Base, 79 at Deer Valley, and 77 at Scottsdale Airport. Under clear skies, Falcon Field reported 79, Mesa Gateway reported 77, Chandler reported 77, and Gila Bend reported 78. Observations for Northern Arizona, it was clear. It was 41 at Flagstaff, 64 at Kingman, 38 at the Grand Canyon, and 56 at Prescott. Payson reported 59, Page reported 66, Winslow reported 56, and Sholo reported 55. Observations for Southern Arizona, skies ranged from clear to partly cloudy. It was 75 at Tucson, 77 at Yuma, 63 at Nogales, and 68 at Sierra Vista. Observations for Southern California, at Blythe, it was clear, with a temperature of 68. It was mostly cloudy, with a temperature of 69 at Los Angeles Airport, and 71 at San Diego. Regional observations, skies ranged from clear to partly cloudy. It was 73 at Las Vegas, 54 at Salt Lake City, 59 at Albuquerque, and 69 at El Paso. Once again, at 3 a.m. in Phoenix, under clear skies. The Sky Harbor temperature was 83 degrees.
Here is the latest forecast. For the following area, in Arizona, Central Phoenix, issued at 11:47 p.m. Mountain Standard Time. Tonight, clear. Lows 71 to 77. Light wind in the evening becoming northeast around 5 miles per hour after midnight. Sunday, mostly sunny in the morning then becoming partly sunny. Highs 97 to 102. East wind around 5 miles per hour in the morning becoming south in the afternoon. Sunday night, considerable cloudiness. Lows 73 to 80. Light wind. Monday, partly sunny. Highs 97 to 102. East wind 5 to 10 miles per hour in the morning becoming south in the afternoon. Monday night, mostly clear. Lows 71 to 78. Southwest wind 5 to 10 miles per hour in the evening becoming light after midnight. Tuesday, sunny. Highs 95 to 101. Tuesday night, mostly clear. Lows 73 to 81. Wednesday, mostly sunny. Highs 97 to 103. Wednesday night, partly cloudy. A 10% chance of showers and thunderstorms in the evening. Lows 74 to 82. Thursday, mostly sunny. A 10% chance of afternoon showers and thunderstorms. Highs 97 to 102. Thursday night, partly cloudy. A 10% chance of showers and thunderstorms in the evening. Lows 75 to 82. Friday, partly sunny. A slight chance of showers in the morning, then a slight chance of afternoon showers and thunderstorms. Highs 97 to 103. Chance of rain 20%. Friday night, mostly clear with a 10% chance of showers and thunderstorms. Lows 75 to 83. Saturday, mostly sunny. A 10% chance of showers in the morning. Highs 97 to 103. Here is the synopsis for Southeast California, Southwest, and South Central Arizona. Dry, tranquil weather conditions with near to slightly above normal temperatures will continue through the first half of next week. A low-pressure system with returning moisture will yield renewed rainfall chances to at least the high terrain of northern and eastern Arizona during the latter half of next week. 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The current time is 3:38 a.m. Mountain Standard Time. Here is the 3 a.m. Mountain Standard Time observation for Phoenix, on Sunday, September 20th. At Sky Harbor, it was clear. Visibility 10 miles. Temperature was 83 degrees, dew point 53, relative humidity 35%. Wind was southeast, at 3 miles an hour. And the pressure was 29.85 inches, and rising. Other observations for South Central Arizona including the Greater Phoenix area, it was clear, with a temperature of 77 at Buckeye, 80 at Luke Air Force Base, 79 at Deer Valley, and 77 at Scottsdale Airport. Under clear skies, Falcon Field reported 79, Mesa Gateway reported 77, Chandler reported 77, and Gila Bend reported 78. Observations for Northern Arizona, it was clear. It was 41 at Flagstaff, 64 at Kingman, 38 at the Grand Canyon, and 56 at Prescott. Payson reported 59, Page reported 66, Winslow reported 56, and Sholo reported 55. Observations for Southern Arizona, skies ranged from clear to partly cloudy. It was 75 at Tucson, 77 at Yuma, 63 at Nogales, and 68 at Sierra Vista. Observations for Southern California, at Blythe, it was clear, with a temperature of 68. It was mostly cloudy, with a temperature of 69 at Los Angeles Airport, and 71 at San Diego. Regional observations, skies ranged from clear to partly cloudy. It was 73 at Las Vegas, 54 at Salt Lake City, 59 at Albuquerque,
and 69 at El Paso. Once again, at 3 a.m. in Phoenix, under clear skies. The Sky Harbor temperature was 83 degrees. Here is the latest forecast. For the following area, in Arizona, Central Phoenix, issued at 11:47 p.m. Mountain Standard Time. Tonight, clear. Lows 71 to 77. Light wind in the evening becoming northeast around 5 miles per hour after midnight. Sunday, mostly sunny in the morning then becoming partly sunny. Highs 97 to 102. East wind around 5 miles per hour in the morning becoming south in the afternoon. Sunday night, considerable cloudiness. Lows 73 to 80. Light wind. Monday, partly sunny. Highs 97 to 102. East wind 5 to 10 miles per hour in the morning becoming south in the afternoon. Monday night, mostly clear. Lows 71 to 78. Southwest wind 5 to 10 miles per hour in the evening becoming light after midnight. Tuesday, sunny. Highs 95 to 101. Tuesday night, mostly clear. Lows 73 to 81. Wednesday, mostly sunny. Highs 97 to 103. Wednesday night, partly cloudy. A 10% chance of showers and thunderstorms in the evening. Lows 74 to 82. Thursday, mostly sunny. A 10% chance of afternoon showers and thunderstorms. Highs 97 to 102. Thursday night, partly cloudy. A 10% chance of showers and thunderstorms in the evening. Lows 75 to 82. Friday, partly sunny. A slight chance of showers in the morning, then a slight chance of afternoon showers and thunderstorms. Highs 97 to 103. Chance of rain 20%. Friday night, mostly clear with a 10% chance of showers and thunderstorms. Lows 75 to 83. Saturday, mostly sunny. A 10% chance of showers in the morning. Highs 97 to 103. Here is the synopsis for Southeast California, Southwest, and South Central Arizona. Dry, tranquil weather conditions with near to slightly above normal temperatures will continue through the first half of next week. A low pressure system with returning moisture will yield renewed rainfall chances to at least the high terrain of northern and eastern Arizona during the latter half of next week. 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The current time is 3:43 a.m. Mountain Standard Time. Here is the 3 a.m. Mountain Standard Time observation for Phoenix, on Sunday, September 20th. At Sky Harbor, it was clear. Visibility 10 miles. Temperature was 83 degrees, dew point 53, relative humidity 35%. Wind was southeast, at 3 miles an hour. And the pressure was 29.85 inches, and rising. Other observations for South Central Arizona including the Greater Phoenix area, it was clear, with a temperature of 77 at Buckeye, 80 at Luke Air Force Base, 79 at Deer Valley, and 77 at Scottsdale Airport. Under clear skies, Falcon Field reported 79, Mesa Gateway reported 77, Chandler reported 77, and Gila Bend reported 78. Observations for northern Arizona, it was clear. It was 41 at Flagstaff, 64 at Kingman, 38 at the Grand Canyon, and 56 at Prescott. Payson reported 59, Page reported 66, Winslow reported 56, and Sholo reported 55. Observations for southern Arizona, skies ranged from clear to partly cloudy. It was 75 at Tucson, 77 at Yuma, 63 at Nogales, and 68 at Sierra Vista. Observations for southern California, at Blythe, it was clear, with a temperature of 68. It was mostly cloudy, with a temperature of 69 at Los Angeles Airport, and 71 at San Diego.
Regional observations, skies ranged from clear to partly cloudy. It was 73 at Las Vegas, 54 at Salt Lake City, 59 at Albuquerque, and 69 at El Paso. Once again, at 3 a.m. in Phoenix, under clear skies. The Sky Harbor temperature was 83 degrees. Here is the latest forecast. For the following area, in Arizona, Central Phoenix, issued at 11:47 p.m. Mountain Standard Time. Tonight, clear. Lows 71 to 77. Light wind in the evening becoming northeast around 5 miles per hour after midnight. Sunday, mostly sunny in the morning then becoming partly sunny. Highs 97 to 102. East wind around 5 miles per hour in the morning becoming south in the afternoon. Sunday night, considerable cloudiness. Lows 73 to 80. Light wind. Monday, partly sunny. Highs 97 to 102. East wind 5 to 10 miles per hour in the morning becoming south in the afternoon. Monday night, mostly clear. Lows 71 to 78. Southwest wind 5 to 10 miles per hour in the evening becoming light after midnight. Tuesday, sunny. Highs 95 to 101. Tuesday night, mostly clear. Lows 73 to 81. Wednesday, mostly sunny. Highs 97 to 103. Wednesday night, partly cloudy. A 10% chance of showers and thunderstorms in the evening. Lows 74 to 82. Thursday, mostly sunny. A 10% chance of afternoon showers and thunderstorms. Highs 97 to 102. Thursday night, partly cloudy. A 10% chance of showers and thunderstorms in the evening. Lows 75 to 82. Friday, partly sunny. A slight chance of showers in the morning, then a slight chance of afternoon showers and thunderstorms. Highs 97 to 103. Chance of rain 20%. Friday night, mostly clear with a 10% chance of showers and thunderstorms. Lows 75 to 83. Saturday, mostly sunny. A 10% chance of showers in the morning. Highs 97 to 103. Here is the synopsis for Southeast California, Southwest, and South Central Arizona. Dry, tranquil weather conditions with near to slightly above normal temperatures will continue through the first half of next week. A low pressure system with returning moisture will yield renewed rainfall chances to at least the high terrain of northern and eastern Arizona during the latter half of next week. 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The current time is 3:49 a.m. Mountain Standard Time. Here is the 3 a.m. Mountain Standard Time observation for Phoenix, on Sunday, September 20th. At Sky Harbor, it was clear. Visibility 10 miles. Temperature was 83 degrees, dew point 53, relative humidity 35%. Wind was southeast, at 3 miles an hour. And the pressure was 29.85 inches, and rising. Other observations for South Central Arizona including the Greater Phoenix area, it was clear, with a temperature of 77 at Buckeye, 80 at Luke Air Force Base, 79 at Deer Valley, and 77 at Scottsdale Airport. Under clear skies, Falcon Field reported 79, Mesa Gateway reported 77, Chandler reported 77, and Gila Bend reported 78. Observations for northern Arizona, it was clear. It was 41 at Flagstaff, 64 at Kingman, 38 at the Grand Canyon, and 56 at Prescott. Payson reported 59, Page reported 66, Winslow reported 56, and Sholo reported 55. Observations for southern Arizona, skies ranged from clear to partly cloudy. It was 75 at Tucson, 77 at Yuma, 63 at Nogales, and 68 at Sierra Vista.
Observations for Southern California, Ed Blythe. It was clear, with a temperature of 68. It was mostly cloudy, with a temperature of 69 at Los Angeles Airport, and 71 at San Diego. Regional observations, skies ranged from clear to partly cloudy. It was 73 at Las Vegas, 54 at Salt Lake City, 59 at Albuquerque, and 69 at El Paso. Once again, at 3 a.m. in Phoenix, under clear skies. The Sky Harbor temperature was 83 degrees. Here is the latest forecast. For the following area, in Arizona, Central Phoenix, issued at 11:47 p.m. Mountain Standard Time. Tonight, clear. Lows 71 to 77. Light wind in the evening becoming northeast around 5 miles per hour after midnight. Sunday, mostly sunny in the morning then becoming partly sunny. Highs 97 to 102. East wind around 5 miles per hour in the morning becoming south in the afternoon. Sunday night, considerable cloudiness. Lows 73 to 80. Light wind. Monday, partly sunny. Highs 97 to 102. East wind 5 to 10 miles per hour in the morning becoming south in the afternoon. Monday night, mostly clear. Lows 71 to 78. Southwest wind 5 to 10 miles per hour in the evening becoming light after midnight. Tuesday, sunny. Highs 95 to 101. Tuesday night, mostly clear. Lows 73 to 81. Wednesday, mostly sunny. Highs 97 to 103. Wednesday night, partly cloudy. A 10% chance of showers and thunderstorms in the evening. Lows 74 to 82. Thursday, mostly sunny. A 10% chance of afternoon showers and thunderstorms. Highs 97 to 102. Thursday night, partly cloudy. A 10% chance of showers and thunderstorms in the evening. Lows 75 to 82. Friday, partly sunny. A slight chance of showers in the morning, then a slight chance of afternoon showers and thunderstorms. Highs 97 to 103. Chance of rain 20%. Friday night, mostly clear with a 10% chance of showers and thunderstorms. Lows 75 to 83. Saturday, mostly sunny. A 10% chance of showers in the morning. Highs 97 to 103. Here is the synopsis for Southeast California, Southwest, and South Central Arizona. Dry, tranquil weather conditions with near to slightly above normal temperatures will continue through the first half of next week. A low pressure system with returning moisture will yield renewed rainfall chances to at least the high terrain of northern and eastern Arizona during the latter half of next week. 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The current time is 3:54 a.m. Mountain Standard Time. Here is the 3 a.m. Mountain Standard Time observation for Phoenix, on Sunday, September 20th. At Sky Harbor, it was clear. Visibility 10 miles. Temperature was 83 degrees, dew point 53, relative humidity 35%. Wind was southeast, at 3 miles an hour. And the pressure was 29.85 inches, and rising. Other observations for South Central Arizona including the Greater Phoenix area, it was clear, with a temperature of 77 at Buckeye, 80 at Luke Air Force Base, 79 at Deer Valley, and 77 at Scottsdale Airport. Under clear skies, Falcon Field reported 79, Mesa Gateway reported 77, Chandler reported 77, and Gila Bend reported 78. Observations for Northern Arizona, it was clear. It was 41 at Flagstaff, 64 at Kingman, 38 at the Grand Canyon, and 56 at Prescott. Payson reported 59, Page reported 66, Winslow reported 56, and Shoal reported 55.
Observations for southern Arizona, skies ranged from clear to partly cloudy. It was 75 at Tucson, 77 at Yuma, 63 at Nogales, and 68 at Sierra Vista. Observations for Southern California, at Blythe, it was clear, with a temperature of 68. It was mostly cloudy, with a temperature of 69 at Los Angeles Airport, and 71 at San Diego. Regional observations, skies ranged from clear to partly cloudy. It was 73 at Las Vegas, 54 at Salt Lake City, 59 at Albuquerque, and 69 at El Paso. Once again, at 3 a.m. in Phoenix, under clear skies. The Sky Harbor temperature was 83 degrees. Here is the latest forecast. For the following area, in Arizona, Central Phoenix, issued at 11:47 p.m. Mountain Standard Time. Tonight, clear. Lows 71 to 77. Light wind in the evening becoming northeast around 5 miles per hour after midnight. Sunday, mostly sunny in the morning then becoming partly sunny. Highs 97 to 102. East wind around 5 miles per hour in the morning becoming south in the afternoon. Sunday night, considerable cloudiness. Lows 73 to 80. Light wind. Monday, partly sunny. Highs 97 to 102. East wind 5 to 10 miles per hour in the morning becoming south in the afternoon. Monday night, mostly clear. Lows 71 to 78. Southwest wind 5 to 10 miles per hour in the evening becoming light after midnight. Tuesday, sunny. Highs 95 to 101. Tuesday night, mostly clear. Lows 73 to 81. Wednesday, mostly sunny. Highs 97 to 103. Wednesday night, partly cloudy. A 10% chance of showers and thunderstorms in the evening. Lows 74 to 82. Thursday, mostly sunny. A 10% chance of afternoon showers and thunderstorms. Highs 97 to 102. Thursday night, partly cloudy. A 10% chance of showers and thunderstorms in the evening. Lows 75 to 82. Friday, partly sunny. A slight chance of showers in the morning, then a slight chance of afternoon showers and thunderstorms. Highs 97 to 103. Chance of rain 20%. Friday night, mostly clear with a 10% chance of showers and thunderstorms. Lows 75 to 83. Saturday, mostly sunny. A 10% chance of showers in the morning. Highs 97 to 103. Here is the synopsis for Southeast California, Southwest, and South Central Arizona. Dry, tranquil weather conditions with near to slightly above normal temperatures will continue through the first half of next week. A low pressure system with returning moisture will yield renewed rainfall chances to at least the high terrain of northern and eastern Arizona during the latter half of next week. 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The current time is 3:59 a.m. Mountain Standard Time. Here is the 3 a.m. Mountain Standard Time observation for Phoenix, on Sunday, September 20th. At Sky Harbor, it was clear. Visibility 10 miles. Temperature was 83 degrees, dew point 53, relative humidity 35%. Wind was southeast, at 3 miles an hour. And the pressure was 29.85 inches, and rising. Other observations for South Central Arizona including the Greater Phoenix area, it was clear, with a temperature of 77 at Buckeye, 80 at Luke Air Force Base, 79 at Deer Valley, and 77 at Scottsdale Airport. Under clear skies, Falcon Field reported 79, Mesa Gateway reported 77, Chandler reported 77, and Gila Bend reported 78. Observations for Northern Arizona, it was clear. It was 41 at Flagstaff, 64 at Kingman, 38 at the Grand Canyon,
and 56 at Prescott. Payson reported 59, Page reported 66, Winslow reported 56, and Scholl reported 55. Observations for southern Arizona, skies ranged from clear to partly cloudy. It was 75 at Tucson, 77 at Yuma, 63 at Nogales, and 68 at Sierra Vista. Observations for Southern California, at Blythe, it was clear, with a temperature of 68. It was mostly cloudy, with a temperature of 69 at Los Angeles Airport, and 71 at San Diego. Regional observations, skies ranged from clear to partly cloudy. It was 73 at Las Vegas, 54 at Salt Lake City, 59 at Albuquerque, and 69 at El Paso. Once again, at 3 a.m. in Phoenix, under clear skies. The Sky Harbor temperature was 83 degrees. Here is the latest forecast. For the following area, in Arizona, Central Phoenix, issued at 4 a.m. Mountain Standard Time. Today, mostly sunny in the morning, then becoming partly sunny. Highs 97 to 102. East wind around 5 miles per hour in the morning, becoming south in the afternoon. Tonight, considerable cloudiness. Lows 73 to 80. Light wind. Monday, partly sunny. Highs 97 to 102. East wind 5 to 10 miles per hour in the morning, becoming south in the afternoon. Monday night, mostly clear. Lows 71 to 78. Southwest wind 5 to 10 miles per hour in the evening, becoming light after midnight. Tuesday, sunny. Highs 95 to 100. East wind around 5 miles per hour in the morning, becoming south 5 to 10 miles per hour in the afternoon. Tuesday night, mostly clear. Lows 73 to 81. Wednesday, mostly sunny. Highs 97 to 103. Wednesday night, partly cloudy. A 10% chance of showers and thunderstorms in the evening. Lows 74 to 82. Thursday, mostly sunny. A 10% chance of afternoon showers and thunderstorms. Highs 97 to 102. Thursday night, partly cloudy. A 10% chance of showers and thunderstorms in the evening. Lows 75 to 82. Friday, partly sunny. A slight chance of showers in the morning, then a slight chance of afternoon showers and thunderstorms. Highs 97 to 103. Chance of rain 20%. Friday night, mostly clear with a 10% chance of showers and thunderstorms. Lows 75 to 83. Saturday, mostly sunny. A 10% chance of showers in the morning. Highs 97 to 103. Here is the synopsis for Southeast California, Southwest, and South Central Arizona. Dry, tranquil weather conditions with near to slightly above normal temperatures will continue through the first half of next week. A low pressure system with returning moisture will yield renewed rainfall chances to at least the high terrain of northern and eastern Arizona during the latter half of next week. 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The current time is 4:04 a.m. Mountain Standard Time. Here is the latest forecast. For the following area, in Arizona, Central Phoenix, issued at 4 a.m. Mountain Standard Time. Today, mostly sunny in the morning, then becoming partly sunny. Highs 97 to 102. East wind around 5 miles per hour in the morning, becoming south in the afternoon. Tonight, considerable cloudiness. Lows 73 to 80. Light wind. Monday, partly sunny. Highs 97 to 102. East wind 5 to 10 miles per hour in the morning, becoming south in the afternoon. Monday night, mostly clear. Lows 71 to 78. Southwest wind 5 to 10 miles per hour in the evening, becoming light after midnight. Tuesday, sunny.
highs 95 to 100. East wind around 5 miles per hour in the morning, becoming south 5 to 10 miles per hour in the afternoon. Tuesday night, mostly clear. Lows 73 to 81. Wednesday, mostly sunny. Highs 97 to 103. Wednesday night, partly cloudy. A 10% chance of showers and thunderstorms in the evening. Lows 74 to 82. Thursday, mostly sunny. A 10% chance of afternoon showers and thunderstorms. Highs 97 to 102. Thursday night, partly cloudy. A 10% chance of showers and thunderstorms in the evening. Lows 75 to 82. Friday, partly sunny. A slight chance of showers in the morning, then a slight chance of afternoon showers and thunderstorms. Highs 97 to 103. Chance of rain 20%. Friday night, mostly clear with a 10% chance of showers and thunderstorms. Lows 75 to 83. Saturday, mostly sunny. A 10% chance of showers in the morning. Highs 97 to 103. Here is the synopsis for Southeast California, Southwest, and South Central Arizona. Dry, tranquil weather conditions with near to slightly above normal temperatures will continue through the first half of next week. A low pressure system with returning moisture will yield renewed rainfall chances to at least the high terrain of northern and eastern Arizona during the latter half of next week. 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The current time is 4:07 a.m. Mountain Standard Time. Here is the latest forecast. For the following area, in Arizona, Central Phoenix, issued at 4 a.m. Mountain Standard Time. Today, mostly sunny in the morning, then becoming partly sunny. Highs 97 to 102. East wind around 5 miles per hour in the morning, becoming south in the afternoon. Tonight, considerable cloudiness. Lows 73 to 80. Light wind. Monday, partly sunny. Highs 97 to 102. East wind 5 to 10 miles per hour in the morning, becoming south in the afternoon. Monday night, mostly clear. Lows 71 to 78. Southwest wind 5 to 10 miles per hour in the evening, becoming light after midnight. Tuesday, sunny. Highs 95 to 100. East wind around 5 miles per hour in the morning, becoming south 5 to 10 miles per hour in the afternoon. Tuesday night, mostly clear. Lows 73 to 81. Wednesday, mostly sunny. Highs 97 to 103. Wednesday night, partly cloudy. A 10% chance of showers and thunderstorms in the evening. Lows 74 to 82. Thursday, mostly sunny. A 10% chance of afternoon showers and thunderstorms. Highs 97 to 102. Thursday night, partly cloudy. A 10% chance of showers and thunderstorms in the evening. Lows 75 to 82. Friday, partly sunny. A slight chance of showers in the morning, then a slight chance of afternoon showers and thunderstorms. Highs 97 to 103. Chance of rain 20%. Friday night, mostly clear with a 10% chance of showers and thunderstorms. Lows 75 to 83. Saturday, mostly sunny. A 10% chance of showers in the morning. Highs 97 to 103. Here is the synopsis for Southeast California, Southwest, and South Central Arizona. Dry, tranquil weather conditions with near to slightly above normal temperatures will continue through the first half of next week. A low pressure system with returning moisture will yield renewed rainfall chances to at least the high terrain of northern and eastern Arizona during the latter half of next week. You're listening to National Weather Service NOAA Weather Radio, KEC 94 in Phoenix, Arizona, serving South Central Arizona.
The current time is 4:10 a.m. Mountain Standard Time. Here is the 4 a.m. Mountain Standard Time observation for Phoenix, on Sunday, September 20th. At Sky Harbor, it was clear. Visibility 10 miles. Temperature was 82 degrees, dew point 54, relative humidity 37%. Wind was calm. And the pressure was 29.85 inches, and steady. Other observations for South Central Arizona including the Greater Phoenix area, it was clear, with a temperature of 73 at Buckeye, 79 at Luke Air Force Base, 75 at Deer Valley, and 76 at Scottsdale Airport. Under clear skies, Falcon Field reported 79, Mesa Gateway reported 75, Chandler reported 76, and Gila Bend reported 77. Observations for Northern Arizona, it was clear. It was 41 at Flagstaff, 61 at Kingman, 37 at the Grand Canyon, and 56 at Prescott. Payson reported 59, Page reported 64, Winslow reported 55, and Shoal reported 54. Observations for Southern Arizona, it was clear, with a temperature of 75 at Tucson, and 63 at Nogales. At Sierra Vista, it was mostly cloudy, with a temperature of 68. Observations for Southern California, at Blythe, it was clear, with a temperature of 69. It was cloudy, with a temperature of 68 at Los Angeles Airport, and 70 at San Diego. Regional observations, skies ranged from clear to partly cloudy. It was 72 at Las Vegas, 54 at Salt Lake City, 58 at Albuquerque, and 68 at El Paso. Once again, at 4 a.m. in Phoenix, under clear skies. The Sky Harbor temperature was 82 degrees. Here is the latest forecast. For the following area, in Arizona, Central Phoenix, issued at 4 a.m. Mountain Standard Time. Today, mostly sunny in the morning then becoming partly sunny. Highs 97 to 102. East wind around 5 miles per hour in the morning becoming south in the afternoon. Tonight, considerable cloudiness. Lows 73 to 80. Light wind. Monday, partly sunny. Highs 97 to 102. East wind 5 to 10 miles per hour in the morning becoming south in the afternoon. Monday night, mostly clear. Lows 71 to 78. Southwest wind 5 to 10 miles per hour in the evening becoming light after midnight. Tuesday, sunny. Highs 95 to 100. East wind around 5 miles per hour in the morning becoming south 5 to 10 miles per hour in the afternoon. Tuesday night, mostly clear. Lows 73 to 81. Wednesday, mostly sunny. Highs 97 to 103. Wednesday night, partly cloudy. A 10% chance of showers and thunderstorms in the evening. Lows 74 to 82. Thursday, mostly sunny. A 10% chance of afternoon showers and thunderstorms. Highs 97 to 102. Thursday night, partly cloudy. A 10% chance of showers and thunderstorms in the evening. Lows 75 to 82. Friday, partly sunny. A slight chance of showers in the morning, then a slight chance of afternoon showers and thunderstorms. Highs 97 to 103. Chance of rain 20%. Friday night, mostly clear with a 10% chance of showers and thunderstorms. Lows 75 to 83. Saturday, mostly sunny. A 10% chance of showers in the morning. Highs 97 to 103. Here is the synopsis for Southeast California, Southwest, and South Central Arizona. Dry, tranquil weather conditions with near to slightly above normal temperatures will continue through the first half of next week. A low pressure system with returning moisture will yield renewed rainfall chances to at least the high terrain of northern and eastern Arizona during the latter half of next week. 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
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The current time is 4:15 a.m. Mountain Standard Time.

Gate we reported 75. Chandler reported 76. Anila Bend reported 77. Observations for Northern Arizona. It was clear. It was 41 at Flagstaff, 61 at Kingman, 37 at the Grand Canyon, and 56 at Prescott. Payson reported 59, Page reported 64, Winslow reported 55, and Scholl reported 54. Observations for Southern Arizona. It was clear, with a temperature of 75 at Tucson, and 63 at Nogales. At Sierra Vista, it was mostly cloudy, with a temperature of 68. Observations for Southern California, at Blythe, it was clear, with a temperature of 69. It was cloudy, with a temperature of 68 at Los Angeles Airport, and 70 at San Diego. Regional observations, skies ranged from clear to partly cloudy. It was 72 at Las Vegas, 54 at Salt Lake City, 58 at Albuquerque, and 68 at El Paso. Once again, at 4 a.m. in Phoenix, under clear skies. The Sky Harbor temperature was 82 degrees. Here is the latest forecast. For the following area, in Arizona, Central Phoenix, issued at 4 a.m. Mountain Standard Time. Today, mostly sunny in the morning, then becoming partly sunny. Highs 97 to 102. East wind around 5 miles per hour in the morning, becoming south in the afternoon. Tonight, considerable cloudiness. Lows 73 to 80. Light wind. Monday, partly sunny. Highs 97 to 102. East wind 5 to 10 miles per hour in the morning, becoming south in the afternoon. Monday night, mostly clear. Lows 71 to 78. Southwest wind 5 to 10 miles per hour in the evening, becoming light after midnight. Tuesday, sunny. Highs 95 to 100. East wind around 5 miles per hour in the morning, becoming south 5 to 10 miles per hour in the afternoon. Tuesday night, mostly clear. Lows 73 to 81. Wednesday, mostly sunny. Highs 97 to 103. Wednesday night, partly cloudy. A 10% chance of showers and thunderstorms in the evening. Lows 74 to 82. Thursday, mostly sunny. A 10% chance of afternoon showers and thunderstorms. Highs 97 to 102. Thursday night, partly cloudy. A 10% chance of showers and thunderstorms in the evening. Lows 75 to 82. Friday, partly sunny. A slight chance of showers in the morning, then a slight chance of afternoon showers and thunderstorms. Highs 97 to 103. Chance of rain 20%. Friday night, mostly clear with a 10% chance of showers and thunderstorms. Lows 75 to 83. Saturday, mostly sunny. A 10% chance of showers in the morning. Highs 97 to 103. Here is the synopsis for Southeast California, Southwest, and South Central Arizona. Dry, tranquil weather conditions with near to slightly above normal temperatures will continue through the first half of next week. A low-pressure system with returning moisture will yield renewed rainfall chances to at least the high terrain of northern and eastern Arizona during the latter half of next week. 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The current time is 4:20 a.m. Mountain Standard Time. Here is the 4 a.m. Mountain Standard Time observation for Phoenix, on Sunday, September 20th. At Sky Harbor, it was clear. Visibility 10 miles. Temperature was 82 degrees, dew point 54, relative humidity 37%. Wind was calm. And the pressure was 29.85 inches, and steady. Other observations for South Central Arizona, including the Greater Phoenix area, it was clear, with a temperature of 73 at Buckeye, 79 at Luke Air Force Base, 75 at Deer Valley, and 76 at Scottsdale Airport. Under

clear skies. Falcon Field reported 79. Mesa Gateway reported 75. Chandler reported 76. Anila Bend reported 77. Observations for Northern Arizona. It was clear. It was 41 at Flagstaff, 61 at Kingman, 37 at the Grand Canyon, and 56 at Prescott. Payson reported 59, Page reported 64, Winslow reported 55, and Sholo reported 54. Observations for Southern Arizona. It was clear, with a temperature of 75 at Tucson, and 63 at Nogales. At Sierra Vista, it was mostly cloudy, with a temperature of 68. Observations for Southern California, at Blythe, it was clear, with a temperature of 69. It was cloudy, with a temperature of 68 at Los Angeles Airport, and 70 at San Diego. Regional observations, skies ranged from clear to partly cloudy. It was 72 at Las Vegas, 54 at Salt Lake City, 58 at Albuquerque, and 68 at El Paso. Once again, at 4 a.m. in Phoenix, under clear skies. The Sky Harbor temperature was 82 degrees. Here is the latest forecast. For the following area, in Arizona, Central Phoenix, issued at 4 a.m. Mountain Standard Time. Today, mostly sunny in the morning, then becoming partly sunny. Highs 97 to 102. East wind around 5 miles per hour in the morning, becoming south in the afternoon. Tonight, considerable cloudiness. Lows 73 to 80. Light wind. Monday, partly sunny. Highs 97 to 102. East wind 5 to 10 miles per hour in the morning, becoming south in the afternoon. Monday night, mostly clear. Lows 71 to 78. Southwest wind 5 to 10 miles per hour in the evening, becoming light after midnight. Tuesday, sunny. Highs 95 to 100. East wind around 5 miles per hour in the morning, becoming south 5 to 10 miles per hour in the afternoon. Tuesday night, mostly clear. Lows 73 to 81. Wednesday, mostly sunny. Highs 97 to 103. Wednesday night, partly cloudy. A 10% chance of showers and thunderstorms in the evening. Lows 74 to 82. Thursday, mostly sunny. A 10% chance of afternoon showers and thunderstorms. Highs 97 to 102. Thursday night, partly cloudy. A 10% chance of showers and thunderstorms in the evening. Lows 75 to 82. Friday, partly sunny. A slight chance of showers in the morning, then a slight chance of afternoon showers and thunderstorms. Highs 97 to 103. Chance of rain 20%. Friday night, mostly clear with a 10% chance of showers and thunderstorms. Lows 75 to 83. Saturday, mostly sunny. A 10% chance of showers in the morning. Highs 97 to 103. Here is the synopsis for Southeast California, Southwest, and South Central Arizona. Dry, tranquil weather conditions with near to slightly above normal temperatures will continue through the first half of next week. A low pressure system with returning moisture will yield renewed rainfall chances to at least the high terrain of northern and eastern Arizona during the latter half of next week. 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The current time is 4:25 a.m. Mountain Standard Time. Here is the 4 a.m. Mountain Standard Time observation for Phoenix, on Sunday, September 20th. At Sky Harbor, it was clear. Visibility 10 miles. Temperature was 82 degrees, dew point 54, relative humidity 37%. Wind was calm. And the pressure was 29.85 inches, and steady. Other observations for South Central Arizona, including the Greater Phoenix area,
It was clear, with a temperature of 73 at Buckeye, 79 at Luke Air Force Base, 75 at Deer Valley, and 76 at Scottsdale Airport. Under clear skies, Falcon Field reported 79, Mesa Gateway reported 75, Chandler reported 76, and Gila Bend reported 77. Observations for Northern Arizona, it was clear. It was 41 at Flagstaff, 61 at Kingman, 37 at the Grand Canyon, and 56 at Prescott. Payson reported 59, Page reported 64, Winslow reported 55, and Sholo reported 54. Observations for Southern Arizona, it was clear, with a temperature of 75 at Tucson, and 63 at Nogales. At Sierra Vista, it was mostly cloudy, with a temperature of 68. Observations for Southern California, at Blythe, it was clear, with a temperature of 69. It was cloudy, with a temperature of 68 at Los Angeles Airport, and 70 at San Diego. Regional observations, skies ranged from clear to partly cloudy. It was 72 at Las Vegas, 54 at Salt Lake City, 58 at Albuquerque, and 68 at El Paso. Once again, at 4 a.m. in Phoenix, under clear skies. The Sky Harbor temperature was 82 degrees. Here is the latest forecast. For the following area, in Arizona, Central Phoenix, issued at 4 a.m. Mountain Standard Time. Today, mostly sunny in the morning, then becoming partly sunny. Highs 97 to 102. East wind around 5 miles per hour in the morning, becoming south in the afternoon. Tonight, considerable cloudiness. Lows 73 to 80. Light wind. Monday, partly sunny. Highs 97 to 102. East wind 5 to 10 miles per hour in the morning, becoming south in the afternoon. Monday night, mostly clear. Lows 71 to 78. Southwest wind 5 to 10 miles per hour in the evening, becoming light after midnight. Tuesday, sunny. Highs 95 to 100. East wind around 5 miles per hour in the morning, becoming south 5 to 10 miles per hour in the afternoon. Tuesday night, mostly clear. Lows 73 to 81. Wednesday, mostly sunny. Highs 97 to 103. Wednesday night, partly cloudy. A 10% chance of showers and thunderstorms in the evening. Lows 74 to 82. Thursday, mostly sunny. A 10% chance of afternoon showers and thunderstorms. Highs 97 to 102. Thursday night, partly cloudy. A 10% chance of showers and thunderstorms in the evening. Lows 75 to 82. Friday, partly sunny. A slight chance of showers in the morning, then a slight chance of afternoon showers and thunderstorms. Highs 97 to 103. Chance of rain 20%. Friday night, mostly clear with a 10% chance of showers and thunderstorms. Lows 75 to 83. Saturday, mostly sunny. A 10% chance of showers in the morning. Highs 97 to 103. Here is the synopsis for Southeast California, Southwest, and South Central Arizona. Dry, tranquil weather conditions with near to slightly above normal temperatures will continue through the first half of next week. A low pressure system with returning moisture will yield renewed rainfall chances to at least the high terrain of northern and eastern Arizona during the latter half of next week. 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The current time is 4:30 a.m. Mountain Standard Time. Here is the 4 a.m. Mountain Standard Time observation for Phoenix, on Sunday, September 20th. At Sky Harbor, it was clear. Visibility 10 miles. Temperature was 82 degrees, dew point 54, relative humidity 37%. Wind was calm. And the pressure was 29.85 inches, and steady.
other observations for South Central Arizona, including the greater Phoenix area, it was clear, with a temperature of 73 at Buckeye, 79 at Luke Air Force Base, 75 at Deer Valley, and 76 at Scottsdale Airport. Under clear skies, Falcon Field reported 79, Mesa Gateway reported 75, Chandler reported 76, and Gila Bend reported 77. Observations for northern Arizona, it was clear. It was 41 at Flagstaff, 61 at Kingman, 37 at the Grand Canyon, and 56 at Prescott. Payson reported 59, Page reported 64, Winslow reported 55, and Sholo reported 54. Observations for southern Arizona, it was clear, with a temperature of 75 at Tucson, and 63 at Nogales. At Sierra Vista, it was mostly cloudy, with a temperature of 68. Observations for Southern California, at Blythe, it was clear, with a temperature of 69. It was cloudy, with a temperature of 68 at Los Angeles Airport, and 70 at San Diego. Regional observations, skies ranged from clear to partly cloudy. It was 72 at Las Vegas, 54 at Salt Lake City, 58 at Albuquerque, and 68 at El Paso. Once again, at 4 a.m. in Phoenix, under clear skies. The Sky Harbor temperature was 82 degrees. Here is the latest forecast. For the following area, in Arizona, Central Phoenix, issued at 4 a.m. Mountain Standard Time. Today, mostly sunny in the morning, then becoming partly sunny. Highs 97 to 102. East wind around 5 miles per hour in the morning, becoming south in the tonight, considerable cloudiness. Lows 73 to 80. Light wind. Monday, partly sunny. Highs 97 to 102. East wind 5 to 10 miles per hour in the morning, becoming south in the afternoon. Monday night, mostly clear. Lows 71 to 78. Southwest wind 5 to 10 miles per hour in the evening, becoming light after midnight. Tuesday, sunny. Highs 95 to 100. East wind around 5 miles per hour in the morning, becoming south 5 to 10 miles per hour in the afternoon. Tuesday night, mostly clear. Lows 73 to 81. Wednesday, mostly sunny. Highs 97 to 103. Wednesday night, partly cloudy. A 10% chance of showers and thunderstorms in the evening. Lows 74 to 82. Thursday, mostly sunny. A 10% chance of afternoon showers and thunderstorms. Highs 97 to 102. Thursday night, partly cloudy. A 10% chance of showers and thunderstorms in the evening. Lows 75 to 82. Friday, partly sunny. A slight chance of showers in the morning, then a slight chance of afternoon showers and thunderstorms. Highs 97 to 103. Chance of rain 20%. Friday night, mostly clear with a 10% chance of showers and thunderstorms. Lows 75 to 83. Saturday, mostly sunny. A 10% chance of showers in the morning. Highs 97 to 103. Here is the synopsis for Southeast California, Southwest, and South Central Arizona. Dry, tranquil weather conditions with near to slightly above normal temperatures will continue through the first half of next week. A low pressure system with returning moisture will yield renewed rainfall chances to at least the high terrain of northern and eastern Arizona during the latter half of next week. 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The current time is 4:35 a.m. Mountain Standard Time. Here is the 4 a.m. Mountain Standard Time observation for Phoenix, on Sunday, September 20th. At Sky Harbor, it was clear. Visibility 10 miles. Temperature was 82 degrees, dew point 54, relative humidity 37%. Wind was calm.
and the pressure was 29.85 inches and steady. Other observations for South Central Arizona, including the greater Phoenix area, it was clear, with a temperature of 73 at Buckeye, 79 at Luke Air Force Base, 75 at Deer Valley, and 76 at Scottsdale Airport. Under clear skies, Falcon Field reported 79, Mesa Gateway reported 75, Chandler reported 76, and Gila Bend reported 77. Observations for Northern Arizona, it was clear. It was 41 at Flagstaff, 61 at Kingman, 37 at the Grand Canyon, and 56 at Prescott. Payson reported 59, Page reported 64, Winslow reported 55, and Shoal reported 54. Observations for Southern Arizona, it was clear, with a temperature of 75 at Tucson, and 63 at Nogales. At Sierra Vista, it was mostly cloudy, with a temperature of 68. Observations for Southern California, at Blythe, it was clear, with a temperature of 69. It was cloudy, with a temperature of 68 at Los Angeles Airport, and 70 at San Diego. Regional observations, skies ranged from clear to partly cloudy. It was 72 at Las Vegas, 54 at Salt Lake City, 58 at Albuquerque, and 68 at El Paso. Once again, at 4 a.m. in Phoenix, under clear skies. The Sky Harbor temperature was 82 degrees. Here is the latest forecast. For the following area, in Arizona, Central Phoenix, issued at 4 a.m. Mountain Standard Time. Today, mostly sunny in the morning, then becoming partly sunny. Highs 97 to 102. East wind around 5 miles per hour in the morning, becoming south in the afternoon. Tonight, considerable cloudiness. Lows 73 to 80. Light wind. Monday, partly sunny. Highs 97 to 102. East wind 5 to 10 miles per hour in the morning, becoming south in the afternoon. Monday night, mostly clear. Lows 71 to 78. Southwest wind 5 to 10 miles per hour in the evening, becoming light after midnight. Tuesday, sunny. Highs 95 to 100. East wind around 5 miles per hour in the morning, becoming south 5 to 10 miles per hour in the afternoon. Tuesday night, mostly clear. Lows 73 to 81. Wednesday, mostly sunny. Highs 97 to 103. Wednesday night, partly cloudy. A 10% chance of showers and thunderstorms in the evening. Lows 74 to 82. Thursday, mostly sunny. A 10% chance of afternoon showers and thunderstorms. Highs 97 to 102. Thursday night, partly cloudy. A 10% chance of showers and thunderstorms in the evening. Lows 75 to 82. Friday, partly sunny. A slight chance of showers in the morning, then a slight chance of afternoon showers and thunderstorms. Highs 97 to 103. Chance of rain 20%. Friday night, mostly clear with a 10% chance of showers and thunderstorms. Lows 75 to 83. Saturday, mostly sunny. A 10% chance of showers in the morning. Highs 97 to 103. Here is the synopsis for Southeast California, Southwest, and South Central Arizona. Dry, tranquil weather conditions with near to slightly above normal temperatures will continue through the first half of next week. A low pressure system with returning moisture will yield renewed rainfall chances to at least the high terrain of northern and eastern Arizona during the latter half of next week. 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The current time is 4:41 a.m. Mountain Standard Time. Here is the 4 a.m. Mountain Standard Time observation for Phoenix, on Sunday, September 20th. At Sky Harbor, it was clear. Visibility 10 miles.
temperature was 82 degrees, dew point 54, relative humidity 37%. Wind was calm, and the pressure was 29.85 inches, and steady. Other observations for South Central Arizona, including the Greater Phoenix area, it was clear, with a temperature of 73 at Buckeye, 79 at Luke Air Force Base, 75 at Deer Valley, and 76 at Scottsdale Airport. Under clear skies, Falcon Field reported 79, Mesa Gateway reported 75, Chandler reported 76, and Gila Bend reported 77. Observations for Northern Arizona, it was clear. It was 41 at Flagstaff, 61 at Kingman, 37 at the Grand Canyon, and 56 at Prescott. Payson reported 59, Page reported 64, Winslow reported 55, and Sholo reported 54. Observations for Southern Arizona, it was clear, with a temperature of 75 at Tucson, and 63 at Nogales. At Sierra Vista, it was mostly cloudy, with a temperature of 68. Observations for Southern California, at Blythe, it was clear, with a temperature of 69. It was cloudy, with a temperature of 68 at Los Angeles Airport, and 70 at San Diego. Regional observations, skies ranged from clear to partly cloudy. It was 72 at Las Vegas, 54 at Salt Lake City, 58 at Albuquerque, and 68 at El Paso. Once again, at 4 a.m. in Phoenix, under clear skies. The Sky Harbor temperature was 82 degrees. Here is the latest forecast. For the following area, in Arizona, Central Phoenix, issued at 4 a.m. Mountain Standard Time. Today, mostly sunny in the morning, then becoming partly sunny. Highs 97 to 102. East wind around 5 miles per hour in the morning, becoming south in the afternoon. Tonight, considerable cloudiness. Lows 73 to 80. Light wind. Monday, partly sunny. Highs 97 to 102. East wind 5 to 10 miles per hour in the morning, becoming south in the afternoon. Monday night, mostly clear. Lows 71 to 78. Southwest wind 5 to 10 miles per hour in the evening, becoming light after midnight. Tuesday, sunny. Highs 95 to 100. East wind around 5 miles per hour in the morning, becoming south 5 to 10 miles per hour in the afternoon. Tuesday night, mostly clear. Lows 73 to 81. Wednesday, mostly sunny. Highs 97 to 103. Wednesday night, partly cloudy. A 10% chance of showers and thunderstorms in the evening. Lows 74 to 82. Thursday, mostly sunny. A 10% chance of afternoon showers and thunderstorms. Highs 97 to 102. Thursday night, partly cloudy. A 10% chance of showers and thunderstorms in the evening. Lows 75 to 82. Friday, partly sunny. A slight chance of showers in the morning, then a slight chance of afternoon showers and thunderstorms. Highs 97 to 103. Chance of rain 20%. Friday night, mostly clear with a 10% chance of showers and thunderstorms. Lows 75 to 83. Saturday, mostly sunny. A 10% chance of showers in the morning. Highs 97 to 103. Here is the synopsis for Southeast California, Southwest, and South Central Arizona. Dry, tranquil weather conditions with near to slightly above normal temperatures will continue through the first half of next week. A low pressure system with returning moisture will yield renewed rainfall chances to at least the high terrain of northern and eastern Arizona during the latter half of next week. 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The current time is 4:46 a.m. Mountain Standard Time. Here is the 4 a.m. Mountain Standard Time observation for Phoenix, on Sunday, September 20th. At Sky Harbor,
It was clear. Visibility 10 miles. Temperature was 82 degrees, dew point 54, relative humidity 37%. Wind was calm. And the pressure was 29.85 inches, and steady. Other observations for South Central Arizona, including the Greater Phoenix area, it was clear, with a temperature of 73 at Buckeye, 79 at Luke Air Force Base, 75 at Deer Valley, and 76 at Scottsdale Airport. Under clear skies, Falcon Field reported 79, Mesa Gateway reported 75, Chandler reported 76, and Gila Bend reported 77. Observations for Northern Arizona, it was clear. It was 41 at Flagstaff, 61 at Kingman, 37 at the Grand Canyon, and 56 at Prescott. Payson reported 59, Page reported 64, Winslow reported 55, and Sholo reported 54. Observations for Southern Arizona, it was clear, with a temperature of 75 at Tucson, and 63 at Nogales. At Sierra Vista, it was mostly cloudy, with a temperature of 68. Observations for Southern California, at Blythe, it was clear, with a temperature of 69. It was cloudy, with a temperature of 68 at Los Angeles Airport, and 70 at San Diego. Regional observations, skies ranged from clear to partly cloudy. It was 72 at Las Vegas, 54 at Salt Lake City, 58 at Albuquerque, and 68 at El Paso. Once again, at 4 a.m. in Phoenix, under clear skies. The Sky Harbor temperature was 82 degrees. Here is the latest forecast. For the following area, in Arizona, Central Phoenix, issued at 4 a.m. Mountain Standard Time. Today, mostly sunny in the morning, then becoming partly sunny. Highs 97 to 102. East wind around 5 miles per hour in the morning, becoming south in the afternoon. Tonight, considerable cloudiness. Lows 73 to 80. Light wind. Monday, partly sunny. Highs 97 to 102. East wind 5 to 10 miles per hour in the morning, becoming south in the afternoon. Monday night, mostly clear. Lows 71 to 78. Southwest wind 5 to 10 miles per hour in the evening, becoming light after midnight. Tuesday, sunny. Highs 95 to 100. East wind around 5 miles per hour in the morning, becoming south 5 to 10 miles per hour in the afternoon. Tuesday night, mostly clear. Lows 73 to 81. Wednesday, mostly sunny. Highs 97 to 103. Wednesday night, partly cloudy. A 10% chance of showers and thunderstorms in the evening. Lows 74 to 82. Thursday, mostly sunny. A 10% chance of afternoon showers and thunderstorms. Highs 97 to 102. Thursday night, partly cloudy. A 10% chance of showers and thunderstorms in the evening. Lows 75 to 82. Friday, partly sunny. A slight chance of showers in the morning, then a slight chance of afternoon showers and thunderstorms. Highs 97 to 103. Chance of rain 20%. Friday night, mostly clear with a 10% chance of showers and thunderstorms. Lows 75 to 83. Saturday, mostly sunny. A 10% chance of showers in the morning. Highs 97 to 103. Here is the synopsis for Southeast California, Southwest, and South Central Arizona. Dry, tranquil weather conditions with near to slightly above normal temperatures will continue through the first half of next week. A low pressure system with returning moisture will yield renewed rainfall chances to at least the high terrain of northern and eastern Arizona during the latter half of next week. 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The current time is 4:51 a.m. Mountain Standard Time. Here is the 4 a.m. Mountain Standard Time observation for Phoenix,
on Sunday, September 20th. At Sky Harbor, it was clear. Visibility 10 miles. Temperature was 82 degrees, dew point 54, relative humidity 37%. Wind was calm. And the pressure was 29.85 inches, and steady. Other observations for South Central Arizona, including the Greater Phoenix area, it was clear, with a temperature of 73 at Buckeye, 79 at Luke Air Force Base, 75 at Deer Valley, and 76 at Scottsdale Airport. Under clear skies, Falcon Field reported 79, Mesa Gateway reported 75, Chandler reported 76, and Gila Bend reported 77. Observations for Northern Arizona, it was clear. It was 41 at Flagstaff, 61 at Kingman, 37 at the Grand Canyon, and 56 at Prescott. Payson reported 59, Page reported 64, Winslow reported 55, and Sholo reported 54. Observations for Southern Arizona, it was clear, with a temperature of 75 at Tucson, and 63 at Nogales. At Sierra Vista, it was mostly cloudy, with a temperature of 68. Observations for Southern California, at Blythe, it was clear, with a temperature of 69. It was cloudy, with a temperature of 68 at Los Angeles Airport, and 70 at San Diego. Regional observations, skies ranged from clear to partly cloudy. It was 72 at Las Vegas, 54 at Salt Lake City, 58 at Albuquerque, and 68 at El Paso. Once again, at 4 a.m. in Phoenix, under clear skies. The Sky Harbor temperature was 82 degrees. Here is the latest forecast. For the following area, in Arizona, Central Phoenix, issued at 4 a.m. Mountain Standard Time. Today, mostly sunny in the morning, then becoming partly sunny. Highs 97 to 102. East wind around 5 miles per hour in the morning, becoming south in the afternoon. Tonight, considerable cloudiness. Lows 73 to 80. Light wind. Monday, partly sunny. Highs 97 to 102. East wind 5 to 10 miles per hour in the morning, becoming south in the afternoon. Monday night, mostly clear. Lows 71 to 78. Southwest wind 5 to 10 miles per hour in the evening, becoming light after midnight. Tuesday, sunny. Highs 95 to 100. East wind around 5 miles per hour in the morning, becoming south 5 to 10 miles per hour in the afternoon. Tuesday night, mostly clear. Lows 73 to 81. Wednesday, mostly sunny. Highs 97 to 103. Wednesday night, partly cloudy. A 10% chance of showers and thunderstorms in the evening. Lows 74 to 82. Thursday, mostly sunny. A 10% chance of afternoon showers and thunderstorms. Highs 97 to 102. Thursday night, partly cloudy. A 10% chance of showers and thunderstorms in the evening. Lows 75 to 82. Friday, partly sunny. A slight chance of showers in the morning, then a slight chance of afternoon showers and thunderstorms. Highs 97 to 103. Chance of rain 20%. Friday night, mostly clear with a 10% chance of showers and thunderstorms. Lows 75 to 83. Saturday, mostly sunny. A 10% chance of showers in the morning. Highs 97 to 103. Here is the synopsis for Southeast California, Southwest, and South Central Arizona. Dry, tranquil weather conditions with near to slightly above normal temperatures will continue through the first half of next week. A low pressure system with returning moisture will yield renewed rainfall chances to at least the high terrain of northern and eastern Arizona during the latter half of next week. 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The current time is 4:56 a.m. Mountain Standard Time.
Here is the 4 a.m. Mountain Standard Time observation for Phoenix on Sunday, September 20th. At Sky Harbor, it was clear. Visibility 10 miles. Temperature was 82 degrees, dew point 54, relative humidity 37%. Wind was calm. And the pressure was 29.85 inches, and steady. Other observations for South Central Arizona, including the greater Phoenix area, it was clear, with a temperature of 73 at Buckeye, 79 at Luke Air Force Base, 75 at Deer Valley, and 76 at Scottsdale Airport. Under clear skies, Falcon Field reported 79, Mesa Gateway reported 75, Chandler reported 76, and Gila Bend reported 77. Observations for Northern Arizona, it was clear. It was 41 at Flagstaff, 61 at Kingman, 37 at the Grand Canyon, and 56 at Prescott. Payson reported 59, Page reported 64, Winslow reported 55, and Sholo reported 54. Observations for Southern Arizona, it was clear, with a temperature of 75 at Tucson, and 63 at Nogales. At Sierra Vista, it was mostly cloudy, with a temperature of 68. Observations for Southern California, at Blythe, it was clear, with a temperature of 69. It was cloudy, with a temperature of 68 at Los Angeles Airport, and 70 at San Diego. Regional observations, skies ranged from clear to partly cloudy. It was 72 at Las Vegas, 54 at Salt Lake City, 58 at Albuquerque, and 68 at El Paso. Once again, at 4 a.m. in Phoenix, under clear skies. The Sky Harbor temperature was 82 degrees. Here is the latest forecast. For the following area, in Arizona, Central Phoenix, issued at 4 a.m. Mountain Standard Time. Today, mostly sunny in the morning, then becoming partly sunny. Highs 97 to 102. East wind around 5 miles per hour in the morning, becoming south in the afternoon. Tonight, considerable cloudiness. Lows 73 to 80. Light wind. Monday, partly sunny. Highs 97 to 102. East wind 5 to 10 miles per hour in the morning, becoming south in the afternoon. Monday night, mostly clear. Lows 71 to 78. Southwest wind 5 to 10 miles per hour in the evening, becoming light after midnight. Tuesday, sunny. Highs 95 to 100. East wind around 5 miles per hour in the morning, becoming south 5 to 10 miles per hour in the afternoon. Tuesday night, mostly clear. Lows 73 to 81. Wednesday, mostly sunny. Highs 97 to 103. Wednesday night, partly cloudy. A 10% chance of showers and thunderstorms in the evening. Lows 74 to 82. Thursday, mostly sunny. A 10% chance of afternoon showers and thunderstorms. Highs 97 to 102. Thursday night, partly cloudy. A 10% chance of showers and thunderstorms in the evening. Lows 75 to 82. Friday, partly sunny. A slight chance of showers in the morning, then a slight chance of afternoon showers and thunderstorms. Highs 97 to 103. Chance of rain 20%. Friday night, mostly clear with a 10% chance of showers and thunderstorms. Lows 75 to 83. Saturday, mostly sunny. A 10% chance of showers in the morning. Highs 97 to 103. Here is the synopsis for Southeast California, Southwest, and South Central Arizona. Dry, tranquil weather conditions with near to slightly above normal temperatures will continue through the first half of next week. A low pressure system with returning moisture will yield renewed rainfall chances to at least the high terrain of northern and eastern Arizona during the latter half of next week. 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
The current time is 5:01 a.m. Mountain Standard Time. Here is the latest forecast. For the following area, in Arizona, Central Phoenix, issued at 4 a.m. Mountain Standard Time. Today, mostly sunny in the morning, then becoming partly sunny. Highs 97 to 102. East wind around 5 miles per hour in the morning, becoming south in the afternoon. Tonight, considerable cloudiness. Lows 73 to 80. Light wind. Monday, partly sunny. Highs 97 to 102. East wind 5 to 10 miles per hour in the morning, becoming south in the afternoon. Monday night, mostly clear. Lows 71 to 78. Southwest wind 5 to 10 miles per hour in the evening, becoming light after midnight. Tuesday, sunny. Highs 95 to 100. East wind around 5 miles per hour in the morning, becoming south 5 to 10 miles per hour in the afternoon. Tuesday night, mostly clear. Lows 73 to 81. Wednesday, mostly sunny. Highs 97 to 103. Wednesday night, partly cloudy. A 10% chance of showers and thunderstorms in the evening. Lows 74 to 82. Thursday, mostly sunny. A 10% chance of afternoon showers and thunderstorms. Highs 97 to 102. Thursday night, partly cloudy. A 10% chance of showers and thunderstorms in the evening. Lows 75 to 82. Friday, partly sunny. A slight chance of showers in the morning, then a slight chance of afternoon showers and thunderstorms. Highs 97 to 103. Chance of rain 20%. Friday night, mostly clear with a 10% chance of showers and thunderstorms. Lows 75 to 83. Saturday, mostly sunny. A 10% chance of showers in the morning. Highs 97 to 103. Here is the synopsis for Southeast California, Southwest, and South Central Arizona. Dry, tranquil weather conditions with near to slightly above normal temperatures will continue through the first half of next week. A low pressure system with returning moisture will yield renewed rainfall chances to at least the high terrain of northern and eastern Arizona during the latter half of next week. 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The current time is 5:04 a.m. Mountain Standard Time. Here is the latest forecast. For the following area, in Arizona, Central Phoenix, issued at 4 a.m. Mountain Standard Time. Today, mostly sunny in the morning, then becoming partly sunny. Highs 97 to 102. East wind around 5 miles per hour in the morning, becoming south in the afternoon. Tonight, considerable cloudiness. Lows 73 to 80. Light wind. Monday, partly sunny. Highs 97 to 102. East wind 5 to 10 miles per hour in the morning, becoming south in the afternoon. Monday night, mostly clear. Lows 71 to 78. Southwest wind 5 to 10 miles per hour in the evening, becoming light after midnight. Tuesday, sunny. Highs 95 to 100. East wind around 5 miles per hour in the morning, becoming south 5 to 10 miles per hour in the afternoon. Tuesday night, mostly clear. Lows 73 to 81. Wednesday, mostly sunny. Highs 97 to 103. Wednesday night, partly cloudy. A 10% chance of showers and thunderstorms in the evening. Lows 74 to 82. Thursday, mostly sunny. A 10% chance of afternoon showers and thunderstorms. Highs 97 to 102. Thursday night, partly cloudy. A 10% chance of showers and thunderstorms in the evening. Lows 75 to 82. Friday, partly sunny. A slight chance of showers in the morning,
then a slight chance of afternoon showers and thunderstorms. Highs 97 to 103. Chance of rain 20%. Friday night, mostly clear with a 10% chance of showers and thunderstorms. Lows 75 to 83. Saturday, mostly sunny. A 10% chance of showers in the morning. Highs 97 to 103. Here is the synopsis for Southeast California, Southwest, and South Central Arizona. Dry, tranquil weather conditions with near to slightly above normal temperatures will continue through the first half of next week. A low pressure system with returning moisture will yield renewed rainfall chances to at least the high terrain of northern and eastern Arizona during the latter half of next week. 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The current time is 5:07 a.m. Mountain Standard Time. Here is the latest forecast. For the following area, in Arizona, Central Phoenix, issued at 4 a.m. Mountain Standard Time. Today, mostly sunny in the morning, then becoming partly sunny. Highs 97 to 102. East wind around 5 miles per hour in the morning, becoming south in the afternoon. Tonight, considerable cloudiness. Lows 73 to 80. Light wind. Monday, partly sunny. Highs 97 to 102. East wind 5 to 10 miles per hour in the morning, becoming south in the afternoon. Monday night, mostly clear. Lows 71 to 78. Southwest wind 5 to 10 miles per hour in the evening, becoming light after midnight. Tuesday, sunny. Highs 95 to 100. East wind around 5 miles per hour in the morning, becoming south 5 to 10 miles per hour in the afternoon. Tuesday night, mostly clear. Lows 73 to 81. Wednesday, mostly sunny. Highs 97 to 103. Wednesday night, partly cloudy. A 10% chance of showers and thunderstorms in the evening. Lows 74 to 82. Thursday, mostly sunny. A 10% chance of afternoon showers and thunderstorms. Highs 97 to 102. Thursday night, partly cloudy. A 10% chance of showers and thunderstorms in the evening. Lows 75 to 82. Friday, partly sunny. A slight chance of showers in the morning, then a slight chance of afternoon showers and thunderstorms. Highs 97 to 103. Chance of rain 20%. Friday night, mostly clear with a 10% chance of showers and thunderstorms. Lows 75 to 83. Saturday, mostly sunny. A 10% chance of showers in the morning. Highs 97 to 103. Here is the synopsis for Southeast California, Southwest, and South Central Arizona. Dry, tranquil weather conditions with near to slightly above normal temperatures will continue through the first half of next week. A low pressure system with returning moisture will yield renewed rainfall chances to at least the high terrain of northern and eastern Arizona during the latter half of next week. 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The current time is 5:10 a.m. Mountain Standard Time. Here is the 5 a.m. Mountain Standard Time observation for Phoenix, on Sunday, September 20th. At Sky Harbor, it was clear. Visibility 10 miles. Temperature was 81 degrees, dew point 54, relative humidity 39%. Wind was calm. And the pressure was 29.86 inches, and rising. Other observations for South Central Arizona, including the greater Phoenix area, it was clear, with a temperature of 72 at Buckeye, 78 at Luke Air Force Base, 74 at Deer Valley, and 75 at Scottsdale Airport. Under clear skies, Falcon Field reported 78, Mesa Gateway reported 75,
Chandler reported 73, and Elibin reported 77. Observations for northern Arizona, it was clear. It was 40 at Flagstaff, 61 at Kingman, 35 at the Grand Canyon, and 55 at Prescott. Payson reported 57, Page reported 66, Winslow reported 55, and Scholl reported 52. Observations for southern Arizona, it was clear, with a temperature of 76 at Yuma, and 62 at Nogales. At Tucson, it was partly cloudy, with a temperature of 73. At Sierra Vista, it was mostly cloudy, with a temperature of 69. Observations for Southern California, at Blythe, it was clear, with a temperature of 68. It was cloudy, with a temperature of 69 at Los Angeles Airport, and 70 at San Diego. Regional observations, skies ranged from clear to partly cloudy. It was 72 at Las Vegas, 52 at Salt Lake City, 57 at Albuquerque, and 67 at El Paso. Once again, at 5 a.m. in Phoenix, under clear skies. The Sky Harbor temperature was 81 degrees. Here is the latest forecast. For the following area, in Arizona, Central Phoenix, issued at 4 a.m. Mountain Standard Time. Today, mostly sunny in the morning, then becoming partly sunny. Highs 97 to 102. East wind around 5 miles per hour in the morning, becoming south in the afternoon. Tonight, considerable cloudiness. Lows 73 to 80. Light wind. Monday, partly sunny. Highs 97 to 102. East wind 5 to 10 miles per hour in the morning, becoming south in the afternoon. Monday night, mostly clear. Lows 71 to 78. Southwest wind 5 to 10 miles per hour in the evening, becoming light after midnight. Tuesday, sunny. Highs 95 to 100. East wind around 5 miles per hour in the morning, becoming south 5 to 10 miles per hour in the afternoon. Tuesday night, mostly clear. Lows 73 to 81. Wednesday, mostly sunny. Highs 97 to 103. Wednesday night, partly cloudy. A 10% chance of showers and thunderstorms in the evening. Lows 74 to 82. Thursday, mostly sunny. A 10% chance of afternoon showers and thunderstorms. Highs 97 to 102. Thursday night, partly cloudy. A 10% chance of showers and thunderstorms in the evening. Lows 75 to 82. Friday, partly sunny. A slight chance of showers in the morning, then a slight chance of afternoon showers and thunderstorms. Highs 97 to 103. Chance of rain 20%. Friday night, mostly clear with a 10% chance of showers and thunderstorms. Lows 75 to 83. Saturday, mostly sunny. A 10% chance of showers in the morning. Highs 97 to 103. Here is the synopsis for Southeast California, Southwest, and South Central Arizona. Dry, tranquil weather conditions with near to slightly above normal temperatures will continue through the first half of next week. A low pressure system with returning moisture will yield renewed rainfall chances to at least the high terrain of northern and eastern Arizona during the latter half of next week. 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The current time is 5:15 a.m. Mountain Standard Time. Here is the 5 a.m. Mountain Standard Time observation for Phoenix, on Sunday, September 20th. At Sky Harbor, it was clear. Visibility 10 miles. Temperature was 81 degrees, dew point 54, relative humidity 39%. Wind was calm. And the pressure was 29.86 inches, and rising. Other observations for South Central Arizona, including the greater Phoenix area, it was clear, with a temperature of 72 at Buckeye, 78 at Luke Air Force Base, 74 at Deer Valley,
and 75 at Scottsdale Airport. Under clear skies, Falcon Field reported 78, Mesa Gateway reported 75, Chandler reported 73, and Gila Bend reported 77. Observations for Northern Arizona, it was clear. It was 40 at Flagstaff, 61 at Kingman, 35 at the Grand Canyon, and 55 at Prescott.

was 72 at Las Vegas, 52 at Salt Lake City, 57 at Albuquerque, and 67 at El Paso. Once again, at 5 a.m. in Phoenix, under clear skies. The Sky Harbor temperature was 81 degrees. Here is the latest forecast. For the following area, in Arizona, Central Phoenix, issued at 4 a.m. Mountain Standard Time. Today, mostly sunny in the morning, then becoming partly sunny. Highs 97 to 102. East wind around 5 miles per hour in the morning, becoming south in the afternoon. Tonight, considerable cloudiness. Lows 73 to 80. Light wind. Monday, partly sunny. Highs 97 to 102. East wind 5 to 10 miles per hour in the morning, becoming south in the afternoon. Monday night, mostly clear. Lows 71 to 78. Southwest wind 5 to 10 miles per hour in the evening, becoming light after midnight. Tuesday, sunny. Highs 95 to 100. East wind around 5 miles per hour in the morning, becoming south 5 to 10 miles per hour in the afternoon. Tuesday night, mostly clear. Lows 73 to 81. Wednesday, mostly sunny. Highs 97 to 103. Wednesday night, partly cloudy. A 10% chance of showers and thunderstorms in the evening. Lows 74 to 82. Thursday, mostly sunny. A 10% chance of afternoon showers and thunderstorms. Highs 97 to 102. Thursday night, partly cloudy. A 10% chance of showers and thunderstorms in the evening. Lows 75 to 82. Friday, partly sunny. A slight chance of showers in the morning, then a slight chance of afternoon showers and thunderstorms. Highs 97 to 103. Chance of rain 20%. Friday night, mostly clear with a 10% chance of showers and thunderstorms. Lows 75 to 83. Saturday, mostly sunny. A 10% chance of showers in the morning. Highs 97 to 103. Here is the synopsis for Southeast California, Southwest, and South Central Arizona. Dry, tranquil weather conditions with near to slightly above normal temperatures will continue through the first half of next week. A low pressure system with returning moisture will yield renewed rainfall chances to at least the high terrain of northern and eastern Arizona during the latter half of next week. 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The current time is 5:20 a.m. Mountain Standard Time. Here is the 5 a.m. Mountain Standard Time observation for Phoenix, on Sunday, September 20th. At Sky Harbor, it was clear. Visibility 10 miles. Temperature was 81 degrees, dew point 54, relative humidity 39%. Wind was calm. And the pressure was 29.86 inches, and rising. Other observations for South Central Arizona, including the Greater Phoenix area, it was clear, with a temperature of 72 at Buckeye, 78 at Luke Air Force Base, 74 at Deer Valley, and 75 at Scottsdale Airport. Under clear skies, Falcon Field reported 78, Mesa Gateway reported 75, Chandler reported 73, and Gila Bend reported 77. Observations for northern Arizona, it was clear. It was 40 at Flagstaff, 61 at Kingman, 35 at the Grand Canyon, and 55 at Prescott. Payson reported 57, Page reported 66, Winslow reported 55, and Sholo reported 52. Observations for southern Arizona, it was clear, with a temperature of 76 at Yuma, and 62 at Nogales. At Tucson, it was partly cloudy, with a temperature of 73. At Sierra Vista, it was mostly cloudy, with a temperature of 69. Observations for Southern California, at Blythe, it was clear, with a temperature of 68. It was cloudy, with a temperature of 69 at Los Angeles,

Airport, and 70 at San Diego. Regional observations, skies ranged from clear to partly cloudy. It was 72 at Las Vegas, 52 at Salt Lake City, 57 at Albuquerque, and 67 at El Paso. Once again, at 5 a.m. in Phoenix, under clear skies. The Sky Harbor temperature was 81 degrees. Here is the latest forecast. For the following area, in Arizona, Central Phoenix, issued at 4 a.m. Mountain Standard Time. Today, mostly sunny in the morning, then becoming partly sunny. Highs 97 to 102. East wind around 5 miles per hour in the morning, becoming south in the afternoon. Tonight, considerable cloudiness. Lows 73 to 80. Light wind. Monday, partly sunny. Highs 97 to 102. East wind 5 to 10 miles per hour in the morning, becoming south in the afternoon. Monday night, mostly clear. Lows 71 to 78. Southwest wind 5 to 10 miles per hour in the evening, becoming light after midnight. Tuesday, sunny. Highs 95 to 100. East wind around 5 miles per hour in the morning, becoming south 5 to 10 miles per hour in the afternoon. Tuesday night, mostly clear. Lows 73 to 81. Wednesday, mostly sunny. Highs 97 to 103. Wednesday night, partly cloudy. A 10% chance of showers and thunderstorms in the evening. Lows 74 to 82. Thursday, mostly sunny. A 10% chance of afternoon showers and thunderstorms. Highs 97 to 102. Thursday night, partly cloudy. A 10% chance of showers and thunderstorms in the evening. Lows 75 to 82. Friday, partly sunny. A slight chance of showers in the morning, then a slight chance of afternoon showers and thunderstorms. Highs 97 to 103. Chance of rain 20%. Friday night, mostly clear with a 10% chance of showers and thunderstorms. Lows 75 to 83. Saturday, mostly sunny. A 10% chance of showers in the morning. Highs 97 to 103. Here is the synopsis for Southeast California, Southwest, and South Central Arizona. Dry, tranquil weather conditions with near to slightly above normal temperatures will continue through the first half of next week. A low pressure system with returning moisture will yield renewed rainfall chances to at least the high terrain of northern and eastern Arizona during the latter half of next week. 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The current time is 5:25 a.m. Mountain Standard Time. Here is the 5 a.m. Mountain Standard Time observation for Phoenix, on Sunday, September 20th. At Sky Harbor, it was clear. Visibility 10 miles. Temperature was 81 degrees, dew point 54, relative humidity 39%. Wind was calm. And the pressure was 29.86 inches, and rising. Other observations for South Central Arizona, including the Greater Phoenix area, it was clear, with a temperature of 72 at Buckeye, 78 at Luke Air Force Base, 74 at Deer Valley, and 75 at Scottsdale Airport. Under clear skies, Falcon Field reported 78, Mesa Gateway reported 75, Chandler reported 73, and Gila Bend reported 77. Observations for northern Arizona, it was clear. It was 40 at Flagstaff, 61 at Kingman, 35 at the Grand Canyon, and 55 at Prescott. Payson reported 57, Page reported 66, Winslow reported 55, and Sholo reported 52. Observations for southern Arizona, it was clear, with a temperature of 76 at Yuma, and 62 at Nogales. At Tucson, it was partly cloudy, with a temperature of 73. At Sierra Vista, it was mostly cloudy, with a temperature of 69.
observations for Southern California, Ed Blythe, it was clear, with a temperature of 68. It was cloudy, with a temperature of 69 at Los Angeles Airport, and 70 at San Diego. Regional observations, skies ranged from clear to partly cloudy. It was 72 at Las Vegas, 52 at Salt Lake City, 57 at Albuquerque, and 67 at El Paso. Once again, at 5 a.m. in Phoenix, under clear skies. The Sky Harbor temperature was 81 degrees. Here is the latest forecast. For the following area, in Arizona, Central Phoenix, issued at 4 a.m. Mountain Standard Time. Today, mostly sunny in the morning, then becoming partly sunny. Highs 97 to 102. East wind around 5 miles per hour in the morning, becoming south in the afternoon. Tonight, considerable cloudiness. Lows 73 to 80. Light wind. Monday, partly sunny. Highs 97 to 102. East wind 5 to 10 miles per hour in the morning, becoming south in the afternoon. Monday night, mostly clear. Lows 71 to 78. Southwest wind 5 to 10 miles per hour in the evening, becoming light after midnight. Tuesday, sunny. Highs 95 to 100. East wind around 5 miles per hour in the morning, becoming south 5 to 10 miles per hour in the afternoon. Tuesday night, mostly clear. Lows 73 to 81. Wednesday, mostly sunny. Highs 97 to 103. Wednesday night, partly cloudy. A 10% chance of showers and thunderstorms in the evening. Lows 74 to 82. Thursday, mostly sunny. A 10% chance of afternoon showers and thunderstorms. Highs 97 to 102. Thursday night, partly cloudy. A 10% chance of showers and thunderstorms in the evening. Lows 75 to 82. Friday, partly sunny. A slight chance of showers in the morning, then a slight chance of afternoon showers and thunderstorms. Highs 97 to 103. Chance of rain 20%. Friday night, mostly clear with a 10% chance of showers and thunderstorms. Lows 75 to 83. Saturday, mostly sunny. A 10% chance of showers in the morning. Highs 97 to 103. Here is the synopsis for Southeast California, Southwest, and South Central Arizona. Dry, tranquil weather conditions with near to slightly above normal temperatures will continue through the first half of next week. A low pressure system with returning moisture will yield renewed rainfall chances to at least the high terrain of northern and eastern Arizona during the latter half of next week. 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The current time is 5:30 a.m. Mountain Standard Time. Here is the 5 a.m. Mountain Standard Time observation for Phoenix, on Sunday, September 20th. At Sky Harbor, it was clear. Visibility 10 miles. Temperature was 81 degrees, dew point 54, relative humidity 39%. Wind was calm. And the pressure was 29.86 inches, and rising. Other observations for South Central Arizona, including the Greater Phoenix area, it was clear, with a temperature of 72 at Buckeye, 78 at Luke Air Force Base, 74 at Deer Valley, and 75 at Scottsdale Airport. Under clear skies, Falcon Field reported 78, Mesa Gateway reported 75, Chandler reported 73, and Gila Bend reported 77. Observations for Northern Arizona, it was clear. It was 40 at Flagstaff, 61 at Kingman, 35 at the Grand Canyon, and 55 at Prescott. Payson reported 57, Page reported 66, Winslow reported 55, and Sholo reported 52. Observations for Southern Arizona, it was clear, with a temperature of 76 at Yuma, and 62 at Nogales. At Tucson, it was partly cloudy,
with a temperature of 73. At Sierra Vista, it was mostly cloudy, with a temperature of 69. Observations for Southern California, at Blythe, it was clear, with a temperature of 68. It was cloudy, with a temperature of 69 at Los Angeles Airport, and 70 at San Diego. Regional observations, skies ranged from clear to partly cloudy. It was 72 at Las Vegas, 52 at Salt Lake City, 57 at Albuquerque, and 67 at El Paso. Once again, at 5 a.m. in Phoenix, under clear skies. The Sky Harbor temperature was 81 degrees. Here is the latest forecast. For the following area, in Arizona, Central Phoenix, issued at 4 a.m. Mountain Standard Time. Today, mostly sunny in the morning, then becoming partly sunny. Highs 97 to 102, probable cloudiness. Lows 73 to 80. Light wind. Monday, partly sunny. Highs 97 to 102. East wind 5 to 10 miles per hour in the morning, becoming south in the afternoon. Monday night, mostly clear. Lows 71 to 78. Southwest wind 5 to 10 miles per hour in the evening, becoming light after midnight. Tuesday, sunny. Highs 95 to 100. East wind around 5 miles per hour in the morning, becoming south 5 to 10 miles per hour in the afternoon. Tuesday night, mostly clear. Lows 73 to 81. Wednesday, mostly sunny. Highs 97 to 103. Wednesday night, partly cloudy. A 10% chance of showers and thunderstorms in the evening. Lows 74 to 82. Thursday, mostly sunny. A 10% chance of afternoon showers and thunderstorms. Highs 97 to 102. Thursday night, partly cloudy. A 10% chance of showers and thunderstorms in the evening. Lows 75 to 82. Friday, partly sunny. A slight chance of showers in the morning, then a slight chance of afternoon showers and thunderstorms. Highs 97 to 103. Chance of rain 20%. Friday night, mostly clear with a 10% chance of showers and thunderstorms. Lows 75 to 83. Saturday, mostly sunny. A 10% chance of showers in the morning. Highs 97 to 103. Here is the synopsis for Southeast California, Southwest, and South Central Arizona. Dry, tranquil weather conditions with near to slightly above normal temperatures will continue through the first half of next week. A low pressure system with returning moisture will yield renewed rainfall chances to at least the high terrain of northern and eastern Arizona during the latter half of next week. 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The current time is 5:35 a.m. Mountain Standard Time. Here is the 5 a.m. Mountain Standard Time observation for Phoenix, on Sunday, September 20th. At Sky Harbor, it was clear. Visibility 10 miles. Temperature was 81 degrees, dew point 54, relative humidity 39%. Wind was calm. And the pressure was 29.86 inches, and rising. Other observations for South Central Arizona, including the Greater Phoenix area, it was clear, with a temperature of 72 at Buckeye, 78 at Luke Air Force Base, 74 at Deer Valley, and 75 at Scottsdale Airport. Under clear skies, Falcon Field reported 78, Mesa Gateway reported 75, Chandler reported 73, and Gila Bend reported 77. Observations for northern Arizona, it was clear. It was 40, 61 at Kingman, 35 at the Grand Canyon, and 55 at Prescott. Payson reported 57, Page reported 66, Winslow reported 55, and Sholem reported 52. Observations for southern Arizona, it was clear, with a temperature of 76 at Yuma, and 62 at Nogales.
At Tucson, it was partly cloudy, with a temperature of 73.

At Sierra Vista, it was mostly cloudy, with a temperature of 69. Observations for Southern California, at Blythe, it was clear, with a temperature of 68. It was cloudy, with a temperature of 69 at Los Angeles Airport, and 70 at San Diego. Regional observations, skies ranged from clear to partly cloudy. It was 72 at Las Vegas, 52 at Salt Lake City, 57 at Albuquerque, and 67 at El Paso. Once again, at 5 a.m. in Phoenix, under clear skies. The Sky Harbor temperature was 81 degrees. Here is the latest forecast. For the following area, in Arizona, Central Phoenix, issued at 4 a.m. Mountain Standard Time. Today, mostly sunny in the morning, then becoming partly sunny. Highs 97 to 102. East wind around 5 miles per hour in the morning, becoming south in the afternoon. Tonight, considerable cloudiness. Lows 73 to 80. Light wind. Monday, partly sunny. Highs 97 to 102. East wind 5 to 10 miles per hour in the morning, becoming south in the afternoon. Monday night, mostly clear. Lows 71 to 78. Southwest wind 5 to 10 miles per hour in the evening, becoming light after midnight. Tuesday, sunny. Highs 95 to 100. East wind around 5 miles per hour in the morning, becoming south 5 to 10 miles per hour in the afternoon. Tuesday night, mostly clear. Lows 73 to 81. Wednesday, mostly sunny. Highs 97 to 103. Wednesday night, partly cloudy. A 10% chance of showers and thunderstorms in the evening. Lows 74 to 82. Thursday, mostly sunny. A 10% chance of afternoon showers and thunderstorms. Highs 97 to 102. Thursday night, partly cloudy. A 10% chance of showers and thunderstorms in the evening. Lows 75 to 82. Friday, partly sunny. A slight chance of showers in the morning, then a slight chance of afternoon showers and thunderstorms. Highs 97 to 103. Chance of rain 20%. Friday night, mostly clear with a 10% chance of showers and thunderstorms. Lows 75 to 83. Saturday, mostly sunny. A 10% chance of showers in the morning. Highs 97 to 103. Here is the synopsis for Southeast California, Southwest, and South Central Arizona. Dry, tranquil weather conditions with near to slightly above normal temperatures will continue through the first half of next week. A low pressure system with returning moisture will yield renewed rainfall chances to at least the high terrain of northern and eastern Arizona during the latter half of next week. 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The current time is 5:41 a.m. Mountain Standard Time. Here is the 5 a.m. Mountain Standard Time observation for Phoenix, on Sunday, September 20th. At Sky Harbor, it was clear. Visibility 10 miles. Temperature was 81 degrees, dew point 54, relative humidity 39%. Wind was calm. And the pressure was 29.86 inches, and rising. Other observations for South Central Arizona, including the greater Phoenix area, it was clear, with a temperature of 72 at Buckeye, 78 at Luke Air Force Base, 74 at Deer Valley, and 75 at Scottsdale Airport. Under clear skies, Falcon Field reported 78, Mesa Gateway reported 75, Chandler reported 73, and Gila Bend reported 77. Observations for northern Arizona, it was clear. It was 40 at Flagstaff, 61 at Kingman, 35 at the Grand Canyon, and 55 at Prescott. Payson reported 57, Page reported 66, Winslow reported 55, and Sholo reported 52. Observations for southern Arizona, it was clear,
with a temperature of 76 at Yuma and 62 at Nogales. At Tucson, it was partly cloudy, with a temperature of 73. At Sierra Vista, it was mostly cloudy, with a temperature of 69. Observations for Southern California, at Blythe, it was clear, with a temperature of 68. It was cloudy, with a temperature of 69 at Los Angeles Airport, and 70 at San Diego. Regional observations, skies ranged from clear to partly cloudy. It was 72 at Las Vegas, 52 at Salt Lake City, 57 at Albuquerque, and 67 at El Paso. Once again, at 5 a.m. in Phoenix, under clear skies. The Sky Harbor temperature was 81 degrees. Here is the latest forecast. For the following area, in Arizona, Central Phoenix, issued at 4 a.m. Mountain Standard Time. Today, mostly sunny in the morning, then becoming partly sunny. Highs 97 to 102. East wind around 5 miles per hour in the morning, becoming south in the afternoon. Tonight, considerable cloudiness. Lows 73 to 80. Light wind. Monday, partly sunny. Highs 97 to 102. East wind 5 to 10 miles per hour in the morning, becoming south in the afternoon. Monday night, mostly clear. Lows 71 to 78. Southwest wind 5 to 10 miles per hour in the evening, becoming light after midnight. Tuesday, sunny. Highs 95 to 100. East wind around 5 miles per hour in the morning, becoming south 5 to 10 miles per hour in the afternoon. Tuesday night, mostly clear. Lows 73 to 81. Wednesday, mostly sunny. Highs 97 to 103. Wednesday night, partly cloudy. A 10% chance of showers and thunderstorms in the evening. Lows 74 to 82. Thursday, mostly sunny. A 10% chance of afternoon showers and thunderstorms. Highs 97 to 102. Thursday night, partly cloudy. A 10% chance of showers and thunderstorms in the evening. Lows 75 to 82. Friday, partly sunny. A slight chance of showers in the morning, then a slight chance of afternoon showers and thunderstorms. Highs 97 to 103. Chance of rain 20%. Friday night, mostly clear with a 10% chance of showers and thunderstorms. Lows 75 to 83. Saturday, mostly sunny. A 10% chance of showers in the morning. Highs 97 to 103. Here is the synopsis for Southeast California, Southwest, and South Central Arizona. Dry, tranquil weather conditions with near to slightly above normal temperatures will continue through the first half of next week. A low pressure system with returning moisture will yield renewed rainfall chances to at least the high terrain of northern and eastern Arizona during the latter half of next week. 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The current time is 5:46 a.m. Mountain Standard Time. Here is the 5 a.m. Mountain Standard Time observation for Phoenix, on Sunday, September 20th. At Sky Harbor, it was clear. Visibility 10 miles. Temperature was 81 degrees, dew point 54, relative humidity 39%. Wind was calm. And the pressure was 29.86 inches, and rising. Other observations for South Central Arizona, including the greater Phoenix area, it was clear, with a temperature of 72 at Buckeye, 78 at Luke Air Force Base, 74 at Deer Valley, and 75 at Scottsdale Airport. Under clear skies, Falcon Field reported 78, Mesa Gateway reported 75, Chandler reported 73, and Gila Bend reported 77. Observations for northern Arizona, it was clear. It was 40 at Flagstaff, 61 at Kingman, 35 at the Grand Canyon, and 55 at Prescott. Payson reported 57,
Page reported 66, Winslow reported 55, and Scholl reported 52. Observations for southern Arizona, it was clear, with a temperature of 76 at Yuma, and 62 at Nogales. At Tucson, it was partly cloudy, with a temperature of 73. At Sierra Vista, it was mostly cloudy, with a temperature of 69. Observations for Southern California, at Blythe, it was clear, with a temperature of 68. It was cloudy, with a temperature of 69 at Los Angeles Airport, and 70 at San Diego. Regional observations, skies ranged from clear to partly cloudy. It was 72 at Las Vegas, 52 at Salt Lake City, 57 at Albuquerque, and 67 at El Paso. Once again, at 5 a.m. in Phoenix, under clear skies. The Sky Harbor temperature was 81 degrees. Here is the latest forecast. For the following area, in Arizona, Central Phoenix, issued at 4 a.m. Mountain Standard Time. Today, mostly sunny in the morning, then becoming partly sunny. Highs 97 to 102. East wind around 5 miles per hour in the morning, becoming south in the afternoon. Tonight, considerable cloudiness. Lows 73 to 80. Light wind. Monday, partly sunny. Highs 97 to 102. East wind 5 to 10 miles per hour in the morning, becoming south in the afternoon. Monday night, mostly clear. Lows 71 to 78. Southwest wind 5 to 10 miles per hour in the evening, becoming light after midnight. Tuesday, sunny. Highs 95 to 100. East wind around 5 miles per hour in the morning, becoming south 5 to 10 miles per hour in the afternoon. Tuesday night, mostly clear. Lows 73 to 81. Wednesday, mostly sunny. Highs 97 to 103. Wednesday night, partly cloudy. A 10% chance of showers and thunderstorms in the evening. Lows 74 to 82. Thursday, mostly sunny. A 10% chance of afternoon showers and thunderstorms. Highs 97 to 102. Thursday night, partly cloudy. A 10% chance of showers and thunderstorms in the evening. Lows 75 to 82. Friday, partly sunny. A slight chance of showers in the morning, then a slight chance of afternoon showers and thunderstorms. Highs 97 to 103. Chance of rain 20%. Friday night, mostly clear with a 10% chance of showers and thunderstorms. Lows 75 to 83. Saturday, mostly sunny. A 10% chance of showers in the morning. Highs 97 to 103. Here is the synopsis for Southeast California, Southwest, and South Central Arizona. Dry, tranquil weather conditions with near to slightly above normal temperatures will continue through the first half of next week. A low pressure system with returning moisture will yield renewed rainfall chances to at least the high terrain of northern and eastern Arizona during the latter half of next week. 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The current time is 5:51 a.m. Mountain Standard Time. Here is the 5 a.m. Mountain Standard Time observation for Phoenix, on Sunday, September 20th. At Sky Harbor, it was clear. Visibility 10 miles. Temperature was 81 degrees, dew point 54, relative humidity 39%. Wind was calm. And the pressure was 29.86 inches, and rising. Other observations for South Central Arizona, including the greater Phoenix area, it was clear, with a temperature of 72 at Buckeye, 78 at Luke Air Force Base, 74 at Deer Valley, and 75 at Scottsdale Airport. Under clear skies, Falcon Field reported 78, Mesa Gateway reported 75, Chandler reported 73, and Gila Bend reported 77. Observations for northern Arizona, it was clear.
It was 40 at Flagstaff, 61 at Kingman, 35 at the Grand Canyon, and 55 at Prescott. Payson reported 57, Page reported 66, Winslow reported 55, and Scholl reported 52. Observations for southern Arizona. It was clear, with a temperature of 76 at Yuma, and 62 at Nogales. At Tucson, it was partly cloudy, with a temperature of 73. At Sierra Vista, it was mostly cloudy, with a temperature of 69. Observations for Southern California, at Blythe, it was clear, with a temperature of 68. It was cloudy, with a temperature of 69 at Los Angeles Airport, and 70 at San Diego. Regional observations, skies ranged from clear to partly cloudy. It was 72 at Las Vegas, 52 at Salt Lake City, 57 at Albuquerque, and 67 at El Paso. Once again, at 5 a.m. in Phoenix, under clear skies. The Sky Harbor temperature was 81 degrees. Here is the latest forecast. For the following area, in Arizona, Central Phoenix, issued at 4 a.m. Mountain Standard Time. Today, mostly sunny in the morning, then becoming partly sunny. Highs 97 to 102. East wind around 5 miles per hour in the morning, becoming south in the afternoon. Tonight, considerable cloudiness. Lows 73 to 80. Light wind. Monday, partly sunny. Highs 97 to 102. East wind 5 to 10 miles per hour in the morning, becoming south in the afternoon. Monday night, mostly clear. Lows 71 to 78. Southwest wind 5 to 10 miles per hour in the evening, becoming light after midnight. Tuesday, sunny. Highs 95 to 100. East wind around 5 miles per hour in the morning, becoming south 5 to 10 miles per hour in the afternoon. Tuesday night, mostly clear. Lows 73 to 81. Wednesday, mostly sunny. Highs 97 to 103. Wednesday night, partly cloudy. A 10% chance of showers and thunderstorms in the evening. Lows 74 to 82. Thursday, mostly sunny. A 10% chance of afternoon showers and thunderstorms. Highs 97 to 102. Thursday night, partly cloudy. A 10% chance of showers and thunderstorms in the evening. Lows 75 to 82. Friday, partly sunny. A slight chance of showers in the morning, then a slight chance of afternoon showers and thunderstorms. Highs 97 to 103. Chance of rain 20%. Friday night, mostly clear with a 10% chance of showers and thunderstorms. Lows 75 to 83. Saturday, mostly sunny. A 10% chance of showers in the morning. Highs 97 to 103. Here is the synopsis for Southeast California, Southwest, and South Central Arizona. Dry, tranquil weather conditions with near to slightly above normal temperatures will continue through the first half of next week. A low pressure system with returning moisture will yield renewed rainfall chances to at least the high terrain of northern and eastern Arizona during the latter half of next week. 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The current time is 5:56 a.m. Mountain Standard Time. Here is the 5 a.m. Mountain Standard Time observation for Phoenix, on Sunday, September 20th. At Sky Harbor, it was clear. Visibility 10 miles. Temperature was 81 degrees, dew point 54, relative humidity 39%. Wind was calm. And the pressure was 29.86 inches, and rising. Other observations for South Central Arizona, including the greater Phoenix area, it was clear, with a temperature of 72 at Buckeye, 78 at Luke Air Force Base, 74 at Deer Valley, and 75 at Scottsdale Airport. Under clear skies, Falcon Field reported 78, Mesa Gateway reported 75,
Chandler reported 73, and Eleben reported 77. Observations for northern Arizona, it was clear. It was 40 at Flagstaff, 61 at Kingman, 35 at the Grand Canyon, and 55 at Prescott. Payson reported 57, Page reported 66, Winslow reported 55, and Scholl reported 52. Observations for southern Arizona, it was clear, with a temperature of 76 at Yuma, and 62 at Nogales. At Tucson, it was partly cloudy, with a temperature of 73. At Sierra Vista, it was mostly cloudy, with a temperature of 69. Observations for Southern California, at Blythe, it was clear, with a temperature of 68. It was cloudy, with a temperature of 69 at Los Angeles Airport, and 70 at San Diego. Regional observations, skies ranged from clear to partly cloudy. It was 72 at Las Vegas, 52 at Salt Lake City, 57 at Albuquerque, and 67 at El Paso. Once again, at 5 a.m. in Phoenix, under clear skies. The Sky Harbor temperature was 81 degrees. Here is the latest forecast. For the following area, in Arizona, Central Phoenix, issued at 4 a.m. Mountain Standard Time. Today, mostly sunny in the morning, then becoming partly sunny. Highs 97 to 102. East wind around 5 miles per hour in the morning, becoming south in the afternoon. Tonight, considerable cloudiness. Lows 73 to 80. Light wind. Monday, partly sunny. Highs 97 to 102. East wind 5 to 10 miles per hour in the morning, becoming south in the afternoon. Monday night, mostly clear. Lows 71 to 78. Southwest wind 5 to 10 miles per hour in the evening, becoming light after midnight. Tuesday, sunny. Highs 95 to 100. East wind around 5 miles per hour in the morning, becoming south 5 to 10 miles per hour in the afternoon. Tuesday night, mostly clear. Lows 73 to 81. Wednesday, mostly sunny. Highs 97 to 103. Wednesday night, partly cloudy. A 10% chance of showers and thunderstorms in the evening. Lows 74 to 82. Thursday, mostly sunny. A 10% chance of afternoon showers and thunderstorms. Highs 97 to 102. Thursday night, partly cloudy. A 10% chance of showers and thunderstorms in the evening. Lows 75 to 82. Friday, partly sunny. A slight chance of showers in the morning, then a slight chance of afternoon showers and thunderstorms. Highs 97 to 103. Chance of rain 20%. Friday night, mostly clear with a 10% chance of showers and thunderstorms. Lows 75 to 83. Saturday, mostly sunny. A 10% chance of showers in the morning. Highs 97 to 103. Here is the synopsis for Southeast California, Southwest, and South Central Arizona. Dry, tranquil weather conditions with near to slightly above normal temperatures will continue through the first half of next week. A low pressure system with returning moisture will yield renewed rainfall chances to at least the high terrain of northern and eastern Arizona during the latter half of next week. 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The current time is 6:01 a.m. Mountain Standard Time. Here is the latest forecast. For the following area, in Arizona, Central Phoenix, issued at 4 a.m. Mountain Standard Time. Today, mostly sunny in the morning, then becoming partly sunny. Highs 97 to 102. East wind around 5 miles per hour in the morning, becoming south in the afternoon. Tonight, considerable cloudiness. Lows 73 to 80. Light wind. Monday, partly sunny. Highs 97 to 102.
East wind 5 to 10 miles per hour in the morning, becoming south in the afternoon. Monday night, mostly clear. Lows 71 to 78. Southwest wind 5 to 10 miles per hour in the evening, becoming light after midnight. Tuesday, sunny. Highs 95 to 100. East wind around 5 miles per hour in the morning, becoming south 5 to 10 miles per hour in the afternoon. Tuesday night, mostly clear. Lows 73 to 81. Wednesday, mostly sunny. Highs 97 to 103. Wednesday night, partly cloudy. A 10% chance of showers and thunderstorms in the evening. Lows 74 to 82. Thursday, mostly sunny. A 10% chance of afternoon showers and thunderstorms. Highs 97 to 102. Thursday night, partly cloudy. A 10% chance of showers and thunderstorms in the evening. Lows 75 to 82. Friday, partly sunny. A slight chance of showers in the morning, then a slight chance of afternoon showers and thunderstorms. Highs 97 to 103. Chance of rain 20%. Friday night, mostly clear with a 10% chance of showers and thunderstorms. Lows 75 to 83. Saturday, mostly sunny. A 10% chance of showers in the morning. Highs 97 to 103. Here is the synopsis for Southeast California, Southwest, and South Central Arizona. Dry, tranquil weather conditions with near to slightly above normal temperatures will continue through the first half of next week. A low pressure system with returning moisture will yield renewed rainfall chances to at least the high terrain of northern and eastern Arizona during the latter half of next week. 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The current time is 6:04 a.m. Mountain Standard Time. Here is the latest forecast. For the following area, in Arizona, Central Phoenix, issued at 4 a.m. Mountain Standard Time. Today, mostly sunny in the morning, then becoming partly sunny. Highs 97 to 102. East wind around 5 miles per hour in the morning, becoming south in the afternoon. Tonight, considerable cloudiness. Lows 73 to 80. Light wind. Monday, partly sunny. Highs 97 to 102. East wind 5 to 10 miles per hour in the morning, becoming south in the afternoon. Monday night, mostly clear. Lows 71 to 78. Southwest wind 5 to 10 miles per hour in the evening, becoming light after midnight. Tuesday, sunny. Highs 95 to 100. East wind around 5 miles per hour in the morning, becoming south 5 to 10 miles per hour in the afternoon. Tuesday night, mostly clear. Lows 73 to 81. Wednesday, mostly sunny. Highs 97 to 103. Wednesday night, partly cloudy. A 10% chance of showers and thunderstorms in the evening. Lows 74 to 82. Thursday, mostly sunny. A 10% chance of afternoon showers and thunderstorms. Highs 97 to 102. Thursday night, partly cloudy. A 10% chance of showers and thunderstorms in the evening. Lows 75 to 82. Friday, partly sunny. A slight chance of showers in the morning, then a slight chance of afternoon showers and thunderstorms. Highs 97 to 103. Chance of rain 20%. Friday night, mostly clear with a 10% chance of showers and thunderstorms. Lows 75 to 83. Saturday, mostly sunny. A 10% chance of showers in the morning. Highs 97 to 103. Here is the synopsis for Southeast California, Southwest, and South Central Arizona. Dry, tranquil weather conditions with near to slightly above normal temperatures will continue through the first half of next week.
A low-pressure system with returning moisture will yield renewed rainfall chances to at least the high terrain of northern and eastern Arizona during the latter half of next week. 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The current time is 6:07 a.m. Mountain Standard Time. Here is the latest forecast for the following area in Arizona, Central Phoenix, issued at 4 a.m. Mountain Standard Time. Today, mostly sunny in the morning, then becoming partly sunny. Highs 97 to 102. East wind around 5 miles per hour in the morning, becoming south in the afternoon. Tonight, considerable cloudiness. Lows 73 to 80. Light wind. Monday, partly sunny. Highs 97 to 102. East wind 5 to 10 miles per hour in the morning, becoming south in the afternoon. Monday night, mostly clear. Lows 71 to 78. Southwest wind 5 to 10 miles per hour in the evening, becoming light after midnight. Tuesday, sunny. Highs 95 to 100. East wind around 5 miles per hour in the morning, becoming south 5 to 10 miles per hour in the afternoon. Tuesday night, mostly clear. Lows 73 to 81. Wednesday, mostly sunny. Highs 97 to 103. Wednesday night, partly cloudy. A 10% chance of showers and thunderstorms in the evening. Lows 74 to 82. Thursday, mostly sunny. A 10% chance of afternoon showers and thunderstorms. Highs 97 to 102. Thursday night, partly cloudy. A 10% chance of showers and thunderstorms in the evening. Lows 75 to 82. Friday, partly sunny. A slight chance of showers in the morning, then a slight chance of afternoon showers and thunderstorms. Highs 97 to 103. Chance of rain 20%. Friday night, mostly clear with a 10% chance of showers and thunderstorms. Lows 75 to 83. Saturday, mostly sunny. A 10% chance of showers in the morning. Highs 97 to 103. Here is the synopsis for Southeast California, Southwest, and South Central Arizona. Dry, tranquil weather conditions with near to slightly above normal temperatures will continue through the first half of next week. A low-pressure system with returning moisture will yield renewed rainfall chances to at least the high terrain of northern and eastern Arizona during the latter half of next week. 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The current time is 6:10 a.m. Mountain Standard Time. Here is the 6 a.m. Mountain Standard Time observation for Phoenix, on Sunday, September 20th. At Sky Harbor, it was partly cloudy. Visibility 10 miles. Temperature was 79 degrees, dew point 53, relative humidity 40%. Wind was east, at 6 miles an hour. And the pressure was 29.88 inches, and rising. Other observations for South Central Arizona, including the greater Phoenix area, it was clear, with a temperature of 70 at Buckeye, 76 at Luke Air Force Base, 74 at Deer Valley, and 74 at Scottsdale Airport. Under clear skies, Falcon Field reported 77, Mesa Gateway reported 75, Chandler reported 73, and Gila Bend reported 74. Observations for Northern Arizona, it was clear. It was 40 at Flagstaff, 61 at Kingman, 35 at the Grand Canyon, and 53 at Prescott. Payson reported 57, Page reported 64, Winslow reported 54, and Sholo reported 50. Observations for Southern Arizona, skies ranged from clear to partly cloudy. It was 72 at Tucson, 75 at Yuma, 62 at Nogales, and 68 at Sierra Vista. Observations for Southern California, at Blythe,
it was clear, with a temperature of 65. At San Diego, it was mostly cloudy, with a temperature of 70. At Los Angeles Airport, it was cloudy, with a temperature of 69. Regional observations, it was partly cloudy. It was 71 at Las Vegas, 52 at Salt Lake City, 56 at Albuquerque, and 66 at El Paso. Once again, at 6 a.m. in Phoenix, under partly cloudy skies. The Sky Harbor temperature was 79 degrees. Here is the latest forecast. For the following area, in Arizona, central Phoenix, issued at 4 a.m. Mountain Standard Time. Today, mostly sunny in the morning, then becoming partly sunny. Highs 97 to 102. East wind around 5 miles per hour in the morning, becoming south in the afternoon. Tonight, considerable cloudiness. Lows 73 to 80. Light wind. Monday, partly sunny. Highs 97 to 102. East wind 5 to 10 miles per hour in the morning, becoming south in the afternoon. Monday night, mostly clear. Lows 71 to 78. Southwest wind 5 to 10 miles per hour in the evening, becoming light after midnight. Tuesday, sunny. Highs 95 to 100. East wind around 5 miles per hour in the morning, becoming south 5 to 10 miles per hour in the afternoon. Tuesday night, mostly clear. Lows 73 to 81. Wednesday, mostly sunny. Highs 97 to 103. Wednesday night, partly cloudy. A 10% chance of showers and thunderstorms in the evening. Lows 74 to 82. Thursday, mostly sunny. A 10% chance of afternoon showers and thunderstorms. Highs 97 to 102. Thursday night, partly cloudy. A 10% chance of showers and thunderstorms in the evening. Lows 75 to 82. Friday, partly sunny. A slight chance of showers in the morning, then a slight chance of afternoon showers and thunderstorms. Highs 97 to 103. Chance of rain 20%. Friday night, mostly clear with a 10% chance of showers and thunderstorms. Lows 75 to 83. Saturday, mostly sunny. A 10% chance of showers in the morning. Highs 97 to 103. Here is the synopsis for Southeast California, Southwest, and South Central Arizona. Dry, tranquil weather conditions with near to slightly above normal temperatures will continue through the first half of next week. A low pressure system with returning moisture will yield renewed rainfall chances to at least the high terrain of northern and eastern Arizona during the latter half of next week. 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The current time is 6:15 a.m. Mountain Standard Time. Here is the 6 a.m. Mountain Standard Time observation for Phoenix, on Sunday, September 20th. At Sky Harbor, it was partly cloudy. Visibility 10 miles. Temperature was 79 degrees, dew point 53, relative humidity 40%. Wind was east, at 6 miles an hour. And the pressure was 29.88 inches, and rising. Other observations for South Central Arizona, including the Greater Phoenix area, it was clear, with a temperature of 70 at Buckeye, 76 at Luke Air Force Base, 74 at Deer Valley, and 74 at Scottsdale Airport. Under clear skies, Falcon Field reported 77, Mesa Gateway reported 75, Chandler reported 73, and Gila Bend reported 74. Observations for northern Arizona, it was clear. It was 40 at Flagstaff, 61 at Kingman, 35 at the Grand Canyon, and 53 at Prescott. Payson reported 57, Page reported 64, Winslow reported 54, and Sholo reported 50. Observations for southern Arizona, skies ranged from clear to partly cloudy. It was 72 at Tucson,
75 at Yuma, 62 at Nogales, and 68 at Sierra Vista.

issued at 4 a.m. Mountain Standard Time. Today, mostly sunny in the morning, then becoming partly sunny. Highs 97 to 102. East wind around 5 miles per hour in the morning, becoming south in the afternoon. Tonight, considerable cloudiness. Lows 73 to 80. Light wind. Monday, partly sunny. Highs 97 to 102. East wind 5 to 10 miles per hour in the morning, becoming south in the afternoon. Monday night, mostly clear. Lows 71 to 78. Southwest wind 5 to 10 miles per hour in the evening, becoming light after midnight. Tuesday, sunny. Highs 95 to 100. East wind around 5 miles per hour in the morning, becoming south 5 to 10 miles per hour in the afternoon. Tuesday night, mostly clear. Lows 73 to 81. Wednesday, mostly sunny. Highs 97 to 103. Wednesday night, partly cloudy. A 10% chance of showers and thunderstorms in the evening. Lows 74 to 82. Thursday, mostly sunny. A 10% chance of afternoon showers and thunderstorms. Highs 97 to 102. Thursday night, partly cloudy. A 10% chance of showers and thunderstorms in the evening. Lows 75 to 82. Friday, partly sunny. A slight chance of showers in the morning, then a slight chance of afternoon showers and thunderstorms. Highs 97 to 103. Chance of rain 20%. Friday night, mostly clear with a 10% chance of showers and thunderstorms. Lows 75 to 83. Saturday, mostly sunny. A 10% chance of showers in the morning. Highs 97 to 103. Here is the synopsis for Southeast California, Southwest, and South Central Arizona. Dry, tranquil weather conditions with near to slightly above normal temperatures will continue through the first half of next week. A low pressure system with returning moisture will yield renewed rainfall chances to at least the high terrain of northern and eastern Arizona during the latter half of next week. 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The current time is 6:20 a.m. Mountain Standard Time. Here is the 6 a.m. Mountain Standard Time observation for Phoenix, on Sunday, September 20th. At Sky Harbor, it was partly cloudy. Visibility 10 miles. Temperature was 79 degrees, dew point 53, relative humidity 40%. Wind was east, at 6 miles an hour. And the pressure was 29.88 inches, and rising. Other observations for South Central Arizona, including the Greater Phoenix area, it was clear, with a temperature of 70 at Buckeye, 76 at Luke Air Force Base, 74 at Deer Valley, and 74 at Scottsdale Airport. Under clear skies, Falcon Field reported 77, Mesa Gateway reported 75, Chandler reported 73, and Gila Bend reported 74. Observations for northern Arizona, it was clear. It was 40 at Flagstaff, 61 at Kingman, 35 at the Grand Canyon, and 53 at Prescott. Payson reported 57, Page reported 64, Winslow reported 54, and Shoal reported 50. Observations for southern Arizona, skies ranged from clear to partly cloudy. It was 72 at Tucson, 75 at Yuma, 62 at Nogales, and 68 at Sierra Vista. Observations for southern California, at Blythe, it was clear, with a temperature of 65. At San Diego, it was mostly cloudy, with a temperature of 70. At Los Angeles Airport, it was cloudy, with a temperature of 69. Regional observations, it was partly cloudy. It was 71 at Las Vegas, 52 at Salt Lake City, 56 at Albuquerque, and 66 at El Paso. Once again, at 6 a.m. in Phoenix, under partly cloudy skies. The Sky Harbor temperature was 79.

9 degrees. Here is the latest forecast. For the following area, in Arizona, Central Phoenix, issued at 4 a.m. Mountain Standard Time. Today, mostly sunny in the morning, then becoming partly sunny. Highs 97 to 102. East wind around 5 miles per hour in the morning, becoming south in the afternoon. Tonight, considerable cloudiness. Lows 73 to 80. Light wind. Monday, partly sunny. Highs 97 to 102. East wind 5 to 10 miles per hour in the morning, becoming south in the afternoon. Monday night, mostly clear. Lows 71 to 78. Southwest wind 5 to 10 miles per hour in the evening, becoming light after midnight. Tuesday, sunny. Highs 95 to 100. East wind around 5 miles per hour in the morning, becoming south 5 to 10 miles per hour in the afternoon. Tuesday night, mostly clear. Lows 73 to 81. Wednesday, mostly sunny. Highs 97 to 103. Wednesday night, partly cloudy. A 10% chance of showers and thunderstorms in the evening. Lows 74 to 82. Thursday, mostly sunny. A 10% chance of afternoon showers and thunderstorms. Highs 97 to 102. Thursday night, partly cloudy. A 10% chance of showers and thunderstorms in the evening. Lows 75 to 82. Friday, partly sunny. A slight chance of showers in the morning, then a slight chance of afternoon showers and thunderstorms. Highs 97 to 103. Chance of rain 20%. Friday night, mostly clear with a 10% chance of showers and thunderstorms. Lows 75 to 83. Saturday, mostly sunny. A 10% chance of showers in the morning. Highs 97 to 103. Here is the synopsis for Southeast California, Southwest, and South Central Arizona. Dry, tranquil weather conditions with near to slightly above normal temperatures will continue through the first half of next week. A low pressure system with returning moisture will yield renewed rainfall chances to at least the high terrain of northern and eastern Arizona during the latter half of next week. 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The current time is 6:26 a.m. Mountain Standard Time. Here is the 6 a.m. Mountain Standard Time observation for Phoenix, on Sunday, September 20th. At Sky Harbor, it was partly cloudy. Visibility 10 miles. Temperature was 79 degrees, dew point 53, relative humidity 40%. Wind was east, at 6 miles an hour. And the pressure was 29.88 inches, and rising. Other observations for South Central Arizona, including the Greater Phoenix area, it was clear, with a temperature of 70 at Buckeye, 76 at Luke Air Force Base, 74 at Deer Valley, and 74 at Scottsdale Airport. Under clear skies, Falcon Field reported 77, Mesa Gateway reported 75, Chandler reported 73, and Gila Bend reported 74. Observations for Northern Arizona, it was clear. It was 40 at Flagstaff, 61 at Kingman, 35 at the Grand Canyon, and 53 at Prescott. Payson reported 57, Page reported 64, Winslow reported 54, and Sholo reported 50. Observations for Southern Arizona, skies ranged from clear to partly cloudy. It was 72 at Tucson, 75 at Yuma, 62 at Nogales, and 68 at Sierra Vista. Observations for Southern California, at Blythe, it was clear, with a temperature of 65. At San Diego, it was mostly cloudy, with a temperature of 70. At Los Angeles Airport, it was cloudy, with a temperature of 69. Regional observations, it was partly cloudy. It was 71 at Las Vegas, 52 at Salt Lake City, 56 at Albuquerque,
and 66 at El Paso. Once again, at 6 a.m. in Phoenix, under partly cloudy skies. The Sky Harbor temperature was 79 degrees. Here is the latest forecast. For the following area, in Arizona, central Phoenix, issued at 4 a.m. Mountain Standard Time. Today, mostly sunny in the morning, then becoming partly sunny. Highs 97 to 102. East wind around 5 miles per hour in the morning, becoming south in the afternoon. Tonight, considerable cloudiness. Lows 73 to 80. Light wind. Monday, partly sunny. Highs 97 to 102. East wind 5 to 10 miles per hour in the morning, becoming south in the afternoon. Monday night, mostly clear. Lows 71 to 78. Southwest wind 5 to 10 miles per hour in the evening, becoming light after midnight. Tuesday, sunny. Highs 95 to 100. East wind around 5 miles per hour in the morning, becoming south 5 to 10 miles per hour in the afternoon. Tuesday night, mostly clear. Lows 73 to 81. Wednesday, mostly sunny. Highs 97 to 103. Wednesday night, partly cloudy. A 10% chance of showers and thunderstorms in the evening. Lows 74 to 82. Thursday, mostly sunny. A 10% chance of afternoon showers and thunderstorms. Highs 97 to 102. Thursday night, partly cloudy. A 10% chance of showers and thunderstorms in the evening. Lows 75 to 82. Friday, partly sunny. A slight chance of showers in the morning, then a slight chance of afternoon showers and thunderstorms. Highs 97 to 103. Chance of rain 20%. Friday night, mostly clear with a 10% chance of showers and thunderstorms. Lows 75 to 83. Saturday, mostly sunny. A 10% chance of showers in the morning. Highs 97 to 103. Here is the synopsis for Southeast California, Southwest, and South Central Arizona. Dry, tranquil weather conditions with near to slightly above normal temperatures will continue through the first half of next week. A low pressure system with returning moisture will yield renewed rainfall chances to at least the high terrain of northern and eastern Arizona during the latter half of next week. 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The current time is 6:31 a.m. Mountain Standard Time. Here is the 6 a.m. Mountain Standard Time observation for Phoenix, on Sunday, September 20th. At Sky Harbor, it was partly cloudy. Visibility 10 miles. Temperature was 79 degrees, dew point 53, relative humidity 40%. Wind was east, at 6 miles an hour. And the pressure was 29.88 inches, and rising. Other observations for South Central Arizona, including the Greater Phoenix area, it was clear, with a temperature of 70 at Buckeye, 76 at Luke Air Force Base, 74 at Deer Valley, and 74 at Scottsdale Airport. Under clear skies, Falcon Field reported 77, Mesa Gateway reported 75, Chandler reported 73, and Gila Bend reported 74. Observations for northern Arizona, it was clear. It was 40 at Flagstaff, 61 at Kingman, 35 at the Grand Canyon, and 53 at Prescott. Payson reported 57, Page reported 64, Winslow reported 54, and Sholo reported 50. Observations for southern Arizona, skies ranged from clear to partly cloudy. It was 72 at Tucson, 75 at Yuma, 62 at Nogales, and 68 at Sierra Vista. Observations for Southern California, at Blythe, it was clear, with a temperature of 65. At San Diego, it was mostly cloudy, with a temperature of 70. At Los Angeles Airport, it was cloudy, with a temperature of 69.
Regional observations, it was partly cloudy. It was 71 at Las Vegas, 52 at Salt Lake City, 56 at Albuquerque, and 66 at El Paso. Once again, at 6 a.m., the Sky Harbor temperature was 79 degrees. Here is the latest forecast. For the following area, in Arizona, Central Phoenix, issued at 4 a.m. Mountain Standard Time. Today, mostly sunny in the morning, then becoming partly sunny. Highs 97 to 102. East wind around 5 miles per hour in the morning, becoming south in the afternoon. Tonight, considerable cloudiness. Lows 73 to 80. Light wind. Monday, partly sunny. Highs 97 to 102. East wind 5 to 10 miles per hour in the morning, becoming south in the afternoon. Monday night, mostly clear. Lows 71 to 78. Southwest wind 5 to 10 miles per hour in the evening, becoming light after midnight. Tuesday, sunny. Highs 95 to 100. East wind around 5 miles per hour in the morning, becoming south 5 to 10 miles per hour in the afternoon. Tuesday night, mostly clear. Lows 73 to 81. Wednesday, mostly sunny. Highs 97 to 103. Wednesday night, partly cloudy. A 10% chance of showers and thunderstorms in the evening. Lows 74 to 82. Thursday, mostly sunny. A 10% chance of afternoon showers and thunderstorms. Highs 97 to 102. Thursday night, partly cloudy. A 10% chance of showers and thunderstorms in the evening. Lows 75 to 82. Friday, partly sunny. A slight chance of showers in the morning, then a slight chance of afternoon showers and thunderstorms. Highs 97 to 103. Chance of rain 20%. Friday night, mostly clear with a 10% chance of showers and thunderstorms. Lows 75 to 83. Saturday, mostly sunny. A 10% chance of showers in the morning. Highs 97 to 103. Here is the synopsis for Southeast California, Southwest, and South Central Arizona. Dry, tranquil weather conditions with near to slightly above normal temperatures will continue through the first half of next week. A low pressure system with returning moisture will yield renewed rainfall chances to at least the high terrain of northern and eastern Arizona during the latter half of next week. 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The current time is 6:36 a.m. Mountain Standard Time. Here is the 6 a.m. Mountain Standard Time observation for Phoenix, on Sunday, September 20th. At Sky Harbor, it was partly cloudy. Visibility 10 miles. Temperature was 79 degrees, dew point 53, relative humidity 40%. Wind was east, at 6 miles an hour. And the pressure was 29.88 inches, and rising. Other observations for South Central Arizona, including the greater Phoenix area, it was clear, with a temperature of 70 at Buckeye, 76 at Luke Air Force Base, 74 at Deer Valley, and 74 at Scottsdale Airport. Under clear skies, Falcon Field reported 77, Mesa Gateway reported 75, Chandler reported 73, and Gila Bend reported 74. Observations for northern Arizona, it was clear. It was 40 at Flagstaff, 61 at Kingman, 35 at the Grand Canyon, and 53 at Prescott. Payson reported 57, Page reported 64, Winslow reported 54, and Sholo reported 50. Observations for southern Arizona, skies ranged from clear to partly cloudy. It was 72 at Tucson, 75 at Yuma, 62 at Nogales, and 68 at Sierra Vista. Observations for southern California, at Blythe, it was clear, with a temperature of 65. At San Diego, it was mostly cloudy, with a temperature of 70.
at Los Angeles Airport, it was cloudy.

with a temperature of 69. Regional observations, it was partly cloudy. It was 71 at Las Vegas, 52 at Salt Lake City, 56 at Albuquerque, and 66 at El Paso. Once again, at 6 a.m. in Phoenix, under partly cloudy skies. The Sky Harbor temperature was 79 degrees. Here is the latest forecast. For the following area, in Arizona, Central Phoenix, issued at 4 a.m. Mountain Standard Time. Today, mostly sunny in the morning, then becoming partly sunny. Highs 97 to 102. East wind around 5 miles per hour in the morning, becoming south in the afternoon. Tonight, considerable cloudiness. Lows 73 to 80. Light wind. Monday, partly sunny. Highs 97 to 102. East wind 5 to 10 miles per hour in the morning, becoming south in the afternoon. Monday night, mostly clear. Lows 71 to 78. Southwest wind 5 to 10 miles per hour in the evening, becoming light after midnight. Tuesday, sunny. Highs 95 to 100. East wind around 5 miles per hour in the morning, becoming south 5 to 10 miles per hour in the afternoon. Tuesday night, mostly clear. Lows 73 to 81. Wednesday, mostly sunny. Highs 97 to 103. Wednesday night, partly cloudy. A 10% chance of showers and thunderstorms in the evening. Lows 74 to 82. Thursday, mostly sunny. A 10% chance of afternoon showers and thunderstorms. Highs 97 to 102. Thursday night, partly cloudy. A 10% chance of showers and thunderstorms in the evening. Lows 75 to 82. Friday, partly sunny. A slight chance of showers in the morning, then a slight chance of afternoon showers and thunderstorms. Highs 97 to 103. Chance of rain 20%. Friday night, mostly clear with a 10% chance of showers and thunderstorms. Lows 75 to 83. Saturday, mostly sunny. A 10% chance of showers in the morning. Highs 97 to 103. Here is the synopsis for Southeast California, Southwest, and South Central Arizona. Dry, tranquil weather conditions with near to slightly above normal temperatures will continue through the first half of next week. A low pressure system with returning moisture will yield renewed rainfall chances to at least the high terrain of northern and eastern Arizona during the latter half of next week. 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The current time is 6:41 a.m. Mountain Standard Time. Here is the 6 a.m. Mountain Standard Time observation for Phoenix, on Sunday, September 20th. At Sky Harbor, it was partly cloudy. Visibility 10 miles. Temperature was 79 degrees, dew point 53, relative humidity 40%. Wind was east, at 6 miles an hour. And the pressure was 29.88 inches, and rising. Other observations for South Central Arizona, including the greater Phoenix area, it was clear, with a temperature of 70 at Buckeye, 76 at Luke Air Force Base, 74 at Deer Valley, and 74 at Scottsdale Airport. Under clear skies, Falcon Field reported 77, Mesa Gateway reported 75, Chandler reported 73, and Gila Bend reported 74. Observations for northern Arizona, it was clear. It was 40 at Flagstaff, 61 at Kingman, 35 at the Grand Canyon, and 53 at Prescott. Payson reported 57, Page reported 64, Winslow reported 54, and Scholl reported 50. Observations for southern Arizona, skies ranged from clear to partly cloudy. It was 72 at Tucson, 75 at Yuma, 62 at Nogales, and 68 at Sierra Vista. Observations for Southern California, at Blythe, it was clear, with a temperature of 65.
at San Diego, it was mostly cloudy, with a temperature of 70. At Los Angeles Airport, it was cloudy, with a temperature of 69. Regional observations, it was partly cloudy. It was 71 at Las Vegas, 52 at Salt Lake City, 56 at Albuquerque, and 66 at El Paso. Once again, at 6 a.m. in Phoenix, under partly cloudy skies. The Sky Harbor temperature was 79 degrees. Here is the latest forecast. For the following area, in Arizona, Central Phoenix, issued at 4 a.m. Mountain Standard Time. Today, mostly sunny in the morning, then becoming partly sunny. Highs 97 to 102. East wind around 5 miles per hour in the morning, becoming south in the afternoon. Tonight, considerable cloudiness. Lows 73 to 80. Light wind. Monday, partly sunny. Highs 97 to 102. East wind 5 to 10 miles per hour in the morning, becoming south in the afternoon. Monday night, mostly clear. Lows 71 to 78. Southwest wind 5 to 10 miles per hour in the evening, becoming light after midnight. Tuesday, sunny. Highs 95 to 100. East wind around 5 miles per hour in the morning, becoming south 5 to 10 miles per hour in the afternoon. Tuesday night, mostly clear. Lows 73 to 81. Wednesday, mostly sunny. Highs 97 to 103. Wednesday night, partly cloudy. A 10% chance of showers and thunderstorms in the evening. Lows 74 to 82. Thursday, mostly sunny. A 10% chance of afternoon showers and thunderstorms. Highs 97 to 102. Thursday night, partly cloudy. A 10% chance of showers and thunderstorms in the evening. Lows 75 to 82. Friday, partly sunny. A slight chance of showers in the morning, then a slight chance of afternoon showers and thunderstorms. Highs 97 to 103. Chance of rain 20%. Friday night, mostly clear with a 10% chance of showers and thunderstorms. Lows 75 to 83. Saturday, mostly sunny. A 10% chance of showers in the morning. Highs 97 to 103. Here is the synopsis for Southeast California, Southwest, and South Central Arizona. Dry, tranquil weather conditions with near to slightly above normal temperatures will continue through the first half of next week. A low pressure system with returning moisture will yield renewed rainfall chances to at least the high terrain of northern and eastern Arizona during the latter half of next week. 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The current time is 6:46 a.m. Mountain Standard Time. Here is the 6 a.m. Mountain Standard Time observation for Phoenix, on Sunday, September 20th. At Sky Harbor, it was partly cloudy. Visibility 10 miles. Temperature was 79 degrees, dew point 53, relative humidity 40%. Wind was east, at 6 miles an hour. And the pressure was 29.88 inches, and rising. Other observations for South Central Arizona, including the Greater Phoenix area, it was clear, with a temperature of 70 at Buckeye, 76 at Luke Air Force Base, 74 at Deer Valley, and 74 at Scottsdale Airport. Under clear skies, Falcon Field reported 77, Mesa Gateway reported 75, Chandler reported 73, and Gila Bend reported 74. Observations for northern Arizona, it was clear. It was 40 at Flagstaff, 61 at Kingman, 35 at the Grand Canyon, and 53 at Prescott. Payson reported 57, Page reported 64, Winslow reported 54, and Sholo reported 50. Observations for southern Arizona, skies ranged from clear to partly cloudy. It was 72 at Tucson, 75 at Yuma, 62 at Nogales,
and 68 at Sierra Vista. Observations for Southern California, Ed Blythe, it was clear, with a temperature of 65. At San Diego, it was mostly cloudy, with a temperature of 70. At Los Angeles Airport, it was cloudy, with a temperature of 69. Regional observations, it was partly cloudy. It was 71 at Las Vegas, 52 at Salt Lake City, 56 at Albuquerque, and 66 at El Paso. Once again, at 6 a.m. in Phoenix, under partly cloudy skies. The Sky Harbor temperature was 79 degrees. Here is the latest forecast. For the following area, in Arizona, Central Phoenix, issued at 4 a.m. Mountain Standard Time. Today, mostly sunny in the morning, then becoming partly sunny. Highs 97 to 102. East wind around 5 miles per hour in the morning, becoming south in the afternoon. Tonight, considerable cloudiness. Lows 73 to 80. Light wind. Monday, partly sunny. Highs 97 to 102. East wind 5 to 10 miles per hour in the morning, becoming south in the afternoon. Monday night, mostly clear. Lows 71 to 78. Southwest wind 5 to 10 miles per hour in the evening, becoming light after midnight. Tuesday, sunny. Highs 95 to 100. East wind around 5 miles per hour in the morning, becoming south 5 to 10 miles per hour in the afternoon. Tuesday night, mostly clear. Lows 73 to 81. Wednesday, mostly sunny. Highs 97 to 103. Wednesday night, partly cloudy. A 10% chance of showers and thunderstorms in the evening. Lows 74 to 82. Thursday, mostly sunny. A 10% chance of afternoon showers and thunderstorms. Highs 97 to 102. Thursday night, partly cloudy. A 10% chance of showers and thunderstorms in the evening. Lows 75 to 82. Friday, partly sunny. A slight chance of showers in the morning, then a slight chance of afternoon showers and thunderstorms. Highs 97 to 103. Chance of rain 20%. Friday night, mostly clear with a 10% chance of showers and thunderstorms. Lows 75 to 83. Saturday, mostly sunny. A 10% chance of showers in the morning. Highs 97 to 103. Here is the synopsis for Southeast California, Southwest, and South Central Arizona. Dry, tranquil weather conditions with near to slightly above normal temperatures will continue through the first half of next week. A low-pressure system with returning moisture will yield renewed rainfall chances to at least the high terrain of northern and eastern Arizona during the latter half of next week. 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The current time is 6:51 a.m. Mountain Standard Time. Here is the 6 a.m. Mountain Standard Time observation for Phoenix, on Sunday, September 20th. At Sky Harbor, it was partly cloudy. Visibility 10 miles. Temperature was 79 degrees, dew point 53, relative humidity 40%. Wind was east, at 6 miles an hour. And the pressure was 29.88 inches, and rising. Other observations for South Central Arizona, including the greater Phoenix area, it was clear, with a temperature of 70 at Buckeye, 76 at Luke Air Force Base, 74 at Deer Valley, and 74 at Scottsdale Airport. Under clear skies, Falcon Field reported 77, Mesa Gateway reported 75, Chandler reported 73, and Gila Bend reported 74. Observations for northern Arizona, it was clear. It was 40 at Flagstaff, 61 at Kingman, 35 at the Grand Canyon, and 53 at Prescott. Payson reported 57, Page reported 64, Winslow reported 54, and Shola reported 50.
Observations for southern Arizona, skies ranged from clear to partly cloudy. It was 72 at Tucson, 75 at Yuma, 62 at Nogales, and 68 at Sierra Vista. Observations for Southern California, at Blythe, it was clear, with a temperature of 65. At San Diego, it was mostly cloudy, with a temperature of 70. At Los Angeles Airport, it was cloudy, with a temperature of 69. Regional observations, it was partly cloudy. It was 71 at Las Vegas, 52 at Salt Lake City, 56 at Albuquerque, and 66 at El Paso. Once again, at 6 a.m. in Phoenix, under partly cloudy skies. The Sky Harbor temperature was 79 degrees. Here is the latest forecast. For the following area, in Arizona, Central Phoenix, issued at 4 a.m. Mountain Standard Time. Today, mostly sunny in the morning, then becoming partly sunny. Highs 97 to 102. East wind around 5 miles per hour in the morning, becoming south in the afternoon. Tonight, considerable cloudiness. Lows 73 to 80. Light wind. Monday, partly sunny. Highs 97 to 102. East wind 5 to 10 miles per hour in the morning, becoming south in the afternoon. Monday night, mostly clear. Lows 71 to 78. Southwest wind 5 to 10 miles per hour in the evening, becoming light after midnight. Tuesday, sunny. Highs 95 to 100. East wind around 5 miles per hour in the morning, becoming south 5 to 10 miles per hour in the afternoon. Tuesday night, mostly clear. Lows 73 to 81. Wednesday, mostly sunny. Highs 97 to 103. Wednesday night, partly cloudy. A 10% chance of showers and thunderstorms in the evening. Lows 74 to 82. Thursday, mostly sunny. A 10% chance of afternoon showers and thunderstorms. Highs 97 to 102. Thursday night, partly cloudy. A 10% chance of showers and thunderstorms in the evening. Lows 75 to 82. Friday, partly sunny. A slight chance of showers in the morning, then a slight chance of afternoon showers and thunderstorms. Highs 97 to 103. Chance of rain 20%. Friday night, mostly clear with a 10% chance of showers and thunderstorms. Lows 75 to 83. Saturday, mostly sunny. A 10% chance of showers in the morning. Highs 97 to 103. Here is the synopsis for Southeast California, Southwest, and South Central Arizona. Dry, tranquil weather conditions with near to slightly above normal temperatures will continue through the first half of next week. A low pressure system with returning moisture will yield renewed rainfall chances to at least the high terrain of northern and eastern Arizona during the latter half of next week. 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The current time is 6:56 a.m. Mountain Standard Time. Here is the 6 a.m. Mountain Standard Time observation for Phoenix, on Sunday, September 20th. At Sky Harbor, it was partly cloudy. Visibility 10 miles. Temperature was 79 degrees, dew point 53, relative humidity 40%. Wind was east, at 6 miles an hour. And the pressure was 29.88 inches, and rising. Other observations for South Central Arizona, including the Greater Phoenix area, it was clear, with a temperature of 70 at Buckeye, 76 at Luke Air Force Base, 74 at Deer Valley, and 74 at Scottsdale Airport. Under clear skies, Falcon Field reported 77, Mesa Gateway reported 75, Chandler reported 73, and Ely Bend reported 74. Observations for northern Arizona, it was clear. It was 40 at Flagstaff, 61 at Kingman, 35 at the Grand Canyon, and 53 at Prescott.
Payson reported 57, Page reported 64, Winslow reported 54, and Scholl reported 50. Observations for southern Arizona, skies ranged from clear to partly cloudy. It was 72 at Tucson, 75 at Yuma, 62 at Nogales, and 68 at Sierra Vista. Observations for Southern California, at Blythe, it was clear, with a temperature of 65. At San Diego, it was mostly cloudy, with a temperature of 70. At Los Angeles Airport, it was cloudy, with a temperature of 69. Regional observations, it was partly cloudy. It was 71 at Las Vegas, 52 at Salt Lake City, 56 at Albuquerque, and 66 at El Paso. Once again, at 6 a.m. in Phoenix, under partly cloudy skies. The Sky Harbor temperature was 79 degrees. Here is the latest forecast. For the following area, in Arizona, Central Phoenix, issued at 4 a.m. Mountain Standard Time. Today, mostly sunny in the morning, then becoming partly sunny. Highs 97 to 102. East wind around 5 miles per hour in the morning, becoming south in the afternoon. Tonight, considerable cloudiness. Lows 73 to 80. Light wind. Monday, partly sunny. Highs 97 to 102. East wind 5 to 10 miles per hour in the morning, becoming south in the afternoon. Monday night, mostly clear. Lows 71 to 78. Southwest wind 5 to 10 miles per hour in the evening, becoming light after midnight. Tuesday, sunny. Highs 95 to 100. East wind around 5 miles per hour in the morning, becoming south 5 to 10 miles per hour in the afternoon. Tuesday night, mostly clear. Lows 73 to 81. Wednesday, mostly sunny. Highs 97 to 103. Wednesday night, partly cloudy. A 10% chance of showers and thunderstorms in the evening. Lows 74 to 82. Thursday, mostly sunny. A 10% chance of afternoon showers and thunderstorms. Highs 97 to 102. Thursday night, partly cloudy. A 10% chance of showers and thunderstorms in the evening. Lows 75 to 82. Friday, partly sunny. A slight chance of showers in the morning, then a slight chance of afternoon showers and thunderstorms. Highs 97 to 103. Chance of rain 20%. Friday night, mostly clear with a 10% chance of showers and thunderstorms. Lows 75 to 83. Saturday, mostly sunny. A 10% chance of showers in the morning. Highs 97 to 103. Here is the synopsis for Southeast California, Southwest, and South Central Arizona. Dry, tranquil weather conditions with near to slightly above normal temperatures will continue through the first half of next week. A low pressure system with returning moisture will yield renewed rainfall chances to at least the high terrain of northern and eastern Arizona during the latter half of next week. 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The current time is 7:02 a.m. Mountain Standard Time. Here is the latest forecast. For the following area, in Arizona, Central Phoenix, issued at 4 a.m. Mountain Standard Time. Today, mostly sunny in the morning, then becoming partly sunny. Highs 97 to 102. East wind around 5 miles per hour in the morning, becoming south in the afternoon. Tonight, considerable cloudiness. Lows 73 to 80. Light wind. Monday, partly sunny. Highs 97 to 102. East wind 5 to 10 miles per hour in the morning, becoming south in the afternoon. Monday night, mostly clear. Lows 71 to 78. Southwest wind 5 to 10 miles per hour in the evening, becoming light after midnight. Tuesday, sunny. Highs 95 to 100.
east wind around 5 miles per hour in the morning, becoming south 5 to 10 miles per hour in the afternoon. Tuesday night, mostly clear. Lows 73 to 81. Wednesday, mostly sunny. Highs 97 to 103. Wednesday night, partly cloudy. A 10% chance of showers and thunderstorms in the evening. Lows 74 to 82. Thursday, mostly sunny. A 10% chance of afternoon showers and thunderstorms. Highs 97 to 102. Thursday night, partly cloudy. A 10% chance of showers and thunderstorms in the evening. Lows 75 to 82. Friday, partly sunny. A slight chance of showers in the morning, then a slight chance of afternoon showers and thunderstorms. Highs 97 to 103. Chance of rain 20%. Friday night, mostly clear with a 10% chance of showers and thunderstorms. Lows 75 to 83. Saturday, mostly sunny. A 10% chance of showers in the morning. Highs 97 to 103. Here is the synopsis for Southeast California, Southwest, and South Central Arizona. Dry, tranquil weather conditions with near to slightly above normal temperatures will continue through the first half of next week. A low pressure system with returning moisture will yield renewed rainfall chances to at least the high terrain of northern and eastern Arizona during the latter half of next week. 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The current time is 7:05 a.m. Mountain Standard Time. Here is the latest forecast. For the following area, in Arizona, Central Phoenix, issued at 4 a.m. Mountain Standard Time. Today, mostly sunny in the morning, then becoming partly sunny. Highs 97 to 102. East wind around 5 miles per hour in the morning, becoming south in the afternoon. Tonight, considerable cloudiness. Lows 73 to 80. Light wind. Monday, partly sunny. Highs 97 to 102. East wind 5 to 10 miles per hour in the morning, becoming south in the afternoon. Monday night, mostly clear. Lows 71 to 78. Southwest wind 5 to 10 miles per hour in the evening, becoming light after midnight. Tuesday, sunny. Highs 95 to 100. East wind around 5 miles per hour in the morning, becoming south 5 to 10 miles per hour in the afternoon. Tuesday night, mostly clear. Lows 73 to 81. Wednesday, mostly sunny. Highs 97 to 103. Wednesday night, partly cloudy. A 10% chance of showers and thunderstorms in the evening. Lows 74 to 82. Thursday, mostly sunny. A 10% chance of afternoon showers and thunderstorms. Highs 97 to 102. Thursday night, partly cloudy. A 10% chance of showers and thunderstorms in the evening. Lows 75 to 82. Friday, partly sunny. A slight chance of showers in the morning, then a slight chance of afternoon showers and thunderstorms. Highs 97 to 103. Chance of rain 20%. Friday night, mostly clear with a 10% chance of showers and thunderstorms. Lows 75 to 83. Saturday, mostly sunny. A 10% chance of showers in the morning. Highs 97 to 103. Here is the synopsis for Southeast California, Southwest, and South Central Arizona. Dry, tranquil weather conditions with near to slightly above normal temperatures will continue through the first half of next week. A low pressure system with returning moisture will yield renewed rainfall chances to at least the high terrain of northern and eastern Arizona during the latter half of next week. 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
The current time is 7:08 a.m. Mountain Standard Time. Here is the latest forecast. For the following area, in Arizona, Central Phoenix, issued at 4 a.m. Mountain Standard Time. Today, mostly sunny in the morning, then becoming partly sunny. Highs 97 to 102. East wind around 5 miles per hour in the morning, becoming south in the afternoon. Tonight, considerable cloudiness. Lows 73 to 80. Light wind. Monday, partly sunny. Highs 97 to 102. East wind 5 to 10 miles per hour in the morning, becoming south in the afternoon. Monday night, mostly clear. Lows 71 to 78. Southwest wind 5 to 10 miles per hour in the evening, becoming light after midnight. Tuesday, sunny. Highs 95 to 100. East wind around 5 miles per hour in the morning, becoming south 5 to 10 miles per hour in the afternoon. Tuesday night, mostly clear. Lows 73 to 81. Wednesday, mostly sunny. Highs 97 to 103. Wednesday night, partly cloudy. A 10% chance of showers and thunderstorms in the evening. Lows 74 to 82. Thursday, mostly sunny. A 10% chance of afternoon showers and thunderstorms. Highs 97 to 102. Thursday night, partly cloudy. A 10% chance of showers and thunderstorms in the evening. Lows 75 to 82. Friday, partly sunny. A slight chance of showers in the morning, then a slight chance of afternoon showers and thunderstorms. Highs 97 to 103. Chance of rain 20%. Friday night, mostly clear with a 10% chance of showers and thunderstorms. Lows 75 to 83. Saturday, mostly sunny. A 10% chance of showers in the morning. Highs 97 to 103. Here is the synopsis for Southeast California, Southwest, and South Central Arizona. Dry, tranquil weather conditions with near to slightly above normal temperatures will continue through the first half of next week. A low pressure system with returning moisture will yield renewed rainfall chances to at least the high terrain of northern and eastern Arizona during the latter half of next week. 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The current time is 7:11 a.m. Mountain Standard Time. Here is the 7 a.m. Mountain Standard Time observation for Phoenix, on Sunday, September 20th. At Sky Harbor, it was mostly cloudy. Visibility 10 miles. Temperature was 79 degrees, dew point 54, relative humidity 41%. Wind was east, at 6 miles an hour. And the pressure was 29.90 inches, and rising. Other observations for South Central Arizona, including the Greater Phoenix area, it was clear, with a temperature of 72 at Buckeye, 75 at Glendale, 76 at Luke Air Force Base, 75 at Deer Valley, and 76 at Scottsdale Airport. Under clear skies, Falcon Field reported 77, Mesa Gateway reported 75, Chandler reported 73, and Gila Bend reported 75. Observations for northern Arizona, it was sunny. It was 43 at Flagstaff, 63 at Kingman, 38 at the Grand Canyon, and 54 at Prescott. Payson reported 61, Page reported 65, Winslow reported 55, and Sholo reported 50. Observations for southern Arizona, at Nogales, it was sunny, with a temperature of 63. It was mostly sunny, with a temperature of 73 at Tucson, and 77 at Yuma. At Sierra Vista, it was cloudy, with a temperature of 68. Observations for Southern California, at Blythe, it was clear, with a temperature of 66. It was cloudy, with a temperature of 70 at Los Angeles Airport, and 70 at San Diego. Regional observations, skies ranged from mostly sunny to partly sunny.
It was 71 at Las Vegas, 53 at Salt Lake City, 58 at Albuquerque, and 68 at El Paso. Once again, at 7 a.m. in Phoenix, under mostly cloudy skies. The Sky Harbor temperature was 79 degrees. Here is the latest forecast. For the following area, in Arizona, Central Phoenix, issued at 4 a.m. Mountain Standard Time. Today, mostly sunny in the morning, then becoming partly sunny. Highs 97 to 102. East wind around 5 miles per hour in the morning, becoming south in the afternoon. Tonight, considerable cloudiness. Lows 73 to 80. Light wind. Monday, partly sunny. Highs 97 to 102. East wind 5 to 10 miles per hour in the morning, becoming south in the afternoon. Monday night, mostly clear. Lows 71 to 78. Southwest wind 5 to 10 miles per hour in the evening, becoming light after midnight. Tuesday, sunny. Highs 95 to 100. East wind around 5 miles per hour in the morning, becoming south 5 to 10 miles per hour in the afternoon. Tuesday night, mostly clear. Lows 73 to 81. Wednesday, mostly sunny. Highs 97 to 103. Wednesday night, partly cloudy. A 10% chance of showers and thunderstorms in the evening. Lows 74 to 82. Thursday, mostly sunny. A 10% chance of afternoon showers and thunderstorms. Highs 97 to 102. Thursday night, partly cloudy. A 10% chance of showers and thunderstorms in the evening. Lows 75 to 82. Friday, partly sunny. A slight chance of showers in the morning, then a slight chance of afternoon showers and thunderstorms. Highs 97 to 103. Chance of rain 20%. Friday night, mostly clear with a 10% chance of showers and thunderstorms. Lows 75 to 83. Saturday, mostly sunny. A 10% chance of showers in the morning. Highs 97 to 103. Here is the synopsis for Southeast California, Southwest, and South Central Arizona. Dry, tranquil weather conditions with near to slightly above normal temperatures will continue through the first half of next week. A low pressure system with returning moisture will yield renewed rainfall chances to at least the high terrain of northern and eastern Arizona during the latter half of next week. 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The current time is 7:16 a.m. Mountain Standard Time. Here is the 7 a.m. Mountain Standard Time observation for Phoenix, on Sunday, September 20th. At Sky Harbor, it was mostly cloudy. Visibility 10 miles. Temperature was 79 degrees, dew point 54, relative humidity 41%. Wind was east, at 6 miles an hour. And the pressure was 29.90 inches, and rising. Other observations for South Central Arizona, including the Greater Phoenix area, it was clear, with a temperature of 72 at Buckeye, 75 at Glendale, 76 at Luke Air Force Base, 75 at Deer Valley, and 76 at Scottsdale Airport. Under clear skies, Falcon Field reported 77, Mesa Gateway reported 75, Chandler reported 73, and Gila Bend reported 75. Observations for Northern Arizona, it was sunny. It was 43 at Flagstaff, 63 at Kingman, 38 at the Grand Canyon, and 54 at Prescott. Payson reported 61, Page reported 65, Winslow reported 55, and Sholo reported 50. Observations for Southern Arizona, at Nogales, it was sunny, with a temperature of 63. It was mostly sunny, with a temperature of 73 at Tucson, and 77 at Yuma. At Sierra Vista, it was cloudy, with a temperature of 68.
Observations for Southern California, Ed Blythe. It was clear, with a temperature of 66. It was cloudy, with a temperature of 70 at Los Angeles Airport.

east wind around 5 miles per hour in the morning, becoming south in the afternoon. Tonight, considerable cloudiness. Lows 73 to 80. Light wind. Monday, partly sunny. Highs 97 to 102. East wind 5 to 10 miles per hour in the morning, becoming south in the afternoon. Monday night, mostly clear. Lows 71 to 78. Southwest wind 5 to 10 miles per hour in the evening, becoming light after midnight. Tuesday, sunny. Highs 95 to 100. East wind around 5 miles per hour in the morning, becoming south 5 to 10 miles per hour in the afternoon. Tuesday night, mostly clear. Lows 73 to 81. Wednesday, mostly sunny. Highs 97 to 103. Wednesday night, partly cloudy. A 10% chance of showers and thunderstorms in the evening. Lows 74 to 82. Thursday, mostly sunny. A 10% chance of afternoon showers and thunderstorms. Highs 97 to 102. Thursday night, partly cloudy. A 10% chance of showers and thunderstorms in the evening. Lows 75 to 82. Friday, partly sunny. A slight chance of showers in the morning, then a slight chance of afternoon showers and thunderstorms. Highs 97 to 103. Chance of rain 20%. Friday night, mostly clear with a 10% chance of showers and thunderstorms. Lows 75 to 83. Saturday, mostly sunny. A 10% chance of showers in the morning. Highs 97 to 103. Here is the synopsis for Southeast California, Southwest, and South Central Arizona. Dry, tranquil weather conditions with near to slightly above normal temperatures will continue through the first half of next week. A low pressure system with returning moisture will yield renewed rainfall chances to at least the high terrain of northern and eastern Arizona during the latter half of next week. 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The current time is 7:21 a.m. Mountain Standard Time. Here is the 7 a.m. Mountain Standard Time observation for Phoenix, on Sunday, September 20th. At Sky Harbor, it was mostly cloudy. Visibility 10 miles. Temperature was 79 degrees, dew point 54, relative humidity 41%. Wind was east, at 6 miles an hour. And the pressure was 29.90 inches, and rising. Other observations for South Central Arizona, including the greater Phoenix area, it was clear, with a temperature of 72 at Buckeye, 75 at Glendale, 76 at Luke Air Force Base, 75 at Deer Valley, and 76 at Scottsdale Airport. Under clear skies, Falcon Field reported 77, Mesa Gateway reported 75, Chandler reported 73, and Ely Bend reported 75. Observations for northern Arizona, it was sunny. It was 43 at Flagstaff, 63 at Kingman, 38 at the Grand Canyon, and 54 at Prescott. Payson reported 61, Page reported 65, Winslow reported 55, and Sholem reported 50. Observations for southern Arizona, at Nogales, it was sunny, with a temperature of 63. It was mostly sunny, with a temperature of 73 at Tucson, and 77 at Yuma. At Sierra Vista, it was cloudy, with a temperature of 68. Observations for Southern California, at Blythe, it was clear, with a temperature of 66. It was cloudy, with a temperature of 70 at Los Angeles Airport, and 70 at San Diego. Regional observations, skies ranged from mostly sunny to partly sunny. It was 71 at Las Vegas, 53 at Salt Lake City, 58 at Albuquerque, and 68 at El Paso. Once again, at 7 a.m. in Phoenix, under mostly cloudy skies. The Sky Harbor temperature was 79 degrees. Here is the latest forecast. For the following

area, in Arizona, central Phoenix, issued at 4 a.m. Mountain Standard Time. Today, mostly sunny in the morning, then becoming partly sunny. Highs 97 to 102. East wind around 5 miles per hour in the morning, becoming south in the afternoon. Tonight, considerable cloudiness. Lows 73 to 80. Light wind. Monday, partly sunny. Highs 97 to 102. East wind 5 to 10 miles per hour in the morning, becoming south in the afternoon. Monday night, mostly clear. Lows 71 to 78. Southwest wind 5 to 10 miles per hour in the evening, becoming light after midnight. Tuesday, sunny. Highs 95 to 100. East wind around 5 miles per hour in the morning, becoming south 5 to 10 miles per hour in the afternoon. Tuesday night, mostly clear. Lows 73 to 81. Wednesday, mostly sunny. Highs 97 to 103. Wednesday night, partly cloudy. A 10% chance of showers and thunderstorms in the evening. Lows 74 to 82. Thursday, mostly sunny. A 10% chance of afternoon showers and thunderstorms. Highs 97 to 102. Thursday night, partly cloudy. A 10% chance of showers and thunderstorms in the evening. Lows 75 to 82. Friday, partly sunny. A slight chance of showers in the morning, then a slight chance of afternoon showers and thunderstorms. Highs 97 to 103. Chance of rain 20%. Friday night, mostly clear with a 10% chance of showers and thunderstorms. Lows 75 to 83. Saturday, mostly sunny. A 10% chance of showers in the morning. Highs 97 to 103. Here is the synopsis for Southeast California, Southwest, and South Central Arizona. Dry, tranquil weather conditions with near to slightly above normal temperatures will continue through the first half of next week. A low pressure system with returning moisture will yield renewed rainfall chances to at least the high terrain of northern and eastern Arizona during the latter half of next week. 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The current time is 7:26 a.m. Mountain Standard Time. Here is the 7 a.m. Mountain Standard Time observation for Phoenix, on Sunday, September 20th. At Sky Harbor, it was mostly cloudy. Visibility 10 miles. Temperature was 79 degrees, dew point 54, relative humidity 41%. Wind was east, at 6 miles an hour. And the pressure was 29.90 inches for South Central Arizona, including the greater of 72 at Buckeye, 75 at Glendale, 76 at Luke Air Force Base, 75 at Deer Valley, and 76 at Scottsdale Airport. Under clear skies, Falcon Field reported 77, Mesa Gateway reported 75, Chandler reported 73, and Gila Bend reported 75. Observations for northern Arizona, it was sunny. It was 43 at Flagstaff, 63 at Kingman, 38 at the Grand Canyon, and 54 at Prescott. Payson reported 61, Page reported 65, Winslow reported 55, and Sholo reported 50. Observations for southern Arizona, at Nogales, it was sunny, with a temperature of 63. It was mostly sunny, with a temperature of 73 at Tucson, and 77 at Yuma. At Sierra Vista, it was cloudy, with a temperature of 68. Observations for Southern California, at Blythe, it was clear, with a temperature of 66. It was cloudy, with a temperature of 70 at Los Angeles Airport, and 70 at San Diego. Regional observations, skies ranged from mostly sunny to partly sunny. It was 71 at Las Vegas, 53 at Salt Lake City, 58 at Albuquerque, and 68 at El Paso. Once again, at 7 a.m. in Phoenix, under mostly cloudy skies. The Sky

Harbor temperature was 79 degrees. Here is the latest forecast. For the following area, in Arizona, Central Phoenix, issued at 4 a.m. Mountain Standard Time. Today, mostly sunny in the morning, then becoming partly sunny. Highs 97 to 102. East wind around 5 miles per hour in the morning, becoming south in the afternoon. Tonight, considerable cloudiness. Lows 73 to 80. Light wind. Monday, partly sunny. Highs 97 to 102. East wind 5 to 10 miles per hour in the morning, becoming south in the afternoon. Monday night, mostly clear. Lows 71 to 78. Southwest wind 5 to 10 miles per hour in the evening, becoming light after midnight. Tuesday, sunny. Highs 95 to 100. East wind around 5 miles per hour in the morning, becoming south 5 to 10 miles per hour in the afternoon. Tuesday night, mostly clear. Lows 73 to 81. Wednesday, mostly sunny. Highs 97 to 103. Wednesday night, partly cloudy. A 10% chance of showers and thunderstorms in the evening. Lows 74 to 82. Thursday, mostly sunny. A 10% chance of afternoon showers and thunderstorms. Highs 97 to 102. Thursday night, partly cloudy. A 10% chance of showers and thunderstorms in the evening. Lows 75 to 82. Friday, partly sunny. A slight chance of showers in the morning, then a slight chance of afternoon showers and thunderstorms. Highs 97 to 103. Chance of rain 20%. Friday night, mostly clear with a 10% chance of showers and thunderstorms. Lows 75 to 83. Saturday, mostly sunny. A 10% chance of showers in the morning. Highs 97 to 103. Here is the synopsis for Southeast California, Southwest, and South Central Arizona. Dry, tranquil weather conditions with near to slightly above normal temperatures will continue through the first half of next week. A low-pressure system with returning moisture will yield renewed rainfall chances to at least the high terrain of northern and eastern Arizona during the latter half of next week. 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The current time is 7:32 a.m. Mountain Standard Time. Here is the 7 a.m. Mountain Standard Time observation for Phoenix, on Sunday, September 20th. At Sky Harbor, it was mostly cloudy. Visibility 10 miles. Temperature was 79 degrees, dew point 54, relative humidity 41%. Wind was east, at 6 miles an hour. And the pressure was 29.90 inches, and rising. Other observations for South Central Arizona, including the greater Phoenix area, it was clear, with a temperature of 72 at Buckeye, 75 at Glendale, 76 at Luke Air Force Base, 75 at Deer Valley, and 76 at Scottsdale Airport. Under clear skies, Falcon Field reported 77, Mesa Gateway reported 75, Chandler reported 73, and Gila Bend reported 75. Observations for northern Arizona, it was sunny. It was 43 at Flagstaff, 63 at Kingman, 38 at the Grand Canyon, and 54 at Prescott. Payson reported 61, Page reported 65, Winslow reported 55, and at Nogales, it was sunny, with a temperature of 63. It was mostly sunny, with a temperature of 73 at Tucson, and 77 at Yuma. At Sierra Vista, it was cloudy, with a temperature of 68. Observations for Southern California, at Blythe, it was clear, with a temperature of 66. It was cloudy, with a temperature of 70 at Los Angeles Airport, and 70 at San Diego. Regional observations, skies ranged from mostly sunny to partly sunny. It was 71 at Las Vegas, 53 at Salt Lake City, 58 at Albuquerque,

and 68 at El Paso. Once again, at 7 a.m. in Phoenix, under mostly cloudy skies. The Sky Harbor temperature was 79 degrees. Here is the latest forecast. For the following area, in Arizona, central Phoenix, issued at 4 a.m. Mountain Standard Time. Today, mostly sunny in the morning, then becoming partly sunny. Highs 97 to 102. East wind around 5 miles per hour in the morning, becoming south in the afternoon. Tonight, considerable cloudiness. Lows 73 to 80. Light wind. Monday, partly sunny. Highs 97 to 102. East wind 5 to 10 miles per hour in the morning, becoming south in the afternoon. Monday night, mostly clear. Lows 71 to 78. Southwest wind 5 to 10 miles per hour in the evening, becoming light after midnight. Tuesday, sunny. Highs 95 to 100. East wind around 5 miles per hour in the morning, becoming south 5 to 10 miles per hour in the afternoon. Tuesday night, mostly clear. Lows 73 to 81. Wednesday, mostly sunny. Highs 97 to 103. Wednesday night, partly cloudy. A 10% chance of showers and thunderstorms in the evening. Lows 74 to 82. Thursday, mostly sunny. A 10% chance of afternoon showers and thunderstorms. Highs 97 to 102. Thursday night, partly cloudy. A 10% chance of showers and thunderstorms in the evening. Lows 75 to 82. Friday, partly sunny. A slight chance of showers in the morning, then a slight chance of afternoon showers and thunderstorms. Highs 97 to 103. Chance of rain 20%. Friday night, mostly clear with a 10% chance of showers and thunderstorms. Lows 75 to 83. Saturday, mostly sunny. A 10% chance of showers in the morning. Highs 97 to 103. Here is the synopsis for Southeast California, Southwest, and South Central Arizona. Dry, tranquil weather conditions with near to slightly above normal temperatures will continue through the first half of next week. A low pressure system with returning moisture will yield renewed rainfall chances to at least the high terrain of northern and eastern Arizona during the latter half of next week. 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The current time is 7:37 a.m. Mountain Standard Time. Here is the 7 a.m. Mountain Standard Time observation for Phoenix, on Sunday, September 20th. At Sky Harbor, it was mostly cloudy. Visibility 10 miles. Temperature was 79 degrees, dew point 54, relative humidity 41%. Wind was east, at 6 miles an hour. And the pressure was 29.90 inches, and rising. Other observations for South Central Arizona, including the Greater Phoenix area, it was clear, with a temperature of 72 at Buckeye, 75 at Glendale, 76 at Luke Air Force Base, 75 at Deer Valley, and 76 at Scottsdale Airport. Under clear skies, Falcon Field reported 77, Mesa Gateway reported 75, Chandler reported 73, and Gila Bend reported 75. Observations for northern Arizona, it was sunny. It was 43 at Flagstaff, 63 at Kingman, 38 at the Grand Canyon, and 54 at Prescott. Payson reported 61, Page reported 65, Winslow reported 55, and Sholo reported 50. Observations for southern Arizona, at Nogales, it was sunny, with a temperature of 63. It was mostly sunny, with a temperature of 73 at Tucson, and 77 at Yuma. At Sierra Vista, it was cloudy, with a temperature of 68. Observations for Southern California, at Blythe, it was clear, with a temperature of 66. It was cloudy, with a temperature of 70 at Los Angeles Airport,
and 70 at San Diego. Regional observations, skies ranged from mostly sunny to partly sunny. It was 71 at Las Vegas, 53 at Salt Lake City, 58 at Albuquerque, and 68 at El Paso. Once again, at 7 a.m. in Phoenix, under mostly cloudy skies. The Sky Harbor temperature was 79 degrees. Here is the latest forecast. For the following area, in Arizona, Central Phoenix, issued at 4 a.m. Mountain Standard Time. Today, mostly sunny in the morning, then becoming partly sunny. Highs 97 to 102. East wind around 5 miles per hour in the morning, becoming south in the afternoon. Tonight, considerable cloudiness. Lows 73 to 80. Light wind. Monday, partly sunny. Highs 97 to 102. East wind 5 to 10 miles per hour in the morning, becoming south in the afternoon. Monday night, mostly clear. Lows 71 to 78. Southwest wind 5 to 10 miles per hour in the evening, becoming light after midnight. Tuesday, sunny. Highs 95 to 100. East wind around 5 miles per hour in the morning, becoming south 5 to 10 miles per hour in the afternoon. Tuesday night, mostly clear. Lows 73 to 81. Wednesday, mostly sunny. Highs 97 to 103. Wednesday night, partly cloudy. A 10% chance of showers and thunderstorms in the evening. Lows 74 to 82. Thursday, mostly sunny. A 10% chance of afternoon showers and thunderstorms. Highs 97 to 102. Thursday night, partly cloudy. A 10% chance of showers and thunderstorms in the evening. Lows 75 to 82. Friday, partly sunny. A slight chance of showers in the morning, then a slight chance of afternoon showers and thunderstorms. Highs 97 to 103. Chance of rain 20%. Friday night, mostly clear with a 10% chance of showers and thunderstorms. Lows 75 to 83. Saturday, mostly sunny. A 10% chance of showers in the morning. Highs 97 to 103. Here is the synopsis for Southeast California, Southwest, and South Central Arizona. Dry, tranquil weather conditions with near to slightly above normal temperatures will continue through the first half of next week. A low pressure system with returning moisture will yield renewed rainfall chances to at least the high terrain of northern and eastern Arizona during the latter half of next week. 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The current time is 7:42 a.m. Mountain Standard Time. Here is the 7 a.m. Mountain Standard Time observation for Phoenix, on Sunday, September 20th. At Sky Harbor, it was mostly cloudy. Visibility 10 miles. Temperature was 79 degrees, dew point 54, relative humidity 41%. Wind was east, at 6 miles an hour. And the pressure was 29.90 inches, and rising. Other observations for South Central Arizona, including the Greater Phoenix area, it was clear, with a temperature of 72 at Buckeye, 75 at Glendale, 76 at Luke Air Force Base, 75 at Deer Valley, and 76 at Scottsdale Airport. Under clear skies, Falcon Field reported 77, Mesa Gateway reported 75, Chandler reported 73, and Gila Bend reported 75. Observations for northern Arizona, it was sunny. It was 43 at Flagstaff, 63 at Kingman, 38 at the Grand Canyon, and 54 at Prescott. Payson reported 61, Page reported 65, Winslow reported 55, and Sholo reported 50. Observations for southern Arizona, at Nogales, it was sunny, with a temperature of 63. It was mostly sunny, with a temperature of 73 at Tucson, and 77 at Yuma. At Sierra Vista,
it was cloudy, with a temperature of 68. Observations for Southern California, Ed Blythe, it was clear, with a temperature of 66. It was cloudy, with a temperature of 70 at Los Angeles Airport, and 70 at San Diego. Regional observations, skies ranged from mostly sunny to partly sunny. It was 71 at Las Vegas, 53 at Salt Lake City, 58 at Albuquerque, and 68 at El Paso. Once again, at 7 a.m. in Phoenix, under mostly cloudy skies. The Sky Harbor temperature was 79 degrees. Here is the latest forecast. For the following area, in Arizona, Central Phoenix, issued at 4 a.m. Mountain Standard Time. Today, mostly sunny in the morning, then becoming partly sunny. Highs 97 to 102. East wind around 5 miles per hour in the morning, becoming south in the afternoon. Tonight, considerable cloudiness. Lows 73 to 80. Light wind. Monday, partly sunny. Highs 97 to 102. East wind 5 to 10 miles per hour in the morning, becoming south in the afternoon. Monday night, mostly clear. Lows 71 to 78. Southwest wind 5 to 10 miles per hour in the evening, becoming light after midnight. Tuesday, sunny. Highs 95 to 100. East wind around 5 miles per hour in the morning, becoming south 5 to 10 miles per hour in the afternoon. Tuesday night, mostly clear. Lows 73 to 81. Wednesday, mostly sunny. Highs 97 to 103. Wednesday night, partly cloudy. A 10% chance of showers and thunderstorms in the evening. Lows 74 to 82. Thursday, mostly sunny. A 10% chance of afternoon showers and thunderstorms. Highs 97 to 102. Thursday night, partly cloudy. A 10% chance of showers and thunderstorms in the evening. Lows 75 to 82. Friday, partly sunny. A slight chance of showers in the morning, then a slight chance of afternoon showers and thunderstorms. Highs 97 to 103. Chance of rain 20%. Friday night, mostly clear with a 10% chance of showers and thunderstorms. Lows 75 to 83. Saturday, mostly sunny. A 10% chance of showers in the morning. Highs 97 to 103. Here is the synopsis for Southeast California, Southwest, and South Central Arizona. Dry, tranquil weather conditions with near to slightly above normal temperatures will continue through the first half of next week. A low pressure system with returning moisture will yield renewed rainfall chances to at least the high terrain of northern and eastern Arizona during the latter half of next week. 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The current time is 7:47 a.m. Mountain Standard Time. Here is the 7 a.m. Mountain Standard Time observation for Phoenix, on Sunday, September 20th. At Sky Harbor, it was mostly cloudy. Visibility 10 miles. Temperature was 79 degrees, dew point 54, relative humidity 41%. Wind was east, at 6 miles an hour. And the pressure was 29.90 inches, and rising. Other observations for South Central Arizona, including the greater Phoenix area, it was clear, with a temperature of 72 at Buckeye, 75 at Glendale, 76 at Luke Air Force Base, 75 at Deer Valley, and 76 at Scottsdale Airport. Under clear skies, Falcon Field reported 77, Mesa Gateway reported 75, Chandler reported 73, and Ely Bend reported 75. Observations for Northern Arizona, it was sunny. It was 43 at Flagstaff, 63 at Kingman, 38 at the Grand Canyon, and 54 at Prescott. Payson reported 61, Page reported 65, Winslow reported 55, and Shoal reported 50.
Observations for Southern Arizona, at Nogales, it was sunny, with a temperature of 63. It was mostly sunny, with a temperature of 73 at Tucson, and 77 at Yuma. At Sierra Vista, it was cloudy, with a temperature of 68. Observations for Southern California, at Blythe, it was clear, with a temperature of 66. It was cloudy, with a temperature of 70 at Los Angeles Airport, and 70 at San Diego. Regional observations, skies ranged from mostly sunny to partly sunny. It was 71 at Las Vegas, 53 at Salt Lake City, 58 at Albuquerque, and 68 at El Paso. Once again, at 7 a.m. in Phoenix, under mostly cloudy skies. The Sky Harbor temperature was 79 degrees. Here is the latest forecast. For the following area, in Arizona, Central Phoenix, issued at 4 a.m. Mountain Standard Time. Today, mostly sunny in the morning, then becoming partly sunny. Highs 97 to 102. East wind around 5 miles per hour in the morning, becoming south in the afternoon. Tonight, considerable cloudiness. Lows 73 to 80. Light wind. Monday, partly sunny. Highs 97 to 102. East wind 5 to 10 miles per hour in the morning, becoming south in the afternoon. Monday night, mostly clear. Lows 71 to 78. Southwest wind 5 to 10 miles per hour in the evening, becoming light after midnight. Tuesday, sunny. Highs 95 to 100. East wind around 5 miles per hour in the morning, becoming south 5 to 10 miles per hour in the afternoon. Tuesday night, mostly clear. Lows 73 to 81. Wednesday, mostly sunny. Highs 97 to 103. Wednesday night, partly cloudy. A 10% chance of showers and thunderstorms in the evening. Lows 74 to 82. Thursday, mostly sunny. A 10% chance of afternoon showers and thunderstorms. Highs 97 to 102. Thursday night, partly cloudy. A 10% chance of showers and thunderstorms in the evening. Lows 75 to 82. Friday, partly sunny. A slight chance of showers in the morning, then a slight chance of afternoon showers and thunderstorms. Highs 97 to 103. Chance of rain 20%. Friday night, mostly clear with a 10% chance of showers and thunderstorms. Lows 75 to 83. Saturday, mostly sunny. A 10% chance of showers in the morning. Highs 97 to 103. Here is the synopsis for Southeast California, Southwest, and South Central Arizona. Dry, tranquil weather conditions with near to slightly above normal temperatures will continue through the first half of next week. A low pressure system with returning moisture will yield renewed rainfall chances to at least the high terrain of northern and eastern Arizona during the latter half of next week. 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The current time is 7:52 a.m. Mountain Standard Time. Here is the 7 a.m. Mountain Standard Time observation for Phoenix, on Sunday, September 20th. At Sky Harbor, it was mostly cloudy. Visibility 10 miles. Temperature was 79 degrees, dew point 54, relative humidity 41%. Wind was east, at 6 miles an hour. And the pressure was 29.90 inches, and rising. Other observations for South Central Arizona, including the Greater Phoenix area, it was clear, with a temperature of 72 at Buckeye, 75 at Glendale, 76 at Luke Air Force Base, 75 at Deer Valley, and 76 at Scottsdale Airport. Under clear skies, Falcon Field reported 77, Mesa Gateway reported 75, Chandler reported 73, and Gila Bend reported 75. Observations for Northern Arizona, it was sunny.
It was 43 at Flagstaff, 63 at Kingman, 38 at the Grand Canyon, and 54 at Prescott. Payson reported 61, Page reported 65, Winslow reported 55, and Scholl reported 50. Observations for southern Arizona, at Nogales, it was sunny, with a temperature of 63. It was mostly sunny, with a temperature of 73 at Tucson, and 77 at Yuma. At Sierra Vista, it was cloudy, with a temperature of 68. Observations for Southern California, at Blythe, it was clear, with a temperature of 66. It was cloudy, with a temperature of 70 at Los Angeles Airport, and 70 at San Diego. Regional observations, skies ranged from mostly sunny to partly sunny. It was 71 at Las Vegas, 53 at Salt Lake City, 58 at Albuquerque, and 68 at El Paso. Once again, at 7 a.m. in Phoenix, under mostly cloudy skies. The Sky Harbor temperature was 79 degrees. Here is the latest forecast. For the following area, in Arizona, Central Phoenix, issued at 4 a.m. Mountain Standard Time. Today, mostly sunny in the morning, then becoming partly sunny. Highs 97 to 102. East wind around 5 miles per hour in the morning, becoming south in the afternoon. Tonight, considerable cloudiness. Lows 73 to 80. Light wind. Monday, partly sunny. Highs 97 to 102. East wind 5 to 10 miles per hour in the morning, becoming south in the afternoon. Monday night, mostly clear. Lows 71 to 78. Southwest wind 5 to 10 miles per hour in the evening, becoming light after midnight. Tuesday, sunny. Highs 95 to 100. East wind around 5 miles per hour in the morning, becoming south 5 to 10 miles per hour in the afternoon. Tuesday night, mostly clear. Lows 73 to 81. Wednesday, mostly sunny. Highs 97 to 103. Wednesday night, partly cloudy. A 10% chance of showers and thunderstorms in the evening. Lows 74 to 82. Thursday, mostly sunny. A 10% chance of afternoon showers and thunderstorms. Highs 97 to 102. Thursday night, partly cloudy. A 10% chance of showers and thunderstorms in the evening. Lows 75 to 82. Friday, partly sunny. A slight chance of showers in the morning, then a slight chance of afternoon showers and thunderstorms. Highs 97 to 103. Chance of rain 20%. Friday night, mostly clear with a 10% chance of showers and thunderstorms. Lows 75 to 83. Saturday, mostly sunny. A 10% chance of showers in the morning. Highs 97 to 103. Here is the synopsis for Southeast California, Southwest, and South Central Arizona. Dry, tranquil weather conditions with near to slightly above normal temperatures will continue through the first half of next week. A low pressure system with returning moisture will yield renewed rainfall chances to at least the high terrain of northern and eastern Arizona during the latter half of next week. 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The current time is 7:58 a.m. Mountain Standard Time. Here is the 7 a.m. Mountain Standard Time observation for Phoenix, on Sunday, September 20th. At Sky Harbor, it was mostly cloudy. Visibility 10 miles. Temperature was 79 degrees, dew point 54, relative humidity 41%. Wind was east, at 6 miles an hour. And the pressure was 29.90 inches, and rising. Other observations for South Central Arizona, including the greater Phoenix area, it was clear, with a temperature of 72 at Buckeye, 75 at Glendale, 76 at Luke Air Force Base, 75 at Deer Valley, and 76 at Scottsdale Airport.
under clear skies. Falcon Field reported 77. Mesa Gateway reported 75. Chandler reported 73. Anilibend reported 75. Observations for Northern Arizona. It was sunny. It was 43 at Flagstaff, 63 at Kingman, 38 at the Grand Canyon, and 54 at Prescott. Payson reported 61, Page reported 65, Winslow reported 55, and Scholl reported 50. Observations for Southern Arizona, at Nogales, it was sunny, with a temperature of 63. It was mostly sunny, with a temperature of 73 at Tucson, and 77 at Yuma. At Sierra Vista, it was cloudy, with a temperature of 68. Observations for Southern California, at Blythe, it was clear, with a temperature of 66. It was cloudy, with a temperature of 70 at Los Angeles Airport, and 70 at San Diego. Regional observations, skies ranged from mostly sunny to partly sunny. It was 71 at Las Vegas, 53 at Salt Lake City, 58 at Albuquerque, and 68 at El Paso. Once again, at 7 a.m. in Phoenix, under mostly cloudy skies. The Sky Harbor temperature was 79 degrees. Here is the latest forecast. For the following area, in Arizona, Central Phoenix, issued at 4 a.m. Mountain Standard Time. Today, mostly sunny in the morning, then becoming partly sunny. Highs 97 to 102. East wind around 5 miles per hour in the morning, becoming south in the afternoon. Tonight, considerable cloudiness. Lows 73 to 80. Light wind. Monday, partly sunny. Highs 97 to 102. East wind 5 to 10 miles per hour in the morning, becoming south in the afternoon. Monday night, mostly clear. Lows 71 to 78. Southwest wind 5 to 10 miles per hour in the evening, becoming light after midnight. Tuesday, sunny. Highs 95 to 100. East wind around 5 miles per hour in the morning, becoming south 5 to 10 miles per hour in the afternoon. Tuesday night, mostly clear. Lows 73 to 81. Wednesday, mostly sunny. Highs 97 to 103. Wednesday night, partly cloudy. A 10% chance of showers and thunderstorms in the evening. Lows 74 to 82. Thursday, mostly sunny. A 10% chance of afternoon showers and thunderstorms. Highs 97 to 102. Thursday night, partly cloudy. A 10% chance of showers and thunderstorms in the evening. Lows 75 to 82. Friday, partly sunny. A slight chance of showers in the morning, then a slight chance of afternoon showers and thunderstorms. Highs 97 to 103. Chance of rain 20%. Friday night, mostly clear with a 10% chance of showers and thunderstorms. Lows 75 to 83. Saturday, mostly sunny. A 10% chance of showers in the morning. Highs 97 to 103. Here is the synopsis for Southeast California, Southwest, and South Central Arizona. Dry, tranquil weather conditions with near to slightly above normal temperatures will continue through the first half of next week. A low pressure system with returning moisture will yield renewed rainfall chances to at least the high terrain of northern and eastern Arizona during the latter half of next week. 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The current time is 8:03 a.m. Mountain Standard Time. Here is the latest forecast. For the following area, in Arizona, Central Phoenix, issued at 4 a.m. Mountain Standard Time. Today, mostly sunny in the morning, then becoming partly sunny. Highs 97 to 102. East wind around 5 miles per hour in the morning, becoming south in the afternoon. Tonight, considerable cloudiness. Lows 73 to 80. Light wind. Monday,
partly sunny. Highs 97 to 102. East wind 5 to 10 miles per hour in the morning, becoming south in the afternoon. Monday night, mostly clear. Lows 71 to 78. Southwest wind 5 to 10 miles per hour in the evening, becoming light after midnight. Tuesday, sunny. Highs 95 to 100. East wind around 5 miles per hour in the morning, becoming south 5 to 10 miles per hour in the afternoon. Tuesday night, mostly clear. Lows 73 to 81. Wednesday, mostly sunny. Highs 97 to 103. Wednesday night, partly cloudy. A 10% chance of showers and thunderstorms in the evening. Lows 74 to 82. Thursday, mostly sunny. A 10% chance of afternoon showers and thunderstorms. Highs 97 to 102. Thursday night, partly cloudy. A 10% chance of showers and thunderstorms in the evening. Lows 75 to 82. Friday, partly sunny. A slight chance of showers in the morning, then a slight chance of afternoon showers and thunderstorms. Highs 97 to 103. Chance of rain 20%. Friday night, mostly clear with a 10% chance of showers and thunderstorms. Lows 75 to 83. Saturday, mostly sunny. A 10% chance of showers in the morning. Highs 97 to 103. Here is the synopsis for Southeast California, Southwest, and South Central Arizona. Dry, tranquil weather conditions with near to slightly above normal temperatures will continue through the first half of next week. A low pressure system with returning moisture will yield renewed rainfall chances to at least the high terrain of northern and eastern Arizona during the latter half of next week. 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The current time is 8:06 a.m. Mountain Standard Time. Here is the latest forecast. For the following area, in Arizona, Central Phoenix, issued at 4 a.m. Mountain Standard Time. Today, mostly sunny in the morning, then becoming partly sunny. Highs 97 to 102. East wind around 5 miles per hour in the morning, becoming south in the afternoon. Tonight, considerable cloudiness. Lows 73 to 80. Light wind. Monday, partly sunny. Highs 97 to 102. East wind 5 to 10 miles per hour in the morning, becoming south in the afternoon. Monday night, mostly clear. Lows 71 to 78. Southwest wind 5 to 10 miles per hour in the evening, becoming light after midnight. Tuesday, sunny. Highs 95 to 100. East wind around 5 miles per hour in the morning, becoming south 5 to 10 miles per hour in the afternoon. Tuesday night, mostly clear. Lows 73 to 81. Wednesday, mostly sunny. Highs 97 to 103. Wednesday night, partly cloudy. A 10% chance of showers and thunderstorms in the evening. Lows 74 to 82. Thursday, mostly sunny. A 10% chance of afternoon showers and thunderstorms. Highs 97 to 102. Thursday night, partly cloudy. A 10% chance of showers and thunderstorms in the evening. Lows 75 to 82. Friday, partly sunny. A slight chance of showers in the morning, then a slight chance of afternoon showers and thunderstorms. Highs 97 to 103. Chance of rain 20%. Friday night, mostly clear with a 10% chance of showers and thunderstorms. Lows 75 to 83. Saturday, mostly sunny. A 10% chance of showers in the morning. Highs 97 to 103. Here is the synopsis for Southeast California, Southwest, and South Central Arizona.
Dry, tranquil weather conditions with near to slightly above normal temperatures will continue through the first half of next week. A low-pressure system with returning moisture will yield renewed rainfall chances to at least the high terrain of northern and eastern Arizona during the latter half of next week. 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The current time is 8:09 a.m. Mountain Standard Time. Here is the latest forecast for the following area in Arizona, Central Phoenix, issued at 4 a.m. Mountain Standard Time. Today, mostly sunny in the morning, then becoming partly sunny. Highs 97 to 102. East wind around 5 miles per hour in the morning, becoming south in the afternoon. Tonight, considerable cloudiness. Lows 73 to 80. Light wind. Monday, partly sunny. Highs 97 to 102. East wind 5 to 10 miles per hour in the morning, becoming south in the afternoon. Monday night, mostly clear. Lows 71 to 78. Southwest wind 5 to 10 miles per hour in the evening, becoming light after midnight. Tuesday, sunny. Highs 95 to 100. East wind around 5 miles per hour in the morning, becoming south 5 to 10 miles per hour in the afternoon. Tuesday night, mostly clear. Lows 73 to 81. Wednesday, mostly sunny. Highs 97 to 103. Wednesday night, partly cloudy. A 10% chance of showers and thunderstorms in the evening. Lows 74 to 82. Thursday, mostly sunny. A 10% chance of afternoon showers and thunderstorms. Highs 97 to 102. Thursday night, partly cloudy. A 10% chance of showers and thunderstorms in the evening. Lows 75 to 82. Friday, partly sunny. A slight chance of showers in the morning, then a slight chance of afternoon showers and thunderstorms. Highs 97 to 103. Chance of rain 20%. Friday night, mostly clear with a 10% chance of showers and thunderstorms. Lows 75 to 83. Saturday, mostly sunny. A 10% chance of showers in the morning. Highs 97 to 103. Here is the synopsis for Southeast California, Southwest, and South Central Arizona. Dry, tranquil weather conditions with near to slightly above normal temperatures will continue through the first half of next week. A low-pressure system with returning moisture will yield renewed rainfall chances to at least the high terrain of northern and eastern Arizona during the latter half of next week. 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The current time is 8:12 a.m. Mountain Standard Time. Here is the 8 a.m. Mountain Standard Time observation for Phoenix, on Sunday, September 20th. At Sky Harbor, it was mostly sunny. Visibility 10 miles. Temperature was 82 degrees, dew point 54, relative humidity 37%. Wind was east, at 7 miles an hour. And the pressure was 29.91 inches, and rising. Other observations for South Central Arizona, including the Greater Phoenix area, it was sunny, with a temperature of 79 at Buckeye, 81 at Glendale, 80 at Luke Air Force Base, 79 at Deer Valley, and 80 at Scottsdale Airport. Under sunny skies, Falcon Field reported 81, Mesa Gateway reported 81, Chandler reported 79, and Gila Bend reported 82. Observations for Northern Arizona, it was sunny. It was 57 at Flagstaff, 70 at Kingman, 53 at the Grand Canyon, and 62 at Prescott. Payson reported 68, Page reported 67, Winslow reported 61, and Sholem reported 59. Observations for Southern Arizona, at Nogales, it was sunny, with a temperature of 72. It was mostly sunny,
with a temperature of 78 at Tucson and 79 at Yuma. At Sierra Vista, it was partly sunny, with a temperature of 75. Observations for Southern California, at Blythe, it was mostly sunny, with a temperature of 73. It was cloudy, with a temperature of 70 at Los Angeles Airport, and 70 at San Diego. Regional observations, skies ranged from mostly sunny to partly sunny. It was 75 at Las Vegas, 57 at Salt Lake City, 59 at Albuquerque, and 71 at El Paso. Once again, at 8 a.m. in Phoenix, under mostly sunny skies. The Sky Harbor temperature was 82 degrees. Here is the latest forecast. For the following area, in Arizona, Central Phoenix, issued at 4 a.m. Mountain Standard Time. Today, mostly sunny in the morning, then becoming partly sunny. Highs 97 to 102. East wind around 5 miles per hour in the morning, becoming south in the afternoon. Tonight, considerable cloudiness. Lows 73 to 80. Light wind. Monday, partly sunny. Highs 97 to 102. East wind 5 to 10 miles per hour in the morning, becoming south in the afternoon. Monday night, mostly clear. Lows 71 to 78. Southwest wind 5 to 10 miles per hour in the evening, becoming light after midnight. Tuesday, sunny. Highs 95 to 100. East wind around 5 miles per hour in the morning, becoming south 5 to 10 miles per hour in the afternoon. Tuesday night, mostly clear. Lows 73 to 81. Wednesday, mostly sunny. Highs 97 to 103. Wednesday night, partly cloudy. A 10% chance of showers and thunderstorms in the evening. Lows 74 to 82. Thursday, mostly sunny. A 10% chance of afternoon showers and thunderstorms. Highs 97 to 102. Thursday night, partly cloudy. A 10% chance of showers and thunderstorms in the evening. Lows 75 to 82. Friday, partly sunny. A slight chance of showers in the morning, then a slight chance of afternoon showers and thunderstorms. Highs 97 to 103. Chance of rain 20%. Friday night, mostly clear with a 10% chance of showers and thunderstorms. Lows 75 to 83. Saturday, mostly sunny. A 10% chance of showers in the morning. Highs 97 to 103. Here is the synopsis for Southeast California, Southwest, and South Central Arizona. Dry, tranquil weather conditions with near to slightly above normal temperatures will continue through the first half of next week. A low-pressure system with returning moisture will yield renewed rainfall chances to at least the high terrain of northern and eastern Arizona during the latter half of next week. 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The current time is 8:17 a.m. Mountain Standard Time. Here is the 8 a.m. Mountain Standard Time observation for Phoenix, on Sunday, September 20th. At Sky Harbor, it was mostly sunny. Visibility 10 miles. Temperature was 82 degrees, dew point 54, relative humidity 37%. Wind was east, at 7 miles an hour. And the pressure was 29.91 inches, and rising. Other observations for South Central Arizona, including the Greater Phoenix area, it was sunny, with a temperature of 79 at Buckeye, 81 at Glendale, 80 at Luke Air Force Base, 79 at Deer Valley, and 80 at Scottsdale Airport. Under sunny skies, Falcon Field reported 81, Mesa Gateway reported 81, Chandler reported 79, and Gila Bend reported 82. Observations for northern Arizona, it was sunny. It was 57 at Flagstaff, 70 at Kingman, 53 at the Grand Canyon, and 62 at Prescott. Payson reported 68, Page reported 67,
Winslow reported 61, and Scholl reported 59. Observations for southern Arizona, at Nogales, it was sunny, with a temperature of 72. It was

the Sky Harbor temperature was 82 degrees. Here is the latest forecast. For the following area, in Arizona, Central Phoenix, issued at 4 a.m. Mountain Standard Time. Today, mostly sunny in the morning, then becoming partly sunny. Highs 97 to 102. East wind around 5 miles per hour in the morning, becoming south in the afternoon. Tonight, considerable cloudiness. Lows 73 to 80. Light wind. Monday, partly sunny. Highs 97 to 102. East wind 5 to 10 miles per hour in the morning, becoming south in the afternoon. Monday night, mostly clear. Lows 71 to 78. Southwest wind 5 to 10 miles per hour in the evening, becoming light after midnight. Tuesday, sunny. Highs 95 to 100. East wind around 5 miles per hour in the morning, becoming south 5 to 10 miles per hour in the afternoon. Tuesday night, mostly clear. Lows 73 to 81. Wednesday, mostly sunny. Highs 97 to 103. Wednesday night, partly cloudy. A 10% chance of showers and thunderstorms in the evening. Lows 74 to 82. Thursday, mostly sunny. A 10% chance of afternoon showers and thunderstorms. Highs 97 to 102. Thursday night, partly cloudy. A 10% chance of showers and thunderstorms in the evening. Lows 75 to 82. Friday, partly sunny. A slight chance of showers in the morning, then a slight chance of afternoon showers and thunderstorms. Highs 97 to 103. Chance of rain 20%. Friday night, mostly clear with a 10% chance of showers and thunderstorms. Lows 75 to 83. Saturday, mostly sunny. A 10% chance of showers in the morning. Highs 97 to 103. Here is the synopsis for Southeast California, Southwest, and South Central Arizona. Dry, tranquil weather conditions with near to slightly above normal temperatures will continue through the first half of next week. A low pressure system with returning moisture will yield renewed rainfall chances to at least the high terrain of northern and eastern Arizona during the latter half of next week. 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The current time is 8:22 a.m. Mountain Standard Time. Here is the 8 a.m. Mountain Standard Time observation for Phoenix, on Sunday, September 20th. At Sky Harbor, it was mostly sunny. Visibility 10 miles. Temperature was 82 degrees, dew point 54, relative humidity 37%. Wind was east, at 7 miles an hour. And the pressure was 29.91 inches, and rising. Other observations for South Central Arizona, including the greater Phoenix area, it was sunny, with a temperature of 79 at Buckeye, 81 at Glendale, 80 at Luke Air Force Base, 79 at Deer Valley, and 80 at Scottsdale Airport. Under sunny skies, Falcon Field reported 81, Mesa Gateway reported 81, Chandler reported 79, and Gila Bend reported 82. Observations for northern Arizona, it was sunny. It was 57 at Flagstaff, 70 at Kingman, 53 at the Grand Canyon, and 62 at Prescott. Payson reported 68, Page reported 67, Winslow reported 61, and Sholo reported 59. Observations for southern Arizona, at Nogales, it was sunny, with a temperature of 72. It was mostly sunny, with a temperature of 78 at Tucson, and 79 at Yuma. At Sierra Vista, it was partly sunny, with a temperature of 75. Observations for Southern California, at Blythe, it was mostly sunny, with a temperature of 73. It was cloudy, with a temperature of 70 at Los Angeles Airport, and 70 at San Diego. Regional observations, skies ranged from mostly sunny to partly sunny. It was

75 at Las Vegas, 57 at Salt Lake City, 59 at Albuquerque, and 71 at El Paso. Once again, at 8 a.m. in Phoenix, under mostly sunny skies. The Sky Harbor temperature was 82 degrees. Here is the latest forecast. For the following area, in Arizona, Central Phoenix, issued at 4 a.m. Mountain Standard Time. Today, mostly sunny in the morning, then becoming partly sunny. Highs 97 to 102. East wind around 5 miles per hour in the morning, becoming south in the afternoon. Tonight, considerable cloudiness. Lows 73 to 80. Light wind. Monday, partly sunny. Highs 97 to 102. East wind 5 to 10 miles per hour in the morning, becoming south in the afternoon. Monday night, mostly clear. Lows 71 to 78. Southwest wind 5 to 10 miles per hour in the evening, becoming light after midnight. Tuesday, sunny. Highs 95 to 100. East wind around 5 miles per hour in the morning, becoming south 5 to 10 miles per hour in the afternoon. Tuesday night, mostly clear. Lows 73 to 81. Wednesday, mostly sunny. Highs 97 to 103. Wednesday night, partly cloudy. A 10% chance of showers and thunderstorms in the evening. Lows 74 to 82. Thursday, mostly sunny. A 10% chance of afternoon showers and thunderstorms. Highs 97 to 102. Thursday night, partly cloudy. A 10% chance of showers and thunderstorms in the evening. Lows 75 to 82. Friday, partly sunny. A slight chance of showers in the morning, then a slight chance of afternoon showers and thunderstorms. Highs 97 to 103. Chance of rain 20%. Friday night, mostly clear with a 10% chance of showers and thunderstorms. Lows 75 to 83. Saturday, mostly sunny. A 10% chance of showers in the morning. Highs 97 to 103. The Phoenix, Arizona climate summary for yesterday, September 19, 2026. Yesterday's high temperature was 103 degrees and the low 79 degrees. No precipitation fell yesterday, which leaves the monthly total at 0.34 inches. The total precipitation for the year still stands at 2.07 inches. Yesterday the maximum wind observed was 13 miles an hour from the southwest, which occurred at 3:46 p.m. The highest wind gust observed was 19 miles per hour from the southwest, which occurred at 2:05 p.m. Yesterday's maximum relative humidity was 56%, and the minimum relative humidity was 15%. The normal high temperature for today is 99 degrees, and the normal low is 77. The record high for today is 107, which occurred in 2010, and the record low is 47, which occurred in 1965. Sunrise today is at 6:15 a.m. and sunset is at 6:27 p.m. The low temperature this morning was 79 degrees. Here is the synopsis for Southeast California, Southwest, and South Central Arizona. Dry, tranquil weather conditions with near to slightly above normal temperatures will continue through the first half of next week. A low pressure system with returning moisture will yield renewed rainfall chances to at least the high terrain of northern and eastern Arizona during the latter half of next week. 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The current time is 8:29 a.m. Mountain Standard Time. Here is the 8 a.m. Mountain Standard Time observation for Phoenix, on Sunday, September 20th. At Sky Harbor, it was mostly sunny. Visibility 10 miles. Temperature was 82 degrees, dew point 54, relative humidity 37%. Wind was east, at 7 miles an hour. And the pressure was 29.91 inches, and rising.
Other observations for South Central Arizona, including the greater Phoenix area, it was sunny, with a temperature of 79 at Buckeye, 81 at Glendale, 80 at Luke Air Force Base, 79 at Deer Valley, and 80 at Scottsdale Airport. Under sunny skies, Falcon Field reported 81, Mesa Gateway reported 81, Chandler reported 79, and Gila Bend reported 82. Observations for Northern Arizona, it was sunny. It was 57 at Flagstaff, 70 at Kingman, 53 at the Grand Canyon, and 62 at Prescott. Payson reported 68, Page reported 67, Winslow reported 61, and Sholo reported 59. Observations for Southern Arizona, at Nogales, it was sunny, with a temperature of 72. It was mostly sunny, with a temperature of 78 at Tucson, and 79 at Yuma. At Sierra Vista, it was partly sunny, with a temperature of 75. Observations for Southern California, at Blythe, it was mostly sunny, with a temperature of 73. It was cloudy, with a temperature of 70 at Los Angeles Airport, and 70 at San Diego. Regional observations, skies ranged from mostly sunny to partly sunny. It was 75 at Las Vegas, 57 at Salt Lake City, 59 at Albuquerque, and 71 at El Paso. Once again, at 8 a.m. in Phoenix, under mostly sunny skies. The Sky Harbor temperature was 82 degrees. Here is the latest forecast. For the following area, in Arizona, Central Phoenix, issued at 4 a.m. Mountain Standard Time. Today, mostly sunny in the morning, then becoming partly sunny. Highs 97 to 102. East wind around 5 miles per hour in the morning, becoming south in the afternoon. Tonight, considerable cloudiness. Lows 73 to 80. Light wind. Monday, partly sunny. Highs 97 to 102. East wind 5 to 10 miles per hour in the morning, becoming south in the afternoon. Monday night, mostly clear. Lows 71 to 78. Southwest wind 5 to 10 miles per hour in the evening, becoming light after midnight. Tuesday, sunny. Highs 95 to 100. East wind around 5 miles per hour in the morning, becoming south 5 to 10 miles per hour in the afternoon. Tuesday night, mostly clear. Lows 73 to 81. Wednesday, mostly sunny. Highs 97 to 103. Wednesday night, partly cloudy. A 10% chance of showers and thunderstorms in the evening. Lows 74 to 82. Thursday, mostly sunny. A 10% chance of afternoon showers and thunderstorms. Highs 97 to 102. Thursday night, partly cloudy. A 10% chance of showers and thunderstorms in the evening. Lows 75 to 82. Friday, partly sunny. A slight chance of showers in the morning, then a slight chance of afternoon showers and thunderstorms. Highs 97 to 103. Chance of rain 20%. Friday night, mostly clear with a 10% chance of showers and thunderstorms. Lows 75 to 83. Saturday, mostly sunny. A 10% chance of showers in the morning. Highs 97 to 103. The Phoenix, Arizona climate summary for yesterday, September 19, 2026. Yesterday's high temperature was 103 degrees and the low 79 degrees. No precipitation fell yesterday, which leaves the monthly total at 0.34 inches. The total precipitation for the year still stands at 2.07 inches. Yesterday the maximum wind observed was 13 miles an hour from the southwest, which occurred at 3:46 p.m. The highest wind gust observed was 19 miles per hour from the southwest, which occurred at 2:05 p.m. Yesterday's maximum relative humidity was 56%, and the minimum relative humidity was 15%. The normal high temperature for today is 99 degrees, and the normal low is 77.
The record high for today is 107, which occurred in 2010, and the record low is 47, which occurred in 1965. Sunrise today is at 6:15 a.m. and sunset is at 6:27 p.m. The low temperature this morning was 79 degrees. Here is the synopsis for Southeast California, Southwest, and South Central Arizona. Dry, tranquil weather conditions with near to slightly above normal temperatures will continue through the first half of next week. A low-pressure system with returning moisture will yield renewed rainfall chances to at least the high terrain of northern and eastern Arizona during the latter half of next week. 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The current time is 8:35 a.m. Mountain Standard Time. Here is the 8 a.m. Mountain Standard Time observation for Phoenix, on Sunday, September 20th. At Sky Harbor, it was mostly sunny. Visibility 10 miles. Temperature was 82 degrees, dew point 54, relative humidity 37%. Wind was east, at 7 miles an hour. And the pressure was 29.91 inches, and rising. Other observations for South Central Arizona including the Greater Phoenix area, it was sunny, with a temperature of 79 at Buckeye, 81 at Glendale, 80 at Luke Air Force Base, 79 at Deer Valley, and 80 at Scottsdale Airport. Under sunny skies, Falcon Field reported 81, Mesa Gateway reported 81, Chandler reported 79, and Gila Bend reported 82. Observations for northern Arizona, it was sunny. It was 57 at Flagstaff, 70 at Kingman, 53 at the Grand Canyon, and 62 at Prescott. Payson reported 68, Page reported 67, Winslow reported 61, and Sholo reported 59. Observations for southern Arizona, at Nogales, it was sunny, with a temperature of 72. It was mostly sunny, with a temperature of 78 at Tucson, and 79 at Yuma. At Sierra Vista, it was partly sunny, with a temperature of 75. Observations for Southern California, at Blythe, it was mostly sunny, with a temperature of 73. It was cloudy, with a temperature of 70 at Los Angeles Airport, and 70 at San Diego. Regional observations, skies ranged from mostly sunny to partly sunny. It was 75 at Las Vegas, 57 at Salt Lake City, 59 at Albuquerque, and 71 at El Paso. Once again, at 8 a.m. in Phoenix, under mostly sunny skies. The Sky Harbor temperature was 82 degrees. Here is the latest forecast. For the following area, in Arizona, Central Phoenix, issued at 4 a.m. Mountain Standard Time. Today, mostly sunny in the morning then becoming partly sunny. Highs 97 to 102. East wind around 5 miles per hour in the morning becoming south in the afternoon. Tonight, considerable cloudiness. Lows 73 to 80. Light wind. Monday, partly sunny. Highs 97 to 102. East wind 5 to 10 miles per hour in the morning becoming south in the afternoon. Monday night, mostly clear. Lows 71 to 78. Southwest wind 5 to 10 miles per hour in the evening becoming light after midnight. Tuesday, sunny. Highs 95 to 100. East wind around 5 miles per hour in the morning becoming south 5 to 10 miles per hour in the afternoon. Tuesday night, mostly clear. Lows 73 to 81. Wednesday, mostly sunny. Highs 97 to 103. Wednesday night, partly cloudy. A 10% chance of showers and thunderstorms in the evening. Lows 74 to 82. Thursday, mostly sunny. A 10% chance of afternoon showers and thunderstorms. Highs 97 to 102. Thursday night, partly cloudy. A 10% chance of showers and thunderstorms in the evening. Lows 75 to 82. Friday,
partly sunny. A slight chance of showers in the morning, then a slight chance of afternoon showers and thunderstorms. Highs 97 to 103. Chance of rain 20%. Friday night, mostly clear with a 10% chance of showers and thunderstorms. Lows 75 to 83. Saturday, mostly sunny. A 10% chance of showers in the morning. Highs 97 to 103. The Phoenix, Arizona climate summary for yesterday, September 19, 2026. Yesterday's high temperature was 103 degrees and the low 79 degrees. No precipitation fell yesterday, which leaves the monthly total at 0.34 inches. The total precipitation for the year still stands at 2.07 inches. Yesterday the maximum wind observed was 13 miles an hour from the southwest, which occurred at 3:46 p.m. The highest wind gust observed was 19 miles per hour from the southwest, which occurred at 2:05 p.m. Yesterday's maximum relative humidity was 56%, and the minimum relative humidity was 15%. The normal high temperature for today is 99 degrees, and the normal low is 77. The record high for today is 107, which occurred in 2010, and the record low is 47, which occurred in 1965. Sunrise today is at 6:15 a.m. and sunset is at 6:27 p.m. The low temperature this morning was 79 degrees. Here is the synopsis for Southeast California, Southwest, and South Central Arizona. Dry, tranquil weather conditions with near to slightly above normal temperatures will continue through the first half of next week. A low-pressure system with returning moisture will yield renewed rainfall chances to at least the high terrain of northern and eastern Arizona during the latter half of next week. 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The current time is 8:41 a.m. Mountain Standard Time. Here is the 8 a.m. Mountain Standard Time observation for Phoenix, on Sunday, September 20th. At Sky Harbor, it was mostly sunny. Visibility 10 miles. Temperature was 82 degrees, dew point 54, relative humidity 37%. Wind was east, at 7 miles an hour. And the pressure was 29.91 inches, and rising. Other observations for South Central Arizona, including the Greater Phoenix area, it was sunny, with a temperature of 79 at Buckeye, 81 at Glendale, 80 at Luke Air Force Base, 79 at Deer Valley, and 80 at Scottsdale Airport. Under sunny skies, Falcon Field reported 81, Mesa Gateway reported 81, Chandler reported 79, and Gila Bend reported 82. Observations for Northern Arizona, it was sunny. It was 57 at Flagstaff, 70 at Kingman, 53 at the Grand Canyon, and 62 at Prescott. Payson reported 68, Page reported 67, Winslow reported 61, and Shoal reported 59. Observations for Southern Arizona, at Nogales, it was sunny, with a temperature of 72. It was mostly sunny, with a temperature of 78 at Tucson, and 79 at Yuma. At Sierra Vista, it was partly sunny, with a temperature of 75. Observations for Southern California, at Blythe, it was mostly sunny, with a temperature of 73. It was cloudy, with a temperature of 70 at Los Angeles Airport, and 70 at San Diego. Regional observations, skies ranged from mostly sunny to partly sunny. It was 75 at Las Vegas, 57 at Salt Lake City, 59 at Albuquerque, and 71 at El Paso. Once again, at 8 a.m. in Phoenix, under mostly sunny skies. The Sky Harbor temperature was 82 degrees. Here is the latest forecast. For the following area, in Arizona, Central Phoenix, issued at 4 a.m. Mountain Standard Time. Today, mostly sunny in the morning, then becoming partly sunny. Highs 97 to 102. East wind around 5 miles per hour in the morning, becoming south in the afternoon. Tonight,
Considerable cloudiness. Lows 73 to 80. Light wind. Monday, partly sunny. Highs 97 to 102. East wind 5 to 10 miles per hour in the morning, becoming south in the afternoon. Monday night, mostly clear. Lows 71 to 78. Southwest wind 5 to 10 miles per hour in the evening, becoming light after midnight. Tuesday, sunny. Highs 95 to 100. East wind around 5 miles per hour in the morning, becoming south 5 to 10 miles per hour in the afternoon. Tuesday night, mostly clear. Lows 73 to 81. Wednesday, mostly sunny. Highs 97 to 103. Wednesday night, partly cloudy. A 10% chance of showers and thunderstorms in the evening. Lows 74 to 82. Thursday, mostly sunny. A 10% chance of afternoon showers and thunderstorms. Highs 97 to 102. Thursday night, partly cloudy. A 10% chance of showers and thunderstorms in the evening. Lows 75 to 82. Friday, partly sunny. A slight chance of showers in the morning, then a slight chance of afternoon showers and thunderstorms. Highs 97 to 103. Chance of rain 20%. Friday night, mostly clear with a 10% chance of showers and thunderstorms. Lows 75 to 83. Saturday, mostly sunny. A 10% chance of showers in the morning. Highs 97 to 103. The Phoenix, Arizona climate summary for yesterday, September 19, 2026. Yesterday's high temperature was 103 degrees and the low 79 degrees. No precipitation fell yesterday, which leaves the monthly total at 0.34 inches. The total precipitation for the year still stands at 2.07 inches. Yesterday the maximum wind observed was 13 miles an hour from the southwest, which occurred at 3:46 p.m. The highest wind gust observed was 19 miles per hour from the southwest, which occurred at 2:05 p.m. Yesterday's maximum relative humidity was 56%, and the minimum relative humidity was 15%. The normal high temperature for today is 99 degrees, and the normal low is 77. The record high for today is 107, which occurred in 2010, and the record low is 47, which occurred in 1965. Sunrise today is at 6:15 a.m. and sunset is at 6:27 p.m. The low temperature this morning was 79 degrees. Here is the synopsis for Southeast California, Southwest, and South Central Arizona. Dry, tranquil weather conditions with near to slightly above normal temperatures will continue through the first half of next week. A low pressure system with returning moisture will yield renewed rainfall chances to at least the high terrain of northern and eastern Arizona during the latter half of next week. 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The current time is 8:48 a.m. Mountain Standard Time. Here is the 8 a.m. Mountain Standard Time observation for Phoenix, on Sunday, September 20th. At Sky Harbor, it was mostly sunny. Visibility 10 miles. Temperature was 82 degrees, dew point 54, relative humidity 37%. Wind was east, at 7 miles an hour. And the pressure was 29.91 inches, and rising. Other observations for South Central Arizona, including the Greater Phoenix area, it was sunny, with a temperature of 79 at Buckeye, 81 at Glendale, 80 at Luke Air Force Base, 79 at Deer Valley, and 80 at Scottsdale Airport. Under sunny skies, Falcon Field reported 81, Mesa Gateway reported 81, Chandler reported 79, and Gila Bend reported 82. Observations for Northern Arizona, it was sunny. It was 57 at Flagstaff, 70 at Kingman, 53 at the Grand Canyon, and 62 at Prescott. Payson reported 68, Page reported 67,
Winslow reported 61, and Scholl reported 59. Observations for southern Arizona, at Nogales, it was sunny, with a temperature of 72. It was mostly sunny, with a temperature of 78 at Tucson, and 79 at Yuma. At Sierra Vista, it was partly sunny, with a temperature of 75. Observations for Southern California, at Blythe, it was mostly sunny, with a temperature of 73. It was cloudy, with a temperature of 70 at Los Angeles Airport, and 70 at San Diego. Regional observations, skies ranged from mostly sunny to partly sunny. It was 75 at Las Vegas, 57 at Salt Lake City, 59 at Albuquerque, and 71 at El Paso. Once again, at 8 a.m. in Phoenix, under mostly sunny skies. The Sky Harbor temperature was 82 degrees. Here is the latest forecast. For the following area, in Arizona, Central Phoenix, issued at 4 a.m. Mountain Standard Time. Today, mostly sunny in the morning, then becoming partly sunny. Highs 97 to 102. East wind around 5 miles per hour in the morning, becoming south in the afternoon. Tonight, considerable cloudiness. Lows 73 to 80. Light wind. Monday, partly sunny. Highs 97 to 102. East wind 5 to 10 miles per hour in the morning, becoming south in the afternoon. Monday night, mostly clear. Lows 71 to 78. Southwest wind 5 to 10 miles per hour in the evening, becoming light after midnight. Tuesday, sunny. Highs 95 to 100. East wind around 5 miles per hour in the morning, becoming south 5 to 10 miles per hour in the afternoon. Tuesday night, mostly clear. Lows 73 to 81. Wednesday, mostly sunny. Highs 97 to 103. Wednesday night, partly cloudy. A 10% chance of showers and thunderstorms in the evening. Lows 74 to 82. Thursday, mostly sunny. A 10% chance of afternoon showers and thunderstorms. Highs 97 to 102. Thursday night, partly cloudy. A 10% chance of showers and thunderstorms in the evening. Lows 75 to 82. Friday, partly sunny. A slight chance of showers in the morning, then a slight chance of afternoon showers and thunderstorms. Highs 97 to 103. Chance of rain 20%. Friday night, mostly clear with a 10% chance of showers and thunderstorms. Lows 75 to 83. Saturday, mostly sunny. A 10% chance of showers in the morning. Highs 97 to 103. The Phoenix, Arizona climate summary for yesterday, September 19, 2026. Yesterday's high temperature was 103 degrees and the low 79 degrees. No precipitation fell yesterday, which leaves the monthly total at 0.34 inches. The total precipitation for the year still stands at 2.07 inches. Yesterday the maximum wind observed was 13 miles an hour from the southwest, which occurred at 3:46 p.m. The highest wind gust observed was 19 miles per hour from the southwest, which occurred at 2:05 p.m. Yesterday's maximum relative humidity was 56%, and the minimum relative humidity was 15%. The normal high temperature for today is 99 degrees, and the normal low is 77. The record high for today is 107, which occurred in 2010, and the record low is 47, which occurred in 1965. Sunrise today is at 6:15 a.m. and sunset is at 6:27 p.m. The low temperature this morning was 79 degrees. Here is the synopsis for Southeast California, Southwest, and South Central Arizona. Dry, tranquil weather conditions with near to slightly above normal temperatures will continue through the first half of next week. A low pressure system with returning moisture will yield renewed rainfall chances to at least the high terrain of northern and eastern Arizona during the latter half of next week.
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The current time is 8:54 a.m. Mountain Standard Time. Here is the 8 a.m. Mountain Standard Time observation for Phoenix on Sunday, September 20th. At Sky Harbor, it was mostly sunny. Visibility 10 miles. Temperature was 82 degrees, dew point 54, relative humidity 37%. Wind was east, at 7 miles an hour. And the pressure was 29.91 inches, and rising. Other observations for South Central Arizona, including the Greater Phoenix area, it was sunny, with a temperature of 79 at Buckeye, 81 at Glendale, 80 at Luke Air Force Base, 79 at Deer Valley, and 80 at Scottsdale Airport. Under sunny skies, Falcon Field reported 81, Mesa Gateway reported 81, Chandler reported 79, and Ely Bend reported 82. Observations for Northern Arizona, it was sunny. It was 57 at Flagstaff, 70 at Kingman, 53 at the Grand Canyon, and 62 at Prescott. Payson reported 68, Page reported 67, Winslow reported 61, and Sholo reported 59. Observations for Southern Arizona, at Nogales, it was sunny, with a temperature of 72. It was mostly sunny, with a temperature of 78 at Tucson, and 79 at Yuma. At Sierra Vista, it was partly sunny, with a temperature of 75. Observations for Southern California, at Blythe, it was mostly sunny, with a temperature of 73. It was cloudy, with a temperature of 70 at Los Angeles Airport, and 70 at San Diego. Regional observations, skies ranged from mostly sunny to partly sunny. It was 75 at Las Vegas, 57 at Salt Lake City, 59 at Albuquerque, and 71 at El Paso. Once again, at 8 a.m. in Phoenix, under mostly sunny skies. The Sky Harbor temperature was 82 degrees. Here is the latest forecast. For the following area, in Arizona, Central Phoenix, issued at 4 a.m. Mountain Standard Time. Today, mostly sunny in the morning, then becoming partly sunny. Highs 97 to 102. East wind around 5 miles per hour in the morning, becoming south in the afternoon. Tonight, considerable cloudiness. Lows 73 to 80. Light wind. Monday, partly sunny. Highs 97 to 102. East wind 5 to 10 miles per hour in the morning, becoming south in the afternoon. Monday night, mostly clear. Lows 71 to 78. Southwest wind 5 to 10 miles per hour in the evening, becoming light after midnight. Tuesday, sunny. Highs 95 to 100. East wind around 5 miles per hour in the morning, becoming south 5 to 10 miles per hour in the afternoon. Tuesday night, mostly clear. Lows 73 to 81. Wednesday, mostly sunny. Highs 97 to 103. Wednesday night, partly cloudy. A 10% chance of showers and thunderstorms in the evening. Lows 74 to 82. Thursday, mostly sunny. A 10% chance of afternoon showers and thunderstorms. Highs 97 to 102. Thursday night, partly cloudy. A 10% chance of showers and thunderstorms in the evening. Lows 75 to 82. Friday, partly sunny. A slight chance of showers in the morning, then a slight chance of afternoon showers and thunderstorms. Highs 97 to 103. Chance of rain 20%. Friday night, mostly clear with a 10% chance of showers and thunderstorms. Lows 75 to 83. Saturday, mostly sunny. A 10% chance of showers in the morning. Highs 97 to 103. The Phoenix, Arizona climate summary for yesterday, September 19, 2026. Yesterday's high temperature was 103 degrees and the low 79 degrees.
No precipitation fell yesterday, which leaves the monthly total at 0.34 inches. The total precipitation for the year still stands at 2.07 inches. Yesterday the maximum wind observed was 13 miles an hour from the southwest, which occurred at 3:46 p.m. The highest wind gust observed was 19 miles per hour from the southwest, which occurred at 2:05 p.m. Yesterday's maximum relative humidity was 56%, and the minimum relative humidity was 15%. The normal high temperature for today is 99 degrees, and the normal low is 77. The record high for today is 107, which occurred in 2010, and the record low is 47, which occurred in 1965. Sunrise today is at 6:15 a.m. and sunset is at 6:27 p.m. The low temperature this morning was 79 degrees. Here is the synopsis for Southeast California, Southwest, and South Central Arizona. Dry, tranquil weather conditions with near to slightly above normal temperatures will continue through the first half of next week. A low-pressure system with returning moisture will yield renewed rainfall chances to at least the high terrain of northern and eastern Arizona during the latter half of next week. 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The current time is 9:01 a.m. Mountain Standard Time. Here is the latest forecast. For the following area, in Arizona, Central Phoenix, issued at 4 a.m. Mountain Standard Time. Today, mostly sunny in the morning, then becoming partly sunny. Highs 97 to 102. East wind around 5 miles per hour in the morning, becoming south in the afternoon. Tonight, considerable cloudiness. Lows 73 to 80. Light wind. Monday, partly sunny. Highs 97 to 102. East wind 5 to 10 miles per hour in the morning, becoming south in the afternoon. Monday night, mostly clear. Lows 71 to 78. Southwest wind 5 to 10 miles per hour in the evening, becoming light after midnight. Tuesday, sunny. Highs 95 to 100. East wind around 5 miles per hour in the morning, becoming south 5 to 10 miles per hour in the afternoon. Tuesday night, mostly clear. Lows 73 to 81. Wednesday, mostly sunny. Highs 97 to 103. Wednesday night, partly cloudy. A 10% chance of showers and thunderstorms in the evening. Lows 74 to 82. Thursday, mostly sunny. A 10% chance of afternoon showers and thunderstorms. Highs 97 to 102. Thursday night, partly cloudy. A 10% chance of showers and thunderstorms in the evening. Lows 75 to 82. Friday, partly sunny. A slight chance of showers in the morning, then a slight chance of afternoon showers and thunderstorms. Highs 97 to 103. Chance of rain 20%. Friday night, mostly clear with a 10% chance of showers and thunderstorms. Lows 75 to 83. Saturday, mostly sunny. A 10% chance of showers in the morning. Highs 97 to 103. The Phoenix, Arizona climate summary for yesterday, September 19, 2026. Yesterday's high temperature was 103 degrees and the low 79 degrees. No precipitation fell yesterday, which leaves the monthly total at 0.34 inches. The total precipitation for the year still stands at 2.07 inches. Yesterday the maximum wind observed was 13 miles an hour from the southwest, which occurred at 3:46 p.m. The highest wind gust observed was 19 miles per hour from the southwest, which occurred at 2:05 p.m. Yesterday's maximum relative humidity was 56%, and the minimum relative humidity was 15%. The normal high temperature for today is 99 degrees, and the normal low is 77.
The record high for today is 107, which occurred in 2010, and the record low is 47, which occurred in 1965. Sunrise today is at 6:15 a.m. and sunset is at 6:27 p.m. The low temperature this morning was 79 degrees. Here is the synopsis for Southeast California, Southwest, and South Central Arizona. Dry, tranquil weather conditions with near to slightly above normal temperatures will continue through the first half of next week. A low pressure system with returning moisture will yield renewed rainfall chances to at least the high terrain of northern and eastern Arizona during the latter half of next week. 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The current time is 9:05 a.m. Mountain Standard Time. Here is the latest forecast. For the following area, in Arizona, Central Phoenix, issued at 4 a.m. Mountain Standard Time. Today, mostly sunny in the morning, then becoming partly sunny. Highs 97 to 102. East wind around 5 miles per hour in the morning, becoming south in the afternoon. Tonight, considerable cloudiness. Lows 73 to 80. Light wind. Monday, partly sunny. Highs 97 to 102. East wind 5 to 10 miles per hour in the morning, becoming south in the afternoon. Monday night, mostly clear. Lows 71 to 78. Southwest wind 5 to 10 miles per hour in the evening, becoming light after midnight. Tuesday, sunny. Highs 95 to 100. East wind around 5 miles per hour in the morning, becoming south 5 to 10 miles per hour in the afternoon. Tuesday night, mostly clear. Lows 73 to 81. Wednesday, mostly sunny. Highs 97 to 103. Wednesday night, partly cloudy. A 10% chance of showers and thunderstorms in the evening. Lows 74 to 82. Thursday, mostly sunny. A 10% chance of afternoon showers and thunderstorms. Highs 97 to 102. Thursday night, partly cloudy. A 10% chance of showers and thunderstorms in the evening. Lows 75 to 82. Friday, partly sunny. A slight chance of showers in the morning, then a slight chance of afternoon showers and thunderstorms. Highs 97 to 103. Chance of rain 20%. Friday night, mostly clear with a 10% chance of showers and thunderstorms. Lows 75 to 83. Saturday, mostly sunny. A 10% chance of showers in the morning. Highs 97 to 103. The Phoenix, Arizona climate summary for yesterday, September 19, 2026. Yesterday's high temperature was 103 degrees and the low 79 degrees. No precipitation fell yesterday, which leaves the monthly total at 0.34 inches. The total precipitation for the year still stands at 2.07 inches. Yesterday the maximum wind observed was 13 miles an hour from the southwest, which occurred at 3:46 p.m. The highest wind gust observed was 19 miles per hour from the southwest, which occurred at 2:05 p.m. Yesterday's maximum relative humidity was 56%, and the minimum relative humidity was 15%. The normal high temperature for today is 99 degrees, and the normal low is 77. The record high for today is 107, which occurred in 2010, and the record low is 47, which occurred in 1965. Sunrise today is at 6:15 a.m. and sunset is at 6:27 p.m. The low temperature this morning was 79 degrees. Here is the synopsis for Southeast California, Southwest, and South Central Arizona. Dry, tranquil weather conditions with near to slightly above normal temperatures will continue through the first half of next week. A low pressure system with returning moisture will yield renewed rainfall chances to at least the high terrain of northern and eastern Arizona during the latter half of next week.
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The current time is 9:09 a.m. Mountain Standard Time. Here is the latest forecast for the following area in Arizona, Central Phoenix, issued at 4 a.m. Mountain Standard Time. Today, mostly sunny in the morning, then becoming partly sunny. Highs 97 to 102. East wind around 5 miles per hour in the morning, becoming south in the afternoon. Tonight, considerable cloudiness. Lows 73 to 80. Light wind. Monday, partly sunny. Highs 97 to 102. East wind 5 to 10 miles per hour in the morning, becoming south in the afternoon. Monday night, mostly clear. Lows 71 to 78. Southwest wind 5 to 10 miles per hour in the evening, becoming light after midnight. Tuesday, sunny. Highs 95 to 100. East wind around 5 miles per hour in the morning, becoming south 5 to 10 miles per hour in the afternoon. Tuesday night, mostly clear. Lows 73 to 81. Wednesday, mostly sunny. Highs 97 to 103. Wednesday night, partly cloudy. A 10% chance of showers and thunderstorms in the evening. Lows 74 to 82. Thursday, mostly sunny. A 10% chance of afternoon showers and thunderstorms. Highs 97 to 102. Thursday night, partly cloudy. A 10% chance of showers and thunderstorms in the evening. Lows 75 to 82. Friday, partly sunny. A slight chance of showers in the morning, then a slight chance of afternoon showers and thunderstorms. Highs 97 to 103. Chance of rain 20%. Friday night, mostly clear with a 10% chance of showers and thunderstorms. Lows 75 to 83. Saturday, mostly sunny. A 10% chance of showers in the morning. Highs 97 to 103. The Phoenix, Arizona climate summary for yesterday, September 19, 2026. Yesterday's high temperature was 103 degrees and the low 79 degrees. No precipitation fell yesterday, which leaves the monthly total at 0.34 inches. The total precipitation for the year still stands at 2.07 inches. Yesterday the maximum wind observed was 13 miles an hour from the southwest, which occurred at 3:46 p.m. The highest wind gust observed was 19 miles per hour from the southwest, which occurred at 2:05 p.m. Yesterday's maximum relative humidity was 56%, and the minimum relative humidity was 15%. The normal high temperature for today is 99 degrees, and the normal low is 77. The record high for today is 107, which occurred in 2010, and the record low is 47, which occurred in 1965. Sunrise today is at 6:15 a.m. and sunset is at 6:27 p.m. The low temperature this morning was 79 degrees. Here is the synopsis for Southeast California, Southwest, and South Central Arizona. Dry, tranquil weather conditions with near to slightly above normal temperatures will continue through the first half of next week. A low pressure system with returning moisture will yield renewed rainfall chances to at least the high terrain of northern and eastern Arizona during the latter half of next week. 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The current time is 9:13 a.m. Mountain Standard Time. Here is the 9 a.m. Mountain Standard Time observation for Phoenix, on Sunday, September 20th. At Sky Harbor, it was partly sunny. Visibility 10 miles. Temperature was 86 degrees, dew point 51, relative humidity 29%. Wind was southeast, at 9 miles an hour. And the pressure was 29.93 inches, and rising.
Other observations for South Central Arizona, including the greater Phoenix area, it was sunny, with a temperature of 84 at Buckeye, 84 at Glendale, 86 at Luke Air Force Base, and 85 at Deer Valley. Under sunny skies, Scottsdale Airport reported 87, Falcon Field reported 87, Mesa Gateway reported 86, and Gila Bend reported 87. At Chandler, it was mostly sunny, with a temperature of 86. Observations for northern Arizona, it was sunny. It was 67 at Flagstaff, 77 at Kingman, 69 at the Grand Canyon, and 69 at Prescott. Payson reported 73, Page reported 71, Winslow reported 67, and Sholo reported 68. Observations for southern Arizona, skies ranged from sunny to mostly sunny. It was 83 at Tucson, 83 at Yuma, 77 at Nogales, and 79 at Sierra Vista. Observations for Southern California, skies ranged from partly sunny to cloudy. It was 71 at Los Angeles Airport, 71 at San Diego, and 79 at Blythe. Regional observations, it was mostly sunny. It was 79 at Las Vegas, 61 at Salt Lake City, 65 at Albuquerque, and 75 at El Paso. Once again, at 9 a.m. in Phoenix, under partly sunny skies. The Sky Harbor temperature was 86 degrees. Here is the latest forecast. For the following area, in Arizona, Central Phoenix, issued at 4 a.m. Mountain Standard Time. Today, mostly sunny in the morning, then becoming partly sunny. Highs 97 to 102. East wind around 5 miles per hour in the morning, becoming south in the afternoon. Tonight, considerable cloudiness. Lows 73 to 80. Light wind. Monday, partly sunny. Highs 97 to 102. East wind 5 to 10 miles per hour in the morning, becoming south in the afternoon. Monday night, mostly clear. Lows 71 to 78. Southwest wind 5 to 10 miles per hour in the evening, becoming light after midnight. Tuesday, sunny. Highs 95 to 100. East wind around 5 miles per hour in the morning, becoming south 5 to 10 miles per hour in the afternoon. Tuesday night, mostly clear. Lows 73 to 81. Wednesday, mostly sunny. Highs 97 to 103. Wednesday night, partly cloudy. A 10% chance of showers and thunderstorms in the evening. Lows 74 to 82. Thursday, mostly sunny. A 10% chance of afternoon showers and thunderstorms. Highs 97 to 102. Thursday night, partly cloudy. A 10% chance of showers and thunderstorms in the evening. Lows 75 to 82. Friday, partly sunny. A slight chance of showers in the morning, then a slight chance of afternoon showers and thunderstorms. Highs 97 to 103. Chance of rain 20%. Friday night, mostly clear with a 10% chance of showers and thunderstorms. Lows 75 to 83. Saturday, mostly sunny. A 10% chance of showers in the morning. Highs 97 to 103. The Phoenix, Arizona climate summary for yesterday, September 19, 2026. Yesterday's high temperature was 103 degrees and the low 79 degrees. No precipitation fell yesterday, which leaves the monthly total at 0.34 inches. The total precipitation for the year still stands at 2.07 inches. Yesterday the maximum wind observed was 13 miles an hour from the southwest, which occurred at 3:46 p.m. The highest wind gust observed was 19 miles per hour from the southwest, which occurred at 2:05 p.m. Yesterday's maximum relative humidity was 56%, and the minimum relative humidity was 15%. The normal high temperature for today is 99 degrees, and the normal low is 77.
The record high for today is 107, which occurred in 2010, and the record low is 47, which occurred in 1965. Sunrise today is at 6:15 a.m. and sunset is at 6:27 p.m. The low temperature this morning was 79 degrees. Here is the synopsis for Southeast California, Southwest, and South Central Arizona. Dry, tranquil weather conditions with near to slightly above normal temperatures will continue through the first half of next week. A low pressure system with returning

and the pressure was 29.93 inches and rising. Other observations for South Central Arizona, including the greater Phoenix area, it was sunny, with a temperature of 84 at Buckeye, 84 at Glendale, 86 at Luke Air Force Base, and 85 at Deer Valley. Under sunny skies, Scottsdale Airport reported 87, Falcon Field reported 87, Mesa Gateway reported 86, and Gila Bend reported 87. At Chandler, it was mostly sunny, with a temperature of 86. Observations for northern Arizona, it was sunny. It was 67 at Flagstaff, 77 at Kingman, 69 at the Grand Canyon, and 69 at Prescott. Payson reported 73, Page reported 71, Winslow reported 67, and Sholo reported 68. Observations for southern Arizona, skies ranged from sunny to mostly sunny. It was 83 at Tucson, 83 at Yuma, 77 at Nogales, and 79 at Sierra Vista. Observations for Southern California, skies ranged from partly sunny to cloudy. It was 71 at Los Angeles Airport, 71 at San Diego, and 79 at Blythe. Regional observations, it was mostly sunny. It was 79 at Las Vegas, 61 at Salt Lake City, 65 at Albuquerque, and 75 at El Paso. Once again, at 9 a.m. in Phoenix, under partly sunny skies. The Sky Harbor temperature was 86 degrees. Here is the latest forecast. For the following area, in Arizona, Central Phoenix, issued at 4 a.m. Mountain Standard Time. Today, mostly sunny in the morning, then becoming partly sunny. Highs 97 to 102. East wind around 5 miles per hour in the morning, becoming south in the afternoon. Tonight, considerable cloudiness. Lows 73 to 80. Light wind. Monday, partly sunny. Highs 97 to 102. East wind 5 to 10 miles per hour in the morning, becoming south in the afternoon. Monday night, mostly clear. Lows 71 to 78. Southwest wind 5 to 10 miles per hour in the evening, becoming light after midnight. Tuesday, sunny. Highs 95 to 100. East wind around 5 miles per hour in the morning, becoming south 5 to 10 miles per hour in the afternoon. Tuesday night, mostly clear. Lows 73 to 81. Wednesday, mostly sunny. Highs 97 to 103. Wednesday night, partly cloudy. A 10% chance of showers and thunderstorms in the evening. Lows 74 to 82. Thursday, mostly sunny. A 10% chance of afternoon showers and thunderstorms. Highs 97 to 102. Thursday night, partly cloudy. A 10% chance of showers and thunderstorms in the evening. Lows 75 to 82. Friday, partly sunny. A slight chance of showers in the morning, then a slight chance of afternoon showers and thunderstorms. Highs 97 to 103. Chance of rain 20%. Friday night, mostly clear with a 10% chance of showers and thunderstorms. Lows 75 to 83. Saturday, mostly sunny. A 10% chance of showers in the morning. Highs 97 to 103. The Phoenix, Arizona climate summary for yesterday, September 19, 2026. Yesterday's high temperature was 103 degrees and the low 79 degrees. No precipitation fell yesterday, which leaves the monthly total at 0.34 inches. The total precipitation for the year still stands at 2.07 inches. Yesterday the maximum wind observed was 13 miles an hour from the southwest, which occurred at 3:46 p.m. The highest wind gust observed was 19 miles per hour from the southwest, which occurred at 2:05 p.m. Yesterday's maximum relative humidity was 56%, and the minimum relative humidity was 15%. The normal high temperature for today is 99 degrees, and the normal low is 77. The record high for today is

107, which occurred in 2010, and the record low is 47, which occurred in 1965. Sunrise today is at 6:15 a.m. and sunset is at 6:27 p.m. The low temperature this morning was 79 degrees. Here is the synopsis for Southeast California, Southwest, and South Central Arizona. Dry, tranquil weather conditions with near to slightly above normal temperatures will continue through the first half of next week. A low pressure system with returning moisture will yield renewed rainfall chances to at least the high terrain of northern and eastern Arizona during the latter half of next week. 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The current time is 9:26 a.m. Mountain Standard Time. Here is the 9 a.m. Mountain Standard Time observation for Phoenix, on Sunday, September 20th. At Sky Harbor, it was partly sunny. Visibility 10 miles. Temperature was 86 degrees, dew point 51, relative humidity 29%. Wind was southeast, at 9 miles an hour. And the pressure was 29.93 inches, and rising. Other observations for South Central Arizona including the Greater Phoenix area, it was sunny, with a temperature of 84 at Buckeye, 84 at Glendale, 86 at Luke Air Force Base, and 85 at Deer Valley. Under sunny skies, Scottsdale Airport reported 87, Falcon Field reported 87, Mesa Gateway reported 86, and Gila Bend reported 87. At Chandler, it was mostly sunny, with a temperature of 86. Observations for northern Arizona, it was sunny. It was 67 at Flagstaff, 77 at Kingman, 69 at the Grand Canyon, and 69 at Prescott. Payson reported 73, Page reported 71, Winslow reported 67, and Sholo reported 68. Observations for southern Arizona, skies ranged from sunny to mostly sunny. It was 83 at Tucson, 83 at Yuma, 77 at Nogales, and 79 at Sierra Vista. Observations for southern California, skies ranged from partly sunny to cloudy. It was 71 at Los Angeles Airport, 71 at San Diego, and 79 at Blythe. Regional observations, it was mostly sunny. It was 79 at Las Vegas, 61 at Salt Lake City, 65 at Albuquerque, and 75 at El Paso. Once again, at 9 a.m. in Phoenix, under partly sunny skies. The Sky Harbor temperature was 86 degrees. Here is the latest forecast. For the following area, in Arizona, Central Phoenix, issued at 4 a.m. Mountain Standard Time. Today, mostly sunny in the morning then becoming partly sunny. Highs 97 to 102. East wind around 5 miles per hour in the morning becoming south in the afternoon. Tonight, considerable cloudiness. Lows 73 to 80. Light wind. Monday, partly sunny. Highs 97 to 102. East wind 5 to 10 miles per hour in the morning becoming south in the afternoon. Monday night, mostly clear. Lows 71 to 78. Southwest wind 5 to 10 miles per hour in the evening becoming light after midnight. Tuesday, sunny. Highs 95 to 100. East wind around 5 miles per hour in the morning becoming south 5 to 10 miles per hour in the afternoon. Tuesday night, mostly clear. Lows 73 to 81. Wednesday, mostly sunny. Highs 97 to 103. Wednesday night, partly cloudy. A 10% chance of showers and thunderstorms in the evening. Lows 74 to 82. Thursday, mostly sunny. A 10% chance of afternoon showers and thunderstorms. Highs 97 to 102. Thursday night, partly cloudy. A 10% chance of showers and thunderstorms in the evening. Lows 75 to 82. Friday, partly sunny. A slight chance of showers in the morning,
then a slight chance of afternoon showers and thunderstorms. Highs 97 to 103. Chance of rain 20%. Friday night, mostly clear with a 10% chance of showers and thunderstorms. Lows 75 to 83. Saturday, mostly sunny. A 10% chance of showers in the morning. Highs 97 to 103. The Phoenix, Arizona climate summary for yesterday, September 19, 2026. Yesterday's high temperature was 103 degrees and the low 79 degrees. No precipitation fell yesterday, which leaves the monthly total at 0.34 inches. The total precipitation for the year still stands at 2.07 inches. Yesterday the maximum wind observed was 13 miles an hour from the southwest, which occurred at 3:46 p.m. The highest wind gust observed was 19 miles per hour from the southwest, which occurred at 2:05 p.m. Yesterday's maximum relative humidity was 56%, and the minimum relative humidity was 15%. The normal high temperature for today is 99 degrees, and the normal low is 77. The record high for today is 107, which occurred in 2010, and the record low is 47, which occurred in 1965. Sunrise today is at 6:15 a.m. and sunset is at 6:27 p.m. The low temperature this morning was 79 degrees. Here is the synopsis for Southeast California, Southwest, and South Central Arizona. Dry, tranquil weather conditions with near to slightly above normal temperatures will continue through the first half of next week. A low-pressure system with returning moisture will yield renewed rainfall chances to at least the high terrain of northern and eastern Arizona during the latter half of next week. 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The current time is 9:32 a.m. Mountain Standard Time. Here is the 9 a.m. Mountain Standard Time observation for Phoenix, on Sunday, September 20th. At Sky Harbor, it was partly sunny. Visibility 10 miles. Temperature was 86 degrees, dew point 51, relative humidity 29%. Wind was southeast, at 9 miles an hour. And the pressure was 29.0 rising. Other observations for South Central Arizona, including the Greater Phoenix area, it was sunny, with a temperature of 84 at Buckeye, 84 at Glendale, 86 at Luke Air Force Base, and 85 at Deer Valley. Under sunny skies, Scottsdale Airport reported 87, Falcon Field reported 87, Mesa Gateway reported 86, and Gila Bend reported 87. At Chandler, it was mostly sunny, with a temperature of 86. Observations for northern Arizona, it was sunny. It was 67 at Flagstaff, 77 at Kingman, 69 at the Grand Canyon, and 69 at Prescott. Payson reported 73, Page reported 71, Winslow reported 67, and Shoal reported 68. Observations for southern Arizona, skies ranged from sunny to mostly sunny. It was 83 at Tucson, 83 at Yuma, 77 at Nogales, and 79 at Sierra Vista. Observations for Southern California, skies ranged from partly sunny to cloudy. It was 71 at Los Angeles Airport, 71 at San Diego, and 79 at Blythe. Regional observations, it was mostly sunny. It was 79 at Las Vegas, 61 at Salt Lake City, 65 at Albuquerque, and 75 at El Paso. Once again, at 9 a.m. in Phoenix, under partly sunny skies. The Sky Harbor temperature was 86 degrees. Here is the latest forecast. For the following area, in Arizona, Central Phoenix, issued at 4 a.m. Mountain Standard Time. Today, mostly sunny in the morning, then becoming partly sunny. Highs 97 to 102. East wind around 5 miles per hour in the morning, becoming south in the afternoon. Tonight, considerable cloudiness. Lows 73 to 80. Light wind. Monday,
partly sunny.

Highs 97 to 102. East wind 5 to 10 miles per hour in the morning, becoming south in the afternoon. Monday night, mostly clear. Lows 71 to 78. Southwest wind 5 to 10 miles per hour in the evening, becoming light after midnight. Tuesday, sunny. Highs 95 to 100. East wind around 5 miles per hour in the morning, becoming south 5 to 10 miles per hour in the afternoon. Tuesday night, mostly clear. Lows 73 to 81. Wednesday, mostly sunny. Highs 97 to 103. Wednesday night, partly cloudy. A 10% chance of showers and thunderstorms in the evening. Lows 74 to 82. Thursday, mostly sunny. A 10% chance of afternoon showers and thunderstorms. Highs 97 to 102. Thursday night, partly cloudy. A 10% chance of showers and thunderstorms in the evening. Lows 75 to 82. Friday, partly sunny. A slight chance of showers in the morning, then a slight chance of afternoon showers and thunderstorms. Highs 97 to 103. Chance of rain 20%. Friday night, mostly clear with a 10% chance of showers and thunderstorms. Lows 75 to 83. Saturday, mostly sunny. A 10% chance of showers in the morning. Highs 97 to 103. The Phoenix, Arizona climate summary for yesterday, September 19, 2026. Yesterday's high temperature was 103 degrees and the low 79 degrees. No precipitation fell yesterday, which leaves the monthly total at 0.34 inches. The total precipitation for the year still stands at 2.07 inches. Yesterday the maximum wind observed was 13 miles an hour from the southwest, which occurred at 3:46 p.m. The highest wind gust observed was 19 miles per hour from the southwest, which occurred at 2:05 p.m. Yesterday's maximum relative humidity was 56%, and the minimum relative humidity was 15%. The normal high temperature for today is 99 degrees, and the normal low is 77. The record high for today is 107, which occurred in 2010, and the record low is 47, which occurred in 1965. Sunrise today is at 6:15 a.m. and sunset is at 6:27 p.m. The low temperature this morning was 79 degrees. Here is the synopsis for Southeast California, Southwest, and South Central Arizona. Dry, tranquil weather conditions with near to slightly above normal temperatures will continue through the first half of next week. A low pressure system with returning moisture will yield renewed rainfall chances to at least the high terrain of northern and eastern Arizona during the latter half of next week. 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The current time is 9:39 a.m. Mountain Standard Time. Here is the 9 a.m. Mountain Standard Time observation for Phoenix, on Sunday, September 20th. At Sky Harbor, it was partly sunny. Visibility 10 miles. Temperature was 86 degrees, dew point 51, relative humidity 29%. Wind was southeast, at 9 miles an hour. And the pressure was 29.93 inches, and rising. Other observations for South Central Arizona, including the Greater Phoenix area, it was sunny, with a temperature of 84 at Buckeye, 84 at Glendale, 86 at Luke Air Force Base, and 85 at Deer Valley. Under sunny skies, Scottsdale Airport reported 87, Falcon Field reported 87, Mesa Gateway reported 86, and Gila Bend reported 87. At Chandler, it was mostly sunny, with a temperature of 86. Observations for northern Arizona, it was sunny. It was 67 at Flagstaff, 77 at Kingman, 69 at the Grand Canyon, and 69 at Prescott. Payson reported 73, Page reported 71, Winslow reported 67, and Shoal reported 68.
observations for southern Arizona, skies ranged from sunny to mostly sunny. It was 83 at Tucson, 83 at Yuma, 77 at Nogales, and 79 at Sierra Vista. Observations for Southern California, skies ranged from partly sunny to cloudy. It was 71 at Los Angeles Airport, 71 at San Diego, and 79 at Blythe. Regional observations, it was mostly sunny. It was 79 at Las Vegas, 61 at Salt Lake City, 65 at Albuquerque, and 75 at El Paso. Once again, at 9 a.m. in Phoenix, under partly sunny skies. The Sky Harbor temperature was 86 degrees. Here is the latest forecast. For the following area, in Arizona, Central Phoenix, issued at 4 a.m. Mountain Standard Time. Today, mostly sunny in the morning, then becoming partly sunny. Highs 97 to 102. East wind around 5 miles per hour in the morning, becoming south in the afternoon. Tonight, considerable cloudiness. Lows 73 to 80. Light wind. Monday, partly sunny. Highs 97 to 102. East wind 5 to 10 miles per hour in the morning, becoming south in the afternoon. Monday night, mostly clear. Lows 71 to 78. Southwest wind 5 to 10 miles per hour in the evening, becoming light after midnight. Tuesday, sunny. Highs 95 to 100. East wind around 5 miles per hour in the morning, becoming south 5 to 10 miles per hour in the afternoon. Tuesday night, mostly clear. Lows 73 to 81. Wednesday, mostly sunny. Highs 97 to 103. Wednesday night, partly cloudy. A 10% chance of showers and thunderstorms in the evening. Lows 74 to 82. Thursday, mostly sunny. A 10% chance of afternoon showers and thunderstorms. Highs 97 to 102. Thursday night, partly cloudy. A 10% chance of showers and thunderstorms in the evening. Lows 75 to 82. Friday, partly sunny. A slight chance of showers in the morning, then a slight chance of afternoon showers and thunderstorms. Highs 97 to 103. Chance of rain 20%. Friday night, mostly clear with a 10% chance of showers and thunderstorms. Lows 75 to 83. Saturday, mostly sunny. A 10% chance of showers in the morning. Highs 97 to 103. The Phoenix, Arizona climate summary for yesterday, September 19, 2026. Yesterday's high temperature was 103 degrees and the low 79 degrees. No precipitation fell yesterday, which leaves the monthly total at 0.34 inches. The total precipitation for the year still stands at 2.07 inches. Yesterday the maximum wind observed was 13 miles an hour from the southwest, which occurred at 3:46 p.m. The highest wind gust observed was 19 miles per hour from the southwest, which occurred at 2:05 p.m. Yesterday's maximum relative humidity was 56%, and the minimum relative humidity was 15%. The normal high temperature for today is 99 degrees, and the normal low is 77. The record high for today is 107, which occurred in 2010, and the record low is 47, which occurred in 1965. Sunrise today is at 6:15 a.m. and sunset is at 6:27 p.m. The low temperature this morning was 79 degrees. Here is the synopsis for Southeast California, Southwest, and South Central Arizona. Dry, tranquil weather conditions with near to slightly above normal temperatures will continue through the first half of next week. A low pressure system with returning moisture will yield renewed rainfall chances to at least the high terrain of northern and eastern Arizona during the latter half of next week. 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
The current time is 9:45 a.m. Mountain Standard Time. Here is the 9 a.m. Mountain Standard Time observation for Phoenix, on Sunday, September 20th. At Sky Harbor, it was partly sunny. Visibility 10 miles. Temperature was 86 degrees, dew point 51, relative humidity 29%. Wind was southeast, at 9 miles an hour. And the pressure was 29.93 inches, and rising. Other observations for South Central Arizona, including the Greater Phoenix area, it was sunny, with a temperature of 84 at Buckeye, 84 at Glendale, 86 at Luke Air Force Base, and 85 at Deer Valley. Under sunny skies, Scottsdale Airport reported 87, Falcon Field reported 87, Mesa Gateway reported 86, and Ely Bend reported 87. At Chandler, it was mostly sunny, with a temperature of 86. Observations for Northern Arizona, it was sunny. It was 67 at Flagstaff, 77 at Kingman, 69 at the Grand Canyon, and 69 at Prescott. Payson reported 73, Page reported 71, Winslow reported 67, and Scholl reported 68. Observations for Southern Arizona, skies ranged from sunny to mostly sunny. It was 83 at Tucson, 83 at Yuma, 77 at Nogales, and 79 at Sierra Vista. Observations for Southern California, skies ranged from partly sunny to cloudy. It was 71 at Los Angeles Airport, 71 at San Diego, and 79 at Blythe. Regional observations, it was mostly sunny. It was 79 at Las Vegas, 61 at Salt Lake City, 65 at Albuquerque, and 75 at El Paso. Once again, at 9 a.m. in Phoenix, under partly sunny skies. The Sky Harbor temperature was 86 degrees. Here is the latest forecast. For the following area, in Arizona, Central Phoenix, issued at 4 a.m. Mountain Standard Time. Today, mostly sunny in the morning, then becoming partly sunny. Highs 97 to 102. East wind around 5 miles per hour in the morning, becoming south in the afternoon. Tonight, considerable cloudiness. Lows 73 to 80. Light wind. Monday, partly sunny. Highs 97 to 102. East wind 5 to 10 miles per hour in the morning, becoming south in the afternoon. Monday night, mostly clear. Lows 71 to 78. Southwest wind 5 to 10 miles per hour in the evening, becoming light after midnight. Tuesday, sunny. Highs 95 to 100. East wind around 5 miles per hour in the morning, becoming south 5 to 10 miles per hour in the afternoon. Tuesday night, mostly clear. Lows 73 to 81. Wednesday, mostly sunny. Highs 97 to 103. Wednesday night, partly cloudy. A 10% chance of showers and thunderstorms in the evening. Lows 74 to 82. Thursday, mostly sunny. A 10% chance of afternoon showers and thunderstorms. Highs 97 to 102. Thursday night, partly cloudy. A 10% chance of showers and thunderstorms in the evening. Lows 75 to 82. Friday, partly sunny. A slight chance of showers in the morning, then a slight chance of afternoon showers and thunderstorms. Highs 97 to 103. Chance of rain 20%. Friday night, mostly clear with a 10% chance of showers and thunderstorms. Lows 75 to 83. Saturday, mostly sunny. A 10% chance of showers in the morning. Highs 97 to 103. The Phoenix, Arizona climate summary for yesterday, September 19, 2026. Yesterday's high temperature was 103 degrees and the low 79 degrees. No precipitation fell yesterday, which leaves the monthly total at 0.34 inches. The total precipitation for the year still stands at 2.07 inches.
Yesterday, the maximum wind observed was 13 miles an hour from the southwest, which occurred at 3:46 p.m. The highest wind gust observed was 19 miles per hour from the southwest, which occurred at 2:05 p.m. Yesterday's maximum relative humidity was 56%, and the minimum relative humidity was 15%. The normal high temperature for today is 99 degrees, and the normal low is 77. The record high for today is 107, which occurred in 2010, and the record low is 47, which occurred in 1965. Sunrise today is at 6:15 a.m. and sunset is at 6:27 p.m. The low temperature this morning was 79 degrees. Here is the synopsis for Southeast California, Southwest, and South Central Arizona. Dry, tranquil weather conditions with near to slightly above normal temperatures will continue through the first half of next week. A low-pressure system with returning moisture will yield renewed rainfall chances to at least the high terrain of northern and eastern Arizona during the latter half of next week. 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The current time is 9:51 a.m. Mountain Standard Time. Here is the 9 a.m. Mountain Standard Time observation for Phoenix, on Sunday, September 20th. At Sky Harbor, it was partly sunny. Visibility 10 miles. Temperature was 86 degrees, dew point 51, relative humidity 29%. Wind was southeast, at 9 miles an hour. And the pressure was 29.93 inches, and rising. Other observations for South Central Arizona, including the Greater Phoenix area, it was sunny, with a temperature of 84 at Buckeye, 84 at Glendale, 86 at Luke Air Force Base, and 85 at Deer Valley. Under sunny skies, Scottsdale Airport reported 87, Falcon Field reported 87, Mesa Gateway reported 86, and Gila Bend reported 87. At Chandler, it was mostly sunny, with a temperature of 86. Observations for northern Arizona, it was sunny. It was 67 at Flagstaff, 77 at Kingman, 69 at the Grand Canyon, and 69 at Prescott. Payson reported 73, Page reported 71, Winslow reported 67, and Shoal reported 68. Observations for southern Arizona, skies ranged from sunny to mostly sunny. It was 83 at Tucson, 83 at Yuma, 77 at Nogales, and 79 at Sierra Vista. Observations for Southern California, skies ranged from partly sunny to cloudy. It was 71 at Los Angeles Airport, 71 at San Diego, and 79 at Blythe. Regional observations, it was mostly sunny. It was 79 at Las Vegas, 61 at Salt Lake City, 65 at Albuquerque, and 75 at El Paso. Once again, at 9 a.m. in Phoenix, under partly sunny skies. The Sky Harbor temperature was 86 degrees. Here is the latest forecast. For the following area, in Arizona, Central Phoenix, issued at 4 a.m. Mountain Standard Time. Today, mostly sunny in the morning, then becoming partly sunny. Highs 97 to 102. East wind around 5 miles per hour in the morning, becoming south in the afternoon. Tonight, considerable cloudiness. Lows 73 to 80. Light wind. Monday, partly sunny. Highs 97 to 102. East wind 5 to 10 miles per hour in the morning, becoming south in the afternoon. Monday night, mostly clear. Lows 71 to 78. Southwest wind 5 to 10 miles per hour in the evening, becoming light after midnight. Tuesday, sunny. Highs 95 to 100. East wind around 5 miles per hour in the morning, becoming south 5 to 10 miles per hour in the afternoon. Tuesday night, mostly clear. Lows 73 to 81. Wednesday, mostly sunny. Highs 97 to 103. Wednesday night, partly cloudy.
a 10% chance of showers and thunderstorms in the evening. Lows 74 to 82. Thursday, mostly sunny. A 10% chance of afternoon showers and thunderstorms. Highs 97 to 102. Thursday night, partly cloudy. A 10% chance of showers and thunderstorms in the evening. Lows 75 to 82. Friday, partly sunny. A slight chance of showers in the morning, then a slight chance of afternoon showers and thunderstorms. Highs 97 to 103. Chance of rain 20%. Friday night, mostly clear with a 10% chance of showers and thunderstorms. Lows 75 to 83. Saturday, mostly sunny. A 10% chance of showers in the morning. Highs 97 to 103. The Phoenix, Arizona climate summary for yesterday, September 19, 2026. Yesterday's high temperature was 103 degrees and the low 79 degrees. No precipitation fell yesterday, which leaves the monthly total at 0.34 inches. The total precipitation for the year still stands at 2.07 inches. Yesterday the maximum wind observed was 13 miles an hour from the southwest, which occurred at 3:46 p.m. The highest wind gust observed was 19 miles per hour from the southwest, which occurred at 2:05 p.m. Yesterday's maximum relative humidity was 56%, and the minimum relative humidity was 15%. The normal high temperature for today is 99 degrees, and the normal low is 77. The record high for today is 107, which occurred in 2010, and the record low is 47, which occurred in 1965. Sunrise today is at 6:15 a.m. and sunset is at 6:27 p.m. The low temperature this morning was 79 degrees. Here is the synopsis for Southeast California, Southwest, and South Central Arizona. Dry, tranquil weather conditions with near to slightly above normal temperatures will continue through the first half of next week. A low-pressure system with returning moisture will yield renewed rainfall chances to at least the high terrain of northern and eastern Arizona during the latter half of next week. 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The current time is 9:58 a.m. Mountain Standard Time. Here is the 9 a.m. Mountain Standard Time observation for Phoenix, on Sunday, September 20th. At Sky Harbor, it was partly sunny. Visibility 10 miles. Temperature was 86 degrees, dew point 51, relative humidity 29%. Wind was southeast, at 9 miles an hour. And the pressure was 29.93 inches, and rising. Other observations for South Central Arizona, including the Greater Phoenix area, it was sunny, with a temperature of 84 at Buckeye, 84 at Glendale, 86 at Luke Air Force Base, and 85 at Deer Valley. Under sunny skies, Scottsdale Airport reported 87, Falcon Field reported 87, Mesa Gateway reported 86, and Gila Bend reported 87. At Chandler, it was mostly sunny, with a temperature of 86. Observations for northern Arizona, it was sunny. It was 67 at Flagstaff, 77 at Kingman, 69 at the Grand Canyon, and 69 at Prescott. Payson reported 73, Page reported 71, Winslow reported 67, and Shoal reported 68. Observations for southern Arizona, skies ranged from sunny to mostly sunny. It was 83 at Tucson, 83 at Yuma, 77 at Nogales, and 79 at Sierra Vista. Observations for Southern California, skies ranged from partly sunny to cloudy. It was 71 at Los Angeles Airport, 71 at San Diego, and 79 at Blythe. Regional observations, it was mostly sunny. It was 79 at Las Vegas, 61 at Salt Lake City, 65 at Albuquerque, and 75 at El Paso. Once again, at 9 a.m. in Phoenix, under partly sunny skies.
The Sky Harbor temperature was 86 degrees. Here is the latest forecast. For the following area, in Arizona, Central Phoenix, issued at 4 a.m. Mountain Standard Time. Today, mostly sunny in the morning, then becoming partly sunny. Highs 97 to 102. East wind around 5 miles per hour in the morning, becoming south in the afternoon. Tonight, considerable cloudiness. Lows 73 to 80. Light wind. Monday, partly sunny. Highs 97 to 102. East wind 5 to 10 miles per hour in the morning, becoming south in the afternoon. Monday night, mostly clear. Lows 71 to 78. Southwest wind 5 to 10 miles per hour in the evening, becoming light after midnight. Tuesday, sunny. Highs 95 to 100. East wind around 5 miles per hour in the morning, becoming south 5 to 10 miles per hour in the afternoon. Tuesday night, mostly clear. Lows 73 to 81. Wednesday, mostly sunny. Highs 97 to 103. Wednesday night, partly cloudy. A 10% chance of showers and thunderstorms in the evening. Lows 74 to 82. Thursday, mostly sunny. A 10% chance of afternoon showers and thunderstorms. Highs 97 to 102. Thursday night, partly cloudy. A 10% chance of showers and thunderstorms in the evening. Lows 75 to 82. Friday, partly sunny. A slight chance of showers in the morning, then a slight chance of afternoon showers and thunderstorms. Highs 97 to 103. Chance of rain 20%. Friday night, mostly clear with a 10% chance of showers and thunderstorms. Lows 75 to 83. Saturday, mostly sunny. A 10% chance of showers in the morning. Highs 97 to 103. The Phoenix, Arizona climate summary for yesterday, September 19, 2026. Yesterday's high temperature was 103 degrees and the low 79 degrees. No precipitation fell yesterday, which leaves the monthly total at 0.34 inches. The total precipitation for the year still stands at 2.07 inches. Yesterday the maximum wind observed was 13 miles an hour from the southwest, which occurred at 3:46 p.m. The highest wind gust observed was 19 miles per hour from the southwest, which occurred at 2:05 p.m. Yesterday's maximum relative humidity was 56%, and the minimum relative humidity was 15%. The normal high temperature for today is 99 degrees, and the normal low is 77. The record high for today is 107, which occurred in 2010, and the record low is 47, which occurred in 1965. Sunrise today is at 6:15 a.m. and sunset is at 6:27 p.m. The low temperature this morning was 79 degrees. Here is the synopsis for Southeast California, Southwest, and South Central Arizona. Dry, tranquil weather conditions with near to slightly above normal temperatures will continue through the first half of next week. A low-pressure system with returning moisture will yield renewed rainfall chances to at least the high terrain of northern and eastern Arizona during the latter half of next week. 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The current time is 10:04 a.m. Mountain Standard Time. Here is the latest forecast. For the following area, in Arizona, Central Phoenix, issued at 4 a.m. Mountain Standard Time. Today, mostly sunny in the morning, then becoming partly sunny. Highs 97 to 102. East wind around 5 miles per hour in the morning, becoming south in the afternoon. Tonight, considerable cloudiness. Lows 73 to 80. Light wind. Monday, partly sunny. Highs 97 to 102. East wind 5 to 10 miles per hour in the morning, becoming south in the afternoon. Monday night,
mostly clear. Lows 71 to 78. Southwest wind 5 to 10 miles per hour in the evening, becoming light after midnight. Tuesday, sunny. Highs 95 to 100. East wind around 5 miles per hour in the morning, becoming south 5 to 10 miles per hour in the afternoon. Tuesday night, mostly clear. Lows 73 to 81. Wednesday, mostly sunny. Highs 97 to 103. Wednesday night, partly cloudy. A 10% chance of showers and thunderstorms in the evening. Lows 74 to 82. Thursday, mostly sunny. A 10% chance of afternoon showers and thunderstorms. Highs 97 to 102. Thursday night, partly cloudy. A 10% chance of showers and thunderstorms in the evening. Lows 75 to 82. Friday, partly sunny. A slight chance of showers in the morning, then a slight chance of afternoon showers and thunderstorms. Highs 97 to 103. Chance of rain 20%. Friday night, mostly clear with a 10% chance of showers and thunderstorms. Lows 75 to 83. Saturday, mostly sunny. A 10% chance of showers in the morning. Highs 97 to 103. The Phoenix, Arizona climate summary for yesterday, September 19, 2026. Yesterday's high temperature was 103 degrees and the low 79 degrees. No precipitation fell yesterday, which leaves the monthly total at 0.34 inches. The total precipitation for the year still stands at 2.07 inches. Yesterday the maximum wind observed was 13 miles an hour from the southwest, which occurred at 3:46 p.m. The highest wind gust observed was 19 miles per hour from the southwest, which occurred at 2:05 p.m. Yesterday's maximum relative humidity was 56%, and the minimum relative humidity was 15%. The normal high temperature for today is 99 degrees, and the normal low is 77. The record high for today is 107, which occurred in 2010, and the record low is 47, which occurred in 1965. Sunrise today is at 6:15 a.m. and sunset is at 6:27 p.m. The low temperature this morning was 79 degrees. Here is the synopsis for Southeast California, Southwest, and South Central Arizona. Dry, tranquil weather conditions with near to slightly above normal temperatures will continue through the first half of next week. A low pressure system with returning moisture will yield renewed rainfall chances to at least the high terrain of northern and eastern Arizona during the latter half of next week. 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The current time is 10:08 a.m. Mountain Standard Time. Here is the latest forecast. For the following area, in Arizona, Central Phoenix, issued at 4 a.m. Mountain Standard Time. Today, mostly sunny in the morning, then becoming partly sunny. Highs 97 to 102. East wind around 5 miles per hour in the morning, becoming south in the afternoon. Tonight, considerable cloudiness. Lows 73 to 80. Light wind. Monday, partly sunny. Highs 97 to 102. East wind 5 to 10 miles per hour in the morning, becoming south in the afternoon. Monday night, mostly clear. Lows 71 to 78. Southwest wind 5 to 10 miles per hour in the evening, becoming light after midnight. Tuesday, sunny. Highs 95 to 100. East wind around 5 miles per hour in the morning, becoming south 5 to 10 miles per hour in the afternoon. Tuesday night, mostly clear. Lows 73 to 81. Wednesday, mostly sunny. Highs 97 to 103. Wednesday night, partly cloudy. A 10% chance of showers and thunderstorms in the evening. Lows 74 to 82. Thursday, mostly sunny.
a 10% chance of afternoon showers and thunderstorms. Highs 97 to 102. Thursday night, partly cloudy. A 10% chance of showers and thunderstorms in the evening. Lows 75 to 82. Friday, partly sunny. A slight chance of showers in the morning, then a slight chance of afternoon showers and thunderstorms. Highs 97 to 103. Chance of rain 20%. Friday night, mostly clear with a 10% chance of showers and thunderstorms. Lows 75 to 83. Saturday, mostly sunny. A 10% chance of showers in the morning. Highs 97 to 103. The Phoenix, Arizona climate summary for yesterday, September 19, 2026. Yesterday's high temperature was 103 degrees and the low 79 degrees. No precipitation fell yesterday, which leaves the monthly total at 0.34 inches. The total precipitation for the year still stands at 2.07 inches. Yesterday the maximum wind observed was 13 miles an hour from the southwest, which occurred at 3:46 p.m. The highest wind gust observed was 19 miles per hour from the southwest, which occurred at 2:05 p.m. Yesterday's maximum relative humidity was 56%, and the minimum relative humidity was 15%. The normal high temperature for today is 99 degrees, and the normal low is 77. The record high for today is 107, which occurred in 2010, and the record low is 47, which occurred in 1965. Sunrise today is at 6:15 a.m. and sunset is at 6:27 p.m. The low temperature this morning was 79 degrees. Here is the synopsis for Southeast California, Southwest, and South Central Arizona. Dry, tranquil weather conditions with near to slightly above normal temperatures will continue through the first half of next week. A low pressure system with returning moisture will yield renewed rainfall chances to at least the high terrain of northern and eastern Arizona during the latter half of next week. 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The current time is 10:13 a.m. Mountain Standard Time. Here is a 10 a.m. Mountain Standard Time observation for Phoenix, on Sunday, September 20th. At Sky Harbor, it was partly sunny. Visibility 10 miles. Temperature was 90 degrees, dew point 51, relative humidity 26%. Wind was variable, at 6 miles an hour. And the pressure was 29.93 inches, and steady. Other observations for South Central Arizona, including the Greater Phoenix area, it was sunny, with a temperature of 91 at Buckeye, 90 at Glendale, 89 at Luke Air Force Base, and 89 at Deer Valley. Under sunny skies, Scottsdale Airport reported 89, Falcon Field reported 89, Mesa Gateway reported 90, and Gila Bend reported 93. At Chandler, it was mostly sunny, with a temperature of 91. Observations for northern Arizona, it was sunny. It was 70 at Flagstaff, 83 at Kingman, 71 at the Grand Canyon, and 75 at Prescott. Payson reported 77, Page reported 74, Winslow reported 73, and Sholo reported 72. Observations for southern Arizona, skies ranged from sunny to mostly sunny. It was 87 at Tucson, 88 at Yuma, 83 at Nogales, and 81 at Sierra Vista. Observations for southern California, skies ranged from partly sunny to cloudy. It was 71 at Los Angeles Airport, 73 at San Diego, and 86 at Blythe. Regional observations, it was mostly sunny. It was 82 at Las Vegas, 64 at Salt Lake City, 69 at Albuquerque, and 78 at El Paso. Once again, at 10 a.m. in Phoenix, under partly sunny skies. The Sky Harbor temperature was 90 degrees. Here is the latest forecast. For the following area, in Arizona, Central Phoenix, issued at 4 a.m. Mountain Standard Time.
Today, mostly sunny in the morning, then becoming partly sunny. Highs 97 to 102. East wind around 5 miles per hour in the morning, becoming south in the afternoon. Tonight, considerable cloudiness. Lows 73 to 80. Light wind. Monday, partly sunny. Highs 97 to 102. East wind 5 to 10 miles per hour in the morning, becoming south in the afternoon. Monday night, mostly clear. Lows 71 to 78. Southwest wind 5 to 10 miles per hour in the evening, becoming light after midnight. Tuesday, sunny. Highs 95 to 100. East wind around 5 miles per hour in the morning, becoming south 5 to 10 miles per hour in the afternoon. Tuesday night, mostly clear. Lows 73 to 81. Wednesday, mostly sunny. Highs 97 to 103. Wednesday night, partly cloudy. A 10% chance of showers and thunderstorms in the evening. Lows 74 to 82. Thursday, mostly sunny. A 10% chance of afternoon showers and thunderstorms. Highs 97 to 102. Thursday night, partly cloudy. A 10% chance of showers and thunderstorms in the evening. Lows 75 to 82. Friday, partly sunny. A slight chance of showers in the morning, then a slight chance of afternoon showers and thunderstorms. Highs 97 to 103. Chance of rain 20%. Friday night, mostly clear with a 10% chance of showers and thunderstorms. Lows 75 to 83. Saturday, mostly sunny. A 10% chance of showers in the morning. Highs 97 to 103. The Phoenix, Arizona climate summary for yesterday, September 19, 2026. Yesterday's high temperature was 103 degrees and the low 79 degrees. No precipitation fell yesterday, which leaves the monthly total at 0.34 inches. The total precipitation for the year still stands at 2.07 inches. Yesterday the maximum wind observed was 13 miles an hour from the southwest, which occurred at 3:46 p.m. The highest wind gust observed was 19 miles per hour from the southwest, which occurred at 2:05 p.m. Yesterday's maximum relative humidity was 56%, and the minimum relative humidity was 15%. The normal high temperature for today is 99 degrees, and the normal low is 77. The record high for today is 107, which occurred in 2010, and the record low is 47, which occurred in 1965. Sunrise today is at 6:15 a.m. and sunset is at 6:27 p.m. The low temperature this morning was 79 degrees. Here is the synopsis for Southeast California, Southwest, and South Central Arizona. Dry, tranquil weather conditions with near to slightly above normal temperatures will continue through the first half of next week. A low pressure system with returning moisture will yield renewed rainfall chances to at least the high terrain of northern and eastern Arizona during the latter half of next week. 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The current time is 10:19 a.m. Mountain Standard Time. Here is a 10 a.m. Mountain Standard Time observation for Phoenix, on Sunday, September 20th. At Sky Harbor, it was partly sunny. Visibility 10 miles. Temperature was 90 degrees, dew point 51, relative humidity 26%. Wind was variable, at 6 miles an hour. And the pressure was 29.93 inches, and steady. Other observations for South Central Arizona, including the greater Phoenix area, it was sunny, with a temperature of 91 at Buckeye, 90 at Glendale, 89 at Luke Air Force Base, and 89 at Deer Valley. Under sunny skies, Scottsdale Airport reported 89, Falcon Field reported 89, Mesa Gateway reported 90, and Gila Bend reported 93. At Chandler, it was mostly sunny, with a temperature of 91.
Observations for Northern Arizona. It was sunny. It was 70 at Flagstaff, 83 at Kingman, 71 at the Grand Canyon, and 75 at Prescott.

and 78 at El Paso. Once again, at 10 a.m. in Phoenix, under partly sunny skies. The Sky Harbor temperature was 90 degrees. Here is the latest forecast. For the following area, in Arizona, central Phoenix, issued at 4 a.m. Mountain Standard Time. Today, mostly sunny in the morning, then becoming partly sunny. Highs 97 to 102. East wind around 5 miles per hour in the morning, becoming south in the afternoon. Tonight, considerable cloudiness. Lows 73 to 80. Light wind. Monday, partly sunny. Highs 97 to 102. East wind 5 to 10 miles per hour in the morning, becoming south in the afternoon. Monday night, mostly clear. Lows 71 to 78. Southwest wind 5 to 10 miles per hour in the evening, becoming light after midnight. Tuesday, sunny. Highs 95 to 100. East wind around 5 miles per hour in the morning, becoming south 5 to 10 miles per hour in the afternoon. Tuesday night, mostly clear. Lows 73 to 81. Wednesday, mostly sunny. Highs 97 to 103. Wednesday night, partly cloudy. A 10% chance of showers and thunderstorms in the evening. Lows 74 to 82. Thursday, mostly sunny. A 10% chance of afternoon showers and thunderstorms. Highs 97 to 102. Thursday night, partly cloudy. A 10% chance of showers and thunderstorms in the evening. Lows 75 to 82. Friday, partly sunny. A slight chance of showers in the morning, then a slight chance of afternoon showers and thunderstorms. Highs 97 to 103. Chance of rain 20%. Friday night, mostly clear with a 10% chance of showers and thunderstorms. Lows 75 to 83. Saturday, mostly sunny. A 10% chance of showers in the morning. Highs 97 to 103. The Phoenix, Arizona climate summary for yesterday, September 19, 2026. Yesterday's high temperature was 103 degrees and the low 79 degrees. No precipitation fell yesterday, which leaves the monthly total at 0.34 inches. The total precipitation for the year still stands at 2.07 inches. Yesterday the maximum wind observed was 13 miles an hour from the southwest, which occurred at 3:46 p.m. The highest wind gust observed was 19 miles per hour from the southwest, which occurred at 2:05 p.m. Yesterday's maximum relative humidity was 56%, and the minimum relative humidity was 15%. The normal high temperature for today is 99 degrees, and the normal low is 77. The record high for today is 107, which occurred in 2010, and the record low is 47, which occurred in 1965. Sunrise today is at 6:15 a.m. and sunset is at 6:27 p.m. The low temperature this morning was 79 degrees. Here is the synopsis for Southeast California, Southwest, and South Central Arizona. Dry, tranquil weather conditions with near to slightly above normal temperatures will continue through the first half of next week. A low pressure system with returning moisture will yield renewed rainfall chances to at least the high terrain of northern and eastern Arizona during the latter half of next week. 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The current time is 10:25 a.m. Mountain Standard Time. Here is the 10 a.m. Mountain Standard Time observation for Phoenix, on Sunday, September 20th. At Sky Harbor, it was partly sunny. Visibility 10 miles. Temperature was 90 degrees, dew point 51, relative humidity 26%. Wind was variable, at 6 miles an hour. And the pressure was 29.93 inches, and steady. Other observations for South Central Arizona, including the Greater Phoenix area, it was sunny, with a temperature of 91 at Buckeye.

90 at Glendale, 89 at Luke Air Force Base, and 89 at Deer Valley. Under sunny skies, Scottsdale Airport reported 89, Falcon Field reported 89, Mesa Gateway reported 90, and Gila Bend reported 93. At Chandler, it was mostly sunny, with a temperature of 91. Observations for northern Arizona, it was sunny. It was 70 at Flagstaff, 83 at Kingman, 71 at the Grand Canyon, and 75 at Prescott. Payson reported 77, Page reported 74, Winslow reported 73, and Sholo reported 72. Observations for southern Arizona, skies ranged from sunny to mostly sunny. It was 87 at Tucson, 88 at Yuma, 83 at Nogales, and 81 at Sierra Vista. Observations for southern California, skies ranged from partly sunny to cloudy. It was 71 at Los Angeles Airport, 73 at San Diego, and 86 at Blythe. Regional observations, it was mostly sunny. It was 82 at Las Vegas, 64 at Salt Lake City, 69 at Albuquerque, and 78 at El Paso. Once again, at 10 a.m. in Phoenix, under partly sunny skies. The Sky Harbor temperature was 90 degrees. Here is the latest forecast. For the following area, in Arizona, Central Phoenix, issued at 4 a.m. Mountain Standard Time. Today, mostly sunny in the morning, then becoming partly sunny. Highs 97 to 102. East wind around 5 miles per hour in the morning, becoming south in the afternoon. Tonight, considerable cloudiness. Lows 73 to 80. Light wind. Monday, partly sunny. Highs 97 to 102. East wind 5 to 10 miles per hour in the morning, becoming south in the afternoon. Monday night, mostly clear. Lows 71 to 78. Southwest wind 5 to 10 miles per hour in the evening, becoming light after midnight. Tuesday, sunny. Highs 95 to 100. East wind around 5 miles per hour in the morning, becoming south 5 to 10 miles per hour in the afternoon. Tuesday night, mostly clear. Lows 73 to 81. Wednesday, mostly sunny. Highs 97 to 103. Wednesday night, partly cloudy. A 10% chance of showers and thunderstorms in the evening. Lows 74 to 82. Thursday, mostly sunny. A 10% chance of afternoon showers and thunderstorms. Highs 97 to 102. Thursday night, partly cloudy. A 10% chance of showers and thunderstorms in the evening. Lows 75 to 82. Friday, partly sunny. A slight chance of showers in the morning, then a slight chance of afternoon showers and thunderstorms. Highs 97 to 103. Chance of rain 20%. Friday night, mostly clear with a 10% chance of showers and thunderstorms. Lows 75 to 83. Saturday, mostly sunny. A 10% chance of showers in the morning. Highs 97 to 103. The Phoenix, Arizona climate summary for yesterday, September 19, 2026. Yesterday's high temperature was 103 degrees and the low 79 degrees. No precipitation fell yesterday, which leaves the monthly total at 0.34 inches. The total precipitation for the year still stands at 2.07 inches. Yesterday the maximum wind observed was 13 miles an hour from the southwest, which occurred at 3:46 p.m. The highest wind gust observed was 19 miles per hour from the southwest, which occurred at 2:05 p.m. Yesterday's maximum relative humidity was 56%, and the minimum relative humidity was 15%. The normal high temperature for today is 99 degrees, and the normal low is 77. The record high for today is 107, which occurred in 2010, and the record low is 47, which occurred in 1965. Sunrise today is at 6:15 a.m. and sunset is at 6:27 p.m.
the low temperature this morning was 79 degrees. Here is the synopsis for Southeast California, Southwest, and South Central Arizona. Dry, tranquil weather conditions with near to slightly above normal temperatures will continue through the first half of next week. A low-pressure system with returning moisture will yield renewed rainfall chances to at least the high terrain of northern and eastern Arizona during the latter half of next week. 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The current time is 10:32 a.m. Mountain Standard Time. Here is a 10 a.m. Mountain Standard Time observation for Phoenix, on Sunday, September 20th. At Sky Harbor, it was partly sunny. Visibility 10 miles. Temperature was 90 degrees, dew point 51, relative humidity 26%. Wind was variable, at 6 miles an hour. And the pressure was 29.93 inches, and steady. Other observations for South Central Arizona including the Greater Phoenix area, it was sunny, with a temperature of 91 at Buckeye, 90 at Glendale, 89 at Luke Air Force Base, and 89 at Deer Valley. Under sunny skies, Scottsdale Airport reported 89, Falcon Field reported 89, Mesa Gateway reported 90, and Gila Bend reported 93. At Chandler, it was mostly sunny, with a temperature of 91. Observations for northern Arizona, it was sunny. It was 70 at Flagstaff, 83 at Kingman, 71 at the Grand Canyon, and 75 at Prescott. Payson reported 77, Page reported 74, Winslow reported 73, and Sholo reported 72. Observations for southern Arizona, skies ranged from sunny to mostly sunny. It was 87 at Tucson, 88 at Yuma, 83 at Nogales, and 81 at Sierra Vista. Observations for Southern California, skies ranged from partly sunny to cloudy. It was 71 at Los Angeles Airport, 73 at San Diego, and 86 at Blythe. Regional observations, it was mostly sunny. It was 82 at Las Vegas, 64 at Salt Lake City, 69 at Albuquerque, and 78 at El Paso. Once again, at 10 a.m. in Phoenix, under partly sunny skies. The Sky Harbor temperature was 90 degrees. Here is the latest forecast. For the following area, in Arizona, Central Phoenix, issued at 4 a.m. Mountain Standard Time. Today, mostly sunny in the morning then becoming partly sunny. Highs 97 to 102. East wind around 5 miles per hour in the morning becoming south in the afternoon. Tonight, considerable cloudiness. Lows 73 to 80. Light wind. Monday, partly sunny. Highs 97 to 102. East wind 5 to 10 miles per hour in the morning becoming south in the afternoon. Monday night, mostly clear. Lows 71 to 78. Southwest wind 5 to 10 miles per hour in the evening becoming light after midnight. Tuesday, sunny. Highs 95 to 100. East wind around 5 miles per hour in the morning becoming south 5 to 10 miles per hour in the afternoon. Tuesday night, mostly clear. Lows 73 to 81. Wednesday, mostly sunny. Highs 97 to 103. Wednesday night, partly cloudy. A 10% chance of showers and thunderstorms in the evening. Lows 74 to 82. Thursday, mostly sunny. A 10% chance of afternoon showers and thunderstorms. Highs 97 to 102. Thursday night, partly cloudy. A 10% chance of showers and thunderstorms in the evening. Lows 75 to 82. Friday, partly sunny. A slight chance of showers in the morning, then a slight chance of afternoon showers and thunderstorms. Highs 97 to 103. Chance of rain 20%. Friday night, mostly clear with a 10% chance of showers and thunderstorms.
lows 75 to 83. Saturday, mostly sunny. A 10% chance of showers in the morning. Highs 97 to 103. The Phoenix, Arizona climate summary for yesterday, September 19, 2026. Yesterday's high temperature was 103 degrees and the low 79 degrees. No precipitation fell yesterday, which leaves the monthly total at 0.34 inches. The total precipitation for the year still stands at 2.07 inches. Yesterday the maximum wind observed was 13 miles an hour from the southwest, which occurred at 3:46 p.m. The highest wind gust observed was 19 miles per hour from the southwest, which occurred at 2:05 p.m. Yesterday's maximum relative humidity was 56%, and the minimum relative humidity was 15%. The normal high temperature for today is 99 degrees, and the normal low is 77. The record high for today is 107, which occurred in 2010, and the record low is 47, which occurred in 1965. Sunrise today is at 6:15 a.m. and sunset is at 6:27 p.m. The low temperature this morning was 79 degrees. Here is the synopsis for Southeast California, Southwest, and South Central Arizona. Dry, tranquil weather conditions with near to slightly above normal temperatures will continue through the first half of next week. A low pressure system with returning moisture will yield renewed rainfall chances to at least the high terrain of northern and eastern Arizona during the latter half of next week. 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The current time is 10:38 a.m. Mountain Standard Time. Here is the 10 a.m. Mountain Standard Time observation for Phoenix, on Sunday, September 20th. At Sky Harbor, it was partly sunny. Visibility 10 miles. Temperature was 90 degrees, dew point 51, relative humidity 26%. Wind was variable, at 6 miles an hour. And the pressure was 29.93 inches, and steady. Other observations for South Central Arizona, including the Greater Phoenix area, it was sunny, with a temperature of 91 at Buckeye, 90 at Glendale, 89 at Luke Air Force Base, and 89 at Deer Valley. Under sunny skies, Scottsdale Airport reported 89, Falcon Field reported 89, Mesa Gateway reported 90, and Gila Bend reported 93. At Chandler, it was mostly sunny, with a temperature of 91. Observations for northern Arizona, it was sunny. It was 70 at Flagstaff, 83 at Kingman, 71 at the Grand Canyon, and 75 at Prescott. Payson reported 77, Page reported 74, Winslow reported 73, and Sholo reported 72. Observations for southern Arizona, skies ranged from sunny to mostly sunny. It was 87 at Tucson, 88 at Yuma, 83 at Nogales, and 81 at Sierra Vista. Observations for southern California, skies ranged from partly sunny to cloudy. It was 71 at Los Angeles Airport, 73 at San Diego, and 86 at Blythe. Regional observations, it was mostly sunny. It was 82 at Las Vegas, 64 at Salt Lake City, 69 at Albuquerque, and 78 at El Paso. Once again, at 10 a.m. in Phoenix, under partly sunny skies. The Sky Harbor temperature was 90 degrees. Here is the latest forecast. For the following area, in Arizona, Central Phoenix, issued at 4 a.m. Mountain Standard Time. Today, mostly sunny in the morning, then becoming partly sunny. Highs 97 to 102. East wind around 5 miles per hour in the morning, becoming south in the afternoon. Tonight, considerable cloudiness. Lows 73 to 80. Light wind. Monday, partly sunny. Highs 97 to 102. East wind 5 to 10 miles per hour in the morning, becoming south in the afternoon. Monday night, mostly clear. Lows 71 to 78.
southwest wind 5 to 10 miles per hour in the evening, becoming light after midnight. Tuesday, sunny. Highs 95 to 100. East wind around 5 miles per hour in the morning, becoming south 5 to 10 miles per hour in the afternoon. Tuesday night, mostly clear. Lows 73 to 81. Wednesday, mostly sunny. Highs 97 to 103. Wednesday night, partly cloudy. A 10% chance of showers and thunderstorms in the evening. Lows 74 to 82. Thursday, mostly sunny. A 10% chance of afternoon showers and thunderstorms. Highs 97 to 102. Thursday night, partly cloudy. A 10% chance of showers and thunderstorms in the evening. Lows 75 to 82. Friday, partly sunny. A slight chance of showers in the morning, then a slight chance of afternoon showers and thunderstorms. Highs 97 to 103. Chance of rain 20%. Friday night, mostly clear with a 10% chance of showers and thunderstorms. Lows 75 to 83. Saturday, mostly sunny. A 10% chance of showers in the morning. Highs 97 to 103. The Phoenix, Arizona climate summary for yesterday, September 19, 2026. Yesterday's high temperature was 103 degrees and the low 79 degrees. No precipitation fell yesterday, which leaves the monthly total at 0.34 inches. The total precipitation for the year still stands at 2.07 inches. Yesterday the maximum wind observed was 13 miles an hour from the southwest, which occurred at 3:46 p.m. The highest wind gust observed was 19 miles per hour from the southwest, which occurred at 2:05 p.m. Yesterday's maximum relative humidity was 56%, and the minimum relative humidity was 15%. The normal high temperature for today is 99 degrees, and the normal low is 77. The record high for today is 107, which occurred in 2010, and the record low is 47, which occurred in 1965. Sunrise today is at 6:15 a.m. and sunset is at 6:27 p.m. The low temperature this morning was 79 degrees. Here is the synopsis for Southeast California, Southwest, and South Central Arizona. Dry, tranquil weather conditions with near to slightly above normal temperatures will continue through the first half of next week. A low-pressure system with returning moisture will yield renewed rainfall chances to at least the high terrain of northern and eastern Arizona during the latter half of next week. 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The current time is 10:44 a.m. Mountain Standard Time. Here is the 10 a.m. Mountain Standard Time observation for Phoenix, on Sunday, September 20th. At Sky Harbor, it was partly sunny. Visibility 10 miles. Temperature was 90 degrees, dew point 51, relative humidity 26%. Wind was variable, at 6 miles an hour. And the pressure was 29.93 inches, and steady. Other observations for South Central Arizona, including the Greater Phoenix area, it was sunny, with a temperature of 91 at Buckeye, 90 at Glendale, 89 at Luke Air Force Base, and 89 at Deer Valley. Under sunny skies, Scottsdale Airport reported 89, Falcon Field reported 89, Mesa Gateway reported 90, and Gila Bend reported 93. At Chandler, it was mostly sunny, with a temperature of 91. Observations for northern Arizona, it was sunny. It was 70 at Flagstaff, 83 at Kingman, 71 at the Grand Canyon, and 75 at Prescott. Payson reported 77, Page reported 74, Winslow reported 73, and Sholo reported 72. Observations for southern Arizona, skies ranged from sunny to mostly sunny. It was 87 at Tucson, 88 at Yuma, 83 at Nogales, and 81 at Sierra Vista.
Observations for Southern California, skies ranged from partly sunny to cloudy. It was 71 at Los Angeles Airport, 73 at San Diego, and 86 at Blythe. Regional observations, it was mostly sunny. It was 82 at Las Vegas, 64 at Salt Lake City, 69 at Albuquerque, and 78 at El Paso. Once again, at 10 a.m. in Phoenix, under partly sunny skies. The Sky Harbor temperature was 90 degrees. Here is the latest forecast. For the following area, in Arizona, Central Phoenix, issued at 4 a.m. Mountain Standard Time. Today, mostly sunny in the morning, then becoming partly sunny. Highs 97 to 102. East wind around 5 miles per hour in the morning, becoming south in the afternoon. Tonight, considerable cloudiness. Lows 73 to 80. Light wind. Monday, partly sunny. Highs 97 to 102. East wind 5 to 10 miles per hour in the morning, becoming south in the afternoon. Monday night, mostly clear. Lows 71 to 78. Southwest wind 5 to 10 miles per hour in the evening, becoming light after midnight. Tuesday, sunny. Highs 95 to 100. East wind around 5 miles per hour in the morning, becoming south 5 to 10 miles per hour in the afternoon. Tuesday night, mostly clear. Lows 73 to 81. Wednesday, mostly sunny. Highs 97 to 103. Wednesday night, partly cloudy. A 10% chance of showers and thunderstorms in the evening. Lows 74 to 82. Thursday, mostly sunny. A 10% chance of afternoon showers and thunderstorms. Highs 97 to 102. Thursday night, partly cloudy. A 10% chance of showers and thunderstorms in the evening. Lows 75 to 82. Friday, partly sunny. A slight chance of showers in the morning, then a slight chance of afternoon showers and thunderstorms. Highs 97 to 103. Chance of rain 20%. Friday night, mostly clear with a 10% chance of showers and thunderstorms. Lows 75 to 83. Saturday, mostly sunny. A 10% chance of showers in the morning. Highs 97 to 103. The Phoenix, Arizona climate summary for yesterday, September 19, 2026. Yesterday's high temperature was 103 degrees and the low 79 degrees. No precipitation fell yesterday, which leaves the monthly total at 0.34 inches. The total precipitation for the year still stands at 2.07 inches. Yesterday the maximum wind observed was 13 miles an hour from the southwest, which occurred at 3:46 p.m. The highest wind gust observed was 19 miles per hour from the southwest, which occurred at 2:05 p.m. Yesterday's maximum relative humidity was 56%, and the minimum relative humidity was 15%. The normal high temperature for today is 99 degrees, and the normal low is 77. The record high for today is 107, which occurred in 2010, and the record low is 47, which occurred in 1965. Sunrise today is at 6:15 a.m. and sunset is at 6:27 p.m. The low temperature this morning was 79 degrees. Here is the synopsis for Southeast California, Southwest, and South Central Arizona. Dry, tranquil weather conditions with near to slightly above normal temperatures will continue through the first half of next week. A low-pressure system with returning moisture will yield renewed rainfall chances to at least the high terrain of northern and eastern Arizona during the latter half of next week. 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The current time is 10:51 a.m. Mountain Standard Time. Here is the 10 a.m. Mountain Standard Time observation for Phoenix, on Sunday, September 20th. At Sky Harbor, it was partly sunny. Visibility 10 miles.
Temperature was 90 degrees. Dew point 51. Relative humidity 26%. Wind was variable at 6 miles an hour. And the pressure was 29.93 inches and steady. Other observations for South Central Arizona, including the Greater Phoenix area, it was sunny, with a temperature of 91 at Buckeye, 90 at Glendale, 89 at Luke Air Force Base, and 89 at Deer Valley. Under sunny skies, Scottsdale Airport reported 89, Falcon Field reported 89, Mesa Gateway reported 90, and Gila Bend reported 93. At Chandler, it was mostly sunny, with a temperature of 91. Observations for Northern Arizona, it was sunny. It was 70 at Flagstaff, 83 at Kingman, 71 at the Grand Canyon, and 75 at Prescott. Payson reported 77, Page reported 74, Winslow reported 73, and Sholo reported 72. Observations for Southern Arizona, skies ranged from sunny to mostly sunny. It was 87 at Tucson, 88 at Yuma, 83 at Nogales, and 81 at Sierra Vista. Observations for Southern California, skies ranged from partly sunny to cloudy. It was 71 at Los Angeles Airport, 73 at San Diego, and 86 at Blythe. Regional observations, it was mostly sunny. It was 82 at Las Vegas, 64 at Salt Lake City, 69 at Albuquerque, and 78 at El Paso. Once again, at 10 a.m. in Phoenix, under partly sunny skies. The Sky Harbor temperature was 90 degrees. Here is the latest forecast. For the following area, in Arizona, Central Phoenix, issued at 4 a.m. Mountain Standard Time. Today, mostly sunny in the morning, then becoming partly sunny. Highs 97 to 102. East wind around 5 miles per hour in the morning, becoming south in the afternoon. Tonight, considerable cloudiness. Lows 73 to 80. Light wind. Monday, partly sunny. Highs 97 to 102. East wind 5 to 10 miles per hour in the morning, becoming south in the afternoon. Monday night, mostly clear. Lows 71 to 78. Southwest wind 5 to 10 miles per hour in the evening, becoming light after midnight. Tuesday, sunny. Highs 95 to 100. East wind around 5 miles per hour in the morning, becoming south 5 to 10 miles per hour in the afternoon. Tuesday night, mostly clear. Lows 73 to 81. Wednesday, mostly sunny. Highs 97 to 103. Wednesday night, partly cloudy. A 10% chance of showers and thunderstorms in the evening. Lows 74 to 82. Thursday, mostly sunny. A 10% chance of afternoon showers and thunderstorms. Highs 97 to 102. Thursday night, partly cloudy. A 10% chance of showers and thunderstorms in the evening. Lows 75 to 82. Friday, partly sunny. A slight chance of showers in the morning, then a slight chance of afternoon showers and thunderstorms. Highs 97 to 103. Chance of rain 20%. Friday night, mostly clear with a 10% chance of showers and thunderstorms. Lows 75 to 83. Saturday, mostly sunny. A 10% chance of showers in the morning. Highs 97 to 103. The Phoenix, Arizona climate summary for yesterday, September 19, 2026. Yesterday's high temperature was 103 degrees and the low 79 degrees. No precipitation fell yesterday, which leaves the monthly total at 0.34 inches. The total precipitation for the year still stands at 2.07 inches. Yesterday the maximum wind observed was 13 miles an hour from the southwest, which occurred at 3:46 p.m. The highest wind gust observed was 19 miles per hour from the southwest, which occurred at 2:05 p.m. Yesterday's maximum relative humidity was 56%, and the minimum relative humidity was 15%.
The normal high temperature for today is 99 degrees, and the normal low is 77. The record high for today is 107, which occurred in 2010, and the record low is 47, which occurred in 1965. Sunrise today is at 6:15 a.m. and sunset is at 6:27 p.m. The low temperature this morning was 79 degrees. Here is the synopsis for Southeast California, Southwest, and South Central Arizona. Dry, tranquil weather conditions with near to slightly above normal temperatures will continue through the first half of next week. A low-pressure system with returning moisture will yield renewed rainfall chances to at least the high terrain of northern and eastern Arizona during the latter half of next week. 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The current time is 10:57 a.m. Mountain Standard Time. Here is the 10 a.m. Mountain Standard Time observation for Phoenix on Sunday, September 20th. At Sky Harbor, it was partly sunny. Visibility 10 miles. Temperature was 90 degrees, dew point 51, relative humidity 26%. Wind was variable at 6 miles an hour. And the pressure was 29.93 inches and steady. Other observations for South Central Arizona, including the greater Phoenix area, it was sunny, with a temperature of 91 at Buckeye, 90 at Glendale, 89 at Luke Air Force Base, and 89 at Deer Valley. Under sunny skies, Scottsdale Airport reported 89, Falcon Field reported 89, Mesa Gateway reported 90, and Gila Bend reported 93. At Chandler, it was mostly sunny, with a temperature of 91. Observations for northern Arizona, it was sunny. It was 70 at Flagstaff, 83 at Kingman, 71 at the Grand Canyon, and 75 at Prescott. Payson reported 77, Page reported 74, Winslow reported 73, and Sholo reported 72. Observations for southern Arizona, skies ranged from sunny to mostly sunny. It was 87 at Tucson, 88 at Yuma, 83 at Nogales, and 81 at Sierra Vista. Observations for Southern California, skies ranged from partly sunny to cloudy. It was 71 at Los Angeles Airport, 73 at San Diego, and 86 at Blythe. Regional observations, it was mostly sunny. It was 82 at Las Vegas, 64 at Salt Lake City, 69 at Albuquerque, and 78 at El Paso. Once again, at 10 a.m. in Phoenix, under partly sunny skies. The Sky Harbor temperature was 90 degrees. Here is the latest forecast. For the following area, in Arizona, Central Phoenix, issued at 4 a.m. Mountain Standard Time. Today, mostly sunny in the morning, then becoming partly sunny. Highs 97 to 102. East wind around 5 miles per hour in the morning, becoming south in the afternoon. Tonight, considerable cloudiness. Lows 73 to 80. Light wind. Monday, partly sunny. Highs 97 to 102. East wind 5 to 10 miles per hour in the morning, becoming south in the afternoon. Monday night, mostly clear. Lows 71 to 78. Southwest wind 5 to 10 miles per hour in the evening, becoming light after midnight. Tuesday, sunny. Highs 95 to 100. East wind around 5 miles per hour in the morning, becoming south 5 to 10 miles per hour in the afternoon. Tuesday night, mostly clear. Lows 73 to 81. Wednesday, mostly sunny. Highs 97 to 103. Wednesday night, partly cloudy. A 10% chance of showers and thunderstorms in the evening. Lows 74 to 82. Thursday, mostly sunny. A 10% chance of afternoon showers and thunderstorms. Highs 97 to 102. Thursday night, partly cloudy. A 10% chance of showers and thunderstorms in the evening. Lows 75 to 82.
Friday, partly sunny. A slight chance of showers in the morning, then a slight chance of afternoon showers and thunderstorms. Highs 97 to 103. Chance of rain 20%. Friday night, mostly clear with a 10% chance of showers and thunderstorms. Lows 75 to 83. Saturday, mostly sunny. A 10% chance of showers in the morning. Highs 97 to 103. Here is the synopsis for Southeast California, Southwest, and South Central Arizona. Dry, tranquil weather conditions with near to slightly above normal temperatures will continue through the first half of next week. A low-pressure system with returning moisture will yield renewed rainfall chances to at least the high terrain of northern and eastern Arizona during the latter half of next week. 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The current time is 11:02 a.m. Mountain Standard Time. Here is the latest forecast. For the following area, in Arizona, Central Phoenix, issued at 4 a.m. Mountain Standard Time. Today, mostly sunny in the morning, then becoming partly sunny. Highs 97 to 102. East wind around 5 miles per hour in the morning, becoming south in the afternoon. Tonight, considerable cloudiness. Lows 73 to 80. Light wind. Monday, partly sunny. Highs 97 to 102. East wind 5 to 10 miles per hour in the morning, becoming south in the afternoon. Monday night, mostly clear. Lows 71 to 78. Southwest wind 5 to 10 miles per hour in the evening, becoming light after midnight. Tuesday, sunny. Highs 95 to 100. East wind around 5 miles per hour in the morning, becoming south 5 to 10 miles per hour in the afternoon. Tuesday night, mostly clear. Lows 73 to 81. Wednesday, mostly sunny. Highs 97 to 103. Wednesday night, partly cloudy. A 10% chance of showers and thunderstorms in the evening. Lows 74 to 82. Thursday, mostly sunny. A 10% chance of afternoon showers and thunderstorms. Highs 97 to 102. Thursday night, partly cloudy. A 10% chance of showers and thunderstorms in the evening. Lows 75 to 82. Friday, partly sunny. A slight chance of showers in the morning, then a slight chance of afternoon showers and thunderstorms. Highs 97 to 103. Chance of rain 20%. Friday night, mostly clear with a 10% chance of showers and thunderstorms. Lows 75 to 83. Saturday, mostly sunny. A 10% chance of showers in the morning. Highs 97 to 103. Here is the synopsis for Southeast California, Southwest, and South Central Arizona. Dry, tranquil weather conditions with near to slightly above normal temperatures will continue through the first half of next week. A low-pressure system with returning moisture will yield renewed rainfall chances to at least the high terrain of northern and eastern Arizona during the latter half of next week. 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The current time is 11:05 a.m. Mountain Standard Time. Here is the latest forecast. For the following area, in Arizona, Central Phoenix, issued at 4 a.m. Mountain Standard Time. Today, mostly sunny in the morning, then becoming partly sunny. Highs 97 to 102. East wind around 5 miles per hour in the morning, becoming south in the afternoon. Tonight, considerable cloudiness. Lows 73 to 80. Light wind. Monday, partly sunny. Highs 97 to 102. East wind 5 to 10 miles per hour in the morning, becoming south in the afternoon. Monday night, mostly clear.
lows 71 to 78. Southwest wind 5 to 10 miles per hour in the evening, becoming light after midnight. Tuesday, sunny. Highs 95 to 100. East wind around 5 miles per hour in the morning, becoming south 5 to 10 miles per hour in the afternoon. Tuesday night, mostly clear. Lows 73 to 81. Wednesday, mostly sunny. Highs 97 to 103. Wednesday night, partly cloudy. A 10% chance of showers and thunderstorms in the evening. Lows 74 to 82. Thursday, mostly sunny. A 10% chance of afternoon showers and thunderstorms. Highs 97 to 102. Thursday night, partly cloudy. A 10% chance of showers and thunderstorms in the evening. Lows 75 to 82. Friday, partly sunny. A slight chance of showers in the morning, then a slight chance of afternoon showers and thunderstorms. Highs 97 to 103. Chance of rain 20%. Friday night, mostly clear with a 10% chance of showers and thunderstorms. Lows 75 to 83. Saturday, mostly sunny. A 10% chance of showers in the morning. Highs 97 to 103. Here is the synopsis for Southeast California, Southwest, and South Central Arizona. Dry, tranquil weather conditions with near to slightly above normal temperatures will continue through the first half of next week. A low-pressure system with returning moisture will yield renewed rainfall chances to at least the high terrain of northern and eastern Arizona during the latter half of next week. 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The current time is 11:08 a.m. Mountain Standard Time. Here is the latest forecast. For the following area, in Arizona, Central Phoenix, issued at 4 a.m. Mountain Standard Time. Today, mostly sunny in the morning, then becoming partly sunny. Highs 97 to 102. East wind around 5 miles per hour in the morning, becoming south in the afternoon. Tonight, considerable cloudiness. Lows 73 to 80. Light wind. Monday, partly sunny. Highs 97 to 102. East wind 5 to 10 miles per hour in the morning, becoming south in the afternoon. Monday night, mostly clear. Lows 71 to 78. Southwest wind 5 to 10 miles per hour in the evening, becoming light after midnight. Tuesday, sunny. Highs 95 to 100. East wind around 5 miles per hour in the morning, becoming south 5 to 10 miles per hour in the afternoon. Tuesday night, mostly clear. Lows 73 to 81. Wednesday, mostly sunny. Highs 97 to 103. Wednesday night, partly cloudy. A 10% chance of showers and thunderstorms in the evening. Lows 74 to 82. Thursday, mostly sunny. A 10% chance of afternoon showers and thunderstorms. Highs 97 to 102. Thursday night, partly cloudy. A 10% chance of showers and thunderstorms in the evening. Lows 75 to 82. Friday, partly sunny. A slight chance of showers in the morning, then a slight chance of afternoon showers and thunderstorms. Highs 97 to 103. Chance of rain 20%. Friday night, mostly clear with a 10% chance of showers and thunderstorms. Lows 75 to 83. Saturday, mostly sunny. A 10% chance of showers in the morning. Highs 97 to 103. Here is the synopsis for Southeast California, Southwest, and South Central Arizona. Dry, tranquil weather conditions with near to slightly above normal temperatures will continue through the first half of next week. A low-pressure system with returning moisture will yield renewed rainfall chances to at least the high terrain of northern and eastern Arizona during the latter half of next week.
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The current time is 11:11 a.m. Mountain Standard Time. Here is the 11 a.m. Mountain Standard Time observation for Phoenix on Sunday, September 20th. At Sky Harbor, it was partly sunny. Visibility 10 miles. Temperature was 93 degrees, dew point 50, relative humidity 23%. Wind was variable, at 5 miles an hour. And the pressure was 29.93 inches, and steady. Other observations for South Central Arizona, including the greater Phoenix area, it was sunny, with a temperature of 91 at Buckeye, 91 at Glendale, and 93 at Luke Air Force Base. Under sunny skies, Falcon Field reported 91, Mesa Gateway reported 91, and Gila Bend reported 96. It was mostly sunny, with a temperature of 91 at Deer Valley, 91 at Scottsdale Airport, and 91 at Chandler. Observations for northern Arizona, it was sunny, with a temperature of 71 at Flagstaff, 73 at the Grand Canyon, and 80 at Prescott. Under sunny skies, Payson reported 79, Page reported 76, and Winslow reported 77. At Kingman, it was mostly sunny, with a temperature of 85. At Sholo, it was partly sunny, with a temperature of 75. Observations for southern Arizona, at Nogales, it was sunny, with a temperature of 85. It was mostly sunny, with a temperature of 89 at Tucson, and 82 at Sierra Vista. Observations for Southern California, at San Diego, it was partly sunny, with a temperature of 74. At Los Angeles Airport, it was cloudy, with a temperature of 72. Regional observations, skies ranged from mostly sunny to partly sunny. It was 86 at Las Vegas, 66 at Salt Lake City, 71 at Albuquerque, and 83 at El Paso. Once again, at 11 a.m. in Phoenix, under partly sunny skies. The Sky Harbor temperature was 93 degrees. Here is the latest forecast. For the following area, in Arizona, Central Phoenix, issued at 4 a.m. Mountain Standard Time. Today, mostly sunny in the morning, then becoming partly sunny. Highs 97 to 102. East wind around 5 miles per hour in the morning, becoming south in the afternoon. Tonight, considerable cloudiness. Lows 73 to 80. Light wind. Monday, partly sunny. Highs 97 to 102. East wind 5 to 10 miles per hour in the morning, becoming south in the afternoon. Monday night, mostly clear. Lows 71 to 78. Southwest wind 5 to 10 miles per hour in the evening, becoming light after midnight. Tuesday, sunny. Highs 95 to 100. East wind around 5 miles per hour in the morning, becoming south 5 to 10 miles per hour in the afternoon. Tuesday night, mostly clear. Lows 73 to 81. Wednesday, mostly sunny. Highs 97 to 103. Wednesday night, partly cloudy. A 10% chance of showers and thunderstorms in the evening. Lows 74 to 82. Thursday, mostly sunny. A 10% chance of afternoon showers and thunderstorms. Highs 97 to 102. Thursday night, partly cloudy. A 10% chance of showers and thunderstorms in the evening. Lows 75 to 82. Friday, partly sunny. A slight chance of showers in the morning, then a slight chance of afternoon showers and thunderstorms. Highs 97 to 103. Chance of rain 20%. Friday night, mostly clear with a 10% chance of showers and thunderstorms. Lows 75 to 83. Saturday, mostly sunny. A 10% chance of showers in the morning. Highs 97 to 103. Here is the synopsis for Southeast California, Southwest, and South Central Arizona. Dry,
Tranquil weather conditions with near to slightly above normal temperatures will continue through the first half of next week. A low-pressure system with returning moisture will yield renewed rainfall chances to at least the high terrain of northern and eastern Arizona during the latter half of next week. 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The current time is 11:16 a.m. Mountain Standard Time. Here is the 11 a.m. Mountain Standard Time observation for Phoenix on Sunday, September 20th. At Sky Harbor, it was partly sunny. Visibility 10 miles. Temperature was 93 degrees, dew point 50, relative humidity 23%. Wind was variable, at 5 miles an hour. And the pressure was 29.93 inches, and steady. Other observations for South Central Arizona, including the greater Phoenix area, it was sunny, with a temperature of 91 at Buckeye, 91 at Glendale, and 93 at Luke Air Force Base. Under sunny skies, Falcon Field reported 91, Mesa Gateway reported 91, and Eagle Bend reported 96. It was mostly sunny, with a temperature of 91 at Deer Valley, 91 at Scottsdale Airport, and 91 at Chandler. Observations for northern Arizona, it was sunny, with a temperature of 71 at Flagstaff, 73 at the Grand Canyon, and 80 at Prescott. Under sunny skies, Payson reported 79, Page reported 76, and Winslow reported 77. At Kingman, it was mostly sunny, with a temperature of 85. At Sholo, it was partly sunny, with a temperature of 75. Observations for southern Arizona, at Nogales, it was sunny, with a temperature of 85. It was mostly sunny, with a temperature of 89 at Tucson, and 82 at Sierra Vista. Observations for Southern California, at San Diego, it was partly sunny, with a temperature of 74. At Los Angeles Airport, it was cloudy, with a temperature of 72. Regional observations, skies ranged from mostly sunny to partly sunny. It was 86 at Las Vegas, 66 at Salt Lake City, 71 at Albuquerque, and 83 at El Paso. Once again, at 11 a.m. in Phoenix, under partly sunny skies. The Sky Harbor temperature was 93 degrees. Here is the latest forecast. For the following area, in Arizona, Central Phoenix, issued at 4 a.m. Mountain Standard Time. Today, mostly sunny in the morning, then becoming partly sunny. Highs 97 to 102. East wind around 5 miles per hour in the morning, becoming south in the afternoon. Tonight, considerable cloudiness. Lows 73 to 80. Light wind. Monday, partly sunny. Highs 97 to 102. East wind 5 to 10 miles per hour in the morning, becoming south in the afternoon. Monday night, mostly clear. Lows 71 to 78. Southwest wind 5 to 10 miles per hour in the evening, becoming light after midnight. Tuesday, sunny. Highs 95 to 100. East wind around 5 miles per hour in the morning, becoming south 5 to 10 miles per hour in the afternoon. Tuesday night, mostly clear. Lows 73 to 81. Wednesday, mostly sunny. Highs 97 to 103. Wednesday night, partly cloudy. A 10% chance of showers and thunderstorms in the evening. Lows 74 to 82. Thursday, mostly sunny. A 10% chance of afternoon showers and thunderstorms. Highs 97 to 102. Thursday night, partly cloudy. A 10% chance of showers and thunderstorms in the evening. Lows 75 to 82. Friday, partly sunny. A slight chance of showers in the morning, then a slight chance of afternoon showers and thunderstorms. Highs 97 to 103. Chance of rain 20%. Friday night, mostly clear with a 10% chance of showers and thunderstorms. Lows 75 to 83.
Saturday, mostly sunny. A 10% chance of showers in the morning.

11 a.m. Mountain Standard Time observation for Phoenix on Sunday, September 20th. At Sky Harbor, it was partly sunny. Visibility 10 miles. Temperature was 93 degrees, dew point 50, relative humidity 23%. Wind was variable, at 5 miles an hour. And the pressure was 29.93 inches, and steady. Other observations for South Central Arizona, including the greater Phoenix area, it was sunny, with a temperature of 91 at Buckeye, 91 at Glendale, and 93 at Luke Air Force Base. Under sunny skies, Falcon Field reported 91, Mesa Gateway reported 91, and Gila Bend reported 96. It was mostly sunny, with a temperature of 91 at Deer Valley, 91 at Scottsdale Airport, and 91 at Chandler. Observations for northern Arizona, it was sunny, with a temperature of 71 at Flagstaff, 73 at the Grand Canyon, and 80 at Prescott. Under sunny skies, Payson reported 79, Page reported 76, and Winslow reported 77. At Kingman, it was mostly sunny, with a temperature of 85. At Sholo, it was partly sunny, with a temperature of 75. Observations for southern Arizona, at Nogales, it was sunny, with a temperature of 85. It was mostly sunny, with a temperature of 89 at Tucson, and 82 at Sierra Vista. Observations for Southern California, at San Diego, it was partly sunny, with a temperature of 74. At Los Angeles Airport, it was cloudy, with a temperature of 72. Regional observations, skies ranged from mostly sunny to partly sunny. It was 86 at Las Vegas, 66 at Salt Lake City, 71 at Albuquerque, and 83 at El Paso. Once again, at 11 a.m. in Phoenix, under partly sunny skies. The Sky Harbor temperature was 93 degrees. Here is the latest forecast. For the following area, in Arizona, Central Phoenix, issued at 4 a.m. Mountain Standard Time. Today, mostly sunny in the morning, then becoming partly sunny. Highs 97 to 102. East wind around 5 miles per hour in the morning, becoming south in the afternoon. Tonight, considerable cloudiness. Lows 73 to 80. Light wind. Monday, partly sunny. Highs 97 to 102. East wind 5 to 10 miles per hour in the morning, becoming south in the afternoon. Monday night, mostly clear. Lows 71 to 78. Southwest wind 5 to 10 miles per hour in the evening, becoming light after midnight. Tuesday, sunny. Highs 95 to 100. East wind around 5 miles per hour in the morning, becoming south 5 to 10 miles per hour in the afternoon. Tuesday night, mostly clear. Lows 73 to 81. Wednesday, mostly sunny. Highs 97 to 103. Wednesday night, partly cloudy. A 10% chance of showers and thunderstorms in the evening. Lows 74 to 82. Thursday, mostly sunny. A 10% chance of afternoon showers and thunderstorms. Highs 97 to 102. Thursday night, partly cloudy. A 10% chance of showers and thunderstorms in the evening. Lows 75 to 82. Friday, partly sunny. A slight chance of showers in the morning, then a slight chance of afternoon showers and thunderstorms. Highs 97 to 103. Chance of rain 20%. Friday night, mostly clear with a 10% chance of showers and thunderstorms. Lows 75 to 83. Saturday, mostly sunny. A 10% chance of showers in the morning. Highs 97 to 103. Here is the synopsis for Southeast California, Southwest, and South Central Arizona. Dry, tranquil weather conditions with near to slightly above normal temperatures will continue through the first half of next week. A low pressure system with returning moisture will yield renewed rainfall chances to at least the high terrain of northern and eastern Arizona during the latter half of next week.

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The current time is 11:27 a.m. Mountain Standard Time. Here is the 11 a.m. Mountain Standard Time observation for Phoenix on Sunday, September 20th. At Sky Harbor, it was partly sunny. Visibility 10 miles. Temperature was 93 degrees, dew point 50, relative humidity 23%. Wind was variable, at 5 miles an hour. And the pressure was 29.93 inches, and steady. Other observations for South Central Arizona, including the greater Phoenix area, it was sunny, with a temperature of 91 at Buckeye, 91 at Glendale, and 93 at Luke Air Force Base. Under sunny skies, Falcon Field reported 91, Mesa Gateway reported 91, and Gila Bend reported 96. It was mostly sunny, with a temperature of 91 at Deer Valley, 91 at Scottsdale Airport, and 91 at Chandler. Observations for Northern Arizona, it was sunny, with a temperature of 71 at Flagstaff, 73 at the Grand Canyon, and 80 at Prescott. Under sunny skies, Payson reported 79, Page reported 76, and Winslow reported 77. At Kingman, it was mostly sunny, with a temperature of 85. At Sholo, it was partly sunny, with a temperature of 75. Observations for Southern Arizona, at Nogales, it was sunny, with a temperature of 85. It was mostly sunny, with a temperature of 89 at Tucson, and 82 at Sierra Vista. Observations for Southern California, at San Diego, it was partly sunny, with a temperature of 74. At Los Angeles Airport, it was cloudy, with a temperature of 72. Regional observations, skies ranged from mostly sunny to partly sunny. It was 86 at Las Vegas, 66 at Salt Lake City, 71 at Albuquerque, and 83 at El Paso. Once again, at 11 a.m. in Phoenix, under partly sunny skies. The Sky Harbor temperature was 93 degrees. Here is the latest forecast. For the following area, in Arizona, Central Phoenix, issued at 4 a.m. Mountain Standard Time. Today, mostly sunny in the morning, then becoming partly sunny. Highs 97 to 102. East wind around 5 miles per hour in the morning, becoming south in the afternoon. Tonight, considerable cloudiness. Lows 73 to 80. Light wind. Monday, partly sunny. Highs 97 to 102. East wind 5 to 10 miles per hour in the morning, becoming south in the afternoon. Monday night, mostly clear. Lows 71 to 78. Southwest wind 5 to 10 miles per hour in the evening, becoming light after midnight. Tuesday, sunny. Highs 95 to 100. East wind around 5 miles per hour in the morning, becoming south 5 to 10 miles per hour in the afternoon. Tuesday night, mostly clear. Lows 73 to 81. Wednesday, mostly sunny. Highs 97 to 103. Wednesday night, partly cloudy. A 10% chance of showers and thunderstorms in the evening. Lows 74 to 82. Thursday, mostly sunny. A 10% chance of afternoon showers and thunderstorms. Highs 97 to 102. Thursday night, partly cloudy. A 10% chance of showers and thunderstorms in the evening. Lows 75 to 82. Friday, partly sunny. A slight chance of showers in the morning, then a slight chance of afternoon showers and thunderstorms. Highs 97 to 103. Chance of rain 20%. Friday night, mostly clear with a 10% chance of showers and thunderstorms. Lows 75 to 83. Saturday, mostly sunny. A 10% chance of showers in the morning. Highs 97 to 103. Here is the latest forecast. For the following area, in Arizona, Central Phoenix,
issued at 11:31 a.m. Mountain Standard Time. Today, sunny in the morning, then becoming partly cloudy. Highs 97 to 102. East wind 5 to 10 miles per hour in the morning, becoming south around 5 miles per hour in the afternoon. Tonight, considerable cloudiness in the evening, then becoming partly cloudy. Lows 74 to 81. Light wind. Monday, considerable cloudiness in the morning, then becoming mostly sunny. Highs 96 to 101. Southeast wind 5 to 10 miles per hour. Monday night, clear. Lows 70 to 79. West wind 5 to 10 miles per hour in the evening, becoming light after midnight. Tuesday, sunny. Highs 94 to 99. Southeast wind 5 to 10 miles per hour. Tuesday night, partly cloudy. Lows 73 to 81. Wednesday, mostly sunny. Highs 94 to 100. Wednesday night, partly cloudy. 10% chance of showers and thunderstorms in the evening. Lows 73 to 81. Thursday, partly sunny. A 10% chance of afternoon showers and thunderstorms. Highs 94 to 100. Thursday night, partly cloudy. A 20% chance of showers and thunderstorms in the evening. Lows 75 to 82. Friday, mostly sunny. Highs 95 to 101. Friday night, partly cloudy. Lows 76 to 83. Saturday, partly sunny. Highs 96 to 102. Here is the synopsis for Southeast California, Southwest, and South Central Arizona. Dry, tranquil weather conditions with near to slightly above normal temperatures will continue through the first half of next week. A low pressure system with returning moisture will yield renewed rainfall chances to at least the high terrain of northern and eastern Arizona during the latter half of next week. 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The current time is 11:34 a.m. Mountain Standard Time. Here is the 11 a.m. Mountain Standard Time observation for Phoenix, on Sunday, September 20th. At Sky Harbor, it was partly sunny. Visibility 10 miles. Temperature was 93 degrees, dew point 50, relative humidity 23%. Wind was variable, at 5 miles an hour. And the pressure was 29.93 inches, and steady. Other observations for South Central Arizona, including the greater Phoenix area, it was sunny, with a temperature of 91 at Buckeye, 91 at Glendale, and 93 at Luke Air Force Base. Under sunny skies, Falcon Field reported 91, Mesa Gateway reported 91, and Gila Bend reported 96. It was mostly sunny, with a temperature of 91 at Deer Valley, 91 at Scottsdale Airport, and 91 at Chandler. Observations for northern Arizona, it was sunny, with a temperature of 71 at Flagstaff, 73 at the Grand Canyon, and 80 at Prescott. Under sunny skies, Payson reported 79, Page reported 76, and Winslow reported 77. At Kingman, it was mostly sunny, with a temperature of 85. At Sholo, it was partly sunny, with a temperature of 75. Observations for southern Arizona, at Nogales, it was sunny, with a temperature of 85. It was mostly sunny, with a temperature of 89 at Tucson, and 82 at Sierra Vista. Observations for Southern California, at San Diego, it was partly sunny, with a temperature of 74. At Los Angeles Airport, it was cloudy, with a temperature of 72. Regional observations, skies ranged from mostly sunny to partly sunny. It was 86 at Las Vegas, 66 at Salt Lake City, 71 at Albuquerque, and 83 at El Paso. Once again, at 11 a.m. in Phoenix, under partly sunny skies. The Sky Harbor temperature was 93 degrees. Here is the latest forecast. For the following area, in Arizona,
Central Phoenix, issued at 11:31 a.m. Mountain Standard Time. Today, sunny in the morning, then becoming partly cloudy. Highs 97 to 102. East wind 5 to 10 miles per hour in the morning, becoming south around 5 miles per hour in the afternoon. Tonight, considerable cloudiness in the evening, then becoming partly cloudy. Lows 74 to 81. Light wind. Monday, considerable cloudiness in the morning, then becoming mostly sunny. Highs 96 to 101. Southeast wind 5 to 10 miles per hour. Monday night, clear. Lows 70 to 79. West wind 5 to 10 miles per hour in the evening, becoming light after midnight. Tuesday, sunny. Highs 94 to 99. Southeast wind 5 to 10 miles per hour. Tuesday night, partly cloudy. Lows 73 to 81. Wednesday, mostly sunny. Highs 94 to 100. Wednesday night, partly cloudy. A 10% chance of showers and thunderstorms in the evening. Lows 73 to 81. Thursday, partly sunny. A 10% chance of afternoon showers and thunderstorms. Highs 94 to 100. Thursday night, partly cloudy. A 20% chance of showers and thunderstorms in the evening. Lows 75 to 82. Friday, mostly sunny. Highs 95 to 101. Friday night, partly cloudy. Lows 76 to 83. Saturday, partly sunny. Highs 96 to 102. Here is the synopsis for Southeast California, Southwest, and South Central Arizona. Dry, tranquil weather conditions with near to slightly above normal temperatures will continue through the first half of next week. A low pressure system with returning moisture will yield renewed rainfall chances to at least the high terrain of northern and eastern Arizona during the latter half of next week. 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The current time is 11:39 a.m. Mountain Standard Time. Here is the 11 a.m. Mountain Standard Time observation for Phoenix, on Sunday, September 20th. At Sky Harbor, it was partly sunny. Visibility 10 miles. Temperature was 93 degrees, dew point 50, relative humidity 23%. Wind was variable, at 5 miles an hour. And the pressure was 29.93 inches, and steady. Other observations for South Central Arizona, including the greater Phoenix area, it was sunny, with a temperature of 91 at Buckeye, 91 at Glendale, and 93 at Luke Air Force Base. Under sunny skies, Falcon Field reported 91, Mesa Gateway reported 91, and Gila Bend reported 96. It was mostly sunny, with a temperature of 91 at Deer Valley, 91 at Scottsdale Airport, and 91 at Chandler. Observations for northern Arizona, it was sunny, with a temperature of 71 at Flagstaff, 73 at the Grand Canyon, and 80 at Prescott. Under sunny skies, Payson reported 79, Page reported 76, and Winslow reported 77. At Kingman, it was mostly sunny, with a temperature of 85. At Sholo, it was partly sunny, with a temperature of 75. Observations for southern Arizona, at Nogales, it was sunny, with a temperature of 85. It was mostly sunny, with a temperature of 89 at Tucson, and 82 at Sierra Vista. Observations for Southern California, at San Diego, it was partly sunny, with a temperature of 74. At Los Angeles Airport, it was cloudy, with a temperature of 72. Regional observations, skies ranged from mostly sunny to partly sunny. It was 86 at Las Vegas, 66 at Salt Lake City, 71 at Albuquerque, and 83 at El Paso. Once again, at 11 a.m. in Phoenix, under partly sunny skies. The Sky Harbor temperature was 93 degrees. Here is the latest forecast.
for the following area in Arizona, Central Phoenix, issued at 11:31 a.m. Mountain Standard Time. Today, sunny in the morning, then becoming partly cloudy. Highs 97 to 102. East wind 5 to 10 miles per hour in the morning, becoming south around 5 miles per hour in the afternoon. Tonight, considerable cloudiness in the evening, then becoming partly cloudy. Lows 74 to 81. Light wind. Monday, considerable cloudiness in the morning, then becoming mostly sunny. Highs 96 to 101. Southeast wind 5 to 10 miles per hour. Monday night, clear. Lows 70 to 79. West wind 5 to 10 miles per hour in the evening, becoming light after midnight. Tuesday, sunny. Highs 94 to 99. Southeast wind 5 to 10 miles per hour. Tuesday night, partly cloudy. Lows 73 to 81. Wednesday, mostly sunny. Highs 94 to 100. Wednesday night, partly cloudy. A 10% chance of showers and thunderstorms in the evening. Lows 73 to 81. Thursday, partly sunny. A 10% chance of afternoon showers and thunderstorms. Highs 94 to 100. Thursday night, partly cloudy. A 20% chance of showers and thunderstorms in the evening. Lows 75 to 82. Friday, mostly sunny. Highs 95 to 101. Friday night, partly cloudy. Lows 76 to 83. Saturday, partly sunny. Highs 96 to 102. Here is the synopsis for Southeast California, Southwest, and South Central Arizona. Dry, tranquil weather conditions with near to slightly above normal temperatures will continue through the first half of next week. A low pressure system with returning moisture will yield renewed rainfall chances to at least the high terrain of northern and eastern Arizona during the latter half of next week. 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The current time is 11:44 a.m. Mountain Standard Time. Here is the 11 a.m. Mountain Standard Time observation for Phoenix on Sunday, September 20th. At Sky Harbor, it was partly sunny. Visibility 10 miles. Temperature was 93 degrees, dew point 50, relative humidity 23%. Wind was variable, at 5 miles an hour. And the pressure was 29.93 inches, and steady. Other observations for South Central Arizona, including the greater Phoenix area, it was sunny, with a temperature of 91 at Buckeye, 91 at Glendale, and 93 at Luke Air Force Base. Under sunny skies, Falcon Field reported 91, Mesa Gateway reported 91, and Ely Bend reported 96. It was mostly sunny, with a temperature of 91 at Deer Valley, 91 at Scottsdale Airport, and 91 at Chandler. Observations for northern Arizona, it was sunny, with a temperature of 71 at Flagstaff, 73 at the Grand Canyon, and 80 at Prescott. Under sunny skies, Payson reported 79, Page reported 76, and Winslow reported 77. At Kingman, it was mostly sunny, with a temperature of 85. At Sholo, it was partly sunny, with a temperature of 75. Observations for southern Arizona, at Nogales, it was sunny, with a temperature of 85. It was mostly sunny, with a temperature of 89 at Tucson, and 82 at Sierra Vista. Observations for Southern California, at San Diego, it was partly sunny, with a temperature of 74. At Los Angeles Airport, it was cloudy, with a temperature of 72. Regional observations, skies ranged from mostly sunny to partly sunny. It was 86 at Las Vegas, 66 at Salt Lake City, 71 at Albuquerque, and 83 at El Paso. Once again, at 11 a.m. in Phoenix, under partly sunny skies. The Sky Harbor temperature was 93 degrees.
Here is the latest forecast. For the following area, in Arizona, Central Phoenix, issued at 11:31 a.m. Mountain Standard Time. Today, sunny in the morning, then becoming partly cloudy. Highs 97 to 102. East wind 5 to 10 miles per hour in the morning, becoming south around 5 miles per hour in the afternoon. Tonight, considerable cloudiness in the evening, then becoming partly cloudy. Lows 74 to 81. Light wind. Monday, considerable cloudiness in the morning, then becoming mostly sunny. Highs 96 to 101. Southeast wind 5 to 10 miles per hour. Monday night, clear. Lows 70 to 79. West wind 5 to 10 miles per hour in the evening, becoming light after midnight. Tuesday, sunny. Highs 94 to 99. Southeast wind 5 to 10 miles per hour. Tuesday night, partly cloudy. Lows 73 to 81. Wednesday, mostly sunny. Highs 94 to 100. Wednesday night, partly cloudy. A 10% chance of showers and thunderstorms in the evening. Lows 73 to 81. Thursday, partly sunny. A 10% chance of afternoon showers and thunderstorms. Highs 94 to 100. Thursday night, partly cloudy. A 20% chance of showers and thunderstorms in the evening. Lows 75 to 82. Friday, mostly sunny. Highs 95 to 101. Friday night, partly cloudy. Lows 76 to 83. Saturday, partly sunny. Highs 96 to 102. Here is the synopsis for Southeast California, Southwest, and South Central Arizona. Dry, tranquil weather conditions with near to slightly above normal temperatures will continue through the first half of next week. A low-pressure system with returning moisture will yield renewed rainfall chances to at least the high terrain of northern and eastern Arizona during the latter half of next week. 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The current time is 11:49 a.m. Mountain Standard Time. Here is the 11 a.m. Mountain Standard Time observation for Phoenix, on Sunday, September 20th. At Sky Harbor, it was partly sunny. Visibility 10 miles. Temperature was 93 degrees, dew point 50, relative humidity 23%. Wind was variable, at 5 miles an hour. And the pressure was 29.93 inches, and steady. Other observations for South Central Arizona, including the greater Phoenix area, it was sunny, with a temperature of 91 at Buckeye, 91 at Glendale, and 93 at Luke Air Force Base. Under sunny skies, Falcon Field reported 91, Mesa Gateway reported 91, and Gila Bend reported 96. It was mostly sunny, with a temperature of 91 at Deer Valley, 91 at Scottsdale Airport, and 91 at Chandler. Observations for northern Arizona, it was sunny, with a temperature of 71 at Flagstaff, 73 at the Grand Canyon, and 80 at Prescott. Under sunny skies, Payson reported 79, Page reported 76, and Winslow reported 77. At Kingman, it was mostly sunny, with a temperature of 85. At Sholo, it was partly sunny, with a temperature of 75. Observations for southern Arizona, at Nogales, it was sunny, with a temperature of 85. It was mostly sunny, with a temperature of 89 at Tucson, and 82 at Sierra Vista. Observations for southern California, at San Diego, it was partly sunny, with a temperature of 74. At Los Angeles Airport, it was cloudy, with a temperature of 72. Regional observations, skies ranged from mostly sunny to partly sunny. It was 86 at Las Vegas, 66 at Salt Lake City, 71 at Albuquerque, and 83 at El Paso. Once again, at 11 a.m. in Phoenix, under partly sunny skies.
The Sky Harbor temperature was 93 degrees. Here is the latest forecast. For the following area, in Arizona, Central Phoenix, issued at 11:31 a.m. Mountain Standard Time. Today, sunny in the morning then becoming partly cloudy. Highs 97 to 102. East wind 5 to 10 miles per hour in the morning becoming south around 5 miles per hour in the afternoon. Tonight, considerable cloudiness in the evening then becoming partly cloudy. Lows 74 to 81. Light wind. Monday, considerable cloudiness in the morning then becoming mostly sunny. Highs 96 to 101. Southeast wind 5 to 10 miles per hour. Monday night, clear. Lows 70 to 79. West wind 5 to 10 miles per hour in the evening becoming light after midnight. Tuesday, sunny. Highs 94 to 99. Southeast wind 5 to 10 miles per hour. Tuesday night, partly cloudy. Lows 73 to 81. Wednesday, mostly sunny. Highs 94 to 100. Wednesday night, partly cloudy. A 10% chance of showers and thunderstorms in the evening. Lows 73 to 81. Thursday, partly sunny. A 10% chance of afternoon showers and thunderstorms. High 94 to 100. Thursday night, partly cloudy. A 20% chance of showers and thunderstorms in the evening. Lows 75 to 82. Friday, mostly sunny. Highs 95 to 101. Friday night, partly cloudy. Lows 76 to 83. Saturday, partly sunny. Highs 96 to 102. Here is the synopsis for Southeast California, Southwest, and South Central Arizona. Dry, tranquil weather conditions with near to slightly above normal temperatures will continue through the first half of next week. A low-pressure system with returning moisture will yield renewed rainfall chances to at least the high terrain of northern and eastern Arizona during the latter half of next week. 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The current time is 11:54 a.m. Mountain Standard Time. Here is the 11 a.m. Mountain Standard Time observation for Phoenix, on Sunday, September 20th. At Sky Harbor, it was partly sunny. Visibility 10 miles. Temperature was 93 degrees, dew point 50, relative humidity 23%. Wind was variable, at 5 miles an hour. And the pressure was 29.93 inches, and steady. Other observations for South Central Arizona including the Greater Phoenix area, it was sunny, with a temperature of 91 at Buckeye, 91 at Glendale, and 93 at Luke Air Force Base. Under sunny skies, Falcon Field reported 91, Mesa Gateway reported 91, and Gila Bend reported 96. It was mostly sunny, with a temperature of 91 at Deer Valley, 91 at Scottsdale Airport, and 91 at Chandler. Observations for northern Arizona, it was sunny, with a temperature of 71 at Flagstaff, 73 at the Grand Canyon, and 80 at Prescott. Under sunny skies, Payson reported 79, Page reported 76, and Winslow reported 77. At Kingman, it was mostly sunny, with a temperature of 85. At Sholo, it was partly sunny, with a temperature of 75. Observations for southern Arizona, at Nogales, it was sunny, with a temperature of 85. It was mostly sunny, with a temperature of 89 at Tucson, and 82 at Sierra Vista. Observations for Southern California, at San Diego, it was partly sunny, with a temperature of 74. At Los Angeles Airport, it was cloudy, with a temperature of 72. Regional observations, skies ranged from mostly sunny to partly sunny. It was 86 at Las Vegas, 66 at Salt Lake City, 71 at Albuquerque, and 83 at El Paso.
once again, at 11 a.m. in Phoenix, under partly sunny skies. The Sky Harbor temperature was 93 degrees. Here is the latest forecast. For the following area, in Arizona, Central Phoenix, issued at 11:31 a.m. Mountain Standard Time. Today, sunny in the morning then becoming partly cloudy. Highs 97 to 102. East wind 5 to 10 miles per hour in the morning becoming south around 5 miles per hour in the afternoon. Tonight, considerable cloudiness in the evening then becoming partly cloudy. Lows 74 to 81. Light wind. Monday, considerable cloudiness in the morning then becoming mostly sunny. Highs 96 to 101. Southeast wind 5 to 10 miles per hour. Monday night, clear. Lows 70 to 79. West wind 5 to 10 miles per hour in the evening becoming light after midnight. Tuesday, sunny. Highs 94 to 99. Southeast wind 5 to 10 miles per hour. Tuesday night, partly cloudy. Lows 73 to 81. Wednesday, mostly sunny. Highs 94 to 100. Wednesday night, partly cloudy. A 10% chance of showers and thunderstorms in the evening. Lows 73 to 81. Thursday, partly sunny. A 10% chance of afternoon showers and thunderstorms. Highs 94 to 100. Thursday night, partly cloudy. A 20% chance of showers and thunderstorms in the evening. Lows 75 to 82. Friday, mostly sunny. Highs 95 to 101. Friday night, partly cloudy. Lows 76 to 83. Saturday, partly sunny. Highs 96 to 102. Here is the synopsis for Southeast California, Southwest, and South Central Arizona. Dry, tranquil weather conditions with near to slightly above normal temperatures will continue through the first half of next week. A low pressure system with returning moisture will yield renewed rainfall chances to at least the high terrain of northern and eastern Arizona during the latter half of next week. 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The current time is 11:59 a.m. Mountain Standard Time. Here is the 11 a.m. Mountain Standard Time observation for Phoenix, on Sunday, September 20th. At Sky Harbor, it was partly sunny. Visibility 10 miles. Temperature was 93 degrees, dew point 50, relative humidity 23%. Wind was variable, at 5 miles an hour. And the pressure was 29.93 inches, and steady. Other observations for South Central Arizona including the Greater Phoenix area, it was sunny, with a temperature of 91 at Buckeye, 91 at Glendale, and 93 at Luke Air Force Base. Under sunny skies, Falcon Field reported 91, Mesa Gateway reported 91, and Ely Bend reported 96. It was mostly sunny, with a temperature of 91 at Deer Valley, 91 at Scottsdale Airport, and 91 at Chandler. Observations for northern Arizona, it was sunny, with a temperature of 71 at Flagstaff, 73 at the Grand Canyon, and 80 at Prescott. Under sunny skies, Payson reported 79, Page reported 76, and Winslow reported 77. At Kingman, it was mostly sunny, with a temperature of 85. At Sholo, it was partly sunny, with a temperature of 75. Observations for southern Arizona, at Nogales, it was sunny, with a temperature of 85. It was mostly sunny, with a temperature of 89 at Tucson, and 82 at Sierra Vista. Observations for southern California, at San Diego, it was partly sunny, with a temperature of 74. At Los Angeles Airport, it was cloudy, with a temperature of 72. Regional observations, skies ranged from mostly sunny to partly sunny. It was 86 at Las Vegas, 66 at Salt Lake City,
71 at Albuquerque, and 83 at El Paso. Once again, at 11 a.m. in Phoenix, under partly sunny skies. The Sky Harbor temperature was 93 degrees. Here is the latest forecast. For the following area, in Arizona, Central Phoenix, issued at 11:31 a.m. Mountain Standard Time. Today, sunny in the morning then becoming partly cloudy. Highs 97 to 102. East wind 5 to 10 miles per hour in the morning becoming south around 5 miles per hour in the afternoon. Tonight, considerable cloudiness in the evening then becoming partly cloudy. Lows 74 to 81. Light wind. Monday, considerable cloudiness in the morning then becoming mostly sunny. Highs 96 to 101. Southeast wind 5 to 10 miles per hour. Monday night, clear. Lows 70 to 79. West wind 5 to 10 miles per hour in the evening becoming light after midnight. Tuesday, sunny. Highs 94 to 99. Southeast wind 5 to 10 miles per hour. Tuesday night, partly cloudy. Lows 73 to 81. Wednesday, mostly sunny. Highs 94 to 100. Wednesday night, partly cloudy. A 10% chance of showers and thunderstorms in the evening. Lows 73 to 81. Thursday, partly sunny. A 10% chance of afternoon showers and thunderstorms. Highs 94 to 100. Thursday night, partly cloudy. A 20% chance of showers and thunderstorms in the evening. Lows 75 to 82. Friday, mostly sunny. Highs 95 to 101. Friday night, partly cloudy. Lows 76 to 83. Saturday, partly sunny. Highs 96 to 102. Here is the synopsis for Southeast California, Southwest, and South Central Arizona. Dry, tranquil weather conditions with near to slightly above normal temperatures will continue through the first half of next week. A low pressure system with returning moisture will yield renewed rainfall chances to at least the high terrain of northern and eastern Arizona during the latter half of next week. 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The current time is 12:04 p.m. Mountain Standard Time. Here is the latest forecast. For the following area, in Arizona, Central Phoenix, issued at 11:31 a.m. Mountain Standard Time. Today, sunny in the morning then becoming partly cloudy. Highs 97 to 102. East wind 5 to 10 miles per hour in the morning becoming south around 5 miles per hour in the afternoon. Tonight, considerable cloudiness in the evening then becoming partly cloudy. Lows 74 to 81. Light wind. Monday, considerable cloudiness in the morning then becoming mostly sunny. Highs 96 to 101. Southeast wind 5 to 10 miles per hour. Monday night, clear. Lows 70 to 79. West wind 5 to 10 miles per hour in the evening becoming light after midnight. Tuesday, sunny. Highs 94 to 99. Southeast wind 5 to 10 miles per hour. Tuesday night, partly cloudy. Lows 73 to 81. Wednesday, mostly sunny. Highs 94 to 100. Wednesday night, partly cloudy. A 10% chance of showers and thunderstorms in the evening. Lows 73 to 81. Thursday, partly sunny. A 10% chance of afternoon showers and thunderstorms. Highs 94 to 100. Thursday night, partly cloudy. A 20% chance of showers and thunderstorms in the evening. Lows 75 to 82. Friday, mostly sunny. Highs 95 to 101. Friday night, partly cloudy. Lows 76 to 83. Saturday, partly sunny.
highs 96 to 102. Here is the synopsis for Southeast California, Southwest, and South Central Arizona. Dry, tranquil weather conditions with near to slightly above normal temperatures will continue through the first half of next week. A low-pressure system with returning moisture will yield renewed rainfall chances to at least the high terrain of northern and eastern Arizona during the latter half of next week. 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The current time is 12:07 p.m. Mountain Standard Time. Here is the latest forecast. For the following area, in Arizona, Central Phoenix, issued at 11:31 a.m. Mountain Standard Time. Today, sunny in the morning then becoming partly cloudy. Highs 97 to 102. East wind 5 to 10 miles per hour in the morning becoming south around 5 miles per hour in the afternoon. Tonight, considerable cloudiness in the evening then becoming partly cloudy. Lows 74 to 81. Light wind. Monday, considerable cloudiness in the morning then becoming mostly sunny. Highs 96 to 101. Southeast wind 5 to 10 miles per hour. Monday night, clear. Lows 70 to 79. West wind 5 to 10 miles per hour in the evening becoming light after midnight. Tuesday, sunny. Highs 94 to 99. Southeast wind 5 to 10 miles per hour. Tuesday night, partly cloudy. Lows 73 to 81. Wednesday, mostly sunny. Highs 94 to 100. Wednesday night, partly cloudy. A 10% chance of showers and thunderstorms in the evening. Lows 73 to 81. Thursday, partly sunny. A 10% chance of afternoon showers and thunderstorms. Highs 94 to 100. Thursday night, partly cloudy. A 20% chance of showers and thunderstorms in the evening. Lows 75 to 82. Friday, mostly sunny. Highs 95 to 101. Friday night, partly cloudy. Lows 76 to 83. Saturday, partly sunny. Highs 96 to 102. Here is the synopsis for Southeast California, Southwest, and South Central Arizona. Dry, tranquil weather conditions with near to slightly above normal temperatures will continue through the first half of next week. A low-pressure system with returning moisture will yield renewed rainfall chances to at least the high terrain of northern and eastern Arizona during the latter half of next week. 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The current time is 12:10 p.m. Mountain Standard Time. Here is the noon Mountain Standard Time observation for Phoenix, on Sunday, September 20th. At Sky Harbor, it was partly sunny. Visibility 10 miles. Temperature was 96 degrees, dew point 48, relative humidity 19%. Wind was variable, at 5 miles an hour. And the pressure was 29.91 inches, and falling. Other observations for South Central Arizona including the Greater Phoenix area, it was sunny, with a temperature of 93 at Scottsdale Airport, 94 at Falcon Field, and 99 at Gila Bend. It was mostly sunny, with a temperature of 95 at Buckeye, 93 at Glendale, 95 at Luke Air Force Base, 92 at Deer Valley, and 95 at Mesa Gateway. At Chandler, it was partly sunny, with a temperature of 95. Observations for northern Arizona, it was sunny, with a temperature of 71 at Flagstaff, 73 at the Grand Canyon, 80 at Page, 80 at Winslow, and 75 at Shiloh. It was mostly sunny, with a temperature of 82 at Prescott, and 79 at Payson. At Kingman, it was partly sunny, with a temperature of 85. Observations for southern Arizona, at Yuma, it was sunny, with a temperature of 95.
It was mostly sunny, with a temperature of 91 at Tucson, and 84 at Sierra Vista. At Nogales, it was partly sunny, with a temperature of 86. Observations for Southern California, it was partly sunny. It was 74 at Los Angeles Airport, 76 at San Diego, and 93 at Blythe. Regional observations, skies ranged from mostly sunny to partly sunny. It was 87 at Las Vegas, 69 at Salt Lake City, 74 at Albuquerque, and 85 at El Paso. Once again, at noon in Phoenix, under partly sunny skies. The Sky Harbor temperature was 96 degrees. Here is the latest forecast. For the following area, in Arizona, Central Phoenix, issued at 11:31 a.m. Mountain Standard Time. Today, sunny in the morning then becoming partly cloudy. Highs 97 to 102. East wind 5 to 10 miles per hour in the morning becoming south around 5 miles per hour in the afternoon. Tonight, considerable cloudiness in the evening then becoming partly cloudy. Lows 74 to 81. Light wind. Monday, considerable cloudiness in the morning then becoming mostly sunny. Highs 96 to 101. Southeast wind 5 to 10 miles per hour. Monday night, clear. Lows 70 to 79. West wind 5 to 10 miles per hour in the evening becoming light after midnight. Tuesday, sunny. Highs 94 to 99. Southeast wind 5 to 10 miles per hour. Tuesday night, partly cloudy. Lows 73 to 81. Wednesday, mostly sunny. Highs 94 to 100. Wednesday night, partly cloudy. A 10% chance of showers and thunderstorms in the evening. Lows 73 to 81. Thursday, partly sunny. A 10% chance of afternoon showers and thunderstorms. Highs 94 to 100. Thursday night, partly cloudy. A 20% chance of showers and thunderstorms in the evening. Lows 75 to 82. Friday, mostly sunny. Highs 95 to 101. Friday night, partly cloudy. Lows 76 to 83. Saturday, partly sunny. Highs 96 to 102. Here is the synopsis for Southeast California, Southwest, and South Central Arizona. Dry, tranquil weather conditions with near to slightly above normal temperatures will continue through the first half of next week. A low pressure system with returning moisture will yield renewed rainfall chances to at least the high terrain of northern and eastern Arizona during the latter half of next week. 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The current time is 12:15 p.m. Mountain Standard Time. Here is the noon Mountain Standard Time observation for Phoenix, on Sunday, September 20th. At Sky Harbor, it was partly sunny. Visibility 10 miles. Temperature was 96 degrees, dew point 48, relative humidity 19%. Wind was variable, at 5 miles an hour. And the pressure was 29.91 inches, and falling. Other observations for South Central Arizona including the Greater Phoenix area, it was sunny, with a temperature of 93 at Scottsdale Airport, 94 at Falcon Field, and 99 at Gila Bend. It was mostly sunny, with a temperature of 95 at Buckeye, 93 at Glendale, 95 at Luke Air Force Base, 92 at Deer Valley, and 95 at Mesa Gateway. At Chandler, it was partly sunny, with a temperature of 95. Observations for northern Arizona, it was sunny, with a temperature of 71 at Flagstaff, 73 at the Grand Canyon, 80 at Page, 80 at Winslow, and 75 at Shiloh. It was mostly sunny, with a temperature of 82 at Prescott, and 79 at Payson. At Kingman, it was partly sunny, with a temperature of 85. Observations for southern Arizona, at Yuma, it was sunny, with a temperature of 95.
It was mostly sunny, with a temperature of 91 at Tucson, and 84 at Sierra Vista. At Nogales, it was partly sunny, with a temperature of 86. Observations for Southern California, it was partly sunny. It was 74 at Los Angeles Airport, 76 at San Diego, and 93 at Blythe. Regional observations, skies ranged from mostly sunny to partly sunny. It was 87 at Las Vegas, 69 at Salt Lake City, 74 at Albuquerque, and 85 at El Paso. Once again, at noon in Phoenix, under partly sunny skies. The Sky Harbor temperature was 96 degrees. Here is the latest forecast. For the following area, in Arizona, Central Phoenix, issued at 11:31 a.m. Mountain Standard Time. Today, sunny in the morning then becoming partly cloudy. Highs 97 to 102. East wind 5 to 10 miles per hour in the morning becoming south around 5 miles per hour in the afternoon. Tonight, considerable cloudiness in the evening then becoming partly cloudy. Lows 74 to 81. Light wind. Monday, considerable cloudiness in the morning then becoming mostly sunny. Highs 96 to 101. Southeast wind 5 to 10 miles per hour. Monday night, clear. Lows 70 to 79. West wind 5 to 10 miles per hour in the evening becoming light after midnight. Tuesday, sunny. Highs 94 to 99. Southeast wind 5 to 10 miles per hour. Tuesday night, partly cloudy. Lows 73 to 81. Wednesday, mostly sunny. Highs 94 to 100. Wednesday night, partly cloudy. A 10% chance of showers and thunderstorms in the evening. Lows 73 to 81. Thursday, partly sunny. A 10% chance of afternoon showers and thunderstorms. Highs 94 to 100. Thursday night, partly cloudy. A 20% chance of showers and thunderstorms in the evening. Lows 75 to 82. Friday, mostly sunny. Highs 95 to 101. Friday night, partly cloudy. Lows 76 to 83. Saturday, partly sunny. Highs 96 to 102. Here is the synopsis for Southeast California, Southwest, and South Central Arizona. Dry, tranquil weather conditions with near to slightly above normal temperatures will continue through the first half of next week. A low-pressure system with returning moisture will yield renewed rainfall chances to at least the high terrain of northern and eastern Arizona during the latter half of next week. 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The current time is 12:20 p.m. Mountain Standard Time. Here is the noon Mountain Standard Time observation for Phoenix, on Sunday, September 20th. At Sky Harbor, it was partly sunny. Visibility 10 miles. Temperature was 96 degrees, dew point 48, relative humidity 19%. Wind was variable, at 5 miles an hour. And the pressure was 29.91 inches, and falling. Other observations for South Central Arizona including the Greater Phoenix area, it was sunny, with a temperature of 93 at Scottsdale Airport, 94 at Falcon Field, and 99 at Gila Bend. It was mostly sunny, with a temperature of 95 at Buckeye, 93 at Glendale, 95 at Luke Air Force Base, 92 at Deer Valley, and 95 at Mesa Gateway. At Chandler, it was partly sunny, with a temperature of 95. Observations for northern Arizona, it was sunny, with a temperature of 71 at Flagstaff, 73 at the Grand Canyon, 80 at Page, 80 at Winslow, and 75 at Cholo. It was mostly sunny, with a temperature of 82 at Prescott, and 79 at Payson. At Kingman, it was partly sunny, with a temperature of 85. Observations for southern Arizona, at Yuma, it was sunny, with a temperature of 95.
It was mostly sunny, with a temperature of 91 at Tucson, and 84 at Sierra Vista. At Nogales, it was partly sunny, with a temperature of 86. Observations for Southern California.

morning then becoming partly cloudy. Highs 97 to 102. East wind 5 to 10 miles per hour in the morning becoming south around 5 miles per hour in the afternoon. Tonight, considerable cloudiness in the evening then becoming partly cloudy. Lows 74 to 81. Light wind. Monday, considerable cloudiness in the morning then becoming mostly sunny. Highs 96 to 101. Southeast wind 5 to 10 miles per hour. Monday night, clear. Lows 70 to 79. West wind 5 to 10 miles per hour in the evening becoming light after midnight. Tuesday, sunny. Highs 94 to 99. Southeast wind 5 to 10 miles per hour. Tuesday night, partly cloudy. Lows 73 to 81. Wednesday, mostly sunny. Highs 94 to 100. Wednesday night, partly cloudy. A 10% chance of showers and thunderstorms in the evening. Lows 73 to 81. Thursday, partly sunny. A 10% chance of afternoon showers and thunderstorms. Highs 94 to 100. Thursday night, partly cloudy. A 20% chance of showers and thunderstorms in the evening. Lows 75 to 82. Friday, mostly sunny. Highs 95 to 101. Friday night, partly cloudy. Lows 76 to 83. Saturday, partly sunny. Highs 96 to 102. Here is the synopsis for Southeast California, Southwest, and South Central Arizona. Dry, tranquil weather conditions with near to slightly above normal temperatures will continue through the first half of next week. A low pressure system with returning moisture will yield renewed rainfall chances to at least the high terrain of northern and eastern Arizona during the latter half of next week. 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The current time is 12:25 p.m. Mountain Standard Time. Here is the noon Mountain Standard Time observation for Phoenix, on Sunday, September 20th. At Sky Harbor, it was partly sunny. Visibility 10 miles. Temperature was 96 degrees, dew point 48, relative humidity 19%. Wind was variable, at 5 miles an hour. And the pressure was 29.91 inches, and falling. Other observations for South Central Arizona including the Greater Phoenix area, it was sunny, with a temperature of 93 at Scottsdale Airport, 94 at Falcon Field, and 99 at Gila Bend. It was mostly sunny, with a temperature of 95 at Buckeye, 93 at Glendale, 95 at Luke Air Force Base, 92 at Deer Valley, and 95 at Mesa Gateway. At Chandler, it was partly sunny, with a temperature of 95. Observations for Northern Arizona, it was sunny, with a temperature of 71 at Flagstaff, 73 at the Grand Canyon, 80 at Page, 80 at Winslow, and 75 at Shiloh. It was mostly sunny, with a temperature of 82 at Prescott, and 79 at Payson. At Kingman, it was partly sunny, with a temperature of 85. Observations for Southern Arizona, at Yuma, it was sunny, with a temperature of 95. It was mostly sunny, with a temperature of 91 at Tucson, and 84 at Sierra Vista. At Nogales, it was partly sunny, with a temperature of 86. Observations for Southern California, it was partly sunny. It was 74 at Los Angeles Airport, 76 at San Diego, and 93 at Blythe. Regional observations, skies ranged from mostly sunny to partly sunny. It was 87 at Las Vegas, 69 at Salt Lake City, 74 at Albuquerque, and 85 at El Paso. Once again, at noon in Phoenix, under partly sunny skies. The Sky Harbor temperature was 96 degrees. Here is the latest forecast. For the following area, in Arizona, Central Phoenix, issued at 11:31 a.m. Mountain Standard Time. Today, sunny.

in the morning, then becoming partly cloudy. Highs 97 to 102. East wind 5 to 10 miles per hour in the morning, becoming south around 5 miles per hour in the afternoon. Tonight, considerable cloudiness in the evening, then becoming partly cloudy. Lows 74 to 81. Light wind. Monday, considerable cloudiness in the morning, then becoming mostly sunny. Highs 96 to 101. Southeast wind 5 to 10 miles per hour. Monday night, clear. Lows 70 to 79. West wind 5 to 10 miles per hour in the evening, becoming light after midnight. Tuesday, sunny. Highs 94 to 99. Southeast wind 5 to 10 miles per hour. Tuesday night, partly cloudy. Lows 73 to 81. Wednesday, mostly sunny. Highs 94 to 100. Wednesday night, partly cloudy. A 10% chance of showers and thunderstorms in the evening. Lows 73 to 81. Thursday, partly sunny. A 10% chance of afternoon showers and thunderstorms. Highs 94 to 100. Thursday night, partly cloudy. A 20% chance of showers and thunderstorms in the evening. Lows 75 to 82. Friday, mostly sunny. Highs 95 to 101. Friday night, partly cloudy. Lows 76 to 83. Saturday, partly sunny. Highs 96 to 102. Here is the synopsis for Southeast California, Southwest, and South Central Arizona. Dry, tranquil weather conditions with near to slightly above normal temperatures will continue through the first half of next week. A low pressure system with returning moisture will yield renewed rainfall chances to at least the high terrain of northern and eastern Arizona during the latter half of next week. 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The current time is 12:30 p.m. Mountain Standard Time. Here is the noon Mountain Standard Time observation for Phoenix, on Sunday, September 20th. At Sky Harbor, it was partly sunny. Visibility 10 miles. Temperature was 96 degrees, dew point 48, relative humidity 19%. Wind was variable, at 5 miles an hour. And the pressure was 29.91 inches, and falling. Other observations for South Central Arizona, including the Greater Phoenix area, it was sunny, with a temperature of 93 at Scottsdale Airport, 94 at Falcon Field, and 99 at Gila Bend. It was mostly sunny, with a temperature of 95 at Buckeye, 93 at Glendale, 95 at Luke Air Force Base, 92 at Deer Valley, and 95 at Mesa Gateway. At Chandler, it was partly sunny, with a temperature of 95. Observations for Northern Arizona, it was sunny, with a temperature of 71 at Flagstaff, 73 at the Grand Canyon, 80 at Page, 80 at Winslow, and 75 at Shiloh. It was mostly sunny, with a temperature of 82 at Prescott, and 79 at Payson. At Kingman, it was partly sunny, with a temperature of 85. Observations for Southern Arizona, at Yuma, it was sunny, with a temperature of 95. It was mostly sunny, with a temperature of 91 at Tucson, and 84 at Sierra Vista. At Nogales, it was partly sunny, with a temperature of 86. Observations for Southern California, it was partly sunny. It was 74 at Los Angeles Airport, 76 at San Diego, and 93 at Blythe. Regional observations, skies ranged from mostly sunny to partly sunny. It was 87 at Las Vegas, 69 at Salt Lake City, 74 at Albuquerque, and 85 at El Paso. Once again, at noon in Phoenix, under partly sunny skies. The Sky Harbor temperature was 96 degrees. Here is the latest forecast. For the following area, in Arizona, Central Phoenix, issued at 11:31 a.m. Mountain Standard Time.
Today, sunny in the morning, then becoming partly cloudy. Highs 97 to 102. East wind 5 to 10 miles per hour in the morning, becoming south around 5 miles per hour in the afternoon. Tonight, considerable cloudiness in the evening, then becoming partly cloudy. Lows 74 to 81. Light wind. Monday, considerable cloudiness and mostly sunny. Highs 96 to 101. Southeast wind 5 to 10 miles per hour. Monday night, clear. Lows 70 to 79. West wind 5 to 10 miles per hour in the evening, becoming light after midnight. Tuesday, sunny. Highs 94 to 99. Southeast wind 5 to 10 miles per hour. Tuesday night, partly cloudy. Lows 73 to 81. Wednesday, mostly sunny. Highs 94 to 100. Wednesday night, partly cloudy. A 10% chance of showers and thunderstorms in the evening. Lows 73 to 81. Thursday, partly sunny. A 10% chance of afternoon showers and thunderstorms. Highs 94 to 100. Thursday night, partly cloudy. A 20% chance of showers and thunderstorms in the evening. Lows 75 to 82. Friday, mostly sunny. Highs 95 to 101. Friday night, partly cloudy. Lows 76 to 83. Saturday, partly sunny. Highs 96 to 102. Here is the synopsis for Southeast California, Southwest, and South Central Arizona. Dry, tranquil weather conditions with near to slightly above normal temperatures will continue through the first half of next week. A low pressure system with returning moisture will yield renewed rainfall chances to at least the high terrain of northern and eastern Arizona during the latter half of next week. 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The current time is 12:35 p.m. Mountain Standard Time. Here is the noon Mountain Standard Time observation for Phoenix, on Sunday, September 20th. At Sky Harbor, it was partly sunny. Visibility 10 miles. Temperature was 96 degrees, dew point 48, relative humidity 19%. Wind was variable, at 5 miles an hour. And the pressure was 29.91 inches, and falling. Other observations for South Central Arizona, including the Greater Phoenix area, it was sunny, with a temperature of 93 at Scottsdale Airport, 94 at Falcon Field, and 99 at Gila Bend. It was mostly sunny, with a temperature of 95 at Buckeye, 93 at Glendale, 95 at Luke Air Force Base, 92 at Deer Valley, and 95 at Mesa Gateway. At Chandler, it was partly sunny, with a temperature of 95. Observations for Northern Arizona, it was sunny, with a temperature of 71 at Flagstaff, 73 at the Grand Canyon, 80 at Page, 80 at Winslow, and 75 at Shiloh. It was mostly sunny, with a temperature of 82 at Prescott, and 79 at Payson. At Kingman, it was partly sunny, with a temperature of 85. Observations for Southern Arizona, at Yuma, it was sunny, with a temperature of 95. It was mostly sunny, with a temperature of 91 at Tucson, and 84 at Sierra Vista. At Nogales, it was partly sunny, with a temperature of 86. Observations for Southern California, it was partly sunny. It was 74 at Los Angeles Airport, 76 at San Diego, and 93 at Blythe. Regional observations, skies ranged from mostly sunny to partly sunny. It was 87 at Las Vegas, 69 at Salt Lake City, 74 at Albuquerque, and 85 at El Paso. Once again, at noon in Phoenix, under partly sunny skies. The Sky Harbor temperature was 96 degrees. Here is the latest forecast. For the following area, in Arizona, Central Phoenix, issued at 11:31 a.m. Mountain Standard Time.
Today, sunny in the morning then becoming partly cloudy. Highs 97 to 102. East wind 5 to 10 miles per hour in the morning becoming south around 5 miles per hour in the afternoon. Tonight, considerable cloudiness in the evening then becoming partly cloudy. Lows 74 to 81. Light wind. Monday, considerable cloudiness in the morning then becoming mostly sunny. Highs 96 to 101. Southeast wind 5 to 10 miles per hour. Monday night, clear. Lows 70 to 79. West wind 5 to 10 miles per hour in the evening becoming light after midnight. Tuesday, sunny. Highs 94 to 99. Southeast wind 5 to 10 miles per hour. Tuesday night, partly cloudy. Lows 73 to 81. Wednesday, mostly sunny. Highs 94 to 100. Wednesday night, partly cloudy. A 10% chance of showers and thunderstorms in the evening. Lows 73 to 81. Thursday, partly sunny. A 10% chance of afternoon showers and thunderstorms. Highs 94 to 100. Thursday night, partly cloudy. A 20% chance of showers and thunderstorms in the evening. Lows 75 to 82. Friday, mostly sunny. Highs 95 to 101. Friday night, partly cloudy. Lows 76 to 83. Saturday, partly sunny. Highs 96 to 102. Here is the synopsis for Southeast California, Southwest, and South Central Arizona. Dry, tranquil weather conditions with near to slightly above normal temperatures will continue through the first half of next week. A low pressure system with returning moisture will yield renewed rainfall chances to at least the high terrain of northern and eastern Arizona during the latter half of next week. 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The current time is 12:40 p.m. Mountain Standard Time. Here is the noon Mountain Standard Time observation for Phoenix, on Sunday, September 20th. At Sky Harbor, it was partly sunny. Visibility 10 miles. Temperature was 96 degrees, dew point 48, relative humidity 19%. Wind was variable, at 5 miles an hour. And the pressure was 29.91 inches, and falling. Other observations for South Central Arizona including the Greater Phoenix area, it was sunny, with a temperature of 93 at Scottsdale Airport, 94 at Falcon Field, and 99 at Gila Bend. It was mostly sunny, with a temperature of 95 at Buckeye, 93 at Glendale, 95 at Luke Air Force Base, 92 at Deer Valley, and 95 at Mesa Gateway. At Chandler, it was partly sunny, with a temperature of 95. Observations for northern Arizona, it was sunny, with a temperature of 71 at Flagstaff, 73 at the Grand Canyon, 80 at Page, 80 at Winslow, and 75 at Chulo. It was mostly sunny, with a temperature of 82 at Prescott, and 79 at Payson. At Kingman, it was partly sunny, with a temperature of 85. Observations for southern Arizona, at Yuma, it was sunny, with a temperature of 95. It was mostly sunny, with a temperature of 91 at Tucson, and 84 at Sierra Vista. At Nogales, it was partly sunny, with a temperature of 86. Observations for Southern California, it was partly sunny. It was 74 at Los Angeles Airport, 76 at San Diego, and 93 at Blythe. Regional observations, skies ranged from mostly sunny to partly sunny. It was 87 at Las Vegas, 69 at Salt Lake City, 74 at Albuquerque, and 85 at El Paso. Once again, at noon in Phoenix, under partly sunny skies. The Sky Harbor temperature was 96 degrees. Here is the latest forecast. For the following area, in Arizona, Central Phoenix, issued at 11:31 a.m. Mountain Standard Time.
Today, sunny in the morning then becoming partly cloudy. Highs 97 to 102. East wind 5 to 10 miles per hour in the morning becoming south around 5 miles per hour in the afternoon. Tonight, considerable cloudiness in the evening then becoming partly cloudy. Lows 74 to 81. Light wind. Monday, considerable cloudiness in the morning then becoming mostly sunny. Highs 96 to 101. Southeast wind 5 to 10 miles per hour. Monday night, clear. Lows 70 to 79. West wind 5 to 10 miles per hour in the evening becoming light after midnight. Tuesday, sunny. Highs 94 to 99. Southeast wind 5 to 10 miles per hour. Tuesday night, partly cloudy. Lows 73 to 81. Wednesday, mostly sunny. Highs 94 to 100. Wednesday night, partly cloudy. A 10% chance of showers and thunderstorms in the evening. Lows 73 to 81. Thursday, partly sunny. A 10% chance of afternoon showers and thunderstorms. Highs 94 to 100. Thursday night, partly cloudy. A 20% chance of showers and thunderstorms in the evening. Lows 75 to 82. Friday, mostly sunny. Highs 95 to 101. Friday night, partly cloudy. Lows 76 to 83. Saturday, partly sunny. Highs 96 to 102. Here is the synopsis for Southeast California, Southwest, and South Central Arizona. Dry, tranquil weather conditions with near to slightly above normal temperatures will continue through the first half of next week. A low pressure system with returning moisture will yield renewed rainfall chances to at least the high terrain of northern and eastern Arizona during the latter half of next week. 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The current time is 12:45 p.m. Mountain Standard Time. Here is the noon Mountain Standard Time observation for Phoenix, on Sunday, September 20th. At Sky Harbor, it was partly sunny. Visibility 10 miles. Temperature was 96 degrees, dew point 48, relative humidity 19%. Wind was variable, at 5 miles an hour. And the pressure was 29.91 inches, and falling. Other observations for South Central Arizona including the Greater Phoenix area, it was sunny, with a temperature of 93 at Scottsdale Airport, 94 at Falcon Field, and 99 at Gila Bend. It was mostly sunny, with a temperature of 95 at Buckeye, 93 at Glendale, 95 at Luke Air Force Base, 92 at Deer Valley, and 95 at Mesa Gateway. At Chandler, it was partly sunny, with a temperature of 95. Observations for northern Arizona, it was sunny, with a temperature of 71 at Flagstaff, 73 at the Grand Canyon, 80 at Page, 80 at Winslow, and 75 at Chillow. It was mostly sunny, with a temperature of 82 at Prescott, and 79 at Payson. At Kingman, it was partly sunny, with a temperature of 85. Observations for southern Arizona, at Yuma, it was sunny, with a temperature of 95. It was mostly sunny, with a temperature of 91 at Tucson, and 84 at Sierra Vista. At Nogales, it was partly sunny, with a temperature of 86. Observations for Southern California, it was partly sunny. It was 74 at Los Angeles Airport, 76 at San Diego, and 93 at Blythe. Regional observations, skies ranged from mostly sunny to partly sunny. It was 87 at Las Vegas, 69 at Salt Lake City, 74 at Albuquerque, and 85 at El Paso. Once again, at noon in Phoenix, under partly sunny skies. The Sky Harbor temperature was 96 degrees. Here is the latest forecast. For the following area, in Arizona, Central Phoenix, issued at 11:31 a.m. Mountain Standard Time.
Today, sunny in the morning then becoming partly cloudy. Highs 97 to 102. East wind 5 to 10 miles per hour in the morning becoming south around 5 miles per hour in the afternoon. Tonight, considerable cloudiness in the evening then becoming partly cloudy. Lows 74 to 81. Light wind. Monday, considerable cloudiness in the morning then becoming mostly sunny. Highs 96 to 101. Southeast wind 5 to 10 miles per hour. Monday night, clear. Lows 70 to 79. West wind 5 to 10 miles per hour in the evening becoming light after midnight. Tuesday, sunny. Highs 94 to 99. Southeast wind 5 to 10 miles per hour. Tuesday night, partly cloudy. Lows 73 to 81. Wednesday, mostly sunny. Highs 94 to 100. Wednesday night, partly cloudy. A 10% chance of showers and thunderstorms in the evening. Lows 73 to 81. Thursday, partly sunny. A 10% chance of afternoon showers and thunderstorms. Highs 94 to 100. Thursday night, partly cloudy. A 20% chance of showers and thunderstorms in the evening. Lows 75 to 82. Friday, mostly sunny. Highs 95 to 101. Friday night, partly cloudy. Lows 76 to 83. Saturday, partly sunny. Highs 96 to 102. Here is the synopsis for Southeast California, Southwest, and South Central Arizona. Dry, tranquil weather conditions with near to slightly above normal temperatures will continue through the first half of next week. A low pressure system with returning moisture will yield renewed rainfall chances to at least the high terrain of northern and eastern Arizona during the latter half of next week. 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The current time is 12:50 p.m. Mountain Standard Time. Here is the noon Mountain Standard Time observation for Phoenix, on Sunday, September 20th. At Sky Harbor, it was partly sunny. Visibility 10 miles. Temperature was 96 degrees, dew point 48, relative humidity 19%. Wind was variable, at 5 miles an hour. And the pressure was 29.91 inches, and falling. Other observations for South Central Arizona including the Greater Phoenix area, it was sunny, with a temperature of 93 at Scottsdale Airport, 94 at Falcon Field, and 99 at Gila Bend. It was mostly sunny, with a temperature of 95 at Buckeye, 93 at Glendale, 95 at Luke Air Force Base, 92 at Deer Valley, and 95 at Mesa Gateway. At Chandler, it was partly sunny, with a temperature of 95. Observations for northern Arizona, it was sunny, with a temperature of 71 at Flagstaff, 73 at the Grand Canyon, 80 at Page, 80 at Winslow, and 75 at Shiloh. It was mostly sunny, with a temperature of 82 at Prescott, and 79 at Payson. At Kingman, it was partly sunny, with a temperature of 85. Observations for southern Arizona, at Yuma, it was sunny, with a temperature of 95. It was mostly sunny, with a temperature of 91 at Tucson, and 84 at Sierra Vista. At Nogales, it was partly sunny, with a temperature of 86. Observations for Southern California, it was partly sunny. It was 74 at Los Angeles Airport, 76 at San Diego, and 93 at Blythe. Regional observations, skies ranged from mostly sunny to partly sunny. It was 87 at Las Vegas, 69 at Salt Lake City, 74 at Albuquerque, and 85 at El Paso. Once again, at noon in Phoenix, under partly sunny skies. The Sky Harbor temperature was 96 degrees. Here is the latest forecast. For the following area, in Arizona, Central Phoenix, issued at 11:31 a.m. Mountain Standard Time.
Today, sunny in the morning then becoming partly cloudy. Highs 97 to 102. East wind 5 to 10 miles per hour in the morning becoming south around 5 miles per hour in the afternoon. Tonight, considerable cloudiness in the evening then becoming partly cloudy. Lows 74 to 81. Light wind. Monday, considerable cloudiness in the morning then becoming mostly sunny. Highs 96 to 101. Southeast wind 5 to 10 miles per hour. Monday night, clear. Lows 70 to 79. West wind 5 to 10 miles per hour in the evening becoming light after midnight. Tuesday, sunny. Highs 94 to 99. Southeast wind 5 to 10 miles per hour. Tuesday night, partly cloudy. Lows 73 to 81. Wednesday, mostly sunny. Highs 94 to 100. Wednesday night, partly cloudy. A 10% chance of showers and thunderstorms in the evening. Lows 73 to 81. Thursday, partly sunny. A 10% chance of afternoon showers and thunderstorms. Highs 94 to 100. Thursday night, partly cloudy. A 20% chance of showers and thunderstorms in the evening. Lows 75 to 82. Friday, mostly sunny. Highs 95 to 101. Friday night, partly cloudy. Lows 76 to 83. Saturday, partly sunny. Highs 96 to 102. Here is the synopsis for Southeast California, Southwest, and South Central Arizona. Dry, tranquil weather conditions with near to slightly above normal temperatures will continue through the first half of next week. A low pressure system with returning moisture will yield renewed rainfall chances to at least the high terrain of northern and eastern Arizona during the latter half of next week. 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The current time is 12:55 p.m. Mountain Standard Time. Here is the noon Mountain Standard Time observation for Phoenix, on Sunday, September 20th. At Sky Harbor, it was partly sunny. Visibility 10 miles. Temperature was 96 degrees, dew point 48, relative humidity 19%. Wind was variable, at 5 miles an hour. And the pressure was 29.91 inches, and falling. Other observations for South Central Arizona including the Greater Phoenix area, it was sunny, with a temperature of 93 at Scottsdale Airport, 94 at Falcon Field, and 99 at Gila Bend. It was mostly sunny, with a temperature of 95 at Buckeye, 93 at Glendale, 95 at Luke Air Force Base, 92 at Deer Valley, and 95 at Mesa Gateway. At Chandler, it was partly sunny, with a temperature of 95. Observations for northern Arizona, it was sunny, with a temperature of 71 at Flagstaff, 73 at the Grand Canyon, 80 at Page, 80 at Winslow, and 75 at Shiloh. It was mostly sunny, with a temperature of 82 at Prescott, and 79 at Payson. At Kingman, it was partly sunny, with a temperature of 85. Observations for southern Arizona, at Yuma, it was sunny, with a temperature of 95. It was mostly sunny, with a temperature of 91 at Tucson, and 84 at Sierra Vista. At Nogales, it was partly sunny, with a temperature of 86. Observations for Southern California, it was partly sunny. It was 74 at Los Angeles Airport, 76 at San Diego, and 93 at Blythe. Regional observations, skies ranged from mostly sunny to partly sunny. It was 87 at Las Vegas, 69 at Salt Lake City, 74 at Albuquerque, and 85 at El Paso. Once again, at noon in Phoenix, under partly sunny skies. The Sky Harbor temperature was 96 degrees. Here is the latest forecast. For the following area, in Arizona, Central Phoenix, issued at 11:31 a.m. Mountain Standard Time.
Today, sunny in the morning then becoming partly cloudy. Highs 97 to 102. East wind 5 to 10 miles per hour in the morning becoming south around 5 miles per hour in the afternoon. Tonight, considerable cloudiness in the evening then becoming partly cloudy. Lows 74 to 81. Light wind. Monday, considerable cloudiness in the morning then becoming mostly sunny. Highs 96 to 101. Southeast wind 5 to 10 miles per hour. Monday night, clear. Lows 70 to 79. West wind 5 to 10 miles per hour in the evening becoming light after midnight. Tuesday, sunny. Highs 94 to 99. Southeast wind 5 to 10 miles per hour. Tuesday night, partly cloudy. Lows 73 to 81. Wednesday, mostly sunny. Highs 94 to 100. Wednesday night, partly cloudy. A 10% chance of showers and thunderstorms in the evening. Lows 73 to 81. Thursday, partly sunny. A 10% chance of afternoon showers and thunderstorms. Highs 94 to 100. Thursday night, partly cloudy. A 20% chance of showers and thunderstorms in the evening. Lows 75 to 82. Friday, mostly sunny. Highs 95 to 101. Friday night, partly cloudy. Lows 76 to 83. Saturday, partly sunny. Highs 96 to 102. Here is the synopsis for Southeast California, Southwest, and South Central Arizona. Dry, tranquil weather conditions with near to slightly above normal temperatures will continue through the first half of next week. A low pressure system with returning moisture will yield renewed rainfall chances to at least the high terrain of northern and eastern Arizona during the latter half of next week. 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The current time is 1 p.m. Mountain Standard Time. Here is the latest forecast. For the following area, in Arizona, Central Phoenix, issued at 11:31 a.m. Mountain Standard Time. Today, sunny in the morning then becoming partly cloudy. Highs 97 to 102. East wind 5 to 10 miles per hour in the morning becoming south around 5 miles per hour in the afternoon. Tonight, considerable cloudiness in the evening then becoming partly cloudy. Lows 74 to 81. Light wind. Monday, considerable cloudiness in the morning then becoming mostly sunny. Highs 96 to 101. Southeast wind 5 to 10 miles per hour. Monday night, clear. Lows 70 to 79. West wind 5 to 10 miles per hour in the evening becoming light after midnight. Tuesday, sunny. Highs 94 to 99. Southeast wind 5 to 10 miles per hour. Tuesday night, partly cloudy. Lows 73 to 81. Wednesday, mostly sunny. Highs 94 to 100. Wednesday night, partly cloudy. A 10% chance of showers and thunderstorms in the evening. Lows 73 to 81. Thursday, partly sunny. A 10% chance of afternoon showers and thunderstorms. Highs 94 to 100. Thursday night, partly cloudy. A 20% chance of showers and thunderstorms in the evening. Lows 75 to 82. Friday, mostly sunny. Highs 95 to 101. Friday night, partly cloudy. Lows 76 to 83. Saturday, partly sunny. Highs 96 to 102. Here is the synopsis for Southeast California, Southwest, and South Central Arizona. Dry, tranquil weather conditions with near to slightly above normal temperatures will continue through the first half of next week.
A low-pressure system with returning moisture will yield renewed rainfall chances to at least the high terrain of northern and eastern Arizona during the latter half of next week. 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The current time is 1:03 p.m. Mountain Standard Time. Here is the latest forecast for the following area in Arizona, Central Phoenix, issued at 11:31 a.m. Mountain Standard Time. Today, sunny in the morning, then becoming partly cloudy. Highs 97 to 102. East wind 5 to 10 miles per hour in the morning, becoming south around 5 miles per hour in the afternoon. Tonight, considerable cloudiness in the evening, then becoming partly cloudy. Lows 74 to 81. Light wind. Monday, considerable cloudiness in the morning, then becoming mostly sunny. Highs 96 to 101. Southeast wind 5 to 10 miles per hour. Monday night, clear. Lows 70 to 79. West wind 5 to 10 miles per hour in the evening, becoming light after midnight. Tuesday, sunny. Highs 94 to 99. Southeast wind 5 to 10 miles per hour. Tuesday night, partly cloudy. Lows 73 to 81. Wednesday, mostly sunny. Highs 94 to 100. Wednesday night, partly cloudy. A 10% chance of showers and thunderstorms in the evening. Lows 73 to 81. Thursday, partly sunny. A 10% chance of afternoon showers and thunderstorms. Highs 94 to 100. Thursday night, partly cloudy. A 20% chance of showers and thunderstorms in the evening. Lows 75 to 82. Friday, mostly sunny. Highs 95 to 101. Friday night, partly cloudy. Lows 76 to 83. Saturday, partly sunny. Highs 96 to 102. Here is the synopsis for Southeast California, Southwest, in South Central Arizona. Dry, tranquil weather conditions with near to slightly above normal temperatures will continue through the first half of next week. A low-pressure system with returning moisture will yield renewed rainfall chances to at least the high terrain of northern and eastern Arizona during the latter half of next week. 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The current time is 1:05 p.m. Mountain Standard Time. Here is the latest forecast for the following area in Arizona, Central Phoenix, issued at 11:31 a.m. Mountain Standard Time. Today, sunny in the morning, then becoming partly cloudy. Highs 97 to 102. East wind 5 to 10 miles per hour in the morning, becoming south around 5 miles per hour in the afternoon. Tonight, considerable cloudiness in the evening, then becoming partly cloudy. Lows 74 to 81. Light wind. Monday, considerable cloudiness in the morning, then becoming mostly sunny. Highs 96 to 101. Southeast wind 5 to 10 miles per hour. Monday night, clear. Lows 70 to 79. West wind 5 to 10 miles per hour in the evening, becoming light after midnight. Tuesday, sunny. Highs 94 to 99. Southeast wind 5 to 10 miles per hour. Tuesday night, partly cloudy. Lows 73 to 81. Wednesday, mostly sunny. Highs 94 to 100. Wednesday night, partly cloudy. A 10% chance of showers and thunderstorms in the evening. Lows 73 to 81. Thursday, partly sunny. A 10% chance of afternoon showers and thunderstorms. Highs 94 to 100. Thursday night, partly cloudy. A 20% chance of showers and thunderstorms in the evening. Lows 75 to 82. Friday, mostly sunny.
highs 95 to 101. Friday night, partly cloudy. Lows 76 to 83. Saturday, partly sunny. Highs 96 to 102. Here is the synopsis for Southeast California, Southwest, and South Central Arizona. Dry, tranquil weather conditions with near to slightly above normal temperatures will continue through the first half of next week. A low pressure system with returning moisture will yield renewed rainfall chances to at least the high terrain of northern and eastern Arizona during the latter half of next week. 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The current time is 1:08 p.m. Mountain Standard Time. Here is the latest forecast for the following area in Arizona, Central Phoenix, issued at 11:31 a.m. Mountain Standard Time. Today, sunny in the morning, then becoming partly cloudy. Highs 97 to 102. East wind 5 to 10 miles per hour in the morning, becoming south around 5 miles per hour in the afternoon. Tonight, considerable cloudiness in the evening, then becoming partly cloudy. Lows 74 to 81. Light wind. Monday, considerable cloudiness in the morning, then becoming mostly sunny. Highs 96 to 101. Southeast wind 5 to 10 miles per hour. Monday night, clear. Lows 70 to 79. West wind 5 to 10 miles per hour in the evening, becoming light after midnight. Tuesday, sunny. Highs 94 to 99. Southeast wind 5 to 10 miles per hour. Tuesday night, partly cloudy. Lows 73 to 81. Wednesday, mostly sunny. Highs 94 to 100. Wednesday night, partly cloudy. A 10% chance of showers and thunderstorms in the evening. Lows 73 to 81. Thursday, partly sunny. A 10% chance of afternoon showers and thunderstorms. Highs 94 to 100. Thursday night, partly cloudy. A 20% chance of showers and thunderstorms in the evening. Lows 75 to 82. Friday, mostly sunny. Highs 95 to 101. Friday night, partly cloudy. Lows 76 to 83. Saturday, partly sunny. Highs 96 to 102. Here is the synopsis for Southeast California, Southwest, and South Central Arizona. Dry, tranquil weather conditions with near to slightly above normal temperatures will continue through the first half of next week. A low pressure system with returning moisture will yield renewed rainfall chances to at least the high terrain of northern and eastern Arizona during the latter half of next week. Here is the synopsis for Southeast California, Southwest, and South Central Arizona. Dry, tranquil weather conditions with near to slightly above normal temperatures will continue through the first half of next week. A low pressure system with returning moisture will yield renewed rainfall chances to at least the high terrain of northern and eastern Arizona during the latter half of next week. 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The current time is 1:11 p.m. Mountain Standard Time. Here is the 1 p.m. Mountain Standard Time observation for Phoenix, on Sunday, September 20th. At Sky Harbor, it was partly sunny. Visibility 10 miles. Temperature was 98 degrees, dew point 47, relative humidity 17%. Wind was east, at 6 miles an hour. And the pressure was 29.88 inches, and falling. Other observations for South Central Arizona, including the greater Phoenix area, it was mostly sunny, with a temperature of 97 at Buckeye, 97 at Glendale, 93 at Deer Valley, and 95 at Scottsdale Airport. Under mostly sunny skies, Falcon Field reported 96, Mesa Gateway reported 97, and Gila Bend reported 100. At Chandler,
It was partly sunny, with a temperature of 97. Observations for northern Arizona. It was sunny, with a temperature of 72 at Flagstaff, 75 at the Grand Canyon, 81 at Page, and 82 at Winslow. It was mostly sunny, with a temperature of 82 at Prescott, 81 at Payson, and 75 at Cholo. At Kingman, it was partly sunny, with a temperature of 88. Observations for southern Arizona, skies ranged from sunny to mostly sunny. It was 93 at Tucson, 97 at Yuma, 88 at Nogales, and 86 at Sierra Vista. Observations for southern California, skies ranged from mostly sunny to partly sunny. It was 77 at Los Angeles Airport, 76 at San Diego, and 98 at Blythe. Regional observations, it was mostly sunny. It was 90 at Las Vegas, 70 at Salt Lake City, 78 at Albuquerque, and 87 at El Paso. Once again, at 1 p.m. in Phoenix, under partly sunny skies. The Sky Harbor temperature was 98 degrees. Here is the latest forecast. For the following area, in Arizona, Central Phoenix, issued at 11:31 a.m. Mountain Standard Time. Today, sunny in the morning then becoming partly cloudy. Highs 97 to 102. East wind 5 to 10 miles per hour in the morning becoming south around 5 miles per hour in the afternoon. Tonight, considerable cloudiness in the evening then becoming partly cloudy. Lows 74 to 81. Light wind. Monday, considerable cloudiness in the morning then becoming mostly sunny. Highs 96 to 101. Southeast wind 5 to 10 miles per hour. Monday night, clear. Lows 70 to 79. West wind 5 to 10 miles per hour in the evening becoming light after midnight. Tuesday, sunny. Highs 94 to 99. Southeast wind 5 to 10 miles per hour. Tuesday night, partly cloudy. Lows 73 to 81. Wednesday, mostly sunny. Highs 94 to 100. Wednesday night, partly cloudy. A 10% chance of showers and thunderstorms in the evening. Lows 73 to 81. Thursday, partly sunny. A 10% chance of afternoon showers and thunderstorms. Highs 94 to 100. Thursday night, partly cloudy. A 20% chance of showers and thunderstorms in the evening. Lows 75 to 82. Friday, mostly sunny. Highs 95 to 101. Friday night, partly cloudy. Lows 76 to 83. Saturday, partly sunny. Highs 96 to 102. Here is the synopsis for Southeast California, Southwest, and South Central Arizona. Dry, tranquil weather conditions with near to slightly above normal temperatures will continue through the first half of next week. A low pressure system with returning moisture will yield renewed rainfall chances to at least the high terrain of northern and eastern Arizona during the latter half of next week. 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The current time is 1:16 p.m. Mountain Standard Time. Here is the 1 p.m. Mountain Standard Time observation for Phoenix, on Sunday, September 20th. At Sky Harbor, it was partly sunny. Visibility 10 miles. Temperature was 98 degrees, dew point 47, relative humidity 17%. Wind was east, at 6 miles an hour. And the pressure was 29.88 inches, and falling. Other observations for South Central Arizona including the Greater Phoenix area, it was mostly sunny, with a temperature of 97 at Buckeye, 97 at Glendale, 93 at Deer Valley, and 95 at Scottsdale Airport. Under mostly sunny skies, Falcon Field reported 96, Mesa Gateway reported 97, and Gila Bend reported 100. At Chandler, it was partly sunny, with a temperature of 97.
Observations for northern Arizona. It was sunny, with a temperature of 72 at Flagstaff, 75 at the Grand Canyon, 81 at Page, and 82 at Winslow. It was mostly sunny, with a temperature of 82 at Prescott, 81 at Payson, and 75 at Cholo. At Kingman, it was partly sunny, with a temperature of 88. Observations for southern Arizona, skies ranged from sunny to mostly sunny. It was 93 at Tucson, 97 at Yuma, 88 at Nogales, and 86 at Sierra Vista. Observations for Southern California, skies ranged from mostly sunny to partly sunny. It was 77 at Los Angeles Airport, 76 at San Diego, and 98 at Blythe. Regional observations, it was mostly sunny. It was 90 at Las Vegas, 70 at Salt Lake City, 78 at Albuquerque, and 87 at El Paso. Once again, at 1 p.m. in Phoenix, under partly sunny skies. The Sky Harbor temperature was 98 degrees. Here is the latest forecast. For the following area, in Arizona, Central Phoenix, issued at 1:16 p.m. Mountain Standard Time. Today, mostly sunny. Highs 97 to 102. Southwest wind around 5 miles per hour. Tonight, partly cloudy in the evening, then considerable cloudiness. Lows 74 to 81. Light wind. Monday, considerable cloudiness in the morning, then becoming partly cloudy. Highs 96 to 101. Southeast wind 5 to 10 miles per hour. Monday night, mostly clear. Lows 70 to 79. West wind 5 to 10 miles per hour in the evening, becoming light after midnight. Tuesday, sunny. Highs 94 to 99. Southeast wind 5 to 10 miles per hour. Tuesday night, partly cloudy. Lows 73 to 81. Wednesday, mostly sunny. Highs 94 to 100. Wednesday night, partly cloudy. A 10% chance of showers and thunderstorms in the evening. Lows 73 to 81. Thursday, partly sunny. A 10% chance of afternoon showers and thunderstorms. Highs 94 to 100. Thursday night, partly cloudy. A 20% chance of showers and thunderstorms in the evening. Lows 75 to 82. Friday, mostly sunny. Highs 95 to 101. Friday night, partly cloudy. Lows 76 to 83. Saturday, partly sunny. Highs 96 to 102. Here is the synopsis for Southeast California, Southwest, and South Central Arizona. Dry, tranquil weather conditions with near to slightly above normal temperatures will continue through the first half of next week. A low-pressure system with returning moisture will yield renewed rainfall chances to at least the high terrain of northern and eastern Arizona during the latter half of next week. 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The current time is 1:21 p.m. Mountain Standard Time. Here is the 1 p.m. Mountain Standard Time observation for Phoenix, on Sunday, September 20th. At Sky Harbor, it was partly sunny. Visibility 10 miles. Temperature was 98 degrees, dew point 47, relative humidity 17%. Wind was east, at 6 miles an hour. And the pressure was 29.88 inches, and falling. Other observations for South Central Arizona, including the greater Phoenix area, it was mostly sunny, with a temperature of 97 at Buckeye, 97 at Glendale, 93 at Deer Valley, and 95 at Scottsdale Airport. Under mostly sunny skies, Falcon Field reported 96, Mesa Gateway reported 97, and Gila Bend reported 100. At Chandler, it was partly sunny, with a temperature of 97. Observations for northern Arizona, it was sunny, with a temperature of 72 at Flagstaff, 75 at the Grand Canyon, 81 at Page, and 82 at Winslow.
It was mostly sunny, with a temperature of 82 at Prescott, 81 at Payson, and 75 at Shiloh. At Kingman, it was partly sunny, with a temperature of 88.

Here is the latest forecast for the following area in Arizona, Central Phoenix, issued at 1:16 p.m. Mountain Standard Time. Today, mostly sunny. Highs 97 to 102. Southwest wind around 5 miles per hour. Tonight, partly cloudy in the evening, then considerable cloudiness. Lows 74 to 81. Light wind. Monday, considerable cloudiness in the morning, then becoming partly cloudy. Highs 96 to 101. Southeast wind 5 to 10 miles per hour. Monday night, mostly clear. Lows 70 to 79. West wind 5 to 10 miles per hour in the evening, becoming light after midnight. Tuesday, sunny. Highs 94 to 99. Southeast wind 5 to 10 miles per hour. Tuesday night, partly cloudy. Lows 73 to 81. Wednesday, mostly sunny. Highs 94 to 100. Wednesday night, partly cloudy. A 10% chance of showers and thunderstorms in the evening. Lows 73 to 81. Thursday, partly sunny. A 10% chance of afternoon showers and thunderstorms. Highs 94 to 100. Thursday night, partly cloudy. A 20% chance of showers and thunderstorms in the evening. Lows 75 to 82. Friday, mostly sunny. Highs 95 to 101. Friday night, partly cloudy. Lows 76 to 83. Saturday, partly sunny. Highs 96 to 102. Here is the synopsis for Southeast California, Southwest, and South Central Arizona. Dry, tranquil weather conditions with near to slightly above normal temperatures will continue through the first half of next week. A low pressure system with returning moisture will yield renewed rainfall chances to at least the high terrain of northern and eastern Arizona during the latter half of next week. 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The current time is 1:26 p.m. Mountain Standard Time. Here is the 1 p.m. Mountain Standard Time observation for Phoenix, on Sunday, September 20th. At Sky Harbor, it was partly sunny. Visibility 10 miles. Temperature was 98 degrees, dew point 47, relative humidity 17%. Wind was east, at 6 miles an hour. And the pressure was 29.88 inches, and falling. Other observations for South Central Arizona, including the Greater Phoenix area, it was mostly sunny, with a temperature of 97 at Buckeye, 97 at Glendale, 93 at Deer Valley, and 95 at Scottsdale Airport. Under mostly sunny skies, Falcon Field reported 96, Mesa Gateway reported 97, and Gila Bend reported 100. At Chandler, it was partly sunny, with a temperature of 97. Observations for northern Arizona, it was sunny, with a temperature of 72 at Flagstaff, 75 at the Grand Canyon, 81 at Page, and 82 at Winslow. It was mostly sunny, with a temperature of 82 at Prescott, 81 at Payson, and 75 at Chulo. At Kingman, it was partly sunny, with a temperature of 88. Observations for southern Arizona, skies ranged from sunny to mostly sunny. It was 93 at Tucson, 97 at Yuma, 88 at Nogales, and 86 at Sierra Vista. Observations for Southern California, skies ranged from mostly sunny to partly sunny. It was 77 at Los Angeles Airport, 76 at San Diego, and 98 at Blythe. Regional observations, it was mostly sunny. It was 90 at Las Vegas, 70 at Salt Lake City, 78 at Albuquerque, and 87 at El Paso. Once again, at 1 p.m. in Phoenix, under partly sunny skies. The Sky Harbor temperature was 98 degrees. Here is the latest forecast for the following area in Arizona, Central Phoenix, issued at 1:16 p.m. Mountain Standard Time.

Today, mostly sunny. Highs 97 to 102. Southwest wind around 5 miles per hour. Tonight, partly cloudy in the evening then considerable cloudiness. Lows 74 to 81. Light wind. Monday, considerable cloudiness in the morning then becoming partly cloudy. Highs 96 to 101. Southeast wind 5 to 10 miles per hour. Monday night, mostly clear. Lows 70 to 79. West wind 5 to 10 miles per hour in the evening becoming light after midnight. Tuesday, sunny. Highs 94 to 99. Southeast wind 5 to 10 miles per hour. Tuesday night, partly cloudy. Lows 73 to 81. Wednesday, mostly sunny. Highs 94 to 100. Wednesday night, partly cloudy. A 10% chance of showers and thunderstorms in the evening. Lows 73 to 81. Thursday, partly sunny. A 10% chance of afternoon showers and thunderstorms. Highs 94 to 100. Thursday night, partly cloudy. A 20% chance of showers and thunderstorms in the evening. Lows 75 to 82. Friday, mostly sunny. Highs 95 to 101. Friday night, partly cloudy. Lows 76 to 83. Saturday, partly sunny. Highs 96 to 102. Here is the synopsis for Southeast California, Southwest, and South Central Arizona. Dry, tranquil weather conditions with near to slightly above normal temperatures will continue through the first half of next week. A low-pressure system with returning moisture will yield renewed rainfall chances to at least the high terrain of northern and eastern Arizona during the latter half of next week. 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The current time is 1:31 p.m. Mountain Standard Time. Here is the 1 p.m. Mountain Standard Time observation for Phoenix, on Sunday, September 20th. At Sky Harbor, it was partly sunny. Visibility 10 miles. Temperature was 98 degrees, dew point 47, relative humidity 17%. Wind was east, at 6 miles an hour. And the pressure was 29.88 inches, and falling. Other observations for South Central Arizona including the Greater Phoenix area, it was mostly sunny, with a temperature of 97 at Buckeye, 97 at Glendale, 93 at Deer Valley, and 95 at Scottsdale Airport. Under mostly sunny skies, Falcon Field reported 96, Mesa Gateway reported 97, and Gila Bend reported 100. At Chandler, it was partly sunny, with a temperature of 97. Observations for northern Arizona, it was sunny, with a temperature of 72 at Flagstaff, 75 at the Grand Canyon, 81 at Page, and 82 at Winslow. It was mostly sunny, with a temperature of 82 at Prescott, 81 at Payson, and 75 at Shiloh. At Kingman, it was partly sunny, with a temperature of 88. Observations for southern Arizona, skies ranged from sunny to mostly sunny. It was 93 at Tucson, 97 at Yuma, 88 at Nogales, and 86 at Sierra Vista. Observations for Southern California, skies ranged from mostly sunny to partly sunny. It was 77 at Los Angeles Airport, 76 at San Diego, and 98 at Blythe. Regional observations, it was mostly sunny. It was 90 at Las Vegas, 70 at Salt Lake City, 78 at Albuquerque, and 87 at El Paso. Once again, at 1 p.m. in Phoenix, under partly sunny skies. The Sky Harbor temperature was 98 degrees. Here is the latest forecast. For the following area, in Arizona, Central Phoenix, issued at 1:16 p.m. Mountain Standard Time. Today, mostly sunny. Highs 97 to 102. Southwest wind around 5 miles per hour. Tonight,
partly cloudy in the evening, then considerable cloudiness. Lows 74 to 81. Light wind. Monday, considerable cloudiness in the morning, then becoming partly cloudy. Highs 96 to 101. Southeast wind 5 to 10 miles per hour. Monday night, mostly clear. Lows 70 to 79. West wind 5 to 10 miles per hour in the evening, becoming light after midnight. Tuesday, sunny. Highs 94 to 99. Southeast wind 5 to 10 miles per hour. Tuesday night, partly cloudy. Lows 73 to 81. Wednesday, mostly sunny. Highs 94 to 100. Wednesday night, partly cloudy. A 10% chance of showers and thunderstorms in the evening. Lows 73 to 81. Thursday, partly sunny. A 10% chance of afternoon showers and thunderstorms. Highs 94 to 100. Thursday night, partly cloudy. A 20% chance of showers and thunderstorms in the evening. Lows 75 to 82. Friday, mostly sunny. Highs 95 to 101. Friday night, partly cloudy. Lows 76 to 83. Saturday, partly sunny. Highs 96 to 102. Here is the synopsis for Southeast California, Southwest, and South Central Arizona. Dry, tranquil weather conditions with near to slightly above normal temperatures will continue through the first half of next week. A low pressure system with returning moisture will yield renewed rainfall chances to at least the high terrain of northern and eastern Arizona during the latter half of next week. 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The current time is 1:35 p.m. Mountain Standard Time. Here is the 1 p.m. Mountain Standard Time observation for Phoenix, on Sunday, September 20th. At Sky Harbor, it was partly sunny. Visibility 10 miles. Temperature was 98 degrees, dew point 47, relative humidity 17%. Wind was east, at 6 miles an hour. And the pressure was 29.88 inches, and falling. Other observations for South Central Arizona, including the greater Phoenix area, it was mostly sunny, with a temperature of 97 at Buckeye, 97 at Glendale, 93 at Deer Valley, and 95 at Scottsdale Airport. Under mostly sunny skies, Falcon Field reported 96, Mesa Gateway reported 97, and Gila Bend reported 100. At Chandler, it was partly sunny, with a temperature of 97. Observations for northern Arizona, it was sunny, with a temperature of 72 at Flagstaff, 75 at the Grand Canyon, 81 at Page, and 82 at Winslow. It was mostly sunny, with a temperature of 82 at Prescott, 81 at Payson, and 75 at Chillo. At Kingman, it was partly sunny, with a temperature of 88. Observations for southern Arizona, skies ranged from sunny to mostly sunny. It was 93 at Tucson, 97 at Yuma, 88 at Nogales, and 86 at Sierra Vista. Observations for Southern California, skies ranged from mostly sunny to partly sunny. It was 77 at Los Angeles Airport, 76 at San Diego, and 98 at Blythe. Regional observations, it was mostly sunny. It was 90 at Las Vegas, 70 at Salt Lake City, 78 at Albuquerque, and 87 at El Paso. Once again, at 1 p.m. in Phoenix, under partly sunny skies. The Sky Harbor temperature was 98 degrees. Here is the latest forecast. For the following area, in Arizona, Central Phoenix, issued at 1:16 p.m. Mountain Standard Time. Today, mostly sunny. Highs 97 to 102. Southwest wind around 5 miles per hour. Tonight, partly cloudy in the evening, then considerable cloudiness. Lows 74 to 81. Light wind. Monday,
Considerable cloudiness in the morning, then becoming partly cloudy. Highs 96 to 101. Southeast wind 5 to 10 miles per hour. Monday night, mostly clear. Lows 70 to 79. West wind 5 to 10 miles per hour in the evening, becoming light after midnight. Tuesday, sunny. Highs 94 to 99. Southeast wind 5 to 10 miles per hour. Tuesday night, partly cloudy. Lows 73 to 81. Wednesday, mostly sunny. Highs 94 to 100. Wednesday night, partly cloudy. A 10% chance of showers and thunderstorms in the evening. Lows 73 to 81. Thursday, partly sunny. A 10% chance of afternoon showers and thunderstorms. Highs 94 to 100. Thursday night, partly cloudy. A 20% chance of showers and thunderstorms in the evening. Lows 75 to 82. Friday, mostly sunny. Highs 95 to 101. Friday night, partly cloudy. Lows 76 to 83. Saturday, partly sunny. Highs 96 to 102. Here is the synopsis for Southeast California, Southwest, and South Central Arizona. Dry, tranquil weather conditions with near to slightly above normal temperatures will continue through the first half of next week. A low pressure system with returning moisture will yield renewed rainfall chances to at least the high terrain of northern and eastern Arizona during the latter half of next week. 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The current time is 1:40 p.m. Mountain Standard Time. Here is the 1 p.m. Mountain Standard Time observation for Phoenix, on Sunday, September 20th. At Sky Harbor, it was partly sunny. Visibility 10 miles. Temperature was 98 degrees, dew point 47, relative humidity 17%. Wind was east, at 6 miles an hour. And the pressure was 29.88 inches, and falling. Other observations for South Central Arizona, including the greater Phoenix area, it was mostly sunny, with a temperature of 97 at Buckeye, 97 at Glendale, 93 at Deer Valley, and 95 at Scottsdale Airport. Under mostly sunny skies, Falcon Field reported 96, Mesa Gateway reported 97, and Gila Bend reported 100. At Chandler, it was partly sunny, with a temperature of 97. Observations for northern Arizona, it was sunny, with a temperature of 72 at Flagstaff, 75 at the Grand Canyon, 81 at Page, and 82 at Winslow. It was mostly sunny, with a temperature of 82 at Prescott, 81 at Payson, and 75 at Shiloh. At Kingman, it was partly sunny, with a temperature of 88. Observations for southern Arizona, skies ranged from sunny to mostly sunny. It was 93 at Tucson, 97 at Yuma, 88 at Nogales, and 86 at Sierra Vista. Observations for Southern California, skies ranged from mostly sunny to partly sunny. It was 77 at Los Angeles Airport, 76 at San Diego, and 98 at Blythe. Regional observations, it was mostly sunny. It was 90 at Las Vegas, 70 at Salt Lake City, 78 at Albuquerque, and 87 at El Paso. Once again, at 1 p.m. in Phoenix, under partly sunny skies. The Sky Harbor temperature was 98 degrees. Here is the latest forecast. For the following area, in Arizona, Central Phoenix, issued at 1:16 p.m. Mountain Standard Time. Today, mostly sunny. Highs 97 to 102. Southwest wind around 5 miles per hour. Tonight, partly cloudy in the evening, then considerable cloudiness. Lows 74 to 81. Light wind. Monday, considerable cloudiness in the morning, then becoming partly cloudy. Highs 96 to 101. Southeast wind 5 to 10 miles per hour.
Monday night, mostly clear. Lows 70 to 79. West wind 5 to 10 miles per hour in the evening, becoming light after midnight. Tuesday, sunny. Highs 94 to 99. Southeast wind 5 to 10 miles per hour. Tuesday night, partly cloudy. Lows 73 to 81. Wednesday, mostly sunny. Highs 94 to 100. Wednesday night, partly cloudy. A 10% chance of showers and thunderstorms in the evening. Lows 73 to 81. Thursday, partly sunny. A 10% chance of afternoon showers and thunderstorms. Highs 94 to 100. Thursday night, partly cloudy. A 20% chance of showers and thunderstorms in the evening. Lows 75 to 82. Friday, mostly sunny. Highs 95 to 101. Friday night, partly cloudy. Lows 76 to 83. Saturday, partly sunny. Highs 96 to 102. Here is the synopsis for Southeast California, Southwest, and South Central Arizona. Dry, tranquil weather conditions with near to slightly above normal temperatures will continue through the first half of next week. A low pressure system with returning moisture will yield renewed rainfall chances to at least the high terrain of northern and eastern Arizona during the latter half of next week. 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The current time is 1:45 p.m. Mountain Standard Time. Here is the 1 p.m. Mountain Standard Time observation for Phoenix, on Sunday, September 20th. At Sky Harbor, it was partly sunny. Visibility 10 miles. Temperature was 98 degrees, dew point 47, relative humidity 17%. Wind was east, at 6 miles an hour. And the pressure was 29.88 inches, and falling. Other observations for South Central Arizona, including the greater Phoenix area, it was mostly sunny, with a temperature of 97 at Buckeye, 97 at Glendale, 93 at Deer Valley, and 95 at Scottsdale Airport. Under mostly sunny skies, Falcon Field reported 96, Mesa Gateway reported 97, and Gila Bend reported 100. At Chandler, it was partly sunny, with a temperature of 97. Observations for northern Arizona, it was sunny, with a temperature of 72 at Flagstaff, 75 at the Grand Canyon, 81 at Page, and 82 at Winslow. It was mostly sunny, with a temperature of 82 at Prescott, 81 at Payson, and 75 at Shiloh. At Kingman, it was partly sunny, with a temperature of 88. Observations for southern Arizona, skies ranged from sunny to mostly sunny. It was 93 at Tucson, 97 at Yuma, 88 at Nogales, and 86 at Sierra Vista. Observations for southern California, skies ranged from mostly sunny to partly sunny. It was 77 at Los Angeles Airport, 76 at San Diego, and 98 at Blythe. Regional observations, it was mostly sunny. It was 90 at Las Vegas, 70 at Salt Lake City, 78 at Albuquerque, and 87 at El Paso. Once again, at 1 p.m. in Phoenix, under partly sunny skies. The Sky Harbor temperature was 98 degrees. Here is the latest forecast. Central Phoenix, issued at 1:16 p.m. Mountain Standard Time. Today, mostly sunny. Highs 97 to 102. Southwest wind around 5 miles per hour. Tonight, partly cloudy in the evening, then considerable cloudiness. Lows 74 to 81. Light wind. Monday, considerable cloudiness in the morning, then becoming partly cloudy. Highs 96 to 101. Southeast wind 5 to 10 miles per hour. Monday night, mostly clear. Lows 70 to 79. West wind 5 to 10 miles per hour in the evening, becoming light after midnight. Tuesday, sunny.
Highs 94 to 99. Southeast wind 5 to 10 miles per hour.

Tuesday night, partly cloudy. Lows 73 to 81. Wednesday, mostly sunny. Highs 94 to 100. Wednesday night, partly cloudy. A 10% chance of showers and thunderstorms in the evening. Lows 73 to 81. Thursday, partly sunny. A 10% chance of afternoon showers and thunderstorms. Highs 94 to 100. Thursday night, partly cloudy. A 20% chance of showers and thunderstorms in the evening. Lows 75 to 82. Friday, mostly sunny. Highs 95 to 101. Friday night, partly cloudy. Lows 76 to 83. Saturday, partly sunny. Highs 96 to 102. Here is the synopsis for Southeast California, Southwest, and South Central Arizona. Dry, tranquil weather conditions with near to slightly above normal temperatures will continue through the first half of next week. A low pressure system with returning moisture will yield renewed rainfall chances to at least the high terrain of northern and eastern Arizona during the latter half of next week. 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The current time is 1:50 p.m. Mountain Standard Time. Here is the 1 p.m. Mountain Standard Time observation for Phoenix, on Sunday, September 20th. At Sky Harbor, it was partly sunny. Visibility 10 miles. Temperature was 98 degrees, dew point 47, relative humidity 17%. Wind was east, at 6 miles an hour. And the pressure was 29.88 inches, and falling. Other observations for South Central Arizona including the Greater Phoenix area, it was mostly sunny, with a temperature of 97 at Buckeye, 97 at Glendale, 93 at Deer Valley, and 95 at Scottsdale Airport. Under mostly sunny skies, Falcon Field reported 96, Mesa Gateway reported 97, and Gila Bend reported 100. At Chandler, it was partly sunny, with a temperature of 97. Observations for northern Arizona, it was sunny, with a temperature of 72 at Flagstaff, 75 at the Grand Canyon, 81 at Page, and 82 at Winslow. It was mostly sunny, with a temperature of 82 at Prescott, 81 at Payson, and 75 at Cholo. At Kingman, it was partly sunny, with a temperature of 88. Observations for southern Arizona, skies ranged from sunny to mostly sunny. It was 93 at Tucson, 97 at Yuma, 88 at Nogales, and 86 at Sierra Vista. Observations for Southern California, skies ranged from mostly sunny to partly sunny. It was 77 at Los Angeles Airport, 76 at San Diego, and 98 at Blythe. Regional observations, it was mostly sunny. It was 90 at Las Vegas, 70 at Salt Lake City, 78 at Albuquerque, and 87 at El Paso. Once again, at 1 p.m. in Phoenix, under partly sunny skies. The Sky Harbor temperature was 98 degrees. Here is the latest forecast. For the following area, in Arizona, Central Phoenix, issued at 1:16 p.m. Mountain Standard Time. Today, mostly sunny. Highs 97 to 102. Southwest wind around 5 miles per hour. Tonight, partly cloudy in the evening then considerable cloudiness. Lows 74 to 81. Light wind. Monday, considerable cloudiness in the morning then becoming partly cloudy. Highs 96 to 101. Southeast wind 5 to 10 miles per hour. Monday night, mostly clear. Lows 70 to 79. West wind 5 to 10 miles per hour in the evening becoming light after midnight. Tuesday, sunny. Highs 94 to 99. Southeast wind 5 to 10 miles per hour. Tuesday night, partly cloudy. Lows 73 to 81. Wednesday, mostly sunny. Highs 94 to 100.
Wednesday night, partly cloudy. A 10% chance of showers and thunderstorms in the evening. Lows 73 to 81. Thursday, partly sunny. A 10% chance of afternoon showers and thunderstorms. Highs 94 to 100. Thursday night, partly cloudy. A 20% chance of showers and thunderstorms in the evening. Lows 75 to 82. Friday, mostly sunny. Highs 95 to 101. Friday night, partly cloudy. Lows 76 to 83. Saturday, partly sunny. Highs 96 to 102. Here is the synopsis for Southeast California, Southwest, and South Central Arizona. Dry, tranquil weather conditions with near to slightly above normal temperatures will continue through the first half of next week. A low pressure system with returning moisture will yield renewed rainfall chances to at least the high terrain of northern and eastern Arizona during the latter half of next week. 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The current time is 1:55 p.m. Mountain Standard Time. Here is the 1 p.m. Mountain Standard Time observation for Phoenix, on Sunday, September 20th. At Sky Harbor, it was partly sunny. Visibility 10 miles. Temperature was 98 degrees, dew point 47, relative humidity 17%. Wind was east, at 6 miles an hour. And the pressure was 29.88 inches, and falling. Other observations for South Central Arizona including the greater Phoenix area, it was mostly sunny, with a temperature of 97 at Buckeye, 97 at Glendale, 93 at Deer Valley, and 95 at Scottsdale Airport. Under mostly sunny skies, Falcon Field reported 96, Mesa Gateway reported 97, and Gila Bend reported 100. At Chandler, it was partly sunny, with a temperature of 97. Observations for northern Arizona, it was sunny, with a temperature of 72 at Flagstaff, 75 at the Grand Canyon, 81 at Page, and 82 at Winslow. It was mostly sunny, with a temperature of 82 at Prescott, 81 at Payson, and 75 at Chillow. At Kingman, it was partly sunny, with a temperature of 88. Observations for southern Arizona, skies ranged from sunny to mostly sunny. It was 93 at Tucson, 97 at Yuma, 88 at Nogales, and 86 at Sierra Vista. Observations for southern California, skies ranged from mostly sunny to partly sunny. It was 77 at Los Angeles Airport, 76 at San Diego, and 98 at Blythe. Regional observations, it was mostly sunny. It was 90 at Las Vegas, 70 at Salt Lake City, 78 at Albuquerque, and 87 at El Paso. Once again, at 1 p.m. in Phoenix, under partly sunny skies. The Sky Harbor temperature was 98 degrees. Here is the latest forecast. For the following area, in Arizona, Central Phoenix, issued at 1:16 p.m. Mountain Standard Time. Today, mostly sunny. Highs 97 to 102. Southwest wind around 5 miles per hour. Tonight, partly cloudy in the evening then considerable cloudiness. Lows 74 to 81. Light wind. Monday, considerable cloudiness in the morning then becoming partly cloudy. Highs 96 to 101. Southeast wind 5 to 10 miles per hour. Monday night, mostly clear. Lows 70 to 79. West wind 5 to 10 miles per hour in the evening becoming light after midnight. Tuesday, sunny. Highs 94 to 99. Southeast wind 5 to 10 miles per hour. Tuesday night, partly cloudy. Lows 73 to 81. Wednesday, mostly sunny. Highs 94 to 100. Wednesday night, partly cloudy. A 10% chance of showers and thunderstorms in the evening. Lows 73 to 81. Thursday, partly sunny.
10% chance of afternoon showers and thunderstorms. Highs 94 to 100. Thursday night, partly cloudy. A 20% chance of showers and thunderstorms in the evening. Lows 75 to 82. Friday, mostly sunny. Highs 95 to 101. Friday night, partly cloudy. Lows 76 to 83. Saturday, partly sunny. Highs 96 to 102. Here is the synopsis for Southeast California, Southwest, and South Central Arizona. Dry, tranquil weather conditions with near to slightly above normal temperatures will continue through the first half of next week. A low pressure system with returning moisture will yield renewed rainfall chances to at least the high terrain of northern and eastern Arizona during the latter half of next week. 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The current time is 1:59 p.m. Mountain Standard Time. Here is the latest forecast. For the following area, in Arizona, Central Phoenix, issued at 1:16 p.m. Mountain Standard Time. Today, mostly sunny. Highs 97 to 102. Southwest wind around 5 miles per hour. Tonight, partly cloudy in the evening then considerable cloudiness. Lows 74 to 81. Light wind. Monday, considerable cloudiness in the morning then becoming partly cloudy. Highs 96 to 101. Southeast wind 5 to 10 miles per hour. Monday night, mostly clear. Lows 70 to 79. West wind 5 to 10 miles per hour in the evening becoming light after midnight. Tuesday, sunny. Highs 94 to 99. Southeast wind 5 to 10 miles per hour. Tuesday night, partly cloudy. Lows 73 to 81. Wednesday, mostly sunny. Highs 94 to 100. Wednesday night, partly cloudy. A 10% chance of showers and thunderstorms in the evening. Lows 73 to 81. Thursday, partly sunny. A 10% chance of afternoon showers and thunderstorms. Highs 94 to 100. Thursday night, partly cloudy. A 20% chance of showers and thunderstorms in the evening. Lows 75 to 82. Friday, mostly sunny. Highs 95 to 101. Friday night, partly cloudy. Lows 76 to 83. Saturday, partly sunny. Highs 96 to 102. Here is the synopsis for Southeast California, Southwest, and South Central Arizona. Dry, tranquil weather conditions with near to slightly above normal temperatures will continue through the first half of next week. A low pressure system with returning moisture will yield renewed rainfall chances to at least the high terrain of northern and eastern Arizona during the latter half of next week. 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The current time is 2:02 p.m. Mountain Standard Time. Here is the latest forecast. For the following area, in Arizona, Central Phoenix, issued at 1:16 p.m. Mountain Standard Time. Today, mostly sunny. Highs 97 to 102. Southwest wind around 5 miles per hour. Tonight, partly cloudy in the evening then considerable cloudiness. Lows 74 to 81. Light wind. Monday, considerable cloudiness in the morning then becoming partly cloudy. Highs 96 to 101. Southeast wind 5 to 10 miles per hour. Monday night, mostly clear. Lows 70 to 79. West wind 5 to 10 miles per hour in the evening becoming light after midnight. Tuesday, sunny. Highs 94 to 99. Southeast wind 5 to 10 miles per hour. Tuesday night, partly cloudy. Lows 73 to 81.
Wednesday, mostly sunny. Highs 94 to 100. Wednesday night, partly cloudy. A 10% chance of showers and thunderstorms in the evening. Lows 73 to 81. Thursday, partly sunny. A 10% chance of afternoon showers and thunderstorms. Highs 94 to 100. Thursday night, partly cloudy. A 20% chance of showers and thunderstorms in the evening. Lows 75 to 82. Friday, mostly sunny. Highs 95 to 101. Friday night, partly cloudy. Lows 76 to 83. Saturday, partly sunny. Highs 96 to 102. Here is the synopsis for Southeast California, Southwest, and South Central Arizona. Dry, tranquil weather conditions with near to slightly above normal temperatures will continue through the first half of next week. A low-pressure system with returning moisture will yield renewed rainfall chances to at least the high terrain of northern and eastern Arizona during the latter half of next week. 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The current time is 2:05 p.m. Mountain Standard Time. Here is the latest forecast. For the following area, in Arizona, Central Phoenix, issued at 1:16 p.m. Mountain Standard Time. Today, mostly sunny. Highs 97 to 102. Southwest wind around 5 miles per hour. Tonight, partly cloudy in the evening then considerable cloudiness. Lows 74 to 81. Light wind. Monday, considerable cloudiness in the morning then becoming partly cloudy. Highs 96 to 101. Southeast wind 5 to 10 miles per hour. Monday night, mostly clear. Lows 70 to 79. West wind 5 to 10 miles per hour in the evening becoming light after midnight. Tuesday, sunny. Highs 94 to 99. Southeast wind 5 to 10 miles per hour. Tuesday night, partly cloudy. Lows 73 to 81. Wednesday, mostly sunny. Highs 94 to 100. Wednesday night, partly cloudy. A 10% chance of showers and thunderstorms in the evening. Lows 73 to 81. Thursday, partly sunny. A 10% chance of afternoon showers and thunderstorms. Highs 94 to 100. Thursday night, partly cloudy. A 20% chance of showers and thunderstorms in the evening. Lows 75 to 82. Friday, mostly sunny. Highs 95 to 101. Friday night, partly cloudy. Lows 76 to 83. Saturday, partly sunny. Highs 96 to 102. Here is the synopsis for Southeast California, Southwest, and South Central Arizona. Dry, tranquil weather conditions with near to slightly above normal temperatures will continue through the first half of next week. A low-pressure system with returning moisture will yield renewed rainfall chances to at least the high terrain of northern and eastern Arizona during the latter half of next week. 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The current time is 2:07 p.m. Mountain Standard Time. Here is the latest forecast. For the following area, in Arizona, Central Phoenix, issued at 1:16 p.m. Mountain Standard Time. Today, mostly sunny. Highs 97 to 102. Southwest wind around 5 miles per hour. Tonight, partly cloudy in the evening then considerable cloudiness. Lows 74 to 81. Light wind. Monday, considerable cloudiness in the morning then becoming partly cloudy. Highs 96 to 101. Southeast wind 5 to 10 miles per hour. Monday night, mostly clear. Lows 70 to 79.
West wind 5 to 10 miles per hour in the evening, becoming light after midnight. Tuesday, sunny. Highs 94 to 99. Southeast wind 5 to 10 miles per hour. Tuesday night, partly cloudy. Lows 73 to 81. Wednesday, mostly sunny. Highs 94 to 100. Wednesday night, partly cloudy. A 10% chance of showers and thunderstorms in the evening. Lows 73 to 81. Thursday, partly sunny. A 10% chance of afternoon showers and thunderstorms. Highs 94 to 100. Thursday night, partly cloudy. A 20% chance of showers and thunderstorms in the evening. Lows 75 to 82. Friday, mostly sunny. Highs 95 to 101. Friday night, partly cloudy. Lows 76 to 83. Saturday, partly sunny. Highs 96 to 102. Here is the synopsis for Southeast California, Southwest, and South Central Arizona. Dry, tranquil weather conditions with near to slightly above normal temperatures will continue through the first half of next week. A low pressure system with returning moisture will yield renewed rainfall chances to at least the high terrain of northern and eastern Arizona during the latter half of next week. 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The current time is 2:10 p.m. Mountain Standard Time. Here is the 2 p.m. Mountain Standard Time observation for Phoenix, on Sunday, September 20th. At Sky Harbor, it was partly sunny. Visibility 10 miles. Temperature was 100 degrees, dew point 40, relative humidity 12%. Wind was calm. And the pressure was 29.86 inches, and falling. Other observations for South Central Arizona, including the Greater Phoenix area, at Buckeye, it was sunny, with a temperature of 97. It was mostly sunny, with a temperature of 99 at Glendale, 100 at Luke Air Force Base, 95 at Deer Valley, and 96 at Scottsdale Airport. Under mostly sunny skies, Falcon Field reported 96, Mesa Gateway reported 99, and Gila Bend reported 100. At Chandler, it was partly sunny, with a temperature of 99. Observations for northern Arizona, skies ranged from sunny to mostly sunny. It was 72 at Flagstaff, 89 at Kingman, 77 at the Grand Canyon, and 81 at Prescott. Payson reported 81, Page reported 82, Winslow reported 83, and Sholo reported 77. Observations for southern Arizona, it was mostly sunny, with a temperature of 94 at Tucson, and 87 at Sierra Vista. At Nogales, it was partly sunny, with a temperature of 89. Observations for Southern California, it was partly sunny. It was 76 at Los Angeles Airport, 77 at San Diego, and 100 at Blythe. Regional observations, it was mostly sunny. It was 92 at Las Vegas, 70 at Salt Lake City, 79 at Albuquerque, and 89 at El Paso. Once again, at 2 p.m. in Phoenix, under partly sunny skies. The Sky Harbor temperature was 100 degrees. Here is the latest forecast. For the following area, in Arizona, Central Phoenix, issued at 1:16 p.m. Mountain Standard Time. Today, mostly sunny. Highs 97 to 102. Southwest wind around 5 miles per hour. Tonight, partly cloudy in the evening, then considerable cloudiness. Lows 74 to 81. Light wind. Monday, considerable cloudiness in the morning, then becoming partly cloudy. Highs 96 to 101. Southeast wind 5 to 10 miles per hour. Monday night, mostly clear. Lows 70 to 79. West wind 5 to 10 miles per hour in the evening, becoming light after midnight. Tuesday, sunny. Highs 94 to 99.
southeast wind 5 to 10 miles per hour. Tuesday night, partly cloudy. Lows 73 to 81. Wednesday, mostly sunny. Highs 94 to 100. Wednesday night, partly cloudy. A 10% chance of showers and thunderstorms in the evening. Lows 73 to 81. Thursday, partly sunny. A 10% chance of afternoon showers and thunderstorms. Highs 94 to 100. Thursday night, partly cloudy. A 20% chance of showers and thunderstorms in the evening. Lows 75 to 82. Friday, mostly sunny. Highs 95 to 101. Friday night, partly cloudy. Lows 76 to 83. Saturday, partly sunny. Highs 96 to 102. Here is the synopsis for Southeast California, Southwest, and South Central Arizona. Dry, tranquil weather conditions with near to slightly above normal temperatures will continue through the first half of next week. A low pressure system with returning moisture will yield renewed rainfall chances to at least the high terrain of northern and eastern Arizona during the latter half of next week. 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The current time is 2:15 p.m. Mountain Standard Time. Here is the 2 p.m. Mountain Standard Time observation for Phoenix, on Sunday, September 20th. At Sky Harbor, it was partly sunny. Visibility 10 miles. Temperature was 100 degrees, dew point 40, relative humidity 12%. Wind was calm. And the pressure was 29.86 inches, and falling. Other observations for South Central Arizona including the Greater Phoenix area, at Buckeye, it was sunny, with a temperature of 97. It was mostly sunny, with a temperature of 99 at Glendale, 100 at Luke Air Force Base, 95 at Deer Valley, and 96 at Scottsdale Airport. Under mostly sunny skies, Falcon Field reported 96, Mesa Gateway reported 99, and Eagle Bend reported 100. At Chandler, it was partly sunny, with a temperature of 99. Observations for northern Arizona, skies ranged from sunny to mostly sunny. It was 72 at Flagstaff, 89 at Kingman, 77 at the Grand Canyon, and 81 at Prescott. Payson reported 81, Page reported 82, Winslow reported 83, and Sholo reported 77. Observations for southern Arizona, it was mostly sunny, with a temperature of 94 at Tucson, and 87 at Sierra Vista. At Nogales, it was partly sunny, with a temperature of 89. Observations for Southern California, it was partly sunny. It was 76 at Los Angeles Airport, 77 at San Diego, and 100 at Blythe. Regional observations, it was mostly sunny. It was 92 at Las Vegas, 70 at Salt Lake City, 79 at Albuquerque, and 89 at El Paso. Once again, at 2 p.m. in Phoenix, under partly sunny skies. The Sky Harbor temperature was 100 degrees. Here is the latest forecast. For the following area, in Arizona, Central Phoenix, issued at 1:16 p.m. Mountain Standard Time. Today, mostly sunny. Highs 97 to 102. Southwest wind around 5 miles per hour. Tonight, partly cloudy in the evening then considerable cloudiness. Lows 74 to 81. Light wind. Monday, considerable cloudiness in the morning then becoming partly cloudy. Highs 96 to 101. Southeast wind 5 to 10 miles per hour. Monday night, mostly clear. Lows 70 to 79. West wind 5 to 10 miles per hour in the evening becoming light after midnight. Tuesday, sunny. Highs 94 to 99. Southeast wind 5 to 10 miles per hour. Tuesday night, partly cloudy. Lows 73 to 81. Wednesday, mostly sunny.
highs 94 to 100. Wednesday night, partly cloudy. A 10% chance of showers and thunderstorms in the evening. Lows 73 to 81. Thursday, partly sunny. A 10% chance of afternoon showers and thunderstorms. Highs 94 to 100. Thursday night, partly cloudy. A 20% chance of showers and thunderstorms in the evening. Lows 75 to 82. Friday, mostly sunny. Highs 95 to 101. Friday night, partly cloudy. Lows 76 to 83. Saturday, partly sunny. Highs 96 to 102. Here is the synopsis for Southeast California, Southwest, and South Central Arizona. Dry, tranquil weather conditions with near to slightly above normal temperatures will continue through the first half of next week. A low-pressure system with returning moisture will yield renewed rainfall chances to at least the high terrain of northern and eastern Arizona during the latter half of next week. 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The current time is 2:20 p.m. Mountain Standard Time. Here is the 2 p.m. Mountain Standard Time observation for Phoenix, on Sunday, September 20th. At Sky Harbor, it was partly sunny. Visibility 10 miles. Temperature was 100 degrees, dew point 40, relative humidity 12%. Wind was calm. And the pressure was 29.86 inches, and falling. Other observations for South Central Arizona including the Greater Phoenix area, at Buckeye, it was sunny, with a temperature of 97. It was mostly sunny, with a temperature of 99 at Glendale, 100 at Luke Air Force Base, 95 at Deer Valley, and 96 at Scottsdale Airport. Under mostly sunny skies, Falcon Field reported 96, Mesa Gateway reported 99, and Gila Bend reported 100. At Chandler, it was partly sunny, with a temperature of 99. Observations for northern Arizona, skies ranged from sunny to mostly sunny. It was 72 at Flagstaff, 89 at Kingman, 77 at the Grand Canyon, and 81 at Prescott. Payson reported 81, Page reported 82, Winslow reported 83, and Sholo reported 77. Observations for southern Arizona, it was mostly sunny, with a temperature of 94 at Tucson, and 87 at Sierra Vista. At Nogales, it was partly sunny, with a temperature of 89. Observations for southern California, it was partly sunny. It was 76 at Los Angeles Airport, 77 at San Diego, and 100 at Blythe. Regional observations, it was mostly sunny. It was 92 at Las Vegas, 70 at Salt Lake City, 79 at Albuquerque, and 89 at El Paso. Once again, at 2 p.m. in Phoenix, under partly sunny skies. The Sky Harbor temperature was 100 degrees. Here is the latest forecast. For the following area, in Arizona, Central Phoenix, issued at 1:16 p.m. Mountain Standard Time. Today, mostly sunny. Highs 97 to 102. Southwest wind around 5 miles per hour. Tonight, partly cloudy in the evening then considerable cloudiness. Lows 74 to 81. Light wind. Monday, considerable cloudiness in the morning then becoming partly cloudy. Highs 96 to 101. Southeast wind 5 to 10 miles per hour. Monday night, mostly clear. Lows 70 to 79. West wind 5 to 10 miles per hour in the evening becoming light after midnight. Tuesday, sunny. Highs 94 to 99. Southeast wind 5 to 10 miles per hour. Tuesday night, partly cloudy. Lows 73 to 81. Wednesday, mostly sunny. Highs 94 to 100. Wednesday night, partly cloudy. A 10% chance of showers and thunderstorms in the evening. Lows 73 to 81.
Thursday, partly sunny. A 10% chance.

rain of northern and eastern Arizona during the latter half of next week. 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The current time is 2:24 p.m. Mountain Standard Time. Here is the 2 p.m. Mountain Standard Time observation for Phoenix on Sunday, September 20th. At Sky Harbor, it was partly sunny. Visibility 10 miles. Temperature was 100 degrees, dew point 40, relative humidity 12%. Wind was calm. And the pressure was 29.86 inches, and falling. Other observations for South Central Arizona, including the Greater Phoenix area, at Buckeye, it was sunny, with a temperature of 97. It was mostly sunny, with a temperature of 99 at Glendale, 100 at Luke Air Force Base, 95 at Deer Valley, and 96 at Scottsdale Airport. Under mostly sunny skies, Falcon Field reported 96, Mesa Gateway reported 99, and Eagle Bend reported 100. At Chandler, it was partly sunny, with a temperature of 99. Observations for northern Arizona, skies ranged from sunny to mostly sunny. It was 72 at Flagstaff, 89 at Kingman, 77 at the Grand Canyon, and 81 at Prescott. Payson reported 81, Page reported 82, Winslow reported 83, and Sholo reported 77. Observations for southern Arizona, it was mostly sunny, with a temperature of 94 at Tucson, and 87 at Sierra Vista. At Nogales, it was partly sunny, with a temperature of 89. Observations for Southern California, it was partly sunny. It was 76 at Los Angeles Airport, 77 at San Diego, and 100 at Blythe. Regional observations, it was mostly sunny. It was 92 at Las Vegas, 70 at Salt Lake City, 79 at Albuquerque, and 89 at El Paso. Once again, at 2 p.m. in Phoenix, under partly sunny skies. The Sky Harbor temperature was 100 degrees. Here is the latest forecast. For the following area, in Arizona, Central Phoenix, issued at 1:16 p.m. Mountain Standard Time. Today, mostly sunny. Highs 97 to 102. Southwest wind around 5 miles per hour. Tonight, partly cloudy in the evening, then considerable cloudiness. Lows 74 to 81. Light wind. Monday, considerable cloudiness in the morning, then becoming partly cloudy. Highs 96 to 101. Southeast wind 5 to 10 miles per hour. Monday night, mostly clear. Lows 70 to 79. West wind 5 to 10 miles per hour in the evening, becoming light after midnight. Tuesday, sunny. Highs 94 to 99. Southeast wind 5 to 10 miles per hour. Tuesday night, partly cloudy. Lows 73 to 81. Wednesday, mostly sunny. Highs 94 to 100. Wednesday night, partly cloudy. A 10% chance of showers and thunderstorms in the evening. Lows 73 to 81. Thursday, partly sunny. A 10% chance of afternoon showers and thunderstorms. Highs 94 to 100. Thursday night, partly cloudy. A 20% chance of showers and thunderstorms in the evening. Lows 75 to 82. Friday, mostly sunny. Highs 95 to 101. Friday night, partly cloudy. Lows 76 to 83. Saturday, partly sunny. Highs 96 to 102. Here is the synopsis for Southeast California, Southwest, and South Central Arizona. Dry, tranquil weather conditions with near to slightly above normal temperatures will continue through the first half of next week. A low pressure system with returning moisture will yield renewed rainfall chances to at least the high terrain of northern and eastern Arizona during the latter half of next week. 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

Central Arizona. The current time is 2:29 p.m. Mountain Standard Time. Here is the 2 p.m. Mountain Standard Time observation for Phoenix on Sunday, September 20th. At Sky Harbor, it was partly sunny. Visibility 10 miles. Temperature was 100 degrees, dew point 40, relative humidity 12%. Wind was calm. And the pressure was 29.86 inches and falling. Other observations for South Central Arizona, including the greater Phoenix area, at Buckeye, it was sunny, with a temperature of 97. It was mostly sunny, with a temperature of 99 at Glendale, 100 at Luke Air Force Base, 95 at Deer Valley, and 96 at Scottsdale Airport. Under mostly sunny skies, Falcon Field reported 96, Mesa Gateway reported 99, and Gila Bend reported 100. At Chandler, it was partly sunny, with a temperature of 99. Observations for northern Arizona, skies ranged from sunny to mostly sunny. It was 72 at Flagstaff, 89 at Kingman, 77 at the Grand Canyon, and 81 at Prescott. Payson reported 81, Page reported 82, Winslow reported 83, and Sholo reported 77. Observations for southern Arizona, it was mostly sunny, with a temperature of 94 at Tucson, and 87 at Sierra Vista. At Nogales, it was partly sunny, with a temperature of 89. Observations for Southern California, it was partly sunny. It was 76 at Los Angeles Airport, 77 at San Diego, and 100 at Blythe. Regional observations, it was mostly sunny. It was 92 at Las Vegas, 70 at Salt Lake City, 79 at Albuquerque, and 89 at El Paso. Once again, at 2 p.m. in Phoenix, under partly sunny skies. The Sky Harbor temperature was 100 degrees. Here is the latest forecast. For the following area, in Arizona, Central Phoenix, issued at 1:16 p.m. Mountain Standard Time. Today, mostly sunny. Highs 97 to 102. Southwest wind around 5 miles per hour. Tonight, partly cloudy in the evening, then considerable cloudiness. Lows 74 to 81. Light wind. Monday, considerable cloudiness in the morning, then becoming partly cloudy. Highs 96 to 101. Southeast wind 5 to 10 miles per hour. Monday night, mostly clear. Lows 70 to 79. West wind 5 to 10 miles per hour in the evening, becoming light after midnight. Tuesday, sunny. Highs 94 to 99. Southeast wind 5 to 10 miles per hour. Tuesday night, partly cloudy. Lows 73 to 81. Wednesday, mostly sunny. Highs 94 to 100. Wednesday night, partly cloudy. A 10% chance of showers and thunderstorms in the evening. Lows 73 to 81. Thursday, partly sunny. Highs 94 to 100. Thursday night, partly cloudy. A 20% chance of showers and thunderstorms in the evening. Lows 75 to 82. Friday, mostly sunny. Highs 95 to 101. Friday night, partly cloudy. Lows 76 to 83. Saturday, partly sunny. Highs 96 to 102. Here is the synopsis for Southeast California, Southwest, and South Central Arizona. Dry, tranquil weather conditions with near to slightly above normal temperatures will continue through the first half of next week. A low pressure system with returning moisture will yield renewed rainfall chances to at least the high terrain of northern and eastern Arizona during the latter half of next week. 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The current time is 2:34 p.m. Mountain Standard Time. Here is the 2 p.m. Mountain Standard Time observation for Phoenix, on Sunday, September 20th. At Sky Harbor, it was

partly sunny. Visibility 10 miles. Temperature was 100 degrees, dew point 40, relative humidity 12%. Wind was calm. And the pressure was 29.86 inches, and falling. Other observations for South Central Arizona, including the Greater Phoenix area, at Buckeye, it was sunny, with a temperature of 97. It was mostly sunny, with a temperature of 99 at Glendale, 100 at Luke Air Force Base, 95 at Deer Valley, and 96 at Scottsdale Airport. Under mostly sunny skies, Falcon Field reported 96, Mesa Gateway reported 99, and Gila Bend reported 100. At Chandler, it was partly sunny, with a temperature of 99. Observations for northern Arizona, skies ranged from sunny to mostly sunny. It was 72 at Flagstaff, 89 at Kingman, 77 at the Grand Canyon, and 81 at Prescott. Payson reported 81, Page reported 82, Winslow reported 83, and Sholo reported 77. Observations for southern Arizona, it was mostly sunny, with a temperature of 94 at Tucson, and 87 at Sierra Vista. At Nogales, it was partly sunny, with a temperature of 89. Observations for Southern California, it was partly sunny. It was 76 at Los Angeles Airport, 77 at San Diego, and 100 at Blythe. Regional observations, it was mostly sunny. It was 92 at Las Vegas, 70 at Salt Lake City, 79 at Albuquerque, and 89 at El Paso. Once again, at 2 p.m. in Phoenix, under partly sunny skies. The Sky Harbor temperature was 100 degrees. Here is the latest forecast. For the following area, in Arizona, Central Phoenix, issued at 1:16 p.m. Mountain Standard Time. Today, mostly sunny. Highs 97 to 102. Southwest wind around 5 miles per hour. Tonight, partly cloudy in the evening, then considerable cloudiness. Lows 74 to 81. Light wind. Monday, considerable cloudiness in the morning, then becoming partly cloudy. Highs 96 to 101. Southeast wind 5 to 10 miles per hour. Monday night, mostly clear. Lows 70 to 79. West wind 5 to 10 miles per hour in the evening, becoming light after midnight. Tuesday, sunny. Highs 94 to 99. Southeast wind 5 to 10 miles per hour. Tuesday night, partly cloudy. Lows 73 to 81. Wednesday, mostly sunny. Highs 94 to 100. Wednesday night, partly cloudy. A 10% chance of showers and thunderstorms in the evening. Lows 73 to 81. Thursday, partly sunny. A 10% chance of afternoon showers and thunderstorms. Highs 94 to 100. Thursday night, partly cloudy. A 20% chance of showers and thunderstorms in the evening. Lows 75 to 82. Friday, mostly sunny. Highs 95 to 101. Friday night, partly cloudy. Lows 76 to 83. Saturday, partly sunny. Highs 96 to 102. Here is the synopsis for Southeast California, Southwest, and South Central Arizona. Dry, tranquil weather conditions with near to slightly above normal temperatures will continue through the first half of next week. A low pressure system with returning moisture will yield renewed rainfall chances to at least the high terrain of northern and eastern Arizona during the latter half of next week. 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The current time is 2:39 p.m. Mountain Standard Time. Here is the 2 p.m. Mountain Standard Time observation for Phoenix, on Sunday, September 20th. At Sky Harbor, it was partly sunny. Visibility 10 miles. Temperature was 100 degrees, dew point 40, relative humidity 12%. Wind was calm.
and the pressure was 29.86 inches, and falling. Other observations for South Central Arizona, including the Greater Phoenix area, at Buckeye, it was sunny, with a temperature of 97. It was mostly sunny, with a temperature of 99 at Glendale, 100 at Luke Air Force Base, 95 at Deer Valley, and 96 at Scottsdale Airport. Under mostly sunny skies, Falcon Field reported 96, Mesa Gateway reported 99, and Gila Bend reported 100. At Chandler, it was partly sunny, with a temperature of 99. Observations for northern Arizona, skies ranged from sunny to mostly sunny. It was 72 at Flagstaff, 89 at Kingman, 77 at the Grand Canyon, and 81 at Prescott. Payson reported 81, Page reported 82, Winslow reported 83, and Sholo reported 77. Observations for southern Arizona, it was mostly sunny, with a temperature of 94 at Tucson, and 87 at Sierra Vista. At Nogales, it was partly sunny, with a temperature of 89. Observations for Southern California, it was partly sunny. It was 76 at Los Angeles Airport, 77 at San Diego, and 100 at Blythe. Regional observations, it was mostly sunny. It was 92 at Las Vegas, 70 at Salt Lake City, 79 at Albuquerque, and 89 at El Paso. Once again, at 2 p.m. in Phoenix, under partly sunny skies. The Sky Harbor temperature was 100 degrees. Here is the latest forecast. For the following area, in Arizona, Central Phoenix, issued at 1:16 p.m. Mountain Standard Time. Today, mostly sunny. Highs 97 to 102. Southwest wind around 5 miles per hour. Tonight, partly cloudy in the evening, then considerable cloudiness. Lows 74 to 81. Light wind. Monday, considerable cloudiness in the morning, then becoming partly cloudy. Highs 96 to 101. Southeast wind 5 to 10 miles per hour. Monday night, mostly clear. Lows 70 to 79. West wind 5 to 10 miles per hour in the evening, becoming light after midnight. Tuesday, sunny. Highs 94 to 99. Southeast wind 5 to 10 miles per hour. Tuesday night, partly cloudy. Lows 73 to 81. Wednesday, mostly sunny. Highs 94 to 100. Wednesday night, partly cloudy. A 10% chance of showers and thunderstorms in the evening. Lows 73 to 81. Thursday, partly sunny. A 10% chance of afternoon showers and thunderstorms. Highs 94 to 100. Thursday night, partly cloudy. A 20% chance of showers and thunderstorms in the evening. Lows 75 to 82. Friday, mostly sunny. Highs 95 to 101. Friday night, partly cloudy. Lows 76 to 83. Saturday, partly sunny. Highs 96 to 102. Here is the synopsis for Southeast California, South Central Arizona. Dry, tranquil weather conditions with near to slightly above normal temperatures will continue through the first half of next week. A low-pressure system with returning moisture will yield renewed rainfall chances to at least the high terrain of northern and eastern Arizona during the latter half of next week. 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The current time is 2:44 p.m. Mountain Standard Time. Here is the 2 p.m. Mountain Standard Time observation for Phoenix, on Sunday, September 20th. At Sky Harbor, it was partly sunny. Visibility 10 miles. Temperature was 100 degrees, dew point 40, relative humidity 12%. Wind was calm. And the pressure was 29.86 inches, and falling. Other observations for South Central Arizona, including the Greater Phoenix area, at Buckeye, it was sunny, with a temperature of 97.
It was mostly sunny, with a temperature of 99 at Glendale, 100 at Luke Air Force Base, 95 at Deer Valley, and 96 at Scottsdale Airport. Under mostly sunny skies, Falcon Field reported 96, Mesa Gateway reported 99, and Gila Bend reported 100. At Chandler, it was partly sunny, with a temperature of 99. Observations for northern Arizona, skies ranged from sunny to mostly sunny. It was 72 at Flagstaff, 89 at Kingman, 77 at the Grand Canyon, and 81 at Prescott. Payson reported 81, Page reported 82, Winslow reported 83, and Sholo reported 77. Observations for southern Arizona, it was mostly sunny, with a temperature of 94 at Tucson, and 87 at Sierra Vista. At Nogales, it was partly sunny, with a temperature of 89. Observations for Southern California, it was partly sunny. It was 76 at Los Angeles Airport, 77 at San Diego, and 100 at Blythe. Regional observations, it was mostly sunny. It was 92 at Las Vegas, 70 at Salt Lake City, 79 at Albuquerque, and 89 at El Paso. Once again, at 2 p.m. in Phoenix, under partly sunny skies. The Sky Harbor temperature was 100 degrees. Here is the latest forecast. For the following area, in Arizona, Central Phoenix, issued at 1:16 p.m. Mountain Standard Time. Today, mostly sunny. Highs 97 to 102. Southwest wind around 5 miles per hour. Tonight, partly cloudy in the evening then considerable cloudiness. Lows 74 to 81. Light wind. Monday, considerable cloudiness in the morning then becoming partly cloudy. Highs 96 to 101. Southeast wind 5 to 10 miles per hour. Monday night, mostly clear. Lows 70 to 79. West wind 5 to 10 miles per hour in the evening becoming light after midnight. Tuesday, sunny. Highs 94 to 99. Southeast wind 5 to 10 miles per hour. Tuesday night, partly cloudy. Lows 73 to 81. Wednesday, mostly sunny. Highs 94 to 100. Wednesday night, partly cloudy. A 10% chance of showers and thunderstorms in the evening. Lows 73 to 81. Thursday, partly sunny. A 10% chance of afternoon showers and thunderstorms. Highs 94 to 100. Thursday night, partly cloudy. A 20% chance of showers and thunderstorms in the evening. Lows 75 to 82. Friday, mostly sunny. Highs 95 to 101. Friday night, partly cloudy. Lows 76 to 83. Saturday, partly sunny. Highs 96 to 102. Here is the synopsis for Southeast California, Southwest, and South Central Arizona. Dry, tranquil weather conditions with near to slightly above normal temperatures will continue through the first half of next week. A low pressure system with returning moisture will yield renewed rainfall chances to at least the high terrain of northern and eastern Arizona during the latter half of next week. 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The current time is 2:48 p.m. Mountain Standard Time. Here is the 2 p.m. Mountain Standard Time observation for Phoenix, on Sunday, September 20th. At Sky Harbor, it was partly sunny. Visibility 10 miles. Temperature was 100 degrees, dew point 40, relative humidity 12%. Wind was calm. And the pressure was 29.86 inches, and falling. Other observations for South Central Arizona including the Greater Phoenix area, at Buckeye, it was sunny, with a temperature of 97. It was mostly sunny, with a temperature of 99 at Glendale, 100 at Luke Air Force Base, 95 at Deer Valley, and 96 at Scottsdale Airport.
Under mostly sunny skies, Falcon Field reported 96, Mesa Gateway reported 99, and Gila Bend reported 100. At Chandler, it was partly sunny, with a temperature of 99. Observations for northern Arizona, skies ranged from sunny to mostly sunny. It was 72 at Flagstaff, 89 at Kingman, 77 at the Grand Canyon, and 81 at Prescott. Payson reported 81, Page reported 82, Winslow reported 83, and Sholo reported 77. Observations for southern Arizona, it was mostly sunny, with a temperature of 94 at Tucson, and 87 at Sierra Vista. At Nogales, it was partly sunny, with a temperature of 89. Observations for Southern California, it was partly sunny. It was 76 at Los Angeles Airport, 77 at San Diego, and 100 at Blythe. Regional observations, it was mostly sunny. It was 92 at Las Vegas, 70 at Salt Lake City, 79 at Albuquerque, and 89 at El Paso. Once again, at 2 p.m. in Phoenix, under partly sunny skies. The Sky Harbor temperature was 100 degrees. Here is the latest forecast. For the following area, in Arizona, Central Phoenix, issued at 1:16 p.m. Mountain Standard Time. Today, mostly sunny. Highs 97 to 102. Southwest wind around 5 miles per hour. Tonight, partly cloudy in the evening, then considerable cloudiness. Lows 74 to 81. Light wind. Monday, considerable cloudiness in the morning, then becoming partly cloudy. Highs 96 to 101. Southeast wind 5 to 10 miles per hour. Monday night, mostly clear. Lows 70 to 79. West wind 5 to 10 miles per hour in the evening, becoming light after midnight. Tuesday, sunny. Highs 94 to 99. Southeast wind 5 to 10 miles per hour. Tuesday night, partly cloudy. Lows 73 to 81. Wednesday, mostly sunny. Highs 94 to 100. Wednesday night, partly cloudy. A 10% chance of showers and thunderstorms in the evening. Lows 73 to 81. Thursday, partly sunny. A 10% chance of afternoon showers and thunderstorms. Highs 94 to 100. Thursday night, partly cloudy. A 20% chance of showers and thunderstorms in the evening. Lows 75 to 82. Friday, mostly sunny. Highs 95 to 101. Friday night, partly cloudy. Lows 76 to 83. Saturday, partly sunny. Highs 96 to 102. Here is the synopsis for Southeast California, Southwest, and South Central Arizona. Dry, tranquil weather conditions with near to slightly above normal temperatures will continue through the first half of next week. A low pressure system with returning moisture will yield renewed rainfall chances to at least the high terrain of northern and eastern Arizona during the latter half of next week. 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The current time is 2:53 p.m. Mountain Standard Time. Here is the 2 p.m. Mountain Standard Time observation for Phoenix, on Sunday, September 20th. At Sky Harbor, it was partly sunny. Visibility 10 miles. Temperature was 100 degrees, dew point 40, relative humidity 12%. Wind was calm. And the pressure was 29.86 inches, and falling. Other observations for South Central Arizona, including the Greater Phoenix area, at Buckeye, it was sunny, with a temperature of 97. It was mostly sunny, with a temperature of 99 at Glendale, 100 at Luke Air Force Base, 95 at Deer Valley, and 96 at Scottsdale Airport. Under mostly sunny skies, Falcon Field reported 96, Mesa Gateway reported 99, and Gila Bend reported 100.
At Chandler, it was partly sunny, with a temperature of 99. Observations for northern Arizona, skies ranged from sunny to mostly sunny. It was 72 at Flagstaff, 89 at Kingman, 77 at the Grand Canyon, and 81 at Prescott. Payson reported 81, Page reported 82, Winslow reported 83, and Sholo reported 77. Observations for southern Arizona, it was mostly sunny, with a temperature of 94 at Tucson, and 87 at Sierra Vista. At Nogales, it was partly sunny, with a temperature of 89. Observations for Southern California, it was partly sunny. It was 76 at Los Angeles Airport, 77 at San Diego, and 100 at Blythe. Regional observations, it was mostly sunny. It was 92 at Las Vegas, 70 at Salt Lake City, 79 at Albuquerque, and 89 at El Paso. Once again, at 2 p.m. in Phoenix, under partly sunny skies. The Sky Harbor temperature was 100 degrees. Here is the latest forecast. For the following area, in Arizona, Central Phoenix, issued at 1:16 p.m. Mountain Standard Time. Today, mostly sunny. Highs 97 to 102. Southwest wind around 5 miles per hour. Tonight, partly cloudy in the evening, then considerable cloudiness. Lows 74 to 81. Light wind. Monday, considerable cloudiness in the morning, then becoming partly cloudy. Highs 96 to 101. Southeast wind 5 to 10 miles per hour. Monday night, mostly clear. Lows 70 to 79. West wind 5 to 10 miles per hour in the evening, becoming light after midnight. Tuesday, sunny. Highs 94 to 99. Southeast wind 5 to 10 miles per hour. Tuesday night, partly cloudy. Lows 73 to 81. Wednesday, mostly sunny. Highs 94 to 100. Wednesday night, partly cloudy. A 10% chance of showers and thunderstorms in the evening. Lows 73 to 81. Thursday, partly sunny. A 10% chance of afternoon showers and thunderstorms. Highs 94 to 100. Thursday night, partly cloudy. A 20% chance of showers and thunderstorms in the evening. Lows 75 to 82. Friday, mostly sunny. Highs 95 to 101. Friday night, partly cloudy. Lows 76 to 83. Saturday, partly sunny. Highs 96 to 102. Here is the synopsis for Southeast California, Southwest, and South Central Arizona. Dry, tranquil weather conditions with near to slightly above normal temperatures will continue through the first half of next week. A low pressure system with returning moisture will yield renewed rainfall chances to at least the high terrain of northern and eastern Arizona during the latter half of next week. 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The current time is 2:58 p.m. Mountain Standard Time. Here is the 2 p.m. Mountain Standard Time observation for Phoenix, on Sunday, September 20th. At Sky Harbor, it was partly sunny. Visibility 10 miles. Temperature was 100 degrees, dew point 40, relative humidity 12%. Wind was calm. And the pressure was 29.86 inches, and falling. Other observations for South Central Arizona, including the Greater Phoenix area, at Buckeye, it was sunny, with a temperature of 97. It was mostly sunny, with a temperature of 99 at Glendale, 100 at Luke Air Force Base, 95 at Deer Valley, and 96 at Scottsdale Airport. Under mostly sunny skies, Falcon Field reported 96, Mesa Gateway reported 99, and Gila Bend reported 100. At Chandler, it was partly sunny, with a temperature of 99. Observations for northern Arizona, skies ranged from sunny to mostly sunny.
It was 72 at Flagstaff, 89 at Kingman, 77 at the Grand Canyon, and 81 at Prescott. Payson reported 81, Page reported 82, Winslow reported 83, and Sholo reported 77. Observations for southern Arizona. It was mostly sunny, with a temperature of 94 at Tucson, and 87 at Sierra Vista. At Nogales, it was partly sunny, with a temperature of 89. Observations for Southern California, it was partly sunny. It was 76 at Los Angeles Airport, 77 at San Diego, and 100 at Blythe. Regional observations, it was mostly sunny. It was 92 at Las Vegas, 70 at Salt Lake City, 79 at Albuquerque, and 89 at El Paso. Once again, at 2 p.m. in Phoenix, under partly sunny skies. The Sky Harbor temperature was 100 degrees. Here is the latest forecast. For the following area, in Arizona, Central Phoenix, issued at 1:16 p.m. Mountain Standard Time. Today, mostly sunny. Highs 97 to 102. Southwest wind around 5 miles per hour. Tonight, partly cloudy in the evening then considerable cloudiness. Lows 74 to 81. Light wind. Monday, considerable cloudiness in the morning then becoming partly cloudy. Highs 96 to 101. Southeast wind 5 to 10 miles per hour. Monday night, mostly clear. Lows 70 to 79. West wind 5 to 10 miles per hour in the evening becoming light after midnight. Tuesday, sunny. Highs 94 to 99. Southeast wind 5 to 10 miles per hour. Tuesday night, partly cloudy. Lows 73 to 81. Wednesday, mostly sunny. Highs 94 to 100. Wednesday night, partly cloudy. A 10% chance of showers and thunderstorms in the evening. Lows 73 to 81. Thursday, partly sunny. A 10% chance of afternoon showers and thunderstorms. Highs 94 to 100. Thursday night, partly cloudy. A 20% chance of showers and thunderstorms in the evening. Lows 75 to 82. Friday, mostly sunny. Highs 95 to 101. Friday night, partly cloudy. Lows 76 to 83. Saturday, partly sunny. Highs 96 to 102. Here is the synopsis for Southeast California, Southwest, and South Central Arizona. Dry, tranquil weather conditions with near to slightly above normal temperatures will continue through the first half of next week. A low-pressure system with returning moisture will yield renewed rainfall chances to at least the high terrain of northern and eastern Arizona during the latter half of next week. 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The current time is 3:03 p.m. Mountain Standard Time. Here is the latest forecast. For the following area, in Arizona, Central Phoenix, issued at 1:16 p.m. Mountain Standard Time. Today, mostly sunny. Highs 97 to 102. Southwest wind around 5 miles per hour. Tonight, partly cloudy in the evening then considerable cloudiness. Lows 74 to 81. Light wind. Monday, considerable cloudiness in the morning then becoming partly cloudy. Highs 96 to 101. Southeast wind 5 to 10 miles per hour. Monday night, mostly clear. Lows 70 to 79. West wind 5 to 10 miles per hour in the evening becoming light after midnight. Tuesday, sunny. Highs 94 to 99. Southeast wind 5 to 10 miles per hour. Tuesday night, partly cloudy. Lows 73 to 81. Wednesday, mostly sunny. Highs 94 to 100. Wednesday night, partly cloudy.
a 10% chance of showers and thunderstorms in the evening. Lows 73 to 81. Thursday, partly sunny. A 10% chance of afternoon showers and thunderstorms. Highs 94 to 100. Thursday night, partly cloudy. A 20% chance of showers and thunderstorms in the evening. Lows 75 to 82. Friday, mostly sunny. Highs 95 to 101. Friday night, partly cloudy. Lows 76 to 83. Saturday, partly sunny. Highs 96 to 102. Here is the synopsis for Southeast California, Southwest, and South Central Arizona. Dry, tranquil weather conditions with near to slightly above normal temperatures will continue through the first half of next week. A low pressure system with returning moisture will yield renewed rainfall chances to at least the high terrain of northern and eastern Arizona during the latter half of next week. 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The current time is 3:05 p.m. Mountain Standard Time. Here is the latest forecast. For the following area, in Arizona, Central Phoenix, issued at 1:16 p.m. Mountain Standard Time. Today, mostly sunny. Highs 97 to 102. Southwest wind around 5 miles per hour. Tonight, partly cloudy in the evening then considerable cloudiness. Lows 74 to 81. Light wind. Monday, considerable cloudiness in the morning then becoming partly cloudy. Highs 96 to 101. Southeast wind 5 to 10 miles per hour. Monday night, mostly clear. Lows 70 to 79. West wind 5 to 10 miles per hour in the evening becoming light after midnight. Tuesday, sunny. Highs 94 to 99. Southeast wind 5 to 10 miles per hour. Tuesday night, partly cloudy. Lows 73 to 81. Wednesday, mostly sunny. Highs 94 to 100. Wednesday night, partly cloudy. A 10% chance of showers and thunderstorms in the evening. Lows 73 to 81. Thursday, partly sunny. A 10% chance of afternoon showers and thunderstorms. Highs 94 to 100. Thursday night, partly cloudy. A 20% chance of showers and thunderstorms in the evening. Lows 75 to 82. Friday, mostly sunny. Highs 95 to 101. Friday night, partly cloudy. Lows 76 to 83. Saturday, partly sunny. Highs 96 to 102. Here is the synopsis for Southeast California, Southwest, and South Central Arizona. Dry, tranquil weather conditions with near to slightly above normal temperatures will continue through the first half of next week. A low pressure system with returning moisture will yield renewed rainfall chances to at least the high terrain of northern and eastern Arizona during the latter half of next week. 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The current time is 3:08 p.m. Mountain Standard Time. Here is the latest forecast. For the following area, in Arizona, Central Phoenix, issued at 1:16 p.m. Mountain Standard Time. Today, mostly sunny. Highs 97 to 102. Southwest wind around 5 miles per hour. Tonight, partly cloudy in the evening then considerable cloudiness. Lows 74 to 81. Light wind. Monday, considerable cloudiness in the morning then becoming partly cloudy. Highs 96 to 101. Southeast wind 5 to 10 miles per hour. Monday night, mostly clear. Lows 70 to 79. West wind 5 to 10 miles per hour in the evening becoming light after midnight. Tuesday, sunny.
highs 94 to 99. Southeast wind 5 to 10 miles per hour. Tuesday night, partly cloudy. Lows 73 to 81. Wednesday, mostly sunny. Highs 94 to 100. Wednesday night, partly cloudy. A 10% chance of showers and thunderstorms in the evening. Lows 73 to 81. Thursday, partly sunny. A 10% chance of afternoon showers and thunderstorms. Highs 94 to 100. Thursday night, partly cloudy. A 20% chance of showers and thunderstorms in the evening. Lows 75 to 82. Friday, mostly sunny. Highs 95 to 101. Friday night, partly cloudy. Lows 76 to 83. Saturday, partly sunny. Highs 96 to 102. Here is the synopsis for Southeast California, Southwest, and South Central Arizona. Dry, tranquil weather conditions with near to slightly above normal temperatures will continue through the first half of next week. A low-pressure system with returning moisture will yield renewed rainfall chances to at least the high terrain of northern and eastern Arizona during the latter half of next week. 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The current time is 3:11 p.m. Mountain Standard Time. Here is the 3 p.m. Mountain Standard Time observation for Phoenix, on Sunday, September 20th. At Sky Harbor, it was partly sunny. Visibility 10 miles. Temperature was 100 degrees, dew point 40, relative humidity 12%. Wind was variable, at 5 miles an hour. And the pressure was 29.83 inches, and falling. Other observations for South Central Arizona including the Greater Phoenix area, at Glendale, it was sunny, with a temperature of 100. It was mostly sunny, with a temperature of 99 at Buckeye, 100 at Luke Air Force Base, 97 at Deer Valley, and 98 at Scottsdale Airport. Under mostly sunny skies, Falcon Field reported 98, Mesa Gateway reported 99, and Gila Bend reported 101. At Chandler, it was partly sunny, with a temperature of 100. Observations for northern Arizona, it was sunny, with a temperature of 88 at Kingman, and 84 at Page. It was mostly sunny, with a temperature of 76 at the Grand Canyon, 83 at Winslow, and 77 at Shiloh. It was partly sunny, with a temperature of 71 at Flagstaff, and 81 at Payson. At Prescott, it was cloudy, with a temperature of 82. Observations for southern Arizona, skies ranged from mostly sunny to partly sunny. It was 95 at Tucson, 100 at Yuma, 92 at Nogales, and 88 at Sierra Vista. Observations for southern California, it was partly sunny. It was 74 at Los Angeles Airport, 76 at San Diego, and 100 at Blythe. Regional observations, it was mostly sunny. It was 93 at Las Vegas, 72 at Salt Lake City, 80 at Albuquerque, and 90 at El Paso. Once again, at 3 p.m. in Phoenix, under partly sunny skies. The Sky Harbor temperature was 100 degrees. Here is the latest forecast. For the following area, in Arizona, Central Phoenix, issued at 1:16 p.m. Mountain Standard Time. Today, mostly sunny. Highs 97 to 102. Southwest wind around 5 miles per hour. Tonight, partly cloudy in the evening then considerable cloudiness. Lows 74 to 81. Light wind. Monday, considerable cloudiness in the morning then becoming partly cloudy. Highs 96 to 101. Southeast wind 5 to 10 miles per hour. Monday night, mostly clear. Lows 70 to 79. West wind 5 to 10 miles per hour in the evening becoming light after midnight. Tuesday, sunny. Highs 94 to 99. Southeast wind 5 to 10 miles per hour.
Tuesday night, partly cloudy. Lows 73 to 81. Wednesday, mostly sunny. Highs 94 to 100. Wednesday night, partly cloudy. A 10% chance of showers and thunderstorms in the evening. Lows 73 to 81. Thursday, partly sunny. A 10% chance of afternoon showers and thunderstorms. Highs 94 to 100. Thursday night, partly cloudy. A 20% chance of showers and thunderstorms in the evening. Lows 75 to 82. Friday, mostly sunny. Highs 95 to 101. Friday night, partly cloudy. Lows 76 to 83. Saturday, partly sunny. Highs 96 to 102. Here is the synopsis for Southeast California, Southwest, and South Central Arizona. Dry, tranquil weather conditions with near to slightly above normal temperatures will continue through the first half of next week. A low-pressure system with returning moisture will yield renewed rainfall chances to at least the high terrain of northern and eastern Arizona during the latter half of next week. 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The current time is 3:16 p.m. Mountain Standard Time. Here is the 3 p.m. Mountain Standard Time observation for Phoenix, on Sunday, September 20th. At Sky Harbor, it was partly sunny. Visibility 10 miles. Temperature was 100 degrees, dew point 40, relative humidity 12%. Wind was variable, at 5 miles an hour. And the pressure was 29.83 inches, and falling. Other observations for South Central Arizona, including the Greater Phoenix area, at Glendale, it was sunny, with a temperature of 100. It was mostly sunny, with a temperature of 99 at Buckeye, 100 at Luke Air Force Base, 97 at Deer Valley, and 98 at Scottsdale Airport. Under mostly sunny skies, Falcon Field reported 98, Mesa Gateway reported 99, and Gila Bend reported 101. At Chandler, it was partly sunny, with a temperature of 100. Observations for northern Arizona, it was sunny, with a temperature of 88 at Kingman, and 84 at Page. It was mostly sunny, with a temperature of 76 at the Grand Canyon, 83 at Winslow, and 77 at Sholo. It was partly sunny, with a temperature of 71 at Flagstaff, and 81 at Payson. At Prescott, it was cloudy, with a temperature of 82. Observations for southern Arizona, skies ranged from mostly sunny to partly sunny. It was 95 at Tucson, 100 at Yuma, 92 at Nogales, and 88 at Sierra Vista. Observations for Southern California, it was partly sunny. It was 74 at Los Angeles Airport, 76 at San Diego, and 100 at Blythe. Regional observations, it was mostly sunny. It was 93 at Las Vegas, 72 at Salt Lake City, 80 at Albuquerque, and 90 at El Paso. Once again, at 3 p.m. in Phoenix, under partly sunny skies. The Sky Harbor temperature was 100 degrees. Here is the latest forecast. For the following area, in Arizona, Central Phoenix, issued at 1:16 p.m. Mountain Standard Time. Today, mostly sunny. Highs 97 to 102. Southwest wind around 5 miles per hour. Tonight, partly cloudy in the evening, then considerable cloudiness. Lows 74 to 81. Light wind. Monday, considerable cloudiness in the morning, then becoming partly cloudy. Highs 96 to 101. Southeast wind 5 to 10 miles per hour. Monday night, mostly clear. Lows 70 to 79. West wind 5 to 10 miles per hour in the evening, becoming light after midnight. Tuesday, sunny. Highs 94 to 99. Southeast wind 5 to 10 miles per hour. Tuesday night, partly cloudy. Lows 73 to 81. Wednesday,
mostly sunny. Highs 94 to 100. Wednesday night, partly cloudy. A 10% chance of showers and thunderstorms in the evening. Lows 73 to 81. Thursday, partly sunny. A 10% chance of afternoon showers and thunderstorms. Highs 94 to 100. Thursday night, partly cloudy. A 20% chance of showers and thunderstorms in the evening. Lows 75 to 82. Friday, mostly sunny. Highs 95 to 101. Friday night, partly cloudy. Lows 76 to 83. Saturday, partly sunny. Highs 96 to 102. Here is the synopsis for Southeast California, Southwest, and South Central Arizona. Dry, tranquil weather conditions with near to slightly above normal temperatures will continue through the first half of next week. A low-pressure system with returning moisture will yield renewed rainfall chances to at least the high terrain of northern and eastern Arizona during the latter half of next week. 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The current time is 3:20 p.m. Mountain Standard Time. Here is the 3 p.m. Mountain Standard Time observation for Phoenix, on Sunday, September 20th. At Sky Harbor, it was partly sunny. Visibility 10 miles. Temperature was 100 degrees, dew point 40, relative humidity 12%. Wind was variable, at 5 miles an hour. And the pressure was 29.83 inches, and falling. Other observations for South Central Arizona, including the Greater Phoenix area, at Glendale, it was sunny, with a temperature of 100. It was mostly sunny, with a temperature of 99 at Buckeye, 100 at Luke Air Force Base, 97 at Deer Valley, and 98 at Scottsdale Airport. Under mostly sunny skies, Falcon Field reported 98, Mesa Gateway reported 99, and Gila Bend reported 101. At Chandler, it was partly sunny, with a temperature of 100. Observations for northern Arizona, it was sunny, with a temperature of 88 at Kingman, and 84 at Page. It was mostly sunny, with a temperature of 76 at the Grand Canyon, 83 at Winslow, and 77 at Shiloh. It was partly sunny, with a temperature of 71 at Flagstaff, and 81 at Payson. At Prescott, it was cloudy, with a temperature of 82. Observations for southern Arizona, skies ranged from mostly sunny to partly sunny. It was 95 at Tucson, 100 at Yuma, 92 at Nogales, and 88 at Sierra Vista. Observations for Southern California, it was partly sunny. It was 74 at Los Angeles Airport, 76 at San Diego, and 100 at Blythe. Regional observations, it was mostly sunny. It was 93 at Las Vegas, 72 at Salt Lake City, 80 at Albuquerque, and 90 at El Paso. Once again, at 3 p.m. in Phoenix, under partly sunny skies. The Sky Harbor temperature was 100 degrees. Here is the latest forecast. For the following area, in Arizona, Central Phoenix, issued at 1:16 p.m. Mountain Standard Time. Today, mostly sunny. Highs 97 to 102. Southwest wind around 5 miles per hour. Tonight, partly cloudy in the evening, then considerable cloudiness. Lows 74 to 81. Light wind. Monday, considerable cloudiness in the morning, then becoming partly cloudy. Highs 96 to 101. Southeast wind 5 to 10 miles per hour. Monday night, mostly clear. Lows 70 to 79. West wind 5 to 10 miles per hour in the evening, becoming light after midnight. Tuesday, sunny. Highs 94 to 99. Southeast wind 5 to 10 miles per hour. Tuesday night, partly cloudy. Lows 73 to 81. Wednesday, mostly sunny. Highs 94 to 100. Wednesday night, partly cloudy.
a 10% chance of showers.

above normal temperatures will continue through the first half of next week. A low-pressure system with returning moisture will yield renewed rainfall chances to at least the high terrain of northern and eastern Arizona during the latter half of next week. 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The current time is 3:25 p.m. Mountain Standard Time. Here is the 3 p.m. Mountain Standard Time observation for Phoenix on Sunday, September 20th. At Sky Harbor, it was partly sunny. Visibility 10 miles. Temperature was 100 degrees, dew point 40, relative humidity 12%. Wind was variable, at 5 miles an hour. And the pressure was 29.83 inches, and falling. Other observations for South Central Arizona, including the Greater Phoenix area, at Glendale, it was sunny, with a temperature of 100. It was mostly sunny, with a temperature of 99 at Buckeye, 100 at Luke Air Force Base, 97 at Deer Valley, and 98 at Scottsdale Airport. Under mostly sunny skies, Falcon Field reported 98, Mesa Gateway reported 99, and Eagle Bend reported 101. At Chandler, it was partly sunny, with a temperature of 100. Observations for northern Arizona, it was sunny, with a temperature of 88 at Kingman, and 84 at Page. It was mostly sunny, with a temperature of 76 at the Grand Canyon, 83 at Winslow, and 77 at Shiloh. It was partly sunny, with a temperature of 71 at Flagstaff, and 81 at Payson. At Prescott, it was cloudy, with a temperature of 82. Observations for southern Arizona, skies ranged from mostly sunny to partly sunny. It was 95 at Tucson, 100 at Yuma, 92 at Nogales, and 88 at Sierra Vista. Observations for Southern California, it was partly sunny. It was 74 at Los Angeles Airport, 76 at San Diego, and 100 at Blythe. Regional observations, it was mostly sunny. It was 93 at Las Vegas, 72 at Salt Lake City, 80 at Albuquerque, and 90 at El Paso. Once again, at 3 p.m. in Phoenix, under partly sunny skies. The Sky Harbor temperature was 100 degrees. Here is the latest forecast. For the following area, in Arizona, Central Phoenix, issued at 1:16 p.m. Mountain Standard Time. Today, mostly sunny. Highs 97 to 102. Southwest wind around 5 miles per hour. Tonight, partly cloudy in the evening, then considerable cloudiness. Lows 74 to 81. Light wind. Monday, considerable cloudiness in the morning, then becoming partly cloudy. Highs 96 to 101. Southeast wind 5 to 10 miles per hour. Monday night, mostly clear. Lows 70 to 79. West wind 5 to 10 miles per hour in the evening, becoming light after midnight. Tuesday, sunny. Highs 94 to 99. Southeast wind 5 to 10 miles per hour. Tuesday night, partly cloudy. Lows 73 to 81. Wednesday, mostly sunny. Highs 94 to 100. Wednesday night, partly cloudy. A 10% chance of showers and thunderstorms in the evening. Lows 73 to 81. Thursday, partly sunny. A 10% chance of afternoon showers and thunderstorms. Highs 94 to 100. Thursday night, partly cloudy. A 20% chance of showers and thunderstorms in the evening. Lows 75 to 82. Friday, mostly sunny. Highs 95 to 101. Friday night, partly cloudy. Lows 76 to 83. Saturday, partly sunny. Highs 96 to 102. Here is the synopsis for Southeast California, Southwest, and South Central Arizona. Dry, tranquil weather conditions with near to slightly above normal temperatures will continue through the first half of next week. A low-pressure system with returning moisture.

moisture will yield renewed rainfall chances to at least the high terrain of northern and eastern Arizona during the latter half of next week. 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The current time is 3:30 p.m. Mountain Standard Time. Here is the 3 p.m. Mountain Standard Time observation for Phoenix on Sunday, September 20th. At Sky Harbor, it was partly sunny. Visibility 10 miles. Temperature was 100 degrees, dew point 40, relative humidity 12%. Wind was variable, at 5 miles an hour. And the pressure was 29.83 inches, and falling. Other observations for South Central Arizona, including the Greater Phoenix area, at Glendale, it was sunny, with a temperature of 100. It was mostly sunny, with a temperature of 99 at Buckeye, 100 at Luke Air Force Base, 97 at Deer Valley, and 98 at Scottsdale Airport. Under mostly sunny skies, Falcon Field reported 98, Mesa Gateway reported 99, and Gila Bend reported 101. At Chandler, it was partly sunny, with a temperature of 100. Observations for northern Arizona, it was sunny, with a temperature of 88 at Kingman, and 84 at Page. It was mostly sunny, with a temperature of 76 at the Grand Canyon, 83 at Winslow, and 77 at Shiloh. It was partly sunny, with a temperature of 71 at Flagstaff, and 81 at Payson. At Prescott, it was cloudy, with a temperature of 82. Observations for southern Arizona, skies ranged from mostly sunny to partly sunny. It was 95 at Tucson, 100 at Yuma, 92 at Nogales, and 88 at Sierra Vista. Observations for Southern California, it was partly sunny. It was 74 at Los Angeles Airport, 76 at San Diego, and 100 at Blythe. Regional observations, it was mostly sunny. It was 93 at Las Vegas, 72 at Salt Lake City, 80 at Albuquerque, and 90 at El Paso. Once again, at 3 p.m. in Phoenix, under partly sunny skies. The Sky Harbor temperature was 100 degrees. Here is the latest forecast. For the following area, in Arizona, Central Phoenix, issued at 1:16 p.m. Mountain Standard Time. Today, mostly sunny. Highs 97 to 102. Southwest wind around 5 miles per hour. Tonight, partly cloudy in the evening, then considerable cloudiness. Lows 74 to 81. Light wind. Monday, considerable cloudiness in the morning, then becoming partly cloudy. Highs 96 to 101. Southeast wind 5 to 10 miles per hour. Monday night, mostly clear. Lows 70 to 79. West wind 5 to 10 miles per hour in the evening, becoming light after midnight. Tuesday, sunny. Highs 94 to 99. Southeast wind 5 to 10 miles per hour. Tuesday night, partly cloudy. Lows 73 to 81. Wednesday, mostly sunny. Highs 94 to 100. Wednesday night, partly cloudy. A 10% chance of showers and thunderstorms in the evening. Lows 73 to 81. Thursday, partly sunny. A 10% chance of afternoon showers and thunderstorms. Highs 94 to 100. Thursday night, partly cloudy. A 20% chance of showers and thunderstorms in the evening. Lows 75 to 82. Friday, mostly sunny. Highs 95 to 101. Friday night, partly cloudy. Lows 76 to 83. Saturday, partly sunny. Highs 96 to 102. Here is the synopsis for Southeast California, Southwest, and South Central Arizona. Dry, tranquil weather conditions with near to slightly above normal temperatures will continue through the first half of next week.
A low-pressure system with returning moisture will yield renewed rainfall chances to at least the high terrain of northern and eastern Arizona during the latter half of next week. 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The current time is 3:35 p.m. Mountain Standard Time. Here is the 3 p.m. Mountain Standard Time observation for Phoenix on Sunday, September 20th. At Sky Harbor, it was partly sunny. Visibility 10 miles. Temperature was 100 degrees, dew point 40, relative humidity 12%. Wind was variable at 5 miles an hour. And the pressure was 29.83 inches and falling. Other observations for South Central Arizona, including the Greater Phoenix area, at Glendale, it was sunny, with a temperature of 100. It was mostly sunny, with a temperature of 99 at Buckeye, 100 at Luke Air Force Base, 97 at Deer Valley, and 98 at Scottsdale Airport. Under mostly sunny skies, Falcon Field reported 98, Mesa Gateway reported 99, and Eagle Bend reported 101. At Chandler, it was partly sunny, with a temperature of 100. Observations for northern Arizona, it was sunny, with a temperature of 88 at Kingman, and 84 at Page. It was mostly sunny, with a temperature of 76 at the Grand Canyon, 83 at Winslow, and 77 at Shiloh. It was partly sunny, with a temperature of 71 at Flagstaff, and 81 at Payson. At Prescott, it was cloudy, with a temperature of 82. Observations for southern Arizona, skies ranged from mostly sunny to partly sunny. It was 95 at Tucson, 100 at Yuma, 92 at Nogales, and 88 at Sierra Vista. Observations for southern California, it was partly sunny. It was 74 at Los Angeles Airport, 76 at San Diego, and 100 at Blythe. Regional observations, it was mostly sunny. It was 93 at Las Vegas, 72 at Salt Lake City, 80 at Albuquerque, and 90 at El Paso. Once again, at 3 p.m. in Phoenix, under partly sunny skies. The Sky Harbor temperature was 100 degrees. Here is the latest forecast. For the following area, in Arizona, Central Phoenix, issued at 1:16 p.m. Mountain Standard Time. Today, mostly sunny. Highs 97 to 102. Southwest wind around 5 miles per hour. Tonight, partly cloudy in the evening, then considerable cloudiness. Lows 74 to 81. Light wind. Monday, considerable cloudiness in the morning, then becoming partly cloudy. Highs 96 to 101. Southeast wind 5 to 10 miles per hour. Monday night, mostly clear. Lows 70 to 79. West wind 5 to 10 miles per hour in the evening, becoming light after midnight. Tuesday, sunny. Highs 94 to 99. Southeast wind 5 to 10 miles per hour. Tuesday night, partly cloudy. Lows 73 to 81. Wednesday, mostly sunny. Highs 94 to 100. Wednesday night, partly cloudy. A 10% chance of showers and thunderstorms in the evening. Lows 73 to 81. Thursday, partly sunny. A 10% chance of afternoon showers and thunderstorms. Highs 94 to 100. Thursday night, partly cloudy. A 20% chance of showers and thunderstorms in the evening. Lows 75 to 82. Friday, mostly sunny. Highs 95 to 101. Friday night, partly cloudy. Lows 76 to 83. Saturday, partly sunny. Highs 96 to 102. Here is the synopsis for Southeast California, Southwest, and South Central Arizona. Dry, tranquil weather conditions with near to slightly above normal temperatures will continue through the first half of next week.
A low-pressure system with returning moisture will yield renewed rainfall chances to at least the high terrain of northern and eastern Arizona during the latter half of next week. 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The current time is 3:40 p.m. Mountain Standard Time. Here is the 3 p.m. Mountain Standard Time observation for Phoenix on Sunday, September 20th. At Sky Harbor, it was partly sunny. Visibility 10 miles. Temperature was 100 degrees, dew point 40, relative humidity 12%. Wind was variable, at 5 miles an hour. And the pressure was 29.83 inches, and falling. Other observations for South Central Arizona, including the Greater Phoenix area, at Glendale, it was sunny, with a temperature of 100. It was mostly sunny, with a temperature of 99 at Buckeye, 100 at Luke Air Force Base, 97 at Deer Valley, and 98 at Scottsdale Airport. Under mostly sunny skies, Falcon Field reported 98, Mesa Gateway reported 99, and Gila Bend reported 101. At Chandler, it was partly sunny, with a temperature of 100. Observations for northern Arizona, it was sunny, with a temperature of 88 at Kingman, and 84 at Page. It was mostly sunny, with a temperature of 76 at the Grand Canyon, 83 at Winslow, and 77 at Shiloh. It was partly sunny, with a temperature of 71 at Flagstaff, and 81 at Payson. At Prescott, it was cloudy, with a temperature of 82. Observations for southern Arizona, skies ranged from mostly sunny to partly sunny. It was 95 at Tucson, 100 at Yuma, 92 at Nogales, and 88 at Sierra Vista. Observations for southern California, it was partly sunny. It was 74 at Los Angeles Airport, 76 at San Diego, and 100 at Blythe. Regional observations, it was mostly sunny. It was 93 at Las Vegas, 72 at Salt Lake City, 80 at Albuquerque, and 90 at El Paso. Once again, at 3 p.m. in Phoenix, under partly sunny skies. The Sky Harbor temperature was 100 degrees. Here is the latest forecast. For the following area, in Arizona, Central Phoenix, issued at 1:16 p.m. Mountain Standard Time. Today, mostly sunny. Highs 97 to 102. Southwest wind around 5 miles per hour. Tonight, partly cloudy in the evening then considerable cloudiness. Lows 74 to 81. Light wind. Monday, considerable cloudiness in the morning then becoming partly cloudy. Highs 96 to 101. Southeast wind 5 to 10 miles per hour. Monday night, mostly clear. Lows 70 to 79. West wind 5 to 10 miles per hour in the evening becoming light after midnight. Tuesday, sunny. Highs 94 to 99. Southeast wind 5 to 10 miles per hour. Tuesday night, partly cloudy. Lows 73 to 81. Wednesday, mostly sunny. Highs 94 to 100. Wednesday night, partly cloudy. A 10% chance of showers and thunderstorms in the evening. Lows 73 to 81. Thursday, partly sunny. A 10% chance of afternoon showers and thunderstorms. Highs 94 to 100. Thursday night, partly cloudy. A 20% chance of showers and thunderstorms in the evening. Lows 75 to 82. Friday, mostly sunny. Highs 95 to 101. Friday night, partly cloudy. Lows 76 to 83. Saturday, partly sunny. Highs 96 to 102. Here is the synopsis for Southeast California, Southwest, and South Central Arizona. Dry, tranquil weather conditions with near to slightly above normal temperatures will continue through the first half of next week.
A low-pressure system with returning moisture will yield renewed rainfall chances to at least the high terrain of northern and eastern Arizona during the latter half of next week. 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The current time is 3:45 p.m. Mountain Standard Time. Here is the 3 p.m. Mountain Standard Time observation for Phoenix on Sunday, September 20th. At Sky Harbor, it was partly sunny. Visibility 10 miles. Temperature was 100 degrees, dew point 40, relative humidity 12%. Wind was variable, at 5 miles an hour. And the pressure was 29.83 inches, and falling. Other observations for South Central Arizona, including the Greater Phoenix area, at Glendale, it was sunny, with a temperature of 100. It was mostly sunny, with a temperature of 99 at Buckeye, 100 at Luke Air Force Base, 97 at Deer Valley, and 98 at Scottsdale Airport. Under mostly sunny skies, Falcon Field reported 98, Mesa Gateway reported 99, and Gila Bend reported 101. At Chandler, it was partly sunny, with a temperature of 100. Observations for northern Arizona, it was sunny, with a temperature of 88 at Kingman, and 84 at Page. It was mostly sunny, with a temperature of 76 at the Grand Canyon, 83 at Winslow, and 77 at Shiloh. It was partly sunny, with a temperature of 71 at Flagstaff, and 81 at Payson. At Prescott, it was cloudy, with a temperature of 82. Observations for southern Arizona, skies ranged from mostly sunny to partly sunny. It was 95 at Tucson, 100 at Yuma, 92 at Nogales, and 88 at Sierra Vista. Observations for Southern California, it was partly sunny. It was 74 at Los Angeles Airport, 76 at San Diego, and 100 at Blythe. Regional observations, it was mostly sunny. It was 93 at Las Vegas, 72 at Salt Lake City, 80 at Albuquerque, and 90 at El Paso. Once again, at 3 p.m. in Phoenix, under partly sunny skies. The Sky Harbor temperature was 100 degrees. Here is the latest forecast. For the following area, in Arizona, Central Phoenix, issued at 1:16 p.m. Mountain Standard Time. Today, mostly sunny. Highs 97 to 102. Southwest wind around 5 miles per hour. Tonight, partly cloudy in the evening, then considerable cloudiness. Lows 74 to 81. Light wind. Monday, considerable cloudiness in the morning, then becoming partly cloudy. Highs 96 to 101. Southeast wind 5 to 10 miles per hour. Monday night, mostly clear. Lows 70 to 79. West wind 5 to 10 miles per hour in the evening, becoming light after midnight. Tuesday, sunny. Highs 94 to 99. Southeast wind 5 to 10 miles per hour. Tuesday night, partly cloudy. Lows 73 to 81. Wednesday, mostly sunny. Highs 94 to 100. Wednesday night, partly cloudy. A 10% chance of showers and thunderstorms in the evening. Lows 73 to 81. Thursday, partly sunny. A 10% chance of afternoon showers and thunderstorms. Highs 94 to 100. Thursday night, partly cloudy. A 20% chance of showers and thunderstorms in the evening. Lows 75 to 82. Friday, mostly sunny. Highs 95 to 101. Friday night, partly cloudy. Lows 76 to 83. Saturday, partly sunny. Highs 96 to 102. Here is the synopsis for Southeast California, Southwest, and South Central Arizona. Dry, tranquil weather conditions with near to slightly above normal temperatures will continue through the first half of next week.
A low-pressure system with returning moisture will yield renewed rainfall chances to at least the high terrain of northern and eastern Arizona during the latter half of next week. 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The current time is 3:50 p.m. Mountain Standard Time. Here is the 3 p.m. Mountain Standard Time observation for Phoenix on Sunday, September 20th. At Sky Harbor, it was partly sunny. Visibility 10 miles. Temperature was 100 degrees, dew point 40, relative humidity 12%. Wind was variable, at 5 miles an hour. And the pressure was 29.83 inches, and falling. Other observations for South Central Arizona, including the Greater Phoenix area, at Glendale, it was sunny, with a temperature of 100. It was mostly sunny, with a temperature of 99 at Buckeye, 100 at Luke Air Force Base, 97 at Deer Valley, and 98 at Scottsdale Airport. Under mostly sunny skies, Falcon Field reported 98, Mesa Gateway reported 99, and Gila Bend reported 101. At Chandler, it was partly sunny, with a temperature of 100. Observations for northern Arizona, it was sunny, with a temperature of 88 at Kingman, and 84 at Page. It was mostly sunny, with a temperature of 76 at the Grand Canyon, 83 at Winslow, and 77 at Shiloh. It was partly sunny, with a temperature of 71 at Flagstaff, and 81 at Payson. At Prescott, it was cloudy, with a temperature of 82. Observations for southern Arizona, skies ranged from mostly sunny to partly sunny. It was 95 at Tucson, 100 at Yuma, 92 at Nogales, and 88 at Sierra Vista. Observations for southern California, it was partly sunny. It was 74 at Los Angeles Airport, 76 at San Diego, and 100 at Blythe. Regional observations, it was mostly sunny. It was 93 at Las Vegas, 72 at Salt Lake City, 80 at Albuquerque, and 90 at El Paso. Once again, at 3 p.m. in Phoenix, under partly sunny skies. The Sky Harbor temperature was 100 degrees. Here is the latest forecast. For the following area, in Arizona, Central Phoenix, issued at 1:16 p.m. Mountain Standard Time. Today, mostly sunny. Highs 97 to 102. Southwest wind around 5 miles per hour. Tonight, partly cloudy in the evening, then considerable cloudiness. Lows 74 to 81. Light wind. Monday, considerable cloudiness in the morning, then becoming partly cloudy. Highs 96 to 101. Southeast wind 5 to 10 miles per hour. Monday night, mostly clear. Lows 70 to 79. West wind 5 to 10 miles per hour in the evening, becoming light after midnight. Tuesday, sunny. Highs 94 to 99. Southeast wind 5 to 10 miles per hour. Tuesday night, partly cloudy. Lows 73 to 81. Wednesday, mostly sunny. Highs 94 to 100. Wednesday night, partly cloudy. A 10% chance of showers and thunderstorms in the evening. Lows 73 to 81. Thursday, partly sunny. A 10% chance of afternoon showers and thunderstorms. Highs 94 to 100. Thursday night, partly cloudy. A 20% chance of showers and thunderstorms in the evening. Lows 75 to 82. Friday, mostly sunny. Highs 95 to 101. Friday night, partly cloudy. Lows 76 to 83. Saturday, partly sunny. Highs 96 to 102. Here is the synopsis for Southeast California, Southwest, and South Central Arizona. Dry, tranquil weather conditions with near to slightly above normal temperatures will continue through the first half of next week.
A low-pressure system with returning moisture will yield renewed rainfall chances to at least the high terrain of northern and eastern Arizona during the latter half of next week. 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The current time is 3:55 p.m. Mountain Standard Time. Here is the 3 p.m. Mountain Standard Time observation for Phoenix on Sunday, September 20th. At Sky Harbor, it was partly sunny. Visibility 10 miles. Temperature was 100 degrees, dew point 40, relative humidity 12%. Wind was variable, at 5 miles an hour. And the pressure was 29.83 inches, and falling. Other observations for South Central Arizona, including the Greater Phoenix area, at Glendale, it was sunny, with a temperature of 100. It was mostly sunny, with a temperature of 99 at Buckeye, 100 at Luke Air Force Base, 97 at Deer Valley, and 98 at Scottsdale Airport. Under mostly sunny skies, Falcon Field reported 98, Mesa Gateway reported 99, and Eli Bend reported 101. At Chandler, it was partly sunny, with a temperature of 100. Observations for northern Arizona, it was sunny, with a temperature of 88 at Kingman, and 84 at Page. It was mostly sunny, with a temperature of 76 at the Grand Canyon, 83 at Winslow, and 77 at Shiloh. It was partly sunny, with a temperature of 71 at Flagstaff, and 81 at Payson. At Prescott, it was cloudy, with a temperature of 82. Observations for southern Arizona, skies ranged from mostly sunny to partly sunny. It was 95 at Tucson, 100 at Yuma, 92 at Nogales, and 88 at Sierra Vista. Observations for Southern California, it was partly sunny. It was 74 at Los Angeles Airport, 76 at San Diego, and 100 at Blythe. Regional observations, it was mostly sunny. It was 93 at Las Vegas, 72 at Salt Lake City, 80 at Albuquerque, and 90 at El Paso. Once again, at 3 p.m. in Phoenix, under partly sunny skies. The Sky Harbor temperature was 100 degrees. Here is the latest forecast. For the following area, in Arizona, Central Phoenix, issued at 1:16 p.m. Mountain Standard Time. Today, mostly sunny. Highs 97 to 102. Southwest wind around 5 miles per hour. Tonight, partly cloudy in the evening, then considerable cloudiness. Lows 74 to 81. Light wind. Monday, considerable cloudiness in the morning, then becoming partly cloudy. Highs 96 to 101. Southeast wind 5 to 10 miles per hour. Monday night, mostly clear. Lows 70 to 79. West wind 5 to 10 miles per hour in the evening, becoming light after midnight. Tuesday, sunny. Highs 94 to 99. Southeast wind 5 to 10 miles per hour. Tuesday night, partly cloudy. Lows 73 to 81. Wednesday, mostly sunny. Highs 94 to 100. Wednesday night, partly cloudy. A 10% chance of showers and thunderstorms in the evening. Lows 73 to 81. Thursday, partly sunny. A 10% chance of afternoon showers and thunderstorms. Highs 94 to 100. Thursday night, partly cloudy. A 20% chance of showers and thunderstorms in the evening. Lows 75 to 82. Friday, mostly sunny. Highs 95 to 101. Friday night, partly cloudy. Lows 76 to 83. Saturday, partly sunny. Highs 96 to 102. Here is the synopsis for Southeast California, Southwest, and South Central Arizona. Dry, tranquil weather conditions with near to slightly above normal temperatures will continue through the first half of next week.
A low-pressure system with returning moisture will yield renewed rainfall chances to at least the high terrain of northern and eastern Arizona during the latter half of next week. 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The current time is 4 p.m. Mountain Standard Time. Here is the synopsis for Southeast California, Southwest, in south-central Arizona. Dry, tranquil weather conditions with near to slightly above normal temperatures will continue through the first half of next week. A low-pressure system with returning moisture will yield renewed rainfall chances to at least the high terrain of northern and eastern Arizona during the latter half of next week. 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The current time is 4 p.m. Mountain Standard Time. Here is the synopsis for Southeast California, Southwest, in south-central Arizona. Dry, tranquil weather conditions with near to slightly above normal temperatures will continue through the first half of next week. A low-pressure system with returning moisture will yield renewed rainfall chances to at least the high terrain of northern and eastern Arizona during the latter half of next week. 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The current time is 4:01 p.m. Mountain Standard Time. Here is the latest forecast. For the following area, in Arizona, Central Phoenix, issued at 4:01 p.m. Mountain Standard Time. Tonight, partly cloudy in the evening, then considerable cloudiness. Lows 74 to 81. Light wind. Monday, considerable cloudiness in the morning, then becoming partly cloudy. Highs 96 to 101. Southeast wind 5 to 10 miles per hour. Monday night, mostly clear. Lows 70 to 79. West wind 5 to 10 miles per hour in the evening, becoming light after midnight. Tuesday, sunny. Highs 94 to 99. Southeast wind 5 to 10 miles per hour. Tuesday night, partly cloudy. Lows 73 to 81. East wind around 5 miles per hour in the evening, increasing to 10 to 15 miles per hour after midnight. Wednesday, mostly sunny. Highs 94 to 100. Wednesday night, partly cloudy. A 10% chance of showers and thunderstorms in the evening. Lows 73 to 81. Thursday, partly sunny. A 10% chance of afternoon showers and thunderstorms. Highs 94 to 100. Thursday night, partly cloudy. A 20% chance of showers and thunderstorms in the evening. Lows 75 to 82. Friday, mostly sunny. Highs 95 to 101. Friday night, partly cloudy. Lows 76 to 83. Saturday, partly sunny. Highs 96 to 102. Saturday night, partly cloudy. Lows 76 to 82. Sunday, partly sunny. A chance of showers and a slight chance of thunderstorms in the afternoon. Highs 94 to 100. Chance of rain 10%. Here is the synopsis for Southeast California, Southwest, and South Central Arizona. Dry, tranquil weather conditions with near to slightly above normal temperatures will continue through the first half of next week. A low-pressure system with returning moisture will yield renewed rainfall chances to at least the high terrain of northern and eastern Arizona during the latter half of next week. 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The current time is 4:04 p.m. Mountain Standard Time. Here is the latest forecast. For the following area, in Arizona, Central Phoenix, issued at 4:01 p.m. Mountain Standard Time. Tonight, partly cloudy in the evening, then considerable cloudiness. Lows 74 to 81.
light wind. Monday, considerable cloudiness in the morning, then becoming partly cloudy. Highs 96 to 101. Southeast wind 5 to 10 miles per hour. Monday night, mostly clear. Lows 70 to 79. West wind 5 to 10 miles per hour in the evening, becoming light after midnight. Tuesday, sunny. Highs 94 to 99. Southeast wind 5 to 10 miles per hour. Tuesday night, partly cloudy. Lows 73 to 81. East wind around 5 miles per hour in the evening, increasing to 10 to 15 miles per hour after midnight. Wednesday, mostly sunny. Highs 94 to 100. Wednesday night, partly cloudy. A 10% chance of showers and thunderstorms in the evening. Lows 73 to 81. Thursday, partly sunny. A 10% chance of afternoon showers and thunderstorms. Highs 94 to 100. Thursday night, partly cloudy. A 20% chance of showers and thunderstorms in the evening. Lows 75 to 82. Friday, mostly sunny. Highs 95 to 101. Friday night, partly cloudy. Lows 76 to 83. Saturday, partly sunny. Highs 96 to 102. Saturday night, partly cloudy. Lows 76 to 82. Sunday, partly sunny. A chance of showers and a slight chance of thunderstorms in the afternoon. Highs 94 to 100. Chance of rain 10%. Here is the synopsis for Southeast California, Southwest, and South Central Arizona. Dry, tranquil weather conditions with near to slightly above normal temperatures will continue through the first half of next week. A low pressure system with returning moisture will yield renewed rainfall chances to at least the high terrain of northern and eastern Arizona during the latter half of next week. 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The current time is 4:07 p.m. Mountain Standard Time. Here is the latest forecast. For the following area, in Arizona, Central Phoenix, issued at 4:01 p.m. Mountain Standard Time. Tonight, partly cloudy in the evening, then considerable cloudiness. Lows 74 to 81. Light wind. Monday, considerable cloudiness in the morning, then becoming partly cloudy. Highs 96 to 101. Southeast wind 5 to 10 miles per hour. Monday night, mostly clear. Lows 70 to 79. West wind 5 to 10 miles per hour in the evening, becoming light after midnight. Tuesday, sunny. Highs 94 to 99. Southeast wind 5 to 10 miles per hour. Tuesday night, partly cloudy. Lows 73 to 81. East wind around 5 miles per hour in the evening, increasing to 10 to 15 miles per hour after midnight. Wednesday, mostly sunny. Highs 94 to 100. Wednesday night, partly cloudy. A 10% chance of showers and thunderstorms in the evening. Lows 73 to 81. Thursday, partly sunny. A 10% chance of afternoon showers and thunderstorms. Highs 94 to 100. Thursday night, partly cloudy. A 20% chance of showers and thunderstorms in the evening. Lows 75 to 82. Friday, mostly sunny. Highs 95 to 101. Friday night, partly cloudy. Lows 76 to 83. Saturday, partly sunny. Highs 96 to 102. Saturday night, partly cloudy. Lows 76 to 82. Sunday, partly sunny. A chance of showers and a slight chance of thunderstorms in the afternoon. Highs 94 to 100. Chance of rain 10%. Here is the synopsis for Southeast California, Southwest, and South Central Arizona. Dry,
Tranquil weather conditions with near to slightly above normal temperatures will continue through the first half of next week. A low-pressure system with returning moisture will yield renewed rainfall chances to at least the high terrain of northern and eastern Arizona during the latter half of next week. 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The current time is 4:10 p.m. Mountain Standard Time. Here is the 4 p.m. Mountain Standard Time observation for Phoenix on Sunday, September 20th. At Sky Harbor, it was partly sunny. Visibility 10 miles. Temperature was 100 degrees, dew point 44, relative humidity 14%. Wind was calm, and the pressure was 29.81 inches and falling. Other observations for South Central Arizona, including the greater Phoenix area, at Glendale, it was sunny, with a temperature of 100. It was mostly sunny, with a temperature of 100 at Buckeye, 101 at Luke Air Force Base, 97 at Deer Valley, and 98 at Scottsdale Airport. Under mostly sunny skies, Falcon Field reported 99, Mesa Gateway reported 100, and Gila Bend reported 100. At Chandler, it was partly sunny, with a temperature of 99. Observations for northern Arizona, skies ranged from mostly sunny to partly sunny. It was 71 at Flagstaff, 88 at Kingman, 76 at the Grand Canyon, and 80 at Prescott. Payson reported 81, Page reported 84, Winslow reported 85, and Sholo reported 75. Observations for southern Arizona, skies ranged from mostly sunny to partly sunny. It was 95 at Tucson, 99 at Yuma, 90 at Nogales, and 87 at Sierra Vista. Observations for Southern California, it was partly sunny. It was 74 at Los Angeles Airport, 76 at San Diego, and 101 at Blythe. Regional observations, skies ranged from sunny to mostly sunny. It was 94 at Las Vegas, 72 at Salt Lake City, 81 at Albuquerque, and 91 at El Paso. Once again, at 4 p.m. in Phoenix, under partly sunny skies. The Sky Harbor temperature was 100 degrees. Here is the latest forecast for the following area in Arizona, Central Phoenix, issued at 4:01 p.m. Mountain Standard Time. Tonight, partly cloudy in the evening, then considerable cloudiness. Lows 74 to 81. Light wind. Monday, considerable cloudiness in the morning, then becoming partly cloudy. Highs 96 to 101. Southeast wind 5 to 10 miles per hour. Monday night, mostly clear. Lows 70 to 79. West wind 5 to 10 miles per hour in the evening, becoming light after midnight. Tuesday, sunny. Highs 94 to 99. Southeast wind 5 to 10 miles per hour. Tuesday night, partly cloudy. Lows 73 to 81. East wind around 5 miles per hour in the evening, increasing to 10 to 15 miles per hour after midnight. Wednesday, mostly sunny. Highs 94 to 100. Wednesday night, partly cloudy. A 10% chance of showers and thunderstorms in the evening. Lows 73 to 81. Thursday, partly sunny. A 10% chance of afternoon showers and thunderstorms. Highs 94 to 100. Thursday night, partly cloudy. A 20% chance of showers and thunderstorms in the evening. Lows 75 to 82. Friday, mostly sunny. Highs 95 to 101. Friday night, partly cloudy. Lows 76 to 83. Saturday, partly sunny. Highs 96 to 102. Saturday night, partly cloudy. Lows 76 to 82. Sunday, partly sunny. A chance of showers and a slight chance of thunderstorms in the afternoon. Highs 94 to 100. Chance of rain 10%.
Here is the synopsis for Southeast California, Southwest, and South Central Arizona. Dry, tranquil weather conditions with near to slightly above normal temperatures will continue through the first half of next week. A low-pressure system with returning moisture will yield renewed rainfall chances to at least the high terrain of northern and eastern Arizona during the latter half of next week. 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The current time is 4:15 p.m. Mountain Standard Time. Here is the 4 p.m. Mountain Standard Time observation for Phoenix on Sunday, September 20th. At Sky Harbor, it was partly sunny. Visibility 10 miles. Temperature was 100 degrees, dew point 44, relative humidity 14%. Wind was calm. And the pressure was 29.81 inches and falling. Other observations for South Central Arizona, including the Greater Phoenix area, at Glendale, it was sunny, with a temperature of 100. It was mostly sunny, with a temperature of 100 at Buckeye, 101 at Luke Air Force Base, 97 at Deer Valley, and 98 at Scottsdale Airport. Under mostly sunny skies, Falcon Field reported 99, Mesa Gateway reported 100, and Gila Bend reported 100. At Chandler, it was partly sunny, with a temperature of 99. Observations for northern Arizona, skies ranged from mostly sunny to partly sunny. It was 71 at Flagstaff, 88 at Kingman, 76 at the Grand Canyon, and 80 at Prescott. Payson reported 81, Page reported 84, Winslow reported 85, and Sholo reported 75. Observations for southern Arizona, skies ranged from mostly sunny to partly sunny. It was 95 at Tucson, 99 at Yuma, 90 at Nogales, and 87 at Sierra Vista. Observations for southern California, it was partly sunny. It was 74 at Los Angeles Airport, 76 at San Diego, and 101 at Blythe. Regional observations, skies ranged from sunny to mostly sunny. It was 94 at Las Vegas, 72 at Salt Lake City, 81 at Albuquerque, and 91 at El Paso. Once again, at 4 p.m. in Phoenix, under partly sunny skies. The Sky Harbor temperature was 100 degrees. Here is the latest forecast. For the following area, in Arizona, Central Phoenix, issued at 4:01 p.m. Mountain Standard Time. Tonight, partly cloudy in the evening, then considerable cloudiness. Lows 74 to 81. Light wind. Monday, considerable cloudiness in the morning, then becoming partly cloudy. Highs 96 to 101. Southeast wind 5 to 10 miles per hour. Monday night, mostly clear. Lows 70 to 79. West wind 5 to 10 miles per hour in the evening, becoming light after midnight. Tuesday, sunny. Highs 94 to 99. Southeast wind 5 to 10 miles per hour. Tuesday night, partly cloudy. Lows 73 to 81. East wind around 5 miles per hour in the evening, increasing to 10 to 15 miles per hour after midnight. Wednesday, mostly sunny. Highs 94 to 100. Wednesday night, partly cloudy. A 10% chance of showers and thunderstorms in the evening. Lows 73 to 81. Thursday, partly sunny. A 10% chance of afternoon showers and thunderstorms. Highs 94 to 100. Thursday night, partly cloudy. A 20% chance of showers and thunderstorms in the evening. Lows 75 to 82. Friday, mostly sunny. Highs 95 to 101. Friday night, partly cloudy. Lows 76 to 83. Saturday, partly sunny. Highs 96 to 102. Saturday night, partly cloudy. Lows 76 to 82. Sunday, partly sunny. A chance of showers and a slight chance of thunderstorms in the afternoon.
Highs 94 to 100. Chance of rain 10%. Here is the synopsis for Southeast California, Southwest, and South Central Arizona. Dry, tranquil weather conditions with near to slightly above normal temperatures will continue through the first half of next week. A low-pressure system with returning moisture will yield renewed rainfall chances to at least the high terrain of northern and eastern Arizona during the latter half of next week. 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The current time is 4:20 p.m. Mountain Standard Time. Here is the 4 p.m. Mountain Standard Time observation for Phoenix, on Sunday, September 20th. At Sky Harbor, it was partly sunny. Visibility 10 miles. Temperature was 100 degrees, dew point 44, relative humidity 14%. Wind was calm. And the pressure was 29.81 inches, and falling. Other observations for South Central Arizona including the Greater Phoenix area, at Glendale, it was sunny, with a temperature of 100. It was mostly sunny, with a temperature of 100 at Buckeye, 101 at Luke Air Force Base, 97 at Deer Valley, and 98 at Scottsdale Airport. Under mostly sunny skies, Falcon Field reported 99, Mesa Gateway reported 100, and Ela Bend reported 100. At Chandler, it was partly sunny, with a temperature of 99. Observations for northern Arizona, skies ranged from mostly sunny to partly sunny. It was 71 at Flagstaff, 88 at Kingman, 76 at the Grand Canyon, and 80 at Prescott. Payson reported 81, Page reported 84, Winslow reported 85, and Sholo reported 75. Observations for southern Arizona, skies ranged from mostly sunny to partly sunny. It was 95 at Tucson, 99 at Yuma, 90 at Nogales, and 87 at Sierra Vista. Observations for Southern California, it was partly sunny. It was 74 at Los Angeles Airport, 76 at San Diego, and 101 at Blythe. Regional observations, skies ranged from sunny to mostly sunny. It was 94 at Las Vegas, 72 at Salt Lake City, 81 at Albuquerque, and 91 at El Paso. Once again, at 4 p.m. in Phoenix, under partly sunny skies. The Sky Harbor temperature was 100 degrees. Here is the latest forecast. For the following area, in Arizona, Central Phoenix, issued at 4:01 p.m. Mountain Standard Time. Tonight, partly cloudy in the evening then considerable cloudiness. Lows 74 to 81. Light wind. Monday, considerable cloudiness in the morning then becoming partly cloudy. Highs 96 to 101. Southeast wind 5 to 10 miles per hour. Monday night, mostly clear. Lows 70 to 79. West wind 5 to 10 miles per hour in the evening becoming light after midnight. Tuesday, sunny. Highs 94 to 99. Southeast wind 5 to 10 miles per hour. Tuesday night, partly cloudy. Lows 73 to 81. East wind around 5 miles per hour in the evening increasing to 10 to 15 miles per hour after midnight. Wednesday, mostly sunny. Highs 94 to 100. Wednesday night, partly cloudy. A 10% chance of showers and thunderstorms in the evening. Lows 73 to 81. Thursday, partly sunny. A 10% chance of afternoon showers and thunderstorms. Highs 94 to 100. Thursday night, partly cloudy. A 20% chance of showers and thunderstorms in the evening. Lows 75 to 82. Friday, mostly sunny. Highs 95 to 101. Friday night, partly cloudy. Lows 76 to 83. Saturday, partly sunny. Highs 96 to 102. Saturday night, partly cloudy. Lows 76 to 82. Sunday, partly sunny.
a chance of showers and a slight chance of thunderstorms in the afternoon. Highs 94 to 100. Chance of rain 10%. Here is the synopsis for Southeast California, Southwest, and South Central Arizona. Dry, tranquil weather conditions with near to slightly above normal temperatures will continue through the first half of next week. A low-pressure system with returning moisture will yield renewed rainfall chances to at least the high terrain of northern and eastern Arizona during the latter half of next week. You're listening to National Weather Service NOAA Weather Radio, KEC 94 in Phoenix, Arizona, serving south central Arizona. The current time is

Alaska Gateway reported 100, Enelib and reported 100. At Chandler, it was partly sunny, with a temperature of 99. Observations for northern Arizona, skies ranged from mostly sunny to partly sunny. It was 71 at Flagstaff, 88 at Kingman, 76 at the Grand Canyon, and 80 at Prescott. Payson reported 81, Page reported 84, Winslow reported 85, and Sholo reported 75. Observations for southern Arizona, skies ranged from mostly sunny to partly sunny. It was 95 at Tucson, 99 at Yuma, 90 at Nogales, and 87 at Sierra Vista. Observations for Southern California, it was partly sunny. It was 74 at Los Angeles Airport, 76 at San Diego, and 101 at Blythe. Regional observations, skies ranged from sunny to mostly sunny. It was 94 at Las Vegas, 72 at Salt Lake City, 81 at Albuquerque, and 91 at El Paso. Once again, at 4 p.m. in Phoenix, under partly sunny skies. The Sky Harbor temperature was 100 degrees. Here is the latest forecast. For the following area, in Arizona, Central Phoenix, issued at 4:01 p.m. Mountain Standard Time. Tonight, partly cloudy in the evening, then considerable cloudiness. Lows 74 to 81. Light wind. Monday, considerable cloudiness in the morning, then becoming partly cloudy. Highs 96 to 101. Southeast wind 5 to 10 miles per hour. Monday night, mostly clear. Lows 70 to 79. West wind 5 to 10 miles per hour in the evening, becoming light after midnight. Tuesday, sunny. Highs 94 to 99. Southeast wind 5 to 10 miles per hour. Tuesday night, partly cloudy. Lows 73 to 81. East wind around 5 miles per hour in the evening, increasing to 10 to 15 miles per hour after midnight. Wednesday, mostly sunny. Highs 94 to 100. Wednesday night, partly cloudy. A 10% chance of showers and thunderstorms in the evening. Lows 73 to 81. Thursday, partly sunny. A 10% chance of afternoon showers and thunderstorms. Highs 94 to 100. Thursday night, partly cloudy. A 20% chance of showers and thunderstorms in the evening. Lows 75 to 82. Friday, mostly sunny. Highs 95 to 101. Friday night, partly cloudy. Lows 76 to 83. Saturday, partly sunny. Highs 96 to 102. Saturday night, partly cloudy. Lows 76 to 82. Sunday, partly sunny. A chance of showers and a slight chance of thunderstorms in the afternoon. Highs 94 to 100. Chance of rain 10%. Here is the synopsis for Southeast California, Southwest, and South Central Arizona. Dry, tranquil weather conditions with near to slightly above normal temperatures will continue through the first half of next week. A low-pressure system with returning moisture will yield renewed rainfall chances to at least the high terrain of northern and eastern Arizona during the latter half of next week. You're listening to National Weather Service NOAA Weather Radio, KEC 94 in Phoenix, Arizona, serving South Central Arizona. The current time is 4:30 p.m. Mountain Standard Time. Here is the 4 p.m. Mountain Standard Time observation for Phoenix, on Sunday, September 20th. At Sky Harbor, it was partly sunny. Visibility 10 miles. Temperature was 100 degrees, dew point 44, relative humidity 14%. Wind was calm. And the pressure was 29.81 inches, and falling. Other observations for South Central Arizona, including the Greater Phoenix area, at Glendale, it was sunny, with a temperature of 100. It was mostly sunny, with a temperature of 100 at Buckeye, 101 at Luke Air Force Base, 97 at Deer Valley, and 98 at Scottsdale Airport.